p.m., then mostly cloudy with a chance of showers and a slight chance of thunderstorms between 10 p.m. and 2 a.m. Mostly cloudy with a chance of showers after 2 a.m. Rainfall amounts less than a tenth of an inch. Lows in the upper 50s. Northwest winds 5 to 10 miles an hour with gusts up to 25 miles an hour. Chance of rain 50%. Monday, not as warm. Sunny. Rainfall amounts less than a tenth of an inch. Highs in the lower 70s. Northwest winds 5 to 10 miles an hour with gusts up to 25 miles an hour. Monday night, cooler. Mostly clear. Lows in the upper 40s. North winds around 5 miles an hour, becoming east after midnight. Here is the latest National Weather Service forecast for Cambria County, including the city of Johnstown. Tonight, thunderstorms likely through midnight. Showers. A slight chance of thunderstorms after midnight. Some thunderstorms may produce frequent lightning and heavy rainfall. Some thunderstorms may produce frequent lightning and heavy rainfall, then some thunderstorms may produce heavy rainfall between midnight and 2 a.m. Rainfall amounts between 3/4 of an inch and 1 inch. Lows in the mid-60s. South winds 5 to 10 miles an hour. Chance of rain near 100%. Sunday, mostly cloudy with a slight chance of showers before 8 a.m., then partly sunny after 8 a.m. Rainfall amounts less than a tenth of an inch. Highs in the upper 70s. West winds 5 to 10 miles an hour. Chance of rain 20%. Sunday night, partly cloudy before 8 p.m., then becoming mostly cloudy. Showers likely through midnight. A slight chance of thunderstorms. A chance of showers after midnight. Rainfall amounts around a tenth of an inch. Lows in the mid-50s. Northwest winds 5 to 10 miles an hour. Gusts up to 30 miles an hour after midnight. Chance of rain 70%. Monday, not as warm. Mostly cloudy before 8 a.m., then becoming mostly sunny. Highs in the upper 60s. Northwest winds 5 to 10 miles an hour with gusts up to 25 miles an hour. Monday night, mostly clear. Lows in the upper 40s. North winds around 5 miles an hour, becoming southeast after midnight. And now the extended forecast for south central Pennsylvania. Tuesday, sunny. Highs in the mid-70s. Tuesday night, mostly clear. Lows in the mid-50s. Wednesday, mostly sunny. Highs in the lower 80s. Wednesday night, partly cloudy. Lows in the lower 60s. Thursday, mostly sunny with a chance of showers and a slight chance of thunderstorms. Highs in the lower 80s. Chance of rain 50%. Thursday night, partly cloudy with a 50% chance of showers. Lows in the lower 60s. Friday, partly sunny with a 40% chance of showers. Highs in the upper 70s. Friday night, mostly cloudy. Lows in the upper 50s. Saturday, partly sunny with a 40% chance of showers. Highs in the mid-70s. The 8 to 14 day outlook, from Sunday, September 20th to Saturday, September 26th, calls for near normal temperatures and near normal precipitation. Normal high temperatures across central Pennsylvania during this period range from the mid-60s over the Allegheny Mountains to the low 70s across the lower Susquehanna Valley. Normal lows range from the mid-40s over the Alleghenies to the mid-50s across the lower Susquehanna Valley. Here are the 8 p.m. conditions in the Altoona area. In Altoona, light rain was falling. The temperature was 69 degrees, the dew point 68, and the relative humidity 96%. The wind was calm. The pressure was 30.02 inches and falling. At State College, light rain was falling. The temperature was 68 degrees, the dew point 68, and the relative humidity 100%. The wind was northwest at 5 miles an hour. The pressure was 30.03 inches and steady. Now, a few other local conditions: Johnstown, rain 68, Dubois, cloudy 67, La Trobe, rain 70, Pittsburgh a thunderstorm 72, Erie, cloudy 73, Bradford light rain 65. To the south and east,
York, cloudy 74, Selams Grove, cloudy 73, Harrisburg, cloudy 75, Philadelphia, mostly cloudy 76, Baltimore, cloudy 77, Washington, D.C., mostly cloudy 77. Once again, in Altoona, it was 69 degrees with light rain. And at State College, it was 68 degrees with light rain. This is NOAA Weather Radio, All Hazards Station WNG 589. 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Here's the hazardous weather outlook for the following counties, Bedford, Blair, and Huntingdon. For today and tonight, there is an increasing probability for showers and storms late today into early Sunday. The rain could be heavy enough to result in ponding of water on roads and localized flooding. And now the extended outlook for the period Sunday through Friday. There is chance for strong to severe storms Sunday afternoon into the evening hours. Spotters are encouraged to report significant hazardous weather. Here's the hazardous weather outlook for the following county, Cambria, Pennsylvania. Flood watch in effect from 4 p.m. this afternoon through late tonight. For today and tonight, please listen to NOAA Weather Radio or go to weather.gov/statecollege on the internet for more information about the following hazards. Flood watch. And now the extended outlook for the period Sunday through Friday. There is chance for strong to severe storms Sunday afternoon into the evening hours. Spotters are encouraged to report significant hazardous weather. The Altoona climate summary for this evening, as of 5 p.m., September 12, 2026. Today's high temperature was 71 degrees and the low 61 degrees. No precipitation fell today, which leaves the monthly total at 2.06 inches. The record high for tomorrow is 92, which occurred in 1952, and the record low is 39, which occurred in 1955. Sunset tonight is at 7:27 p.m. Sunrise tomorrow is at 6:52 a.m. Flood watch in effect from 4 p.m. this afternoon through late tonight. What? Flash flooding caused by excessive rainfall is possible. Where? A portion of central Pennsylvania, including the following counties, Cambria, Cameron, Clearfield, Elk, McKean, Somerset, and Warren. When? From 4 p.m. this afternoon through 4 a.m. Sunday. Impacts, excessive runoff may result in flooding of rivers, creeks, streams, and other low-lying and flood-prone locations. Flooding may occur in poor drainage and urban areas. Low water crossings may be flooded. Additional details, numerous heavy showers and thunderstorms may train across central Pennsylvania tonight with confidence in greatest rainfall totals highest across the Northwest Mountains and Laurel Highlands on Pennsylvania. Rainfall rates of 1 to 2 inches per hour could lead to local storm totals in the range of 2 to 4 inches. http://www.weather.gov/safety/ Flood please monitor later forecasts and be prepared to take action should flash flood warnings be issued. A warm front will push across Pennsylvania tonight and give way to a series of weak lows and eventually a cold frontal passage Sunday night into Monday. This will result in bands of showers and storms into early Monday, with the potential for locally as much as 2 to 4 inches of rain where several storms tracked over the same location. Some of the showers and storms may contain strong winds and heavy downpours. A flood watch is in effect for portions of western Pennsylvania into this evening and for places around Philadelphia until midday Sunday. Lows tonight will be in the 60s. Sunday will feature highs in the upper 70s over the mountains to the lower 80s across the southern portion of Pennsylvania. Lows Sunday night will range from the upper 40s across the north, 50s across much of the region, to the lower 60s across the southeast corner. Monday's highs will range from the lower 60s to the mid 70s. Here is the latest National Weather Service forecast for Blair and Bedford counties, including the city of Altoona. Tonight, thunderstorms likely through midnight. Showers. A chance of thunderstorms after midnight. Some thunderstorms may produce frequent lightning and heavy rainfall through midnight. Rainfall amounts between a quarter and a half inch. Lows in the mid-60s. South winds 5 to 10 miles an hour. Chance of rain near 100%. Sunday, mostly cloudy before 8 a.m., then becoming mostly sunny. A slight chance of showers before 8 a.m. Rainfall amounts less than a tenth of an inch.
highs in the lower 80s. Northwest winds 5 to 10 miles an hour. Chance of rain 20%. Sunday night, partly cloudy through 10 p.m., then mostly cloudy with a chance of showers and a slight chance of thunderstorms between 10 p.m. and 2 a.m. Mostly cloudy with a chance of showers after 2 a.m. Rainfall amounts less than a tenth of an inch. Lows in the upper 50s. Northwest winds 5 to 10 miles an hour with gusts up to 25 miles an hour. Chance of rain 50%. Monday, not as warm. Sunny. Rainfall amounts less than a tenth of an inch. Highs in the lower 70s. Northwest winds 5 to 10 miles an hour with gusts up to 25 miles an hour. Monday night, cooler. Mostly clear. Lows in the upper 40s. North winds around 5 miles an hour, becoming east after midnight. Here is the latest National Weather Service forecast for Cambria County, including the city of Johnstown. Tonight, thunderstorms likely through midnight. Showers. A slight chance of thunderstorms after midnight. Some thunderstorms may produce frequent lightning and heavy rainfall. Some thunderstorms may produce frequent lightning and heavy rainfall, then some thunderstorms may produce heavy rainfall between midnight and 2 a.m. Rainfall amounts between 3/4 of an inch and 1 inch. Lows in the mid-60s. South winds 5 to 10 miles an hour. Chance of rain near 100%. Sunday, mostly cloudy with a slight chance of showers before 8 a.m., then partly sunny after 8 a.m. Rainfall amounts less than a tenth of an inch. Highs in the upper 70s. West winds 5 to 10 miles an hour. Chance of rain 20%. Sunday night, partly cloudy before 8 p.m., then becoming mostly cloudy. Showers likely through midnight. A slight chance of thunderstorms. A chance of showers after midnight. Rainfall amounts around a tenth of an inch. Lows in the mid-50s. Northwest winds 5 to 10 miles an hour. Gusts up to 30 miles an hour after midnight. Chance of rain 70%. Monday, not as warm. Mostly cloudy before 8 a.m., then becoming mostly sunny. Highs in the upper 60s. Northwest winds 5 to 10 miles an hour with gusts up to 25 miles an hour. Monday night, mostly clear. Lows in the upper 40s. North winds around 5 miles an hour, becoming southeast after midnight. And now the extended forecast for South Central Pennsylvania. Tuesday, sunny. Highs in the mid-70s. Tuesday night, mostly clear. Lows in the mid-50s. Wednesday, mostly sunny. Highs in the lower 80s. Wednesday night, partly cloudy. Lows in the lower 60s. Thursday, mostly sunny with a chance of showers and a slight chance of thunderstorms. Highs in the lower 80s. Chance of rain 50%. Thursday night, partly cloudy with a 50% chance of showers. Lows in the lower 60s. Friday, partly sunny with a 40% chance of showers. Highs in the upper 70s. Friday night, mostly cloudy. Lows in the upper 50s. Saturday, partly sunny with a 40% chance of showers. Highs in the mid-70s. The 8 to 14 day outlook, from Sunday, September 20th to Saturday, September 26th, calls for near normal temperatures and near normal precipitation. Normal high temperatures across central Pennsylvania during this period range from the mid-60s over the Allegheny Mountains to the low 70s across the lower Susquehanna Valley. Normal lows range from the mid-40s over the Alleghenies to the mid-50s across the lower Susquehanna Valley. Here are the 8 p.m. conditions in the Altoona area. In Altoona, light rain was falling. The temperature was 69 degrees, the dew point 68, and the relative humidity 96%. The wind was calm. The pressure was 30.02 inches and falling. At State College, light rain was falling. The temperature was 68 degrees, the dew point 68, and the relative humidity 100%. The wind was northwest at 5 miles an hour. The pressure was 30.03 inches and steady. Now, a few other local conditions. Johnstown,
rain 68, Dubois, cloudy 67, La Trobe, rain 70, Pittsburgh a thunderstorm 72, Erie, cloudy 73, Bradford light rain 65. To the south and east, York, cloudy 74, Selins Grove cloudy 73, Harrisburg cloudy 75, Philadelphia

on roads and localized flooding. And now the extended outlook for the period Sunday through Friday. There is chance for strong to severe storms Sunday afternoon into the evening hours. Spotters are encouraged to report significant hazardous weather. Here's the hazardous weather outlook for the following county, Cambria, Pennsylvania. Flood watch in effect from 4 p.m. this afternoon through late tonight. For today and tonight. 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Flood watch. And now the extended outlook for the period Sunday through Friday. There is chance for strong to severe storms Sunday afternoon into the evening hours. Spotters are encouraged to report significant hazardous weather. The Altoona climate summary for this evening, as of 5 p.m., September 12, 2026. Today's high temperature was 71 degrees and the low 61 degrees. No precipitation fell today, which leaves the monthly total at 2.06 inches. The record high for tomorrow is 92, which occurred in 1952, and the record low is 39, which occurred in 1955. Sunset tonight is at 7:27 p.m. Sunrise tomorrow is at 6:52 a.m. Flood watch in effect from 4 p.m. this afternoon through late tonight. What? Flash flooding caused by excessive rainfall is possible. Where? A portion of central Pennsylvania, including the following counties, Cambria, Cameron, Clearfield, Elk, McKean, Somerset and Warren. When? From 4 p.m. this afternoon through 4 a.m. Sunday. Impacts, excessive runoff may result in flooding of rivers, creeks, streams, and other low-lying and flood-prone locations. Flooding may occur in poor drainage and urban areas. Low water crossings may be flooded. Additional details, numerous heavy showers and thunderstorms may train across central Pennsylvania tonight with confidence in greatest rainfall totals highest across the Northwest Mountains and Laurel Highlands on Pennsylvania. Rainfall rates of 1 to 2 inches per hour could lead to local storm totals in the range of 2 to 4 inches. http://www.weather.gov/safety/. 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Broadcasts originate from the National Weather Service in State College and are transmitted from the tower facilities provided by the Blair County Emergency Management Agency in Frankstown on a frequency of 162.425 MHz. 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Properly set weather radios with the alarm device will alert you when severe weather warnings or watches are issued. Programming on this station will be temporarily changed during severe weather to bring you the latest information. Warnings and safety information from the National Weather Service may someday save your life or protect your property. A warm front will push across Pennsylvania tonight and give way to a series of weak lows and eventually a cold frontal passage Sunday night into Monday. This will result in bands of showers and storms into early Monday, with the potential for locally as much as 2 to 4 inches of rain where several storms tracked over the same location. Some of the showers and storms may contain strong winds and heavy downpours. A flood watch is in effect for portions of western Pennsylvania into this evening and for places around Philadelphia until midday Sunday. Lows tonight will be in the 60s. Sunday will feature highs in the upper 70s over the mountains to the lower 80s across the southern portion of Pennsylvania. Lows Sunday night will range from the upper 40s across the north, 50s across much of the region, to the lower 60s across the southeast corner. Monday's highs will range from the lower 60s to the mid-70s. Here is the latest National Weather Service forecast for Blair and Bedford counties, including the city of Altoona. Tonight, thunderstorms likely through midnight. Showers. A chance of thunderstorms after midnight. Some thunderstorms may produce frequent lightning and heavy rainfall through midnight. Rainfall amounts between a quarter and a half inch. Lows in the mid-60s. South winds 5 to 10 miles an hour. Chance of rain near 100%. Sunday, mostly cloudy before 8 a.m., then becoming mostly sunny. A slight chance of showers before 8 a.m. Rainfall amounts less than a tenth of an inch. Highs in the lower 80s. Northwest winds 5 to 10 miles.

miles an hour. Chance of rain 20%. Sunday night, partly cloudy through 10 p.m., then mostly cloudy with a chance of showers and a slight chance of thunderstorms between 10 p.m. and 2 a.m. Mostly cloudy with a chance of showers after 2 a.m. Rainfall amounts less than a tenth of an inch. Lows in the upper 50s. Northwest winds 5 to 10 miles an hour with gusts up to 25 miles an hour. Chance of rain 50%. Monday, not as warm. Sunny. Rainfall amounts less than a tenth of an inch. Highs in the lower 70s. Northwest winds 5 to 10 miles an hour with gusts up to 25 miles an hour. Monday night, cooler. Mostly clear. Lows in the upper 40s. North winds around 5 miles an hour, becoming east after midnight. Here is the latest National Weather Service forecast for Cambria County, including the city of Johnstown. Tonight, thunderstorms likely through midnight. Showers. A slight chance of thunderstorms after midnight. Some thunderstorms may produce frequent lightning and heavy rainfall. Some thunderstorms may produce frequent lightning and heavy rainfall, then some thunderstorms may produce heavy rainfall between midnight and 2 a.m. Rainfall amounts between 3/4 of an inch and 1 inch. Lows in the mid-60s. South winds 5 to 10 miles an hour. Chance of rain near 100%. Sunday, mostly cloudy with a slight chance of showers before 8 a.m., then partly sunny after 8 a.m. Rainfall amounts less than a tenth of an inch. Highs in the upper 70s. West winds 5 to 10 miles an hour. Chance of rain 20%. Sunday night, partly cloudy before 8 p.m., then becoming mostly cloudy. Showers likely through midnight. A slight chance of thunderstorms. A chance of showers after midnight. Rainfall amounts around a tenth of an inch. Lows in the mid-50s. Northwest winds 5 to 10 miles an hour. Gusts up to 30 miles an hour after midnight. Chance of rain 70%. Monday, not as warm. Mostly cloudy before 8 a.m., then becoming mostly sunny. Highs in the upper 60s. Northwest winds 5 to 10 miles an hour with gusts up to 25 miles an hour. Monday night, mostly clear. Lows in the upper 40s. North winds around 5 miles an hour, becoming southeast after midnight. And now the extended forecast for South Central Pennsylvania. Tuesday, sunny. Highs in the mid-70s. Tuesday night, mostly clear. Lows in the mid-50s. Wednesday, mostly sunny. Highs in the lower 80s. Wednesday night, partly cloudy. Lows in the lower 60s. Thursday, mostly sunny with a chance of showers and a slight chance of thunderstorms. Highs in the lower 80s. Chance of rain 50%. Thursday night, partly cloudy with a 50% chance of showers. Lows in the lower 60s. Friday, partly sunny with a 40% chance of showers. Highs in the upper 70s. Friday night, mostly cloudy. Lows in the upper 50s. Saturday, partly sunny with a 40% chance of showers. Highs in the mid-70s. The 8 to 14 day outlook, from Sunday, September 20th to Saturday, September 26th, calls for near normal temperatures and near normal precipitation. Normal high temperatures across central Pennsylvania during this period range from the mid-60s over the Allegheny Mountains to the low 70s across the lower Susquehanna Valley. Normal lows range from the mid-40s over the Alleghenies to the mid-50s across the lower Susquehanna Valley. Here are the 8 p.m. conditions in the Altoona area. In Altoona, light rain was falling. The temperature was 69 degrees, the dew point 68, and the relative humidity 96%. The wind was calm. The pressure was 30.02 inches and falling. At State College, light rain was falling. The temperature was 68 degrees, the dew point 68, and the relative humidity 100%. The wind was northwest at 5 miles an hour. The pressure was 30.03 inches and steady. Now, a few other local conditions: Johnstown, rain 68, Dubois, cloudy 67, Latrobe, rain 70, Pittsburgh a thunderstorm 72, Erie, cloudy 73, Bradford light rain 65. To the south and east, York, cloudy 74,
Elams Grove, cloudy 73, Harrisburg, cloudy 75, Philadelphia, mostly cloudy 76, Baltimore, cloudy 77, Washington, D.C., mostly cloudy 77. Once again, in Altoona, it was 69 degrees with light rain. And at State College, it was 68 degrees with light rain. 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Here's the hazardous weather outlook for the following counties, Bedford, Blair, and Huntingdon. For today and tonight, there is an increasing probability for showers and storms late today into early Sunday. The rain could be heavy enough to result in ponding of water on roads and localized flooding. And now the extended outlook for the period Sunday through Friday. There is chance for strong to severe storms Sunday afternoon into the evening hours. Spotters are encouraged to report significant hazardous weather. Here's the hazardous weather outlook for the following county, Cambria, Pennsylvania. Flood watch in effect from 4 p.m. this afternoon through late tonight. For today and tonight, please listen to NOAA Weather Radio or go to weather.gov/statecollege on the internet for more information about the following hazards. Flood watch. And now the extended outlook for the period Sunday through Friday. There is chance for strong to severe storms Sunday afternoon into the evening hours. Spotters are encouraged to report significant hazardous weather. The Altoona climate summary for this evening, as of 5 p.m., September 12, 2026. Today's high temperature was 71 degrees and the low 61 degrees. No precipitation fell today, which leaves the monthly total at 2.06 inches. The record high for tomorrow is 92, which occurred in 1952, and the record low is 39, which occurred in 1955. Sunset tonight is at 7:27 p.m. Sunrise tomorrow is at 6:52 a.m. Flood watch in effect from 4 p.m. this afternoon through late tonight. What? Flash flooding caused by excessive rainfall is possible. Where? A portion of central Pennsylvania, including the following counties, Cambria, Cameron, Clearfield, Elk, McKean, Somerset, and Warren. When? From 4 p.m. this afternoon through 4 a.m. Sunday. Impacts: excessive runoff may result in flooding of rivers, creeks, streams, and other low-lying and flood-prone locations. Flooding may occur in poor drainage and urban areas. Low water crossings may be flooded. Additional details: numerous heavy showers and thunderstorms may train across central Pennsylvania tonight with confidence in greatest rainfall totals highest across the Northwest Mountains and Laurel Highlands on Pennsylvania. Rainfall rates of 1 to 2 inches per hour could lead to local storm totals in the range of 2 to 4 inches. http://www.weather.gov/safety/ Flood please monitor later forecasts and be prepared to take action should flash flood warnings be issued. A warm front will push across Pennsylvania tonight and give way to a series of weak lows and eventually a cold frontal passage Sunday night into Monday. This will result in bands of showers and storms into early Monday, with the potential for locally as much as 2 to 4 inches of rain where several storms tracked over the same location. Some of the showers and storms may contain strong winds and heavy downpours. A flood watch is in effect for portions of western Pennsylvania into this evening and for places around Philadelphia until midday Sunday. Lows tonight will be in the 60s. Sunday will feature highs in the upper 70s over the mountains to the lower 80s across the southern portion of Pennsylvania. Lows Sunday night will range from the upper 40s across the north, 50s across much of the region, to the lower 60s across the southeast corner. Monday's highs will range from the lower 60s to the mid-70s. Here is the latest National Weather Service forecast for Blair and Bedford counties, including the city of Altoona. Tonight, thunderstorms likely through midnight. Showers. A chance of thunderstorms after midnight. Some thunderstorms may produce frequent lightning and heavy rainfall through midnight. Rainfall amounts between a quarter and a half inch. Lows in the mid-60s. South winds 5 to 10 miles an hour. Chance of rain near 100%. Sunday, mostly cloudy before 8 a.m., then becoming mostly sunny. A slight chance of showers before 8 a.m. Rainfall amounts less than a tenth of an inch. Highs in the lower 80s.
Northwest winds 5 to 10 miles an hour. Chance of rain 20%. Sunday night, partly cloudy through 10 p.m., then mostly cloudy with a chance of showers and a slight chance of thunderstorms between 10 p.m. and 2 a.m. Mostly cloudy with a chance of showers after 2 a.m. Rainfall amounts less than a tenth of an inch. Lows in the upper 50s. Northwest winds 5 to 10 miles an hour with gusts up to 25 miles an hour. Chance of rain 50%. Monday, not as warm. Sunny. Rainfall amounts less than a tenth of an inch. Highs in the lower 70s. Northwest winds 5 to 10 miles an hour with gusts up to 25 miles an hour. Monday night, cooler. Mostly clear. Lows in the upper 40s. North winds around 5 miles an hour, becoming east after midnight. Here is the latest National Weather Service forecast for Cambria County, including the city of Johnstown. Tonight, thunderstorms likely through midnight. Showers. A slight chance of thunderstorms after midnight. Some thunderstorms may produce frequent lightning and heavy rainfall. Some thunderstorms may produce frequent lightning and heavy rainfall, then some thunderstorms may produce heavy rainfall between midnight and 2 a.m. Rainfall amounts between 3/4 of an inch and 1 inch. Lows in the mid-60s. South winds 5 to 10 miles an hour. Chance of rain near 100%. Sunday, mostly cloudy with a slight chance of showers before 8 a.m., then partly sunny after 8 a.m. Rainfall amounts less than a tenth of an inch. Highs in the upper 70s. West winds 5 to 10 miles an hour. Chance of rain 20%. Sunday night, partly cloudy before 8 p.m., then becoming mostly cloudy. Showers likely through midnight. A slight chance of thunderstorms. A chance of showers after midnight. Rainfall amounts around a tenth of an inch. Lows in the mid-50s. Northwest winds 5 to 10 miles an hour. Gusts up to 30 miles an hour after midnight. Chance of rain 70%. Monday, not as warm. Mostly cloudy before 8 a.m., then becoming mostly sunny. Highs in the upper 60s. Northwest winds 5 to 10 miles an hour with gusts up to 25 miles an hour. Monday night, mostly clear. Lows in the upper 40s. North winds around 5 miles an hour, becoming southeast after midnight. And now the extended forecast for South Central Pennsylvania. Tuesday, sunny. Highs in the mid-70s. Tuesday night, mostly clear. Lows in the mid-50s. Wednesday, mostly sunny. Highs in the lower 80s. Wednesday night, partly cloudy. Lows in the lower 60s. Thursday, mostly sunny with a chance of showers and a slight chance of thunderstorms. Highs in the lower 80s. Chance of rain 50%. Thursday night, partly cloudy with a 50% chance of showers. Lows in the lower 60s. Friday, partly sunny with a 40% chance of showers. Highs in the upper 70s. Friday night, mostly cloudy. Lows in the upper 50s. Saturday, partly sunny with a 40% chance of showers. Highs in the mid-70s. The 8 to 14 day outlook, from Sunday, September 20th to Saturday, September 26th, calls for near normal temperatures and near normal precipitation. Normal high temperatures across central Pennsylvania during this period range from the mid-60s over the Allegheny Mountains to the low 70s across the lower Susquehanna Valley. Normal lows range from the mid-40s over the Alleghenies to the mid-50s across the lower Susquehanna Valley. Here are the 8 p.m. conditions in the Altoona area. In Altoona, light rain was falling. The temperature was 69 degrees, the dew point 68, and the relative humidity 96%. The wind was calm. The pressure was 30.02 inches and falling. At State College, light rain was falling. The temperature was 68 degrees, the dew point 68, and the relative humidity 100%. The wind was northwest at 5 miles an hour. The pressure was 30.03 inches and steady. Now, a few other local conditions: Johnstown, rain 68, Dubois, cloudy 67, Latrobe, rain 70, Pittsburgh a thunderstorm 72, Erie, cloudy 73, Bradford light rain 65.
to the south and east, York, cloudy 74, Selins Grove cloudy 73, Harrisburg cloudy 75, Philadelphia mostly cloudy 76, Baltimore cloudy 77, Washington DC mostly cloudy 77. Once again, in Altoona it was 69 degrees with light rain. And at State College it was 68 degrees with light rain. 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Here's the hazardous weather outlook for the following counties, Bedford, Blair, and Huntingdon. For today and tonight, there is an increasing probability for showers and storms late today into early Sunday. The rain could be heavy enough to result in ponding of water on roads and localized flooding. And now the extended outlook for the period Sunday through Friday. There is chance for strong to severe storms Sunday afternoon into the evening hours. Spotters are encouraged to report significant hazardous weather. Here's the hazardous weather outlook for the following county, Cambria, Pennsylvania. Flood watch in effect from 4 p.m. this afternoon through late tonight. For today and tonight, please listen to NOAA Weather Radio or go to weather.gov/statecollege on the internet for more information about the following hazards. Flood watch. And now the extended outlook for the period Sunday through Friday. There is chance for strong to severe storms Sunday afternoon into the evening hours. Spotters are encouraged to report significant hazardous weather. The Altoona climate summary for this evening, as of 5 p.m., September 12, 2026. Today's high temperature was 71 degrees and the low 61 degrees. No precipitation fell today, which leaves the monthly total at 2.06 inches. The record high for tomorrow is 92, which occurred in 1952, and the record low is 39, which occurred in 1955. Sunset tonight is at 7:27 p.m. Sunrise tomorrow is at 6:52 a.m. Flood watch in effect from 4 p.m. this afternoon through late tonight. What? Flash flooding caused by excessive rainfall is possible. Where? A portion of central Pennsylvania, including the following counties, Cambria, Cameron, Clearfield, Elk, McKean, Somerset and Warren. When? From 4 p.m. this afternoon through 4 a.m. Sunday. Impacts, excessive runoff may result in flooding of rivers, creeks, streams, and other low-lying and flood-prone locations. Flooding may occur in poor drainage and urban areas. Low water crossings may be flooded. Additional details, numerous heavy showers and thunderstorms may train across central Pennsylvania tonight with confidence in greatest rainfall totals highest across the Northwest Mountains and Laurel Highlands on Pennsylvania. Rainfall rates of 1 to 2 inches per hour could lead to local storm totals in the range of 2 to 4 inches. http://www.weather.gov/safety/ Flood please monitor later forecasts and be prepared to take action should flash flood warnings be issued. A warm front will push across Pennsylvania tonight and give way to a series of weak lows and eventually a cold frontal passage Sunday night into Monday. This will result in bands of showers and storms into early Monday, with the potential for locally as much as 2 to 4 inches of rain where several storms tracked over the same location. Some of the showers and storms may contain strong winds and heavy downpours. A flood watch is in effect for portions of western Pennsylvania into this evening and for places around Philadelphia until midday Sunday. Lows tonight will be in the 60s. Sunday will feature highs in the upper 70s over the mountains to the lower 80s across the southern portion of Pennsylvania. Lows Sunday night will range from the upper 40s across the north, 50s across much of the region, to the lower 60s across the southeast corner. Monday's highs will range from the lower 60s to the mid-70s. Here is the latest National Weather Service forecast for Blair and Bedford counties, including the city of Altoona. Tonight, thunderstorms likely through midnight. Showers. A chance of thunderstorms after midnight. Some thunderstorms may produce frequent lightning and heavy rainfall through midnight. Rainfall amounts between a quarter and a half inch. Lows in the mid-60s. South winds 5 to 10 miles an hour. Chance of rain near 100%. Sunday, mostly cloudy before 8 a.m., then becoming mostly sunny. A slight chance of showers before 8 a.m. Rainfall amounts less than a tenth of an inch.
Highs in the lower 80s. Northwest winds 5 to 10 miles an hour. Chance of rain 20%. Sunday night, partly cloudy through 10 p.m., then mostly cloudy with a chance of showers and a slight chance of thunderstorms between 10 p.m. and 2 a.m. Mostly cloudy with a chance of showers after 2 a.m. Rainfall amounts less than a tenth of an inch. Lows in the upper 50s. Northwest winds 5 to 10 miles an hour with gusts up to 25 miles an hour. Chance of rain 50%. Monday, not as warm. Sunny. Rainfall amounts less than a tenth of an inch. Highs in the lower 70s. Northwest winds 5 to 10 miles an hour with gusts up to 25 miles an hour. Monday night, cooler. Mostly clear. Lows in the upper 40s. North winds around 5 miles an hour, becoming east after midnight. Here is the latest National Weather Service forecast for Cambria County, including the city of Johnstown. Tonight, thunderstorms likely through midnight. Showers. A slight chance of thunderstorms after midnight. Some thunderstorms may produce frequent lightning and heavy rainfall. Some thunderstorms may produce frequent lightning and heavy rainfall, then some thunderstorms may produce heavy rainfall between midnight and 2 a.m. Rainfall amounts between 3/4 of an inch and 1 inch. Lows in the mid-60s. South winds 5 to 10 miles an hour. Chance of rain near 100%. Sunday, mostly cloudy with a slight chance of showers before 8 a.m., then partly sunny after 8 a.m. Rainfall amounts less than a tenth of an inch. Highs in the upper 70s. West winds 5 to 10 miles an hour. Chance of rain 20%. Sunday night, partly cloudy before 8 p.m., then becoming mostly cloudy. Showers likely through midnight. A slight chance of thunderstorms. A chance of showers after midnight. Rainfall amounts around a tenth of an inch. Lows in the mid-50s. Northwest winds 5 to 10 miles an hour. Gusts up to 30 miles an hour after midnight. Chance of rain 70%. Monday, not as warm. Mostly cloudy before 8 a.m., then becoming mostly sunny. Highs in the upper 60s. Northwest winds 5 to 10 miles an hour with gusts up to 25 miles an hour. Monday night, mostly clear. Lows in the upper 40s. North winds around 5 miles an hour, becoming southeast after midnight. And now the extended forecast for South Central Pennsylvania. Tuesday, sunny. Highs in the mid-70s. Tuesday night, mostly clear. Lows in the mid-50s. Wednesday, mostly sunny. Highs in the lower 80s. Wednesday night, partly cloudy. Lows in the lower 60s. Thursday, mostly sunny with a chance of showers and a slight chance of thunderstorms. Highs in the lower 80s. Chance of rain 50%. Thursday night, partly cloudy with a 50% chance of showers. Lows in the lower 60s. Friday, partly sunny with a 40% chance of showers. Highs in the upper 70s. Friday night, mostly cloudy. Lows in the upper 50s. Saturday, partly sunny with a 40% chance of showers. Highs in the mid-70s. The 8 to 14 day outlook, from Sunday, September 20th to Saturday, September 26th, calls for near normal temperatures and near normal precipitation. Normal high temperatures across central Pennsylvania during this period range from the mid-60s over the Allegheny Mountains to the low 70s across the lower Susquehanna Valley. Normal lows range from the mid-40s over the Alleghenies to the mid-50s across the lower Susquehanna Valley. Here are the 8 p.m. conditions in the Altoona area. In Altoona, light rain was falling. The temperature was 69 degrees, the dew point 68, and the relative humidity 96%. The wind was calm. The pressure was 30.02 inches and falling. At State College, light rain was falling. The temperature was 68 degrees, the dew point 68, and the relative humidity 100%. The wind was northwest at 5 miles an hour. The pressure was 30.03 inches and steady. Now, a few other local conditions: Johnstown, rain 68, DuBois, cloudy 67, La Trobe, rain 70, Pittsburgh a thunderstorm 72, Erie, cloudy 73,
Bradford, light rain 65. To the south and east, York, cloudy 74, Selins Grove, cloudy 73, Harrisburg, cloudy 75, Philadelphia, mostly cloudy 76, Baltimore, cloudy 77, Washington, D.C., mostly cloudy 77. Once again, in Altoona, it was 69 degrees with light rain. And at State College, it was 68 degrees with light rain. This is NOAA Weather Radio, All Hazards Station WNG 589. 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Here's the hazardous weather outlook for the following counties, Bedford, Blair, and Huntingdon. For today and tonight, there is an increasing probability for showers and storms late today into early Sunday. The rain could be heavy enough to result in ponding of water on roads and localized flooding. And now the extended outlook for the period Sunday through Friday. There is chance for strong to severe storms Sunday afternoon into the evening hours. Spotters are encouraged to report significant hazardous weather. Here's the hazardous weather outlook for the following county, Cambria, Pennsylvania. Flood watch in effect from 4 p.m. this afternoon through late tonight. For today and tonight, please listen to NOAA Weather Radio or go to weather.gov/statecollege on the internet for more information about the following hazards. Flood watch. And now the extended outlook for the period Sunday through Friday. There is chance for strong to severe storms Sunday afternoon into the evening hours. Spotters are encouraged to report significant hazardous weather. The Altoona climate summary for this evening, as of 5 p.m., September 12, 2026. Today's high temperature was 71 degrees and the low 61 degrees. No precipitation fell today, which leaves the monthly total at 2.06 inches. The record high for tomorrow is 92, which occurred in 1952, and the record low is 39, which occurred in 1955. Sunset tonight is at 7:27 p.m. Sunrise tomorrow is at 6:52 a.m. Flood watch in effect from 4 p.m. this afternoon through late tonight. What? Flash flooding caused by excessive rainfall is possible. Where? A portion of central Pennsylvania, including the following counties, Cambria, Cameron, Clearfield, Elk, McKean, Somerset, and Warren. When? From 4 p.m. this afternoon through 4 a.m. Sunday. Impacts: excessive runoff may result in flooding of rivers, creeks, streams, and other low-lying and flood-prone locations. Flooding may occur in poor drainage and urban areas. Low water crossings may be flooded. Additional details: numerous heavy showers and thunderstorms may train across central Pennsylvania tonight with confidence in greatest rainfall totals highest across the Northwest Mountains and Laurel Highlands on Pennsylvania. Rainfall rates of 1 to 2 inches per hour could lead to local storm totals in the range of 2 to 4 inches. http://www.weather.gov/safety/ Flood, please monitor later forecasts and be prepared to take action should flash flood warnings be issued. A warm front will push across Pennsylvania tonight and give way to a series of weak lows and eventually a cold frontal passage Sunday night into Monday. This will result in bands of showers and storms into early Monday, with the potential for locally as much as 2 to 4 inches of rain where several storms tracked over the same location. Some of the showers and storms may contain strong winds and heavy downpours. A flood watch is in effect for portions of western Pennsylvania into this evening and for places around Philadelphia until midday Sunday. Lows tonight will be in the 60s. Sunday will feature highs in the upper 70s over the mountains to the lower 80s across the southern portion of Pennsylvania. Lows Sunday night will range from the upper 40s across the north, 50s across much of the region, to the lower 60s across the southeast corner. Monday's highs will range from the lower 60s to the mid-70s. Here is the latest National Weather Service forecast for Blair and Bedford counties, including the city of Altoona. Tonight, thunderstorms likely through midnight. Showers. A chance of thunderstorms after midnight. Some thunderstorms may produce frequent lightning and heavy rainfall through midnight. Rainfall amounts between a quarter and a half inch. Lows in the mid-60s. South winds 5 to 10 miles an hour. Chance of rain near 100%. Sunday, mostly cloudy before 8 a.m., then becoming mostly sunny. A slight chance of showers before 8 a.m.
Rainfall amounts less than a tenth of an inch. Highs in the lower 80s. Northwest winds 5 to 10 miles an hour. Chance of rain 20%. Sunday night, partly cloudy through 10 p.m., then mostly cloudy with a chance of showers and a slight chance of thunderstorms between 10 p.m. and 2 a.m. Mostly cloudy with a chance of showers after 2 a.m. Rainfall amounts less than a tenth of an inch. Lows in the upper 50s. Northwest winds 5 to 10 miles an hour with gusts up to 25 miles an hour. Chance of rain 50%. Monday, not as warm. Sunny. Rainfall amounts less than a tenth of an inch. Highs in the lower 70s. Northwest winds 5 to 10 miles an hour with gusts up to 25 miles an hour. Monday night, cooler. Mostly clear. Lows in the upper 40s. North winds around 5 miles an hour, becoming east after midnight. Here is the latest National Weather Service forecast for Cambria County, including the city of Johnstown. Tonight, thunderstorms likely through midnight. Showers. A slight chance of thunderstorms after midnight. Some thunderstorms may produce frequent lightning and heavy rainfall. Some thunderstorms may produce frequent lightning and heavy rainfall, then some thunderstorms may produce heavy rainfall between midnight and 2 a.m. Rainfall amounts between 3/4 of an inch and 1 inch. Lows in the mid-60s. South winds 5 to 10 miles an hour. Chance of rain near 100%. Sunday, mostly cloudy with a slight chance of showers before 8 a.m., then partly sunny after 8 a.m. Rainfall amounts less than a tenth of an inch. Highs in the upper 70s. West winds 5 to 10 miles an hour. Chance of rain 20%. Sunday night, partly cloudy before 8 p.m., then becoming mostly cloudy. Showers likely through midnight. A slight chance of thunderstorms. A chance of showers after midnight. Rainfall amounts around a tenth of an inch. Lows in the mid-50s. Northwest winds 5 to 10 miles an hour. Gusts up to 30 miles an hour after midnight. Chance of rain 70%. Monday, not as warm. Mostly cloudy before 8 a.m., then becoming mostly sunny. Highs in the upper 60s. Northwest winds 5 to 10 miles an hour with gusts up to 25 miles an hour. Monday night, mostly clear. Lows in the upper 40s. North winds around 5 miles an hour, becoming southeast after midnight. And now the extended forecast for South Central Pennsylvania. Tuesday, sunny. Highs in the mid-70s. Tuesday night, mostly clear. Lows in the mid-50s. Wednesday, mostly sunny. Highs in the lower 80s. Wednesday night, partly cloudy. Lows in the lower 60s. Thursday, mostly sunny with a chance of showers and a slight chance of thunderstorms. Highs in the lower 80s. Chance of rain 50%. Thursday night, partly cloudy with a 50% chance of showers. Lows in the lower 60s. Friday, partly sunny with a 40% chance of showers. Highs in the upper 70s. Friday night, mostly cloudy. Lows in the upper 50s. Saturday, partly sunny with a 40% chance of showers. Highs in the mid-70s. The 8 to 14 day outlook, from Sunday, September 20th to Saturday, September 26th, calls for near normal temperatures and near normal precipitation. Normal high temperatures across central Pennsylvania during this period range from the mid-60s over the Allegheny Mountains to the low 70s across the lower Susquehanna Valley. Normal lows range from the mid-40s over the Alleghenies to the mid-50s across the lower Susquehanna Valley. Here are the 8 p.m. conditions in the Altoona area. In Altoona, light rain was falling. The temperature was 69 degrees, the dew point 68, and the relative humidity 96%. The wind was calm. The pressure was 30.02 inches and falling. At State College, light rain was falling. The temperature was 68 degrees, the dew point 68, and the relative humidity 100%. The wind was northwest at 5 miles an hour. The pressure was 30.03 inches and steady.
Now, a few other local conditions: Johnstown, rain 68, Dubois, cloudy 67, La Trobe, rain 70, Pittsburgh a thunderstorm 72, Erie, cloudy 73, Bradford light rain 65. To the south and east, York, cloudy 74, Selins Grove cloudy 73, Harrisburg cloudy 75, Philadelphia mostly cloudy 76, Baltimore cloudy 77, Washington DC mostly cloudy 77. Once again, in Altoona it was 69 degrees with light rain. And at State College it was 68 degrees with light rain. This is NOAA Weather Radio, All Hazards Station WNG 589. 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Here's the hazardous weather outlook for the following counties: Bedford, Blair, and Huntingdon. For today and tonight, there is an increasing probability for showers and storms late today into early Sunday. The rain could be heavy enough to result in ponding of water on roads and localized flooding. And now the extended outlook for the period Sunday through Friday. There is chance for strong to severe storms Sunday afternoon into the evening hours. Spotters are encouraged to report significant hazardous weather. Here's the hazardous weather outlook for the following county: Cambria, Pennsylvania. Flood watch in effect from 4 p.m. this afternoon through late tonight. For today and tonight, please listen to NOAA Weather Radio or go to weather.gov/statecollege on the internet for more information about the following hazards. Flood watch. And now the extended outlook for the period Sunday through Friday. There is chance for strong to severe storms Sunday afternoon into the evening hours. Spotters are encouraged to report significant hazardous weather. Flood watch in effect from 4 p.m. this afternoon through late tonight. What? Flash flooding caused by excessive rainfall is possible. Where? A portion of central Pennsylvania, including the following counties: Cambria, Cameron, Clearfield, Elk, McKean, Somerset, and Warren. When? From 4 p.m. this afternoon through 4 a.m. Sunday. Impacts: excessive runoff may result in flooding of rivers, creeks, streams, and other low-lying and flood-prone locations. Flooding may occur in poor drainage and urban areas. Low water crossings may be flooded. Additional details: numerous heavy showers and thunderstorms may train across central Pennsylvania tonight with confidence in greatest rainfall totals highest across the Northwest Mountains and Laurel Highlands on Pennsylvania. Rainfall rates of 1 to 2 inches per hour could lead to local storm totals in the range of 2 to 4 inches. http://www.weather.gov/safety/ Flood please monitor later forecasts and be prepared to take action should flash flood warnings be issued. A warm front will push across Pennsylvania tonight and give way to a series of weak lows and eventually a cold frontal passage Sunday night into Monday. This will result in bands of showers and storms into early Monday, with the potential for locally as much as 2 to 4 inches of rain where several storms tracked over the same location. Some of the showers and storms may contain strong winds and heavy downpours. A flood watch is in effect for portions of western Pennsylvania into this evening and for places around Philadelphia until midday Sunday. Lows tonight will be in the 60s. Sunday will feature highs in the upper 70s over the mountains to the lower 80s across the southern portion of Pennsylvania. Lows Sunday night will range from the upper 40s across the north, 50s across much of the region, to the lower 60s across the southeast corner. Monday's highs will range from the lower 60s to the mid 70s. Here is the latest National Weather Service forecast for Blair and Bedford counties, including the city of Altoona. Rest of tonight, thunderstorms likely between 8 p.m. and midnight. Showers. A chance of thunderstorms after midnight. Some thunderstorms may produce heavy rainfall between 10 p.m. and 2 a.m. Rainfall amounts between a quarter and a half inch. Lows in the mid-60s. South winds around 5 miles an hour. Chance of rain near 100%. Sunday, mostly cloudy with a slight chance of showers before 8 a.m., then partly sunny after 8 a.m. Rainfall amounts less than a tenth of an inch. Highs in the lower 80s. Northwest winds 5 to 10 miles an hour. Chance of rain 20%.
Sunday night, partly cloudy through 10 p.m., then mostly cloudy with a chance of showers and a slight chance of thunderstorms between 10 p.m. and 2 a.m. Mostly cloudy with a chance of showers after 2 a.m. Rainfall amounts less than a tenth of an inch. Lows in the upper 50s. Northwest winds 5 to 10 miles an hour with gusts up to 25 miles an hour. Chance of rain 50%. Monday, not as warm. Sunny. Rainfall amounts less than a tenth of an inch. Highs in the lower 70s. Northwest winds 5 to 10 miles an hour with gusts up to 25 miles an hour. Monday night, cooler. Mostly clear. Lows in the upper 40s. North winds around 5 miles an hour, becoming east after midnight. Here is the latest National Weather Service forecast for Cambria County, including the city of Johnstown. Rest of tonight, thunderstorms likely between 8 p.m. and midnight. Showers. A slight chance of thunderstorms after midnight. Patchy fog after 4 a.m. Some thunderstorms may produce heavy rainfall between 8 p.m. and 10 p.m. Some thunderstorms may produce heavy rainfall between 10 p.m. and 2 a.m. Rainfall amounts between a half and three quarters of an inch. Lows in the mid-60s. South winds 5 to 10 miles an hour. Chance of rain near 100%. Sunday, patchy fog before 10 a.m. Cloudy with a slight chance of showers before 8 a.m., then partly sunny after 8 a.m. Rainfall amounts less than a tenth of an inch. Highs in the upper 70s. West winds 5 to 10 miles an hour. Chance of rain 20%. Sunday night, cooler. Mostly cloudy. Showers likely through midnight. A slight chance of thunderstorms. A chance of showers after midnight. Rainfall amounts around a tenth of an inch. Lows in the mid-50s. Northwest winds 5 to 10 miles an hour. Gusts up to 30 miles an hour after midnight. Chance of rain 70%. Monday, not as warm. Mostly cloudy before 8 a.m., then becoming mostly sunny. Highs in the upper 60s. Northwest winds 5 to 10 miles an hour with gusts up to 25 miles an hour. Monday night, mostly clear. Lows in the upper 40s. North winds around 5 miles an hour, becoming southeast after midnight. And now the extended forecast for South Central Pennsylvania. Tuesday, sunny. Highs in the mid-70s. Tuesday night, mostly clear. Lows in the mid-50s. Wednesday, mostly sunny. Highs in the lower 80s. Wednesday night, partly cloudy. Lows in the lower 60s. Thursday, mostly sunny with a chance of showers and a slight chance of thunderstorms. Highs in the lower 80s. Chance of rain 50%. Thursday night, partly cloudy with a 50% chance of showers. Lows in the lower 60s. Friday, partly sunny with a 40% chance of showers. Highs in the upper 70s. Friday night, mostly cloudy. Lows in the upper 50s. Saturday, partly sunny with a 40% chance of showers. Highs in the mid-70s. The 8 to 14 day outlook, from Sunday, September 20th to Saturday, September 26th, calls for near normal temperatures and near normal precipitation. Normal high temperatures across central Pennsylvania during this period range from the mid-60s over the Allegheny Mountains to the low 70s across the lower Susquehanna Valley. Normal lows range from the mid-40s over the Alleghenies to the mid-50s across the lower Susquehanna Valley. Here are the 9 p.m. conditions in the Altoona area. In Altoona, light rain was falling. The temperature was 70 degrees, the dew point 68, and the relative humidity 93%. The wind was calm. The pressure was 30.03 inches and rising. At State College, light rain was falling. The temperature was 68 degrees, the dew point 68, and the relative humidity 100%. The wind was north at 5 miles an hour. The pressure was 30.03 inches and steady. Now, a few other local conditions: Johnstown, light rain 68, Dubois, heavy rain and fog 67, La Trobe, partly cloudy 70, Pittsburgh light rain 71, Erie, mostly cloudy 71, Bradford rain 65.
to the south and east, York, mostly cloudy 72, Selams Grove cloudy 73, Harrisburg mostly cloudy 74, Philadelphia mostly cloudy 74, Baltimore cloudy 77, Washington DC mostly cloudy 77. Once again, in Altoona it was 70 degrees with light rain. And at State College it was 68 degrees with light rain. This is NOAA Weather Radio, All Hazards Station WNG 589. Serving South Central Pennsylvania, and originating from the National Weather Service Office in State College. Here are the 9 p.m. conditions in the Altoona area. In Altoona, light rain was falling. The temperature was 70 degrees, the dew point 68, and the relative humidity 93%. The wind was calm. The pressure was 30.03 inches and rising. At State College, light rain was falling. The temperature was 68 degrees, the dew point 68, and the relative humidity 100%. The wind was north at 5 miles an hour. The pressure was 30.03 inches and steady. Now, a few other local conditions: Johnstown, light rain 68, Dubois, light rain 67, Latrobe, partly cloudy 70, Pittsburgh light rain 71, Erie, mostly cloudy 71, Bradford rain 65. To the south and east, York, mostly cloudy 72, Selams Grove cloudy 73, Harrisburg mostly cloudy 74, Philadelphia mostly cloudy 74, Baltimore cloudy 77, Washington DC mostly cloudy 77. Once again, in Altoona it was 70 degrees with light rain. And at State College it was 68 degrees with light rain. This is NOAA Weather Radio, All Hazards Station WNG 589. 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Here's the hazardous weather outlook for the following counties: Bedford, Blair, and Huntingdon. For today and tonight, there is an increasing probability for showers and storms late today into early Sunday. The rain could be heavy enough to result in ponding of water on roads and localized flooding. And now the extended outlook for the period Sunday through Friday. There is chance for strong to severe storms Sunday afternoon into the evening hours. Spotters are encouraged to report significant hazardous weather. Here's the hazardous weather outlook for the following county: Cambria, Pennsylvania. Flood watch in effect from 4 p.m. this afternoon through late tonight. For today and tonight, please listen to NOAA Weather Radio or go to weather.gov/statecollege on the internet for more information about the following hazards. Flood watch. And now the extended outlook for the period Sunday through Friday. There is chance for strong to severe storms Sunday afternoon into the evening hours. Spotters are encouraged to report significant hazardous weather. Flood watch in effect from 4 p.m. this afternoon through late tonight. What? Flash flooding caused by excessive rainfall is possible. Where? A portion of central Pennsylvania, including the following counties: Cambria, Cameron, Clearfield, Elk, McKean, Somerset, and Warren. When? From 4 p.m. this afternoon through 4 a.m. Sunday. Impacts: excessive runoff may result in flooding of rivers, creeks, streams, and other low-lying and flood-prone locations. Flooding may occur in poor drainage and urban areas. Low water crossings may be flooded. Additional details: numerous heavy showers and thunderstorms may train across central Pennsylvania tonight with confidence in greatest rainfall totals highest across the Northwest Mountains and Laurel Highlands on Pennsylvania. Rainfall rates of 1 to 2 inches per hour could lead to local storm totals in the range of 2 to 4 inches. http://www.weather.gov/safety/ Flood please monitor later forecasts and be prepared to take action should flash flood warnings be issued. A warm front will push across Pennsylvania tonight and give way to a series of weak lows and eventually a cold frontal passage Sunday night into Monday. This will result in bands of showers and storms into early Monday, with the potential for locally as much as 2 to 4 inches of rain where several storms tracked over the same location. Some of the showers and storms may contain strong winds and heavy downpours. A flood watch is in effect for portions of western Pennsylvania into this evening and for places around Philadelphia until midday Sunday. Lows tonight will be in the 60s. Sunday will feature highs in the upper 70s over the mountains to the lower 80s across the southern portion of Pennsylvania.
Lows Sunday night will range from the upper 40s across the north, 50s across much of the region, to the lower 60s across the southeast corner. Monday's highs will range from the lower 60s to the mid-70s. Here is the latest National Weather Service forecast for Blair and Bedford counties, including the city of Altoona. Rest of tonight, thunderstorms likely between 8 p.m. and midnight. Showers. A chance of thunderstorms after midnight. Some thunderstorms may produce heavy rainfall between 8 p.m. and 10 p.m. Some thunderstorms may produce heavy rainfall between 10 p.m. and 2 a.m. Rainfall amounts between a quarter and a half inch. Lows in the mid-60s. South winds around 5 miles an hour. Chance of rain near 100%. Sunday, mostly cloudy with a slight chance of showers before 8 a.m., then partly sunny after 8 a.m. Rainfall amounts less than a tenth of an inch. Highs in the lower 80s. Northwest winds 5 to 10 miles an hour. Chance of rain 20%. Sunday night, partly cloudy through 10 p.m., then mostly cloudy with a chance of showers and a slight chance of thunderstorms between 10 p.m. and 2 a.m. Mostly cloudy with a chance of showers after 2 a.m. Rainfall amounts less than a tenth of an inch. Lows in the upper 50s. Northwest winds 5 to 10 miles an hour with gusts up to 25 miles an hour. Chance of rain 50%. Monday, not as warm. Sunny. Rainfall amounts less than a tenth of an inch. Highs in the lower 70s. Northwest winds 5 to 10 miles an hour with gusts up to 25 miles an hour. Monday night, cooler. Mostly clear. Lows in the upper 40s. North winds around 5 miles an hour, becoming east after midnight. Here is the latest National Weather Service forecast for Cambria County, including the city of Johnstown. Rest of tonight, thunderstorms likely between 8 p.m. and midnight. Showers. A slight chance of thunderstorms after midnight. Patchy fog after 4 a.m. Some thunderstorms may produce heavy rainfall between 8 p.m. and 10 p.m. Some thunderstorms may produce heavy rainfall between 10 p.m. and 2 a.m. Rainfall amounts between a half and three quarters of an inch. Lows in the mid-60s. South winds 5 to 10 miles an hour. Chance of rain near 100%. Sunday, patchy fog before 10 a.m. Cloudy with a slight chance of showers before 8 a.m., then partly sunny after 8 a.m. Rainfall amounts less than a tenth of an inch. Highs in the upper 70s. West winds 5 to 10 miles an hour. Chance of rain 20%. Sunday night, cooler. Mostly cloudy. Showers likely through midnight. A slight chance of thunderstorms. A chance of showers after midnight. Rainfall amounts around a tenth of an inch. Lows in the mid-50s. Northwest winds 5 to 10 miles an hour. Gusts up to 30 miles an hour after midnight. Chance of rain 70%. Monday, not as warm. Mostly cloudy before 8 a.m., then becoming mostly sunny. Highs in the upper 60s. Northwest winds 5 to 10 miles an hour with gusts up to 25 miles an hour. Monday night, mostly clear. Lows in the upper 40s. North winds around 5 miles an hour, becoming southeast after midnight. And now the extended forecast for South Central Pennsylvania. Tuesday, sunny. Highs in the mid-70s. Tuesday night, mostly clear. Lows in the mid-50s. Wednesday, mostly sunny. Highs in the lower 80s. Wednesday night, partly cloudy. Lows in the lower 60s. Thursday, mostly sunny with a chance of showers and a slight chance of thunderstorms. Highs in the lower 80s. Chance of rain 50%. Thursday night, partly cloudy with a 50% chance of showers. Lows in the lower 60s. Friday, partly sunny with a 40% chance of showers. Highs in the upper 70s. Friday night, mostly cloudy. Lows in the upper 50s. Saturday, partly sunny with a 40% chance of showers. Highs in the mid-70s. The 8 to 14 day outlook, from Sunday, September 20th to Saturday, September 26th, calls for near normal temperatures and near normal precipitation.
Normal high temperatures across central Pennsylvania during this period range from the mid-60s over the Allegheny Mountains to the low 70s across the lower Susquehanna Valley. Normal lows range from the mid-40s over the Alleghenies to the mid-50s across the lower Susquehanna Valley. Here are the 9 p.m. conditions in the Altoona area. In Altoona, light rain was falling. The temperature was 70 degrees, the dew point 68, and the relative humidity 93%.

Washington, D.C., mostly cloudy, 77. Once again, in Altoona, it was 70 degrees with light rain. And at State College, it was 68 degrees with light rain. This is NOAA Weather Radio, All Hazards Station WNG 589. 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Here's the hazardous weather outlook for the following counties, Bedford, Blair, and Huntingdon. For today and tonight, there is an increasing probability for showers and storms late today into early Sunday. The rain could be heavy enough to result in ponding of water on roads and localized flooding. And now the extended outlook for the period Sunday through Friday. There is chance for strong to severe storms Sunday afternoon into the evening hours. Spotters are encouraged to report significant hazardous weather. Here's the hazardous weather outlook for the following county, Cambria, Pennsylvania. Flood watch in effect from 4 p.m. this afternoon through late tonight. For today and tonight, please listen to NOAA Weather Radio or go to weather.gov/statecollege on the internet for more information about the following hazards. Flood watch. And now the extended outlook for the period Sunday through Friday. There is chance for strong to severe storms Sunday afternoon into the evening hours. Spotters are encouraged to report significant hazardous weather. 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Broadcasts originate from the National Weather Service in State College and are transmitted from the tower facilities provided by the Blair County Emergency Management Agency in Frankstown on a frequency of 162.425 MHz. 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Properly set weather radios with the alarm device will alert you when severe weather warnings or watches are issued. Programming on this station will be temporarily changed during severe weather to bring you the latest information. Warnings and safety information from the National Weather Service may someday save your life or protect your property. Flood watch in effect from 4 p.m. this afternoon through late tonight. What? Flash flooding caused by excessive rainfall is possible. Where? A portion of central Pennsylvania, including the following counties, Cambria, Cameron, Clearfield, Elk, McKean, Somerset, and Warren. When? From 4 p.m. this afternoon through 4 a.m. Sunday. Impacts: excessive runoff may result in flooding of rivers, creeks, streams, and other low-lying and flood-prone locations. Flooding may occur in poor drainage and urban areas. Low water crossings may be flooded. Additional details: numerous heavy showers and thunderstorms may train across central Pennsylvania tonight with confidence in greatest rainfall totals highest across the Northwest Mountains and Laurel Highlands on Pennsylvania. Rainfall rates of 1 to 2 inches per hour could lead to local storm totals in the range of 2 to 4 inches. http://www.weather.gov/safety/. Flood, please monitor later forecasts and be prepared to take action should flash flood warnings be issued. A warm front will push across Pennsylvania tonight and give way to a series of weak lows and eventually a cold frontal passage Sunday night into Monday. This will result in bands of showers and storms into early Monday, with the potential for locally as much as 2 to 4 inches of rain where several storms tracked over the same location. Some of the showers and storms may contain strong winds and heavy downpours. A flood watch is in effect for portions of western Pennsylvania into this evening and for places around Philadelphia until midday Sunday. Lows tonight will be in the 60s. Sunday will feature highs in the upper 70s over the mountains to the lower 80s across the southern portion of Pennsylvania. Lows Sunday night will range from the upper 40s across the north, 50s across much of the region, to the lower 60s across the southeast corner. Monday's highs will range from the lower 60s to the mid-70s. Here is the latest National Weather Service forecast for Blair and Bedford counties, including the city of Altoona. Rest of tonight, thunderstorms likely between 8 p.m. and midnight. Showers. A chance of thunderstorms after midnight. Some thunderstorms may produce heavy rainfall between 8 p.m. and 10 p.m. Some thunderstorms may produce heavy rainfall between 10 p.m. and 2 a.m. Rainfall amounts between a quarter and a half inch. Lows in the mid-60s. South winds around 5 miles an hour. Chance of rain near 100%. Sunday, mostly cloudy with a

flood watch in effect from 4 p.m. this afternoon through late tonight. For today and tonight. 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Flood watch. And now the extended outlook for the period Sunday through Friday. There is chance for strong to severe storms Sunday afternoon into the evening hours. Spotters are encouraged to report significant hazardous weather. Flood watch in effect from 4 p.m. this afternoon through late tonight. What? Flash flooding caused by excessive rainfall is possible. Where? A portion of central Pennsylvania, including the following counties: Cambria, Cameron, Clearfield, Elk, McKean, Somerset, and Warren. When? From 4 p.m. this afternoon through 4 a.m. Sunday. Impacts: excessive runoff may result in flooding of rivers, creeks, streams, and other low-lying and flood-prone locations. Flooding may occur in poor drainage and urban areas. Low water crossings may be flooded. Additional details: numerous heavy showers and thunderstorms may train across central Pennsylvania tonight with confidence in greatest rainfall totals highest across the Northwest Mountains and Laurel Highlands on Pennsylvania. Rainfall rates of 1 to 2 inches per hour could lead to local storm totals in the range of 2 to 4 inches. http://www.weather.gov/safety/ Flood. 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Properly set weather radios, with the alarm device, will alert you when severe weather warnings or watches are issued. Programming on this station will be temporarily changed during severe weather, to bring you the latest information. Warnings and safety information from the National Weather Service may someday save your life or protect your property. A warm front will push across Pennsylvania tonight, and give way to a series of weak lows and eventually a cold frontal passage Sunday night into Monday. This will result in bands of showers and storms into early Monday, with the potential for locally as much as 2 to 4 inches of rain where several storms tracked over the same location. Some of the showers and storms may contain strong winds and heavy downpours. A flood watch is in effect for portions of western Pennsylvania into this evening and for places around Philadelphia until midday Sunday. Lows tonight will be in the 60s. Sunday will feature highs in the upper 70s over the mountains to the lower 80s across the southern portion of Pennsylvania. Lows Sunday night will range from the upper 40s across the north, 50s across much of the region, to the lower 60s across the southeast corner. Monday's highs will range from the lower 60s to the mid 70s. Here is the latest National Weather Service forecast for Blair and Bedford counties, including the city of Altoona. Rest of tonight, thunderstorms likely between 8 p.m. and midnight. Showers. A chance of thunderstorms after midnight. Some thunderstorms may produce heavy rainfall between 8 p.m. and 10 p.m. Some thunderstorms may produce heavy rainfall between 10 p.m. and 2 a.m. Rainfall amounts between a quarter and a half inch. Lows in the mid-60s. South winds around 5 miles an hour. Chance of rain near 100%. Sunday, mostly cloudy with a slight chance of showers before 8 a.m., then partly sunny after 8 a.m. Rainfall amounts less than a tenth of an inch. Highs in the lower 80s. Northwest winds 5 to 10 miles an hour. Chance of rain 20%. Sunday night, partly cloudy through 10 p.m., then mostly cloudy with a chance of showers and a slight chance of thunderstorms between 10 p.m. and 2 a.m. Mostly cloudy with a chance of showers after 2 a.m. Rainfall amounts less than a tenth of an inch. Lows in the upper 50s. Northwest winds 5 to 10 miles an hour with gusts up to 25 miles an hour. Chance of rain 50%. Monday, not as warm. Sunny. Rainfall amounts less than a tenth of an inch. Highs in the lower 70s. Northwest winds 5 to 10 miles an hour with gusts up to 25 miles an hour. Monday night, cooler. Mostly clear. Lows in the

mostly cloudy with a chance of showers and a slight chance of thunderstorms between 10 p.m. and 2 a.m. Mostly cloudy with a chance of showers after 2 a.m. Rainfall amounts less than a tenth of an inch. Lows in the upper 50s. Northwest winds 5 to 10 miles an hour with gusts up to 25 miles an hour. Chance of rain 50%. Monday, not as warm. Sunny. Rainfall amounts less than a tenth of an inch. Highs in the lower 70s. Northwest winds 5 to 10 miles an hour with gusts up to 25 miles an hour. Monday night, cooler. Mostly clear. Lows in the upper 40s. North winds around 5 miles an hour, becoming east after midnight. Here is the latest National Weather Service forecast for Cambria County, including the city of Johnstown. West of tonight, a chance of thunderstorms between 10 p.m. and midnight. Showers. A slight chance of thunderstorms after midnight. Patchy fog after 4 a.m. Rainfall amounts between a half and three quarters of an inch. Lows in the mid-60s. South winds 5 to 10 miles an hour. Chance of rain near 100%. Sunday, patchy fog before 10 a.m. Cloudy with a chance of showers before 10 a.m., then partly sunny after 10 a.m. Rainfall amounts less than a tenth of an inch. Highs in the upper 70s. West winds 5 to 10 miles an hour. Chance of rain 40%. Sunday night, cooler. Mostly cloudy. Showers likely through midnight. A slight chance of thunderstorms. A chance of showers after midnight. Rainfall amounts around a tenth of an inch. Lows in the mid-50s. Northwest winds 5 to 10 miles an hour. Gusts up to 30 miles an hour after midnight. Chance of rain 70%. Monday, not as warm. Mostly cloudy before 8 a.m., then becoming mostly sunny. Highs in the upper 60s. Northwest winds 5 to 10 miles an hour with gusts up to 25 miles an hour. Monday night, mostly clear. Lows in the upper 40s. North winds around 5 miles an hour, becoming southeast after midnight. And now the extended forecast for South Central Pennsylvania. Tuesday, sunny. Highs in the mid-70s. Tuesday night, mostly clear. Lows in the mid-50s. Wednesday, mostly sunny. Highs in the lower 80s. Wednesday night, partly cloudy. Lows in the lower 60s. Thursday, mostly sunny with a chance of showers and a slight chance of thunderstorms. Highs in the lower 80s. Chance of rain 50%. Thursday night, partly cloudy with a 50% chance of showers. Lows in the lower 60s. Friday, partly sunny with a 40% chance of showers. Highs in the upper 70s. Friday night, mostly cloudy. Lows in the upper 50s. Saturday, partly sunny with a 40% chance of showers. Highs in the mid-70s. 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Broadcasts originate from the National Weather Service and State College and are transmitted from the tower facilities provided by the Blair County Emergency Management Agency in Frankstown on a frequency of 162.425 MHz. We are located at Innovation Park in State College. 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Properly set weather radios, with the alarm device, will alert you when severe weather warnings or watches are issued. Programming on this station will be temporarily changed during severe weather, to bring you the latest information. Warnings and safety information from the National Weather Service may someday save your life or protect your property. The 8 to 14 day outlook, from Sunday, September 20th to Saturday, September 26th, calls for near normal temperatures and near normal precipitation. Normal high temperatures across central Pennsylvania during this period range from the mid-60s over the Allegheny Mountains to the low 70s across the lower Susquehanna Valley. Normal lows range from the mid-40s over the Alleghenies to the mid-50s across the lower Susquehanna Valley. Here are the 11 p.m. conditions in the Altoona area. In Altoona, light rain was falling. The temperature was 70 degrees, the dew point 69, and the relative humidity 97%. The wind was south at 7 miles an hour. The pressure was 30.02 inches and falling. At State College, light rain

was falling. The temperature was 68 degrees, the dew point 68, and the relative humidity 100%. The wind was northwest at 3 miles an hour. The pressure was 30.02 inches and falling. Now, a few other local conditions: Johnstown, light rain 67, Dubois, light rain 68, La Trobe, cloudy 72, Pittsburgh, light rain 70, Erie, mostly cloudy 70, Bradford, light rain 65. To the south and east, York, mostly cloudy 71, Selins Grove, cloudy 72, Harrisburg, mostly cloudy 72, Philadelphia, mostly cloudy 73, Baltimore, cloudy 75, Washington, D.C., cloudy 75. Once again, in Altoona it was 70 degrees with light rain. And at State College it was 68 degrees with light rain. This is NOAA Weather Radio, All Hazards Station WNG 589. 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Here's the hazardous weather outlook for the following counties: Bedford, Blair, and Huntingdon. For today and tonight, there is an increasing probability for showers and storms late today into early Sunday. The rain could be heavy enough to result in ponding of water on roads and localized flooding. And now the extended outlook for the period Sunday through Friday. There is chance for strong to severe storms Sunday afternoon into the evening hours. Spotters are encouraged to report significant hazardous weather. Here's the hazardous weather outlook for the following county: Cambria, Pennsylvania. Flood watch in effect from 4 p.m. this afternoon through late tonight. For today and tonight, please listen to NOAA Weather Radio or go to weather.gov/statecollege on the internet for more information about the following hazards. Flood watch. And now the extended outlook for the period Sunday through Friday. There is chance for strong to severe storms Sunday afternoon into the evening hours. Spotters are encouraged to report significant hazardous weather. Flood watch is canceled. The flood watch is canceled for Cambria, McKean, Somerset, and Warren counties. Flooding is no longer expected to pose a threat in those areas tonight. A warm front will push across Pennsylvania tonight and give way to a series of weak lows and eventually a cold frontal passage Sunday night into Monday. This will result in bands of showers and storms into early Monday, with the potential for locally as much as 2 to 4 inches of rain where several storms tracked over the same location. Some of the showers and storms may contain strong winds and heavy downpours. A flood watch is in effect for portions of western Pennsylvania into this evening and for places around Philadelphia until midday Sunday. Lows tonight will be in the 60s. Sunday will feature highs in the upper 70s over the mountains to the lower 80s across the southern portion of Pennsylvania. Lows Sunday night will range from the upper 40s across the north, 50s across much of the region, to the lower 60s across the southeast corner. Monday's highs will range from the lower 60s to the mid 70s. Here is the latest National Weather Service forecast for Blair and Bedford counties, including the city of Altoona. Rest of tonight, showers and a chance of thunderstorms between 10 p.m. and 2 a.m., then showers likely between 2 a.m. and 4 a.m. A chance of showers after 4 a.m. Patchy fog after 4 a.m. Rainfall amounts between a quarter and a half inch. Lows in the mid-60s. South winds around 5 miles an hour. Chance of rain near 100%. Sunday, patchy fog before 10 a.m. Mostly cloudy with a slight chance of showers before 10 a.m., then mostly sunny after 10 a.m. Rainfall amounts less than a tenth of an inch. Highs in the lower 80s. Northwest winds 5 to 10 miles an hour. Chance of rain 20%. Sunday night, partly cloudy through 10 p.m., then mostly cloudy with a chance of showers and a slight chance of thunderstorms between 10 p.m. and 2 a.m. Mostly cloudy with a chance of showers after 2 a.m. Rainfall amounts less than a tenth of an inch. Lows in the upper 50s. Northwest winds 5 to 10 miles an hour with gusts up to 25 miles an hour. Chance of rain 50%. Monday, not as warm. Sunny. Rainfall amounts less than a tenth of an inch. Highs in the lower 70s. Northwest winds 5 to 10 miles an hour with gusts up to 25 miles an hour. Monday night, cooler. Mostly clear. Lows in the upper 40s.
north winds around 5 miles an hour, becoming east after midnight. Here is the latest National Weather Service forecast for Cambria County, including the city of Johnstown. Rest of tonight, a chance of thunderstorms between 10 p.m. and midnight. Showers. A slight chance of thunderstorms after midnight. Patchy fog after 4 a.m. Rainfall amounts between a half and three quarters of an inch. Lows in the mid-60s. South winds 5 to 10 miles an hour. Chance of rain near 100%. Sunday, patchy fog before 10 a.m. Cloudy with a chance of showers before 10 a.m., then partly sunny after 10 a.m. Rainfall amounts less than a tenth of an inch. Highs in the upper 70s. West winds 5 to 10 miles an hour. Chance of rain 40%. Sunday night, cooler. Mostly cloudy. Showers likely through midnight. A slight chance of thunderstorms. A chance of showers after midnight. Rainfall amounts around a tenth of an inch. Lows in the mid-50s. Northwest winds 5 to 10 miles an hour. Gusts up to 30 miles an hour after midnight. Chance of rain 70%. Monday, not as warm. Mostly cloudy before 8 a.m., then becoming mostly sunny. Highs in the upper 60s. Northwest winds 5 to 10 miles an hour with gusts up to 25 miles an hour. Monday night, mostly clear. Lows in the upper 40s. North winds around 5 miles an hour, becoming southeast after midnight. And now the extended forecast for south central Pennsylvania. Tuesday, sunny. Highs in the mid-70s. Tuesday night, mostly clear. Lows in the mid-50s. Wednesday, mostly sunny. Highs in the lower 80s. Wednesday night, partly cloudy. Lows in the lower 60s. Thursday, mostly sunny with a chance of showers and a slight chance of thunderstorms. Highs in the lower 80s. Chance of rain 50%. Thursday night, partly cloudy with a 50% chance of showers. Lows in the lower 60s. Friday, partly sunny with a 40% chance of showers. Highs in the upper 70s. Friday night, mostly cloudy. Lows in the upper 50s. Saturday, partly sunny with a 40% chance of showers. Highs in the mid-70s. The 8 to 14 day outlook, from Sunday, September 20th to Saturday, September 26th, calls for near normal temperatures and near normal precipitation. Normal high temperatures across central Pennsylvania during this period range from the mid-60s over the Allegheny Mountains to the low 70s across the lower Susquehanna Valley. Normal lows range from the mid-40s over the Alleghenies to the mid-50s across the lower Susquehanna Valley. Here are the 11 p.m. conditions in the Altoona area. In Altoona, light rain was falling. The temperature was 70 degrees, the dew point 69, and the relative humidity 97%. The wind was south at 7 miles an hour. The pressure was 30.02 inches and falling. At State College, light rain was falling. The temperature was 68 degrees, the dew point 68, and the relative humidity 100%. The wind was northwest at 3 miles an hour. The pressure was 30.02 inches and falling. Now, a few other local conditions: Johnstown, light rain 67, DuBois, light rain 68, Latrobe, cloudy 72, Pittsburgh, light rain 70, Erie, mostly cloudy 70, Bradford, light rain 65. To the south and east, York, mostly cloudy 71, Selins Grove, cloudy 72, Harrisburg, mostly cloudy 72, Philadelphia, mostly cloudy 73, Baltimore, cloudy 75, Washington, D.C., cloudy 75. Once again, in Altoona it was 70 degrees with light rain. And at State College it was 68 degrees with light rain. This is NOAA Weather Radio, All Hazards Station WNG 589. 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Here's the hazardous weather outlook for the following counties: Bedford, Blair, Cambria, and Huntingdon. For tonight, no hazardous weather is expected at this time. And now the extended outlook for the period Sunday through Friday. Strong to severe thunderstorms with gusty winds and hail are possible Sunday afternoon and evening. Flood watch is canceled.
The flood watch is canceled for Cambria, McKean, Somerset and Warren counties. Flooding is no longer expected to pose a threat in those areas tonight. A warm front will push across Pennsylvania tonight and give way to a series of weak lows and eventually a cold frontal passage Sunday night into Monday. This will result in bands of showers and storms into early Monday, with the potential for locally as much as 2 to 4 inches of rain where several storms tracked over the same location. Some of the showers and storms may contain strong winds and heavy downpours. A flood watch is in effect for portions of western Pennsylvania into this evening and for places around Philadelphia until midday Sunday. Lows tonight will be in the 60s. Sunday will feature highs in the upper 70s over the mountains to the lower 80s across the southern portion of Pennsylvania. Lows Sunday night will range from the upper 40s across the north, 50s across much of the region, to the lower 60s across the southeast corner. Monday's highs will range from the lower 60s to the mid 70s. Here is the latest National Weather Service forecast for Blair and Bedford counties, including the city of Altoona. Rest of tonight, showers and a chance of thunderstorms between 10 p.m. and 2 a.m., then showers likely between 2 a.m. and 4 a.m. A chance of showers after 4 a.m. Patchy fog after 4 a.m. Rainfall amounts between a quarter and a half inch. Lows in the mid-60s. South winds around 5 miles an hour. Chance of rain near 100%. Sunday, patchy fog before 10 a.m. Mostly cloudy with a slight chance of showers before 10 a.m., then mostly sunny after 10 a.m. Rainfall amounts less than a tenth of an inch. Highs in the lower 80s. Northwest winds 5 to 10 miles an hour. Chance of rain 20%. Sunday night, partly cloudy through 10 p.m., then mostly cloudy with a chance of showers and a slight chance of thunderstorms between 10 p.m. and 2 a.m. Mostly cloudy with a chance of showers after 2 a.m. Rainfall amounts less than a tenth of an inch. Lows in the upper 50s. Northwest winds 5 to 10 miles an hour with gusts up to 25 miles an hour. Chance of rain 50%. Monday, not as warm. Sunny. Rainfall amounts less than a tenth of an inch. Highs in the lower 70s. Northwest winds 5 to 10 miles an hour with gusts up to 25 miles an hour. Monday night, cooler. Mostly clear. Lows in the upper 40s. North winds around 5 miles an hour, becoming east after midnight. Here is the latest National Weather Service forecast for Cambria County, including the city of Johnstown. Rest of tonight, a chance of thunderstorms between 10 p.m. and midnight. Showers. A slight chance of thunderstorms after midnight. Patchy fog after 4 a.m. Rainfall amounts between a half and three quarters of an inch. Lows in the mid-60s. South winds 5 to 10 miles an hour. Chance of rain near 100%. Sunday, patchy fog before 10 a.m. Cloudy with a chance of showers before 10 a.m., then partly sunny after 10 a.m. Rainfall amounts less than a tenth of an inch. Highs in the upper 70s. West winds 5 to 10 miles an hour. Chance of rain 40%. Sunday night, cooler. Mostly cloudy. Showers likely through midnight. A slight chance of thunderstorms. A chance of showers after midnight. Rainfall amounts around a tenth of an inch. Lows in the mid-50s. Northwest winds 5 to 10 miles an hour. Gusts up to 30 miles an hour after midnight. Chance of rain 70%. Monday, not as warm. Mostly cloudy before 8 a.m., then becoming mostly sunny. Highs in the upper 60s. Northwest winds 5 to 10 miles an hour with gusts up to 25 miles an hour. Monday night, mostly clear. Lows in the upper 40s. North winds around 5 miles an hour, becoming southeast after midnight. And now the extended forecast for south central Pennsylvania. Tuesday, sunny. Highs in the mid-70s. Tuesday night, mostly clear. Lows in the mid-50s. Wednesday, mostly sunny. Highs in the lower 80s. Wednesday night, partly cloudy. Lows in the lower 60s. Thursday, mostly sunny with a chance of showers and a slight chance of thunderstorms. Highs in the lower 80s. Chance of rain 50%.
Thursday night, partly cloudy with a 50% chance of showers. Lows in the lower 60s. Friday, partly sunny with a 40% chance of showers. Highs in the upper 70s. Friday night, mostly cloudy. Lows in the upper 50s. Saturday, partly sunny with a 40% chance of showers. Highs in the mid 70s. The 8 to 14 day outlook, from Sunday, September 20th to Saturday, September 26th, calls for near normal temperatures and near normal precipitation. Normal high temperatures across central Pennsylvania during this period range from the mid-60s over the Allegheny Mountains to the low 70s across the lower Susquehanna Valley. Normal lows range from the mid-40s over the Alleghenies to the mid-50s across the lower Susquehanna Valley. Here are the 11 p.m. conditions in the Altoona area. In Altoona, light rain was falling. The temperature was 70 degrees, the dew point 69, and the relative humidity 97%. The wind was south at 7 miles an hour. The pressure was 30.02 inches and falling. At State College, light rain was falling. The temperature was 68 degrees, the dew point 68, and the relative humidity 100%. The wind was northwest at 3 miles an hour. The pressure was 30.02 inches and falling. Now, a few other local conditions: Johnstown, light rain 67, Dubois, light rain 68, La Trobe, cloudy 72, Pittsburgh, light rain 70, Erie, mostly cloudy 70, Bradford, light rain 65. To the south and east, York, mostly cloudy 71, Selins Grove, cloudy 72, Harrisburg, mostly cloudy 72, Philadelphia, mostly cloudy 73, Baltimore, cloudy 75, Washington, D.C., cloudy 75. Once again, in Altoona it was 70 degrees with light rain. And at State College it was 68 degrees with light rain. 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Here's the hazardous weather outlook for the following counties: Bedford, Blair, Cambria, and Huntingdon. For tonight, no hazardous weather is expected at this time. And now the extended outlook for the period Sunday through Friday. Strong to severe thunderstorms with gusty winds and hail are possible Sunday afternoon and evening. A warm front will push across Pennsylvania tonight and give way to a series of weak lows and eventually a cold frontal passage Sunday night into Monday. This will result in bands of showers and storms into early Monday, with the potential for locally as much as 2 to 4 inches of rain where several storms tracked over the same location. Some of the showers and storms may contain strong winds and heavy downpours. A flood watch is in effect for portions of western Pennsylvania into this evening and for places around Philadelphia until midday Sunday. Lows tonight will be in the 60s. Sunday will feature highs in the upper 70s over the mountains to the lower 80s across the southern portion of Pennsylvania. Lows Sunday night will range from the upper 40s across the north, 50s across much of the region, to the lower 60s across the southeast corner. Monday's highs will range from the lower 60s to the mid 70s. Here is the latest National Weather Service forecast for Blair and Bedford counties, including the city of Altoona. Rest of tonight, showers and a chance of thunderstorms between 10 p.m. and 2 a.m., then showers likely between 2 a.m. and 4 a.m. A chance of showers after 4 a.m. Patchy fog after 4 a.m. Rainfall amounts between a quarter and a half inch. Lows in the mid-60s. South winds around 5 miles an hour. Chance of rain near 100%. Sunday, patchy fog before 10 a.m. Mostly cloudy with a slight chance of showers before 10 a.m., then mostly sunny after 10 a.m. Rainfall amounts less than a tenth of an inch. Highs in the lower 80s. Northwest winds 5 to 10 miles an hour. Chance of rain 20%. Sunday night, partly cloudy through 10 p.m., then mostly cloudy with a chance of showers and a slight chance of thunderstorms between 10 p.m. and 2 a.m. Mostly cloudy with a chance of showers after 2 a.m. Rainfall amounts less than a tenth of an inch. Lows in the upper 50s. Northwest winds 5 to 10 miles an hour with gusts up to 25 miles an hour. Chance of rain 50%. Monday, not as warm. Sunny. Rainfall amounts less than a tenth of an inch.
highs in the lower 70s. Northwest winds 5 to 10 miles an hour with gusts up to 25 miles an hour. Monday night, cooler. Mostly clear. Lows in the upper 40s. North winds around 5 miles an hour, becoming east after midnight. Here is the latest National Weather Service forecast for Cambria County, including the city of Johnstown. Rest of tonight, a chance of thunderstorms between 10 p.m. and midnight. Showers. A slight chance of thunderstorms after midnight. Patchy fog after 4 a.m. Rainfall amounts between a half and three quarters of an inch. Lows in the mid-60s. South winds 5 to 10 miles an hour. Chance of rain near 100%. Sunday, patchy fog before 10 a.m. Cloudy with a chance of showers before 10 a.m., then partly sunny after 10 a.m. Rainfall amounts less than a tenth of an inch. Highs in the upper 70s. West winds 5 to 10 miles an hour. Chance of rain 40%. Sunday night, cooler. Mostly cloudy. Showers likely through midnight. A slight chance of thunderstorms. A chance of showers after midnight. Rainfall amounts around a tenth of an inch. Lows in the mid-50s. Northwest winds 5 to 10 miles an hour. Gusts up to 30 miles an hour after midnight. Chance of rain 70%. Monday, not as warm. Mostly cloudy before 8 a.m., then becoming mostly sunny. Highs in the upper 60s. Northwest winds 5 to 10 miles an hour with gusts up to 25 miles an hour. Monday night, mostly clear. Lows in the upper 40s. North winds around 5 miles an hour, becoming southeast after midnight. And now the extended forecast for south central Pennsylvania. Tuesday, sunny. Highs in the mid-70s. Tuesday night, mostly clear. Lows in the mid-50s. Wednesday, mostly sunny. Highs in the lower 80s. Wednesday night, partly cloudy. Lows in the lower 60s. Thursday, mostly sunny with a chance of showers and a slight chance of thunderstorms. Highs in the lower 80s. Chance of rain 50%. Thursday night, partly cloudy with a 50% chance of showers. Lows in the lower 60s. Friday, partly sunny with a 40% chance of showers. Highs in the upper 70s. Friday night, mostly cloudy. Lows in the upper 50s. Saturday, partly sunny with a 40% chance of showers. Highs in the mid-70s. The 8 to 14 day outlook, from Sunday, September 20th to Saturday, September 26th, calls for near normal temperatures and near normal precipitation. Normal high temperatures across central Pennsylvania during this period range from the mid-60s over the Allegheny Mountains to the low 70s across the lower Susquehanna Valley. Normal lows range from the mid-40s over the Alleghenies to the mid-50s across the lower Susquehanna Valley. Here are the 11 p.m. conditions in the Altoona area. In Altoona, light rain was falling. The temperature was 70 degrees, the dew point 69, and the relative humidity 97%. The wind was south at 7 miles an hour. The pressure was 30.02 inches and falling. At State College, light rain was falling. The temperature was 68 degrees, the dew point 68, and the relative humidity 100%. The wind was northwest at 3 miles an hour. The pressure was 30.02 inches and falling. Now, a few other local conditions: Johnstown, light rain 67, Dubois, light rain 68, La Trobe, cloudy 72, Pittsburgh light rain 70, Erie, mostly cloudy 70, Bradford light rain 65. To the south and east, York, mostly cloudy 71, Selins Grove cloudy 72, Harrisburg mostly cloudy 72, Philadelphia mostly cloudy 73, Baltimore cloudy 75, Washington DC cloudy 75. Once again, in Altoona it was 70 degrees with light rain. And at State College it was 68 degrees with light rain. This is NOAA Weather Radio, All Hazards Station WNG 589. 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Here's the hazardous weather outlook for the following counties: Bedford, Blair, Cambria, and Huntingdon. For tonight, no hazardous weather is expected at this time.
and now the extended outlook for the period Sunday through Friday. Strong to severe thunderstorms with gusty winds and hail are possible Sunday afternoon and evening. A warm front will push across Pennsylvania tonight and give way to a series of weak lows and eventually a cold frontal passage Sunday night into Monday. This will result in bands of showers and storms into early Monday, with the potential for locally as much as 2 to 4 inches of rain where several storms tracked over the same location. Some of the showers and storms may contain strong winds and heavy downpours. A flood watch is in effect for portions of western Pennsylvania into this evening and for places around Philadelphia until midday Sunday. Lows tonight will be in the 60s. Sunday will feature highs in the upper 70s over the mountains to the lower 80s across the southern portion of Pennsylvania. Lows Sunday night will range from the upper 40s across the north, 50s across much of the region, to the lower 60s across the southeast corner. Monday's highs will range from the lower 60s to the mid 70s. Here is the latest National Weather Service forecast for Blair and Bedford counties, including the city of Altoona. Rest of tonight, showers and a chance of thunderstorms between 10 p.m. and 2 a.m., then showers likely between 2 a.m. and 4 a.m. A chance of showers after 4 a.m. Patchy fog after 4 a.m. Rainfall amounts between a quarter and a half inch. Lows in the mid-60s. South winds around 5 miles an hour. Chance of rain near 100%. Sunday, patchy fog before 10 a.m. Mostly cloudy with a slight chance of showers before 10 a.m., then mostly sunny after 10 a.m. Rainfall amounts less than a tenth of an inch. Highs in the lower 80s. Northwest winds 5 to 10 miles an hour. Chance of rain 20%. Sunday night, partly cloudy through 10 p.m., then mostly cloudy with a chance of showers and a slight chance of thunderstorms between 10 p.m. and 2 a.m. Mostly cloudy with a chance of showers after 2 a.m. Rainfall amounts less than a tenth of an inch. Lows in the upper 50s. Northwest winds 5 to 10 miles an hour with gusts up to 25 miles an hour. Chance of rain 50%. Monday, not as warm. Sunny. Rainfall amounts less than a tenth of an inch. Highs in the lower 70s. Northwest winds 5 to 10 miles an hour with gusts up to 25 miles an hour. Monday night, cooler. Mostly clear. Lows in the upper 40s. North winds around 5 miles an hour, becoming east after midnight. Here is the latest National Weather Service forecast for Cambria County, including the city of Johnstown. Rest of tonight, a chance of thunderstorms between 10 p.m. and midnight. Showers. A slight chance of thunderstorms after midnight. Patchy fog after 4 a.m. Rainfall amounts between a half and three quarters of an inch. Lows in the mid-60s. South winds 5 to 10 miles an hour. Chance of rain near 100%. Sunday, patchy fog before 10 a.m. Cloudy with a chance of showers before 10 a.m., then partly sunny after 10 a.m. Rainfall amounts less than a tenth of an inch. Highs in the upper 70s. West winds 5 to 10 miles an hour. Chance of rain 40%. Sunday night, cooler. Mostly cloudy. Showers likely through midnight. A slight chance of thunderstorms. A chance of showers after midnight. Rainfall amounts around a tenth of an inch. Lows in the mid-50s. Northwest winds 5 to 10 miles an hour. Gusts up to 30 miles an hour after midnight. Chance of rain 70%. Monday, not as warm. Mostly cloudy before 8 a.m., then becoming mostly sunny. Highs in the upper 60s. Northwest winds 5 to 10 miles an hour with gusts up to 25 miles an hour. Monday night, mostly clear. Lows in the upper 40s. North winds around 5 miles an hour, becoming southeast after midnight. And now the extended forecast for south central Pennsylvania. Tuesday, sunny. Highs in the mid-70s. Tuesday night, mostly clear. Lows in the mid-50s. Wednesday, mostly sunny. Highs in the lower 80s. Wednesday night, partly cloudy. Lows in the lower 60s. Thursday, mostly sunny with a chance of showers and a slight chance of thunderstorms. Highs in the lower 80s. Chance of rain 50%.
Thursday night, partly cloudy with a 50% chance of showers. Lows in the lower 60s. Friday, partly sunny with a 40% chance of showers. Highs in the upper 70s. Friday night, mostly cloudy. Lows in the upper 50s. Saturday, partly sunny with a 40% chance of showers. Highs in the mid 70s. The 8 to 14 day outlook, from Sunday, September 20th to Saturday, September 26th, calls for near normal temperatures and near normal precipitation. Normal high temperatures across central Pennsylvania during this period range from the mid-60s over the Allegheny Mountains to the low 70s across the lower Susquehanna Valley. Normal lows range from the mid-40s over the Alleghenies to the mid-50s across the lower Susquehanna Valley. Here are the 11 p.m. conditions in the Altoona area. In Altoona, light rain was falling. The temperature was 70 degrees, the dew point 69, and the relative humidity 97%. The wind was south at 7 miles an hour. The pressure was 30.02 inches and falling. At State College, light rain was falling. The temperature was 68 degrees, the dew point 68, and the relative humidity 100%. The wind was northwest at 3 miles an hour. The pressure was 30.02 inches and falling. Now, a few other local conditions: Johnstown, light rain 67, Dubois, light rain 68, Latrobe, cloudy 72, Pittsburgh, light rain 70, Erie, mostly cloudy 70, Bradford, light rain 65. To the south and east, York, mostly cloudy 71, Selins Grove, cloudy 72, Harrisburg, mostly cloudy 72, Philadelphia, mostly cloudy 73, Baltimore, cloudy 75, Washington, D.C., cloudy 75. Once again, in Altoona it was 70 degrees with light rain. And at State College it was 68 degrees with light rain. This is NOAA Weather Radio, All Hazards Station WNG589. 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Here's the hazardous weather outlook for the following counties: Bedford, Blair, Cambria, and Huntingdon. For tonight, no hazardous weather is expected at this time. And now the extended outlook for the period Sunday through Friday. Strong to severe thunderstorms with gusty winds and hail are possible Sunday afternoon and evening. A warm front will push across Pennsylvania tonight and give way to a series of weak lows and eventually a cold frontal passage Sunday night into Monday. This will result in bands of showers and storms into early Monday, with the potential for locally as much as 2 to 4 inches of rain where several storms tracked over the same location. Some of the showers and storms may contain strong winds and heavy downpours. A flood watch is in effect for portions of western Pennsylvania into this evening and for places around Philadelphia until midday Sunday. Lows tonight will be in the 60s. Sunday will feature highs in the upper 70s over the mountains to the lower 80s across the southern portion of Pennsylvania. Lows Sunday night will range from the upper 40s across the north, 50s across much of the region, to the lower 60s across the southeast corner. Monday's highs will range from the lower 60s to the mid 70s. Here is the latest National Weather Service forecast for Blair and Bedford counties, including the city of Altoona. Rest of tonight, showers and a chance of thunderstorms between 10 p.m. and 2 a.m., then showers likely between 2 a.m. and 4 a.m. A chance of showers after 4 a.m. Patchy fog after 4 a.m. Rainfall amounts between a quarter and a half inch. Lows in the mid-60s. South winds around 5 miles an hour. Chance of rain near 100%. Sunday, patchy fog before 10 a.m. Mostly cloudy with a slight chance of showers before 10 a.m., then mostly sunny after 10 a.m. Rainfall amounts less than a tenth of an inch. Highs in the lower 80s. Northwest winds 5 to 10 miles an hour. Chance of rain 20%. Sunday night, partly cloudy through 10 p.m., then mostly cloudy with a chance of showers and a slight chance of thunderstorms between 10 p.m. and 2 a.m. Mostly cloudy with a chance of showers after 2 a.m. Rainfall amounts less than a tenth of an inch. Lows in the upper 50s. Northwest winds 5 to 10 miles an hour with gusts up to 25 miles an hour. Chance of rain 50%. Monday, not as warm. Sunny. Rainfall amounts less than a tenth of an inch.
highs in the lower 70s. Northwest winds 5 to 10 miles an hour with gusts up to 25 miles an hour. Monday night, cooler. Mostly clear. Lows in the upper 40s. North winds around 5 miles an hour, becoming east after midnight. Here is the latest National Weather Service forecast for Cambria County, including the city of Johnstown. Rest of tonight, a chance of thunderstorms between 10 p.m. and midnight. Showers. A slight chance of thunderstorms after midnight. Patchy fog after 4 a.m. Rainfall amounts between a half and three quarters of an inch. Lows in the mid-60s. South winds 5 to 10 miles an hour. Chance of rain near 100%. Sunday, patchy fog before 10 a.m. Cloudy with a chance of showers before 10 a.m., then partly sunny after 10 a.m. Rainfall amounts less than a tenth of an inch. Highs in the upper 70s. West winds 5 to 10 miles an hour. Chance of rain 40%. Sunday night, cooler. Mostly cloudy. Showers likely through midnight. A slight chance of thunderstorms. A chance of showers after midnight. Rainfall amounts around a tenth of an inch. Lows in the mid-50s. Northwest winds 5 to 10 miles an hour. Gusts up to 30 miles an hour after midnight. Chance of rain 70%. Monday, not as warm. Mostly cloudy before 8 a.m., then becoming mostly sunny. Highs in the upper 60s. Northwest winds 5 to 10 miles an hour with gusts up to 25 miles an hour. Monday night, mostly clear. Lows in the upper 40s. North winds around 5 miles an hour, becoming southeast after midnight. And now the extended forecast for South Central Pennsylvania. Tuesday, sunny. Highs in the mid-70s. Tuesday night, mostly clear. Lows in the mid-50s. Wednesday, mostly sunny. Highs in the lower 80s. Wednesday night, partly cloudy. Lows in the lower 60s. Thursday, mostly sunny with a chance of showers and a slight chance of thunderstorms. Highs in the lower 80s. Chance of rain 50%. Thursday night, partly cloudy with a 50% chance of showers. Lows in the lower 60s. Friday, partly sunny with a 40% chance of showers. Highs in the upper 70s. Friday night, mostly cloudy. Lows in the upper 50s. Saturday, partly sunny with a 40% chance of showers. Highs in the mid-70s. Here is the latest National Weather Service forecast for Blair and Bedford counties, including the city of Altoona. Rest of tonight, showers and a chance of thunderstorms between midnight and 2 a.m., then showers likely between 2 a.m. and 4 a.m. A chance of showers after 4 a.m. Patchy fog after 4 a.m. Rainfall amounts between a tenth and a quarter of an inch. Near steady temperature in the upper 60s. South winds around 5 miles an hour. Chance of rain near 100%. Sunday, patchy fog before 10 a.m. Mostly cloudy with a slight chance of showers before 10 a.m., then mostly sunny after 10 a.m. Rainfall amounts less than a tenth of an inch. Highs in the lower 80s. Northwest winds 5 to 10 miles an hour. Chance of rain 20%. Sunday night, partly cloudy through 10 p.m., then mostly cloudy with a chance of showers and a slight chance of thunderstorms between 10 p.m. and 2 a.m. Mostly cloudy with a chance of showers after 2 a.m. Rainfall amounts less than a tenth of an inch. Lows in the upper 50s. Northwest winds 5 to 10 miles an hour with gusts up to 25 miles an hour. Chance of rain 50%. Monday, not as warm. Sunny. Rainfall amounts less than a tenth of an inch. Highs in the lower 70s. Northwest winds 5 to 10 miles an hour with gusts up to 25 miles an hour. Monday night, cooler. Mostly clear. Lows in the upper 40s. North winds around 5 miles an hour, becoming east after midnight. Here is the latest National Weather Service forecast for Cambria County, including the city of Johnstown. Rest of tonight, showers and a slight chance of thunderstorms between midnight and 2 a.m., then showers likely between 2 a.m. and 4 a.m. A slight chance of showers after 4 a.m. Patchy fog after 4 a.m.
Rainfall amounts between a quarter and a half inch. Lows in the mid-60s. South winds around 5 miles an hour. Chance of rain 90%. Sunday, patchy fog before 10 a.m. Cloudy with a chance of showers before 10 a.m., then partly sunny after 10 a.m. Rainfall amounts less than a tenth of an inch. Highs in the upper 70s. West winds 5 to 10 miles an hour. Chance of rain 40%. Sunday night, cooler. Mostly cloudy. Showers likely through midnight. A slight chance of thunderstorms. A chance of showers after midnight. Rainfall amounts around a tenth of an inch. Lows in the mid-50s. Northwest winds 5 to 10 miles an hour. Gusts up to 30 miles an hour after midnight. Chance of rain 70%. Monday, not as warm. Mostly cloudy before 8 a.m., then becoming mostly sunny. Highs in the upper 60s. Northwest winds 5 to 10 miles an hour with gusts up to 25 miles an hour. Monday night, mostly clear. Lows in the upper 40s. North winds around 5 miles an hour, becoming southeast after midnight. And now the extended forecast for south central Pennsylvania. Tuesday, sunny. Highs in the mid-70s. Tuesday night, mostly clear. Lows in the mid-50s. Wednesday, mostly sunny. Highs in the lower 80s. Wednesday night, partly cloudy. Lows in the lower 60s. Thursday, mostly sunny with a chance of showers and a slight chance of thunderstorms. Highs in the lower 80s. Chance of rain 50%. Thursday night, partly cloudy with a 50% chance of showers. Lows in the lower 60s. Friday, partly sunny with a 40% chance of showers. Highs in the upper 70s. Friday night, mostly cloudy. Lows in the upper 50s. Saturday, partly sunny with a 40% chance of showers. Highs in the mid-70s. The 8 to 14 day outlook, from Sunday, September 20th to Saturday, September 26th, calls for near normal temperatures and near normal precipitation. Normal high temperatures across central Pennsylvania during this period range from the mid-60s over the Allegheny Mountains to the low 70s across the lower Susquehanna Valley. Normal lows range from the mid-40s over the Alleghenies to the mid-50s across the lower Susquehanna Valley. Here are the midnight conditions in the Altoona area. In Altoona, light rain and fog were reported. The temperature was 70 degrees, the dew point 70, and the relative humidity 100%. The wind was southwest at 6 miles an hour. The pressure was 30.02 inches and steady. At State College, light rain was falling. The temperature was 68 degrees, the dew point 68, and the relative humidity 100%. The wind was variable at 1 mile an hour. The pressure was 30.02 inches and steady. Now, a few other local conditions: Johnstown, cloudy 67, Dubois, light rain 67, La Trobe, mostly cloudy 70, Pittsburgh light rain 70, Erie, mostly cloudy 70, Bradford cloudy 66. To the south and east, the report from York was not available. Selins Grove light rain 71, Philadelphia cloudy 73, Baltimore cloudy 75, Washington DC cloudy 74. Once again, in Altoona it was 70 degrees with light rain and fog. And at State College it was 68 degrees with light rain. This is NOAA Weather Radio, All Hazards Station WNG 589. 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Here's the hazardous weather outlook for the following counties: Bedford, Blair, Cambria, and Huntingdon. For tonight, no hazardous weather is expected at this time. And now the extended outlook for the period Sunday through Friday. Strong to severe thunderstorms with gusty winds and hail are possible Sunday afternoon and evening. A warm front will push across Pennsylvania tonight and give way to a series of weak lows and eventually a cold frontal passage Sunday night into Monday. This will result in bands of showers and storms into early Monday, with the potential for locally as much as 2 to 4 inches of rain where several storms tracked over the same location. Some of the showers and storms may contain strong winds and heavy downpours.
A flood watch is in effect for portions of western Pennsylvania into this evening and for places around Philadelphia until midday Sunday. Lows tonight will be in the 60s. Sunday will feature highs in the upper 70s over the mountains to the lower 80s across the southern portion of Pennsylvania. Lows Sunday night will range from the upper 40s across the north, 50s across much of the region, to the lower 60s across the southeast corner. Monday's highs will range from the lower 60s to the mid-70s. Here is the latest National Weather Service forecast for Blair and Bedford counties, including the city of Altoona. Rest of tonight, showers and a chance of thunderstorms between midnight and 2 a.m., then showers likely between 2 a.m. and 4 a.m. A chance of showers after 4 a.m. Patchy fog after 4 a.m. Rainfall amounts between a tenth and a quarter of an inch. Near steady temperature in the upper 60s. South winds around 5 miles an hour. Chance of rain near 100%. Sunday, patchy fog before 10 a.m. Mostly cloudy with a slight chance of showers before 10 a.m., then mostly sunny after 10 a.m. Rainfall amounts less than a tenth of an inch. Highs in the lower 80s. Northwest winds 5 to 10 miles an hour. Chance of rain 20%. Sunday night, partly cloudy through 10 p.m., then mostly cloudy with a chance of showers and a slight chance of thunderstorms between 10 p.m. and 2 a.m. Mostly cloudy with a chance of showers after 2 a.m. Rainfall amounts less than a tenth of an inch. Lows in the upper 50s. Northwest winds 5 to 10 miles an hour with gusts up to 25 miles an hour. Chance of rain 50%. Monday, not as warm. Sunny. Rainfall amounts less than a tenth of an inch. Highs in the lower 70s. Northwest winds 5 to 10 miles an hour with gusts up to 25 miles an hour. Monday night, cooler. Mostly clear. Lows in the upper 40s. North winds around 5 miles an hour, becoming east after midnight. Here is the latest National Weather Service forecast for Cambria County, including the city of Johnstown. Rest of tonight, showers and a slight chance of thunderstorms between midnight and 2 a.m., then showers likely between 2 a.m. and 4 a.m. A slight chance of showers after 4 a.m. Patchy fog after 4 a.m. Rainfall amounts between a quarter and a half inch. Lows in the mid-60s. South winds around 5 miles an hour. Chance of rain 90%. Sunday, patchy fog before 10 a.m. Cloudy with a chance of showers before 10 a.m., then partly sunny after 10 a.m. Rainfall amounts less than a tenth of an inch. Highs in the upper 70s. West winds 5 to 10 miles an hour. Chance of rain 40%. Sunday night, cooler. Mostly cloudy. Showers likely through midnight. A slight chance of thunderstorms. A chance of showers after midnight. Rainfall amounts around a tenth of an inch. Lows in the mid-50s. Northwest winds 5 to 10 miles an hour. Gusts up to 30 miles an hour after midnight. Chance of rain 70%. Monday, not as warm. Mostly cloudy before 8 a.m., then becoming mostly sunny. Highs in the upper 60s. Northwest winds 5 to 10 miles an hour with gusts up to 25 miles an hour. Monday night, mostly clear. Lows in the upper 40s. North winds around 5 miles an hour, becoming southeast after midnight. And now the extended forecast for south central Pennsylvania. Tuesday, sunny. Highs in the mid-70s. Tuesday night, mostly clear. Lows in the mid-50s. Wednesday, mostly sunny. Highs in the lower 80s. Wednesday night, partly cloudy. Lows in the lower 60s. Thursday, mostly sunny with a chance of showers and a slight chance of thunderstorms. Highs in the lower 80s. Chance of rain 50%. Thursday night, partly cloudy with a 50% chance of showers. Lows in the lower 60s. Friday, partly sunny with a 40% chance of showers. Highs in the upper 70s. Friday night, mostly cloudy. Lows in the upper 50s. Saturday, partly sunny with a 40% chance of showers. Highs in the mid-70s.
the 8 to 14 day outlook, from Sunday, September 20th to Saturday, September 26th, calls for near normal temperatures and near normal precipitation. Normal high temperatures across central Pennsylvania during this period range from the mid-60s over the Allegheny Mountains to the low 70s across the lower Susquehanna Valley. Normal lows range from the mid-40s over the Alleghenies to the mid-50s across the lower Susquehanna Valley. Here are the midnight conditions in the Altoona area. In Altoona, light rain and fog were reported. The temperature was 70 degrees, the dew point 70, and the relative humidity 100%. The wind was southwest at 6 miles an hour. The pressure was 30.02 inches and steady. At State College, light rain was falling. The temperature was 68 degrees, the dew point 68, and the relative humidity 100%. The wind was variable at 1 mile an hour. The pressure was 30.02 inches and steady. Now, a few other local conditions: Johnstown, cloudy 67, Dubois, light rain 67, La Trobe, mostly cloudy 70, Pittsburgh, light rain 70, Erie, mostly cloudy 70, Bradford, cloudy 66. To the south and east, the report from York was not available. Sealands Grove, light rain 71, Philadelphia, cloudy 73, Baltimore, cloudy 75, Washington, D.C., cloudy 74. Once again, in Altoona it was 70 degrees with light rain and fog. And at State College it was 68 degrees with light rain. 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Here's the hazardous weather outlook for the following counties: Bedford, Blair, Cambria, and Huntingdon. For tonight, no hazardous weather is expected at this time. And now the extended outlook for the period Sunday through Friday. Strong to severe thunderstorms with gusty winds and hail are possible Sunday afternoon and evening. A warm front will push across Pennsylvania tonight and give way to a series of weak lows and eventually a cold frontal passage Sunday night into Monday. This will result in bands of showers and storms into early Monday, with the potential for locally as much as 2 to 4 inches of rain where several storms tracked over the same location. Some of the showers and storms may contain strong winds and heavy downpours. A flood watch is in effect for portions of western Pennsylvania into this evening and for places around Philadelphia until midday Sunday. Lows tonight will be in the 60s. Sunday will feature highs in the upper 70s over the mountains to the lower 80s across the southern portion of Pennsylvania. Lows Sunday night will range from the upper 40s across the north, 50s across much of the region, to the lower 60s across the southeast corner. Monday's highs will range from the lower 60s to the mid 70s. Here is the latest National Weather Service forecast for Blair and Bedford counties, including the city of Altoona. Rest of tonight, showers and a chance of thunderstorms between midnight and 2 a.m., then showers likely between 2 a.m. and 4 a.m. A chance of showers after 4 a.m. Patchy fog after 4 a.m. Rainfall amounts between a tenth and a quarter of an inch. Near steady temperature in the upper 60s. South winds around 5 miles an hour. Chance of rain near 100%. Sunday, patchy fog before 10 a.m. Mostly cloudy with a slight chance of showers before 10 a.m., then mostly sunny after 10 a.m. Rainfall amounts less than a tenth of an inch. Highs in the lower 80s. Northwest winds 5 to 10 miles an hour. Chance of rain 20%. Sunday night, partly cloudy through 10 p.m., then mostly cloudy with a chance of showers and a slight chance of thunderstorms between 10 p.m. and 2 a.m. Mostly cloudy with a chance of showers after 2 a.m. Rainfall amounts less than a tenth of an inch. Lows in the upper 50s. Northwest winds 5 to 10 miles an hour with gusts up to 25 miles an hour. Chance of rain 50%. Monday, not as warm. Sunny. Rainfall amounts less than a tenth of an inch. Highs in the lower 70s. Northwest winds 5 to 10 miles an hour with gusts up to 25 miles an hour. Monday night, cooler. Mostly clear. Lows in the upper 40s. North winds around 5 miles an hour, becoming east after midnight. Here is the latest National Weather Service forecast for Cambria County, including the city of Johnstown.
Rest of tonight, showers and a slight chance of thunderstorms between midnight and 2 a.m., then showers likely between 2 a.m. and 4 a.m. A slight chance of showers after 4 a.m. Patchy fog after 4 a.m. Rainfall amounts between a quarter and a half inch. Lows in the mid-60s. South winds around 5 miles an hour. Chance of rain 90%. Sunday, patchy fog before 10 a.m.

miles an hour. Monday night, mostly clear. Lows in the upper 40s. North winds around 5 miles an hour, becoming southeast after midnight. And now the extended forecast for south central Pennsylvania. Tuesday, sunny. Highs in the mid-70s. Tuesday night, mostly clear. Lows in the mid-50s. Wednesday, mostly sunny. Highs in the lower 80s. Wednesday night, partly cloudy. Lows in the lower 60s. Thursday, mostly sunny with a chance of showers and a slight chance of thunderstorms. Highs in the lower 80s. Chance of rain 50%. Thursday night, partly cloudy with a 50% chance of showers. Lows in the lower 60s. Friday, partly sunny with a 40% chance of showers. Highs in the upper 70s. Friday night, mostly cloudy. Lows in the upper 50s. Saturday, partly sunny with a 40% chance of showers. Highs in the mid-70s. 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Broadcasts originate from the National Weather Service in State College and are transmitted from the tower facilities provided by the Blair County Emergency Management Agency in Frankstown on a frequency of 162.425 MHz. 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Properly set weather radios, with the alarm device, will alert you when severe weather warnings or watches are issued. Programming on this station will be temporarily changed during severe weather, to bring you the latest information. Warnings and safety information from the National Weather Service may someday save your life or protect your property. The 8 to 14 day outlook, from Sunday, September 20th to Saturday, September 26th, calls for near normal temperatures and near normal precipitation. Normal high temperatures across central Pennsylvania during this period range from the mid-60s over the Allegheny Mountains to the low 70s across the lower Susquehanna Valley. Normal lows range from the mid-40s over the Alleghenies to the mid-50s across the lower Susquehanna Valley. Here are the midnight conditions in the Altoona area. In Altoona, light rain and fog were reported. The temperature was 70 degrees, the dew point 70, and the relative humidity 100%. The wind was southwest at 6 miles an hour. The pressure was 30.02 inches and steady. At State College, light rain was falling. The temperature was 68 degrees, the dew point 68, and the relative humidity 100%. The wind was variable at 1 mile an hour. The pressure was 30.02 inches and steady. Now, a few other local conditions: Johnstown, cloudy 67, Dubois, light rain 67, Latrobe, mostly cloudy 70, Pittsburgh, light rain 70, Erie, mostly cloudy 70, Bradford, cloudy 66. To the south and east, the report from York was not available. Selins Grove, light rain 71, Philadelphia, cloudy 73, Baltimore, cloudy 75, Washington, D.C., cloudy 74. Once again, in Altoona it was 70 degrees with light rain and fog. And at State College it was 68 degrees with light rain. 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Here's the hazardous weather outlook, for the following counties: Bedford, Blair, Cambria and Huntingdon. For tonight, no hazardous weather is expected at this time. And now the extended outlook for the period Sunday through Friday. Strong to severe thunderstorms with gusty winds and hail are possible Sunday afternoon and evening. A warm front will push across Pennsylvania tonight and give way to a series of weak lows and eventually a cold frontal passage Sunday night into Monday. This will result in bands of showers and storms into early Monday, with the potential for locally as much as 2 to 4 inches of rain where several storms tracked over the same location. Some of the showers and storms may contain strong winds and heavy downpours. A flood watch is in effect for portions of western Pennsylvania into this evening and for places around Philadelphia until midday Sunday. Lows tonight will be in the 60s. Sunday will feature highs in the upper 70s over the mountains to the lower 80s across the southern portion of Pennsylvania. Lows Sunday night will range from the upper 40s across the north, 50s across much of the region, to the lower 60s across the southeast corner. Monday's highs will range from the lower 60s to

Here is the latest National Weather Service forecast for Blair and Bedford counties, including the city of Altoona. Rest of tonight, showers and a chance of thunderstorms between midnight and 2 a.m., then showers likely between 2 a.m. and 4 a.m. A chance of showers after 4 a.m. Patchy fog after 4 a.m. Rainfall amounts between a tenth and a quarter of an inch. Near steady temperature in the upper 60s. South winds around 5 miles an hour. Chance of rain near 100%. Sunday, patchy fog before 10 a.m. Mostly cloudy with a slight chance of showers before 10 a.m., then mostly sunny after 10 a.m. Rainfall amounts less than a tenth of an inch. Highs in the lower 80s. Northwest winds 5 to 10 miles an hour. Chance of rain 20%. Sunday night, partly cloudy through 10 p.m., then mostly cloudy with a chance of showers and a slight chance of thunderstorms between 10 p.m. and 2 a.m. Mostly cloudy with a chance of showers after 2 a.m. Rainfall amounts less than a tenth of an inch. Lows in the upper 50s. Northwest winds 5 to 10 miles an hour with gusts up to 25 miles an hour. Chance of rain 50%. Monday, not as warm. Sunny. Rainfall amounts less than a tenth of an inch. Highs in the lower 70s. Northwest winds 5 to 10 miles an hour with gusts up to 25 miles an hour. Monday night, cooler. Mostly clear. Lows in the upper 40s. North winds around 5 miles an hour, becoming east after midnight. Here is the latest National Weather Service forecast for Cambria County, including the city of Johnstown. Rest of tonight, showers and a slight chance of thunderstorms between midnight and 2 a.m., then showers likely between 2 a.m. and 4 a.m. A slight chance of showers after 4 a.m. Patchy fog after 4 a.m. Rainfall amounts between a quarter and a half inch. Lows in the mid-60s. South winds around 5 miles an hour. Chance of rain 90%. Sunday, patchy fog before 10 a.m. Cloudy with a chance of showers before 10 a.m., then partly sunny after 10 a.m. Rainfall amounts less than a tenth of an inch. Highs in the upper 70s. West winds 5 to 10 miles an hour. Chance of rain 40%. Sunday night, cooler. Mostly cloudy. Showers likely through midnight. A slight chance of thunderstorms. A chance of showers after midnight. Rainfall amounts around a tenth of an inch. Lows in the mid-50s. Northwest winds 5 to 10 miles an hour. Gusts up to 30 miles an hour after midnight. Chance of rain 70%. Monday, not as warm. Mostly cloudy before 8 a.m., then becoming mostly sunny. Highs in the upper 60s. Northwest winds 5 to 10 miles an hour with gusts up to 25 miles an hour. Monday night, mostly clear. Lows in the upper 40s. North winds around 5 miles an hour, becoming southeast after midnight. And now the extended forecast for south central Pennsylvania. Tuesday, sunny. Highs in the mid-70s. Tuesday night, mostly clear. Lows in the mid-50s. Wednesday, mostly sunny. Highs in the lower 80s. Wednesday night, partly cloudy. Lows in the lower 60s. Thursday, mostly sunny with a chance of showers and a slight chance of thunderstorms. Highs in the lower 80s. Chance of rain 50%. Thursday night, partly cloudy with a 50% chance of showers. Lows in the lower 60s. Friday, partly sunny with a 40% chance of showers. Highs in the upper 70s. Friday night, mostly cloudy. Lows in the upper 50s. Saturday, partly sunny with a 40% chance of showers. Highs in the mid-70s. The 8 to 14 day outlook, from Sunday, September 20th to Saturday, September 26th, calls for near normal temperatures and near normal precipitation. Normal high temperatures across central Pennsylvania during this period range from the mid-60s over the Allegheny Mountains to the low 70s across the lower Susquehanna Valley. Normal lows range from the mid-40s over the Alleghenies to the mid-50s across the lower Susquehanna Valley. Here are the midnight conditions in the Altoona area. In Altoona, light rain and fog were reported. The temperature was 70 degrees,
the dew point 70, and the relative humidity 100%. The wind was southwest at 6 miles an hour. The pressure was 30.02 inches and steady. At State College, light rain was falling. The temperature was 68 degrees, the dew point 68, and the relative humidity 100%. The wind was variable at 1 mile an hour. The pressure was 30.02 inches and steady. Now, a few other local conditions: Johnstown, cloudy 67, Dubois, light rain 67, La Trobe, mostly cloudy 70, Pittsburgh, light rain 70, Erie, mostly cloudy 70, Bradford, cloudy 66. To the south and east, the report from York was not available. Selins Grove, light rain 71, Philadelphia, cloudy 73, Baltimore, cloudy 75, Washington, D.C., cloudy 74. Once again, in Altoona it was 70 degrees with light rain and fog. And at State College it was 68 degrees with light rain. 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Here's the hazardous weather outlook for the following counties: Bedford, Blair, Cambria, and Huntingdon. For tonight, no hazardous weather is expected at this time. And now the extended outlook for the period Sunday through Friday. Strong to severe thunderstorms with gusty winds and hail are possible Sunday afternoon and evening. A warm front will push across Pennsylvania tonight and give way to a series of weak lows and eventually a cold frontal passage Sunday night into Monday. This will result in bands of showers and storms into early Monday, with the potential for locally as much as 2 to 4 inches of rain where several storms tracked over the same location. Some of the showers and storms may contain strong winds and heavy downpours. A flood watch is in effect for portions of western Pennsylvania into this evening and for places around Philadelphia until midday Sunday. Lows tonight will be in the 60s. Sunday will feature highs in the upper 70s over the mountains to the lower 80s across the southern portion of Pennsylvania. Lows Sunday night will range from the upper 40s across the north, 50s across much of the region, to the lower 60s across the southeast corner. Monday's highs will range from the lower 60s to the mid 70s. Here is the latest National Weather Service forecast for Blair and Bedford counties, including the city of Altoona. Rest of tonight, showers and a chance of thunderstorms between midnight and 2 a.m., then showers likely between 2 a.m. and 4 a.m. A chance of showers after 4 a.m. Patchy fog after 4 a.m. Rainfall amounts between a tenth and a quarter of an inch. Near steady temperature in the upper 60s. South winds around 5 miles an hour. Chance of rain near 100%. Sunday, patchy fog before 10 a.m. Mostly cloudy with a slight chance of showers before 10 a.m., then mostly sunny after 10 a.m. Rainfall amounts less than a tenth of an inch. Highs in the lower 80s. Northwest winds 5 to 10 miles an hour. Chance of rain 20%. Sunday night, partly cloudy through 10 p.m., then mostly cloudy with a chance of showers and a slight chance of thunderstorms between 10 p.m. and 2 a.m. Mostly cloudy with a chance of showers after 2 a.m. Rainfall amounts less than a tenth of an inch. Lows in the upper 50s. Northwest winds 5 to 10 miles an hour with gusts up to 25 miles an hour. Chance of rain 50%. Monday, not as warm. Sunny. Rainfall amounts less than a tenth of an inch. Highs in the lower 70s. Northwest winds 5 to 10 miles an hour with gusts up to 25 miles an hour. Monday night, cooler. Mostly clear. Lows in the upper 40s. North winds around 5 miles an hour, becoming east after midnight. Here is the latest National Weather Service forecast for Cambria County, including the city of Johnstown. Rest of tonight, showers and a slight chance of thunderstorms between midnight and 2 a.m., then showers likely between 2 a.m. and 4 a.m. A slight chance of showers after 4 a.m. Patchy fog after 4 a.m. Rainfall amounts between a quarter and a half inch. Lows in the mid-60s. South winds around 5 miles an hour. Chance of rain 90%. Sunday, patchy fog before 10 a.m. Cloudy with a chance of showers before 10 a.m., then partly sunny after 10 a.m. Rainfall amounts less than a tenth of an inch.
highs in the upper 70s. West winds 5 to 10 miles an hour. Chance of rain 40%. Sunday night, cooler. Mostly cloudy. Showers likely through midnight. A slight chance of thunderstorms. A chance of showers after midnight. Rainfall amounts around a tenth of an inch. Lows in the mid-50s. Northwest winds 5 to 10 miles an hour. Gusts up to 30 miles an hour after midnight. Chance of rain 70%. Monday, not as warm. Mostly cloudy before 8 a.m., then becoming mostly sunny. Highs in the upper 60s. Northwest winds 5 to 10 miles an hour with gusts up to 25 miles an hour. Monday night, mostly clear. Lows in the upper 40s. North winds around 5 miles an hour, becoming southeast after midnight. And now the extended forecast for south central Pennsylvania. Tuesday, sunny. Highs in the mid-70s. Tuesday night, mostly clear. Lows in the mid-50s. Wednesday, mostly sunny. Highs in the lower 80s. Wednesday night, partly cloudy. Lows in the lower 60s. Thursday, mostly sunny with a chance of showers and a slight chance of thunderstorms. Highs in the lower 80s. Chance of rain 50%. Thursday night, partly cloudy with a 50% chance of showers. Lows in the lower 60s. Friday, partly sunny with a 40% chance of showers. Highs in the upper 70s. Friday night, mostly cloudy. Lows in the upper 50s. Saturday, partly sunny with a 40% chance of showers. Highs in the mid-70s. The 8 to 14 day outlook, from Sunday, September 20th to Saturday, September 26th, calls for near normal temperatures and near normal precipitation. Normal high temperatures across central Pennsylvania during this period range from the mid-60s over the Allegheny Mountains to the low 70s across the lower Susquehanna Valley. Normal lows range from the mid-40s over the Alleghenies to the mid-50s across the lower Susquehanna Valley. Here are the midnight conditions in the Altoona area. In Altoona, light rain and fog were reported. The temperature was 70 degrees, the dew point 70, and the relative humidity 100%. The wind was southwest at 6 miles an hour. The pressure was 30.02 inches and steady. At State College, light rain was falling. The temperature was 68 degrees, the dew point 68, and the relative humidity 100%. The wind was variable at 1 mile an hour. The pressure was 30.02 inches and steady. Now, a few other local conditions: Johnstown, cloudy 67, DuBois, light rain 67, La Trobe, mostly cloudy 70, Pittsburgh light rain 70, Erie, mostly cloudy 70, Bradford cloudy 66. To the south and east, the report from York was not available. Selams Grove light rain 71, Philadelphia cloudy 73, Baltimore cloudy 75, Washington DC cloudy 74. Once again, in Altoona it was 70 degrees with light rain and fog. And at State College it was 68 degrees with light rain. 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Here's the hazardous weather outlook for the following counties: Bedford, Blair, Cambria, and Huntingdon. For tonight, no hazardous weather is expected at this time. And now the extended outlook for the period Sunday through Friday. Strong to severe thunderstorms with gusty winds and hail are possible Sunday afternoon and evening. A warm front will push across Pennsylvania tonight and give way to a series of weak lows and eventually a cold frontal passage Sunday night into Monday. This will result in bands of showers and storms into early Monday, with the potential for locally as much as 2 to 4 inches of rain where several storms track over the same location. Some of the showers and storms may contain strong winds and heavy downpours. A flood watch is in effect for portions of western Pennsylvania into this evening and for places around Philadelphia until midday Sunday. Lows tonight will be in the 60s. Sunday will feature highs in the upper 70s over the mountains to the lower 80s across the southern portion of Pennsylvania. Lows Sunday night will range from the upper 40s across the north, 50s across much of the region, to the lower 60s across the southeast corner.
Monday's highs will range from the lower 60s to the mid-70s. Here is the latest National Weather Service forecast for Blair and Bedford counties, including the city of Altoona. Rest of tonight, showers and a chance of thunderstorms between midnight and 2 a.m., then showers likely between 2 a.m. and 4 a.m. A chance of showers after 4 a.m. Patchy fog after 4 a.m. Rainfall amounts between a tenth and a quarter of an inch. Near steady temperature in the upper 60s. South winds around 5 miles an hour. Chance of rain near 100%. Sunday, patchy fog before 10 a.m. Mostly cloudy with a slight chance of showers before 10 a.m., then mostly sunny after 10 a.m. Rainfall amounts less than a tenth of an inch. Highs in the lower 80s. Northwest winds 5 to 10 miles an hour. Chance of rain 20%. Sunday night, partly cloudy through 10 p.m., then mostly cloudy with a chance of showers and a slight chance of thunderstorms between 10 p.m. and 2 a.m. Mostly cloudy with a chance of showers after 2 a.m. Rainfall amounts less than a tenth of an inch. Lows in the upper 50s. Northwest winds 5 to 10 miles an hour with gusts up to 25 miles an hour. Chance of rain 50%. Monday, not as warm. Sunny. Rainfall amounts less than a tenth of an inch. Highs in the lower 70s. Northwest winds 5 to 10 miles an hour with gusts up to 25 miles an hour. Monday night, cooler. Mostly clear. Lows in the upper 40s. North winds around 5 miles an hour, becoming east after midnight. Here is the latest National Weather Service forecast for Cambria County, including the city of Johnstown. Rest of tonight, showers and a slight chance of thunderstorms between midnight and 2 a.m., then showers likely between 2 a.m. and 4 a.m. A slight chance of showers after 4 a.m. Patchy fog after 4 a.m. Rainfall amounts between a quarter and a half inch. Lows in the mid-60s. South winds around 5 miles an hour. Chance of rain 90%. Sunday, patchy fog before 10 a.m. Cloudy with a chance of showers before 10 a.m., then partly sunny after 10 a.m. Rainfall amounts less than a tenth of an inch. Highs in the upper 70s. West winds 5 to 10 miles an hour. Chance of rain 40%. Sunday night, cooler. Mostly cloudy. Showers likely through midnight. A slight chance of thunderstorms. A chance of showers after midnight. Rainfall amounts around a tenth of an inch. Lows in the mid-50s. Northwest winds 5 to 10 miles an hour. Gusts up to 30 miles an hour after midnight. Chance of rain 70%. Monday, not as warm. Mostly cloudy before 8 a.m., then becoming mostly sunny. Highs in the upper 60s. Northwest winds 5 to 10 miles an hour with gusts up to 25 miles an hour. Monday night, mostly clear. Lows in the upper 40s. North winds around 5 miles an hour, becoming southeast after midnight. And now the extended forecast for south central Pennsylvania. Tuesday, sunny. Highs in the mid-70s. Tuesday night, mostly clear. Lows in the mid-50s. Wednesday, mostly sunny. Highs in the lower 80s. Wednesday night, partly cloudy. Lows in the lower 60s. Thursday, mostly sunny with a chance of showers and a slight chance of thunderstorms. Highs in the lower 80s. Chance of rain 50%. Thursday night, partly cloudy with a 50% chance of showers. Lows in the lower 60s. Friday, partly sunny with a 40% chance of showers. Highs in the upper 70s. Friday night, mostly cloudy. Lows in the upper 50s. Saturday, partly sunny with a 40% chance of showers. Highs in the mid-70s. The 8 to 14 day outlook, from Sunday, September 20th to Saturday, September 26th, calls for near normal temperatures and near normal precipitation. Normal high temperatures across central Pennsylvania during this period range from the mid-60s over the Allegheny Mountains to the low 70s across the lower Susquehanna Valley. Normal lows range from the mid-40s over the Alleghenies to the mid-50s across the lower Susquehanna Valley. Here are the midnight conditions in the Altoona area.
In Altoona, light rain and fog were reported. The temperature was 70 degrees, the dew point 70, and the relative humidity 100%. The wind was southwest at 6 miles an hour. The pressure was 30.02 inches and steady. At State College, light rain was falling. The temperature was 68 degrees, the dew point 68, and the relative humidity 100%. The wind was variable at 1 mile an hour. The pressure was 30.02 inches and steady. Now, a few other local conditions: Johnstown, cloudy 67, Dubois, light rain 67, Latrobe, mostly cloudy 70, Pittsburgh light rain 70, Erie, mostly cloudy 70, Bradford cloudy 66. To the south and east, the report from York was not available. Selins Grove light rain 71, Philadelphia cloudy 73, Baltimore cloudy 75, Washington DC cloudy 74. Once again, in Altoona it was 70 degrees with light rain and fog. And at State College it was 68 degrees with light rain. 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Here's the hazardous weather outlook for the following counties: Bedford, Blair, Cambria, and Huntingdon. For tonight, no hazardous weather is expected at this time. And now the extended outlook for the period Sunday through Friday. Strong to severe thunderstorms with gusty winds and hail are possible Sunday afternoon and evening. A warm front will push across Pennsylvania tonight and give way to a series of weak lows and eventually a cold frontal passage Sunday night into Monday. This will result in bands of showers and storms into early Monday, with the potential for locally as much as 2 to 4 inches of rain where several storms tracked over the same location. Some of the showers and storms may contain strong winds and heavy downpours. A flood watch is in effect for portions of western Pennsylvania into this evening and for places around Philadelphia until midday Sunday. Lows tonight will be in the 60s. Sunday will feature highs in the upper 70s over the mountains to the lower 80s across the southern portion of Pennsylvania. Lows Sunday night will range from the upper 40s across the north, 50s across much of the region, to the lower 60s across the southeastern. Monday's highs will range from the lower 60s to the mid 70s. Here is the latest National Weather Service forecast for Blair and Bedford counties, including the city of Altoona. Rest of tonight, showers and a chance of thunderstorms between midnight and 2 a.m., then showers likely between 2 a.m. and 4 a.m. A chance of showers after 4 a.m. Patchy fog after 4 a.m. Rainfall amounts between a tenth and a quarter of an inch. Near steady temperature in the upper 60s. South winds around 5 miles an hour. Chance of rain near 100%. Sunday, patchy fog before 10 a.m. Mostly cloudy with a slight chance of showers before 10 a.m., then mostly sunny after 10 a.m. Rainfall amounts less than a tenth of an inch. Highs in the lower 80s. Northwest winds 5 to 10 miles an hour. Chance of rain 20%. Sunday night, partly cloudy through 10 p.m., then mostly cloudy with a chance of showers and a slight chance of thunderstorms between 10 p.m. and 2 a.m. Mostly cloudy with a chance of showers after 2 a.m. Rainfall amounts less than a tenth of an inch. Lows in the upper 50s. Northwest winds 5 to 10 miles an hour with gusts up to 25 miles an hour. Chance of rain 50%. Monday, not as warm. Sunny. Rainfall amounts less than a tenth of an inch. Highs in the lower 70s. Northwest winds 5 to 10 miles an hour with gusts up to 25 miles an hour. Monday night, cooler. Mostly clear. Lows in the upper 40s. North winds around 5 miles an hour, becoming east after midnight. Here is the latest National Weather Service forecast for Cambria County, including the city of Johnstown. Rest of tonight, showers and a slight chance of thunderstorms between midnight and 2 a.m., then showers likely between 2 a.m. and 4 a.m. A slight chance of showers after 4 a.m. Patchy fog after 4 a.m. Rainfall amounts between a quarter and a half inch. Lows in the mid-60s. South winds around 5 miles an hour. Chance of rain 90%. Sunday, patchy fog before 10 a.m.
cloudy with a chance of showers before 10 a.m., then partly sunny after 10 a.m. Rainfall amounts less than a tenth of an inch. Highs in the upper 70s. West winds 5 to 10 miles an hour. Chance of rain 40%. Sunday night, cooler. Mostly cloudy. Showers likely through midnight. A slight chance of thunderstorms. A chance of showers after midnight. Rainfall amounts around a tenth of an inch. Lows in the mid-50s. Northwest winds 5 to 10 miles an hour. Gusts up to 30 miles an hour after midnight. Chance of rain 70%. Monday, not as warm. Mostly cloudy before 8 a.m., then becoming mostly sunny. Highs in the upper 60s. Northwest winds 5 to 10 miles an hour with gusts up to 25 miles an hour. Monday night, mostly clear. Lows in the upper 40s. North winds around 5 miles an hour, becoming southeast after midnight. And now the extended forecast for south central Pennsylvania. Tuesday, sunny. Highs in the mid-70s. Tuesday night, mostly clear. Lows in the mid-50s. Wednesday, mostly sunny. Highs in the lower 80s. Wednesday night, partly cloudy. Lows in the lower 60s. Thursday, mostly sunny with a chance of showers and a slight chance of thunderstorms. Highs in the lower 80s. Chance of rain 50%. Thursday night, partly cloudy with a 50% chance of showers. Lows in the lower 60s. Friday, partly sunny with a 40% chance of showers. Highs in the upper 70s. Friday night, mostly cloudy. Lows in the upper 50s. Saturday, partly sunny with a 40% chance of showers. Highs in the mid-70s. The 8 to 14 day outlook, from Sunday, September 20th to Saturday, September 26th, calls for near normal temperatures and near normal precipitation. Normal high temperatures across central Pennsylvania during this period range from the mid-60s over the Allegheny Mountains to the low 70s across the lower Susquehanna Valley. Normal lows range from the mid-40s over the Alleghenies to the mid-50s across the lower Susquehanna Valley. Here are the midnight conditions in the Altoona area. In Altoona, light rain and fog were reported. The temperature was 70 degrees, the dew point 70, and the relative humidity 100%. The wind was southwest at 6 miles an hour. The pressure was 30.02 inches and steady. At State College, light rain was falling. The temperature was 68 degrees, the dew point 68, and the relative humidity 100%. The wind was variable at 1 mile an hour. The pressure was 30.02 inches and steady. Now, a few other local conditions: Johnstown, cloudy 67, Dubois, light rain 67, La Trobe, mostly cloudy 70, Pittsburgh, light rain 70, Erie, mostly cloudy 70, Bradford, cloudy 66. To the south and east, the report from York was not available. Selins Grove, light rain 71, Philadelphia, cloudy 73, Baltimore, cloudy 75, Washington, D.C., cloudy 74. Once again, in Altoona it was 70 degrees with light rain and fog. And at State College it was 68 degrees with light rain. 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Here's the hazardous weather outlook for the following counties: Bedford, Blair, Cambria, and Huntingdon. For tonight, no hazardous weather is expected at this time. And now the extended outlook for the period Sunday through Friday. Strong to severe thunderstorms with gusty winds and hail are possible Sunday afternoon and evening. A warm front will push across Pennsylvania tonight and give way to a series of weak lows, and eventually a cold frontal passage Sunday night into Monday. This will result in bands of showers and storms into early Monday, with the potential for locally as much as 2 to 4 inches of rain where several storms tracked over the same location. Some of the showers and storms may contain strong winds and heavy downpours. A flood watch is in effect for portions of western Pennsylvania into this evening and for places around Philadelphia until midday Sunday. Lows tonight will be in the 60s. Sunday will feature highs in the upper 70s over the mountains to the lower 80s across the southern portion of Pennsylvania.
Lows Sunday night will range from the upper 40s across the north, 50s across much of the region, to the lower 60s across the southeast corner. Monday's highs will range from the lower 60s to the mid-70s. Here is the latest National Weather Service forecast for Blair and Bedford counties, including the city of Altoona. Rest of tonight, showers and a chance of thunderstorms between midnight and 2 a.m., then showers likely between 2 a.m. and 4 a.m. A chance of showers after 4 a.m. Patchy fog after 4 a.m. Rainfall amounts between a tenth and a quarter of an inch. Near steady temperature in the upper 60s. South winds around 5 miles an hour. Chance of rain near 100%. Sunday, patchy fog before 10 a.m. Mostly cloudy with a slight chance of showers before 10 a.m., then mostly sunny after 10 a.m. Rainfall amounts less than a tenth of an inch. Highs in the lower 80s. Northwest winds 5 to 10 miles an hour. Chance of rain 20%. Sunday night, partly cloudy through 10 p.m., then mostly cloudy with a chance of showers and a slight chance of thunderstorms between 10 p.m. and 2 a.m. Mostly cloudy with a chance of showers after 2 a.m. Rainfall amounts less than a tenth of an inch. Lows in the upper 50s. Northwest winds 5 to 10 miles an hour with gusts up to 25 miles an hour. Chance of rain 50%. Monday, not as warm. Sunny. Rainfall amounts less than a tenth of an inch. Highs in the lower 70s. Northwest winds 5 to 10 miles an hour with gusts up to 25 miles an hour. Monday night, cooler. Mostly clear. Lows in the upper 40s. North winds around 5 miles an hour, becoming east after midnight. Here is the latest National Weather Service forecast for Cambria County, including the city of Johnstown. Rest of tonight, showers and a slight chance of thunderstorms between midnight and 2 a.m., then showers likely between 2 a.m. and 4 a.m. A slight chance of showers after 4 a.m. Patchy fog after 4 a.m. Rainfall amounts between a quarter and a half inch. Lows in the mid-60s. South winds around 5 miles an hour. Chance of rain 90%. Sunday, patchy fog before 10 a.m. Cloudy with a chance of showers before 10 a.m., then partly sunny after 10 a.m. Rainfall amounts less than a tenth of an inch. Highs in the upper 70s. West winds 5 to 10 miles an hour. Chance of rain 40%. Sunday night, cooler. Mostly cloudy. Showers likely through midnight. A slight chance of thunderstorms. A chance of showers after midnight. Rainfall amounts around a tenth of an inch. Lows in the mid-50s. Northwest winds 5 to 10 miles an hour. Gusts up to 30 miles an hour after midnight. Chance of rain 70%. Monday, not as warm. Mostly cloudy before 8 a.m., then becoming mostly sunny. Highs in the upper 60s. Northwest winds 5 to 10 miles an hour with gusts up to 25 miles an hour. Monday night, mostly clear. Lows in the upper 40s. North winds around 5 miles an hour, becoming southeast after midnight. And now the extended forecast for south central Pennsylvania. Tuesday, sunny. Highs in the mid-70s. Tuesday night, mostly clear. Lows in the mid-50s. Wednesday, mostly sunny. Highs in the lower 80s. Wednesday night, partly cloudy. Lows in the lower 60s. Thursday, mostly sunny with a chance of showers and a slight chance of thunderstorms. Highs in the lower 80s. Chance of rain 50%. Thursday night, partly cloudy with a 50% chance of showers. Lows in the lower 60s. Friday, partly sunny with a 40% chance of showers. Highs in the upper 70s. Friday night, mostly cloudy. Lows in the upper 50s. Saturday, partly sunny with a 40% chance of showers. Highs in the mid-70s. The 8 to 14 day outlook, from Sunday, September 20th to Saturday, September 26th, calls for near normal temperatures and near normal precipitation. Normal high temperatures across central Pennsylvania during this period range from the mid-60s over the Allegheny Mountains to the low 70s across the lower Susquehanna Valley.
Normal lows range from the mid-40s over the Alleghenies to the mid-50s across the lower Susquehanna Valley. Here are the 1 a.m. conditions in the Altoona area. In Altoona, it was cloudy. The temperature was 70 degrees, the dew point 70, and the relative humidity 100%. The wind was south at 6 miles an hour. The pressure was 30.00 inches and falling. At State College, drizzle and fog were reported. The temperature was 68 degrees, the dew point 68, and the relative humidity 100%. The wind was east at 3 miles an hour. The pressure was 30.00 inches and falling. Now, a few other local conditions: Johnstown, light rain 67, Dubois, light rain 67, La Trobe, rain 70, Pittsburgh cloudy 70, Erie, mostly cloudy 70, Bradford cloudy 66. To the south and east, the report from York was not available. Selins Grove light rain 69, Philadelphia cloudy 73, Baltimore cloudy 74, Washington DC cloudy 74. Once again, in Altoona it was 70 degrees under cloudy skies. And at State College it was 68 degrees with drizzle and fog. This is NOAA Weather Radio, All Hazards Station WNG 589. 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Here's the hazardous weather outlook for the following counties: Bedford, Blair, Cambria, and Huntingdon. For tonight, no hazardous weather is expected at this time. And now the extended outlook for the period Sunday through Friday. Strong to severe thunderstorms with gusty winds and hail are possible Sunday afternoon and evening. A warm front will push across Pennsylvania tonight and give way to a series of weak lows and eventually a cold frontal passage Sunday night into Monday. This will result in bands of showers and storms into early Monday, with the potential for locally as much as 2 to 4 inches of rain where several storms tracked over the same location. Some of the showers and storms may contain strong winds and heavy downpours. A flood watch is in effect for portions of western Pennsylvania into this evening and for places around Philadelphia until midday Sunday. Lows tonight will be in the 60s. Sunday will feature highs in the upper 70s over the mountains to the lower 80s across the southern portion of Pennsylvania. Lows Sunday night will range from the upper 40s across the north, 50s across much of the region, to the lower 60s across the southeast corner. Monday's highs will range from the lower 60s to the mid-70s. Here is the latest National Weather Service forecast for Blair and Bedford counties, including the city of Altoona. Rest of tonight, showers and a chance of thunderstorms between midnight and 2 a.m., then showers likely between 2 a.m. and 4 a.m. A chance of showers after 4 a.m. Patchy fog after 4 a.m. Rainfall amounts between a tenth and a quarter of an inch. Near steady temperature in the upper 60s. South winds around 5 miles an hour. Chance of rain near 100%. Sunday, patchy fog before 10 a.m. Mostly cloudy with a slight chance of showers before 10 a.m., then mostly sunny after 10 a.m. Rainfall amounts less than a tenth of an inch. Highs in the lower 80s. Northwest winds 5 to 10 miles an hour. Chance of rain 20%. Sunday night, partly cloudy through 10 p.m., then mostly cloudy with a chance of showers and a slight chance of thunderstorms between 10 p.m. and 2 a.m. Mostly cloudy with a chance of showers after 2 a.m. Rainfall amounts less than a tenth of an inch. Lows in the upper 50s. Northwest winds 5 to 10 miles an hour with gusts up to 25 miles an hour. Chance of rain 50%. Monday, not as warm. Sunny. Rainfall amounts less than a tenth of an inch. Highs in the lower 70s. Northwest winds 5 to 10 miles an hour with gusts up to 25 miles an hour. Monday night, cooler. Mostly clear. Lows in the upper 40s. North winds around 5 miles an hour, becoming east after midnight. Here is the latest National Weather Service forecast for Cambria County, including the city of Johnstown. Rest of tonight, showers and a slight chance of thunderstorms between midnight and 2 a.m., then showers likely between 2 a.m. and 4 a.m. A slight chance of showers after 4 a.m. Patchy fog after 4 a.m. Rainfall amounts between a quarter and a half inch. Lows in the mid-60s. South winds around 5 miles an hour.
chance of rain 90%. Sunday, patchy fog before 10 a.m. Cloudy with a chance of showers before 10 a.m., then partly sunny after 10 a.m. Rainfall amounts less than a tenth of an inch. Highs in the upper 70s. West winds 5 to 10 miles an hour. Chance of rain 40%. Sunday night, cooler. Mostly cloudy. Showers likely through midnight. A slight chance of thunderstorms. A chance of showers after midnight. Rainfall amounts around a tenth of an inch. Lows in the mid-50s. Northwest winds 5 to 10 miles an hour. Gusts up to 30 miles an hour after midnight. Chance of rain 70%. Monday, not as warm. Mostly cloudy before 8 a.m., then becoming mostly sunny. Highs in the upper 60s. Northwest winds 5 to 10 miles an hour with gusts up to 25 miles an hour. Monday night, mostly clear. Lows in the upper 40s. North winds around 5 miles an hour, becoming southeast after midnight. And now the extended forecast for South Central Pennsylvania. Tuesday, sunny. Highs in the mid-70s. Tuesday night, mostly clear. Lows in the mid-50s. Wednesday, mostly sunny. Highs in the lower 80s. Wednesday night, partly cloudy. Lows in the lower 60s. Thursday, mostly sunny with a chance of showers and a slight chance of thunderstorms. Highs in the lower 80s. Chance of rain 50%. Thursday night, partly cloudy with a 50% chance of showers. Lows in the lower 60s. Friday, partly sunny with a 40% chance of showers. Highs in the upper 70s. Friday night, mostly cloudy. Lows in the upper 50s. Saturday, partly sunny with a 40% chance of showers. Highs in the mid-70s. The 8 to 14 day outlook, from Sunday, September 20th to Saturday, September 26th, calls for near normal temperatures and near normal precipitation. Normal high temperatures across central Pennsylvania during this period range from the mid-60s over the Allegheny Mountains to the low 70s across the lower Susquehanna Valley. Normal lows range from the mid-40s over the Alleghenies to the mid-50s across the lower Susquehanna Valley. Here are the 1 a.m. conditions in the Altoona area. In Altoona, it was cloudy. The temperature was 70 degrees, the dew point 70, and the relative humidity 100%. The wind was south at 6 miles an hour. The pressure was 30.00 inches and falling. At State College, drizzle and fog were reported. The temperature was 68 degrees, the dew point 68, and the relative humidity 100%. The wind was east at 3 miles an hour. The pressure was 30.00 inches and falling. Now, a few other local conditions: Johnstown, light rain 67, Dubois, light rain 67, Latrobe, rain 70, Pittsburgh cloudy 70, Erie, mostly cloudy 70, Bradford cloudy 66. To the south and east, the report from York was not available. Selams Grove light rain 69, Philadelphia cloudy 73, Baltimore cloudy 74, Washington D.C. cloudy 74. Once again, in Altoona it was 70 degrees under cloudy skies. And at State College it was 68 degrees with drizzle and fog. 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Here's the hazardous weather outlook for the following counties: Bedford, Blair, Cambria, and Huntingdon. For tonight, no hazardous weather is expected at this time. And now the extended outlook for the period Sunday through Friday. Strong to severe thunderstorms with gusty winds and hail are possible Sunday afternoon and evening. A warm front will push across Pennsylvania tonight and give way to a series of weak lows and eventually a cold frontal passage Sunday night into Monday. This will result in bands of showers and storms into early Monday, with the potential for locally as much as 2 to 4 inches of rain where several storms tracked over the same location. Some of the showers and storms may contain strong winds and heavy downpours. A flood watch is in effect for portions of western Pennsylvania into this evening and for places around Philadelphia until midday Sunday. Lows tonight will be in the 60s.
Sunday will feature highs in the upper 70s over the mountains to the lower 80s across the southern portion of Pennsylvania. Lows Sunday night will range from the upper 40s across the north, 50s across much of the region, to the lower 60s across the southeast corner. Monday's highs will range from the lower 60s to the mid-70s. Here is the latest National Weather Service forecast for Blair and Bedford counties, including the city of Altoona. Rest of tonight, showers and a chance of thunderstorms between midnight and 2 a.m., then showers likely between 2 a.m. and 4 a.m. A chance of showers after 4 a.m. Patchy fog after 4 a.m. Rainfall amounts between a tenth and a quarter of an inch. Near steady temperature in the upper 60s. South winds around 5 miles an hour. Chance of rain near 100%. Sunday, patchy fog before 10 a.m. Mostly cloudy with a slight chance of showers before 10 a.m., then mostly sunny after 10 a.m. Rainfall amounts less than a tenth of an inch. Highs in the lower 80s. Northwest winds 5 to 10 miles an hour. Chance of rain 20%. Sunday night, partly cloudy through 10 p.m., then mostly cloudy with a chance of showers and a slight chance of thunderstorms between 10 p.m. and 2 a.m. Mostly cloudy with a chance of showers after 2 a.m. Rainfall amounts less than a tenth of an inch. Lows in the upper 50s. Northwest winds 5 to 10 miles an hour with gusts up to 25 miles an hour. Chance of rain 50%. Monday, not as warm. Sunny. Rainfall amounts less than a tenth of an inch. Highs in the lower 70s. Northwest winds 5 to 10 miles an hour with gusts up to 25 miles an hour. Monday night, cooler. Mostly clear. Lows in the upper 40s. North winds around 5 miles an hour, becoming east after midnight. Here is the latest National Weather Service forecast for Cambria County, including the city of Johnstown. Rest of tonight, showers and a slight chance of thunderstorms between midnight and 2 a.m., then showers likely between 2 a.m. and 4 a.m. A slight chance of showers after 4 a.m. Patchy fog after 4 a.m. Rainfall amounts between a quarter and a half inch. Lows in the mid-60s. South winds around 5 miles an hour. Chance of rain 90%. Sunday, patchy fog before 10 a.m. Cloudy with a chance of showers before 10 a.m., then partly sunny after 10 a.m. Rainfall amounts less than a tenth of an inch. Highs in the upper 70s. West winds 5 to 10 miles an hour. Chance of rain 40%. Sunday night, cooler. Mostly cloudy. Showers likely through midnight. A slight chance of thunderstorms. A chance of showers after midnight. Rainfall amounts around a tenth of an inch. Lows in the mid-50s. Northwest winds 5 to 10 miles an hour. Gusts up to 30 miles an hour after midnight. Chance of rain 70%. Monday, not as warm. Mostly cloudy before 8 a.m., then becoming mostly sunny. Highs in the upper 60s. Northwest winds 5 to 10 miles an hour with gusts up to 25 miles an hour. Monday night, mostly clear. Lows in the upper 40s. North winds around 5 miles an hour, becoming southeast after midnight. And now the extended forecast for south central Pennsylvania. Tuesday, sunny. Highs in the mid-70s. Tuesday night, mostly clear. Lows in the mid-50s. Wednesday, mostly sunny. Highs in the lower 80s. Wednesday night, partly cloudy. Lows in the lower 60s. Thursday, mostly sunny with a chance of showers and a slight chance of thunderstorms. Highs in the lower 80s. Chance of rain 50%. Thursday night, partly cloudy with a 50% chance of showers. Lows in the lower 60s. Friday, partly sunny with a 40% chance of showers. Highs in the upper 70s. Friday night, mostly cloudy. Lows in the upper 50s. Saturday, partly sunny with a 40% chance of showers. Highs in the mid-70s. The 8 to 14 day outlook, from Sunday, September 20th to Saturday, September 26th, calls for near normal temperatures and near normal precipitation.
Normal high temperatures across central Pennsylvania during this period range from the mid-60s over the Allegheny Mountains to the low 70s across the lower Susquehanna Valley. Normal lows range from the mid-40s over the Alleghenies to the mid-50s across the lower Susquehanna Valley. Here are the 1 a.m. conditions in the Altoona area. In Altoona, it was cloudy. The temperature was 70 degrees, the dew point 70, and the relative humidity 100%. The wind was south at 6 miles an hour. The pressure was 30.00 inches and falling. At State College, drizzle and fog were reported. The temperature was 68 degrees, the dew point 68, and the relative humidity 100%. The wind was east at 3 miles an hour. The pressure was 30.00 inches and falling. Now, a few other local conditions: Johnstown, light rain 67, Dubois, light rain 67, La Trobe, rain 70, Pittsburgh cloudy 70, Erie, mostly cloudy 70, Bradford cloudy 66. To the south and east, the report from York was not available. Sealands Grove light rain 69, Philadelphia cloudy 73, Baltimore cloudy 74, Washington D.C. cloudy 74. Once again, in Altoona it was 70 degrees under cloudy skies. And at State College it was 68 degrees with drizzle and fog. 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Here's the hazardous weather outlook for the following counties: Bedford, Blair, Cambria, and Huntingdon. For tonight, no hazardous weather is expected at this time. And now the extended outlook for the period Sunday through Friday. Strong to severe thunderstorms with gusty winds and hail are possible Sunday afternoon and evening. A warm front will push across Pennsylvania tonight and give way to a series of weak lows and eventually a cold frontal passage Sunday night into Monday. This will result in bands of showers and storms into early Monday, with the potential for locally as much as 2 to 4 inches of rain where several storms tracked over the same location. Some of the showers and storms may contain strong winds and heavy downpours. A flood watch is in effect for portions of western Pennsylvania into this evening and for places around Philadelphia until midday Sunday. Lows tonight will be in the 60s. Sunday will feature highs in the upper 70s over the mountains to the lower 80s across the southern portion of Pennsylvania. Lows Sunday night will range from the upper 40s across the north, 50s across much of the region, to the lower 60s across the southeast corner. Monday's highs will range from the lower 60s to the mid-70s. Here is the latest National Weather Service forecast for Blair and Bedford counties, including the city of Altoona. Rest of tonight, showers and a chance of thunderstorms between midnight and 2 a.m., then showers likely between 2 a.m. and 4 a.m. A chance of showers after 4 a.m. Patchy fog after 4 a.m. Rainfall amounts between a tenth and a quarter of an inch. Near steady temperature in the upper 60s. South winds around 5 miles an hour. Chance of rain near 100%. Sunday, patchy fog before 10 a.m. Mostly cloudy with a slight chance of showers before 10 a.m., then mostly sunny after 10 a.m. Rainfall amounts less than a tenth of an inch. Highs in the lower 80s. Northwest winds 5 to 10 miles an hour. Chance of rain 20%. Sunday night, partly cloudy through 10 p.m., then mostly cloudy with a chance of showers and a slight chance of thunderstorms between 10 p.m. and 2 a.m. Mostly cloudy with a chance of showers after 2 a.m. Rainfall amounts less than a tenth of an inch. Lows in the upper 50s. Northwest winds 5 to 10 miles an hour with gusts up to 25 miles an hour. Chance of rain 50%. Monday, not as warm. Sunny. Rainfall amounts less than a tenth of an inch. Highs in the lower 70s. Northwest winds 5 to 10 miles an hour with gusts up to 25 miles an hour. Monday night, cooler. Mostly clear. Lows in the upper 40s. North winds around 5 miles an hour, becoming east after midnight. Here is the latest National Weather Service forecast for Cambria County, including the city of Johnstown. Rest of tonight, showers and a slight chance of thunderstorms between midnight and 2 a.m., then showers likely between 2 a.m. and 4 a.m. A slight chance of showers after 4 a.m.
patchy fog after 4 a.m. Rainfall amounts between a quarter and a half inch. Lows in the mid-60s. South winds around 5 miles an hour. Chance of rain 90%. Sunday, patchy fog before 10 a.m. Cloudy with a chance of showers before 10 a.m., then partly sunny after 10 a.m. Rainfall amounts less than a tenth of an inch. Highs in the upper 70s. West winds 5 to 10 miles an hour. Chance of rain 40%. Sunday night, cooler.

5 miles an hour, becoming southeast after midnight. And now the extended forecast for south central Pennsylvania. Tuesday, sunny. Highs in the mid-70s. Tuesday night, mostly clear. Lows in the mid-50s. Wednesday, mostly sunny. Highs in the lower 80s. Wednesday night, partly cloudy. Lows in the lower 60s. Thursday, mostly sunny with a chance of showers and a slight chance of thunderstorms. Highs in the lower 80s. Chance of rain 50%. Thursday night, partly cloudy with a 50% chance of showers. Lows in the lower 60s. Friday, partly sunny with a 40% chance of showers. Highs in the upper 70s. Friday night, mostly cloudy. Lows in the upper 50s. Saturday, partly sunny with a 40% chance of showers. Highs in the mid-70s. 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Broadcasts originate from the National Weather Service and State College and are transmitted from the tower facilities provided by the Blair County Emergency Management Agency in Frankstown on a frequency of 162.425 MHz. We are located at Innovation Park in State College. 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Properly set weather radios with the alarm device will alert you when severe weather warnings or watches are issued. Programming on this station will be temporarily changed during severe weather to bring you the latest information. Warnings and safety information from the National Weather Service may someday save your life or protect your property. The 8 to 14 day outlook from Sunday, September 20th to Saturday, September 26th calls for near normal temperatures and near normal precipitation. Normal high temperatures across central Pennsylvania during this period range from the mid-60s over the Allegheny Mountains to the low 70s across the lower Susquehanna Valley. Normal lows range from the mid-40s over the Alleghenies to the mid-50s across the lower Susquehanna Valley. Here are the 1 a.m. conditions in the Altoona area. In Altoona, it was cloudy. The temperature was 70 degrees, the dew point 70, and the relative humidity 100%. The wind was south at 6 miles an hour. The pressure was 30.00 inches and falling. At State College, drizzle and fog were reported. The temperature was 68 degrees, the dew point 68, and the relative humidity 100%. The wind was east at 3 miles an hour. The pressure was 30.00 inches and falling. Now, a few other local conditions: Johnstown, light rain 67, Dubois, light rain 67, Latrobe, rain 70, Pittsburgh cloudy 70, Erie, mostly cloudy 70, Bradford cloudy 66. To the south and east, the report from York was not available. Selams Grove light rain 69, Philadelphia cloudy 73, Baltimore cloudy 74, Washington DC cloudy 74. Once again, in Altoona it was 70 degrees under cloudy skies. And at State College it was 68 degrees with drizzle and fog. This is NOAA Weather Radio, All Hazards Station WNG 589. Serving south central Pennsylvania, and originating from the National Weather Service Office in State College. Here's the hazardous weather outlook for the following counties: Bedford, Blair, Cambria, and Huntingdon. For tonight, no hazardous weather is expected at this time. And now the extended outlook for the period Sunday through Friday. Strong to severe thunderstorms with gusty winds and hail are possible Sunday afternoon and evening. A warm front will push across Pennsylvania tonight and give way to a series of weak lows and eventually a cold frontal passage Sunday night into Monday. This will result in bands of showers and storms into early Monday, with the potential for locally as much as 2 to 4 inches of rain where several storms tracked over the same location. Some of the showers and storms may contain strong winds and heavy downpours. A flood watch is in effect for portions of western Pennsylvania into this evening and for places around Philadelphia until midday Sunday. Lows tonight will be in the 60s. Sunday will feature highs in the upper 70s over the mountains to the lower 80s across the southern portion of Pennsylvania. Lows Sunday night will range from the upper 40s across the north, 50s across much of the region, to the lower 60s across the southeast corner. Monday's highs will range from the lower 60s to the mid 70s. Here is the latest National Weather Service forecast for Blair and Bedford counties, including the city of Altoona.

rest of tonight, showers and a chance of thunderstorms between midnight and 2 a.m., then showers likely between 2 a.m. and 4 a.m. A chance of showers after 4 a.m. Patchy fog after 4 a.m. Rainfall amounts between a tenth and a quarter of an inch. Near steady temperature in the upper 60s. South winds around 5 miles an hour. Chance of rain near 100%. Sunday, patchy fog before 10 a.m. Mostly cloudy with a slight chance of showers before 10 a.m., then mostly sunny after 10 a.m. Rainfall amounts less than a tenth of an inch. Highs in the lower 80s. Northwest winds 5 to 10 miles an hour. Chance of rain 20%. Sunday night, partly cloudy through 10 p.m., then mostly cloudy with a chance of showers and a slight chance of thunderstorms between 10 p.m. and 2 a.m. Mostly cloudy with a chance of showers after 2 a.m. Rainfall amounts less than a tenth of an inch. Lows in the upper 50s. Northwest winds 5 to 10 miles an hour with gusts up to 25 miles an hour. Chance of rain 50%. Monday, not as warm. Sunny. Rainfall amounts less than a tenth of an inch. Highs in the lower 70s. Northwest winds 5 to 10 miles an hour with gusts up to 25 miles an hour. Monday night, cooler. Mostly clear. Lows in the upper 40s. North winds around 5 miles an hour, becoming east after midnight. Here is the latest National Weather Service forecast for Cambria County, including the city of Johnstown. Rest of tonight, showers and a slight chance of thunderstorms between midnight and 2 a.m., then showers likely between 2 a.m. and 4 a.m. A slight chance of showers after 4 a.m. Patchy fog after 4 a.m. Rainfall amounts between a quarter and a half inch. Lows in the mid-60s. South winds around 5 miles an hour. Chance of rain 90%. Sunday, patchy fog before 10 a.m. Cloudy with a chance of showers before 10 a.m., then partly sunny after 10 a.m. Rainfall amounts less than a tenth of an inch. Highs in the upper 70s. West winds 5 to 10 miles an hour. Chance of rain 40%. Sunday night, cooler. Mostly cloudy. Showers likely through midnight. A slight chance of thunderstorms. A chance of showers after midnight. Rainfall amounts around a tenth of an inch. Lows in the mid-50s. Northwest winds 5 to 10 miles an hour. Gusts up to 30 miles an hour after midnight. Chance of rain 70%. Monday, not as warm. Mostly cloudy before 8 a.m., then becoming mostly sunny. Highs in the upper 60s. Northwest winds 5 to 10 miles an hour with gusts up to 25 miles an hour. Monday night, mostly clear. Lows in the upper 40s. North winds around 5 miles an hour, becoming southeast after midnight. And now the extended forecast for south central Pennsylvania. Tuesday, sunny. Highs in the mid-70s. Tuesday night, mostly clear. Lows in the mid-50s. Wednesday, mostly sunny. Highs in the lower 80s. Wednesday night, partly cloudy. Lows in the lower 60s. Thursday, mostly sunny with a chance of showers and a slight chance of thunderstorms. Highs in the lower 80s. Chance of rain 50%. Thursday night, partly cloudy with a 50% chance of showers. Lows in the lower 60s. Friday, partly sunny with a 40% chance of showers. Highs in the upper 70s. Friday night, mostly cloudy. Lows in the upper 50s. Saturday, partly sunny with a 40% chance of showers. Highs in the mid-70s. Here is the latest National Weather Service forecast for Blair and Bedford counties, including the city of Altoona. Rest of tonight, a chance of thunderstorms between midnight and 2 a.m. Showers likely between midnight and 4 a.m., then a chance of showers after 4 a.m. Patchy fog after 4 a.m. Rainfall amounts between a tenth and a quarter of an inch. Near steady temperature in the upper 60s. South winds around 5 miles an hour. Chance of rain 70%. Sunday, patchy fog before 10 a.m. Mostly cloudy with a slight chance of showers before 10 a.m., then mostly sunny after 10 a.m. Rainfall amounts less than a tenth of an inch.
highs in the lower 80s. Northwest winds 5 to 10 miles an hour. Chance of rain 20%. Sunday night, partly cloudy through 10 p.m., then mostly cloudy with a chance of showers and a slight chance of thunderstorms between 10 p.m. and 2 a.m. Mostly cloudy with a chance of showers after 2 a.m. Rainfall amounts less than a tenth of an inch. Lows in the upper 50s. Northwest winds 5 to 10 miles an hour with gusts up to 25 miles an hour. Chance of rain 50%. Monday, not as warm. Sunny. Rainfall amounts less than a tenth of an inch. Highs in the lower 70s. Northwest winds 5 to 10 miles an hour with gusts up to 25 miles an hour. Monday night, cooler. Mostly clear. Lows in the upper 40s. North winds around 5 miles an hour, becoming east after midnight. Here is the latest National Weather Service forecast for Cambria County, including the city of Johnstown. Rest of tonight, a slight chance of thunderstorms between midnight and 2 a.m. Showers likely between midnight and 4 a.m., then a slight chance of showers after 4 a.m. Patchy fog after 4 a.m. Rainfall amounts between a tenth and a quarter of an inch. Near steady temperature in the mid-60s. Southwest winds around 5 miles an hour. Chance of rain 70%. Sunday, patchy fog before 10 a.m. Cloudy with a chance of showers before 10 a.m., then partly sunny after 10 a.m. Rainfall amounts less than a tenth of an inch. Highs in the upper 70s. West winds 5 to 10 miles an hour. Chance of rain 40%. Sunday night, cooler. Mostly cloudy. Showers likely through midnight. A slight chance of thunderstorms. A chance of showers after midnight. Rainfall amounts around a tenth of an inch. Lows in the mid-50s. Northwest winds 5 to 10 miles an hour. Gusts up to 30 miles an hour after midnight. Chance of rain 70%. Monday, not as warm. Mostly cloudy before 8 a.m., then becoming mostly sunny. Highs in the upper 60s. Northwest winds 5 to 10 miles an hour with gusts up to 25 miles an hour. Monday night, mostly clear. Lows in the upper 40s. North winds around 5 miles an hour, becoming southeast after midnight. And now the extended forecast for south central Pennsylvania. Tuesday, sunny. Highs in the mid-70s. Tuesday night, mostly clear. Lows in the mid-50s. Wednesday, mostly sunny. Highs in the lower 80s. Wednesday night, partly cloudy. Lows in the lower 60s. Thursday, mostly sunny with a chance of showers and a slight chance of thunderstorms. Highs in the lower 80s. Chance of rain 50%. Thursday night, partly cloudy with a 50% chance of showers. Lows in the lower 60s. Friday, partly sunny with a 40% chance of showers. Highs in the upper 70s. Friday night, mostly cloudy. Lows in the upper 50s. Saturday, partly sunny with a 40% chance of showers. Highs in the mid-70s. The 8 to 14 day outlook, from Sunday, September 20th to Saturday, September 26th, calls for near normal temperatures and near normal precipitation. Normal high temperatures across central Pennsylvania during this period range from the mid-60s over the Allegheny Mountains to the low 70s across the lower Susquehanna Valley. Normal lows range from the mid-40s over the Alleghenies to the mid-50s across the lower Susquehanna Valley. Here are the 1 a.m. conditions in the Altoona area. In Altoona, it was cloudy. The temperature was 70 degrees, the dew point 70, and the relative humidity 100%. The wind was south at 6 miles an hour. The pressure was 30.00 inches and falling. At State College, drizzle and fog were reported. The temperature was 68 degrees, the dew point 68, and the relative humidity 100%. The wind was east at 3 miles an hour. The pressure was 30.00 inches and falling. Now, a few other local conditions: Johnstown, light rain 67, Dubois, light rain 67, La Trobe, rain 70, Pittsburgh cloudy 70, Erie, mostly cloudy 70, Bradford cloudy 66. To the south and east, the report from York was not available.
Selams Grove light rain 69, Philadelphia cloudy 73, Baltimore cloudy 74, Washington D.C. cloudy 74. Once again, in Altoona it was 70 degrees under cloudy skies. And at State College it was 68 degrees with drizzle and fog. 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Here's the hazardous weather outlook for the following counties: Bedford, Blair, Cambria, and Huntingdon. For tonight, no hazardous weather is expected at this time. And now the extended outlook for the period Sunday through Friday. Strong to severe thunderstorms with gusty winds and hail are possible Sunday afternoon and evening. A warm front will push across Pennsylvania tonight and give way to a series of weak lows and eventually a cold frontal passage Sunday night into Monday. This will result in bands of showers and storms into early Monday, with the potential for locally as much as 2 to 4 inches of rain where several storms tracked over the same location. Some of the showers and storms may contain strong winds and heavy downpours. A flood watch is in effect for portions of western Pennsylvania into this evening and for places around Philadelphia until midday Sunday. Lows tonight will be in the 60s. Sunday will feature highs in the upper 70s over the mountains to the lower 80s across the southern portion of Pennsylvania. Lows Sunday night will range from the upper 40s across the north, 50s across much of the region, to the lower 60s across the southeast corner. Monday's highs will range from the lower 60s to the mid-70s. Here is the latest National Weather Service forecast for Blair and Bedford counties, including the city of Altoona. Rest of tonight, a chance of thunderstorms between midnight and 2 a.m. Showers likely between midnight and 4 a.m., then a chance of showers after 4 a.m. Patchy fog after 4 a.m. Rainfall amounts between a tenth and a quarter of an inch. Near steady temperature in the upper 60s. South winds around 5 miles an hour. Chance of rain 70%. Sunday, patchy fog before 10 a.m. Mostly cloudy with a slight chance of showers before 10 a.m., then mostly sunny after 10 a.m. Rainfall amounts less than a tenth of an inch. Highs in the lower 80s. Northwest winds 5 to 10 miles an hour. Chance of rain 20%. Sunday night, partly cloudy through 10 p.m., then mostly cloudy with a chance of showers and a slight chance of thunderstorms between 10 p.m. and 2 a.m. Mostly cloudy with a chance of showers after 2 a.m. Rainfall amounts less than a tenth of an inch. Lows in the upper 50s. Northwest winds 5 to 10 miles an hour with gusts up to 25 miles an hour. Chance of rain 50%. Monday, not as warm. Sunny. Rainfall amounts less than a tenth of an inch. Highs in the lower 70s. Northwest winds 5 to 10 miles an hour with gusts up to 25 miles an hour. Monday night, cooler. Mostly clear. Lows in the upper 40s. North winds around 5 miles an hour, becoming east after midnight. Here is the latest National Weather Service forecast for Cambria County, including the city of Johnstown. Rest of tonight, a slight chance of thunderstorms between midnight and 2 a.m. Showers likely between midnight and 4 a.m., then a slight chance of showers after 4 a.m. Patchy fog after 4 a.m. Rainfall amounts between a tenth and a quarter of an inch. Near steady temperature in the mid-60s. Southwest winds around 5 miles an hour. Chance of rain 70%. Sunday, patchy fog before 10 a.m. Cloudy with a chance of showers before 10 a.m., then partly sunny after 10 a.m. Rainfall amounts less than a tenth of an inch. Highs in the upper 70s. West winds 5 to 10 miles an hour. Chance of rain 40%. Sunday night, cooler. Mostly cloudy. Showers likely through midnight. A slight chance of thunderstorms. A chance of showers after midnight. Rainfall amounts around a tenth of an inch. Lows in the mid-50s. Northwest winds 5 to 10 miles an hour. Gusts up to 30 miles an hour after midnight. Chance of rain 70%. Monday, not as warm. Mostly cloudy before 8 a.m., then becoming mostly sunny. Highs in the upper 60s. Northwest winds 5 to 10 miles an hour with gusts up to 25 miles an hour.
Monday night, mostly clear. Lows in the upper 40s. North winds around 5 miles an hour, becoming southeast after midnight. And now the extended forecast for south central Pennsylvania. Tuesday, sunny. Highs in the mid-70s. Tuesday night, mostly clear. Lows in the mid-50s. Wednesday, mostly sunny. Highs in the lower 80s. Wednesday night, partly cloudy. Lows in the lower 60s. Thursday, mostly sunny with a chance of showers and a slight chance of thunderstorms. Highs in the lower 80s. Chance of rain 50%. Thursday night, partly cloudy with a 50% chance of showers. Lows in the lower 60s. Friday, partly sunny with a 40% chance of showers. Highs in the upper 70s. Friday night, mostly cloudy. Lows in the upper 50s. Saturday, partly sunny with a 40% chance of showers. Highs in the mid-70s. The 8 to 14 day outlook, from Sunday, September 20th to Saturday, September 26th, calls for near normal temperatures and near normal precipitation. Normal high temperatures across central Pennsylvania during this period range from the mid-60s over the Allegheny Mountains to the low 70s across the lower Susquehanna Valley. Normal lows range from the mid-40s over the Alleghenies to the mid-50s across the lower Susquehanna Valley. Here are the 1 a.m. conditions in the Altoona area. In Altoona, it was cloudy. The temperature was 70 degrees, the dew point 70, and the relative humidity 100%. The wind was south at 6 miles an hour. The pressure was 30.00 inches and falling. At State College, drizzle and fog were reported. The temperature was 68 degrees, the dew point 68, and the relative humidity 100%. The wind was east at 3 miles an hour. The pressure was 30.00 inches and falling. Now, a few other local conditions: Johnstown, light rain 67, Dubois, light rain 67, La Trobe, rain 70, Pittsburgh cloudy 70, Erie, mostly cloudy 70, Bradford cloudy 66. To the south and east, the report from York was not available. Sealands Grove light rain 69, Philadelphia cloudy 73, Baltimore cloudy 74, Washington D.C. cloudy 74. Once again, in Altoona it was 70 degrees under cloudy skies. And at State College it was 68 degrees with drizzle and fog. This is NOAA Weather Radio, all hazards station WNG 589. 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Here's the hazardous weather outlook for the following counties: Bedford, Blair, Cambria, and Huntingdon. For tonight, no hazardous weather is expected at this time. And now the extended outlook for the period Sunday through Friday. Strong to severe thunderstorms with gusty winds and hail are possible Sunday afternoon and evening. A warm front will push across Pennsylvania tonight and give way to a series of weak lows, and eventually a cold frontal passage Sunday night into Monday. This will result in bands of showers and storms into early Monday, with the potential for locally as much as 2 to 4 inches of rain where several storms tracked over the same location. Some of the showers and storms may contain strong winds and heavy downpours. A flood watch is in effect for portions of western Pennsylvania into this evening and for places around Philadelphia until midday Sunday. Lows tonight will be in the 60s. Sunday will feature highs in the upper 70s over the mountains to the lower 80s across the southern portion of Pennsylvania. Lows Sunday night will range from the upper 40s across the north, 50s across much of the region, to the lower 60s across the southeast corner. Monday's highs will range from the lower 60s to the mid-70s. Here is the latest National Weather Service forecast for Blair and Bedford counties, including the city of Altoona. Rest of tonight, a chance of thunderstorms between midnight and 2 a.m. Showers likely between midnight and 4 a.m., then a chance of showers after 4 a.m. Patchy fog after 4 a.m. Rainfall amounts between a tenth and a quarter of an inch. Near steady temperature in the upper 60s. South winds around 5 miles an hour. Chance of rain 70%. Sunday, patchy fog before 10 a.m. Mostly cloudy with a slight chance of showers before 10 a.m., then mostly sunny after 10 a.m. Rainfall amounts less than a tenth of an inch. Highs in the lower 80s.
Northwest winds 5 to 10 miles an hour. Chance of rain 20%. Sunday night, partly cloudy through 10 p.m., then mostly cloudy with a chance of showers and a slight chance of thunderstorms between 10 p.m. and 2 a.m. Mostly cloudy with a chance of showers after 2 a.m. Rainfall amounts less than a tenth of an inch. Lows in the upper 50s. Northwest winds 5 to 10 miles an hour with gusts up to 25 miles an hour. Chance of rain 50%. Monday, not as warm. Sunny. Rainfall amounts less than a tenth of an inch. Highs in the lower 70s. Northwest winds 5 to 10 miles an hour with gusts up to 25 miles an hour. Monday night, cooler. Mostly clear. Lows in the upper 40s. North winds around 5 miles an hour, becoming east after midnight. Here is the latest National Weather Service forecast for Cambria County, including the city of Johnstown. Rest of tonight, a slight chance of thunderstorms between midnight and 2 a.m. Showers likely between midnight and 4 a.m., then a slight chance of showers after 4 a.m. Patchy fog after 4 a.m. Rainfall amounts between a tenth and a quarter of an inch. Near steady temperature in the mid-60s. Southwest winds around 5 miles an hour. Chance of rain 70%. Sunday, patchy fog before 10 a.m. Cloudy with a chance of showers before 10 a.m., then partly sunny after 10 a.m. Rainfall amounts less than a tenth of an inch. Highs in the upper 70s. West winds 5 to 10 miles an hour. Chance of rain 40%. Sunday night, cooler. Mostly cloudy. Showers likely through midnight. A slight chance of thunderstorms. A chance of showers after midnight. Rainfall amounts around a tenth of an inch. Lows in the mid-50s. Northwest winds 5 to 10 miles an hour. Gusts up to 30 miles an hour after midnight. Chance of rain 70%. Monday, not as warm. Mostly cloudy before 8 a.m., then becoming mostly sunny. Highs in the upper 60s. Northwest winds 5 to 10 miles an hour with gusts up to 25 miles an hour. Monday night, mostly clear. Lows in the upper 40s. North winds around 5 miles an hour, becoming southeast after midnight. And now the extended forecast for south central Pennsylvania. Tuesday, sunny. Highs in the mid-70s. Tuesday night, mostly clear. Lows in the mid-50s. Wednesday, mostly sunny. Highs in the lower 80s. Wednesday night, partly cloudy. Lows in the lower 60s. Thursday, mostly sunny with a chance of showers and a slight chance of thunderstorms. Highs in the lower 80s. Chance of rain 50%. Thursday night, partly cloudy with a 50% chance of showers. Lows in the lower 60s. Friday, partly sunny with a 40% chance of showers. Highs in the upper 70s. Friday night, mostly cloudy. Lows in the upper 50s. Saturday, partly sunny with a 40% chance of showers. Highs in the mid-70s. The 8 to 14 day outlook, from Sunday, September 20th to Saturday, September 26th, calls for near normal temperatures and near normal precipitation. Normal high temperatures across central Pennsylvania during this period range from the mid-60s over the Allegheny Mountains to the low 70s across the lower Susquehanna Valley. Normal lows range from the mid-40s over the Alleghenies to the mid-50s across the lower Susquehanna Valley. Here are the 1 a.m. conditions in the Altoona area. In Altoona, it was cloudy. The temperature was 70 degrees, the dew point 70, and the relative humidity 100%. The wind was south at 6 miles an hour. The pressure was 30.00 inches and falling. At State College, drizzle and fog were reported. The temperature was 68 degrees, the dew point 68, and the relative humidity 100%. The wind was east at 3 miles an hour. The pressure was 30.00 inches and falling. Now, a few other local conditions: Johnstown, light rain 67, Dubois, light rain 67, Latrobe, rain 70, Pittsburgh cloudy 70, Erie, mostly cloudy 70, Bradford cloudy 66. To the south and east, the report from York was not available.
Selams Grove light rain 69, Philadelphia cloudy 73, Baltimore cloudy 74, Washington D.C. cloudy 74. Once again, in Altoona it was 70 degrees under cloudy skies. And at State College it was 68 degrees with drizzle and fog. 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Here's the hazardous weather outlook for the following counties: Bedford, Blair, Cambria, and Huntingdon. For tonight, no hazardous weather is expected at this time. And now the extended outlook for the period Sunday through Friday. Strong to severe thunderstorms with gusty winds and hail are possible Sunday afternoon and evening. A warm front will push across Pennsylvania tonight and give way to a series of weak lows and eventually a cold frontal passage Sunday night into Monday. This will result in bands of showers and storms into early Monday, with the potential for locally as much as 2 to 4 inches of rain where several storms tracked over the same location. Some of the showers and storms may contain strong winds and heavy downpours. A flood watch is in effect for portions of western Pennsylvania into this evening and for places around Philadelphia until midday Sunday. Lows tonight will be in the 60s. Sunday will feature highs in the upper 70s over the mountains to the lower 80s across the southern portion of Pennsylvania. Lows Sunday night will range from the upper 40s across the north, 50s across much of the region, to the lower 60s across the southeast corner. Monday's highs will range from the lower 60s to the mid-70s. Here is the latest National Weather Service forecast for Blair and Bedford counties, including the city of Altoona. Rest of tonight, a chance of thunderstorms between midnight and 2 a.m. Showers likely between midnight and 4 a.m., then a chance of showers after 4 a.m. Patchy fog after 4 a.m. Rainfall amounts between a tenth and a quarter of an inch. Near steady temperature in the upper 60s. South winds around 5 miles an hour. Chance of rain 70%. Sunday, patchy fog before 10 a.m. Mostly cloudy with a slight chance of showers before 10 a.m., then mostly sunny after 10 a.m. Rainfall amounts less than a tenth of an inch. Highs in the lower 80s. Northwest winds 5 to 10 miles an hour. Chance of rain 20%. Sunday night, partly cloudy through 10 p.m., then mostly cloudy with a chance of showers and a slight chance of thunderstorms between 10 p.m. and 2 a.m. Mostly cloudy with a chance of showers after 2 a.m. Rainfall amounts less than a tenth of an inch. Lows in the upper 50s. Northwest winds 5 to 10 miles an hour with gusts up to 25 miles an hour. Chance of rain 50%. Monday, not as warm. Sunny. Rainfall amounts less than a tenth of an inch. Highs in the lower 70s. Northwest winds 5 to 10 miles an hour with gusts up to 25 miles an hour. Monday night, cooler. Mostly clear. Lows in the upper 40s. North winds around 5 miles an hour, becoming east after midnight. Here is the latest National Weather Service forecast for Cambria County, including the city of Johnstown. Rest of tonight, a slight chance of thunderstorms between midnight and 2 a.m. Showers likely between midnight and 4 a.m., then a slight chance of showers after 4 a.m. Patchy fog after 4 a.m. Rainfall amounts between a tenth and a quarter of an inch. Near steady temperature in the mid-60s. Southwest winds around 5 miles an hour. Chance of rain 70%. Sunday, patchy fog before 10 a.m. Cloudy with a chance of showers before 10 a.m., then partly sunny after 10 a.m. Rainfall amounts less than a tenth of an inch. Highs in the upper 70s. West winds 5 to 10 miles an hour. Chance of rain 40%. Sunday night, cooler. Mostly cloudy. Showers likely through midnight. A slight chance of thunderstorms. A chance of showers after midnight. Rainfall amounts around a tenth of an inch. Lows in the mid-50s. Northwest winds 5 to 10 miles an hour. Gusts up to 30 miles an hour after midnight. Chance of rain 70%. Monday, not as warm. Mostly cloudy before 8 a.m., then becoming mostly sunny. Highs in the upper 60s. Northwest winds 5 to 10 miles an hour with gusts up to 25 miles an hour.
Monday night, mostly clear. Lows in the upper 40s. North winds around 5 miles an hour, becoming southeast after midnight. And now the extended forecast for south central Pennsylvania. Tuesday, sunny. Highs in the mid-70s. Tuesday night, mostly clear. Lows in the mid-50s. Wednesday, mostly sunny. Highs in the lower 80s. Wednesday night, partly cloudy. Lows in the lower 60s. Thursday, mostly sunny with a chance of showers and a slight chance of thunderstorms. Highs in the lower 80s. Chance of rain 50%. Thursday night, partly cloudy with a 50% chance of showers. Lows in the lower 60s. Friday, partly sunny with a 40% chance of showers. Highs in the upper 70s. Friday night, mostly cloudy. Lows in the upper 50s. Saturday, partly sunny with a 40% chance of showers. Highs in the mid-70s. The 8 to 14 day outlook, from Sunday, September 20th to Saturday, September 26th, calls for near normal temperatures and near normal precipitation. Normal high temperatures across central Pennsylvania during this period range from the mid-60s over the Allegheny Mountains to the low 70s across the lower Susquehanna Valley. Normal lows range from the mid-40s over the Alleghenies to the mid-50s across the lower Susquehanna Valley. Here are the 1 a.m. conditions in the Altoona area. In Altoona, it was cloudy. The temperature was 70 degrees, the dew point 70, and the relative humidity 100%. The wind was south at 6 miles an hour. The pressure was 30.00 inches and falling. At State College, drizzle and fog were reported. The temperature was 68 degrees, the dew point 68, and the relative humidity 100%. The wind was east at 3 miles an hour. The pressure was 30.00 inches and falling. Now, a few other local conditions: Johnstown, light rain 67, Dubois, light rain 67, Latrobe, rain 70, Pittsburgh cloudy 70, Erie, mostly cloudy 70, Bradford cloudy 66. To the south and east, the report from York was not available. Sealands Grove light rain 69, Philadelphia cloudy 73, Baltimore cloudy 74, Washington D.C. cloudy 74. Once again, in Altoona it was 70 degrees under cloudy skies. And at State College it was 68 degrees with drizzle and fog. 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Here's the hazardous weather outlook for the following counties: Bedford, Blair, Cambria, and Huntingdon. For tonight, no hazardous weather is expected at this time. And now the extended outlook for the period Sunday through Friday. Strong to severe thunderstorms with gusty winds and hail are possible Sunday afternoon and evening. A warm front will push across Pennsylvania tonight and give way to a series of weak lows and eventually a cold frontal passage Sunday night into Monday. This will result in bands of showers and storms into early Monday, with the potential for locally as much as 2 to 4 inches of rain where several storms tracked over the same location. Some of the showers and storms may contain strong winds and heavy downpours. A flood watch is in effect for portions of western Pennsylvania into this evening and for places around Philadelphia until midday Sunday. Lows tonight will be in the 60s. Sunday will feature highs in the upper 70s over the mountains to the lower 80s across the southern portion of Pennsylvania. Lows Sunday night will range from the upper 40s across the north, 50s across much of the region, to the lower 60s across the southeast corner. Monday's highs will range from the lower 60s to the mid-70s. Here is the latest National Weather Service forecast for Blair and Bedford counties, including the city of Altoona. Rest of tonight, a chance of thunderstorms between midnight and 2 a.m. Showers likely between midnight and 4 a.m., then a chance of showers after 4 a.m. Patchy fog after 4 a.m. Rainfall amounts between a tenth and a quarter of an inch. Near steady temperature in the upper 60s. South winds around 5 miles an hour. Chance of rain 70%. Sunday, patchy fog before 10 a.m. Mostly cloudy with a slight chance of showers before 10 a.m., then mostly sunny after 10 a.m. Rainfall amounts less than a tenth of an inch. Highs in the lower 80s.
Northwest winds 5 to 10 miles an hour. Chance of rain 20%. Sunday night, partly cloudy through 10 p.m., then mostly cloudy with a chance of showers and a slight chance of thunderstorms between 10 p.m. and 2 a.m. Mostly cloudy with a chance of showers after 2 a.m. Rainfall amounts less than a tenth of an inch. Lows in the upper 50s. Northwest winds 5 to 10 miles an hour with gusts up to 25 miles an hour. Chance of rain 50%. Monday, not as warm. Sunny. Rainfall amounts less than a tenth of an inch. Highs in the lower 70s. Northwest winds 5 to 10 miles an hour with gusts up to 25 miles an hour. Monday night, cooler. Mostly clear. Lows in the upper 40s. North winds around 5 miles an hour, becoming east after midnight. Here is the latest National Weather Service forecast for Cambria County, including the city of Johnstown. Rest of tonight, a slight chance of thunderstorms between midnight and 2 a.m. Showers likely between midnight and 4 a.m., then a slight chance of showers after 4 a.m. Patchy fog after 4 a.m. Rainfall amounts between a tenth and a quarter of an inch. Near steady temperature in the mid-60s. Southwest winds around 5 miles an hour. Chance of rain 70%. Sunday, patchy fog before 10 a.m. Cloudy with a chance of showers before 10 a.m., then partly sunny after 10 a.m. Rainfall amounts less than a tenth of an inch. Highs in the upper 70s. West winds 5 to 10 miles an hour. Chance of rain 40%. Sunday night, cooler. Mostly cloudy. Showers likely through midnight. A slight chance of thunderstorms. A chance of showers after midnight. Rainfall amounts around a tenth of an inch. Lows in the mid-50s. Northwest winds 5 to 10 miles an hour. Gusts up to 30 miles an hour after midnight. Chance of rain 70%. Monday, not as warm. Mostly cloudy before 8 a.m., then becoming mostly sunny. Highs in the upper 60s. Northwest winds 5 to 10 miles an hour with gusts up to 25 miles an hour. Monday night, mostly clear. Lows in the upper 40s. North winds around 5 miles an hour, becoming southeast after midnight. And now the extended forecast for South Central Pennsylvania. Tuesday, sunny. Highs in the mid-70s. Tuesday night, mostly clear. Lows in the mid-50s. Wednesday, mostly sunny. Highs in the lower 80s. Wednesday night, partly cloudy. Lows in the lower 60s. Thursday, mostly sunny with a chance of showers and a slight chance of thunderstorms. Highs in the lower 80s. Chance of rain 50%. Thursday night, partly cloudy with a 50% chance of showers. Lows in the lower 60s. Friday, partly sunny with a 40% chance of showers. Highs in the upper 70s. Friday night, mostly cloudy. Lows in the upper 50s. Saturday, partly sunny with a 40% chance of showers. Highs in the mid-70s. The 8 to 14 day outlook, from Sunday, September 20th to Saturday, September 26th, calls for near normal temperatures and near normal precipitation. Normal high temperatures across central Pennsylvania during this period range from the mid-60s over the Allegheny Mountains to the low 70s across the lower Susquehanna Valley. Normal lows range from the mid-40s over the Alleghenies to the mid-50s across the lower Susquehanna Valley. Here are the 2 a.m. conditions in the Altoona area. In Altoona, it was cloudy. The temperature was 70 degrees, the dew point 70, and the relative humidity 100%. The wind was south at 3 miles an hour. The pressure was 29.99 inches and falling. At State College, it was cloudy. The temperature was 68 degrees, the dew point 68, and the relative humidity 100%. The wind was north at 3 miles an hour. The pressure was 29.99 inches and falling. Now, a few other local conditions: Johnstown, cloudy 67, DuBois, rain 66, La Trobe, light rain 70, Pittsburgh, light rain 70, Erie, mostly cloudy 69, Bradford, cloudy 66. To the south and east, the report from York was not available.
Sealands Grove, cloudy 68. Philadelphia, cloudy 74. Baltimore, light rain 73. Washington, D.C., cloudy 74. Once again, in Elton, it was 70 degrees under cloudy skies. And at State College, it was 68 degrees under cloudy skies. 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Here's the hazardous weather outlook for the following counties: Bedford, Blair, Cambria, and Huntingdon. For tonight, no hazardous weather is expected at this time. And now the extended outlook for the period Sunday through Friday. Strong to severe thunderstorms with gusty winds and hail are possible Sunday afternoon and evening. A warm front will push across Pennsylvania tonight and give way to a series of weak lows and eventually a cold frontal passage Sunday night into Monday. This will result in bands of showers and storms into early Monday, with the potential for locally as much as 2 to 4 inches of rain where several storms track over the same location. Some of the showers and storms may contain strong winds and heavy downpours. A flood watch is in effect for portions of western Pennsylvania into this evening and for places around Philadelphia until midday Sunday. Lows tonight will be in the 60s. Sunday will feature highs in the upper 70s over the mountains to the lower 80s across the southern portion of Pennsylvania. Lows Sunday night will range from the upper 40s across the north, 50s across much of the region, to the lower 60s across the southeast corner. Monday's highs will range from the lower 60s to the mid 70s. Here is the latest National Weather Service forecast for Blair and Bedford counties, including the city of Altoona. Rest of tonight, a chance of thunderstorms between midnight and 2 a.m. Showers likely between midnight and 4 a.m., then a chance of showers after 4 a.m. Patchy fog after 4 a.m. Rainfall amounts between a tenth and a quarter of an inch. Near steady temperature in the upper 60s. South winds around 5 miles an hour. Chance of rain 70%. Sunday, patchy fog before 10 a.m. Mostly cloudy with a slight chance of showers before 10 a.m., then mostly sunny after 10 a.m. Rainfall amounts less than a tenth of an inch. Highs in the lower 80s. Northwest winds 5 to 10 miles an hour. Chance of rain 20%. Sunday night, partly cloudy through 10 p.m., then mostly cloudy with a chance of showers and a slight chance of thunderstorms between 10 p.m. and 2 a.m. Mostly cloudy with a chance of showers after 2 a.m. Rainfall amounts less than a tenth of an inch. Lows in the upper 50s. Northwest winds 5 to 10 miles an hour with gusts up to 25 miles an hour. Chance of rain 50%. Monday, not as warm. Sunny. Rainfall amounts less than a tenth of an inch. Highs in the lower 70s. Northwest winds 5 to 10 miles an hour with gusts up to 25 miles an hour. Monday night, cooler. Mostly clear. Lows in the upper 40s. North winds around 5 miles an hour, becoming east after midnight. Here is the latest National Weather Service forecast for Cambria County, including the city of Johnstown. Rest of tonight, a slight chance of thunderstorms between midnight and 2 a.m. Showers likely between midnight and 4 a.m., then a slight chance of showers after 4 a.m. Patchy fog after 4 a.m. Rainfall amounts between a tenth and a quarter of an inch. Near steady temperature in the mid-60s. Southwest winds around 5 miles an hour. Chance of rain 70%. Sunday, patchy fog before 10 a.m. Cloudy with a chance of showers before 10 a.m., then partly sunny after 10 a.m. Rainfall amounts less than a tenth of an inch. Highs in the upper 70s. West winds 5 to 10 miles an hour. Chance of rain 40%. Sunday night, cooler. Mostly cloudy. Showers likely through midnight. A slight chance of thunderstorms. A chance of showers after midnight. Rainfall amounts around a tenth of an inch. Lows in the mid-50s. Northwest winds 5 to 10 miles an hour. Gusts up to 30 miles an hour after midnight. Chance of rain 70%. Monday, not as warm. Mostly cloudy before 8 a.m., then becoming mostly sunny. Highs in the upper 60s. Northwest winds 5 to 10 miles an hour with gusts up to 25 miles an hour.
Monday night, mostly clear. Lows in the upper 40s. North winds around 5 miles an hour, becoming southeast after midnight. And now the extended forecast for south central Pennsylvania. Tuesday, sunny. Highs in the mid-70s. Tuesday night, mostly clear. Lows in the mid-50s. Wednesday, mostly sunny. Highs in the lower 80s. Wednesday night, partly cloudy. Lows in the lower 60s. Thursday, mostly sunny with a chance of showers and a slight chance of thunderstorms. Highs in the lower 80s. Chance of rain 50%. Thursday night, partly cloudy with a 50% chance of showers. Lows in the lower 60s. Friday, partly sunny with a 40% chance of showers. Highs in the upper 70s. Friday night, mostly cloudy. Lows in the upper 50s. Saturday, partly sunny with a 40% chance of showers. Highs in the mid-70s. The 8 to 14 day outlook, from Sunday, September 20th to Saturday, September 26th, calls for near normal temperatures and near normal precipitation. Normal high temperatures across central Pennsylvania during this period range from the mid-60s over the Allegheny Mountains to the low 70s across the lower Susquehanna Valley. Normal lows range from the mid-40s over the Alleghenies to the mid-50s across the lower Susquehanna Valley. Here are the 2 a.m. conditions in the Altoona area. In Altoona, it was cloudy. The temperature was 70 degrees, the dew point 70, and the relative humidity 100%. The wind was south at 3 miles an hour. The pressure was 29.99 inches and falling. At State College, it was cloudy. The temperature was 68 degrees, the dew point 68, and the relative humidity 100%. The wind was north at 3 miles an hour. The pressure was 29.99 inches and falling. Now, a few other local conditions: Johnstown, fog 67, DuBois, rain 66, Latrobe, light rain 70, Pittsburgh, light rain 70, Erie, mostly cloudy 69, Bradford, cloudy 66. To the south and east, the report from York was not available. Sealands Grove, cloudy 68, Philadelphia, cloudy 74, Baltimore, light rain 73, Washington, D.C., cloudy 74. Once again, in Altoona it was 70 degrees under cloudy skies. And at State College it was 68 degrees under cloudy skies. 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Here's the hazardous weather outlook for the following counties: Bedford, Blair, Cambria, and Huntingdon. For tonight, no hazardous weather is expected at this time. And now the extended outlook for the period Sunday through Friday. Strong to severe thunderstorms with gusty winds and hail are possible Sunday afternoon and evening. A warm front will push across Pennsylvania tonight and give way to a series of weak lows and eventually a cold frontal passage Sunday night into Monday. This will result in bands of showers and storms into early Monday, with the potential for locally as much as 2 to 4 inches of rain where several storms tracked over the same location. Some of the showers and storms may contain strong winds and heavy downpours. A flood watch is in effect for portions of western Pennsylvania into this evening and for places around Philadelphia until midday Sunday. Lows tonight will be in the 60s. Sunday will feature highs in the upper 70s over the mountains to the lower 80s across the southern portion of Pennsylvania. Lows Sunday night will range from the upper 40s across the north, 50s across much of the region, to the lower 60s across the southeast corner. Monday's highs will range from the lower 60s to the mid-70s. Here is the latest National Weather Service forecast for Blair and Bedford counties, including the city of Altoona. Rest of tonight, a chance of thunderstorms between midnight and 2 a.m. Showers likely between midnight and 4 a.m., then a chance of showers after 4 a.m. Patchy fog after 4 a.m. Rainfall amounts between a tenth and a quarter of an inch. Near steady temperature in the upper 60s. South winds around 5 miles an hour. Chance of rain 70%. Sunday, patchy fog before 10 a.m. Mostly cloudy with a slight chance of showers before 10 a.m., then mostly sunny after 10 a.m. Rainfall amounts less than a tenth of an inch. Highs in the lower 80s.
Northwest winds 5 to 10 miles an hour. Chance of rain 20%. Sunday night, partly cloudy through 10 p.m., then mostly cloudy with a chance of showers and a slight chance of thunderstorms between 10 p.m. and 2 a.m. Mostly cloudy with a chance of showers after 2 a.m. Rainfall amounts less than a tenth of an inch. Lows in the upper 50s. Northwest winds 5 to 10 miles an hour with gusts up to 25 miles an hour. Chance of rain 50%. Monday, not as warm. Sunny. Rainfall amounts less than a tenth of an inch. Highs in the lower 70s. Northwest winds 5 to 10 miles an hour with gusts up to 25 miles an hour. Monday night, cooler. Mostly clear. Lows in the upper 40s. North winds around 5 miles an hour, becoming east after midnight. Here is the latest National Weather Service forecast for Cambria County, including the city of Johnstown. West of tonight, a slight chance of thunderstorms between midnight and 2 a.m. Showers likely between midnight and 4 a.m., then a slight chance of showers after 4 a.m. Patchy fog after 4 a.m. Rainfall amounts between a tenth and a quarter of an inch. Near steady temperature in the mid-60s. Southwest winds around 5 miles an hour. Chance of rain 70%. Sunday, patchy fog before 10 a.m. Cloudy with a chance of showers before 10 a.m., then partly sunny after 10 a.m. Rainfall amounts less than a tenth of an inch. Highs in the upper 70s. West winds 5 to 10 miles an hour. Chance of rain 40%. Sunday night, cooler. Mostly cloudy. Showers likely through midnight. A slight chance of thunderstorms. A chance of showers after midnight. Rainfall amounts around a tenth of an inch. Lows in the mid-50s. Northwest winds 5 to 10 miles an hour. Gusts up to 30 miles an hour after midnight. Chance of rain 70%. Monday, not as warm. Mostly cloudy before 8 a.m., then becoming mostly sunny. Highs in the upper 60s. Northwest winds 5 to 10 miles an hour with gusts up to 25 miles an hour. Monday night, mostly clear. Lows in the upper 40s. North winds around 5 miles an hour, becoming southeast after midnight. And now the extended forecast for south central Pennsylvania. Tuesday, sunny. Highs in the mid-70s. Tuesday night, mostly clear. Lows in the mid-50s. Wednesday, mostly sunny. Highs in the lower 80s. Wednesday night, partly cloudy. Lows in the lower 60s. Thursday, mostly sunny with a chance of showers and a slight chance of thunderstorms. Highs in the lower 80s. Chance of rain 50%. Thursday night, partly cloudy with a 50% chance of showers. Lows in the lower 60s. Friday, partly sunny with a 40% chance of showers. Highs in the upper 70s. Friday night, mostly cloudy. Lows in the upper 50s. Saturday, partly sunny with a 40% chance of showers. Highs in the mid-70s. 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Broadcasts originate from the National Weather Service in State College and are transmitted from the tower facilities provided by the Blair County Emergency Management Agency in Frankstown on a frequency of 162.425 MHz. We are located at Innovation Park in State College. 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Properly set weather radios, with the alarm device, will alert you when severe weather warnings or watches are issued. Programming on this station will be temporarily changed during severe weather, to bring you the latest information. Warnings and safety information from the National Weather Service may someday save your life or protect your property. The 8 to 14 day outlook, from Sunday, September 20th to Saturday, September 26th, calls for near normal temperatures and near normal precipitation. Normal high temperatures across central Pennsylvania during this period range from the mid-60s over the Allegheny Mountains to the low 70s across the lower Susquehanna Valley. Normal lows range from the mid-40s over the Alleghenies to the mid-50s across the lower Susquehanna Valley. Here are the 2 a.m. conditions in the Altoona area. In Altoona, it was cloudy.
the temperature was 70 degrees, the dew point 70, and the relative humidity 100%. The wind was south at 3 miles an hour. The pressure was 29.99 inches and falling. At State College, it was...

And at State College, it was 68 degrees under cloudy skies. 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Here's the hazardous weather outlook for the following counties: Bedford, Blair, Cambria, and Huntingdon. For tonight, no hazardous weather is expected at this time. And now the extended outlook for the period Sunday through Friday. Strong to severe thunderstorms with gusty winds and hail are possible Sunday afternoon and evening. A warm front will push across Pennsylvania tonight and give way to a series of weak lows and eventually a cold frontal passage Sunday night into Monday. This will result in bands of showers and storms into early Monday, with the potential for locally as much as 2 to 4 inches of rain where several storms tracked over the same location. Some of the showers and storms may contain strong winds and heavy downpours. A flood watch is in effect for portions of western Pennsylvania into this evening and for places around Philadelphia until midday Sunday. Lows tonight will be in the 60s. Sunday will feature highs in the upper 70s over the mountains to the lower 80s across the southern portion of Pennsylvania. Lows Sunday night will range from the upper 40s across the north, 50s across much of the region, to the lower 60s across the southeast corner. Monday's highs will range from the lower 60s to the mid 70s. Here is the latest National Weather Service forecast for Blair and Bedford counties, including the city of Altoona. Rest of tonight, a chance of thunderstorms between midnight and 2 a.m. Showers likely between midnight and 4 a.m., then a chance of showers after 4 a.m. Patchy fog after 4 a.m. Rainfall amounts between a tenth and a quarter of an inch. Near steady temperature in the upper 60s. South winds around 5 miles an hour. Chance of rain 70%. Sunday, patchy fog before 10 a.m. Mostly cloudy with a slight chance of showers before 10 a.m., then mostly sunny after 10 a.m. Rainfall amounts less than a tenth of an inch. Highs in the lower 80s. Northwest winds 5 to 10 miles an hour. Chance of rain 20%. Sunday night, partly cloudy through 10 p.m., then mostly cloudy with a chance of showers and a slight chance of thunderstorms between 10 p.m. and 2 a.m. Mostly cloudy with a chance of showers after 2 a.m. Rainfall amounts less than a tenth of an inch. Lows in the upper 50s. Northwest winds 5 to 10 miles an hour with gusts up to 25 miles an hour. Chance of rain 50%. Monday, not as warm. Sunny. Rainfall amounts less than a tenth of an inch. Highs in the lower 70s. Northwest winds 5 to 10 miles an hour with gusts up to 25 miles an hour. Monday night, cooler. Mostly clear. Lows in the upper 40s. North winds around 5 miles an hour, becoming east after midnight. Here is the latest National Weather Service forecast for Cambria County, including the city of Johnstown. Rest of tonight, a slight chance of thunderstorms between midnight and 2 a.m. Showers likely between midnight and 4 a.m., then a slight chance of showers after 4 a.m. Patchy fog after 4 a.m. Rainfall amounts between a tenth and a quarter of an inch. Near steady temperature in the mid-60s. Southwest winds around 5 miles an hour. Chance of rain 70%. Sunday, patchy fog before 10 a.m. Cloudy with a chance of showers before 10 a.m., then partly sunny after 10 a.m. Rainfall amounts less than a tenth of an inch. Highs in the upper 70s. West winds 5 to 10 miles an hour. Chance of rain 40%. Sunday night, cooler. Mostly cloudy. Showers likely through midnight. A slight chance of thunderstorms. A chance of showers after midnight. Rainfall amounts around a tenth of an inch. Lows in the mid-50s. Northwest winds 5 to 10 miles an hour. Gusts up to 30 miles an hour after midnight. Chance of rain 70%. Monday, not as warm. Mostly cloudy before 8 a.m., then becoming mostly sunny. Highs in the upper 60s. Northwest winds 5 to 10 miles an hour with gusts up to 25 miles an hour. Monday night, mostly clear. Lows in the upper 40s. North winds around 5 miles an hour, becoming southeast after midnight. And now the extended forecast for

central Pennsylvania. Tuesday, sunny. Highs in the mid-70s. Tuesday night, mostly clear. Lows in the mid-50s. Wednesday, mostly sunny. Highs in the lower 80s. Wednesday night, partly cloudy. Lows in the lower 60s. Thursday, mostly sunny with a chance of showers and a slight chance of thunderstorms. Highs in the lower 80s. Chance of rain 50%. Thursday night, partly cloudy with a 50% chance of showers. Lows in the lower 60s. Friday, partly sunny with a 40% chance of showers. Highs in the upper 70s. Friday night, mostly cloudy. Lows in the upper 50s. Saturday, partly sunny with a 40% chance of showers. Highs in the mid-70s. The 8 to 14 day outlook, from Sunday, September 20th to Saturday, September 26th, calls for near normal temperatures and near normal precipitation. Normal high temperatures across central Pennsylvania during this period range from the mid-60s over the Allegheny Mountains to the low 70s across the lower Susquehanna Valley. Normal lows range from the mid-40s over the Alleghenies to the mid-50s across the lower Susquehanna Valley. Here are the 2 a.m. conditions in the Altoona area. In Altoona, it was cloudy. The temperature was 70 degrees, the dew point 70, and the relative humidity 100%. The wind was south at 3 miles an hour. The pressure was 29.99 inches and falling. At State College, it was cloudy. The temperature was 68 degrees, the dew point 68, and the relative humidity 100%. The wind was north at 3 miles an hour. The pressure was 29.99 inches and falling. Now, a few other local conditions: Johnstown, fog 67, DuBois, rain 66, Latrobe, light rain 70, Pittsburgh, light rain 70, Erie, mostly cloudy 69, Bradford, cloudy 66. To the south and east, the report from York was not available. Sealands Grove, cloudy 68, Philadelphia, cloudy 74, Baltimore, light rain 73, Washington, D.C., cloudy 74. Once again, in Altoona, it was 70 degrees under cloudy skies. And at State College, it was 68 degrees under cloudy skies. 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Here's the hazardous weather outlook for the following counties: Bedford, Blair, Cambria, and Huntingdon. For tonight, no hazardous weather is expected at this time. And now the extended outlook for the period Sunday through Friday. Strong to severe thunderstorms with gusty winds and hail are possible Sunday afternoon and evening. The Altoona climate summary for yesterday, September 12, 2026. Yesterday's high temperature of 72 degrees occurred at 2:35 p.m. This high was 4 degrees below the normal high of 76. Yesterday's low temperature of 67 degrees occurred at 10 a.m. This low was 12 degrees above the normal low of 55. 0.34 inches of precipitation fell yesterday, which brings the monthly total to 2.40 inches. This is 0.88 inches above the normal amount of 1.52 inches for September. The total precipitation for the season since September 1st now stands at 2.40 inches, which is 0.88 inches above normal. The total precipitation for the year is now 30.15 inches, which is 4.28 inches above normal. There were no heating degree days yesterday, which is 3 below normal. This leaves the monthly total at 2, which is 19 below normal. The yearly total since July 1st is 17, which is 20 below normal. There were 5 cooling degree days yesterday, which is 2 above normal. This brings the monthly total to 75, which is 34 above normal. The yearly total since January 1st is 686, which is 32 above normal. Yesterday the average wind speed was 6 miles per hour. The normal high temperature for today is 75 degrees, and the normal low is 54. The record high for today is 92, which occurred in 1952, and the record low is 39, which occurred in 1955. Sunrise today is at 6:52 a.m. and sunset is at 7:25 p.m. A warm front will push across Pennsylvania tonight and give way to a series of weak lows and eventually a cold frontal passage Sunday night into Monday.
This will result in bands of showers and storms into early Monday, with the potential for locally as much as 2 to 4 inches of rain where several storms tracked over the same location. Some of the showers and storms may contain strong winds and heavy downpours. A flood watch is in effect for portions of western Pennsylvania into this evening and for places around Philadelphia until midday Sunday. Lows tonight will be in the 60s. Sunday will feature highs in the upper 70s over the mountains to the lower 80s across the southern portion of Pennsylvania. Lows Sunday night will range from the upper 40s across the north, 50s across much of the region, to the lower 60s across the southeast corner. Monday's highs will range from the lower 60s to the mid-70s. Here is the latest National Weather Service forecast for Blair and Bedford counties, including the city of Altoona. Rest of tonight, a chance of thunderstorms between midnight and 2 a.m. Showers likely between midnight and 4 a.m., then a chance of showers after 4 a.m. Patchy fog after 4 a.m. Rainfall amounts between a tenth and a quarter of an inch. Near steady temperature in the upper 60s. South winds around 5 miles an hour. Chance of rain 70%. Sunday, patchy fog before 10 a.m. Mostly cloudy with a slight chance of showers before 10 a.m., then mostly sunny after 10 a.m. Rainfall amounts less than a tenth of an inch. Highs in the lower 80s. Northwest winds 5 to 10 miles an hour. Chance of rain 20%. Sunday night, partly cloudy through 10 p.m., then mostly cloudy with a chance of showers and a slight chance of thunderstorms between 10 p.m. and 2 a.m. Mostly cloudy with a chance of showers after 2 a.m. Rainfall amounts less than a tenth of an inch. Lows in the upper 50s. Northwest winds 5 to 10 miles an hour with gusts up to 25 miles an hour. Chance of rain 50%. Monday, not as warm. Sunny. Rainfall amounts less than a tenth of an inch. Highs in the lower 70s. Northwest winds 5 to 10 miles an hour with gusts up to 25 miles an hour. Monday night, cooler. Mostly clear. Lows in the upper 40s. North winds around 5 miles an hour, becoming east after midnight. Here is the latest National Weather Service forecast for Cambria County, including the city of Johnstown. Rest of tonight, a slight chance of thunderstorms between midnight and 2 a.m. Showers likely between midnight and 4 a.m., then a slight chance of showers after 4 a.m. Patchy fog after 4 a.m. Rainfall amounts between a tenth and a quarter of an inch. Near steady temperature in the mid-60s. Southwest winds around 5 miles an hour. Chance of rain 70%. Sunday, patchy fog before 10 a.m. Cloudy with a chance of showers before 10 a.m., then partly sunny after 10 a.m. Rainfall amounts less than a tenth of an inch. Highs in the upper 70s. West winds 5 to 10 miles an hour. Chance of rain 40%. Sunday night, cooler. Mostly cloudy. Showers likely through midnight. A slight chance of thunderstorms. A chance of showers after midnight. Rainfall amounts around a tenth of an inch. Lows in the mid-50s. Northwest winds 5 to 10 miles an hour. Gusts up to 30 miles an hour after midnight. Chance of rain 70%. Monday, not as warm. Mostly cloudy before 8 a.m., then becoming mostly sunny. Highs in the upper 60s. Northwest winds 5 to 10 miles an hour with gusts up to 25 miles an hour. Monday night, mostly clear. Lows in the upper 40s. North winds around 5 miles an hour, becoming southeast after midnight. And now the extended forecast for south central Pennsylvania. Tuesday, sunny. Highs in the mid-70s. Tuesday night, mostly clear. Lows in the mid-50s. Wednesday, mostly sunny. Highs in the lower 80s. Wednesday night, partly cloudy. Lows in the lower 60s. Thursday, mostly sunny with a chance of showers and a slight chance of thunderstorms. Highs in the lower 80s. Chance of rain 50%. Thursday night, partly cloudy with a 50% chance of showers. Lows in the lower 60s. Friday, partly sunny with a 40% chance of showers. Highs in the upper 70s. Friday night, mostly cloudy. Lows in the upper 50s.
Saturday, partly sunny with a 40% chance of showers. Highs in the mid-70s. The 8 to 14 day outlook, from Sunday, September 20th to Saturday, September 26th, calls for near normal temperatures and near normal precipitation. Normal high temperatures across central Pennsylvania during this period range from the mid-60s over the Allegheny Mountains to the low 70s across the lower Susquehanna Valley. Normal lows range from the mid-40s over the Alleghenies to the mid-50s across the lower Susquehanna Valley. Here are the two AM conditions in the Altoona area. In Altoona, it was cloudy. The temperature was 70 degrees, the dew point 70, and the relative humidity 100%. The wind was south at 3 miles an hour. The pressure was 29.99 inches and falling. At State College, it was cloudy. The temperature was 68 degrees, the dew point 68, and the relative humidity 100%. The wind was north at 3 miles an hour. The pressure was 29.99 inches and falling. Now, a few other local conditions: Johnstown, fog 67, Dubois, rain 66, La Trobe, light rain 70, Pittsburgh light rain 70, Erie, mostly cloudy 69, Bradford cloudy 66. To the south and east, the report from York was not available. Selinsgrove Grove cloudy 68, Philadelphia cloudy 74, Baltimore light rain 73, Washington D.C. cloudy 74. Once again, in Altoona it was 70 degrees under cloudy skies. And at State College it was 68 degrees under cloudy skies. This is NOAA Weather Radio, All Hazards Station WNG 589. 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Here's the hazardous weather outlook for the following counties: Bedford, Blair, Cambria, and Huntingdon. For tonight, no hazardous weather is expected at this time. And now the extended outlook for the period Sunday through Friday. Strong to severe thunderstorms with gusty winds and hail are possible Sunday afternoon and evening. The Altoona climate summary for yesterday, September 12, 2026. Yesterday's high temperature of 72 degrees occurred at 2:35 p.m. This high was 4 degrees below the normal high of 76. Yesterday's low temperature of 67 degrees occurred at 10 a.m. This low was 12 degrees above the normal low of 55. 0.34 inches of precipitation fell yesterday, which brings the monthly total to 2.40 inches. This is 0.88 inches above the normal amount of 1.52 inches for September. The total precipitation for the season since September 1st now stands at 2.40 inches, which is 0.88 inches above normal. The total precipitation for the year is now 30.15 inches, which is 4.28 inches above normal. There were no heating degree days yesterday, which is 3 below normal. This leaves the monthly total at 2, which is 19 below normal. The yearly total since July 1st is 17, which is 20 below normal. There were 5 cooling degree days yesterday, which is 2 above normal. This brings the monthly total to 75, which is 34 above normal. The yearly total since January 1st is 686, which is 32 above normal. Yesterday the average wind speed was 6 miles per hour. The normal high temperature for today is 75 degrees, and the normal low is 54. The record high for today is 92, which occurred in 1952, and the record low is 39, which occurred in 1955. Sunrise today is at 6:52 a.m. and sunset is at 7:25 p.m. A warm front will push across Pennsylvania tonight and give way to a series of weak lows and eventually a cold frontal passage Sunday night into Monday. This will result in bands of showers and storms into early Monday, with the potential for locally as much as 2 to 4 inches of rain where several storms tracked over the same location. Some of the showers and storms may contain strong winds and heavy downpours. A flood watch is in effect for portions of western Pennsylvania into this evening and for places around Philadelphia until midday Sunday. Lows tonight will be in the 60s. Sunday will feature highs in the upper 70s over the mountains to the lower 80s across the southern portion of Pennsylvania. Lows Sunday night will range from the upper 40s across the north, 50s across much of the region, to the lower 60s across the southeast corner. Monday's highs will range from the lower 60s to the mid 70s.
Here is the latest National Weather Service forecast for Blair and Bedford counties, including the city of Altoona. Rest of tonight, a chance of thunderstorms between midnight and 2 a.m. Showers likely between midnight and 4 a.m., then a chance of showers after 4 a.m. Patchy fog after 4 a.m. Rainfall amounts between a tenth and a quarter of an inch. Near steady temperature in the upper 60s. South winds around 5 miles an hour. Chance of rain 70%. Sunday, patchy fog before 10 a.m. Mostly cloudy with a slight chance of showers before 10 a.m., then mostly sunny after 10 a.m. Rainfall amounts less than a tenth of an inch. Highs in the lower 80s. Northwest winds 5 to 10 miles an hour. Chance of rain 20%. Sunday night, partly cloudy through 10 p.m., then mostly cloudy with a chance of showers and a slight chance of thunderstorms between 10 p.m. and 2 a.m. Mostly cloudy with a chance of showers after 2 a.m. Rainfall amounts less than a tenth of an inch. Lows in the upper 50s. Northwest winds 5 to 10 miles an hour with gusts up to 25 miles an hour. Chance of rain 50%. Monday, not as warm. Sunny. Rainfall amounts less than a tenth of an inch. Highs in the lower 70s. Northwest winds 5 to 10 miles an hour with gusts up to 25 miles an hour. Monday night, cooler. Mostly clear. Lows in the upper 40s. North winds around 5 miles an hour, becoming east after midnight. Here is the latest National Weather Service forecast for Cambria County, including the city of Johnstown. Rest of tonight, a slight chance of thunderstorms between midnight and 2 a.m. Showers likely between midnight and 4 a.m., then a slight chance of showers after 4 a.m. Patchy fog after 4 a.m. Rainfall amounts between a tenth and a quarter of an inch. Near steady temperature in the mid-60s. Southwest winds around 5 miles an hour. Chance of rain 70%. Sunday, patchy fog before 10 a.m. Cloudy with a chance of showers before 10 a.m., then partly sunny after 10 a.m. Rainfall amounts less than a tenth of an inch. Highs in the upper 70s. West winds 5 to 10 miles an hour. Chance of rain 40%. Sunday night, cooler. Mostly cloudy. Showers likely through midnight. A slight chance of thunderstorms. A chance of showers after midnight. Rainfall amounts around a tenth of an inch. Lows in the mid-50s. Northwest winds 5 to 10 miles an hour. Gusts up to 30 miles an hour after midnight. Chance of rain 70%. Monday, not as warm. Mostly cloudy before 8 a.m., then becoming mostly sunny. Highs in the upper 60s. Northwest winds 5 to 10 miles an hour with gusts up to 25 miles an hour. Monday night, mostly clear. Lows in the upper 40s. North winds around 5 miles an hour, becoming southeast after midnight. And now the extended forecast for South Central Pennsylvania. Tuesday, sunny. Highs in the mid-70s. Tuesday night, mostly clear. Lows in the mid-50s. Wednesday, mostly sunny. Highs in the lower 80s. Wednesday night, partly cloudy. Lows in the lower 60s. Thursday, mostly sunny with a chance of showers and a slight chance of thunderstorms. Highs in the lower 80s. Chance of rain 50%. Thursday night, partly cloudy with a 50% chance of showers. Lows in the lower 60s. Friday, partly sunny with a 40% chance of showers. Highs in the upper 70s. Friday night, mostly cloudy. Lows in the upper 50s. Saturday, partly sunny with a 40% chance of showers. Highs in the mid-70s. The 8 to 14 day outlook, from Sunday, September 20th to Saturday, September 26th, calls for near normal temperatures and near normal precipitation. Normal high temperatures across central Pennsylvania during this period range from the mid-60s over the Allegheny Mountains to the low 70s across the lower Susquehanna Valley. Normal lows range from the mid-40s over the Alleghenies to the mid-50s across the lower Susquehanna Valley. Here are the two AM conditions in the Altoona area. In Altoona, it was cloudy.
The temperature was 70 degrees, the dew point 70, and the relative humidity 100%. The wind was south at 3 miles an hour. The pressure was 29.99 inches and falling. At State College, it was cloudy. The temperature was 68 degrees, the dew point 68, and the relative humidity 100%. The wind was north at 3 miles an hour. The pressure was 29.99 inches and falling. Now, a few other local conditions: Johnstown, fog 67, Dubois, rain 66, La Trobe, light rain 70, Pittsburgh, light rain 70, Erie, mostly cloudy 69, Bradford, cloudy 66. To the south and east, the report from York was not available. Sealands Grove, cloudy 68, Philadelphia, cloudy 74, Baltimore, light rain 73, Washington, D.C., cloudy 74. Once again, in Altoona it was 70 degrees under cloudy skies. And at State College it was 68 degrees under cloudy skies. 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Here's the hazardous weather outlook for the following counties: Bedford, Blair, Cambria, and Huntingdon. For tonight, no hazardous weather is expected at this time. And now the extended outlook for the period Sunday through Friday. Strong to severe thunderstorms with gusty winds and hail are possible Sunday afternoon and evening. The Altoona climate summary for yesterday, September 12, 2026. Yesterday's high temperature of 72 degrees occurred at 2:35 p.m. This high was 4 degrees below the normal high of 76. Yesterday's low temperature of 67 degrees occurred at 10 a.m. This low was 12 degrees above the normal low of 55. 0.34 inches of precipitation fell yesterday, which brings the monthly total to 2.40 inches. This is 0.88 inches above the normal amount of 1.52 inches for September. The total precipitation for the season since September 1st now stands at 2.40 inches, which is 0.88 inches above normal. The total precipitation for the year is now 30.15 inches, which is 4.28 inches above normal. There were no heating degree days yesterday, which is 3 below normal. This leaves the monthly total at 2, which is 19 below normal. The yearly total since July 1st is 17, which is 20 below normal. There were 5 cooling degree days yesterday, which is 2 above normal. This brings the monthly total to 75, which is 34 above normal. The yearly total since January 1st is 686, which is 32 above normal. Yesterday the average wind speed was 6 miles per hour. The normal high temperature for today is 75 degrees, and the normal low is 54. The record high for today is 92, which occurred in 1952, and the record low is 39, which occurred in 1955. Sunrise today is at 6:52 a.m. and sunset is at 7:25 p.m. A warm front will push across Pennsylvania tonight and give way to a series of weak lows and eventually a cold frontal passage Sunday night into Monday. This will result in bands of showers and storms into early Monday, with the potential for locally as much as 2 to 4 inches of rain where several storms tracked over the same location. Some of the showers and storms may contain strong winds and heavy downpours. A flood watch is in effect for portions of western Pennsylvania into this evening and for places around Philadelphia until midday Sunday. Lows tonight will be in the 60s. Sunday will feature highs in the upper 70s over the mountains to the lower 80s across the southern portion of Pennsylvania. Lows Sunday night will range from the upper 40s across the north, 50s across much of the region, to the lower 60s across the southeast corner. Monday's highs will range from the lower 60s to the mid 70s. Here is the latest National Weather Service forecast for Blair and Bedford counties, including the city of Altoona. Rest of tonight, a chance of thunderstorms between midnight and 2 a.m. Showers likely between midnight and 4 a.m., then a chance of showers after 4 a.m. Patchy fog after 4 a.m. Rainfall amounts between a tenth and a quarter of an inch. Near steady temperature in the upper 60s. South winds around 5 miles an hour. Chance of rain 70%. Sunday, patchy fog before 10 a.m. Mostly cloudy with a slight chance of showers before 10 a.m., then mostly sunny after 10 a.m.
Rainfall amounts less than a tenth of an inch. Highs in the lower 80s. Northwest winds 5 to 10 miles an hour. Chance of rain 20%. Sunday night, partly cloudy through 10 p.m., then mostly cloudy with a chance of showers and a slight chance of thunderstorms between 10 p.m. and 2 a.m. Mostly cloudy with a chance of showers after 2 a.m. Rainfall amounts less than a tenth of an inch. Lows in the upper 50s. Northwest winds 5 to 10 miles an hour with gusts up to 25 miles an hour. Chance of rain 50%. Monday, not as warm. Sunny. Rainfall amounts less than a tenth of an inch. Highs in the lower 70s. Northwest winds 5 to 10 miles an hour with gusts up to 25 miles an hour. Monday night, cooler. Mostly clear. Lows in the upper 40s. North winds around 5 miles an hour, becoming east after midnight. Here is the latest National Weather Service forecast for Cambria County, including the city of Johnstown. Rest of tonight, a slight chance of thunderstorms between midnight and 2 a.m. Showers likely between midnight and 4 a.m., then a slight chance of showers after 4 a.m. Patchy fog after 4 a.m. Rainfall amounts between a tenth and a quarter of an inch. Near steady temperature in the mid-60s. Southwest winds around 5 miles an hour. Chance of rain 70%. Sunday, patchy fog before 10 a.m. Cloudy with a chance of showers before 10 a.m., then partly sunny after 10 a.m. Rainfall amounts less than a tenth of an inch. Highs in the upper 70s. West winds 5 to 10 miles an hour. Chance of rain 40%. Sunday night, cooler. Mostly cloudy. Showers likely through midnight. A slight chance of thunderstorms. A chance of showers after midnight. Rainfall amounts around a tenth of an inch. Lows in the mid-50s. Northwest winds 5 to 10 miles an hour. Gusts up to 30 miles an hour after midnight. Chance of rain 70%. Monday, not as warm. Mostly cloudy before 8 a.m., then becoming mostly sunny. Highs in the upper 60s. Northwest winds 5 to 10 miles an hour with gusts up to 25 miles an hour. Monday night, mostly clear. Lows in the upper 40s. North winds around 5 miles an hour, becoming southeast after midnight. And now the extended forecast for South Central Pennsylvania. Tuesday, sunny. Highs in the mid-70s. Tuesday night, mostly clear. Lows in the mid-50s. Wednesday, mostly sunny. Highs in the lower 80s. Wednesday night, partly cloudy. Lows in the lower 60s. Thursday, mostly sunny with a chance of showers and a slight chance of thunderstorms. Highs in the lower 80s. Chance of rain 50%. Thursday night, partly cloudy with a 50% chance of showers. Lows in the lower 60s. Friday, partly sunny with a 40% chance of showers. Highs in the upper 70s. Friday night, mostly cloudy. Lows in the upper 50s. Saturday, partly sunny with a 40% chance of showers. Highs in the mid-70s. The 8 to 14 day outlook, from Sunday, September 20th to Saturday, September 26th, calls for near normal temperatures and near normal precipitation. Normal high temperatures across central Pennsylvania during this period range from the mid-60s over the Allegheny Mountains to the low 70s across the lower Susquehanna Valley. Normal lows range from the mid-40s over the Alleghenies to the mid-50s across the lower Susquehanna Valley. Here are the 2 a.m. conditions in the Altoona area. In Altoona, it was cloudy. The temperature was 70 degrees, the dew point 70, and the relative humidity 100%. The wind was south at 3 miles an hour. The pressure was 29.99 inches and falling. At State College, it was cloudy. The temperature was 68 degrees, the dew point 68, and the relative humidity 100%. The wind was north at 3 miles an hour. The pressure was 29.99 inches and falling. Now, a few other local conditions: Johnstown, fog 67, DuBois, rain 66, La Trobe, light rain 70, Pittsburgh light rain 70, Erie, mostly cloudy 69, Bradford cloudy 66.
to the south and east, the report from York was not available. Sealands Grove cloudy 68, Philadelphia cloudy 74, Baltimore light rain 73, Washington D.C. cloudy 74. Once again, in Altoona it was 70 degrees under cloudy skies. And at State College it was 68 degrees under cloudy skies. This is NOAA Weather Radio, All Hazards Station WNG 589. 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Here's the hazardous weather outlook for the following counties: Bedford, Blair, Cambria, and Huntingdon. For tonight, no hazardous weather is expected at this time. And now the extended outlook for the period Sunday through Friday. Strong to severe thunderstorms with gusty winds and hail are possible Sunday afternoon and evening. The Altoona climate summary for yesterday, September 12, 2026. Yesterday's high temperature of 72 degrees occurred at 2:35 p.m. This high was 4 degrees below the normal high of 76. Yesterday's low temperature of 67 degrees occurred at 10 a.m. This low was 12 degrees above the normal low of 55. 0.34 inches of precipitation fell yesterday, which brings the monthly total to 2.40 inches. This is 0.88 inches above the normal amount of 1.52 inches for September. The total precipitation for the season since September 1st now stands at 2.40 inches, which is 0.88 inches above normal. The total precipitation for the year is now 30.15 inches, which is 4.28 inches above normal. There were no heating degree days yesterday, which is 3 below normal. This leaves the monthly total at 2, which is 19 below normal. The yearly total since July 1st is 17, which is 20 below normal. There were 5 cooling degree days yesterday, which is 2 above normal. This brings the monthly total to 75, which is 34 above normal. The yearly total since January 1st is 686, which is 32 above normal. Yesterday the average wind speed was 6 miles per hour. The normal high temperature for today is 75 degrees, and the normal low is 54. The record high for today is 92, which occurred in 1952, and the record low is 39, which occurred in 1955. Sunrise today is at 6:52 a.m. and sunset is at 7:25 p.m. A warm front will push across Pennsylvania tonight and give way to a series of weak lows and eventually a cold frontal passage Sunday night into Monday. This will result in bands of showers and storms into early Monday, with the potential for locally as much as 2 to 4 inches of rain where several storms tracked over the same location. Some of the showers and storms may contain strong winds and heavy downpours. A flood watch is in effect for portions of western Pennsylvania into this evening and for places around Philadelphia until midday Sunday. Lows tonight will be in the 60s. Sunday will feature highs in the upper 70s over the mountains to the lower 80s across the southern portion of Pennsylvania. Lows Sunday night will range from the upper 40s across the north, 50s across much of the region, to the lower 60s across the southeast corner. Monday's highs will range from the lower 60s to the mid 70s. Here is the latest National Weather Service forecast for Blair and Bedford counties, including the city of Altoona. Rest of tonight, cloudy with a chance of showers and a slight chance of thunderstorms. Rainfall amounts less than a tenth of an inch. Near steady temperature in the upper 60s. South winds around 5 miles an hour. Chance of rain 50%. Sunday, mostly cloudy with a slight chance of showers before 10 a.m., then mostly sunny after 10 a.m. Rainfall amounts less than a tenth of an inch. Highs in the lower 80s. Northwest winds 5 to 10 miles an hour. Chance of rain 20%. Sunday night, partly cloudy, then becoming mostly cloudy between 10 p.m. and 2 a.m., then becoming partly cloudy. A slight chance of showers between 8 p.m. and 2 a.m. Rainfall amounts less than a tenth of an inch. Lows in the upper 50s. Northwest winds 5 to 10 miles an hour with gusts up to 25 miles an hour. Chance of rain 20%. Monday, not as warm. Sunny. Highs in the lower 70s. North winds 5 to 10 miles an hour with gusts up to 25 miles an hour. Monday night, cooler. Mostly clear. Lows in the upper 40s. North winds around 5 miles an hour, becoming east after midnight.
Here is the latest National Weather Service forecast for Cambria County, including the city of Johnstown. Rest of tonight, cloudy. A chance of showers and a slight chance of thunderstorms between 2 a.m. and 4 a.m., then a slight chance of showers and thunderstorms after 4 a.m. Some thunderstorms may produce heavy rainfall between 2 a.m. and 4 a.m. Rainfall amounts around a tenth of an inch. Near steady temperature in the mid-60s. Southwest winds around 5 miles an hour. Chance of rain 50%. Sunday, cloudy with a chance of showers before 10 a.m., then partly sunny after 10 a.m. Rainfall amounts less than a tenth of an inch. Highs in the upper 70s. West winds 5 to 10 miles an hour. Chance of rain 40%. Sunday night, cooler. Mostly cloudy through 4 a.m., then becoming partly cloudy. A slight chance of showers before 8 p.m. A slight chance of thunderstorms through midnight. A chance of showers between 8 p.m. and 2 a.m. Rainfall amounts around a tenth of an inch. Lows in the mid-50s. Northwest winds 5 to 10 miles an hour with gusts up to 25 miles an hour. Chance of rain 50%. Monday, not as warm. Sunny. Highs in the upper 60s. Northwest winds 5 to 10 miles an hour with gusts up to 25 miles an hour. Monday night, mostly clear. Lows in the upper 40s. North winds around 5 miles an hour, becoming southeast after midnight. And now the extended forecast for South Central Pennsylvania. Tuesday, sunny. Highs in the mid-70s. Tuesday night, mostly clear. Lows in the mid-50s. Wednesday, sunny with a slight chance of showers and thunderstorms. Highs in the lower 80s. Chance of rain 20%. Wednesday night, partly cloudy. Lows in the lower 60s. Thursday, partly sunny with a chance of showers and thunderstorms. Highs in the lower 80s. Chance of rain 50%. Thursday night, mostly cloudy with a chance of showers. Lows in the lower 60s. Chance of rain 50%. Friday, partly sunny with a 50% chance of showers. Highs around 80. Friday night, mostly cloudy with a 50% chance of showers. Lows in the upper 50s. Saturday, partly sunny with a 50% chance of showers. Highs in the mid-70s. The 8 to 14 day outlook, from Sunday, September 20th to Saturday, September 26th, calls for near normal temperatures and near normal precipitation. Normal high temperatures across central Pennsylvania during this period range from the mid-60s over the Allegheny Mountains to the low 70s across the lower Susquehanna Valley. Normal lows range from the mid-40s over the Alleghenies to the mid-50s across the lower Susquehanna Valley. Here are the 3 a.m. conditions in the Altoona area. In Altoona, it was cloudy. The temperature was 70 degrees, the dew point 70, and the relative humidity 100%. The wind was calm. The pressure was 29.98 inches and falling. At State College, it was cloudy. The temperature was 68 degrees, the dew point 68, and the relative humidity 100%. The wind was north at 5 miles an hour. The pressure was 29.97 inches and falling. Now, a few other local conditions: Johnstown, cloudy 67, Dubois, rain 66, Latrobe, light rain 70, Pittsburgh, light rain 70, Erie, mostly cloudy 70, Bradford, cloudy 66. To the south and east, the report from York was not available. Selams Grove, light rain 68, Philadelphia, cloudy 72, Baltimore, cloudy 73, Washington, D.C., light rain 74. Once again, in Altoona it was 70 degrees under cloudy skies. And at State College it was 68 degrees under cloudy skies. 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Here's the hazardous weather outlook for the following counties: Bedford, Blair, Cambria, and Huntingdon. For tonight, no hazardous weather is expected at this time. And now the extended outlook for the period Sunday through Friday. Strong to severe thunderstorms with gusty winds and hail are possible Sunday afternoon and evening.
The Altoona climate summary for yesterday, September 12, 2026. Yesterday's high temperature of 72 degrees occurred at 2:35 p.m. This high was 4 degrees below the normal high of 76. Yesterday's low temperature of 67 degrees occurred at 10 a.m. This low was 12 degrees above the normal low of 55. 0.34 inches of precipitation fell yesterday, which brings the monthly total to 2.40 inches. This is 0.88 inches above the normal amount of 1.52 inches for September. The total precipitation for the season since September 1st now stands at 2.40 inches, which is 0.88 inches above normal. The total precipitation for the year is now 30.15 inches, which is 4.28 inches above normal. There were no heating degree days yesterday, which is 3 below normal. This leaves the monthly total at 2, which is 19 below normal. The yearly total since July 1st is 17, which is 20 below normal. There were 5 cooling degree days yesterday, which is 2 above normal. This brings the monthly total to 75, which is 34 above normal. The yearly total since January 1st is 686, which is 32 above normal. Yesterday the average wind speed was 6 miles per hour. The normal high temperature for today is 75 degrees, and the normal low is 54. The record high for today is 92, which occurred in 1952, and the record low is 39, which occurred in 1955. Sunrise today is at 6:52 a.m. and sunset is at 7:25 p.m. A warm front will push across Pennsylvania tonight and give way to a series of weak lows and eventually a cold frontal passage Sunday night into Monday. This will result in bands of showers and storms into early Monday, with the potential for locally as much as 2 to 4 inches of rain where several storms tracked over the same location. Some of the showers and storms may contain strong winds and heavy downpours. A flood watch is in effect for portions of western Pennsylvania into this evening and for places around Philadelphia until midday Sunday. Lows tonight will be in the 60s. Sunday will feature highs in the upper 70s over the mountains to the lower 80s across the southern portion of Pennsylvania. Lows Sunday night will range from the upper 40s across the north, 50s across much of the region, to the lower 60s across the southeast corner. Monday's highs will range from the lower 60s to the mid 70s. Here is the latest National Weather Service forecast for Blair and Bedford counties, including the city of Altoona. Rest of tonight, cloudy with a chance of showers and a slight chance of thunderstorms. Rainfall amounts less than a tenth of an inch. Near steady temperature in the upper 60s. South winds around 5 miles an hour. Chance of rain 50%. Sunday, mostly cloudy with a slight chance of showers before 10 a.m., then mostly sunny after 10 a.m. Rainfall amounts less than a tenth of an inch. Highs in the lower 80s. Northwest winds 5 to 10 miles an hour. Chance of rain 20%. Sunday night, partly cloudy, then becoming mostly cloudy between 10 p.m. and 2 a.m., then becoming partly cloudy. A slight chance of showers between 8 p.m. and 2 a.m. Rainfall amounts less than a tenth of an inch. Lows in the upper 50s. Northwest winds 5 to 10 miles an hour with gusts up to 25 miles an hour. Chance of rain 20%. Monday, not as warm. Sunny. Highs in the lower 70s. North winds 5 to 10 miles an hour with gusts up to 25 miles an hour. Monday night, cooler. Mostly clear. Lows in the upper 40s. North winds around 5 miles an hour, becoming east after midnight. Here is the latest National Weather Service forecast for Cambria County, including the city of Johnstown. Rest of tonight, cloudy. A chance of showers and a slight chance of thunderstorms between 2 a.m. and 4 a.m., then a slight chance of showers and thunderstorms after 4 a.m. Some thunderstorms may produce heavy rainfall between 2 a.m. and 4 a.m. Rainfall amounts around a tenth of an inch. Near steady temperature in the mid-60s. Southwest winds around 5 miles an hour. Chance of rain 50%. Sunday, cloudy with a chance of showers before 10 a.m., then partly sunny after 10 a.m. Rainfall amounts less than a tenth of an inch. Highs in the upper 70s. West winds 5 to 10 miles an hour. Chance of rain 40%. Sunday night, cooler.
mostly cloudy through 4 a.m., then becoming partly cloudy. A slight chance of showers before 8 p.m. A slight chance of thunderstorms through midnight. A chance of showers between 8 p.m. and 2 a.m. Rainfall amounts around a tenth of an inch. Lows in the mid-50s. Northwest winds 5 to 10 miles an hour with gusts up to 25 miles an hour. Chance of rain 50%. Monday, not as warm. Sunny. Highs in the upper 60s. Northwest winds 5 to 10 miles an hour with gusts up to 25 miles an hour. Monday night, mostly clear. Lows in the upper 40s. North winds around 5 miles an hour, becoming southeast after midnight. And now the extended forecast for south central Pennsylvania. Tuesday, sunny. Highs in the mid-70s. Tuesday night, mostly clear. Lows in the mid-50s. Wednesday, sunny with a slight chance of showers and thunderstorms. Highs in the lower 80s. Chance of rain 20%. Wednesday night, partly cloudy. Lows in the lower 60s. Thursday, partly sunny with a chance of showers and thunderstorms. Highs in the lower 80s. Chance of rain 50%. Thursday night, mostly cloudy with a chance of showers. Lows in the lower 60s. Chance of rain 50%. Friday, partly sunny with a 50% chance of showers. Highs around 80. Friday night, mostly cloudy with a 50% chance of showers. Lows in the upper 50s. Saturday, partly sunny with a 50% chance of showers. Highs in the mid-70s. The 8 to 14 day outlook, from Sunday, September 20th to Saturday, September 26th, calls for near normal temperatures and near normal precipitation. Normal high temperatures across central Pennsylvania during this period range from the mid-60s over the Allegheny Mountains to the low 70s across the lower Susquehanna Valley. Normal lows range from the mid-40s over the Alleghenies to the mid-50s across the lower Susquehanna Valley. Here are the 3 a.m. conditions in the Altoona area. In Altoona, it was cloudy. The temperature was 70 degrees, the dew point 70, and the relative humidity 100%. The wind was calm. The pressure was 29.98 inches and falling. At State College, rain and fog were reported. The temperature was 68 degrees, the dew point 68, and the relative humidity 100%. The wind was north at 5 miles an hour. The pressure was 29.98 inches and steady. Now, a few other local conditions: Johnstown, cloudy 67, Dubois, heavy rain and fog 66, La Trobe, light rain 70, Pittsburgh light rain 70, Erie, mostly cloudy 70, Bradford cloudy 66. To the south and east, the report from York was not available. Selins Grove light rain 68, Philadelphia cloudy 72, Baltimore cloudy 73, Washington DC light rain 74. Once again, in Altoona it was 70 degrees under cloudy skies. And at State College it was 68 degrees with rain and fog. This is NOAA Weather Radio, all hazards station WNG 589. 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Here's the hazardous weather outlook for the following counties: Bedford, Blair, Cambria, and Huntingdon. For tonight, no hazardous weather is expected at this time. And now the extended outlook for the period Sunday through Friday. Strong to severe thunderstorms with gusty winds and hail are possible Sunday afternoon and evening. The Altoona climate summary for yesterday, September 12, 2026. Yesterday's high temperature of 72 degrees occurred at 2:35 p.m. This high was 4 degrees below the normal high of 76. Yesterday's low temperature of 67 degrees occurred at 10 a.m. This low was 12 degrees above the normal low of 55. 0.34 inches of precipitation fell yesterday, which brings the monthly total to 2.40 inches. This is 0.88 inches above the normal amount of 1.52 inches for September. The total precipitation for the season since September 1st now stands at 2.40 inches, which is 0.88 inches above normal. The total precipitation for the year is now 30.15 inches, which is 4.28 inches above normal. There were no heating degree days yesterday, which is 3 below normal.
This leaves the monthly total at 2, which is 19 below normal. The yearly total since July 1st is 17, which is 20 below normal. There were 5 cooling degree days yesterday, which is 2 above normal. This brings the monthly total to 75, which is 34 above normal. The yearly total since January 1st is 686, which is 32 above normal. Yesterday the average wind speed was 6 miles per hour. The normal high temperature for today is 75 degrees, and the normal low is 54. The record high for today is 92, which occurred in 1952, and the record low is 39, which occurred in 1955. Sunrise today is at 6:52 a.m. and sunset is at 7:25 p.m. A warm front will push across Pennsylvania tonight and give way to a series of weak lows and eventually a cold frontal passage Sunday night into Monday. This will result in bands of showers and storms into early Monday, with the potential for locally as much as 2 to 4 inches of rain where several storms tracked over the same location. Some of the showers and storms may contain strong winds and heavy downpours. A flood watch is in effect for portions of western Pennsylvania into this evening and for places around Philadelphia until midday Sunday. Lows tonight will be in the 60s. Sunday will feature highs in the upper 70s over the mountains to the lower 80s across the southern portion of Pennsylvania. Lows Sunday night will range from the upper 40s across the north, 50s across much of the region, to the lower 60s across the southeast corner. Monday's highs will range from the lower 60s to the mid 70s. Here is the latest National Weather Service forecast for Blair and Bedford counties, including the city of Altoona. Rest of tonight, cloudy with a chance of showers and a slight chance of thunderstorms. Rainfall amounts less than a tenth of an inch. Near steady temperature in the upper 60s. South winds around 5 miles an hour. Chance of rain 50%. Sunday, mostly cloudy with a slight chance of showers before 10 a.m., then mostly sunny after 10 a.m. Rainfall amounts less than a tenth of an inch. Highs in the lower 80s. Northwest winds 5 to 10 miles an hour. Chance of rain 20%. Sunday night, partly cloudy, then becoming mostly cloudy between 10 p.m. and 2 a.m., then becoming partly cloudy. A slight chance of showers between 8 p.m. and 2 a.m. Rainfall amounts less than a tenth of an inch. Lows in the upper 50s. Northwest winds 5 to 10 miles an hour with gusts up to 25 miles an hour. Chance of rain 20%. Monday, not as warm. Sunny. Highs in the lower 70s. North winds 5 to 10 miles an hour with gusts up to 25 miles an hour. Monday night, cooler. Mostly clear. Lows in the upper 40s. North winds around 5 miles an hour, becoming east after midnight. Here is the latest National Weather Service forecast for Cambria County, including the city of Johnstown. Rest of tonight, cloudy. A chance of showers and a slight chance of thunderstorms between 2 a.m. and 4 a.m., then a slight chance of showers and thunderstorms after 4 a.m. Some thunderstorms may produce heavy rainfall between 2 a.m. and 4 a.m. Rainfall amounts around a tenth of an inch. Near steady temperature in the mid-60s. Southwest winds around 5 miles an hour. Chance of rain 50%. Sunday, cloudy with a chance of showers before 10 a.m., then partly sunny after 10 a.m. Rainfall amounts less than a tenth of an inch. Highs in the upper 70s. West winds 5 to 10 miles an hour. Chance of rain 40%. Sunday night, cooler. Mostly cloudy through 4 a.m., then becoming partly cloudy. A slight chance of showers before 8 p.m. A slight chance of thunderstorms through midnight. A chance of showers between 8 p.m. and 2 a.m. Rainfall amounts around a tenth of an inch. Lows in the mid-50s. Northwest winds 5 to 10 miles an hour with gusts up to 25 miles an hour. Chance of rain 50%. Monday, not as warm. Sunny. Highs in the upper 60s. Northwest winds 5 to 10 miles an hour with gusts up to 25 miles an hour. Monday night, mostly clear. Lows in the upper 40s. North winds around 5 miles an hour, becoming southeast after midnight. And now the extended forecast for south central Pennsylvania. Tuesday, sunny. Highs in the mid 70s.
Tuesday night, mostly clear. Lows in the mid-50s. Wednesday, sunny with a slight chance of showers and thunderstorms. Highs in the lower 80s. Chance of rain 20%. Wednesday night, partly cloudy. Lows in the lower 60s. Thursday, partly sunny with a

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We are located at Innovation Park in State College. 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Properly set weather radios with the alarm device will alert you when severe weather warnings or watches are issued. Programming on this station will be temporarily changed during severe weather to bring you the latest information. Warnings and safety information from the National Weather Service may someday save your life or protect your property. The 8 to 14 day outlook, from Sunday, September 20th to Saturday, September 26th, calls for near normal temperatures and near normal precipitation. Normal high temperatures across central Pennsylvania during this period range from the mid-60s over the Allegheny Mountains to the low 70s across the lower Susquehanna Valley. Normal lows range from the mid-40s over the Alleghenies to the mid-50s across the lower Susquehanna Valley. Here are the 3 a.m. conditions in the Altoona area. In Altoona, it was cloudy. The temperature was 70 degrees, the dew point 70, and the relative humidity 100%. The wind was calm. The pressure was 29.98 inches and falling. At State College, rain and fog were reported. The temperature was 68 degrees, the dew point 68, and the relative humidity 100%. The wind was north at 5 miles an hour. The pressure was 29.98 inches and steady. Now, a few other local conditions: Johnstown, cloudy 67, Dubois, heavy rain and fog 66, La Trobe, light rain 70, Pittsburgh, light rain 70, Erie, mostly cloudy 70, Bradford, cloudy 66. To the south and east, the report from York was not available. Selins Grove, light rain 68, Philadelphia, cloudy 72, Baltimore, cloudy 73, Washington, D.C., light rain 74. Once again, in Altoona, it was 70 degrees under cloudy skies. And at State College, it was 68 degrees with rain and fog. This is NOAA Weather Radio, All Hazards Station WNG589. 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Here's the hazardous weather outlook for the following counties: Bedford, Blair, Cambria, and Huntingdon. For tonight, no hazardous weather is expected at this time. And now the extended outlook for the period Sunday through Friday. Strong to severe thunderstorms with gusty winds and hail are possible Sunday afternoon and evening. The Altoona climate summary for yesterday, September 12, 2026. Yesterday's high temperature of 72 degrees occurred at 2:35 p.m. This high was 4 degrees below the normal high of 76. Yesterday's low temperature of 67 degrees occurred at 10 a.m. This low was 12 degrees above the normal low of 55. 0.34 inches of precipitation fell yesterday, which brings the monthly total to 2.40 inches. This is 0.88 inches above the normal amount of 1.52 inches for September. The total precipitation for the season since September 1st now stands at 2.40 inches, which is 0.88 inches above normal. The total precipitation for the year is now 30.15 inches, which is 4.28 inches above normal. There were no heating degree days yesterday, which is 3 below normal. This leaves the monthly total at 2, which is 19 below normal. The yearly total since July 1st is 17, which is 20 below normal. There were 5 cooling degree days yesterday, which is 2 above normal. This brings the monthly total to 75, which is 34 above normal. The yearly total since January 1st is 686, which is 32 above normal. Yesterday the average wind speed was 6 miles per hour. The normal high temperature for today is 75 degrees, and the normal low is 54. The record high for today is 92, which occurred in 1952, and the record low is 39, which occurred in 1955. Sunrise today is at 6:52 a.m. and sunset is at 7:25 p.m. A swath of locally heavy showers will continue pressing eastward across the Commonwealth through this morning, with spotty lingering showers and overcast skies gradually clearing up through the afternoon hours. Muggy conditions look to hang on across Pennsylvania today before a cold front moves through later this evening and overnight. A line of showers with embedded thundershowers may accompany this front as it moves over northwest Pennsylvania this evening, with any showers storms tapering off as the front progresses southeastward during the night.

today will range from the upper 70s to mid 80s statewide, with lows tonight ranging from the upper 40s across the northern tier to the mid to upper 60s over greater Philadelphia. Behind the front will be drier, fall-like weather for Monday, with partly to mostly sunny skies and a northerly breeze. High temperatures will range from the mid to upper 60s across the Endless Mountains to the mid 70s over the Pittsburgh and Philadelphia metros. Looking towards the rest of the work week, southerly flow will bring warmer air and moisture back across the mid-Atlantic, with chances for showers possible as well. Here is the latest National Weather Service forecast for Blair and Bedford counties, including the city of Altoona. Rest of tonight, cloudy with a chance of showers and a slight chance of thunderstorms. Rainfall amounts less than a tenth of an inch. Near steady temperature in the upper 60s. South winds around 5 miles an hour. Chance of rain 50%. Sunday, mostly cloudy with a slight chance of showers before 10 a.m., then mostly sunny after 10 a.m. Rainfall amounts less than a tenth of an inch. Highs in the lower 80s. Northwest winds 5 to 10 miles an hour. Chance of rain 20%. Sunday night, partly cloudy, then becoming mostly cloudy between 10 p.m. and 2 a.m., then becoming partly cloudy. A slight chance of showers between 8 p.m. and 2 a.m. Rainfall amounts less than a tenth of an inch. Lows in the upper 50s. Northwest winds 5 to 10 miles an hour with gusts up to 25 miles an hour. Chance of rain 20%. Monday, not as warm. Sunny. Highs in the lower 70s. North winds 5 to 10 miles an hour with gusts up to 25 miles an hour. Monday night, cooler. Mostly clear. Lows in the upper 40s. North winds around 5 miles an hour, becoming east after midnight. Here is the latest National Weather Service forecast for Cambria County, including the city of Johnstown. Rest of tonight, cloudy. A chance of showers and a slight chance of thunderstorms between 2 a.m. and 4 a.m., then a slight chance of showers and thunderstorms after 4 a.m. Some thunderstorms may produce heavy rainfall between 2 a.m. and 4 a.m. Rainfall amounts around a tenth of an inch. Near steady temperature in the mid-60s. Southwest winds around 5 miles an hour. Chance of rain 50%. Sunday, cloudy with a chance of showers before 10 a.m., then partly sunny after 10 a.m. Rainfall amounts less than a tenth of an inch. Highs in the upper 70s. West winds 5 to 10 miles an hour. Chance of rain 40%. Sunday night, cooler. Mostly cloudy through 4 a.m., then becoming partly cloudy. A slight chance of showers before 8 p.m. A slight chance of thunderstorms through midnight. A chance of showers between 8 p.m. and 2 a.m. Rainfall amounts around a tenth of an inch. Lows in the mid-50s. Northwest winds 5 to 10 miles an hour with gusts up to 25 miles an hour. Chance of rain 50%. Monday, not as warm. Sunny. Highs in the upper 60s. Northwest winds 5 to 10 miles an hour with gusts up to 25 miles an hour. Monday night, mostly clear. Lows in the upper 40s. North winds around 5 miles an hour, becoming southeast after midnight. And now the extended forecast for South Central Pennsylvania. Tuesday, sunny. Highs in the mid-70s. Tuesday night, mostly clear. Lows in the mid-50s. Wednesday, sunny with a slight chance of showers and thunderstorms. Highs in the lower 80s. Chance of rain 20%. Wednesday night, partly cloudy. Lows in the lower 60s. Thursday, partly sunny with a chance of showers and thunderstorms. Highs in the lower 80s. Chance of rain 50%. Thursday night, mostly cloudy with a chance of showers. Lows in the lower 60s. Chance of rain 50%. Friday, partly sunny with a 50% chance of showers. Highs around 80. Friday night, mostly cloudy with a 50% chance of showers. Lows in the upper 50s. Saturday, partly sunny with a 50% chance of showers. Highs in the mid-70s. The 8 to 14 day outlook, from Sunday, September 20th to Saturday, September 26th, calls for near normal temperatures and near normal precipitation.
Normal high temperatures across central Pennsylvania during this period range from the mid-60s over the Allegheny Mountains to the low 70s across the lower Susquehanna Valley. Normal lows range from the mid-40s over the Alleghenies to the mid-50s across the lower Susquehanna Valley. Here are the 3 a.m. conditions in the Altoona area. In Altoona, it was cloudy. The temperature was 70 degrees, the dew point 70, and the relative humidity 100%. The wind was calm. The pressure was 29.98 inches and falling. At State College, rain and fog were reported. The temperature was 68 degrees, the dew point 68, and the relative humidity 100%. The wind was north at 5 miles an hour. The pressure was 29.98 inches and steady. Now, a few other local conditions: Johnstown, cloudy 67, Dubois, heavy rain and fog 66, Latrobe, light rain 70, Pittsburgh, light rain 70, Erie, mostly cloudy 70, Bradford, cloudy 66. To the south and east, the report from York was not available. Selins Grove, light rain 68, Philadelphia, cloudy 72, Baltimore, cloudy 73, Washington, D.C., light rain 74. Once again, in Altoona, it was 70 degrees under cloudy skies. And at State College, it was 68 degrees with rain and fog. This is NOAA Weather Radio, All Hazards Station WNG 589. 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Here's the hazardous weather outlook for the following counties: Bedford, Blair, Cambria, and Huntingdon. For tonight, no hazardous weather is expected at this time. And now the extended outlook for the period Sunday through Friday. Strong to severe thunderstorms with gusty winds and hail are possible Sunday afternoon and evening. The Altoona climate summary for yesterday, September 12, 2026. Yesterday's high temperature of 72 degrees occurred at 2:35 p.m. This high was 4 degrees below the normal high of 76. Yesterday's low temperature of 67 degrees occurred at 10 a.m. This low was 12 degrees above the normal low of 55. 0.34 inches of precipitation fell yesterday, which brings the monthly total to 2.40 inches. This is 0.88 inches above the normal amount of 1.52 inches for September. The total precipitation for the season since September 1st now stands at 2.40 inches, which is 0.88 inches above normal. The total precipitation for the year is now 30.15 inches, which is 4.28 inches above normal. There were no heating degree days yesterday, which is 3 below normal. This leaves the monthly total at 2, which is 19 below normal. The yearly total since July 1st is 17, which is 20 below normal. There were 5 cooling degree days yesterday, which is 2 above normal. This brings the monthly total to 75, which is 34 above normal. The yearly total since January 1st is 686, which is 32 above normal. Yesterday the average wind speed was 6 miles per hour. The normal high temperature for today is 75 degrees, and the normal low is 54. The record high for today is 92, which occurred in 1952, and the record low is 39, which occurred in 1955. Sunrise today is at 6:52 a.m. and sunset is at 7:25 p.m. A swath of locally heavy showers will continue pressing eastward across the Commonwealth through this morning, with spotty lingering showers and overcast skies gradually clearing up through the afternoon hours. Muggy conditions look to hang on across Pennsylvania today before a cold front moves through later this evening and overnight. A line of showers with embedded thundershowers may accompany this front as it moves over northwest Pennsylvania this evening, with any showers storms tapering off as the front progresses southeastward during the night. Highs today will range from the upper 70s to mid-80s statewide, with lows tonight ranging from the upper 40s across the northern tier to the mid to upper 60s over greater Philadelphia. Behind the front will be drier, fall-like weather for Monday, with partly to mostly sunny skies and a northerly breeze. High temperatures will range from the mid to upper 60s across the Endless Mountains to the mid-70s over the Pittsburgh and Philadelphia metros. Looking towards the rest of the work week, southerly flow will bring warmer air and moisture back across the mid-Atlantic, with chances for showers possible as well. Here is the latest National Weather Service forecast for Blair and Bedford counties, including the city of Altoona.
Rest of tonight, cloudy with a chance of showers and a slight chance of thunderstorms. Rainfall amounts less than a tenth of an inch. Near steady temperature in the upper 60s. South winds around 5 miles an hour. Chance of rain 50%. Sunday, mostly cloudy with a slight chance of showers before 10 a.m., then mostly sunny after 10 a.m. Rainfall amounts less than a tenth of an inch. Highs in the lower 80s. Northwest winds 5 to 10 miles an hour. Chance of rain 20%. Sunday night, partly cloudy, then becoming mostly cloudy between 10 p.m. and 2 a.m., then becoming partly cloudy. A slight chance of showers between 8 p.m. and 2 a.m. Rainfall amounts less than a tenth of an inch. Lows in the upper 50s. Northwest winds 5 to 10 miles an hour with gusts up to 25 miles an hour. Chance of rain 20%. Monday, not as warm. Sunny. Highs in the lower 70s. North winds 5 to 10 miles an hour with gusts up to 25 miles an hour. Monday night, cooler. Mostly clear. Lows in the upper 40s. North winds around 5 miles an hour, becoming east after midnight. Here is the latest National Weather Service forecast for Cambria County, including the city of Johnstown. Rest of tonight, cloudy. A chance of showers and a slight chance of thunderstorms between 2 a.m. and 4 a.m., then a slight chance of showers and thunderstorms after 4 a.m. Some thunderstorms may produce heavy rainfall between 2 a.m. and 4 a.m. Rainfall amounts around a tenth of an inch. Near steady temperature in the mid-60s. Southwest winds around 5 miles an hour. Chance of rain 50%. Sunday, cloudy with a chance of showers before 10 a.m., then partly sunny after 10 a.m. Rainfall amounts less than a tenth of an inch. Highs in the upper 70s. West winds 5 to 10 miles an hour. Chance of rain 40%. Sunday night, cooler. Mostly cloudy through 4 a.m., then becoming partly cloudy. A slight chance of showers before 8 p.m. A slight chance of thunderstorms through midnight. A chance of showers between 8 p.m. and 2 a.m. Rainfall amounts around a tenth of an inch. Lows in the mid-50s. Northwest winds 5 to 10 miles an hour with gusts up to 25 miles an hour. Chance of rain 50%. Monday, not as warm. Sunny. Highs in the upper 60s. Northwest winds 5 to 10 miles an hour with gusts up to 25 miles an hour. Monday night, mostly clear. Lows in the upper 40s. North winds around 5 miles an hour, becoming southeast after midnight. And now the extended forecast for south central Pennsylvania. Tuesday, sunny. Highs in the mid-70s. Tuesday night, mostly clear. Lows in the mid-50s. Wednesday, sunny with a slight chance of showers and thunderstorms. Highs in the lower 80s. Chance of rain 20%. Wednesday night, partly cloudy. Lows in the lower 60s. Thursday, partly sunny with a chance of showers and thunderstorms. Highs in the lower 80s. Chance of rain 50%. Thursday night, mostly cloudy with a chance of showers. Lows in the lower 60s. Chance of rain 50%. Friday, partly sunny with a 50% chance of showers. Highs around 80. Friday night, mostly cloudy with a 50% chance of showers. Lows in the upper 50s. Saturday, partly sunny with a 50% chance of showers. Highs in the mid-70s. The 8 to 14 day outlook, from Sunday, September 20th to Saturday, September 26th, calls for near normal temperatures and near normal precipitation. Normal high temperatures across central Pennsylvania during this period range from the mid-60s over the Allegheny Mountains to the low 70s across the lower Susquehanna Valley. Normal lows range from the mid-40s over the Alleghenies to the mid-50s across the lower Susquehanna Valley. Here are the 3 a.m. conditions in the Altoona area. In Altoona, it was cloudy. The temperature was 70 degrees, the dew point 70, and the relative humidity 100%. The wind was calm. The pressure was 29.98 inches and falling. At State College, rain and fog were reported. The temperature was 68 degrees, the dew point 68, and the relative humidity 100%.
The wind was north at 5 miles an hour. The pressure was 29.98 inches and steady. Now, a few other local conditions: Johnstown, cloudy 67, Dubois, heavy rain and fog 66, La Trobe, light rain 70, Pittsburgh light rain 70, Erie, mostly cloudy 70, Bradford cloudy 66. To the south and east, the report from York was not available. Selins Grove light rain 68, Philadelphia cloudy 72, Baltimore cloudy 73, Washington DC light rain 74. Once again, in Altoona it was 70 degrees under cloudy skies. And at State College it was 68 degrees with rain and fog. 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Here's the hazardous weather outlook for the following counties: Bedford, Blair, Cambria, and Huntingdon. For tonight, no hazardous weather is expected at this time. And now the extended outlook for the period Sunday through Friday. Strong to severe thunderstorms with gusty winds and hail are possible Sunday afternoon and evening. The Altoona climate summary for yesterday, September 12, 2026. Yesterday's high temperature of 72 degrees occurred at 2:35 p.m. This high was 4 degrees below the normal high of 76. Yesterday's low temperature of 67 degrees occurred at 10 a.m. This low was 12 degrees above the normal low of 55. 0.34 inches of precipitation fell yesterday, which brings the monthly total to 2.40 inches. This is 0.88 inches above the normal amount of 1.52 inches for September. The total precipitation for the season since September 1st now stands at 2.40 inches, which is 0.88 inches above normal. The total precipitation for the year is now 30.15 inches, which is 4.28 inches above normal. There were no heating degree days yesterday, which is 3 below normal. This leaves the monthly total at 2, which is 19 below normal. The yearly total since July 1st is 17, which is 20 below normal. There were 5 cooling degree days yesterday, which is 2 above normal. This brings the monthly total to 75, which is 34 above normal. The yearly total since January 1st is 686, which is 32 above normal. Yesterday the average wind speed was 6 miles per hour. The normal high temperature for today is 75 degrees, and the normal low is 54. The record high for today is 92, which occurred in 1952, and the record low is 39, which occurred in 1955. Sunrise today is at 6:32 a.m. and sunset is at 7:25 p.m. A swath of locally heavy showers will continue pressing eastward across the Commonwealth through this morning, with spotty lingering showers and overcast skies gradually clearing up through the afternoon hours. Muggy conditions look to hang on across Pennsylvania today before a cold front moves through later this evening and overnight. A line of showers with embedded thundershowers may accompany this front as it moves over northwest Pennsylvania this evening, with any showers storms tapering off as the front progresses southeastward during the night. Highs today will range from the upper 70s to mid 80s statewide, with lows tonight ranging from the upper 40s across the northern tier to the mid to upper 60s over greater Philadelphia. Behind the front will be drier, fall-like weather for Monday, with partly to mostly sunny skies and a northerly breeze. High temperatures will range from the mid to upper 60s across the Endless Mountains to the mid-70s over the Pittsburgh and Philadelphia metros. Looking towards the rest of the work week, southerly flow will bring warmer air and moisture back across the mid-Atlantic, with chances for showers possible as well. Here is the latest National Weather Service forecast for Blair and Bedford counties, including the city of Altoona. Rest of tonight, cloudy with a chance of showers and a slight chance of thunderstorms. Rainfall amounts less than a tenth of an inch. Near steady temperature in the upper 60s. South winds around 5 miles an hour. Chance of rain 50%. Sunday, mostly cloudy with a slight chance of showers before 10 a.m., then mostly sunny after 10 a.m. Rainfall amounts less than a tenth of an inch. Highs in the lower 80s. Northwest winds 5 to 10 miles an hour. Chance of rain 20%. Sunday night, partly cloudy, then becoming mostly cloudy between 10 p.m. and 2 a.m., then becoming partly cloudy. A slight chance of showers between 8 p.m. and 2 a.m.
rainfall amounts less than a tenth of an inch. Lows in the upper 50s. Northwest winds 5 to 10 miles an hour with gusts up to 25 miles an hour. Chance of rain 20%. Monday, not as warm. Sunny. Highs in the lower 70s. North winds 5 to 10 miles an hour with gusts up to 25 miles an hour. Monday night, cooler. Mostly clear. Lows in the upper 40s. North winds around 5 miles an hour, becoming east after midnight. Here is the latest National Weather Service forecast for Cambria County, including the city of Johnstown. Rest of tonight, cloudy. A chance of showers and a slight chance of thunderstorms between 2 a.m. and 4 a.m., then a slight chance of showers and thunderstorms after 4 a.m. Some thunderstorms may produce heavy rainfall between 2 a.m. and 4 a.m. Rainfall amounts around a tenth of an inch. Near steady temperature in the mid-60s. Southwest winds around 5 miles an hour. Chance of rain 50%. Sunday, cloudy with a chance of showers before 10 a.m., then partly sunny after 10 a.m. Rainfall amounts less than a tenth of an inch. Highs in the upper 70s. West winds 5 to 10 miles an hour. Chance of rain 40%. Sunday night, cooler. Mostly cloudy through 4 a.m., then becoming partly cloudy. A slight chance of showers before 8 p.m. A slight chance of thunderstorms through midnight. A chance of showers between 8 p.m. and 2 a.m. Rainfall amounts around a tenth of an inch. Lows in the mid-50s. Northwest winds 5 to 10 miles an hour with gusts up to 25 miles an hour. Chance of rain 50%. Monday, not as warm. Sunny. Highs in the upper 60s. Northwest winds 5 to 10 miles an hour with gusts up to 25 miles an hour. Monday night, mostly clear. Lows in the upper 40s. North winds around 5 miles an hour, becoming southeast after midnight. And now the extended forecast for south central Pennsylvania. Tuesday, sunny. Highs in the mid 70s. Tuesday night, mostly clear. Lows in the mid 50s. Wednesday, sunny with a slight chance of showers and thunderstorms. Highs in the lower 80s. Chance of rain 20%. Wednesday night, partly cloudy. Lows in the lower 60s. Thursday, partly sunny with a chance of showers and thunderstorms. Highs in the lower 80s. Chance of rain 50%. Thursday night, mostly cloudy with a chance of showers. Lows in the lower 60s. Chance of rain 50%. Friday, partly sunny with a 50% chance of showers. Highs around 80. Friday night, mostly cloudy with a 50% chance of showers. Lows in the upper 50s. Saturday, partly sunny with a 50% chance of showers. Highs in the mid 70s. The 8 to 14 day outlook, from Sunday, September 20th to Saturday, September 26th, calls for near normal temperatures and near normal precipitation. Normal high temperatures across central Pennsylvania during this period range from the mid-60s over the Allegheny Mountains to the low 70s across the lower Susquehanna Valley. Normal lows range from the mid-40s over the Alleghenies to the mid-50s across the lower Susquehanna Valley. Here are the 3 a.m. conditions in the Altoona area. In Altoona, it was cloudy. The temperature was 70 degrees, the dew point 70, and the relative humidity 100%. The wind was calm. The pressure was 29.98 inches and falling. At State College, rain and fog were reported. The temperature was 68 degrees, the dew point 68, and the relative humidity 100%. The wind was north at 5 miles an hour. The pressure was 29.98 inches and steady. Now, a few other local conditions: Johnstown, cloudy 67, Du Bois, heavy rain and fog 66, La Trobe, light rain 70, Pittsburgh light rain 70, Erie, mostly cloudy 70, Bradford cloudy 66. To the south and east, the report from York was not available. Selams Grove light rain 68, Philadelphia cloudy 72, Baltimore cloudy 73, Washington DC light rain 74. Once again, in Altoona it was 70 degrees under cloudy skies. And at State College it was 68 degrees with rain and fog.
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Here's the hazardous weather outlook for the following counties: Bedford, Blair, Cambria, and Huntingdon. For tonight, no hazardous weather is expected at this time. And now the extended outlook for the period Sunday through Friday. Strong to severe thunderstorms with gusty winds and hail are possible Sunday afternoon and evening. The Altoona climate summary for yesterday, September 12, 2026. Yesterday's high temperature of 72 degrees occurred at 2:35 p.m. This high was 4 degrees below the normal high of 76. Yesterday's low temperature of 67 degrees occurred at 10 a.m. This low was 12 degrees above the normal low of 55. 0.34 inches of precipitation fell yesterday, which brings the monthly total to 2.40 inches. This is 0.88 inches above the normal amount of 1.52 inches for September. The total precipitation for the season since September 1st now stands at 2.40 inches, which is 0.88 inches above normal. The total precipitation for the year is now 30.15 inches, which is 4.28 inches above normal. There were no heating degree days yesterday, which is 3 below normal. This leaves the monthly total at 2, which is 19 below normal. The yearly total since July 1st is 17, which is 20 below normal. There were 5 cooling degree days yesterday, which is 2 above normal. This brings the monthly total to 75, which is 34 above normal. The yearly total since January 1st is 686, which is 32 above normal. Yesterday the average wind speed was 6 miles per hour. The normal high temperature for today is 75 degrees, and the normal low is 54. The record high for today is 92, which occurred in 1952, and the record low is 39, which occurred in 1955. Sunrise today is at 6:52 a.m. and sunset is at 7:25 p.m. A swath of locally heavy showers will continue pressing eastward across the Commonwealth through this morning, with spotty lingering showers and overcast skies gradually clearing up through the afternoon hours. Muggy conditions look to hang on across Pennsylvania today before a cold front moves through later this evening and overnight. A line of showers with embedded thundershowers may accompany this front as it moves over northwest Pennsylvania this evening, with any showers storms tapering off as the front progresses southeastward during the night. Highs today will range from the upper 70s to mid 80s statewide, with lows tonight ranging from the upper 40s across the northern tier to the mid to upper 60s over greater Philadelphia. Behind the front will be drier, fall-like weather for Monday, with partly to mostly sunny skies and a northerly breeze. High temperatures will range from the mid to upper 60s across the Endless Mountains to the mid 70s over the Pittsburgh and Philadelphia metros. Looking towards the rest of the work week, southerly flow will bring warmer air and moisture back across the mid-Atlantic, with chances for showers possible as well. Here is the latest National Weather Service forecast for Blair and Bedford counties, including the city of Altoona. Rest of tonight, cloudy with a chance of showers and a slight chance of thunderstorms. Rainfall amounts less than a tenth of an inch. Near steady temperature in the upper 60s. South winds around 5 miles an hour. Chance of rain 50%. Sunday, mostly cloudy with a slight chance of showers before 10 a.m., then mostly sunny after 10 a.m. Rainfall amounts less than a tenth of an inch. Highs in the lower 80s. Northwest winds 5 to 10 miles an hour. Chance of rain 20%. Sunday night, partly cloudy, then becoming mostly cloudy between 10 p.m. and 2 a.m., then becoming partly cloudy. A slight chance of showers between 8 p.m. and 2 a.m. Rainfall amounts less than a tenth of an inch. Lows in the upper 50s. Northwest winds 5 to 10 miles an hour with gusts up to 25 miles an hour. Chance of rain 20%. Monday, not as warm. Sunny. Highs in the lower 70s. North winds 5 to 10 miles an hour with gusts up to 25 miles an hour. Monday night, cooler. Mostly clear. Lows in the upper 40s. North winds around 5 miles an hour, becoming east after midnight. Here is the latest National Weather Service forecast for Cambria County, including the city of Johnstown. Rest of tonight, cloudy.
a chance of showers and a slight chance of thunderstorms between 2 a.m. and 4 a.m., then a slight chance of showers and thunderstorms after 4 a.m. Some thunderstorms may produce heavy rainfall between 2 a.m. and 4 a.m. Rainfall amounts around a tenth of an inch. Near steady temperature in the mid-60s. Southwest winds around 5 miles an hour. Chance of rain 50%. Sunday, cloudy with a chance of showers before 10 a.m., then partly sunny after 10 a.m. Rainfall amounts less than a tenth of an inch. Highs in the upper 70s. West winds 5 to 10 miles an hour. Chance of rain 40%. Sunday night, cooler. Mostly cloudy through 4 a.m., then becoming partly cloudy. A slight chance of showers before 8 p.m. A slight chance of thunderstorms through midnight. A chance of showers between 8 p.m. and 2 a.m. Rainfall amounts around a tenth of an inch. Lows in the mid-50s. Northwest winds 5 to 10 miles an hour with gusts up to 25 miles an hour. Chance of rain 50%. Monday, not as warm. Sunny. Highs in the upper 60s. Northwest winds 5 to 10 miles an hour with gusts up to 25 miles an hour. Monday night, mostly clear. Lows in the upper 40s. North winds around 5 miles an hour, becoming southeast after midnight. And now the extended forecast for south central Pennsylvania. Tuesday, sunny. Highs in the mid-70s. Tuesday night, mostly clear. Lows in the mid-50s. Wednesday, sunny with a slight chance of showers and thunderstorms. Highs in the lower 80s. Chance of rain 20%. Wednesday night, partly cloudy. Lows in the lower 60s. Thursday, partly sunny with a chance of showers and thunderstorms. Highs in the lower 80s. Chance of rain 50%. Thursday night, mostly cloudy with a chance of showers. Lows in the lower 60s. Chance of rain 50%. Friday, partly sunny with a 50% chance of showers. Highs around 80. Friday night, mostly cloudy with a 50% chance of showers. Lows in the upper 50s. Saturday, partly sunny with a 50% chance of showers. Highs in the mid-70s. The 8 to 14 day outlook, from Sunday, September 20th to Saturday, September 26th, calls for near normal temperatures and near normal precipitation. Normal high temperatures across central Pennsylvania during this period range from the mid-60s over the Allegheny Mountains to the low 70s across the lower Susquehanna Valley. Normal lows range from the mid-40s over the Alleghenies to the mid-50s across the lower Susquehanna Valley. Here are the 4 a.m. conditions in the Altoona area. In Altoona, it was cloudy. The temperature was 70 degrees, the dew point 70, and the relative humidity 100%. The wind was southwest at 3 miles an hour. The pressure was 29.97 inches and falling. At State College, heavy rain and fog were reported, reducing the visibility to 3/4 of a mile. The temperature was 68 degrees, the dew point 68, and the relative humidity 100%. The wind was north at 7 miles an hour. The pressure was 29.96 inches and steady. Now, a few other local conditions: Johnstown, light rain 67, Dubois, heavy rain and fog 66, La Trobe, cloudy 70, Pittsburgh light rain 70, Erie, mostly cloudy 69, Bradford cloudy 66. To the south and east, the report from York was not available. Sealands Grove cloudy 68, Philadelphia light rain 72, Baltimore cloudy 73, Washington D.C. cloudy 73. Once again, in Altoona it was 70 degrees under cloudy skies. And at State College it was 68 degrees with heavy rain and fog. This is NOAA Weather Radio, All Hazards Station WNG 589. 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Here's the hazardous weather outlook for the following counties: Bedford, Blair, Cambria, and Huntingdon. For tonight, no hazardous weather is expected at this time. And now the extended outlook for the period Sunday through Friday. Strong to severe thunderstorms with gusty winds and hail are possible Sunday afternoon and evening. The Altoona Climate Summary for yesterday, September 12, 2026.
Yesterday's high temperature of 72 degrees occurred at 2:35 p.m. This high was 4 degrees below the normal high of 76. Yesterday's low temperature of 67 degrees occurred at 10 a.m. This low was 12 degrees above the normal low of 55. 0.34 inches of precipitation fell yesterday, which brings the monthly total to 2.40 inches. This is 0.88 inches above the normal amount of 1.52 inches for September. The total precipitation for the season since September 1st now stands at 2.40 inches, which is 0.88 inches above normal. The total precipitation for the year is now 30.15 inches, which is 4.28 inches above normal. There were no heating degree days yesterday, which is 3 below normal. This leaves the monthly total at 2, which is 19 below normal. The yearly total since July 1st is 17, which is 20 below normal. There were 5 cooling degree days yesterday, which is 2 above normal. This brings the monthly total to 75, which is 34 above normal. The yearly total since January 1st is 686, which is 32 above normal. Yesterday the average wind speed was 6 miles per hour. The normal high temperature for today is 75 degrees, and the normal low is 54. The record high for today is 92, which occurred in 1952, and the record low is 39, which occurred in 1955. Sunrise today is at 6:52 a.m. and sunset is at 7:25 p.m. A swath of locally heavy showers will continue pressing eastward across the Commonwealth through this morning, with spotty lingering showers and overcast skies gradually clearing up through the afternoon hours. Muggy conditions look to hang on across Pennsylvania today before a cold front moves through later this evening and overnight. A line of showers with embedded thundershowers may accompany this front as it moves over northwest Pennsylvania this evening, with any showers storms tapering off as the front progresses southeastward during the night. Highs today will range from the upper 70s to mid 80s statewide, with lows tonight ranging from the upper 40s across the northern tier to the mid to upper 60s over greater Philadelphia. Behind the front will be drier, fall-like weather for Monday, with partly to mostly sunny skies and a northerly breeze. High temperatures will range from the mid to upper 60s across the Endless Mountains to the mid 70s over the Pittsburgh and Philadelphia metros. Looking towards the rest of the work week, southerly flow will bring warmer air and moisture back across the mid-Atlantic, with chances for showers possible as well. Here is the latest National Weather Service forecast for Blair and Bedford counties, including the city of Altoona. Rest of tonight, cloudy with a chance of showers and a slight chance of thunderstorms. Rainfall amounts less than a tenth of an inch. Near steady temperature in the upper 60s. South winds around 5 miles an hour. Chance of rain 50%. Sunday, mostly cloudy with a slight chance of showers before 10 a.m., then mostly sunny after 10 a.m. Rainfall amounts less than a tenth of an inch. Highs in the lower 80s. Northwest winds 5 to 10 miles an hour. Chance of rain 20%. Sunday night, partly cloudy, then becoming mostly cloudy between 10 p.m. and 2 a.m., then becoming partly cloudy. A slight chance of showers between 8 p.m. and 2 a.m. Rainfall amounts less than a tenth of an inch. Lows in the upper 50s. Northwest winds 5 to 10 miles an hour with gusts up to 25 miles an hour. Chance of rain 20%. Monday, not as warm. Sunny. Highs in the lower 70s. North winds 5 to 10 miles an hour with gusts up to 25 miles an hour. Monday night, cooler. Mostly clear. Lows in the upper 40s. North winds around 5 miles an hour, becoming east after midnight. Here is the latest National Weather Service forecast for Cambria County, including the city of Johnstown. Rest of tonight, cloudy. A chance of showers and a slight chance of thunderstorms between 2 a.m. and 4 a.m., then a slight chance of showers and thunderstorms after 4 a.m. Some thunderstorms may produce heavy rainfall between 2 a.m. and 4 a.m. Rainfall amounts around a tenth of an inch. Near steady temperature in the mid-60s. Southwest winds around 5 miles an hour. Chance of rain 50%. Sunday, cloudy with a chance of showers before 10 a.m., then partly sunny after 10 a.m. Rainfall amounts less than a tenth of an inch. Highs in the upper 70s.
West winds 5 to 10 miles an hour. Chance of rain 40%. Sunday night, cooler. Mostly cloudy through 4 a.m., then becoming partly cloudy. A slight chance of showers before 8 p.m. A slight chance of thunderstorms through midnight. A chance of showers between 8 p.m. and 2 a.m. Rainfall amounts around a tenth of an inch. Lows in the mid-50s. Northwest winds 5 to 10 miles an hour with gusts up to 25 miles an hour. Chance of rain 50%. Monday, not as warm. Sunny. Highs in the upper 60s. Northwest winds 5 to 10 miles an hour with gusts up to 25 miles an hour. Monday night, mostly clear. Lows in the upper 40s. North winds around 5 miles an hour, becoming southeast after midnight. And now the extended forecast for south central Pennsylvania. Tuesday, sunny. Highs in the mid-70s. Tuesday night, mostly clear. Lows in the mid-50s. Wednesday, sunny with a slight chance of showers and thunderstorms. Highs in the lower 80s. Chance of rain 20%. Wednesday night, partly cloudy. Lows in the lower 60s. Thursday, partly sunny with a chance of showers and thunderstorms. Highs in the lower 80s. Chance of rain 50%. Thursday night, mostly cloudy with a chance of showers. Lows in the lower 60s. Chance of rain 50%. Friday, partly sunny with a 50% chance of showers. Highs around 80. Friday night, mostly cloudy with a 50% chance of showers. Lows in the upper 50s. Saturday, partly sunny with a 50% chance of showers. Highs in the mid-70s. The 8 to 14 day outlook, from Sunday, September 20th to Saturday, September 26th, calls for near normal temperatures and near normal precipitation. Normal high temperatures across central Pennsylvania during this period range from the mid-60s over the Allegheny Mountains to the low 70s across the lower Susquehanna Valley. Normal lows range from the mid-40s over the Alleghenies to the mid-50s across the lower Susquehanna Valley. Here are the 4 a.m. conditions in the Altoona area. In Altoona, it was cloudy. The temperature was 70 degrees, the dew point 70, and the relative humidity 100%. The wind was southwest at 3 miles an hour. The pressure was 29.96 inches and falling. At State College, heavy rain and fog were reported, reducing the visibility to 3/4 of a mile. The temperature was 68 degrees, the dew point 68, and the relative humidity 100%. The wind was north at 7 miles an hour. The pressure was 29.96 inches and steady. Now, a few other local conditions: Johnstown, light rain 67, Dubois, heavy rain and fog 66, La Trobe, cloudy 70, Pittsburgh light rain 70, Erie, mostly cloudy 69, Bradford cloudy 66. To the south and east, the report from York was not available. Selinsgrove Grove cloudy 68, Harrisburg cloudy 70, Philadelphia light rain 72, Baltimore cloudy 73, Washington D.C. cloudy 73. Once again, in Altoona it was 70 degrees under cloudy skies. And at State College it was 68 degrees with heavy rain and fog. This is NOAA Weather Radio, All Hazards Station WNG 589. 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Here's the hazardous weather outlook for the following counties: Bedford, Blair, Cambria, and Huntingdon. For today and tonight, narrow bands of heavy showers will be possible until mid to late morning. Ponding of water on roads and in low-lying spots will be possible. In addition, strong to severe thunderstorms with gusty winds and hail are possible later this afternoon and evening. And now the extended outlook for the period Monday through Saturday. The probability for widespread hazardous weather is low. The Altoona climate summary for yesterday, September 12, 2026. Yesterday's high temperature of 72 degrees occurred at 2:35 p.m. This high was 4 degrees below the normal high of 76. Yesterday's low temperature of 67 degrees occurred at 10 a.m. This low was 12 degrees above the normal low of 55. 0.34 inches of precipitation fell yesterday, which brings the monthly total to 2.40 inches.
This is 0.88 inches above the normal amount of 1.52 inches for September. The total precipitation for the season since September 1st now stands at 2.40 inches, which is 0.88 inches above normal. The total precipitation for the year is now 30.15 inches, which is 4.28 inches above normal. There were no heating degree days yesterday, which is 3 below normal. This leaves the monthly total at 2, which is 19 below normal. The yearly total since July 1st is 17, which is 20 below normal. There were 5 cooling degree days yesterday, which is 2 above normal. This brings the monthly total to 75, which is 34 above normal. The yearly total since January 1st is 686, which is 32 above normal. Yesterday the average wind speed was 6 miles per hour. The normal high temperature for today is 75 degrees, and the normal low is 54. The record high for today is 92, which occurred in 1952, and the record low is 39, which occurred in 1955. Sunrise today is at 6:52 a.m. and sunset is at 7:25 p.m. A swath of locally heavy showers will continue pressing eastward across the Commonwealth through this morning, with spotty lingering showers and overcast skies gradually clearing up through the afternoon hours. Muggy conditions look to hang on across Pennsylvania today before a cold front moves through later this evening and overnight. A line of showers with embedded thundershowers may accompany this front as it moves over northwest Pennsylvania this evening, with any showers storms tapering off as the front progresses southeastward during the night. Highs today will range from the upper 70s to mid 80s statewide, with lows tonight ranging from the upper 40s across the northern tier to the mid to upper 60s over greater Philadelphia. Behind the front will be drier, fall-like weather for Monday, with partly to mostly sunny skies and a northerly breeze. High temperatures will range from the mid to upper 60s across the Endless Mountains to the mid 70s over the Pittsburgh and Philadelphia metros. Looking towards the rest of the work week, southerly flow will bring warmer air and moisture back across the mid-Atlantic, with chances for showers possible as well. Here is the latest National Weather Service forecast for Blair and Bedford counties, including the city of Altoona. Rest of tonight, cloudy with a chance of showers and a slight chance of thunderstorms. Rainfall amounts less than a tenth of an inch. Near steady temperature in the upper 60s. South winds around 5 miles an hour. Chance of rain 50%. Sunday, mostly cloudy with a slight chance of showers before 10 a.m., then mostly sunny after 10 a.m. Rainfall amounts less than a tenth of an inch. Highs in the lower 80s. Northwest winds 5 to 10 miles an hour. Chance of rain 20%. Sunday night, partly cloudy, then becoming mostly cloudy between 10 p.m. and 2 a.m., then becoming partly cloudy. A slight chance of showers between 8 p.m. and 2 a.m. Rainfall amounts less than a tenth of an inch. Lows in the upper 50s. Northwest winds 5 to 10 miles an hour with gusts up to 25 miles an hour. Chance of rain 20%. Monday, not as warm. Sunny. Highs in the lower 70s. North winds 5 to 10 miles an hour with gusts up to 25 miles an hour. Monday night, cooler. Mostly clear. Lows in the upper 40s. North winds around 5 miles an hour, becoming east after midnight. Here is the latest National Weather Service forecast for Cambria County, including the city of Johnstown. Rest of tonight, cloudy. A chance of showers and a slight chance of thunderstorms between 2 a.m. and 4 a.m., then a slight chance of showers and thunderstorms after 4 a.m. Some thunderstorms may produce heavy rainfall between 2 a.m. and 4 a.m. Rainfall amounts around a tenth of an inch. Near steady temperature in the mid-60s. Southwest winds around 5 miles an hour. Chance of rain 50%. Sunday, cloudy with a chance of showers before 10 a.m., then partly sunny after 10 a.m. Rainfall amounts less than a tenth of an inch. Highs in the upper 70s. West winds 5 to 10 miles an hour. Chance of rain 40%. Sunday night, cooler. Mostly cloudy through 4 a.m., then becoming partly cloudy. A slight chance of showers before 8 p.m. A slight chance of thunderstorms through midnight. A chance of showers between 8 p.m. and 2 a.m. Rainfall amounts around a tenth of an inch. Lows in the mid-50s.
Northwest winds 5 to 10 miles an hour with gusts up to 25 miles an hour. Chance of rain 50%. Monday, not as warm. Sunny. Highs in the upper 60s. Northwest winds 5 to 10 miles an hour with gusts up to 25 miles an hour. Monday night, mostly clear. Lows in the upper 40s. North winds around 5 miles an hour, becoming southeast after midnight. And now the extended forecast for south central Pennsylvania. Tuesday, sunny. Highs in the mid-70s. Tuesday night, mostly clear. Lows in the mid-50s. Wednesday, sunny with a slight chance of showers and thunderstorms. Highs in the lower 80s. Chance of rain 20%. Wednesday night, partly cloudy. Lows in the lower 60s. Thursday, partly sunny with a chance of showers and thunderstorms. Highs in the lower 80s. Chance of rain 50%. Thursday night, mostly cloudy with a chance of showers. Lows in the lower 60s. Chance of rain 50%. Friday, partly sunny with a 50% chance of showers. Highs around 80. Friday night, mostly cloudy with a 50% chance of showers. Lows in the upper 50s. Saturday, partly sunny with a 50% chance of showers. Highs in the mid-70s. The 8 to 14 day outlook, from Sunday, September 20th to Saturday, September 26th, calls for near normal temperatures and near normal precipitation. Normal high temperatures across central Pennsylvania during this period range from the mid-60s over the Allegheny Mountains to the low 70s across the lower Susquehanna Valley. Normal lows range from the mid-40s over the Alleghenies to the mid-50s across the lower Susquehanna Valley. 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Broadcasts originate from the National Weather Service in State College and are transmitted from the tower facilities provided by the Blair County Emergency Management Agency in Frankstown on a frequency of 162.425 MHz. We are located at Innovation Park in State College. 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Properly set weather radios with the alarm device will alert you when severe weather warnings or watches are issued. Programming on this station will be temporarily changed during severe weather to bring you the latest information. Warnings and safety information from the National Weather Service may someday save your life or protect your property. Here are the 4 a.m. conditions in the Altoona area. In Altoona, it was cloudy. The temperature was 70 degrees, the dew point 70, and the relative humidity 100%. The wind was southwest at 3 miles an hour. The pressure was 29.96 inches and falling. At State College, heavy rain and fog were reported, reducing the visibility to 3/4 of a mile. The temperature was 68 degrees, the dew point 68, and the relative humidity 100%. The wind was north at 7 miles an hour. The pressure was 29.96 inches and steady. Now, a few other local conditions: Johnstown, light rain 67, Dubois, heavy rain and fog 66, La Trobe, cloudy 70, Pittsburgh light rain 70, Erie, mostly cloudy 69, Bradford cloudy 66. To the south and east, the report from York was not available. Selinsgrove Grove cloudy 68, Harrisburg cloudy 70, Philadelphia light rain 72, Baltimore cloudy 73, Washington D.C. cloudy 73. Once again, in Altoona it was 70 degrees under cloudy skies. And at State College it was 68 degrees with heavy rain and fog. This is NOAA Weather Radio, All Hazards Station WNG 589. Serving south central Pennsylvania, and originating from the National Weather Service office in State College. Here's the hazardous weather outlook for the following counties: Bedford, Blair, Cambria, and Huntingdon. For today and tonight, narrow bands of heavy showers will be possible until mid to late morning. Ponding of water on roads and in low-lying spots will be possible. In addition, strong to severe thunderstorms with gusty winds and hail are possible later this afternoon and evening. And now the extended outlook for the period Monday through Saturday. The probability for widespread hazardous weather is low. The Altoona climate summary for yesterday, September 12, 2026. Yesterday's high temperature of 72 degrees occurred at 2:35 p.m.
This high was 4 degrees below the normal high of 76. Yesterday's low temperature of 67 degrees occurred at 10 a.m. This low was 12 degrees above the normal low of 55. 0.34 inches of precipitation fell.

34 above normal. The yearly total since January 1st is 686, which is 32 above normal. Yesterday the average wind speed was 6 miles per hour. The normal high temperature for today is 75 degrees, and the normal low is 54. The record high for today is 92, which occurred in 1952, and the record low is 39, which occurred in 1955. Sunrise today is at 6:52 a.m. and sunset is at 7:25 p.m. A swath of locally heavy showers will continue pressing eastward across the Commonwealth through this morning, with spotty lingering showers and overcast skies gradually clearing up through the afternoon hours. Muggy conditions look to hang on across Pennsylvania today before a cold front moves through later this evening and overnight. A line of showers with embedded thundershowers may accompany this front as it moves over northwest Pennsylvania this evening, with any showers storms tapering off as the front progresses southeastward during the night. Highs today will range from the upper 70s to mid 80s statewide, with lows tonight ranging from the upper 40s across the northern tier to the mid to upper 60s over greater Philadelphia. Behind the front will be drier, fall-like weather for Monday, with partly to mostly sunny skies and a northerly breeze. High temperatures will range from the mid to upper 60s across the Endless Mountains to the mid 70s over the Pittsburgh and Philadelphia metros. Looking towards the rest of the work week, southerly flow will bring warmer air and moisture back across the mid-Atlantic, with chances for showers possible as well. Here is the latest National Weather Service forecast for Blair and Bedford counties, including the city of Altoona. Rest of tonight, cloudy with a chance of showers and a slight chance of thunderstorms. Rainfall amounts less than a tenth of an inch. Near steady temperature in the upper 60s. South winds around 5 miles an hour. Chance of rain 50%. Sunday, mostly cloudy with a slight chance of showers before 10 a.m., then mostly sunny after 10 a.m. Rainfall amounts less than a tenth of an inch. Highs in the lower 80s. Northwest winds 5 to 10 miles an hour. Chance of rain 20%. Sunday night, partly cloudy, then becoming mostly cloudy between 10 p.m. and 2 a.m., then becoming partly cloudy. A slight chance of showers between 8 p.m. and 2 a.m. Rainfall amounts less than a tenth of an inch. Lows in the upper 50s. Northwest winds 5 to 10 miles an hour with gusts up to 25 miles an hour. Chance of rain 20%. Monday, not as warm. Sunny. Highs in the lower 70s. North winds 5 to 10 miles an hour with gusts up to 25 miles an hour. Monday night, cooler. Mostly clear. Lows in the upper 40s. North winds around 5 miles an hour, becoming east after midnight. Here is the latest National Weather Service forecast for Cambria County, including the city of Johnstown. Rest of tonight, cloudy. A chance of showers and a slight chance of thunderstorms between 2 a.m. and 4 a.m., then a slight chance of showers and thunderstorms after 4 a.m. Some thunderstorms may produce heavy rainfall between 2 a.m. and 4 a.m. Rainfall amounts around a tenth of an inch. Near steady temperature in the mid-60s. Southwest winds around 5 miles an hour. Chance of rain 50%. Sunday, cloudy with a chance of showers before 10 a.m., then partly sunny after 10 a.m. Rainfall amounts less than a tenth of an inch. Highs in the upper 70s. West winds 5 to 10 miles an hour. Chance of rain 40%. Sunday night, cooler. Mostly cloudy through 4 a.m., then becoming partly cloudy. A slight chance of showers before 8 p.m. A slight chance of thunderstorms through midnight. A chance of showers between 8 p.m. and 2 a.m. Rainfall amounts around a tenth of an inch. Lows in the mid-50s. Northwest winds 5 to 10 miles an hour with gusts up to 25 miles an hour. Chance of rain 50%. Monday, not as warm. Sunny. Highs in the upper 60s. Northwest winds 5 to 10 miles an hour with gusts up to 25 miles an hour. Monday night, mostly clear. Lows in the upper 40s. North winds around 5 miles an hour, becoming southeast after midnight. And now the extended forecast for south central Pennsylvania. Tuesday, sunny. Highs in the mid-70s. Tuesday night, mostly clear. Lows in the mid-50s. Wednesday,

sunny with a slight chance of showers and thunderstorms. Highs in the lower 80s. Chance of rain 20%. Wednesday night, partly cloudy. Lows in the lower 60s. Thursday, partly sunny with a chance of showers and thunderstorms. Highs in the lower 80s. Chance of rain 50%. Thursday night, mostly cloudy with a chance of showers. Lows in the lower 60s. Chance of rain 50%. Friday, partly sunny with a 50% chance of showers. Highs around 80. Friday night, mostly cloudy with a 50% chance of showers. Lows in the upper 50s. Saturday, partly sunny with a 50% chance of showers. Highs in the mid 70s. Here is the latest National Weather Service forecast for Blair and Bedford counties, including the city of Altoona. Today, mostly cloudy with a slight chance of showers before 10 a.m., then mostly sunny after 10 a.m. Rainfall amounts less than a tenth of an inch. Highs in the lower 80s. Northwest winds 5 to 10 miles an hour. Chance of rain 20%. Tonight, partly cloudy, then becoming mostly cloudy between 10 p.m. and 2 a.m., then becoming partly cloudy. A slight chance of showers between 8 p.m. and 2 a.m. Rainfall amounts less than a tenth of an inch. Lows in the upper 50s. Northwest winds 5 to 10 miles an hour with gusts up to 25 miles an hour. Chance of rain 20%. Monday, not as warm. Sunny. Highs in the lower 70s. North winds 5 to 10 miles an hour with gusts up to 25 miles an hour. Monday night, cooler. Mostly clear. Lows in the upper 40s. North winds around 5 miles an hour, becoming east after midnight. Here is the latest National Weather Service forecast for Cambria County, including the city of Johnstown. Today, cloudy with a chance of showers before 10 a.m., then partly sunny after 10 a.m. Rainfall amounts less than a tenth of an inch. Highs in the upper 70s. West winds 5 to 10 miles an hour. Chance of rain 40%. Tonight, mostly cloudy through 4 a.m., then becoming partly cloudy. A slight chance of showers before 8 p.m. A slight chance of thunderstorms through midnight. A chance of showers between 8 p.m. and 2 a.m. Rainfall amounts around a tenth of an inch. Lows in the mid-50s. Northwest winds 5 to 10 miles an hour with gusts up to 25 miles an hour. Chance of rain 50%. Monday, not as warm. Sunny. Highs in the upper 60s. Northwest winds 5 to 10 miles an hour with gusts up to 25 miles an hour. Monday night, mostly clear. Lows in the upper 40s. North winds around 5 miles an hour, becoming southeast after midnight. And now the extended forecast for South Central Pennsylvania. Tuesday, sunny. Highs in the mid 70s. Tuesday night, mostly clear. Lows in the mid 50s. Wednesday, sunny with a slight chance of showers and thunderstorms. Highs in the lower 80s. Chance of rain 20%. Wednesday night, partly cloudy. Lows in the lower 60s. Thursday, partly sunny with a chance of showers and thunderstorms. Highs in the lower 80s. Chance of rain 50%. Thursday night, mostly cloudy with a chance of showers. Lows in the lower 60s. Chance of rain 50%. Friday, partly sunny with a 50% chance of showers. Highs around 80. Friday night, mostly cloudy with a 50% chance of showers. Lows in the upper 50s. Saturday, partly sunny with a 50% chance of showers. Highs in the mid 70s. The 8 to 14 day outlook, from Sunday, September 20th to Saturday, September 26th, calls for near normal temperatures and near normal precipitation. Normal high temperatures across central Pennsylvania during this period range from the mid 60s over the Allegheny Mountains to the low 70s across the lower Susquehanna Valley. Normal lows range from the mid-40s over the Alleghenies to the mid-50s across the lower Susquehanna Valley. Here are the 4 a.m. conditions in the Altoona area. In Altoona, it was cloudy. The temperature was 70 degrees, the dew point 70, and the relative humidity 100%. The wind was southwest at 3 miles an hour.
the pressure was 29.96 inches and falling. At State College, heavy rain and fog were reported, reducing the visibility to 3/4 of a mile. The temperature was 68 degrees, the dew point 68, and the relative humidity 100%. The wind was north at 7 miles an hour. The pressure was 29.96 inches and steady. Now, a few other local conditions: Johnstown, light rain 67, Dubois, heavy rain and fog 66, La Trobe, cloudy 70, Pittsburgh light rain 70, Erie, mostly cloudy 69, Bradford cloudy 66. To the south and east, the report from York was not available. Selinsgrove Grove cloudy 68, Harrisburg cloudy 70, Philadelphia light rain 72, Baltimore cloudy 73, Washington DC cloudy 73. Once again, in Altoona it was 70 degrees under cloudy skies. And at State College it was 68 degrees with heavy rain and fog. This is NOAA Weather Radio, All Hazards Station WNG 589. 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Here's the hazardous weather outlook for the following counties: Bedford, Blair, Cambria, and Huntingdon. For today and tonight, narrow bands of heavy showers will be possible until mid to late morning. Ponding of water on roads and in low-lying spots will be possible. In addition, strong to severe thunderstorms with gusty winds and hail are possible later this afternoon and evening. And now the extended outlook for the period Monday through Saturday. The probability for widespread hazardous weather is low. The Altoona climate summary for yesterday, September 12, 2026. Yesterday's high temperature of 72 degrees occurred at 2:35 p.m. This high was 4 degrees below the normal high of 76. Yesterday's low temperature of 67 degrees occurred at 10 a.m. This low was 12 degrees above the normal low of 55. 0.34 inches of precipitation fell yesterday, which brings the monthly total to 2.40 inches. This is 0.88 inches above the normal amount of 1.52 inches for September. The total precipitation for the season since September 1st now stands at 2.40 inches, which is 0.88 inches above normal. The total precipitation for the year is now 30.15 inches, which is 4.28 inches above normal. There were no heating degree days yesterday, which is 3 below normal. This leaves the monthly total at 2, which is 19 below normal. The yearly total since July 1st is 17, which is 20 below normal. There were 5 cooling degree days yesterday, which is 2 above normal. This brings the monthly total to 75, which is 34 above normal. The yearly total since January 1st is 686, which is 32 above normal. Yesterday the average wind speed was 6 miles per hour. The normal high temperature for today is 75 degrees, and the normal low is 54. The record high for today is 92, which occurred in 1952, and the record low is 39, which occurred in 1955. Sunrise today is at 6:52 a.m. and sunset is at 7:25 p.m. A swath of locally heavy showers will continue pressing eastward across the Commonwealth through this morning, with spotty lingering showers and overcast skies gradually clearing up through the afternoon hours. Muggy conditions look to hang on across Pennsylvania today before a cold front moves through later this evening and overnight. A line of showers with embedded thundershowers may accompany this front as it moves over northwest Pennsylvania this evening, with any showers storms tapering off as the front progresses southeastward during the night. Highs today will range from the upper 70s to mid 80s statewide, with lows tonight ranging from the upper 40s across the northern tier to the mid to upper 60s over greater Philadelphia. Behind the front will be drier, fall-like weather for Monday, with partly to mostly sunny skies and a northerly breeze. High temperatures will range from the mid to upper 60s across the Endless Mountains to the mid 70s over the Pittsburgh and Philadelphia metros. Looking towards the rest of the work week, southerly flow will bring warmer air and moisture back across the mid-Atlantic, with chances for showers possible as well. Here is the latest National Weather Service forecast for Blair and Bedford counties, including the city of Altoona. Today, mostly cloudy with a slight chance of showers before 10 a.m., then mostly sunny after 10 a.m. Rainfall amounts less than a tenth of an inch. Highs in the lower 80s. Northwest winds 5 to 10 miles an hour. Chance of rain 20%.
Tonight, partly cloudy, then becoming mostly cloudy between 10 p.m. and 2 a.m., then becoming partly cloudy. A slight chance of showers between 8 p.m. and 2 a.m. Rainfall amounts less than a tenth of an inch. Lows in the upper 50s. Northwest winds 5 to 10 miles an hour with gusts up to 25 miles an hour. Chance of rain 20%. Monday, not as warm. Sunny. Highs in the lower 70s. North winds 5 to 10 miles an hour with gusts up to 25 miles an hour. Monday night, cooler. Mostly clear. Lows in the upper 40s. North winds around 5 miles an hour, becoming east after midnight. Here is the latest National Weather Service forecast for Cambria County, including the city of Johnstown. Today, cloudy with a chance of showers before 10 a.m., then partly sunny after 10 a.m. Rainfall amounts less than a tenth of an inch. Highs in the upper 70s. West winds 5 to 10 miles an hour. Chance of rain 40%. Tonight, mostly cloudy through 4 a.m., then becoming partly cloudy. A slight chance of showers before 8 p.m. A slight chance of thunderstorms through midnight. A chance of showers between 8 p.m. and 2 a.m. Rainfall amounts around a tenth of an inch. Lows in the mid-50s. Northwest winds 5 to 10 miles an hour with gusts up to 25 miles an hour. Chance of rain 50%. Monday, not as warm. Sunny. Highs in the upper 60s. Northwest winds 5 to 10 miles an hour with gusts up to 25 miles an hour. Monday night, mostly clear. Lows in the upper 40s. North winds around 5 miles an hour, becoming southeast after midnight. And now the extended forecast for south central Pennsylvania. Tuesday, sunny. Highs in the mid-70s. Tuesday night, mostly clear. Lows in the mid-50s. Wednesday, sunny with a slight chance of showers and thunderstorms. Highs in the lower 80s. Chance of rain 20%. Wednesday night, partly cloudy. Lows in the lower 60s. Thursday, partly sunny with a chance of showers and thunderstorms. Highs in the lower 80s. Chance of rain 50%. Thursday night, mostly cloudy with a chance of showers. Lows in the lower 60s. Chance of rain 50%. Friday, partly sunny with a 50% chance of showers. Highs around 80. Friday night, mostly cloudy with a 50% chance of showers. Lows in the upper 50s. Saturday, partly sunny with a 50% chance of showers. Highs in the mid-70s. The 8 to 14 day outlook, from Sunday, September 20th to Saturday, September 26th, calls for near normal temperatures and near normal precipitation. Normal high temperatures across central Pennsylvania during this period range from the mid-60s over the Allegheny Mountains to the low 70s across the lower Susquehanna Valley. Normal lows range from the mid-40s over the Alleghenies to the mid-50s across the lower Susquehanna Valley. Here are the 4 a.m. conditions in the Altoona area. In Altoona, it was cloudy. The temperature was 70 degrees, the dew point 70, and the relative humidity 100%. The wind was southwest at 3 miles an hour. The pressure was 29.96 inches and falling. At State College, heavy rain and fog were reported, reducing the visibility to 3/4 of a mile. The temperature was 68 degrees, the dew point 68, and the relative humidity 100%. The wind was north at 7 miles an hour. The pressure was 29.96 inches and steady. Now, a few other local conditions: Johnstown, light rain 67, Dubois, heavy rain and fog 66, La Trobe, cloudy 70, Pittsburgh light rain 70, Erie, mostly cloudy 69, Bradford cloudy 66. To the south and east, the report from York was not available. Sealands Grove cloudy 68, Harrisburg cloudy 70, Philadelphia light rain 72, Baltimore cloudy 73, Washington D.C. cloudy 73. Once again, in Altoona it was 70 degrees under cloudy skies. And at State College it was 68 degrees with heavy rain and fog. This is NOAA Weather Radio, All Hazards Station WNG 589. 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
Here's the hazardous weather outlook for the following counties: Bedford, Blair, Cambria, and Huntingdon. For today and tonight, narrow bands of heavy showers will be possible until mid to late morning. Ponding of water on roads and in low-lying spots will be possible. In addition, strong to severe thunderstorms with gusty winds and hail are possible later this afternoon and evening. And now the extended outlook for the period Monday through Saturday. The probability for widespread hazardous weather is low. The Altoona climate summary for yesterday, September 12, 2026. Yesterday's high temperature of 72 degrees occurred at 2:35 p.m. This high was 4 degrees below the normal high of 76. Yesterday's low temperature of 67 degrees occurred at 10 a.m. This low was 12 degrees above the normal low of 55. 0.34 inches of precipitation fell yesterday, which brings the monthly total to 2.40 inches. This is 0.88 inches above the normal amount of 1.52 inches for September. The total precipitation for the season since September 1st now stands at 2.40 inches, which is 0.88 inches above normal. The total precipitation for the year is now 30.15 inches, which is 4.28 inches above normal. There were no heating degree days yesterday, which is 3 below normal. This leaves the monthly total at 2, which is 19 below normal. The yearly total since July 1st is 17, which is 20 below normal. There were 5 cooling degree days yesterday, which is 2 above normal. This brings the monthly total to 75, which is 34 above normal. The yearly total since January 1st is 686, which is 32 above normal. Yesterday the average wind speed was 6 miles per hour. The normal high temperature for today is 75 degrees, and the normal low is 54. The record high for today is 92, which occurred in 1952, and the record low is 39, which occurred in 1955. Sunrise today is at 6:52 a.m. and sunset is at 7:25 p.m. Narrow bands of heavy showers early this morning. Narrow bands of heavy showers will be across of the Ridge Valley region just east and south of State College through sunrise. Localized rainfall amounts of 1 to 2 inches of rain will be possible before the rain moves east of the area by mid-morning. Persons traveling early this morning should be alert for ponding of water on roads and poor drainage, flooding of fields and low-lying areas. A swath of locally heavy showers will continue pressing eastward across the Commonwealth through this morning, with spotty lingering showers and overcast skies gradually clearing up through the afternoon hours. Muggy conditions look to hang on across Pennsylvania today before a cold front moves through later this evening and overnight. A line of showers with embedded thundershowers may accompany this front as it moves over northwest Pennsylvania this evening, with any showers storms tapering off as the front progresses southeastward during the night. Highs today will range from the upper 70s to mid 80s statewide, with lows tonight ranging from the upper 40s across the northern tier to the mid to upper 60s over greater Philadelphia. Behind the front will be drier, fall-like weather for Monday, with partly to mostly sunny skies and a northerly breeze. High temperatures will range from the mid to upper 60s across the Endless Mountains to the mid 70s over the Pittsburgh and Philadelphia metros. Looking towards the rest of the work week, southerly flow will bring warmer air and moisture back across the mid-Atlantic, with chances for showers possible as well. Here is the latest National Weather Service forecast for Blair and Bedford counties, including the city of Altoona. Today, mostly cloudy with a slight chance of showers before 10 a.m., then mostly sunny after 10 a.m. Rainfall amounts less than a tenth of an inch. Highs in the lower 80s. Northwest winds 5 to 10 miles an hour. Chance of rain 20%. Tonight, partly cloudy, then becoming mostly cloudy between 10 p.m. and 2 a.m., then becoming partly cloudy. A slight chance of showers between 8 p.m. and 2 a.m. Rainfall amounts less than a tenth of an inch. Lows in the upper 50s. Northwest winds 5 to 10 miles an hour with gusts up to 25 miles an hour. Chance of rain 20%. Monday, not as warm. Sunny. Highs in the lower 70s. North winds 5 to 10 miles an hour with gusts up to 25 miles an hour. Monday night, cooler. Mostly clear. Lows in the upper 40s. North winds around 5 miles an hour, becoming east after midnight.
Here is the latest National Weather Service forecast for Cambria County, including the city of Johnstown. Today, cloudy with a chance of showers before 10 a.m., then partly sunny after 10 a.m. Rainfall amounts less than a tenth of an inch. Highs in the upper 70s. West winds 5 to 10 miles an hour. Chance of rain 40%. Tonight, mostly cloudy through 4 a.m., then becoming partly cloudy. A slight chance of showers before 8 p.m. A slight chance of thunderstorms through midnight. A chance of showers between 8 p.m. and 2 a.m. Rainfall amounts around a tenth of an inch. Lows in the mid-50s. Northwest winds 5 to 10 miles an hour with gusts up to 25 miles an hour. Chance of rain 50%. Monday, not as warm. Sunny. Highs in the upper 60s. Northwest winds 5 to 10 miles an hour with gusts up to 25 miles an hour. Monday night, mostly clear. Lows in the upper 40s. North winds around 5 miles an hour, becoming southeast after midnight. And now the extended forecast for South Central Pennsylvania. Tuesday, sunny. Highs in the mid-70s. Tuesday night, mostly clear. Lows in the mid-50s. Wednesday, sunny with a slight chance of showers and thunderstorms. Highs in the lower 80s. Chance of rain 20%. Wednesday night, partly cloudy. Lows in the lower 60s. Thursday, partly sunny with a chance of showers and thunderstorms. Highs in the lower 80s. Chance of rain 50%. Thursday night, mostly cloudy with a chance of showers. Lows in the lower 60s. Chance of rain 50%. Friday, partly sunny with a 50% chance of showers. Highs around 80. Friday night, mostly cloudy with a 50% chance of showers. Lows in the upper 50s. Saturday, partly sunny with a 50% chance of showers. Highs in the mid-70s. The 8 to 14 day outlook, from Sunday, September 20th to Saturday, September 26th, calls for near normal temperatures and near normal precipitation. Normal high temperatures across central Pennsylvania during this period range from the mid-60s over the Allegheny Mountains to the low 70s across the lower Susquehanna Valley. Normal lows range from the mid-40s over the Alleghenies to the mid-50s across the lower Susquehanna Valley. Here are the 4 a.m. conditions in the Altoona area. In Altoona, it was cloudy. The temperature was 70 degrees, the dew point 70, and the relative humidity 100%. The wind was southwest at 3 miles an hour. The pressure was 29.96 inches and falling. At State College, heavy rain and fog were reported, reducing the visibility to 3/4 of a mile. The temperature was 68 degrees, the dew point 68, and the relative humidity 100%. The wind was north at 7 miles an hour. The pressure was 29.96 inches and steady. Now, a few other local conditions: Johnstown, light rain 67, Dubois, heavy rain and fog 66, La Trobe, cloudy 70, Pittsburgh light rain 70, Erie, mostly cloudy 69, Bradford cloudy 66. To the south and east, the report from York was not available. Sealands Grove cloudy 68, Harrisburg cloudy 70, Philadelphia light rain 72, Baltimore cloudy 73, Washington D.C. cloudy 73. Once again, in Altoona it was 70 degrees under cloudy skies. And at State College it was 68 degrees with heavy rain and fog. This is NOAA Weather Radio, All Hazards Station WMG 589. 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Here's the hazardous weather outlook for the following counties: Bedford, Blair, Cambria, and Huntingdon. For today and tonight, narrow bands of heavy showers will be possible until mid to late morning. Ponding of water on roads and in low-lying spots will be possible. In addition, strong to severe thunderstorms with gusty winds and hail are possible later this afternoon and evening. And now the extended outlook for the period Monday through Saturday. The probability for widespread hazardous weather is low. The Altoona climate summary for yesterday, September 12, 2026. Yesterday's high temperature of 72 degrees occurred at 2:35 p.m. This high was 4 degrees below the normal high of 76.
Yesterday's low temperature of 67 degrees occurred at 10 a.m. This low was 12 degrees above the normal low of 55. 0.34 inches of precipitation fell yesterday, which brings the monthly total to 2.40 inches. This is 0.88 inches above the normal amount of 1.52 inches for September. The total precipitation for the season since September 1st now stands at 2.40 inches, which is 0.88 inches above normal. The total precipitation for the year is now 30.15 inches, which is 4.28 inches above normal. There were no heating degree days yesterday, which is 3 below normal. This leaves the monthly total at 2, which is 19 below normal. The yearly total since July 1st is 17, which is 20 below normal. There were 5 cooling degree days yesterday, which is 2 above normal. This brings the monthly total to 75, which is 34 above normal. The yearly total since January 1st is 686, which is 32 above normal. Yesterday the average wind speed was 6 miles per hour. The normal high temperature for today is 75 degrees, and the normal low is 54. The record high for today is 92, which occurred in 1952, and the record low is 39, which occurred in 1955. Sunrise today is at 6:52 a.m. and sunset is at 7:25 p.m. Narrow bands of heavy showers early this morning. Narrow bands of heavy showers will be across of the Ridge Valley region just east and south of State College through sunrise. Localized rainfall amounts of 1 to 2 inches of rain will be possible before the rain moves east of the area by mid-morning. Persons traveling early this morning should be alert for ponding of water on roads and poor drainage, flooding of fields and low-lying areas. A swath of locally heavy showers will continue pressing eastward across the Commonwealth through this morning, with spotty lingering showers and overcast skies gradually clearing up through the afternoon hours. Muggy conditions look to hang on across Pennsylvania today before a cold front moves through later this evening and overnight. A line of showers with embedded thundershowers may accompany this front as it moves over northwest Pennsylvania this evening, with any showers storms tapering off as the front progresses southeastward during the night. Highs today will range from the upper 70s to mid-80s statewide, with lows tonight ranging from the upper 40s across the northern tier to the mid to upper 60s over greater Philadelphia. Behind the front will be drier, fall-like weather for Monday, with partly to mostly sunny skies and a northerly breeze. High temperatures will range from the mid to upper 60s across the Endless Mountains to the mid-70s over the Pittsburgh and Philadelphia metros. Looking towards the rest of the work week, southerly flow will bring warmer air and moisture back across the mid-Atlantic, with chances for showers possible as well. Here is the latest National Weather Service forecast for Blair and Bedford counties, including the city of Altoona. Today, mostly cloudy with a slight chance of showers before 10 a.m., then mostly sunny after 10 a.m. Rainfall amounts less than a tenth of an inch. Highs in the lower 80s. Northwest winds 5 to 10 miles an hour. Chance of rain 20%. Tonight, partly cloudy, then becoming mostly cloudy between 10 p.m. and 2 a.m., then becoming partly cloudy. A slight chance of showers between 8 p.m. and 2 a.m. Rainfall amounts less than a tenth of an inch. Lows in the upper 50s. Northwest winds 5 to 10 miles an hour with gusts up to 25 miles an hour. Chance of rain 20%. Monday, not as warm. Sunny. Highs in the lower 70s. North winds 5 to 10 miles an hour with gusts up to 25 miles an hour. Monday night, cooler. Mostly clear. Lows in the upper 40s. North winds around 5 miles an hour, becoming east after midnight. Here is the latest National Weather Service forecast for Cambria County, including the city of Johnstown. Today, cloudy with a chance of showers before 10 a.m., then partly sunny after 10 a.m. Rainfall amounts less than a tenth of an inch. Highs in the upper 70s. West winds 5 to 10 miles an hour. Chance of rain 40%. Tonight, mostly cloudy through 4 a.m., then becoming partly cloudy. A slight chance of showers before 8 p.m. A slight chance of thunderstorms through midnight. A chance of showers between 8 p.m. and 2 a.m. Rainfall amounts around a tenth of an inch. Lows in the mid-50s. Northwest winds 5 to 10 miles an hour with gusts up to 25 miles an hour.
chance of rain 50%. Monday, not as warm. Sunny. Highs in the upper 60s. Northwest winds 5 to 10 miles an hour with gusts up to 25 miles an hour. Monday night, mostly clear. Lows in the upper 40s. North winds around 5 miles an hour, becoming southeast after midnight. And now the extended forecast for south central Pennsylvania. Tuesday, sunny. Highs in the mid 70s. Tuesday night, mostly clear. Lows in the mid 50s. Wednesday, sunny with a slight chance of showers and thunderstorms. Highs in the lower 80s. Chance of rain 20%. Wednesday night, partly cloudy. Lows in the lower 60s. Thursday, partly sunny with a chance of showers and thunderstorms. Highs in the lower 80s. Chance of rain 50%. Thursday night, mostly cloudy with a chance of showers. Lows in the lower 60s. Chance of rain 50%. Friday, partly sunny with a 50% chance of showers. Highs around 80. Friday night, mostly cloudy with a 50% chance of showers. Lows in the upper 50s. Saturday, partly sunny with a 50% chance of showers. Highs in the mid 70s. The 8 to 14 day outlook, from Sunday, September 20th to Saturday, September 26th, calls for near normal temperatures and near normal precipitation. Normal high temperatures across central Pennsylvania during this period range from the mid-60s over the Allegheny Mountains to the low 70s across the lower Susquehanna Valley. Normal lows range from the mid-40s over the Alleghenies to the mid-50s across the lower Susquehanna Valley. Here are the 5 a.m. conditions in the Altoona area. In Altoona, light rain was falling. The temperature was 70 degrees, the dew point 69, and the relative humidity 97%. The wind was west at 3 miles an hour. The pressure was 29.96 inches and steady. At State College, rain and fog were reported. The temperature was 68 degrees, the dew point 68, and the relative humidity 100%. The wind was east at 5 miles an hour. The pressure was 29.97 inches and rising. Now, a few other local conditions: Johnstown, light rain 67, Dubois, cloudy 66, La Trobe, light rain 70, Pittsburgh, light rain 69, Erie, mostly cloudy 69, Bradford, cloudy 66. To the south and east, York, cloudy 70, Selins Grove, cloudy 68, Harrisburg, cloudy 70, Philadelphia, light rain 71, Baltimore, cloudy 73, Washington, D.C., light rain 73. Once again, in Altoona it was 70 degrees with light rain. And at State College it was 68 degrees with rain and fog. This is NOAA Weather Radio, All Hazards Station WMG 589. 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Here's the hazardous weather outlook for the following counties: Bedford, Blair, Cambria, and Huntingdon. For today and tonight, narrow bands of heavy showers will be possible until mid to late morning. Ponding of water on roads and in low-lying spots will be possible. In addition, strong to severe thunderstorms with gusty winds and hail are possible later this afternoon and evening. And now the extended outlook for the period Monday through Saturday. The probability for widespread hazardous weather is low. The Altoona climate summary for yesterday, September 12, 2026. Yesterday's high temperature of 72 degrees occurred at 2:35 p.m. This high was 4 degrees below the normal high of 76. Yesterday's low temperature of 67 degrees occurred at 10 a.m. This low was 12 degrees above the normal low of 55. 0.34 inches of precipitation fell yesterday, which brings the monthly total to 2.40 inches. This is 0.88 inches above the normal amount of 1.52 inches for September. The total precipitation for the season since September 1st now stands at 2.40 inches, which is 0.88 inches above normal. The total precipitation for the year is now 30.15 inches, which is 4.28 inches above normal. There were no heating degree days yesterday, which is 3 below normal. This leaves the monthly total at 2, which is 19 below normal. The yearly total since July 1st is 17, which is 20 below normal. There were 5 cooling degree days yesterday, which is 2 above normal.
This brings the monthly total to 75, which is 34 above normal. The yearly total since January 1st is 686, which is 32 above normal. Yesterday the average wind speed was 6 miles per hour. The normal high temperature for today is 75 degrees, and the normal low is 54. The record high for today is 92, which occurred in 1952, and the record low is 39, which occurred in 1955. Sunrise today is at 6:52 a.m. and sunset is at 7:25 p.m. Narrow bands of heavy showers early this morning. Narrow bands of heavy showers will be across of the Ridge Valley region just east and south of State College through sunrise. Localized rainfall amounts of 1 to 2 inches of rain will be possible before the rain moves east of the area by mid-morning. Persons traveling early this morning should be alert for ponding of water on roads and poor drainage, flooding of fields and low-lying areas. A swath of locally heavy showers will continue pressing eastward across the Commonwealth through this morning, with spotty lingering showers and overcast skies gradually clearing up through the afternoon hours. Muggy conditions look to hang on across Pennsylvania today before a cold front moves through later this evening and overnight. A line of showers with embedded thundershowers may accompany this front as it moves over northwest Pennsylvania this evening, with any showers storms tapering off as the front progresses southeastward during the night. Highs today will range from the upper 70s to mid 80s statewide, with lows tonight ranging from the upper 40s across the northern tier to the mid to upper 60s over greater Philadelphia. Behind the front will be drier, fall-like weather for Monday, with partly to mostly sunny skies and a northerly breeze. High temperatures will range from the mid to upper 60s across the Endless Mountains to the mid 70s over the Pittsburgh and Philadelphia metros. Looking towards the rest of the work week, southerly flow will bring warmer air and moisture back across the mid-Atlantic, with chances for showers possible as well. Here is the latest National Weather Service forecast for Blair and Bedford counties, including the city of Altoona. Today, mostly cloudy with a slight chance of showers before 10 a.m., then mostly sunny after 10 a.m. Rainfall amounts less than a tenth of an inch. Highs in the lower 80s. Northwest winds 5 to 10 miles an hour. Chance of rain 20%. Tonight, partly cloudy, then becoming mostly cloudy between 10 p.m. and 2 a.m., then becoming partly cloudy. A slight chance of showers between 8 p.m. and 2 a.m. Rainfall amounts less than a tenth of an inch. Lows in the upper 50s. Northwest winds 5 to 10 miles an hour with gusts up to 25 miles an hour. Chance of rain 20%. Monday, not as warm. Sunny. Highs in the lower 70s. North winds 5 to 10 miles an hour with gusts up to 25 miles an hour. Monday night, cooler. Mostly clear. Lows in the upper 40s. North winds around 5 miles an hour, becoming east after midnight. Here is the latest National Weather Service forecast for Cambria County, including the city of Johnstown. Today, cloudy with a chance of showers before 10 a.m., then partly sunny after 10 a.m. Rainfall amounts less than a tenth of an inch. Highs in the upper 70s. West winds 5 to 10 miles an hour. Chance of rain 40%. Tonight, mostly cloudy through 4 a.m., then becoming partly cloudy. A slight chance of showers before 8 p.m. A slight chance of thunderstorms through midnight. A chance of showers between 8 p.m. and 2 a.m. Rainfall amounts around a tenth of an inch. Lows in the mid-50s. Northwest winds 5 to 10 miles an hour with gusts up to 25 miles an hour. Chance of rain 50%. Monday, not as warm. Sunny. Highs in the upper 60s. Northwest winds 5 to 10 miles an hour with gusts up to 25 miles an hour. Monday night, mostly clear. Lows in the upper 40s. North winds around 5 miles an hour, becoming southeast after midnight. And now the extended forecast for south central Pennsylvania. Tuesday, sunny. Highs in the mid-70s. Tuesday night, mostly clear. Lows in the mid-50s. Wednesday, sunny with a slight chance of showers and thunderstorms. Highs in the lower 80s. Chance of rain 20%. Wednesday night, partly cloudy. Lows in the lower 60s. Thursday, partly sunny with a chance of showers and thunderstorms.
Highs in the lower 80s. Chance of rain 50%. Thursday night, mostly cloudy with a chance of showers. Lows in the lower 60s. Chance of rain 50%. Friday, partly sunny with a 50% chance of showers. Highs around 80. Friday night, mostly cloudy with a 50% chance of showers. Lows in the upper 50s. Saturday, partly sunny with a 50% chance of showers. Highs in the mid-70s. The 8 to 14 day outlook, from Sunday, September 20th to Saturday, September 26th, calls for near normal temperatures and near normal precipitation. Normal high temperatures across central Pennsylvania during this period range from the mid-60s over the Allegheny Mountains to the low 70s across the lower Susquehanna Valley. Normal lows range from the mid-40s over the Alleghenies to the mid-50s across the lower Susquehanna Valley. Here are the 5 a.m. conditions in the Altoona area. In Altoona, light rain was falling. The temperature was 70 degrees, the dew point 69, and the relative humidity 97%. The wind was west at 3 miles an hour. The pressure was 29.96 inches and steady. At State College, rain and fog were reported. The temperature was 68 degrees, the dew point 68, and the relative humidity 100%. The wind was east at 5 miles an hour. The pressure was 29.97 inches and rising. Now, a few other local conditions: Johnstown, light rain 67, Dubois, cloudy 66, La Trobe, light rain 70, Pittsburgh, light rain 69, Erie, mostly cloudy 69, Bradford, cloudy 66. To the south and east, York, cloudy 70, Selins Grove, cloudy 68, Harrisburg, cloudy 70, Philadelphia, light rain 71, Baltimore, cloudy 73, Washington, D.C., light rain 73. Once again, in Altoona it was 70 degrees with light rain. And at State College it was 68 degrees with rain and fog. This is NOAA Weather Radio, All Hazards Station WNG 589. 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Here's the hazardous weather outlook for the following counties: Bedford, Blair, Cambria, and Huntingdon. For today and tonight, narrow bands of heavy showers will be possible until mid to late morning. Ponding of water on roads and in low-lying spots will be possible. In addition, strong to severe thunderstorms with gusty winds and hail are possible later this afternoon and evening. And now the extended outlook for the period Monday through Saturday. The probability for widespread hazardous weather is low. The Altoona climate summary for yesterday, September 12, 2026. Yesterday's high temperature of 72 degrees occurred at 2:35 p.m. This high was 4 degrees below the normal high of 76. Yesterday's low temperature of 67 degrees occurred at 10 a.m. This low was 12 degrees above the normal low of 55. 0.34 inches of precipitation fell yesterday, which brings the monthly total to 2.40 inches. This is 0.88 inches above the normal amount of 1.52 inches for September. The total precipitation for the season since September 1st now stands at 2.40 inches, which is 0.88 inches above normal. The total precipitation for the year is now 30.15 inches, which is 4.28 inches above normal. There were no heating degree days yesterday, which is 3 below normal. This leaves the monthly total at 2, which is 19 below normal. The yearly total since July 1st is 17, which is 20 below normal. There were 5 cooling degree days yesterday, which is 2 above normal. This brings the monthly total to 75, which is 34 above normal. The yearly total since January 1st is 686, which is 32 above normal. Yesterday the average wind speed was 6 miles per hour. The normal high temperature for today is 75 degrees, and the normal low is 54. The record high for today is 92, which occurred in 1952, and the record low is 39, which occurred in 1955. Sunrise today is at 6:52 a.m. and sunset is at 7:25 p.m. Narrow bands of heavy showers early this morning. Narrow bands of heavy showers will be across of the Ridge Valley region just east and south of State College through sunrise. Localized rainfall amounts of 1 to 2 inches of rain will be possible before the rain moves east of the area by mid-morning.
Persons traveling early this morning should be alert for ponding of water on roads and poor drainage, flooding of fields and low-lying areas. A swath of locally heavy showers will continue pressing eastward across the Commonwealth through this morning, with spotty lingering showers and overcast skies gradually clearing up through the afternoon hours. Muggy conditions look to hang on across Pennsylvania today before a cold front moves through later this evening and overnight. A line of showers with embedded thundershowers may accompany this front as it moves over northwest Pennsylvania this evening, with any showers storms tapering off as the front progresses southeastward during the night. Highs today will range from the upper 70s to mid 80s statewide, with lows tonight ranging from the upper 40s across the northern tier to the mid to upper 60s over greater Philadelphia. Behind the front will be drier, fall-like weather for Monday, with partly to mostly sunny skies and a northerly breeze. High temperatures will range from the mid to upper 60s across the Endless Mountains to the mid 70s over the Pittsburgh and Philadelphia metros. Looking towards the rest of the work week, southerly flow will bring warmer air and moisture back across the mid-Atlantic, with chances for showers possible as well. Here is the latest National Weather Service forecast for Blair and Bedford counties, including the city of Altoona. Today, mostly cloudy with a slight chance of showers before 10 a.m., then mostly sunny after 10 a.m. Rainfall amounts less than a tenth of an inch. Highs in the lower 80s. Northwest winds 5 to 10 miles an hour. Chance of rain 20%. Tonight, partly cloudy, then becoming mostly cloudy between 10 p.m. and 2 a.m., then becoming partly cloudy. A slight chance of showers between 8 p.m. and 2 a.m. Rainfall amounts less than a tenth of an inch. Lows in the upper 50s. Northwest winds 5 to 10 miles an hour with gusts up to 25 miles an hour. Chance of rain 20%. Monday, not as warm. Sunny. Highs in the lower 70s. North winds 5 to 10 miles an hour with gusts up to 25 miles an hour. Monday night, cooler. Mostly clear. Lows in the upper 40s. North winds around 5 miles an hour, becoming east after midnight. Here is the latest National Weather Service forecast for Cambria County, including the city of Johnstown. Today, cloudy with a chance of showers before 10 a.m., then partly sunny after 10 a.m. Rainfall amounts less than a tenth of an inch. Highs in the upper 70s. West winds 5 to 10 miles an hour. Chance of rain 40%. Tonight, mostly cloudy through 4 a.m., then becoming partly cloudy. A slight chance of showers before 8 p.m. A slight chance of thunderstorms through midnight. A chance of showers between 8 p.m. and 2 a.m. Rainfall amounts around a tenth of an inch. Lows in the mid-50s. Northwest winds 5 to 10 miles an hour with gusts up to 25 miles an hour. Chance of rain 50%. Monday, not as warm. Sunny. Highs in the upper 60s. Northwest winds 5 to 10 miles an hour with gusts up to 25 miles an hour. Monday night, mostly clear. Lows in the upper 40s. North winds around 5 miles an hour, becoming southeast after midnight. And now the extended forecast for south central Pennsylvania. Tuesday, sunny. Highs in the mid-70s. Tuesday night, mostly clear. Lows in the mid-50s. Wednesday, sunny with a slight chance of showers and thunderstorms. Highs in the lower 80s. Chance of rain 20%. Wednesday night, partly cloudy. Lows in the lower 60s. Thursday, partly sunny with a chance of showers and thunderstorms. Highs in the lower 80s. Chance of rain 50%. Thursday night, mostly cloudy with a chance of showers. Lows in the lower 60s. Chance of rain 50%. Friday, partly sunny with a 50% chance of showers. Highs around 80. Friday night, mostly cloudy with a 50% chance of showers. Lows in the upper 50s. Saturday, partly sunny with a 50% chance of showers. Highs in the mid-70s. The 8 to 14 day outlook, from Sunday, September 20th to Saturday, September 26th, calls for near normal temperatures and near normal precipitation. Normal high temperatures across central Pennsylvania during this period range from the mid-60s over the Allegheny Mountains to the low 70s across the lower Susquehanna Valley.
Normal lows range from the mid-40s over the Alleghenies to the mid-50s across the lower Susquehanna Valley. Here are the 5 a.m. conditions in the Altoona area. In Altoona, light rain was falling. The temperature was 70 degrees, the dew point 69, and the relative humidity 97%. The wind was west at 3 miles an hour. The pressure was 29.96 inches and steady. At State College, rain and fog were reported. The temperature was 68 degrees, the dew point 68, and the relative humidity 100%. The wind was east at 5 miles an hour. The pressure was 29.97 inches and rising. Now, a few other local conditions: Johnstown, light rain 67, Dubois, cloudy 66, La Trobe, light rain 70, Pittsburgh, light rain 69, Erie, mostly cloudy 69, Bradford, cloudy 66. To the south and east, York, cloudy 70, Selins Grove, cloudy 68, Harrisburg, cloudy 70, Philadelphia, light rain 71, Baltimore, cloudy 73, Washington, D.C., light rain 73. Once again, in Altoona it was 70 degrees with light rain. And at State College it was 68 degrees with rain and fog. 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Properly set weather radios with the alarm device will alert you when severe weather warnings or watches are issued. Programming on this station will be temporarily changed during severe weather to bring you the latest information. Warnings and safety information from the National Weather Service may someday save your life or protect your property. Here's the hazardous weather outlook for the following counties: Bedford, Blair, Cambria, and Huntingdon. For today and tonight, narrow bands of heavy showers will be possible until mid to late morning. Ponding of water on roads and in low-lying spots will be possible. In addition, strong to severe thunderstorms with gusty winds and hail are possible later this afternoon and evening. And now the extended outlook for the period Monday through Saturday. The probability for widespread hazardous weather is low. The Altoona climate summary for yesterday, September 12, 2026. Yesterday's high temperature of 72 degrees occurred at 2:35 p.m. This high was 4 degrees below the normal high of 76. Yesterday's low temperature of 67 degrees occurred at 10 a.m. This low was 12 degrees above the normal low of 55. 0.34 inches of precipitation fell yesterday, which brings the monthly total to 2.40 inches. This is 0.88 inches above the normal amount of 1.52 inches for September. The total precipitation for the season since September 1st now stands at 2.40 inches, which is 0.88 inches above normal. The total precipitation for the year is now 30.15 inches, which is 4.28 inches above normal. There were no heating degree days yesterday, which is 3 below normal. This leaves the monthly total at 2, which is 19 below normal. The yearly total since July 1st is 17, which is 20 below normal. There were 5 cooling degree days yesterday, which is 2 above normal. This brings the monthly total to 75, which is 34 above normal. The yearly total since January 1st is 686, which is 32 above normal. Yesterday the average wind speed was 6 miles per hour. The normal high temperature for today is 75 degrees, and the normal low is 54. The record high for today is 92, which occurred in 1952, and the record low is 39, which occurred in 1955. Sunrise today is at 6:52 a.m. and sunset is at 7:25 p.m. Narrow bands of heavy showers early this morning. Narrow bands of heavy showers will be across of the Ridge Valley region just east and south of State College through sunrise. Localized rainfall amounts of 1 to 2 inches of rain will be possible before the rain moves east of the area by mid-morning. Persons traveling early this morning should be alert for ponding of water on roads and poor drainage, flooding of fields and low-lying areas.
swath of locally heavy showers will continue pressing eastward across the Commonwealth through this morning, with spotty lingering showers and overcast skies gradually clearing up through the afternoon hours. Muggy conditions look

Are back across the mid-Atlantic, with chances for showers possible as well. Here is the latest National Weather Service forecast for Blair and Bedford counties, including the city of Altoona. Today, mostly cloudy with a slight chance of showers before 10 a.m., then mostly sunny after 10 a.m. Rainfall amounts less than a tenth of an inch. Highs in the lower 80s. Northwest winds 5 to 10 miles an hour. Chance of rain 20%. Tonight, partly cloudy, then becoming mostly cloudy between 10 p.m. and 2 a.m., then becoming partly cloudy. A slight chance of showers between 8 p.m. and 2 a.m. Rainfall amounts less than a tenth of an inch. Lows in the upper 50s. Northwest winds 5 to 10 miles an hour with gusts up to 25 miles an hour. Chance of rain 20%. Monday, not as warm. Sunny. Highs in the lower 70s. North winds 5 to 10 miles an hour with gusts up to 25 miles an hour. Monday night, cooler. Mostly clear. Lows in the upper 40s. North winds around 5 miles an hour, becoming east after midnight. Here is the latest National Weather Service forecast for Cambria County, including the city of Johnstown. Today, cloudy with a chance of showers before 10 a.m., then partly sunny after 10 a.m. Rainfall amounts less than a tenth of an inch. Highs in the upper 70s. West winds 5 to 10 miles an hour. Chance of rain 40%. Tonight, mostly cloudy through 4 a.m., then becoming partly cloudy. A slight chance of showers before 8 p.m. A slight chance of thunderstorms through midnight. A chance of showers between 8 p.m. and 2 a.m. Rainfall amounts around a tenth of an inch. Lows in the mid-50s. Northwest winds 5 to 10 miles an hour with gusts up to 25 miles an hour. Chance of rain 50%. Monday, not as warm. Sunny. Highs in the upper 60s. Northwest winds 5 to 10 miles an hour with gusts up to 25 miles an hour. Monday night, mostly clear. Lows in the upper 40s. North winds around 5 miles an hour, becoming southeast after midnight. And now the extended forecast for south central Pennsylvania. Tuesday, sunny. Highs in the mid-70s. Tuesday night, mostly clear. Lows in the mid-50s. Wednesday, sunny with a slight chance of showers and thunderstorms. Highs in the lower 80s. Chance of rain 20%. Wednesday night, partly cloudy. Lows in the lower 60s. Thursday, partly sunny with a chance of showers and thunderstorms. Highs in the lower 80s. Chance of rain 50%. Thursday night, mostly cloudy with a chance of showers. Lows in the lower 60s. Chance of rain 50%. Friday, partly sunny with a 50% chance of showers. Highs around 80. Friday night, mostly cloudy with a 50% chance of showers. Lows in the upper 50s. Saturday, partly sunny with a 50% chance of showers. Highs in the mid-70s. The 8 to 14 day outlook, from Sunday, September 20th to Saturday, September 26th, calls for near normal temperatures and near normal precipitation. Normal high temperatures across central Pennsylvania during this period range from the mid-60s over the Allegheny Mountains to the low 70s across the lower Susquehanna Valley. Normal lows range from the mid-40s over the Alleghenies to the mid-50s across the lower Susquehanna Valley. Here are the 5 a.m. conditions in the Altoona area. In Altoona, light rain was falling. The temperature was 70 degrees, the dew point 69, and the relative humidity 97%. The wind was west at 3 miles an hour. The pressure was 29.96 inches and steady. At State College, rain and fog were reported. The temperature was 68 degrees, the dew point 68, and the relative humidity 100%. The wind was east at 5 miles an hour. The pressure was 29.97 inches and rising. Now, a few other local conditions: Johnstown, light rain 67, Dubois, cloudy 66, Latrobe, light rain 70, Pittsburgh, light rain 69, Erie, mostly cloudy 69, Bradford, cloudy 66. To the south and east, York, cloudy 70, Selins Grove, cloudy 68, Harrisburg, cloudy 70, Philadelphia, light rain 71, Baltimore, cloudy 70.

73, Washington, D.C. light rain 73. Once again, in Altoona it was 70 degrees with light rain. And at State College it was 68 degrees with rain and fog. This is NOAA Weather Radio, All Hazards Station WNG 589. 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Here's the hazardous weather outlook for the following counties: Bedford, Blair, Cambria, and Huntingdon. For today and tonight, narrow bands of heavy showers will be possible until mid to late morning. Ponding of water on roads and in low-lying spots will be possible. In addition, strong to severe thunderstorms with gusty winds and hail are possible later this afternoon and evening. And now the extended outlook for the period Monday through Saturday. The probability for widespread hazardous weather is low. The Altoona climate summary for yesterday, September 12, 2026. Yesterday's high temperature of 72 degrees occurred at 2:35 p.m. This high was 4 degrees below the normal high of 76. Yesterday's low temperature of 67 degrees occurred at 10 a.m. This low was 12 degrees above the normal low of 55. 0.34 inches of precipitation fell yesterday, which brings the monthly total to 2.40 inches. This is 0.88 inches above the normal amount of 1.52 inches for September. The total precipitation for the season since September 1st now stands at 2.40 inches, which is 0.88 inches above normal. The total precipitation for the year is now 30.15 inches, which is 4.28 inches above normal. There were no heating degree days yesterday, which is 3 below normal. This leaves the monthly total at 2, which is 19 below normal. The yearly total since July 1st is 17, which is 20 below normal. There were 5 cooling degree days yesterday, which is 2 above normal. This brings the monthly total to 75, which is 34 above normal. The yearly total since January 1st is 686, which is 32 above normal. Yesterday the average wind speed was 6 miles per hour. The normal high temperature for today is 75 degrees, and the normal low is 54. The record high for today is 92, which occurred in 1952, and the record low is 39, which occurred in 1955. Sunrise today is at 6:52 a.m. and sunset is at 7:25 p.m. Narrow bands of heavy showers early this morning. Narrow bands of heavy showers will be across of the Ridge Valley region just east and south of State College through sunrise. Localized rainfall amounts of 1 to 2 inches of rain will be possible before the rain moves east of the area by mid-morning. Persons traveling early this morning should be alert for ponding of water on roads and poor drainage, flooding of fields and low-lying areas. A swath of locally heavy showers will continue pressing eastward across the Commonwealth through this morning, with spotty lingering showers and overcast skies gradually clearing up through the afternoon hours. Muggy conditions look to hang on across Pennsylvania today before a cold front moves through later this evening and overnight. A line of showers with embedded thundershowers may accompany this front as it moves over northwest Pennsylvania this evening, with any showers storms tapering off as the front progresses southeastward during the night. Highs today will range from the upper 70s to mid 80s statewide, with lows tonight ranging from the upper 40s across the northern tier to the mid to upper 60s over greater Philadelphia. Behind the front will be drier, fall-like weather for Monday, with partly to mostly sunny skies and a northerly breeze. High temperatures will range from the mid to upper 60s across the Endless Mountains to the mid 70s over the Pittsburgh and Philadelphia metros. Looking towards the rest of the work week, southerly flow will bring warmer air and moisture back across the mid-Atlantic, with chances for showers possible as well. Here is the latest National Weather Service forecast for Blair and Bedford counties, including the city of Altoona. Today, mostly cloudy with a slight chance of showers before 10 a.m., then mostly sunny after 10 a.m. Rainfall amounts less than a tenth of an inch. Highs in the lower 80s. Northwest winds 5 to 10 miles an hour. Chance of rain 20%. Tonight, partly cloudy, then becoming mostly cloudy between 10 p.m. and 2 a.m., then becoming partly cloudy. A slight chance of showers between 8 p.m. and 2 a.m. Rainfall amounts less than a tenth of an inch. Lows in the upper 50s. Northwest winds 5 to 10 miles an hour with gusts up to 25 miles an hour. Chance of rain 20%.
Monday, not as warm. Sunny. Highs in the lower 70s. North winds 5 to 10 miles an hour with gusts up to 25 miles an hour. Monday night, cooler. Mostly clear. Lows in the upper 40s. North winds around 5 miles an hour, becoming east after midnight. Here is the latest National Weather Service forecast for Cambria County, including the city of Johnstown. Today, cloudy with a chance of showers before 10 a.m., then partly sunny after 10 a.m. Rainfall amounts less than a tenth of an inch. Highs in the upper 70s. West winds 5 to 10 miles an hour. Chance of rain 40%. Tonight, mostly cloudy through 4 a.m., then becoming partly cloudy. A slight chance of showers before 8 p.m. A slight chance of thunderstorms through midnight. A chance of showers between 8 p.m. and 2 a.m. Rainfall amounts around a tenth of an inch. Lows in the mid-50s. Northwest winds 5 to 10 miles an hour with gusts up to 25 miles an hour. Chance of rain 50%. Monday, not as warm. Sunny. Highs in the upper 60s. Northwest winds 5 to 10 miles an hour with gusts up to 25 miles an hour. Monday night, mostly clear. Lows in the upper 40s. North winds around 5 miles an hour, becoming southeast after midnight. And now the extended forecast for south central Pennsylvania. Tuesday, sunny. Highs in the mid 70s. Tuesday night, mostly clear. Lows in the mid 50s. Wednesday, sunny with a slight chance of showers and thunderstorms. Highs in the lower 80s. Chance of rain 20%. Wednesday night, partly cloudy. Lows in the lower 60s. Thursday, partly sunny with a chance of showers and thunderstorms. Highs in the lower 80s. Chance of rain 50%. Thursday night, mostly cloudy with a chance of showers. Lows in the lower 60s. Chance of rain 50%. Friday, partly sunny with a 50% chance of showers. Highs around 80. Friday night, mostly cloudy with a 50% chance of showers. Lows in the upper 50s. Saturday, partly sunny with a 50% chance of showers. Highs in the mid 70s. The 8 to 14 day outlook, from Sunday, September 20th to Saturday, September 26th, calls for near normal temperatures and near normal precipitation. Normal high temperatures across central Pennsylvania during this period range from the mid-60s over the Allegheny Mountains to the low 70s across the lower Susquehanna Valley. Normal lows range from the mid-40s over the Alleghenies to the mid-50s across the lower Susquehanna Valley. Here are the 5 a.m. conditions in the Altoona area. In Altoona, light rain was falling. The temperature was 70 degrees, the dew point 69, and the relative humidity 97%. The wind was west at 3 miles an hour. The pressure was 29.96 inches and steady. At State College, rain and fog were reported. The temperature was 68 degrees, the dew point 68, and the relative humidity 100%. The wind was east at 5 miles an hour. The pressure was 29.97 inches and rising. Now, a few other local conditions: Johnstown, light rain 67, Dubois, cloudy 66, La Trobe, light rain 70, Pittsburgh, light rain 69, Erie, mostly cloudy 69, Bradford, cloudy 66. To the south and east, York, cloudy 70, Selins Grove, cloudy 68, Harrisburg, cloudy 70, Philadelphia, light rain 71, Baltimore, cloudy 73, Washington, D.C., light rain 73. Once again, in Altoona it was 70 degrees with light rain. And at State College it was 68 degrees with rain and fog. This is NOAA Weather Radio, All Hazards Station WNG 589. 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Here's the hazardous weather outlook for the following counties: Bedford, Blair, Cambria, and Huntingdon. For today and tonight, narrow bands of heavy showers will be possible until mid to late morning. Ponding of water on roads and in low-lying spots will be possible. In addition, strong to severe thunderstorms with gusty winds and hail are possible later this afternoon and evening. And now the extended outlook for the period Monday through Saturday. The probability for widespread hazardous weather is low.
the Altoona climate summary for yesterday, September 12, 2026. Yesterday's high temperature of 72 degrees occurred at 2:35 p.m. This high was 4 degrees below the normal high of 76. Yesterday's low temperature of 67 degrees occurred at 10 a.m. This low was 12 degrees above the normal low of 55. 0.34 inches of precipitation fell yesterday, which brings the monthly total to 2.40 inches. This is 0.88 inches above the normal amount of 1.52 inches for September. The total precipitation for the season since September 1st now stands at 2.40 inches, which is 0.88 inches above normal. The total precipitation for the year is now 30.15 inches, which is 4.28 inches above normal. There were no heating degree days yesterday, which is 3 below normal. This leaves the monthly total at 2, which is 19 below normal. The yearly total since July 1st is 17, which is 20 below normal. There were 5 cooling degree days yesterday, which is 2 above normal. This brings the monthly total to 75, which is 34 above normal. The yearly total since January 1st is 686, which is 32 above normal. Yesterday the average wind speed was 6 miles per hour. The normal high temperature for today is 75 degrees, and the normal low is 54. The record high for today is 92, which occurred in 1952, and the record low is 39, which occurred in 1955. Sunrise today is at 6:52 a.m. and sunset is at 7:25 p.m. Narrow bands of heavy showers early this morning. Narrow bands of heavy showers will be across of the Ridge Valley region just east and south of State College through sunrise. Localized rainfall amounts of 1 to 2 inches of rain will be possible before the rain moves east of the area by mid-morning. Persons traveling early this morning should be alert for ponding of water on roads and poor drainage flooding of fields and low-lying areas. A swath of locally heavy showers will continue pressing eastward across the Commonwealth through this morning, with spotty lingering showers and overcast skies gradually clearing up through the afternoon hours. Muggy conditions look to hang on across Pennsylvania today before a cold front moves through later this evening and overnight. A line of showers with embedded thundershowers may accompany this front as it moves over northwest Pennsylvania this evening, with any showers storms tapering off as the front progresses southeastward during the night. Highs today will range from the upper 70s to mid 80s statewide, with lows tonight ranging from the upper 40s across the northern tier to the mid to upper 60s over greater Philadelphia. Behind the front will be drier, fall-like weather for Monday, with partly to mostly sunny skies and a northerly breeze. High temperatures will range from the mid to upper 60s across the Endless Mountains to the mid 70s over the Pittsburgh and Philadelphia metros. Looking towards the rest of the work week, southerly flow will bring warmer air and moisture back across the mid-Atlantic, with chances for showers possible as well. Here is the latest National Weather Service forecast for Blair and Bedford counties, including the city of Altoona. Today, mostly cloudy with a slight chance of showers before 10 a.m., then mostly sunny after 10 a.m. Rainfall amounts less than a tenth of an inch. Highs in the lower 80s. Northwest winds 5 to 10 miles an hour. Chance of rain 20%. Tonight, partly cloudy, then becoming mostly cloudy between 10 p.m. and 2 a.m., then becoming partly cloudy. A slight chance of showers between 8 p.m. and 2 a.m. Rainfall amounts less than a tenth of an inch. Lows in the upper 50s. Northwest winds 5 to 10 miles an hour with gusts up to 25 miles an hour. Chance of rain 20%. Monday, not as warm. Sunny. Highs in the lower 70s. North winds 5 to 10 miles an hour with gusts up to 25 miles an hour. Monday night, cooler. Mostly clear. Lows in the upper 40s. North winds around 5 miles an hour, becoming east after midnight. Here is the latest National Weather Service forecast for Cambria County, including the city of Johnstown. Today, cloudy with a chance of showers before 10 a.m., then partly sunny after 10 a.m. Rainfall amounts less than a tenth of an inch. Highs in the upper 70s. West winds 5 to 10 miles an hour. Chance of rain 40%. Tonight, mostly cloudy through 4 a.m., then becoming partly cloudy. A slight chance of showers before 8 p.m. A slight chance of thunderstorms through midnight.
a chance of showers between 8 p.m. and 2 a.m. Rainfall amounts around a tenth of an inch. Lows in the mid-50s. Northwest winds 5 to 10 miles an hour with gusts up to 25 miles an hour. Chance of rain 50%. Monday, not as warm. Sunny. Highs in the upper 60s. Northwest winds 5 to 10 miles an hour with gusts up to 25 miles an hour. Monday night, mostly clear. Lows in the upper 40s. North winds around 5 miles an hour, becoming southeast after midnight. And now the extended forecast for south central Pennsylvania. Tuesday, sunny. Highs in the mid-70s. Tuesday night, mostly clear. Lows in the mid-50s. Wednesday, sunny with a slight chance of showers and thunderstorms. Highs in the lower 80s. Chance of rain 20%. Wednesday night, partly cloudy. Lows in the lower 60s. Thursday, partly sunny with a chance of showers and thunderstorms. Highs in the lower 80s. Chance of rain 50%. Thursday night, mostly cloudy with a chance of showers. Lows in the lower 60s. Chance of rain 50%. Friday, partly sunny with a 50% chance of showers. Highs around 80. Friday night, mostly cloudy with a 50% chance of showers. Lows in the upper 50s. Saturday, partly sunny with a 50% chance of showers. Highs in the mid-70s. The 8 to 14 day outlook, from Sunday, September 20th to Saturday, September 26th, calls for near normal temperatures and near normal precipitation. Normal high temperatures across central Pennsylvania during this period range from the mid-60s over the Allegheny Mountains to the low 70s across the lower Susquehanna Valley. Normal lows range from the mid-40s over the Alleghenies to the mid-50s across the lower Susquehanna Valley. Here are the 5 a.m. conditions in the Altoona area. In Altoona, light rain was falling. The temperature was 70 degrees, the dew point 69, and the relative humidity 97%. The wind was west at 3 miles an hour. The pressure was 29.96 inches and steady. At State College, rain and fog were reported. The temperature was 68 degrees, the dew point 68, and the relative humidity 100%. The wind was east at 5 miles an hour. The pressure was 29.97 inches and rising. Now, a few other local conditions: Johnstown, light rain 67, Dubois, cloudy 66, La Trobe, light rain 70, Pittsburgh, light rain 69, Erie, mostly cloudy 69, Bradford, cloudy 66. To the south and east, York, cloudy 70, Selinsgrove Grove, cloudy 68, Harrisburg, cloudy 70, Philadelphia, light rain 71, Baltimore, cloudy 73, Washington, D.C., light rain 73. Once again, in Altoona it was 70 degrees with light rain. And at State College it was 68 degrees with rain and fog. This is NOAA Weather Radio, All Hazards Station WNG 589. 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Here's the hazardous weather outlook for the following counties: Bedford, Blair, Cambria, and Huntingdon. For today and tonight, narrow bands of heavy showers will be possible until mid to late morning. Ponding of water on roads and in low-lying spots will be possible. In addition, strong to severe thunderstorms with gusty winds and hail are possible later this afternoon and evening. And now the extended outlook for the period Monday through Saturday. The probability for widespread hazardous weather is low. The Altoona climate summary for yesterday, September 12, 2026. Yesterday's high temperature of 72 degrees occurred at 2:35 p.m. This high was 4 degrees below the normal high of 76. Yesterday's low temperature of 67 degrees occurred at 10 a.m. This low was 12 degrees above the normal low of 55. 0.34 inches of precipitation fell yesterday, which brings the monthly total to 2.40 inches. This is 0.88 inches above the normal amount of 1.52 inches for September. The total precipitation for the season since September 1st now stands at 2.40 inches, which is 0.88 inches above normal. The total precipitation for the year is now 30.15 inches, which is 4.28 inches above normal. There were no heating degree days yesterday, which is 3 below normal.
This leaves the monthly total at 2, which is 19 below normal. The yearly total since July 1st is 17, which is 20 below normal. There were 5 cooling degree days yesterday, which is 2 above normal. This brings the monthly total to 75, which is 34 above normal. The yearly total since January 1st is 686, which is 32 above normal. Yesterday the average wind speed was 6 miles per hour. The normal high temperature for today is 75 degrees, and the normal low is 54. The record high for today is 92, which occurred in 1952, and the record low is 39, which occurred in 1955. Sunrise today is at 6:52 a.m. and sunset is at 7:25 p.m. Narrow bands of heavy showers early this morning. Narrow bands of heavy showers will be across of the Ridge Valley region just east and south of State College through sunrise. Localized rainfall amounts of 1 to 2 inches of rain will be possible before the rain moves east of the area by mid-morning. Persons traveling early this morning should be alert for ponding of water on roads and poor drainage flooding of fields and low-lying areas. A swath of locally heavy showers will continue pressing eastward across the Commonwealth through this morning, with spotty lingering showers and overcast skies gradually clearing up through the afternoon hours. Muggy conditions look to hang on across Pennsylvania today before a cold front moves through later this evening and overnight. A line of showers with embedded thundershowers may accompany this front as it moves over northwest Pennsylvania this evening, with any showers storms tapering off as the front progresses southeastward during the night. Highs today will range from the upper 70s to mid 80s statewide, with lows tonight ranging from the upper 40s across the northern tier to the mid to upper 60s over greater Philadelphia. Behind the front will be drier, fall-like weather for Monday, with partly to mostly sunny skies and a northerly breeze. High temperatures will range from the mid to upper 60s across the Endless Mountains to the mid 70s over the Pittsburgh and Philadelphia metros. Looking towards the rest of the work week, southerly flow will bring warmer air and moisture back across the mid-Atlantic, with chances for showers possible as well. Here is the latest National Weather Service forecast for Blair and Bedford counties, including the city of Altoona. Today, mostly cloudy with a slight chance of showers before 10 a.m., then mostly sunny after 10 a.m. Rainfall amounts less than a tenth of an inch. Highs in the lower 80s. Northwest winds 5 to 10 miles an hour. Chance of rain 20%. Tonight, partly cloudy, then becoming mostly cloudy between 10 p.m. and 2 a.m., then becoming partly cloudy. A slight chance of showers between 8 p.m. and 2 a.m. Rainfall amounts less than a tenth of an inch. Lows in the upper 50s. Northwest winds 5 to 10 miles an hour with gusts up to 25 miles an hour. Chance of rain 20%. Monday, not as warm. Sunny. Highs in the lower 70s. North winds 5 to 10 miles an hour with gusts up to 25 miles an hour. Monday night, cooler. Mostly clear. Lows in the upper 40s. North winds around 5 miles an hour, becoming east after midnight. Here is the latest National Weather Service forecast for Cambria County, including the city of Johnstown. Today, cloudy with a chance of showers before 10 a.m., then partly sunny after 10 a.m. Rainfall amounts less than a tenth of an inch. Highs in the upper 70s. West winds 5 to 10 miles an hour. Chance of rain 40%. Tonight, mostly cloudy through 4 a.m., then becoming partly cloudy. A slight chance of showers before 8 p.m. A slight chance of thunderstorms through midnight. A chance of showers between 8 p.m. and 2 a.m. Rainfall amounts around a tenth of an inch. Lows in the mid-50s. Northwest winds 5 to 10 miles an hour with gusts up to 25 miles an hour. Chance of rain 50%. Monday, not as warm. Sunny. Highs in the upper 60s. Northwest winds 5 to 10 miles an hour with gusts up to 25 miles an hour. Monday night, mostly clear. Lows in the upper 40s. North winds around 5 miles an hour, becoming southeast after midnight. And now the extended forecast for south central Pennsylvania. Tuesday, sunny. Highs in the mid-70s. Tuesday night, mostly clear. Lows in the mid-50s. Wednesday, sunny with a slight chance of showers and thunderstorms.
highs in the lower 80s. Chance of rain 20%. Wednesday night, partly cloudy. Lows in the lower 60s. Thursday, partly sunny with a chance of showers and thunderstorms. Highs in the lower 80s. Chance of rain 50%. Thursday night, mostly cloudy with a chance of showers. Lows in the lower 60s. Chance of rain 50%. Friday, partly sunny with a 50% chance of showers. Highs around 80. Friday night, mostly cloudy with a 50% chance of showers. Lows in the upper 50s. Saturday, partly sunny with a 50% chance of showers. Highs in the mid 70s. The 8 to 14 day outlook, from Sunday, September 20th to Saturday, September 26th, calls for near normal temperatures and near normal precipitation. Normal high temperatures across central Pennsylvania during this period range from the mid-60s over the Allegheny Mountains to the low 70s across the lower Susquehanna Valley. Normal lows range from the mid-40s over the Alleghenies to the mid-50s across the lower Susquehanna Valley. Here are the 5 a.m. conditions in the Altoona area. In Altoona, light rain was falling. The temperature was 70 degrees, the dew point 69, and the relative humidity 97%. The wind was west at 3 miles an hour. The pressure was 29.96 inches and steady. At State College, rain and fog were reported. The temperature was 68 degrees, the dew point 68, and the relative humidity 100%. The wind was east at 5 miles an hour. The pressure was 29.97 inches and rising. Now, a few other local conditions: Johnstown, light rain 67, Dubois, cloudy 66, La Trobe, light rain 70, Pittsburgh, light rain 69, Erie, mostly cloudy 69, Bradford, cloudy 66. To the south and east, York, cloudy 70, Selins Grove, cloudy 68, Harrisburg, cloudy 70, Philadelphia, light rain 71, Baltimore, cloudy 73, Washington, D.C., light rain 73. Once again, in Altoona it was 70 degrees with light rain. And at State College it was 68 degrees with rain and fog. This is NOAA Weather Radio, All Hazards Station WNG 589. 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Here's the hazardous weather outlook for the following counties: Bedford, Blair, Cambria, and Huntingdon. For today and tonight, narrow bands of heavy showers will be possible until mid to late morning. Ponding of water on roads and in low-lying spots will be possible. In addition, strong to severe thunderstorms with gusty winds and hail are possible later this afternoon and evening. And now the extended outlook for the period Monday through Saturday. The probability for widespread hazardous weather is low. The Altoona climate summary for yesterday, September 12, 2026. Yesterday's high temperature of 72 degrees occurred at 2:35 p.m. This high was 4 degrees below the normal high of 76. Yesterday's low temperature of 67 degrees occurred at 10 a.m. This low was 12 degrees above the normal low of 55. 0.34 inches of precipitation fell yesterday, which brings the monthly total to 2.40 inches. This is 0.88 inches above the normal amount of 1.52 inches for September. The total precipitation for the season since September 1st now stands at 2.40 inches, which is 0.88 inches above normal. The total precipitation for the year is now 30.15 inches, which is 4.28 inches above normal. There were no heating degree days yesterday, which is 3 below normal. This leaves the monthly total at 2, which is 19 below normal. The yearly total since July 1st is 17, which is 20 below normal. There were 5 cooling degree days yesterday, which is 2 above normal. This brings the monthly total to 75, which is 34 above normal. The yearly total since January 1st is 686, which is 32 above normal. Yesterday the average wind speed was 6 miles per hour. The normal high temperature for today is 75 degrees, and the normal low is 54. The record high for today is 92, which occurred in 1952, and the record low is 39, which occurred in 1955. Sunrise today is at 6:52 a.m. and sunset is at 7:25 p.m. Narrow bands of heavy showers early this morning.
Narrow bands of heavy showers will be across of the Ridge Valley region just east and south of State College through sunrise. Localized rainfall amounts of 1 to 2 inches of rain will be possible before the rain moves east of the area by mid-morning. Persons traveling early this morning should be alert for ponding of water on roads and poor drainage, flooding of fields and low-lying areas. A swath of locally heavy showers will continue pressing eastward across the Commonwealth through this morning, with spotty lingering showers and overcast skies gradually clearing up through the afternoon hours. Muggy conditions look to hang on across Pennsylvania today before a cold front moves through later this evening and overnight. A line of showers with embedded thundershowers may accompany this front as it moves over northwest Pennsylvania this evening, with any showers storms tapering off as the front progresses southeastward during the night. Highs today will range from the upper 70s to mid 80s statewide, with lows tonight ranging from the upper 40s across the northern tier to the mid to upper 60s over greater Philadelphia. Behind the front will be drier, fall-like weather for Monday, with partly to mostly sunny skies and a northerly breeze. High temperatures will range from the mid to upper 60s across the Endless Mountains to the mid 70s over the Pittsburgh and Philadelphia metros. Looking towards the rest of the work week, southerly flow will bring warmer air and moisture back across the mid-Atlantic, with chances for showers possible as well. Here is the latest National Weather Service forecast for Blair and Bedford counties, including the city of Altoona. Today, mostly cloudy with a slight chance of showers before 10 a.m., then mostly sunny after 10 a.m. Rainfall amounts less than a tenth of an inch. Highs in the lower 80s. Northwest winds 5 to 10 miles an hour. Chance of rain 20%. Tonight, partly cloudy, then becoming mostly cloudy between 10 p.m. and 2 a.m., then becoming partly cloudy. A slight chance of showers between 8 p.m. and 2 a.m. Rainfall amounts less than a tenth of an inch. Lows in the upper 50s. Northwest winds 5 to 10 miles an hour with gusts up to 25 miles an hour. Chance of rain 20%. Monday, not as warm. Sunny. Highs in the lower 70s. North winds 5 to 10 miles an hour with gusts up to 25 miles an hour. Monday night, cooler. Mostly clear. Lows in the upper 40s. North winds around 5 miles an hour, becoming east after midnight. Here is the latest National Weather Service forecast for Cambria County, including the city of Johnstown. Today, cloudy with a chance of showers before 10 a.m., then partly sunny after 10 a.m. Rainfall amounts less than a tenth of an inch. Highs in the upper 70s. West winds 5 to 10 miles an hour. Chance of rain 40%. Tonight, mostly cloudy through 4 a.m., then becoming partly cloudy. A slight chance of showers before 8 p.m. A slight chance of thunderstorms through midnight. A chance of showers between 8 p.m. and 2 a.m. Rainfall amounts around a tenth of an inch. Lows in the mid-50s. Northwest winds 5 to 10 miles an hour with gusts up to 25 miles an hour. Chance of rain 50%. Monday, not as warm. Sunny. Highs in the upper 60s. Northwest winds 5 to 10 miles an hour with gusts up to 25 miles an hour. Monday night, mostly clear. Lows in the upper 40s. North winds around 5 miles an hour, becoming southeast after midnight. And now the extended forecast for south central Pennsylvania. Tuesday, sunny. Highs in the mid-70s. Tuesday night, mostly clear. Lows in the mid-50s. Wednesday, sunny with a slight chance of showers and thunderstorms. Highs in the lower 80s. Chance of rain 20%. Wednesday night, partly cloudy. Lows in the lower 60s. Thursday, partly sunny with a chance of showers and thunderstorms. Highs in the lower 80s. Chance of rain 50%. Thursday night, mostly cloudy with a chance of showers. Lows in the lower 60s. Chance of rain 50%. Friday, partly sunny with a 50% chance of showers. Highs around 80. Friday night, mostly cloudy with a 50% chance of showers. Lows in the upper 50s. Saturday, partly sunny with a 50% chance of showers. Highs in the mid-70s.
the 8 to 14 day outlook, from Sunday, September 20th to Saturday, September 26th, calls for near normal temperatures and near normal precipitation. Normal high temperatures across central Pennsylvania during this period range from the mid-60s over the Allegheny Mountains to the low 70s across the lower Susquehanna Valley. Normal lows range from the mid-40s over the Alleghenies to the mid-50s across the lower Susquehanna Valley. Here are the 6 a.m. conditions in the Altoona area. In Altoona, it was cloudy. The temperature was 69 degrees, the dew point 69, and the relative humidity 100%. The wind was north at 3 miles an hour. The pressure was 29.96 inches and steady. At State College, light rain was falling. The temperature was 68 degrees, the dew point 68, and the relative humidity 100%. The wind was variable at 3 miles an hour. The pressure was 29.96 inches and steady. Now, a few other local conditions: Johnstown, light rain 66, Dubois, cloudy 66, La Trobe, cloudy 70, Pittsburgh cloudy 69, Erie, mostly cloudy 70, Bradford cloudy 66. To the south and east, York, cloudy 70, Selins Grove rain 68, Harrisburg drizzle 69, Philadelphia cloudy 71, Baltimore cloudy 73, Washington DC light rain 72. Once again, in Altoona it was 69 degrees under cloudy skies. And at State College it was 68 degrees with light rain. This is NOAA Weather Radio, all hazards station WNG 589. 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Here's the hazardous weather outlook for the following counties: Bedford, Blair, Cambria, and Huntingdon. For today and tonight, narrow bands of heavy showers will be possible until mid to late morning. Ponding of water on roads and in low-lying spots will be possible. In addition, strong to severe thunderstorms with gusty winds and hail are possible later this afternoon and evening. And now the extended outlook for the period Monday through Saturday. The probability for widespread hazardous weather is low. The Altoona Climate Summary for yesterday, September 12, 2026. Yesterday's high temperature of 72 degrees occurred at 2:35 p.m. This high was 4 degrees below the normal high of 76. Yesterday's low temperature of 67 degrees occurred at 10 a.m. This low was 12 degrees above the normal low of 55. 0.34 inches of precipitation fell yesterday, which brings the monthly total to 2.40 inches. This is 0.88 inches above the normal amount of 1.52 inches for September. The total precipitation for the season since September 1st now stands at 2.40 inches, which is 0.88 inches above normal. The total precipitation for the year is now 30.15 inches, which is 4.28 inches above normal. There were no heating degree days yesterday, which is 3 below normal. This leaves the monthly total at 2, which is 19 below normal. The yearly total since July 1st is 17, which is 20 below normal. There were 5 cooling degree days yesterday, which is 2 above normal. This brings the monthly total to 75, which is 34 above normal. The yearly total since January 1st is 686, which is 32 above normal. Yesterday the average wind speed was 6 miles per hour. The normal high temperature for today is 75 degrees, and the normal low is 54. The record high for today is 92, which occurred in 1952, and the record low is 39, which occurred in 1955. Sunrise today is at 6:52 a.m. and sunset is at 7:25 p.m. Narrow bands of heavy showers early this morning. Narrow bands of heavy showers will be across of the Ridge Valley region just east and south of State College through sunrise. Localized rainfall amounts of 1 to 2 inches of rain will be possible before the rain moves east of the area by mid-morning. Persons traveling early this morning should be alert for ponding of water on roads and poor drainage, flooding of fields and low-lying areas. A swath of locally heavy showers will continue pressing eastward across the Commonwealth through this morning, with spotty lingering showers and overcast skies gradually clearing up through the afternoon hours. Muggy conditions look to hang on across Pennsylvania today before a cold front moves through later this evening and overnight.
A line of showers with embedded thunder showers may accompany this front as it moves over northwest Pennsylvania this evening, with any showers storms tapering off as the front progresses southeastward during the night. Highs today will range from the upper 70s to mid 80s statewide, with lows tonight ranging from the upper 40s across the northern tier to the mid to upper 60s over greater Philadelphia. Behind the front will be drier, fall-like weather for Monday, with partly to mostly sunny skies and a northerly breeze. High temperatures will range from the mid to upper 60s across the Endless Mountains to the mid 70s over the Pittsburgh and Philadelphia metros. Looking towards the rest of the work week, southerly flow will bring warmer air and moisture back across the mid-Atlantic, with chances for showers possible as well. Here is the latest National Weather Service forecast for Blair and Bedford counties, including the city of Altoona. Today, mostly cloudy with a slight chance of showers before 10 a.m., then mostly sunny after 10 a.m. Rainfall amounts less than a tenth of an inch. Highs in the lower 80s. Northwest winds 5 to 10 miles an hour. Chance of rain 20%. Tonight, partly cloudy, then becoming mostly cloudy between 10 p.m. and 2 a.m., then becoming partly cloudy. A slight chance of showers between 8 p.m. and 2 a.m. Rainfall amounts less than a tenth of an inch. Lows in the upper 50s. Northwest winds 5 to 10 miles an hour with gusts up to 25 miles an hour. Chance of rain 20%. Monday, not as warm. Sunny. Highs in the lower 70s. North winds 5 to 10 miles an hour with gusts up to 25 miles an hour. Monday night, cooler. Mostly clear. Lows in the upper 40s. North winds around 5 miles an hour, becoming east after midnight. Here is the latest National Weather Service forecast for Cambria County, including the city of Johnstown. Today, cloudy with a chance of showers before 10 a.m., then partly sunny after 10 a.m. Rainfall amounts less than a tenth of an inch. Highs in the upper 70s. West winds 5 to 10 miles an hour. Chance of rain 40%. Tonight, mostly cloudy through 4 a.m., then becoming partly cloudy. A slight chance of showers before 8 p.m. A slight chance of thunderstorms through midnight. A chance of showers between 8 p.m. and 2 a.m. Rainfall amounts around a tenth of an inch. Lows in the mid-50s. Northwest winds 5 to 10 miles an hour with gusts up to 25 miles an hour. Chance of rain 50%. Monday, not as warm. Sunny. Highs in the upper 60s. Northwest winds 5 to 10 miles an hour with gusts up to 25 miles an hour. Monday night, mostly clear. Lows in the upper 40s. North winds around 5 miles an hour, becoming southeast after midnight. And now the extended forecast for South Central Pennsylvania. Tuesday, sunny. Highs in the mid-70s. Tuesday night, mostly clear. Lows in the mid-50s. Wednesday, sunny with a slight chance of showers and thunderstorms. Highs in the lower 80s. Chance of rain 20%. Wednesday night, partly cloudy. Lows in the lower 60s. Thursday, partly sunny with a chance of showers and thunderstorms. Highs in the lower 80s. Chance of rain 50%. Thursday night, mostly cloudy with a chance of showers. Lows in the lower 60s. Chance of rain 50%. Friday, partly sunny with a 50% chance of showers. Highs around 80. Friday night, mostly cloudy with a 50% chance of showers. Lows in the upper 50s. Saturday, partly sunny with a 50% chance of showers. Highs in the mid-70s. The 8 to 14 day outlook, from Sunday, September 20th to Saturday, September 26th, calls for near normal temperatures and near normal precipitation. Normal high temperatures across central Pennsylvania during this period range from the mid-60s over the Allegheny Mountains to the low 70s across the lower Susquehanna Valley. Normal lows range from the mid-40s over the Alleghenies to the mid-50s across the lower Susquehanna Valley. Here are the 6 a.m. conditions in the Altoona area. In Altoona, it was cloudy. The temperature was 69 degrees, the dew point 69, and the relative humidity 100%. The wind was north at 3 miles an hour. The pressure was 29.96 inches and steady.
At State College, light rain was falling. The temperature was 68 degrees, the dew point 68, and the relative humidity 100%. The wind was variable at 3 miles an hour. The pressure was 29.96 inches and steady. Now, a few other local conditions: Johnstown, light rain 66, Dubois, cloudy 66, La Trobe, cloudy 70, Pittsburgh, cloudy 69, Erie, partly cloudy 69, Bradford, cloudy 66. To the south and east, York, cloudy 70, Selins Grove, rain and fog 68, Harrisburg, drizzle 69, Philadelphia, cloudy 71, Baltimore, cloudy 73, Washington, D.C., light rain 72. Once again, in Altoona it was 69 degrees under cloudy skies. And at State College it was 68 degrees with light rain. This is NOAA Weather Radio, All Hazards Station WNG 589. 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Here's the hazardous weather outlook for the following counties: Bedford, Blair, Cambria, and Huntingdon. For today and tonight, narrow bands of heavy showers will be possible until mid to late morning. Ponding of water on roads and in low-lying spots will be possible. In addition, strong to severe thunderstorms with gusty winds and hail are possible later this afternoon and evening. And now the extended outlook for the period Monday through Saturday. The probability for widespread hazardous weather is low. The Altoona climate summary for yesterday, September 12, 2026. Yesterday's high temperature of 72 degrees occurred at 2:35 p.m. This high was 4 degrees below the normal high of 76. Yesterday's low temperature of 67 degrees occurred at 10 a.m. This low was 12 degrees above the normal low of 55. 0.34 inches of precipitation fell yesterday, which brings the monthly total to 2.40 inches. This is 0.88 inches above the normal amount of 1.52 inches for September. The total precipitation for the season since September 1st now stands at 2.40 inches, which is 0.88 inches above normal. The total precipitation for the year is now 30.15 inches, which is 4.28 inches above normal. There were no heating degree days yesterday, which is 3 below normal. This leaves the monthly total at 2, which is 19 below normal. The yearly total since July 1st is 17, which is 20 below normal. There were 5 cooling degree days yesterday, which is 2 above normal. This brings the monthly total to 75, which is 34 above normal. The yearly total since January 1st is 686, which is 32 above normal. Yesterday the average wind speed was 6 miles per hour. The normal high temperature for today is 75 degrees, and the normal low is 54. The record high for today is 92, which occurred in 1952, and the record low is 39, which occurred in 1955. Sunrise today is at 6:52 a.m. and sunset is at 7:25 p.m. Narrow bands of heavy showers early this morning. Narrow bands of heavy showers will be across of the Ridge Valley region just east and south of State College through sunrise. Localized rainfall amounts of 1 to 2 inches of rain will be possible before the rain moves east of the area by mid-morning. Persons traveling early this morning should be alert for ponding of water on roads and poor drainage, flooding of fields and low-lying areas. A swath of locally heavy showers will continue pressing eastward across the Commonwealth through this morning, with spotty lingering showers and overcast skies gradually clearing up through the afternoon hours. Muggy conditions look to hang on across Pennsylvania today before a cold front moves through later this evening and overnight. A line of showers with embedded thundershowers may accompany this front as it moves over northwest Pennsylvania this evening, with any showers storms tapering off as the front progresses southeastward during the night. Highs today will range from the upper 70s to mid 80s statewide, with lows tonight ranging from the upper 40s across the northern tier to the mid to upper 60s over greater Philadelphia. Behind the front will be drier, fall-like weather for Monday, with partly to mostly sunny skies and a northerly breeze. High temperatures will range from the mid to upper 60s across the Endless Mountains to the mid 70s over the Pittsburgh and Philadelphia metros. Looking towards the rest of the work week, southerly flow will bring warmer air and moisture back across the mid-Atlantic, with chances for showers possible as well. Here is the latest National Weather Service forecast for Blair and Bedford counties, including the city of Altoona.
Today, mostly cloudy with a slight chance of showers before 10 a.m., then mostly sunny after 10 a.m. Rainfall amounts less than a tenth of an inch. Highs in the lower 80s. Northwest winds 5 to 10 miles an hour. Chance of rain 20%. Tonight, partly cloudy, then becoming mostly cloudy between 10 p.m. and 2 a.m., then becoming partly cloudy. A slight chance of showers between 8 p.m. and 2 a.m. Rainfall amounts less than a tenth of an inch. Lows in the upper 50s. Northwest winds 5 to 10 miles an hour with gusts up to 25 miles an hour. Chance of rain 20%. Monday, not as warm. Sunny. Highs in the lower 70s. North winds 5 to 10 miles an hour with gusts up to 25 miles an hour. Monday night, cooler. Mostly clear. Lows in the upper 40s. North winds around 5 miles an hour, becoming east after midnight. Here is the latest National Weather Service forecast for Cambria County, including the city of Johnstown. Today, cloudy with a chance of showers before 10 a.m., then partly sunny after 10 a.m. Rainfall amounts less than a tenth of an inch. Highs in the upper 70s. West winds 5 to 10 miles an hour. Chance of rain 40%. Tonight, mostly cloudy through 4 a.m., then becoming partly cloudy. A slight chance of showers before 8 p.m. A slight chance of thunderstorms through midnight. A chance of showers between 8 p.m. and 2 a.m. Rainfall amounts around a tenth of an inch. Lows in the mid-50s. Northwest winds 5 to 10 miles an hour with gusts up to 25 miles an hour. Chance of rain 50%. Monday, not as warm. Sunny. Highs in the upper 60s. Northwest winds 5 to 10 miles an hour with gusts up to 25 miles an hour. Monday night, mostly clear. Lows in the upper 40s. North winds around 5 miles an hour, becoming southeast after midnight. And now the extended forecast for south central Pennsylvania. Tuesday, sunny. Highs in the mid-70s. Tuesday night, mostly clear. Lows in the mid-50s. Wednesday, sunny with a slight chance of showers and thunderstorms. Highs in the lower 80s. Chance of rain 20%. Wednesday night, partly cloudy. Lows in the lower 60s. Thursday, partly sunny with a chance of showers and thunderstorms. Highs in the lower 80s. Chance of rain 50%. Thursday night, mostly cloudy with a chance of showers. Lows in the lower 60s. Chance of rain 50%. Friday, partly sunny with a 50% chance of showers. Highs around 80. Friday night, mostly cloudy with a 50% chance of showers. Lows in the upper 50s. Saturday, partly sunny with a 50% chance of showers. Highs in the mid-70s. 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Broadcasts originate from the National Weather Service and State College and are transmitted from the tower facilities provided by the Blair County Emergency Management Agency in Frankstown on a frequency of 162.425 MHz. We are located at Innovation Park in State College. 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Properly set weather radios with the alarm device will alert you when severe weather warnings or watches are issued. Programming on this station will be temporarily changed during severe weather to bring you the latest information. Warnings and safety information from the National Weather Service may someday save your life or protect your property. The 8 to 14 day outlook from Sunday, September 20th to Saturday, September 26th calls for near normal temperatures and near normal precipitation. Normal high temperatures across central Pennsylvania during this period range from the mid-60s over the Allegheny Mountains to the low 70s across the lower Susquehanna Valley. Normal lows range from the mid-40s over the Alleghenies to the mid-50s across the lower Susquehanna Valley. Here are the 6 a.m. conditions in the Altoona area. In Altoona, it was cloudy. The temperature was 69 degrees, the dew point 69, and the relative humidity 100%. The wind was north at 3 miles an hour. The pressure was 29.96 inches and steady. At State College, light rain was falling.
the temperature was 68 degrees, the dew point 68, and the relative humidity 100%. The wind was variable at 3 miles an hour. The pressure was 29.96 inches and steady. Now, a few other local conditions: Johnstown, light rain 66, Dubois, cloudy 66, La Trobe, cloudy 70, Pittsburgh cloudy 69, Erie, partly cloudy.

narrow bands of heavy showers will be possible until mid to late morning. Ponding of water on roads and in low-lying spots will be possible. In addition, strong to severe thunderstorms with gusty winds and hail are possible later this afternoon and evening. And now the extended outlook for the period Monday through Saturday. The probability for widespread hazardous weather is low. The Altoona climate summary for yesterday, September 12, 2026. Yesterday's high temperature of 72 degrees occurred at 2:35 p.m. This high was 4 degrees below the normal high of 76. Yesterday's low temperature of 67 degrees occurred at 10 a.m. This low was 12 degrees above the normal low of 55. 0.34 inches of precipitation fell yesterday, which brings the monthly total to 2.40 inches. This is 0.88 inches above the normal amount of 1.52 inches for September. The total precipitation for the season since September 1st now stands at 2.40 inches, which is 0.88 inches above normal. The total precipitation for the year is now 30.15 inches, which is 4.28 inches above normal. There were no heating degree days yesterday, which is 3 below normal. This leaves the monthly total at 2, which is 19 below normal. The yearly total since July 1st is 17, which is 20 below normal. There were 5 cooling degree days yesterday, which is 2 above normal. This brings the monthly total to 75, which is 34 above normal. The yearly total since January 1st is 686, which is 32 above normal. Yesterday the average wind speed was 6 miles per hour. The normal high temperature for today is 75 degrees, and the normal low is 54. The record high for today is 92, which occurred in 1952, and the record low is 39, which occurred in 1955. Sunrise today is at 6:52 a.m. and sunset is at 7:25 p.m. Narrow bands of heavy showers early this morning. Narrow bands of heavy showers will be across of the Ridge Valley region just east and south of State College through sunrise. Localized rainfall amounts of 1 to 2 inches of rain will be possible before the rain moves east of the area by mid-morning. Persons traveling early this morning should be alert for ponding of water on roads and poor drainage, flooding of fields and low-lying areas. A swath of locally heavy showers will continue pressing eastward across the Commonwealth through this morning, with spotty lingering showers and overcast skies gradually clearing up through the afternoon hours. Muggy conditions look to hang on across Pennsylvania today before a cold front moves through later this evening and overnight. A line of showers with embedded thundershowers may accompany this front as it moves over northwest Pennsylvania this evening, with any showers storms tapering off as the front progresses southeastward during the night. Highs today will range from the upper 70s to mid 80s statewide, with lows tonight ranging from the upper 40s across the northern tier to the mid to upper 60s over greater Philadelphia. Behind the front will be drier, fall-like weather for Monday, with partly to mostly sunny skies and a northerly breeze. High temperatures will range from the mid to upper 60s across the Endless Mountains to the mid 70s over the Pittsburgh and Philadelphia metros. Looking towards the rest of the work week, southerly flow will bring warmer air and moisture back across the mid-Atlantic, with chances for showers possible as well. Here is the latest National Weather Service forecast for Blair and Bedford counties, including the city of Altoona. Today, mostly cloudy with a slight chance of showers before 10 a.m., then mostly sunny after 10 a.m. Rainfall amounts less than a tenth of an inch. Highs in the lower 80s. Northwest winds 5 to 10 miles an hour. Chance of rain 20%. Tonight, partly cloudy, then becoming mostly cloudy between 10 p.m. and 2 a.m., then becoming partly cloudy. A slight chance of showers between 8 p.m. and 2 a.m. Rainfall amounts less than a tenth of an inch. Lows in the upper 50s. Northwest winds 5 to 10 miles an hour with gusts up to 25 miles an hour. Chance of rain 20%. Monday, not as warm. Sunny. Highs in the lower 70s. North winds 5 to 10 miles an hour with gusts up to 25 miles an hour. Monday night, cooler. Mostly clear. Lows in the upper 40s. North winds around 5 miles an hour, becoming east after midnight. Here is the latest National Weather Service forecast for Cambria County, including the city of Johnstown. Today, cloudy with a chance of showers before 10 a.m., then partly sunny after 10 a.m.

rainfall amounts less than a tenth of an inch. Highs in the upper 70s. West winds 5 to 10 miles an hour. Chance of rain 40%. Tonight, mostly cloudy through 4 a.m., then becoming partly cloudy. A slight chance of showers before 8 p.m. A slight chance of thunderstorms through midnight. A chance of showers between 8 p.m. and 2 a.m. Rainfall amounts around a tenth of an inch. Lows in the mid-50s. Northwest winds 5 to 10 miles an hour with gusts up to 25 miles an hour. Chance of rain 50%. Monday, not as warm. Sunny. Highs in the upper 60s. Northwest winds 5 to 10 miles an hour with gusts up to 25 miles an hour. Monday night, mostly clear. Lows in the upper 40s. North winds around 5 miles an hour, becoming southeast after midnight. And now the extended forecast for south central Pennsylvania. Tuesday, sunny. Highs in the mid-70s. Tuesday night, mostly clear. Lows in the mid-50s. Wednesday, sunny with a slight chance of showers and thunderstorms. Highs in the lower 80s. Chance of rain 20%. Wednesday night, partly cloudy. Lows in the lower 60s. Thursday, partly sunny with a chance of showers and thunderstorms. Highs in the lower 80s. Chance of rain 50%. Thursday night, mostly cloudy with a chance of showers. Lows in the lower 60s. Chance of rain 50%. Friday, partly sunny with a 50% chance of showers. Highs around 80. Friday night, mostly cloudy with a 50% chance of showers. Lows in the upper 50s. Saturday, partly sunny with a 50% chance of showers. Highs in the mid-70s. The 8 to 14 day outlook, from Sunday, September 20th to Saturday, September 26th, calls for near normal temperatures and near normal precipitation. Normal high temperatures across central Pennsylvania during this period range from the mid-60s over the Allegheny Mountains to the low 70s across the lower Susquehanna Valley. Normal lows range from the mid-40s over the Alleghenies to the mid-50s across the lower Susquehanna Valley. Here are the 6 a.m. conditions in the Altoona area. In Altoona, it was cloudy. The temperature was 69 degrees, the dew point 69, and the relative humidity 100%. The wind was north at 3 miles an hour. The pressure was 29.96 inches and steady. At State College, light rain was falling. The temperature was 68 degrees, the dew point 68, and the relative humidity 100%. The wind was variable at 3 miles an hour. The pressure was 29.96 inches and steady. Now, a few other local conditions: Johnstown, light rain 66, Dubois, cloudy 66, La Trobe, cloudy 70, Pittsburgh cloudy 69, Erie, partly cloudy 69, Bradford cloudy 66. To the south and east, York, cloudy 70, Selins Grove rain and fog 68, Harrisburg drizzle 69, Philadelphia cloudy 71, Baltimore cloudy 73, Washington D.C. light rain 72. Once again, in Altoona it was 69 degrees under cloudy skies. And at State College it was 68 degrees with light rain. This is NOAA Weather Radio, all hazards station WNG 589. 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Here's the hazardous weather outlook for the following counties: Bedford, Blair, Cambria, and Huntingdon. For today and tonight, narrow bands of heavy showers will be possible until mid to late morning. Ponding of water on roads and in low-lying spots will be possible. In addition, strong to severe thunderstorms with gusty winds and hail are possible later this afternoon and evening. And now the extended outlook for the period Monday through Saturday. The probability for widespread hazardous weather is low. The Altoona climate summary for yesterday, September 12, 2026. Yesterday's high temperature of 72 degrees occurred at 2:35 p.m. This high was 4 degrees below the normal high of 76. Yesterday's low temperature of 67 degrees occurred at 10 a.m. This low was 12 degrees above the normal low of 55. 0.34 inches of precipitation fell yesterday, which brings the monthly total to 2.40 inches.
This is 0.88 inches above the normal amount of 1.52 inches for September. The total precipitation for the season since September 1st now stands at 2.40 inches, which is 0.88 inches above normal. The total precipitation for the year is now 30.15 inches, which is 4.28 inches above normal. There were no heating degree days yesterday, which is 3 below normal. This leaves the monthly total at 2, which is 19 below normal. The yearly total since July 1st is 17, which is 20 below normal. There were 5 cooling degree days yesterday, which is 2 above normal. This brings the monthly total to 75, which is 34 above normal. The yearly total since January 1st is 686, which is 32 above normal. Yesterday the average wind speed was 6 miles per hour. The normal high temperature for today is 75 degrees, and the normal low is 54. The record high for today is 92, which occurred in 1952, and the record low is 39, which occurred in 1955. Sunrise today is at 6:52 a.m. and sunset is at 7:25 p.m. Narrow bands of heavy showers early this morning. Narrow bands of heavy showers will be across of the Ridge Valley region just east and south of State College through sunrise. Localized rainfall amounts of 1 to 2 inches of rain will be possible before the rain moves east of the area by mid-morning. Persons traveling early this morning should be alert for ponding of water on roads and poor drainage, flooding of fields and low-lying areas. A swath of locally heavy showers will continue pressing eastward across the Commonwealth through this morning, with spotty lingering showers and overcast skies gradually clearing up through the afternoon hours. Muggy conditions look to hang on across Pennsylvania today before a cold front moves through later this evening and overnight. A line of showers with embedded thundershowers may accompany this front as it moves over northwest Pennsylvania this evening, with any showers storms tapering off as the front progresses southeastward during the night. Highs today will range from the upper 70s to mid 80s statewide, with lows tonight ranging from the upper 40s across the northern tier to the mid to upper 60s over greater Philadelphia. Behind the front will be drier, fall-like weather for Monday, with partly to mostly sunny skies and a northerly breeze. High temperatures will range from the mid to upper 60s across the Endless Mountains to the mid 70s over the Pittsburgh and Philadelphia metros. Looking towards the rest of the work week, southerly flow will bring warmer air and moisture back across the mid-Atlantic, with chances for showers possible as well. Here is the latest National Weather Service forecast for Blair and Bedford counties, including the city of Altoona. Today, mostly cloudy with a slight chance of showers before 10 a.m., then mostly sunny after 10 a.m. Rainfall amounts less than a tenth of an inch. Highs in the lower 80s. Northwest winds 5 to 10 miles an hour. Chance of rain 20%. Tonight, partly cloudy, then becoming mostly cloudy between 10 p.m. and 2 a.m., then becoming partly cloudy. A slight chance of showers between 8 p.m. and 2 a.m. Rainfall amounts less than a tenth of an inch. Lows in the upper 50s. Northwest winds 5 to 10 miles an hour with gusts up to 25 miles an hour. Chance of rain 20%. Monday, not as warm. Sunny. Highs in the lower 70s. North winds 5 to 10 miles an hour with gusts up to 25 miles an hour. Monday night, cooler. Mostly clear. Lows in the upper 40s. North winds around 5 miles an hour, becoming east after midnight. Here is the latest National Weather Service forecast for Cambria County, including the city of Johnstown. Today, cloudy with a chance of showers before 10 a.m., then partly sunny after 10 a.m. Rainfall amounts less than a tenth of an inch. Highs in the upper 70s. West winds 5 to 10 miles an hour. Chance of rain 40%. Tonight, mostly cloudy through 4 a.m., then becoming partly cloudy. A slight chance of showers before 8 p.m. A slight chance of thunderstorms through midnight. A chance of showers between 8 p.m. and 2 a.m. Rainfall amounts around a tenth of an inch. Lows in the mid-50s. Northwest winds 5 to 10 miles an hour with gusts up to 25 miles an hour. Chance of rain 50%. Monday, not as warm. Sunny. Highs in the upper 60s. Northwest winds 5 to 10 miles an hour with gusts up to 25 miles an hour. Monday night, mostly clear.
lows in the upper 40s. North winds around 5 miles an hour, becoming southeast after midnight. And now the extended forecast for south central Pennsylvania. Tuesday, sunny. Highs in the mid-70s. Tuesday night, mostly clear. Lows in the mid-50s. Wednesday, sunny with a slight chance of showers and thunderstorms. Highs in the lower 80s. Chance of rain 20%. Wednesday night, partly cloudy. Lows in the lower 60s. Thursday, partly sunny with a chance of showers and thunderstorms. Highs in the lower 80s. Chance of rain 50%. Thursday night, mostly cloudy with a chance of showers. Lows in the lower 60s. Chance of rain 50%. Friday, partly sunny with a 50% chance of showers. Highs around 80. Friday night, mostly cloudy with a 50% chance of showers. Lows in the upper 50s. Saturday, partly sunny with a 50% chance of showers. Highs in the mid-70s. The 8 to 14 day outlook, from Sunday, September 20th to Saturday, September 26th, calls for near normal temperatures and near normal precipitation. Normal high temperatures across central Pennsylvania during this period range from the mid-60s over the Allegheny Mountains to the low 70s across the lower Susquehanna Valley. Normal lows range from the mid-40s over the Alleghenies to the mid-50s across the lower Susquehanna Valley. Here are the 6 a.m. conditions in the Altoona area. In Altoona, it was cloudy. The temperature was 69 degrees, the dew point 69, and the relative humidity 100%. The wind was north at 3 miles an hour. The pressure was 29.96 inches and steady. At State College, light rain was falling. The temperature was 68 degrees, the dew point 68, and the relative humidity 100%. The wind was variable at 3 miles an hour. The pressure was 29.96 inches and steady. Now, a few other local conditions: Johnstown, light rain 66, Dubois, cloudy 66, La Trobe, cloudy 70, Pittsburgh cloudy 69, Erie, partly cloudy 69, Bradford cloudy 66. To the south and east, York, cloudy 70, Sealands Grove rain and fog 68, Harrisburg drizzle 69, Philadelphia cloudy 71, Baltimore cloudy 73, Washington DC light rain 72. Once again, in Altoona it was 69 degrees under cloudy skies. And at State College it was 68 degrees with light rain. This is NOAA Weather Radio, All Hazards Station WNG 589. 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Here's the hazardous weather outlook for the following counties: Bedford, Blair, Cambria, and Huntingdon. For today and tonight, narrow bands of heavy showers will be possible until mid to late morning. Ponding of water on roads and in low-lying spots will be possible. In addition, strong to severe thunderstorms with gusty winds and hail are possible later this afternoon and evening. And now the extended outlook for the period Monday through Saturday. The probability for widespread hazardous weather is low. The Altoona climate summary for yesterday, September 12, 2026. Yesterday's high temperature of 72 degrees occurred at 2:35 p.m. This high was 4 degrees below the normal high of 76. Yesterday's low temperature of 67 degrees occurred at 10 a.m. This low was 12 degrees above the normal low of 55. 0.34 inches of precipitation fell yesterday, which brings the monthly total to 2.40 inches. This is 0.88 inches above the normal amount of 1.52 inches for September. The total precipitation for the season since September 1st now stands at 2.40 inches, which is 0.88 inches above normal. The total precipitation for the year is now 30.15 inches, which is 4.28 inches above normal. There were no heating degree days yesterday, which is 3 below normal. This leaves the monthly total at 2, which is 19 below normal. The yearly total since July 1st is 17, which is 20 below normal. There were 5 cooling degree days yesterday, which is 2 above normal. This brings the monthly total to 75, which is 34 above normal. The yearly total since January 1st is 686, which is 32 above normal. Yesterday the average wind speed was 6 miles per hour.
The normal high temperature for today is 75 degrees, and the normal low is 54. The record high for today is 92, which occurred in 1952, and the record low is 39, which occurred in 1955. Sunrise today is at 6:52 a.m. and sunset is at 7:25 p.m. Narrow bands of heavy showers early this morning. Narrow bands of heavy showers will be across of the Ridge Valley region just east and south of State College through sunrise. Localized rainfall amounts of 1 to 2 inches of rain will be possible before the rain moves east of the area by mid-morning. Persons traveling early this morning should be alert for ponding of water on roads and poor drainage, flooding of fields and low-lying areas. A swath of locally heavy showers will continue pressing eastward across the Commonwealth through this morning, with spotty lingering showers and overcast skies gradually clearing up through the afternoon hours. Muggy conditions look to hang on across Pennsylvania today before a cold front moves through later this evening and overnight. A line of showers with embedded thundershowers may accompany this front as it moves over northwest Pennsylvania this evening, with any showers storms tapering off as the front progresses southeastward during the night. Highs today will range from the upper 70s to mid 80s statewide, with lows tonight ranging from the upper 40s across the northern tier to the mid to upper 60s over greater Philadelphia. Behind the front will be drier, fall-like weather for Monday, with partly to mostly sunny skies and a northerly breeze. High temperatures will range from the mid to upper 60s across the Endless Mountains to the mid 70s over the Pittsburgh and Philadelphia metros. Looking towards the rest of the work week, southerly flow will bring warmer air and moisture back across the mid-Atlantic, with chances for showers possible as well. Here is the latest National Weather Service forecast for Blair and Bedford counties, including the city of Altoona. Today, mostly cloudy with a slight chance of showers before 10 a.m., then mostly sunny after 10 a.m. Rainfall amounts less than a tenth of an inch. Highs in the lower 80s. Northwest winds 5 to 10 miles an hour. Chance of rain 20%. Tonight, partly cloudy, then becoming mostly cloudy between 10 p.m. and 2 a.m., then becoming partly cloudy. A slight chance of showers between 8 p.m. and 2 a.m. Rainfall amounts less than a tenth of an inch. Lows in the upper 50s. Northwest winds 5 to 10 miles an hour with gusts up to 25 miles an hour. Chance of rain 20%. Monday, not as warm. Sunny. Highs in the lower 70s. North winds 5 to 10 miles an hour with gusts up to 25 miles an hour. Monday night, cooler. Mostly clear. Lows in the upper 40s. North winds around 5 miles an hour, becoming east after midnight. Here is the latest National Weather Service forecast for Cambria County, including the city of Johnstown. Today, cloudy with a chance of showers before 10 a.m., then partly sunny after 10 a.m. Rainfall amounts less than a tenth of an inch. Highs in the upper 70s. West winds 5 to 10 miles an hour. Chance of rain 40%. Tonight, mostly cloudy through 4 a.m., then becoming partly cloudy. A slight chance of showers before 8 p.m. A slight chance of thunderstorms through midnight. A chance of showers between 8 p.m. and 2 a.m. Rainfall amounts around a tenth of an inch. Lows in the mid-50s. Northwest winds 5 to 10 miles an hour with gusts up to 25 miles an hour. Chance of rain 50%. Monday, not as warm. Sunny. Highs in the upper 60s. Northwest winds 5 to 10 miles an hour with gusts up to 25 miles an hour. Monday night, mostly clear. Lows in the upper 40s. North winds around 5 miles an hour, becoming southeast after midnight. And now the extended forecast for South Central Pennsylvania. Tuesday, sunny. Highs in the mid-70s. Tuesday night, mostly clear. Lows in the mid-50s. Wednesday, sunny with a slight chance of showers and thunderstorms. Highs in the lower 80s. Chance of rain 20%. Wednesday night, partly cloudy. Lows in the lower 60s. Thursday, partly sunny with a chance of showers and thunderstorms. Highs in the lower 80s. Chance of rain 50%. Thursday night, mostly cloudy with a chance of showers. Lows in the lower 60s. Chance of rain 50%. Friday, partly sunny with a 50% chance of showers.
highs around 80. Friday night, mostly cloudy with a 50% chance of showers. Lows in the upper 50s. Saturday, partly sunny with a 50% chance of showers. Highs in the mid-70s. The 8 to 14 day outlook, from Sunday, September 20th to Saturday, September 26th, calls for near normal temperatures and near normal precipitation. Normal high temperatures across central Pennsylvania during this period range from the mid-60s over the Allegheny Mountains to the low 70s across the lower Susquehanna Valley. Normal lows range from the mid-40s over the Alleghenies to the mid-50s across the lower Susquehanna Valley. Here are the 6 a.m. conditions in the Altoona area. In Altoona, it was cloudy. The temperature was 69 degrees, the dew point 69, and the relative humidity 100%. The wind was north at 3 miles an hour. The pressure was 29.96 inches and steady. At State College, light rain was falling. The temperature was 68 degrees, the dew point 68, and the relative humidity 100%. The wind was variable at 3 miles an hour. The pressure was 29.96 inches and steady. Now, a few other local conditions: Johnstown, light rain 66, Dubois, cloudy 66, Latrobe, cloudy 70, Pittsburgh cloudy 69, Erie, partly cloudy 69, Bradford cloudy 66. To the south and east, York, cloudy 70, Sealands Grove rain and fog 68, Harrisburg drizzle 69, Philadelphia cloudy 71, Baltimore cloudy 73, Washington DC light rain 72. Once again, in Altoona it was 69 degrees under cloudy skies. And at State College it was 68 degrees with light rain. This is NOAA Weather Radio, all hazards station WNG 589. 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Here's the hazardous weather outlook for the following counties: Bedford, Blair, Cambria, and Huntingdon. For today and tonight, narrow bands of heavy showers will be possible until mid to late morning. Ponding of water on roads and in low-lying spots will be possible. In addition, strong to severe thunderstorms with gusty winds and hail are possible later this afternoon and evening. And now the extended outlook for the period Monday through Saturday. The probability for widespread hazardous weather is low. The Altoona climate summary for yesterday, September 12, 2026. Yesterday's high temperature of 72 degrees occurred at 2:35 p.m. This high was 4 degrees below the normal high of 76. Yesterday's low temperature of 67 degrees occurred at 10 a.m. This low was 12 degrees above the normal low of 55. 0.34 inches of precipitation fell yesterday, which brings the monthly total to 2.40 inches. This is 0.88 inches above the normal amount of 1.52 inches for September. The total precipitation for the season since September 1st now stands at 2.40 inches, which is 0.88 inches above normal. The total precipitation for the year is now 30.15 inches, which is 4.28 inches above normal. There were no heating degree days yesterday, which is 3 below normal. This leaves the monthly total at 2, which is 19 below normal. The yearly total since July 1st is 17, which is 20 below normal. There were 5 cooling degree days yesterday, which is 2 above normal. This brings the monthly total to 75, which is 34 above normal. The yearly total since January 1st is 686, which is 32 above normal. Yesterday the average wind speed was 6 miles per hour. The normal high temperature for today is 75 degrees, and the normal low is 54. The record high for today is 92, which occurred in 1952, and the record low is 39, which occurred in 1955. Sunrise today is at 6:52 a.m. and sunset is at 7:25 p.m. Narrow bands of heavy showers early this morning. Narrow bands of heavy showers will be across of the Ridge Valley region just east and south of State College through sunrise. Localized rainfall amounts of 1 to 2 inches of rain will be possible before the rain moves east of the area by mid-morning. Persons traveling early this morning should be alert for ponding of water on roads and poor drainage, flooding of fields and low-lying areas. A swath of locally heavy showers will continue pressing eastward across the Commonwealth through this morning, with spotty lingering showers and overcast skies gradually clearing up through the afternoon hours.
muggy conditions look to hang on across Pennsylvania today before a cold front moves through later this evening and overnight. A line of showers with embedded thundershowers may accompany this front as it moves over northwest Pennsylvania this evening, with any showers storms tapering off as the front progresses southeastward during the night. Highs today will range from the upper 70s to mid-80s statewide, with lows tonight ranging from the upper 40s across the northern tier to the mid to upper 60s over greater Philadelphia. Behind the front will be drier, fall-like weather for Monday, with partly to mostly sunny skies and a northerly breeze. High temperatures will range from the mid to upper 60s across the Endless Mountains to the mid-70s over the Pittsburgh and Philadelphia metros. Looking towards the rest of the work week, southerly flow will bring warmer air and moisture back across the mid-Atlantic, with chances for showers possible as well. Here is the latest National Weather Service forecast for Blair and Bedford counties, including the city of Altoona. Today, mostly cloudy with a slight chance of showers before 10 a.m., then mostly sunny after 10 a.m. Rainfall amounts less than a tenth of an inch. Highs in the lower 80s. Northwest winds 5 to 10 miles an hour. Chance of rain 20%. Tonight, partly cloudy, then becoming mostly cloudy between 10 p.m. and 2 a.m., then becoming partly cloudy. A slight chance of showers between 8 p.m. and 2 a.m. Rainfall amounts less than a tenth of an inch. Lows in the upper 50s. Northwest winds 5 to 10 miles an hour with gusts up to 25 miles an hour. Chance of rain 20%. Monday, not as warm. Sunny. Highs in the lower 70s. North winds 5 to 10 miles an hour with gusts up to 25 miles an hour. Monday night, cooler. Mostly clear. Lows in the upper 40s. North winds around 5 miles an hour, becoming east after midnight. Here is the latest National Weather Service forecast for Cambria County, including the city of Johnstown. Today, cloudy with a chance of showers before 10 a.m., then partly sunny after 10 a.m. Rainfall amounts less than a tenth of an inch. Highs in the upper 70s. West winds 5 to 10 miles an hour. Chance of rain 40%. Tonight, mostly cloudy through 4 a.m., then becoming partly cloudy. A slight chance of showers before 8 p.m. A slight chance of thunderstorms through midnight. A chance of showers between 8 p.m. and 2 a.m. Rainfall amounts around a tenth of an inch. Lows in the mid-50s. Northwest winds 5 to 10 miles an hour with gusts up to 25 miles an hour. Chance of rain 50%. Monday, not as warm. Sunny. Highs in the upper 60s. Northwest winds 5 to 10 miles an hour with gusts up to 25 miles an hour. Monday night, mostly clear. Lows in the upper 40s. North winds around 5 miles an hour, becoming southeast after midnight. And now the extended forecast for south central Pennsylvania. Tuesday, sunny. Highs in the mid-70s. Tuesday night, mostly clear. Lows in the mid-50s. Wednesday, sunny with a slight chance of showers and thunderstorms. Highs in the lower 80s. Chance of rain 20%. Wednesday night, partly cloudy. Lows in the lower 60s. Thursday, partly sunny with a chance of showers and thunderstorms. Highs in the lower 80s. Chance of rain 50%. Thursday night, mostly cloudy with a chance of showers. Lows in the lower 60s. Chance of rain 50%. Friday, partly sunny with a 50% chance of showers. Highs around 80. Friday night, mostly cloudy with a 50% chance of showers. Lows in the upper 50s. Saturday, partly sunny with a 50% chance of showers. Highs in the mid-70s. The 8 to 14 day outlook, from Sunday, September 20th to Saturday, September 26th, calls for near normal temperatures and near normal precipitation. Normal high temperatures across central Pennsylvania during this period range from the mid-60s over the Allegheny Mountains to the low 70s across the lower Susquehanna Valley. Normal lows range from the mid-40s over the Alleghenies to the mid-50s across the lower Susquehanna Valley. Here are the 7 a.m. conditions in the Altoona area. In Altoona, fog was reported. The temperature was 69 degrees, the dew point 69, and the relative humidity 100%.
The wind was calm. The pressure was 29.96 inches and steady. At State College, light rain and fog were reported, reducing the visibility to 0.5 mile. The temperature was 68 degrees, the dew point 68, and the relative humidity 100%. The wind was variable at 5 miles an hour. The pressure was 29.95 inches and steady. Now, a few other local conditions: Johnstown, light rain and fog 66, Dubois, fog 66, La Trobe, cloudy 70, Pittsburgh cloudy 69, Erie, clear 69, Bradford cloudy 65. To the south and east, the report from York was not available. Selams Grove rain 68, Harrisburg drizzle 69, Philadelphia heavy rain and fog 72, Baltimore cloudy 73, Washington D.C. mostly cloudy 72. Once again, in Altoona it was 69 degrees with fog. And at State College it was 68 degrees with light rain and fog. This is NOAA Weather Radio, All Hazards Station WNG 589. 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Here's the hazardous weather outlook for the following counties: Bedford, Blair, Cambria, and Huntingdon. For today and tonight, narrow bands of heavy showers will be possible until mid to late morning. Ponding of water on roads and in low-lying spots will be possible. In addition, strong to severe thunderstorms with gusty winds and hail are possible later this afternoon and evening. And now the extended outlook for the period Monday through Saturday. The probability for widespread hazardous weather is low. The Altoona climate summary for yesterday, September 12, 2026. Yesterday's high temperature of 72 degrees occurred at 2:35 p.m. This high was 4 degrees below the normal high of 76. Yesterday's low temperature of 67 degrees occurred at 10 a.m. This low was 12 degrees above the normal low of 55. 0.34 inches of precipitation fell yesterday, which brings the monthly total to 2.40 inches. This is 0.88 inches above the normal amount of 1.52 inches for September. The total precipitation for the season since September 1st now stands at 2.40 inches, which is 0.88 inches above normal. The total precipitation for the year is now 30.15 inches, which is 4.28 inches above normal. There were no heating degree days yesterday, which is 3 below normal. This leaves the monthly total at 2, which is 19 below normal. The yearly total since July 1st is 17, which is 20 below normal. There were 5 cooling degree days yesterday, which is 2 above normal. This brings the monthly total to 75, which is 34 above normal. The yearly total since January 1st is 686, which is 32 above normal. Yesterday the average wind speed was 6 miles per hour. The normal high temperature for today is 75 degrees, and the normal low is 54. The record high for today is 92, which occurred in 1952, and the record low is 39, which occurred in 1955. Sunrise today is at 6:52 a.m. and sunset is at 7:25 p.m. Narrow bands of heavy showers early this morning. Narrow bands of heavy showers will be across of the Ridge Valley region just east and south of State College through sunrise. Localized rainfall amounts of 1 to 2 inches of rain will be possible before the rain moves east of the area by mid-morning. Persons traveling early this morning should be alert for ponding of water on roads and poor drainage, flooding of fields and low-lying areas. A swath of locally heavy showers will continue pressing eastward across the Commonwealth through this morning, with spotty lingering showers and overcast skies gradually clearing up through the afternoon hours. Muggy conditions look to hang on across Pennsylvania today before a cold front moves through later this evening and overnight. A line of showers with embedded thundershowers may accompany this front as it moves over northwest Pennsylvania this evening, with any showers storms tapering off as the front progresses southeastward during the night. Highs today will range from the upper 70s to mid 80s statewide, with lows tonight ranging from the upper 40s across the northern tier to the mid to upper 60s over greater Philadelphia. Behind the front will be drier, fall-like weather for Monday, with partly to mostly sunny skies and a northerly breeze. High temperatures will range from the mid to upper 60s across the Endless Mountains to the mid 70s over the Pittsburgh and Philadelphia metros.
Looking towards the rest of the work week, southerly flow will bring warmer air and moisture back across the mid-Atlantic, with chances for showers possible as well. Here is the latest National Weather Service forecast for Blair and Bedford counties, including the city of Altoona. Today, mostly cloudy with a slight chance of showers before 10 a.m., then mostly sunny after 10 a.m. Rainfall amounts less than a tenth of an inch. Highs in the lower 80s. Northwest winds 5 to 10 miles an hour. Chance of rain 20%. Tonight, partly cloudy, then becoming mostly cloudy between 10 p.m. and 2 a.m., then becoming partly cloudy. A slight chance of showers between 8 p.m. and 2 a.m. Rainfall amounts less than a tenth of an inch. Lows in the upper 50s. Northwest winds 5 to 10 miles an hour with gusts up to 25 miles an hour. Chance of rain 20%. Monday, not as warm. Sunny. Highs in the lower 70s. North winds 5 to 10 miles an hour with gusts up to 25 miles an hour. Monday night, cooler. Mostly clear. Lows in the upper 40s. North winds around 5 miles an hour, becoming east after midnight. Here is the latest National Weather Service forecast for Cambria County, including the city of Johnstown. Today, cloudy with a chance of showers before 10 a.m., then partly sunny after 10 a.m. Rainfall amounts less than a tenth of an inch. Highs in the upper 70s. West winds 5 to 10 miles an hour. Chance of rain 40%. Tonight, mostly cloudy through 4 a.m., then becoming partly cloudy. A slight chance of showers before 8 p.m. A slight chance of thunderstorms through midnight. A chance of showers between 8 p.m. and 2 a.m. Rainfall amounts around a tenth of an inch. Lows in the mid-50s. Northwest winds 5 to 10 miles an hour with gusts up to 25 miles an hour. Chance of rain 50%. Monday, not as warm. Sunny. Highs in the upper 60s. Northwest winds 5 to 10 miles an hour with gusts up to 25 miles an hour. Monday night, mostly clear. Lows in the upper 40s. North winds around 5 miles an hour, becoming southeast after midnight. And now the extended forecast for south central Pennsylvania. Tuesday, sunny. Highs in the mid-70s. Tuesday night, mostly clear. Lows in the mid-50s. Wednesday, sunny with a slight chance of showers and thunderstorms. Highs in the lower 80s. Chance of rain 20%. Wednesday night, partly cloudy. Lows in the lower 60s. Thursday, partly sunny with a chance of showers and thunderstorms. Highs in the lower 80s. Chance of rain 50%. Thursday night, mostly cloudy with a chance of showers. Lows in the lower 60s. Chance of rain 50%. Friday, partly sunny with a 50% chance of showers. Highs around 80. Friday night, mostly cloudy with a 50% chance of showers. Lows in the upper 50s. Saturday, partly sunny with a 50% chance of showers. Highs in the mid-70s. The 8 to 14 day outlook, from Sunday, September 20th to Saturday, September 26th, calls for near normal temperatures and near normal precipitation. Normal high temperatures across central Pennsylvania during this period range from the mid-60s over the Allegheny Mountains to the low 70s across the lower Susquehanna Valley. Normal lows range from the mid-40s over the Alleghenies to the mid-50s across the lower Susquehanna Valley. Here are the 7 a.m. conditions in the Altoona area. In Altoona, fog was reported. The temperature was 69 degrees, the dew point 69, and the relative humidity 100%. The wind was calm. The pressure was 29.96 inches and steady. At State College, light rain and fog were reported, reducing the visibility to 0.5 mile. The temperature was 68 degrees, the dew point 68, and the relative humidity 100%. The wind was variable at 5 miles an hour. The pressure was 29.95 inches and steady. Now, a few other local conditions: Johnstown, light rain and fog 66, Dubois, fog 66, La Trobe, cloudy 70, Pittsburgh cloudy 69, Erie, clear 69, Bradford cloudy 65.
to the south and east, the report from York was not available. Selams Grove heavy rain 68, Harrisburg drizzle 69, Philadelphia heavy rain and fog 72, Baltimore cloudy 73, Washington D.C. mostly cloudy 72. Once again, in Altoona it was 69 degrees with fog. And at State College it was 68 degrees with light rain and fog. This is NOAA Weather Radio, All Hazards Station WNG 589. 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Here's the hazardous weather outlook for the following counties: Bedford, Blair, Cambria, and Huntingdon. For today and tonight, narrow bands of heavy showers will be possible until mid to late morning. Ponding of water on roads and in low-lying spots will be possible. In addition, strong to severe thunderstorms with gusty winds and hail are possible later this afternoon and evening. And now the extended outlook for the period Monday through Saturday. The probability for widespread hazardous weather is low. The Altoona climate summary for yesterday, September 12, 2026. Yesterday's high temperature of 72 degrees occurred at 2:35 p.m. This high was 4 degrees below the normal high of 76. Yesterday's low temperature of 67 degrees occurred at 10 a.m. This low was 12 degrees above the normal low of 55. 0.34 inches of precipitation fell yesterday, which brings the monthly total to 2.40 inches. This is 0.88 inches above the normal amount of 1.52 inches for September. The total precipitation for the season since September 1st now stands at 2.40 inches, which is 0.88 inches above normal. The total precipitation for the year is now 30.15 inches, which is 4.28 inches above normal. There were no heating degree days yesterday, which is 3 below normal. This leaves the monthly total at 2, which is 19 below normal. The yearly total since July 1st is 17, which is 20 below normal. There were 5 cooling degree days yesterday, which is 2 above normal. This brings the monthly total to 75, which is 34 above normal. The yearly total since January 1st is 686, which is 32 above normal. Yesterday the average wind speed was 6 miles per hour. The normal high temperature for today is 75 degrees, and the normal low is 54. The record high for today is 92, which occurred in 1952, and the record low is 39, which occurred in 1955. Sunrise today is at 6:52 a.m. and sunset is at 7:25 p.m. Narrow bands of heavy showers early this morning. Narrow bands of heavy showers will be across of the Ridge Valley region just east and south of State College through sunrise. Localized rainfall amounts of 1 to 2 inches of rain will be possible before the rain moves east of the area by mid-morning. Persons traveling early this morning should be alert for ponding of water on roads and poor drainage flooding of fields and low-lying areas. A swath of locally heavy showers will continue pressing eastward across the Commonwealth through this morning, with spotty lingering showers and overcast skies gradually clearing up through the afternoon hours. Muggy conditions look to hang on across Pennsylvania today before a cold front moves through later this evening and overnight. A line of showers with embedded thundershowers may accompany this front as it moves over northwest Pennsylvania this evening, with any showers storms tapering off as the front progresses southeastward during the night. Highs today will range from the upper 70s to mid 80s statewide, with lows tonight ranging from the upper 40s across the northern tier to the mid to upper 60s over greater Philadelphia. Behind the front will be drier, fall-like weather for Monday, with partly to mostly sunny skies and a northerly breeze. High temperatures will range from the mid to upper 60s across the Endless Mountains to the mid 70s over the Pittsburgh and Philadelphia metros. Looking towards the rest of the work week, southerly flow will bring warmer air and moisture back across the mid-Atlantic, with chances for showers possible as well. Here is the latest National Weather Service forecast for Blair and Bedford counties, including the city of Altoona. Today, mostly cloudy with a slight chance of showers before 10 a.m., then mostly sunny after 10 a.m. Rainfall amounts less than a tenth of an inch. Highs in the lower 80s. Northwest winds 5 to 10 miles an hour. Chance of rain 20%. Tonight, partly cloudy, then becoming mostly cloudy between 10 p.m. and 2 a.m., then becoming partly cloudy. A slight chance of showers between 8 p.m. and 2 a.m.
Rainfall amounts less than a tenth of an inch. Lows in the upper 50s. Northwest winds 5 to 10 miles an hour with gusts up to 25 miles an hour. Chance of rain 20%. Monday, not as warm. Sunny. Highs in the lower 70s. North winds 5 to 10 miles an hour with gusts up to 25 miles an hour. Monday night, cooler. Mostly clear. Lows in the upper 40s. North winds around 5 miles an hour, becoming east after midnight. Here is the latest National Weather Service forecast for Cambria County, including the city of Johnstown. Today, cloudy with a chance of showers before 10 a.m., then partly sunny after 10 a.m. Rainfall amounts less than a tenth of an inch. Highs in the upper 70s. West winds 5 to 10 miles an hour. Chance of rain 40%. Tonight, mostly cloudy through 4 a.m., then becoming partly cloudy. A slight chance of showers before 8 p.m. A slight chance of thunderstorms through midnight. A chance of showers between 8 p.m. and 2 a.m. Rainfall amounts around a tenth of an inch. Lows in the mid-50s. Northwest winds 5 to 10 miles an hour with gusts up to 25 miles an hour. Chance of rain 50%. Monday, not as warm. Sunny. Highs in the upper 60s. Northwest winds 5 to 10 miles an hour with gusts up to 25 miles an hour. Monday night, mostly clear. Lows in the upper 40s. North winds around 5 miles an hour, becoming southeast after midnight. And now the extended forecast for south central Pennsylvania. Tuesday, sunny. Highs in the mid-70s. Tuesday night, mostly clear. Lows in the mid-50s. Wednesday, sunny with a slight chance of showers and thunderstorms. Highs in the lower 80s. Chance of rain 20%. Wednesday night, partly cloudy. Lows in the lower 60s. Thursday, partly sunny with a chance of showers and thunderstorms. Highs in the lower 80s. Chance of rain 50%. Thursday night, mostly cloudy with a chance of showers. Lows in the lower 60s. Chance of rain 50%. Friday, partly sunny with a 50% chance of showers. Highs around 80. Friday night, mostly cloudy with a 50% chance of showers. Lows in the upper 50s. Saturday, partly sunny with a 50% chance of showers. Highs in the mid-70s. The 8 to 14 day outlook, from Sunday, September 20th to Saturday, September 26th, calls for near normal temperatures and near normal precipitation. Normal high temperatures across central Pennsylvania during this period range from the mid-60s over the Allegheny Mountains to the low 70s across the lower Susquehanna Valley. Normal lows range from the mid-40s over the Alleghenies to the mid-50s across the lower Susquehanna Valley. Here are the 7 a.m. conditions in the Altoona area. In Altoona, fog was reported. The temperature was 69 degrees, the dew point 69, and the relative humidity 100%. The wind was calm. The pressure was 29.96 inches and steady. At State College, light rain and fog were reported, reducing the visibility to 0.5 mile. The temperature was 68 degrees, the dew point 68, and the relative humidity 100%. The wind was variable at 5 miles an hour. The pressure was 29.95 inches and steady. Now, a few other local conditions: Johnstown, light rain and fog 66, Dubois, fog 66, La Trobe, cloudy 70, Pittsburgh cloudy 69, Erie, clear 69, Bradford cloudy 65. To the south and east, the report from York was not available. Sealands Grove heavy rain 68, Harrisburg drizzle 69, Philadelphia heavy rain and fog 72, Baltimore cloudy 73, Washington D.C. mostly cloudy 72. Once again, in Altoona it was 69 degrees with fog. And at State College it was 68 degrees with light rain and fog. This is NOAA Weather Radio, All Hazards Station WNG 589. 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
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Properly set weather radios with the alarm device will alert you when severe weather warnings or watches are issued. Programming on this station will be temporarily changed during severe weather to bring you the latest information. Warnings and safety information from the National Weather Service may someday save your life or protect your property. Here's the hazardous weather outlook for the following counties: Bedford, Blair, Cambria, and Huntingdon. For today and tonight, narrow bands of heavy showers will be possible until mid to late morning. Ponding of water on roads and in low-lying spots will be possible. In addition, strong to severe thunderstorms with gusty winds and hail are possible later this afternoon and evening. And now the extended outlook for the period Monday through Saturday. The probability for widespread hazardous weather is low. The Altoona Climate Summary for yesterday, September 12, 2026. Yesterday's high temperature of 72 degrees occurred at 2:35 p.m. This high was 4 degrees below the normal high of 76. Yesterday's low temperature of 67 degrees occurred at 10 a.m. This low was 12 degrees above the normal low of 55. 0.34 inches of precipitation fell yesterday, which brings the monthly total to 2.40 inches. This is 0.88 inches above the normal amount of 1.52 inches for September. The total precipitation for the season since September 1st now stands at 2.40 inches, which is 0.88 inches above normal. The total precipitation for the year is now 30.15 inches, which is 4.28 inches above normal. There were no heating degree days yesterday, which is 3 below normal. This leaves the monthly total at 2, which is 19 below normal. The yearly total since July 1st is 17, which is 20 below normal. There were 5 cooling degree days yesterday, which is 2 above normal. This brings the monthly total to 75, which is 34 above normal. The yearly total since January 1st is 686, which is 32 above normal. Yesterday the average wind speed was 6 miles per hour. The normal high temperature for today is 75 degrees, and the normal low is 54. The record high for today is 92, which occurred in 1952, and the record low is 39, which occurred in 1955. Sunrise today is at 6:52 a.m. and sunset is at 7:25 p.m. Narrow bands of heavy showers early this morning. Narrow bands of heavy showers will be across of the Ridge Valley region just east and south of State College through sunrise. Localized rainfall amounts of 1 to 2 inches of rain will be possible before the rain moves east of the area by mid-morning. Persons traveling early this morning should be alert for ponding of water on roads and poor drainage, flooding of fields and low-lying areas. A swath of locally heavy showers will continue pressing eastward across the Commonwealth through this morning, with spotty lingering showers and overcast skies gradually clearing up through the afternoon hours. Muggy conditions look to hang on across Pennsylvania today before a cold front moves through later this evening and overnight. A line of showers with embedded thundershowers may accompany this front as it moves over northwest Pennsylvania this evening, with any showers storms tapering off as the front progresses southeastward during the night. Highs today will range from the upper 70s to mid 80s statewide, with lows tonight ranging from the upper 40s across the northern tier to the mid to upper 60s over greater Philadelphia. Behind the front will be drier, fall-like weather for Monday, with partly to mostly sunny skies and a northerly breeze. High temperatures will range from the mid to upper 60s across the Endless Mountains to the mid 70s over the Pittsburgh and Philadelphia metros. Looking towards the rest of the work week, southerly flow will bring warmer air and moisture back across the mid-Atlantic, with chances for showers possible as well. Here is the latest National Weather Service forecast for Blair and Bedford counties, including the city of Altoona. Today, mostly cloudy with a slight chance of showers before 10 a.m., then mostly sunny after 10 a.m. Rainfall amounts less than a tenth of an inch. Highs in the lower 80s. Northwest winds 5 to 10 miles an hour. Chance of rain 20%. Tonight, partly cloudy, then becoming mostly cloudy between 10 p.m. and 2 a.m., then becoming partly cloudy.
A slight chance of showers between 8 p.m. and 2 a.m. Rainfall amounts less than a tenth of an inch. Lows in the upper 50s. Northwest winds 5 to 10 miles an hour with gusts up to 25 miles an hour. Chance of rain 20%. Monday, not as warm. Sunny.

chance of showers before 8 p.m. A slight chance of thunderstorms through midnight. A chance of showers between 8 p.m. and 2 a.m. Rainfall amounts around a tenth of an inch. Lows in the mid-50s. Northwest winds 5 to 10 miles an hour with gusts up to 25 miles an hour. Chance of rain 50%. Monday, not as warm. Sunny. Highs in the upper 60s. Northwest winds 5 to 10 miles an hour with gusts up to 25 miles an hour. Monday night, mostly clear. Lows in the upper 40s. North winds around 5 miles an hour, becoming southeast after midnight. And now the extended forecast for south central Pennsylvania. Tuesday, sunny. Highs in the mid-70s. Tuesday night, mostly clear. Lows in the mid-50s. Wednesday, sunny with a slight chance of showers and thunderstorms. Highs in the lower 80s. Chance of rain 20%. Wednesday night, partly cloudy. Lows in the lower 60s. Thursday, partly sunny with a chance of showers and thunderstorms. Highs in the lower 80s. Chance of rain 50%. Thursday night, mostly cloudy with a chance of showers. Lows in the lower 60s. Chance of rain 50%. Friday, partly sunny with a 50% chance of showers. Highs around 80. Friday night, mostly cloudy with a 50% chance of showers. Lows in the upper 50s. Saturday, partly sunny with a 50% chance of showers. Highs in the mid-70s. The 8 to 14 day outlook, from Sunday, September 20th to Saturday, September 26th, calls for near normal temperatures and near normal precipitation. Normal high temperatures across central Pennsylvania during this period range from the mid-60s over the Allegheny Mountains to the low 70s across the lower Susquehanna Valley. Normal lows range from the mid-40s over the Alleghenies to the mid-50s across the lower Susquehanna Valley. Here are the 7 a.m. conditions in the Altoona area. In Altoona, fog was reported. The temperature was 69 degrees, the dew point 69, and the relative humidity 100%. The wind was calm. The pressure was 29.96 inches and steady. At State College, light rain and fog were reported, reducing the visibility to 0.5 mile. The temperature was 68 degrees, the dew point 68, and the relative humidity 100%. The wind was variable at 5 miles an hour. The pressure was 29.95 inches and steady. Now, a few other local conditions: Johnstown, light rain and fog 66, Dubois, fog 66, La Trobe, cloudy 70, Pittsburgh cloudy 69, Erie, clear 69, Bradford cloudy 65. To the south and east, the report from York was not available. Sealands Grove heavy rain 68, Harrisburg drizzle 69, Philadelphia heavy rain and fog 72, Baltimore cloudy 73, Washington D.C. mostly cloudy 72. Once again, in Altoona it was 69 degrees with fog. And at State College it was 68 degrees with light rain and fog. This is NOAA Weather Radio, All Hazards Station WNG 589. 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Here's the hazardous weather outlook for the following counties: Bedford, Blair, Cambria, and Huntingdon. For today and tonight, narrow bands of heavy showers will be possible until mid to late morning. Ponding of water on roads and in low-lying spots will be possible. In addition, strong to severe thunderstorms with gusty winds and hail are possible later this afternoon and evening. And now the extended outlook for the period Monday through Saturday. The probability for widespread hazardous weather is low. The Altoona climate summary for yesterday, September 12, 2026. Yesterday's high temperature of 72 degrees occurred at 2:35 p.m. This high was 4 degrees below the normal high of 76. Yesterday's low temperature of 67 degrees occurred at 10 a.m. This low was 12 degrees above the normal low of 55. 0.34 inches of precipitation fell yesterday, which brings the monthly total to 2.40 inches. This is 0.88 inches above the normal amount of 1.52 inches for September. The total precipitation for the season since September 1st now stands at 2.40 inches, which is 0.88 inches above normal. The total

Precipitation for the year is now 30.15 inches, which is 4.28 inches above normal. There were no heating degree days yesterday, which is 3 below normal. This leaves the monthly total at 2, which is 19 below normal. The yearly total since July 1st is 17, which is 20 below normal. There were 5 cooling degree days yesterday, which is 2 above normal. This brings the monthly total to 75, which is 34 above normal. The yearly total since January 1st is 686, which is 32 above normal. Yesterday the average wind speed was 6 miles per hour. The normal high temperature for today is 75 degrees, and the normal low is 54. The record high for today is 92, which occurred in 1952, and the record low is 39, which occurred in 1955. Sunrise today is at 6:52 a.m. and sunset is at 7:25 p.m. Narrow bands of heavy showers early this morning. Narrow bands of heavy showers will be across of the Ridge Valley region just east and south of State College through sunrise. Localized rainfall amounts of 1 to 2 inches of rain will be possible before the rain moves east of the area by mid-morning. Persons traveling early this morning should be alert for ponding of water on roads and poor drainage, flooding of fields and low-lying areas. A swath of locally heavy showers will continue pressing eastward across the Commonwealth through this morning, with spotty lingering showers and overcast skies gradually clearing up through the afternoon hours. Muggy conditions look to hang on across Pennsylvania today before a cold front moves through later this evening and overnight. A line of showers with embedded thundershowers may accompany this front as it moves over northwest Pennsylvania this evening, with any showers storms tapering off as the front progresses southeastward during the night. Highs today will range from the upper 70s to mid 80s statewide, with lows tonight ranging from the upper 40s across the northern tier to the mid to upper 60s over greater Philadelphia. Behind the front will be drier, fall-like weather for Monday, with partly to mostly sunny skies and a northerly breeze. High temperatures will range from the mid to upper 60s across the Endless Mountains to the mid 70s over the Pittsburgh and Philadelphia metros. Looking towards the rest of the work week, southerly flow will bring warmer air and moisture back across the mid-Atlantic, with chances for showers possible as well. Here is the latest National Weather Service forecast for Blair and Bedford counties, including the city of Altoona. Rest of today, mostly cloudy before 10 a.m., then becoming mostly sunny. A slight chance of showers before 10 a.m. Rainfall amounts less than a tenth of an inch. Highs in the lower 80s. Northwest winds 5 to 10 miles an hour. Chance of rain 20%. Tonight, partly cloudy, then becoming mostly cloudy between 10 p.m. and 2 a.m., then becoming partly cloudy. A slight chance of showers between 8 p.m. and 2 a.m. Rainfall amounts less than a tenth of an inch. Lows in the upper 50s. Northwest winds 5 to 10 miles an hour with gusts up to 25 miles an hour. Chance of rain 20%. Monday, not as warm. Sunny. Highs in the lower 70s. North winds 5 to 10 miles an hour with gusts up to 25 miles an hour. Monday night, cooler. Mostly clear. Lows in the upper 40s. North winds around 5 miles an hour, becoming east after midnight. Here is the latest National Weather Service forecast for Cambria County, including the city of Johnstown. Rest of today, cloudy with a chance of showers before 10 a.m., then partly sunny after 10 a.m. Rainfall amounts less than a tenth of an inch. Highs in the upper 70s. West winds 5 to 10 miles an hour. Chance of rain 40%. Tonight, mostly cloudy through 4 a.m., then becoming partly cloudy. A slight chance of showers before 8 p.m. A slight chance of thunderstorms through midnight. A chance of showers between 8 p.m. and 2 a.m. Rainfall amounts around a tenth of an inch. Lows in the mid-50s. Northwest winds 5 to 10 miles an hour with gusts up to 25 miles an hour. Chance of rain 50%. Monday, not as warm. Sunny. Highs in the upper 60s. Northwest winds 5 to 10 miles an hour with gusts up to 25 miles an hour. Monday night, mostly clear. Lows in the upper 40s. North winds around 5 miles an hour, becoming southeast after midnight. And now the extended forecast for south central Pennsylvania.
Tuesday, sunny. Highs in the mid-70s. Tuesday night, mostly clear. Lows in the mid-50s. Wednesday, sunny with a slight chance of showers and thunderstorms. Highs in the lower 80s. Chance of rain 20%. Wednesday night, partly cloudy. Lows in the lower 60s. Thursday, partly sunny with a chance of showers and thunderstorms. Highs in the lower 80s. Chance of rain 50%. Thursday night, mostly cloudy with a chance of showers. Lows in the lower 60s. Chance of rain 50%. Friday, partly sunny with a 50% chance of showers. Highs around 80. Friday night, mostly cloudy with a 50% chance of showers. Lows in the upper 50s. Saturday, partly sunny with a 50% chance of showers. Highs in the mid-70s. The 8 to 14 day outlook, from Sunday, September 20th to Saturday, September 26th, calls for near normal temperatures and near normal precipitation. Normal high temperatures across central Pennsylvania during this period range from the mid-60s over the Allegheny Mountains to the low 70s across the lower Susquehanna Valley. Normal lows range from the mid-40s over the Alleghenies to the mid-50s across the lower Susquehanna Valley. Here are the 7 a.m. conditions in the Altoona area. In Altoona, fog was reported. The temperature was 69 degrees, the dew point 69, and the relative humidity 100%. The wind was calm. The pressure was 29.96 inches and steady. At State College, light rain and fog were reported, reducing the visibility to 0.5 mile. The temperature was 68 degrees, the dew point 68, and the relative humidity 100%. The wind was variable at 5 miles an hour. The pressure was 29.95 inches and steady. Now, a few other local conditions: Johnstown, light rain and fog 66, Dubois, fog 66, La Trobe, cloudy 70, Pittsburgh cloudy 69, Erie, clear 69, Bradford cloudy 65. To the south and east, the report from York was not available. Selams Grove heavy rain 68, Harrisburg drizzle 69, Philadelphia heavy rain and fog 72, Baltimore cloudy 73, Washington D.C. mostly cloudy 72. Once again, in Altoona it was 69 degrees with fog. And at State College it was 68 degrees with light rain and fog. This is NOAA Weather Radio, All Hazards Station WNG 589. 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Here's the hazardous weather outlook for the following counties: Bedford, Blair, Cambria, and Huntingdon. For today and tonight, narrow bands of heavy showers will be possible until mid to late morning. Ponding of water on roads and in low-lying spots will be possible. In addition, strong to severe thunderstorms with gusty winds and hail are possible later this afternoon and evening. And now the extended outlook for the period Monday through Saturday. The probability for widespread hazardous weather is low. The Altoona climate summary for yesterday, September 12, 2026. Yesterday's high temperature of 72 degrees occurred at 2:35 p.m. This high was 4 degrees below the normal high of 76. Yesterday's low temperature of 67 degrees occurred at 10 a.m. This low was 12 degrees above the normal low of 55. 0.34 inches of precipitation fell yesterday, which brings the monthly total to 2.40 inches. This is 0.88 inches above the normal amount of 1.52 inches for September. The total precipitation for the season since September 1st now stands at 2.40 inches, which is 0.88 inches above normal. The total precipitation for the year is now 30.15 inches, which is 4.28 inches above normal. There were no heating degree days yesterday, which is 3 below normal. This leaves the monthly total at 2, which is 19 below normal. The yearly total since July 1st is 17, which is 20 below normal. There were 5 cooling degree days yesterday, which is 2 above normal. This brings the monthly total to 75, which is 34 above normal. The yearly total since January 1st is 686, which is 32 above normal. Yesterday the average wind speed was 6 miles per hour. The normal high temperature for today is 75 degrees, and the normal low is 54.
The record high for today is 92, which occurred in 1952, and the record low is 39, which occurred in 1955. Sunrise today is at 6:52 a.m. and sunset is at 7:25 p.m. Narrow bands of heavy showers early this morning. Narrow bands of heavy showers will be across of the Ridge Valley region just east and south of State College through sunrise. Localized rainfall amounts of 1 to 2 inches of rain will be possible before the rain moves east of the area by mid-morning. Persons traveling early this morning should be alert for ponding of water on roads and poor drainage, flooding of fields and low-lying areas. A swath of locally heavy showers will continue pressing eastward across the Commonwealth through this morning, with spotty lingering showers and overcast skies gradually clearing up through the afternoon hours. Muggy conditions look to hang on across Pennsylvania today before a cold front moves through later this evening and overnight. A line of showers with embedded thundershowers may accompany this front as it moves over northwest Pennsylvania this evening, with any showers storms tapering off as the front progresses southeastward during the night. Highs today will range from the upper 70s to mid 80s statewide, with lows tonight ranging from the upper 40s across the northern tier to the mid to upper 60s over greater Philadelphia. Behind the front will be drier, fall-like weather for Monday, with partly to mostly sunny skies and a northerly breeze. High temperatures will range from the mid to upper 60s across the Endless Mountains to the mid 70s over the Pittsburgh and Philadelphia metros. Looking towards the rest of the work week, southerly flow will bring warmer air and moisture back across the mid-Atlantic, with chances for showers possible as well. Here is the latest National Weather Service forecast for Blair and Bedford counties, including the city of Altoona. Rest of today, mostly cloudy before 10 a.m., then becoming mostly sunny. A slight chance of showers before 10 a.m. Rainfall amounts less than a tenth of an inch. Highs in the lower 80s. Northwest winds 5 to 10 miles an hour. Chance of rain 20%. Tonight, partly cloudy, then becoming mostly cloudy between 10 p.m. and 2 a.m., then becoming partly cloudy. A slight chance of showers between 8 p.m. and 2 a.m. Rainfall amounts less than a tenth of an inch. Lows in the upper 50s. Northwest winds 5 to 10 miles an hour with gusts up to 25 miles an hour. Chance of rain 20%. Monday, not as warm. Sunny. Highs in the lower 70s. North winds 5 to 10 miles an hour with gusts up to 25 miles an hour. Monday night, cooler. Mostly clear. Lows in the upper 40s. North winds around 5 miles an hour, becoming east after midnight. Here is the latest National Weather Service forecast for Cambria County, including the city of Johnstown. Rest of today, cloudy with a chance of showers before 10 a.m., then partly sunny after 10 a.m. Rainfall amounts less than a tenth of an inch. Highs in the upper 70s. West winds 5 to 10 miles an hour. Chance of rain 40%. Tonight, mostly cloudy through 4 a.m., then becoming partly cloudy. A slight chance of showers before 8 p.m. A slight chance of thunderstorms through midnight. A chance of showers between 8 p.m. and 2 a.m. Rainfall amounts around a tenth of an inch. Lows in the mid-50s. Northwest winds 5 to 10 miles an hour with gusts up to 25 miles an hour. Chance of rain 50%. Monday, not as warm. Sunny. Highs in the upper 60s. Northwest winds 5 to 10 miles an hour with gusts up to 25 miles an hour. Monday night, mostly clear. Lows in the upper 40s. North winds around 5 miles an hour, becoming southeast after midnight. And now the extended forecast for south central Pennsylvania. Tuesday, sunny. Highs in the mid-70s. Tuesday night, mostly clear. Lows in the mid-50s. Wednesday, sunny with a slight chance of showers and thunderstorms. Highs in the lower 80s. Chance of rain 20%. Wednesday night, partly cloudy. Lows in the lower 60s. Thursday, partly sunny with a chance of showers and thunderstorms. Highs in the lower 80s. Chance of rain 50%. Thursday night, mostly cloudy with a chance of showers. Lows in the lower 60s. Chance of rain 50%. Friday, partly sunny with a 50% chance of showers. Highs around 80.
Friday night, mostly cloudy with a 50% chance of showers. Lows in the upper 50s. Saturday, partly sunny with a 50% chance of showers. Highs in the mid-70s. The 8 to 14 day outlook, from Sunday, September 20th to Saturday, September 26th, calls for near normal temperatures and near normal precipitation. Normal high temperatures across central Pennsylvania during this period range from the mid-60s over the Allegheny Mountains to the low 70s across the lower Susquehanna Valley. Normal lows range from the mid-40s over the Alleghenies to the mid-50s across the lower Susquehanna Valley. Here are the 7 a.m. conditions in the Altoona area. In Altoona, fog was reported. The temperature was 69 degrees, the dew point 69, and the relative humidity 100%. The wind was calm. The pressure was 29.96 inches and steady. At State College, light rain and fog were reported, reducing the visibility to 0.5 mile. The temperature was 68 degrees, the dew point 68, and the relative humidity 100%. The wind was variable at 5 miles an hour. The pressure was 29.95 inches and steady. Now, a few other local conditions: Johnstown, light rain and fog 66, Dubois, fog 66, La Trobe, cloudy 70, Pittsburgh cloudy 69, Erie, clear 69, Bradford cloudy 65. To the south and east, the report from York was not available. Selins Grove heavy rain 68, Harrisburg drizzle 69, Philadelphia heavy rain and fog 72, Baltimore cloudy 73, Washington D.C. mostly cloudy 72. Once again, in Altoona it was 69 degrees with fog. And at State College it was 68 degrees with light rain and fog. This is NOAA Weather Radio, All Hazards Station WNG 589. 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Here's the hazardous weather outlook for the following counties: Bedford, Blair, Cambria, and Huntingdon. For today and tonight, narrow bands of heavy showers will be possible until mid to late morning. Ponding of water on roads and in low-lying spots will be possible. In addition, strong to severe thunderstorms with gusty winds and hail are possible later this afternoon and evening. And now the extended outlook for the period Monday through Saturday. The probability for widespread hazardous weather is low. The Altoona climate summary for yesterday, September 12, 2026. Yesterday's high temperature of 72 degrees occurred at 2:35 p.m. This high was 4 degrees below the normal high of 76. Yesterday's low temperature of 67 degrees occurred at 10 a.m. This low was 12 degrees above the normal low of 55. 0.34 inches of precipitation fell yesterday, which brings the monthly total to 2.40 inches. This is 0.88 inches above the normal amount of 1.52 inches for September. The total precipitation for the season since September 1st now stands at 2.40 inches, which is 0.88 inches above normal. The total precipitation for the year is now 30.15 inches, which is 4.28 inches above normal. There were no heating degree days yesterday, which is 3 below normal. This leaves the monthly total at 2, which is 19 below normal. The yearly total since July 1st is 17, which is 20 below normal. There were 5 cooling degree days yesterday, which is 2 above normal. This brings the monthly total to 75, which is 34 above normal. The yearly total since January 1st is 686, which is 32 above normal. Yesterday the average wind speed was 6 miles per hour. The normal high temperature for today is 75 degrees, and the normal low is 54. The record high for today is 92, which occurred in 1952, and the record low is 39, which occurred in 1955. Sunrise today is at 6:52 a.m. and sunset is at 7:25 p.m. Narrow bands of heavy showers early this morning. Narrow bands of heavy showers will be across of the Ridge Valley region just east and south of State College through sunrise. Localized rainfall amounts of 1 to 2 inches of rain will be possible before the rain moves east of the area by mid-morning. Persons traveling early this morning should be alert for ponding of water on roads and poor drainage, flooding of fields and low-lying areas.
A swath of locally heavy showers will continue pressing eastward across the Commonwealth through this morning, with spotty lingering showers and overcast skies gradually clearing up through the afternoon hours. Muggy conditions look to hang on across Pennsylvania today before a cold front moves through later this evening and overnight. A line of showers with embedded thundershowers may accompany this front as it moves over northwest Pennsylvania this evening, with any showers storms tapering off as the front progresses southeastward during the night. Highs today will range from the upper 70s to mid 80s statewide, with lows tonight ranging from the upper 40s across the northern tier to the mid to upper 60s over greater Philadelphia. Behind the front will be drier, fall-like weather for Monday, with partly to mostly sunny skies and a northerly breeze. High temperatures will range from the mid to upper 60s across the Endless Mountains to the mid 70s over the Pittsburgh and Philadelphia metros. Looking towards the rest of the work week, southerly flow will bring warmer air and moisture back across the mid-Atlantic, with chances for showers possible as well. Here is the latest National Weather Service forecast for Blair and Bedford counties, including the city of Altoona. Rest of today, mostly cloudy before 10 a.m., then becoming mostly sunny. A slight chance of showers before 10 a.m. Rainfall amounts less than a tenth of an inch. Highs in the lower 80s. Northwest winds 5 to 10 miles an hour. Chance of rain 20%. Tonight, partly cloudy, then becoming mostly cloudy between 10 p.m. and 2 a.m., then becoming partly cloudy. A slight chance of showers between 8 p.m. and 2 a.m. Rainfall amounts less than a tenth of an inch. Lows in the upper 50s. Northwest winds 5 to 10 miles an hour with gusts up to 25 miles an hour. Chance of rain 20%. Monday, not as warm. Sunny. Highs in the lower 70s. North winds 5 to 10 miles an hour with gusts up to 25 miles an hour. Monday night, cooler. Mostly clear. Lows in the upper 40s. North winds around 5 miles an hour, becoming east after midnight. Here is the latest National Weather Service forecast for Cambria County, including the city of Johnstown. Rest of today, cloudy with a chance of showers before 10 a.m., then partly sunny after 10 a.m. Rainfall amounts less than a tenth of an inch. Highs in the upper 70s. West winds 5 to 10 miles an hour. Chance of rain 40%. Tonight, mostly cloudy through 4 a.m., then becoming partly cloudy. A slight chance of showers before 8 p.m. A slight chance of thunderstorms through midnight. A chance of showers between 8 p.m. and 2 a.m. Rainfall amounts around a tenth of an inch. Lows in the mid-50s. Northwest winds 5 to 10 miles an hour with gusts up to 25 miles an hour. Chance of rain 50%. Monday, not as warm. Sunny. Highs in the upper 60s. Northwest winds 5 to 10 miles an hour with gusts up to 25 miles an hour. Monday night, mostly clear. Lows in the upper 40s. North winds around 5 miles an hour, becoming southeast after midnight. And now the extended forecast for south central Pennsylvania. Tuesday, sunny. Highs in the mid-70s. Tuesday night, mostly clear. Lows in the mid-50s. Wednesday, sunny with a slight chance of showers and thunderstorms. Highs in the lower 80s. Chance of rain 20%. Wednesday night, partly cloudy. Lows in the lower 60s. Thursday, partly sunny with a chance of showers and thunderstorms. Highs in the lower 80s. Chance of rain 50%. Thursday night, mostly cloudy with a chance of showers. Lows in the lower 60s. Chance of rain 50%. Friday, partly sunny with a 50% chance of showers. Highs around 80. Friday night, mostly cloudy with a 50% chance of showers. Lows in the upper 50s. Saturday, partly sunny with a 50% chance of showers. Highs in the mid-70s. The 8 to 14 day outlook, from Sunday, September 20th to Saturday, September 26th, calls for near normal temperatures and near normal precipitation. Normal high temperatures across central Pennsylvania during this period range from the mid-60s over the Allegheny Mountains to the low 70s across the lower Susquehanna Valley. Normal lows range from the mid-40s over the Alleghenies to the mid-50s across the lower Susquehanna Valley.
Here are the 7 a.m. conditions in the Altoona area. In Altoona, fog was reported. The temperature was 69 degrees, the dew point 69, and the relative humidity 100%. The wind was calm. The pressure was 29.96 inches and steady. At State College, light rain and fog were reported, reducing the visibility to 0.5 mile. The temperature was 68 degrees, the dew point 68, and the relative humidity 100%. The wind was variable at 5 miles an hour. The pressure was 29.95 inches and steady. Now, a few other local conditions: Johnstown, light rain and fog 66, Dubois, fog 66, La Trobe, cloudy 70, Pittsburgh cloudy 69, Erie, clear 69, Bradford cloudy 65. To the south and east, the report from York was not available. Selams Grove heavy rain 68, Harrisburg drizzle 69, Philadelphia heavy rain and fog 72, Baltimore cloudy 73, Washington D.C. mostly cloudy 72. Once again, in Altoona it was 69 degrees with fog. And at State College it was 68 degrees with light rain and fog. This is NOAA Weather Radio, All Hazards Station WNG 589. 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Here's the hazardous weather outlook for the following counties: Bedford, Blair, Cambria, and Huntingdon. For today and tonight, narrow bands of heavy showers will be possible until mid to late morning. Ponding of water on roads and in low-lying spots will be possible. In addition, strong to severe thunderstorms with gusty winds and hail are possible later this afternoon and evening. And now the extended outlook for the period Monday through Saturday. The probability for widespread hazardous weather is low. The Altoona climate summary for yesterday, September 12, 2026. Yesterday's high temperature of 72 degrees occurred at 2:35 p.m. This high was 4 degrees below the normal high of 76. Yesterday's low temperature of 67 degrees occurred at 10 a.m. This low was 12 degrees above the normal low of 55. 0.34 inches of precipitation fell yesterday, which brings the monthly total to 2.40 inches. This is 0.88 inches above the normal amount of 1.52 inches for September. The total precipitation for the season since September 1st now stands at 2.40 inches, which is 0.88 inches above normal. The total precipitation for the year is now 30.15 inches, which is 4.28 inches above normal. There were no heating degree days yesterday, which is 3 below normal. This leaves the monthly total at 2, which is 19 below normal. The yearly total since July 1st is 17, which is 20 below normal. There were 5 cooling degree days yesterday, which is 2 above normal. This brings the monthly total to 75, which is 34 above normal. The yearly total since January 1st is 686, which is 32 above normal. Yesterday the average wind speed was 6 miles per hour. The normal high temperature for today is 75 degrees, and the normal low is 54. The record high for today is 92, which occurred in 1952, and the record low is 39, which occurred in 1955. Sunrise today is at 6:52 a.m. and sunset is at 7:25 p.m. Narrow bands of heavy showers early this morning. Narrow bands of heavy showers will be across of the Ridge Valley region just east and south of State College through sunrise. Localized rainfall amounts of 1 to 2 inches of rain will be possible before the rain moves east of the area by mid-morning. Persons traveling early this morning should be alert for ponding of water on roads and poor drainage, flooding of fields and low-lying areas. A swath of locally heavy showers will continue pressing eastward across the Commonwealth through this morning, with spotty lingering showers and overcast skies gradually clearing up through the afternoon hours. Muggy conditions look to hang on across Pennsylvania today before a cold front moves through later this evening and overnight. A line of showers with embedded thundershowers may accompany this front as it moves over northwest Pennsylvania this evening, with any showers storms tapering off as the front progresses southeastward during the night. Highs today will range from the upper 70s to mid-80s statewide, with lows tonight ranging from the upper 40s across the northern tier to the mid to upper 60s over greater Philadelphia. Behind the front will be drier, fall-like weather for Monday, with partly to mostly sunny skies and a northerly breeze.
High temperatures will range from the mid to upper 60s across the endless mountains to the mid 70s over the Pittsburgh and Philadelphia metros. Looking towards the rest of the work week, southerly flow will bring warmer air and moisture back across the mid-Atlantic, with chances for showers possible as well. Here is the latest National Weather Service forecast for Blair and Bedford counties, including the city of Altoona. Rest of today, mostly cloudy before 10 a.m., then becoming mostly sunny. A slight chance of showers before 10 a.m. Rainfall amounts less than a tenth of an inch. Highs in the lower 80s. Northwest winds 5 to 10 miles an hour. Chance of rain 20%. Tonight, partly cloudy, then becoming mostly cloudy between 10 p.m. and 2 a.m., then becoming partly cloudy. A slight chance of showers between 8 p.m. and 2 a.m. Rainfall amounts less than a tenth of an inch. Lows in the upper 50s. Northwest winds 5 to 10 miles an hour with gusts up to 25 miles an hour. Chance of rain 20%. Monday, not as warm. Sunny. Highs in the lower 70s. North winds 5 to 10 miles an hour with gusts up to 25 miles an hour. Monday night, cooler. Mostly clear. Lows in the upper 40s. North winds around 5 miles an hour, becoming east after midnight. Here is the latest National Weather Service forecast for Cambria County, including the city of Johnstown. Rest of today, cloudy with a chance of showers before 10 a.m., then partly sunny after 10 a.m. Rainfall amounts less than a tenth of an inch. Highs in the upper 70s. West winds 5 to 10 miles an hour. Chance of rain 40%. Tonight, mostly cloudy through 4 a.m., then becoming partly cloudy. A slight chance of showers before 8 p.m. A slight chance of thunderstorms through midnight. A chance of showers between 8 p.m. and 2 a.m. Rainfall amounts around a tenth of an inch. Lows in the mid-50s. Northwest winds 5 to 10 miles an hour with gusts up to 25 miles an hour. Chance of rain 50%. Monday, not as warm. Sunny. Highs in the upper 60s. Northwest winds 5 to 10 miles an hour with gusts up to 25 miles an hour. Monday night, mostly clear. Lows in the upper 40s. North winds around 5 miles an hour, becoming southeast after midnight. And now the extended forecast for south central Pennsylvania. Tuesday, sunny. Highs in the mid-70s. Tuesday night, mostly clear. Lows in the mid-50s. Wednesday, sunny with a slight chance of showers and thunderstorms. Highs in the lower 80s. Chance of rain 20%. Wednesday night, partly cloudy. Lows in the lower 60s. Thursday, partly sunny with a chance of showers and thunderstorms. Highs in the lower 80s. Chance of rain 50%. Thursday night, mostly cloudy with a chance of showers. Lows in the lower 60s. Chance of rain 50%. Friday, partly sunny with a 50% chance of showers. Highs around 80. Friday night, mostly cloudy with a 50% chance of showers. Lows in the upper 50s. Saturday, partly sunny with a 50% chance of showers. Highs in the mid-70s. The 8 to 14 day outlook, from Sunday, September 20th to Saturday, September 26th, calls for near normal temperatures and near normal precipitation. Normal high temperatures across central Pennsylvania during this period range from the mid-60s over the Allegheny Mountains to the low 70s across the lower Susquehanna Valley. Normal lows range from the mid-40s over the Alleghenies to the mid-50s across the lower Susquehanna Valley. Here are the 8 a.m. conditions in the Altoona area. In Altoona, light rain and fog were reported. The temperature was 69 degrees, the dew point 69, and the relative humidity 100%. The wind was calm. The pressure was 29.97 inches and rising. At State College, it was partly sunny. The temperature was 68 degrees, the dew point 68, and the relative humidity 100%. The wind was northwest at 5 miles an hour. The pressure was 29.96 inches and rising.
Now, a few other local conditions: Johnstown, cloudy 66, Dubois, fog 67, La Trobe, partly sunny 70, Pittsburgh cloudy 70, Erie, mostly sunny 70, Bradford cloudy 66. To the south and east, York, cloudy 69, Selams Grove light rain 68, Harrisburg cloudy 69, Philadelphia heavy rain and fog 73, Baltimore light rain 73, Washington DC partly sunny 73. Once again, in Altoona it was 69 degrees with light rain and fog. And at State College it was 68 degrees under partly sunny skies. 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Here's the hazardous weather outlook for the following counties: Bedford, Blair, Cambria, and Huntingdon. For today and tonight, narrow bands of heavy showers will be possible until mid to late morning. Ponding of water on roads and in low-lying spots will be possible. In addition, strong to severe thunderstorms with gusty winds and hail are possible later this afternoon and evening. And now the extended outlook for the period Monday through Saturday. The probability for widespread hazardous weather is low. The Altoona climate summary for yesterday, September 12, 2026. Yesterday's high temperature of 72 degrees occurred at 2:35 p.m. This high was 4 degrees below the normal high of 76. Yesterday's low temperature of 67 degrees occurred at 10 a.m. This low was 12 degrees above the normal low of 55. 0.34 inches of precipitation fell yesterday, which brings the monthly total to 2.40 inches. This is 0.88 inches above the normal amount of 1.52 inches for September. The total precipitation for the season since September 1st now stands at 2.40 inches, which is 0.88 inches above normal. The total precipitation for the year is now 30.15 inches, which is 4.28 inches above normal. There were no heating degree days yesterday, which is 3 below normal. This leaves the monthly total at 2, which is 19 below normal. The yearly total since July 1st is 17, which is 20 below normal. There were 5 cooling degree days yesterday, which is 2 above normal. This brings the monthly total to 75, which is 34 above normal. The yearly total since January 1st is 686, which is 32 above normal. Yesterday the average wind speed was 6 miles per hour. The normal high temperature for today is 75 degrees, and the normal low is 54. The record high for today is 92, which occurred in 1952, and the record low is 39, which occurred in 1955. Sunrise today is at 6:52 a.m. and sunset is at 7:25 p.m. Narrow bands of heavy showers early this morning. Narrow bands of heavy showers will be across of the Ridge Valley region just east and south of State College through sunrise. Localized rainfall amounts of 1 to 2 inches of rain will be possible before the rain moves east of the area by mid-morning. Persons traveling early this morning should be alert for ponding of water on roads and poor drainage, flooding of fields and low-lying areas. A swath of locally heavy showers will continue pressing eastward across the Commonwealth through this morning, with spotty lingering showers and overcast skies gradually clearing up through the afternoon hours. Muggy conditions look to hang on across Pennsylvania today before a cold front moves through later this evening and overnight. A line of showers with embedded thundershowers may accompany this front as it moves over northwest Pennsylvania this evening, with any showers storms tapering off as the front progresses southeastward during the night. Highs today will range from the upper 70s to mid 80s statewide, with lows tonight ranging from the upper 40s across the northern tier to the mid to upper 60s over greater Philadelphia. Behind the front will be drier, fall-like weather for Monday, with partly to mostly sunny skies and a northerly breeze. High temperatures will range from the mid to upper 60s across the Endless Mountains to the mid-70s over the Pittsburgh and Philadelphia metros. Looking towards the rest of the work week, southerly flow will bring warmer air and moisture back across the mid-Atlantic, with chances for showers possible as well. Here is the latest National Weather Service forecast for Blair and Bedford counties, including the city of Altoona. Rest of today, mostly cloudy before 10 a.m., then becoming mostly sunny. A slight chance of showers before 10 a.m. Rainfall amounts less than a tenth of an inch. Highs in the lower 80s.
Northwest winds 5 to 10 miles an hour. Chance of rain 20%. Tonight, partly cloudy, then becoming mostly cloudy between 10 p.m. and 2 a.m., then becoming partly cloudy. A slight chance of showers between 8 p.m. and 2 a.m. Rainfall amounts less than a tenth of an inch. Lows in the upper 50s. Northwest winds 5 to 10 miles an hour with gusts up to 25 miles an hour. Chance of rain 20%. Monday, not as warm. Sunny. Highs in the lower 70s. North winds 5 to 10 miles an hour with gusts up to 25 miles an hour. Monday night, cooler. Mostly clear. Lows in the upper 40s. North winds around 5 miles an hour, becoming east after midnight. Here is the latest National Weather Service forecast for Cambria County, including the city of Johnstown. Rest of today, cloudy with a chance of showers before 10 a.m., then partly sunny after 10 a.m. Rainfall amounts less than a tenth of an inch. Highs in the upper 70s. West winds 5 to 10 miles an hour. Chance of rain 40%. Tonight, mostly cloudy through 4 a.m., then becoming partly cloudy. A slight chance of showers before 8 p.m. A slight chance of thunderstorms through midnight. A chance of showers between 8 p.m. and 2 a.m. Rainfall amounts around a tenth of an inch. Lows in the mid-50s. Northwest winds 5 to 10 miles an hour with gusts up to 25 miles an hour. Chance of rain 50%. Monday, not as warm. Sunny. Highs in the upper 60s. Northwest winds 5 to 10 miles an hour with gusts up to 25 miles an hour. Monday night, mostly clear. Lows in the upper 40s. North winds around 5 miles an hour, becoming southeast after midnight. And now the extended forecast for south central Pennsylvania. Tuesday, sunny. Highs in the mid-70s. Tuesday night, mostly clear. Lows in the mid-50s. Wednesday, sunny with a slight chance of showers and thunderstorms. Highs in the lower 80s. Chance of rain 20%. Wednesday night, partly cloudy. Lows in the lower 60s. Thursday, partly sunny with a chance of showers and thunderstorms. Highs in the lower 80s. Chance of rain 50%. Thursday night, mostly cloudy with a chance of showers. Lows in the lower 60s. Chance of rain 50%. Friday, partly sunny with a 50% chance of showers. Highs around 80. Friday night, mostly cloudy with a 50% chance of showers. Lows in the upper 50s. Saturday, partly sunny with a 50% chance of showers. Highs in the mid-70s. The 8 to 14 day outlook, from Sunday, September 20th to Saturday, September 26th, calls for near normal temperatures and near normal precipitation. Normal high temperatures across central Pennsylvania during this period range from the mid-60s over the Allegheny Mountains to the low 70s across the lower Susquehanna Valley. Normal lows range from the mid-40s over the Alleghenies to the mid-50s across the lower Susquehanna Valley. Here are the 8 a.m. conditions in the Altoona area. In Altoona, light rain and fog were reported. The temperature was 69 degrees, the dew point 69, and the relative humidity 100%. The wind was calm. The pressure was 29.97 inches and rising. At State College, it was partly sunny. The temperature was 68 degrees, the dew point 68, and the relative humidity 100%. The wind was northwest at 5 miles an hour. The pressure was 29.96 inches and rising. Now, a few other local conditions: Johnstown, cloudy 66, DuBois, fog 67, Latrobe, partly sunny 70, Pittsburgh cloudy 70, Erie, mostly sunny 70, Bradford cloudy 66. To the south and east, York, cloudy 69, Selins Grove light rain 68, Harrisburg cloudy 69, Philadelphia heavy rain and fog 73, Baltimore light rain 73, Washington DC partly sunny 73. Once again, in Altoona it was 69 degrees with light rain and fog. And at State College it was 68 degrees under partly sunny skies. This is NOAA Weather Radio, All Hazards Station WNG 589.
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Here's the hazardous weather outlook for the following counties: Bedford, Blair, Cambria, and Huntingdon. For today and tonight, narrow bands of heavy showers will be possible until mid to late morning. Ponding of water on roads and in low-lying spots will be possible. In addition, strong to severe thunderstorms with gusty winds and hail are possible later this afternoon and evening. And now the extended outlook for the period Monday through Saturday. The probability for widespread hazardous weather is low. The Altoona climate summary for yesterday, September 12, 2026. Yesterday's high temperature of 72 degrees occurred at 2:35 p.m. This high was 4 degrees below the normal high of 76. Yesterday's low temperature of 67 degrees occurred at 10 a.m. This low was 12 degrees above the normal low of 55. 0.34 inches of precipitation fell yesterday, which brings the monthly total to 2.40 inches. This is 0.88 inches above the normal amount of 1.52 inches for September. The total precipitation for the season since September 1st now stands at 2.40 inches, which is 0.88 inches above normal. The total precipitation for the year is now 30.15 inches, which is 4.28 inches above normal. There were no heating degree days yesterday, which is 3 below normal. This leaves the monthly total at 2, which is 19 below normal. The yearly total since July 1st is 17, which is 20 below normal. There were 5 cooling degree days yesterday, which is 2 above normal. This brings the monthly total to 75, which is 34 above normal. The yearly total since January 1st is 686, which is 32 above normal. Yesterday the average wind speed was 6 miles per hour. The normal high temperature for today is 75 degrees, and the normal low is 54. The record high for today is 92, which occurred in 1952, and the record low is 39, which occurred in 1955. Sunrise today is at 6:52 a.m. and sunset is at 7:25 p.m. Narrow bands of heavy showers early this morning. Narrow bands of heavy showers will be across of the Ridge Valley region just east and south of State College through sunrise. Localized rainfall amounts of 1 to 2 inches of rain will be possible before the rain moves east of the area by mid-morning. Persons traveling early this morning should be alert for ponding of water on roads and poor drainage, flooding of fields and low-lying areas. A swath of locally heavy showers will continue pressing eastward across the Commonwealth through this morning, with spotty lingering showers and overcast skies gradually clearing up through the afternoon hours. Muggy conditions look to hang on across Pennsylvania today before a cold front moves through later this evening and overnight. A line of showers with embedded thundershowers may accompany this front as it moves over northwest Pennsylvania this evening, with any showers storms tapering off as the front progresses southeastward during the night. Highs today will range from the upper 70s to mid 80s statewide, with lows tonight ranging from the upper 40s across the northern tier to the mid to upper 60s over greater Philadelphia. Behind the front will be drier, fall-like weather for Monday, with partly to mostly sunny skies and a northerly breeze. High temperatures will range from the mid to upper 60s across the Endless Mountains to the mid 70s over the Pittsburgh and Philadelphia metros. Looking towards the rest of the work week, southerly flow will bring warmer air and moisture back across the mid-Atlantic, with chances for showers possible as well. Here is the latest National Weather Service forecast for Blair and Bedford counties, including the city of Altoona. Rest of today, mostly cloudy before 10 a.m., then becoming mostly sunny. A slight chance of showers before 10 a.m. Rainfall amounts less than a tenth of an inch. Highs in the lower 80s. Northwest winds 5 to 10 miles an hour. Chance of rain 20%. Tonight, partly cloudy, then becoming mostly cloudy between 10 p.m. and 2 a.m., then becoming partly cloudy. A slight chance of showers between 8 p.m. and 2 a.m. Rainfall amounts less than a tenth of an inch. Lows in the upper 50s. Northwest winds 5 to 10 miles an hour with gusts up to 25 miles an hour. Chance of rain 20%. Monday, not as warm. Sunny. Highs in the lower 70s. North winds 5 to 10 miles an hour with gusts up to 25 miles an hour. Monday night, cooler. Mostly clear. Lows in the upper 40s.
north winds around 5 miles an hour, becoming east after midnight. Here is the latest National Weather Service forecast for Cambria County, including the city of Johnstown. Rest of today, cloudy with a chance of showers before 10 a.m., then partly sunny after 10 a.m. Rainfall amounts less than a tenth of an inch. Highs in the upper 70s. West winds 5 to 10 miles an hour. Chance of rain 40%. Tonight, mostly cloudy through 4 a.m., then becoming partly cloudy. A slight chance of showers before 8 p.m. A slight chance of thunderstorms through midnight. A chance of showers between 8 p.m. and 2 a.m. Rainfall amounts around a tenth of an inch. Lows in the mid-50s. Northwest winds 5 to 10 miles an hour with gusts up to 25 miles an hour. Chance of rain 50%. Monday, not as warm. Sunny. Highs in the upper 60s. Northwest winds 5 to 10 miles an hour with gusts up to 25 miles an hour. Monday night, mostly clear. Lows in the upper 40s. North winds around 5 miles an hour, becoming southeast after midnight. And now the extended forecast for south central Pennsylvania. Tuesday, sunny. Highs in the mid-70s. Tuesday night, mostly clear. Lows in the mid-50s. Wednesday, sunny with a slight chance of showers and thunderstorms. Highs in the lower 80s. Chance of rain 20%. Wednesday night, partly cloudy. Lows in the lower 60s. Thursday, partly sunny with a chance of showers and thunderstorms. Highs in the lower 80s. Chance of rain 50%. Thursday night, mostly cloudy with a chance of showers. Lows in the lower 60s. Chance of rain 50%. Friday, partly sunny with a 50% chance of showers. Highs around 80. Friday night, mostly cloudy with a 50% chance of showers. Lows in the upper 50s. Saturday, partly sunny with a 50% chance of showers. Highs in the mid-70s. 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Broadcasts originate from the National Weather Service and State College and are transmitted from the tower facilities provided by the Blair County Emergency Management Agency in Frankstown on a frequency of 162.425 MHz. We are located at Innovation Park in State College. 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Properly set weather radios with the alarm device will alert you when severe weather warnings or watches are issued. Programming on this station will be temporarily changed during severe weather to bring you the latest information. Warnings and safety information from the National Weather Service may someday save your life or protect your property. The 8 to 14 day outlook from Sunday, September 20th to Saturday, September 26th calls for near normal temperatures and near normal precipitation. Normal high temperatures across central Pennsylvania during this period range from the mid-60s over the Allegheny Mountains to the low 70s across the lower Susquehanna Valley. Normal lows range from the mid-40s over the Alleghenies to the mid-50s across the lower Susquehanna Valley. Here are the 8 a.m. conditions in the Altoona area. In Altoona, light rain and fog were reported. The temperature was 69 degrees, the dew point 69, and the relative humidity 100%. The wind was calm. The pressure was 29.97 inches and rising. At State College, it was partly sunny. The temperature was 68 degrees, the dew point 68, and the relative humidity 100%. The wind was northwest at 5 miles an hour. The pressure was 29.96 inches and rising. Now, a few other local conditions: Johnstown, cloudy 66, Dubois, fog 67, Latrobe, partly sunny 70, Pittsburgh cloudy 70, Erie, mostly sunny 70, Bradford cloudy 66. To the south and east, York, cloudy 69, Selins Grove light rain 68, Harrisburg cloudy 69, Philadelphia heavy rain and fog 73, Baltimore light rain 73, Washington DC partly sunny 73. Once again, in Altoona it was 69 degrees with light rain and fog. And at State College it was 68 degrees under partly sunny skies. This is NOAA Weather Radio, all hazards station WNG 589.
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Here's the hazardous weather outlook for the following counties: Bedford, Blair, Cambria, and Huntingdon. For today and tonight, narrow bands of heavy showers will be possible until mid to late morning. Ponding of water on roads and in low-lying spots will be possible. In addition, strong to severe thunderstorms with gusty winds and hail are possible later this afternoon and evening. And now the extended outlook for the period Monday through Saturday. The probability for widespread hazard

0.15 inches, which is 4.28 inches above normal. There were no heating degree days yesterday, which is 3 below normal. This leaves the monthly total at 2, which is 19 below normal. The yearly total since July 1st is 17, which is 20 below normal. There were 5 cooling degree days yesterday, which is 2 above normal. This brings the monthly total to 75, which is 34 above normal. The yearly total since January 1st is 686, which is 32 above normal. Yesterday the average wind speed was 6 miles per hour. The normal high temperature for today is 75 degrees, and the normal low is 54. The record high for today is 92, which occurred in 1952, and the record low is 39, which occurred in 1955. Sunrise today is at 6:52 a.m. and sunset is at 7:25 p.m. Narrow bands of heavy showers early this morning. Narrow bands of heavy showers will be across of the Ridge Valley region just east and south of State College through sunrise. Localized rainfall amounts of 1 to 2 inches of rain will be possible before the rain moves east of the area by mid-morning. Persons traveling early this morning should be alert for ponding of water on roads and poor drainage, flooding of fields and low-lying areas. A swath of locally heavy showers will continue pressing eastward across the Commonwealth through this morning, with spotty lingering showers and overcast skies gradually clearing up through the afternoon hours. Muggy conditions look to hang on across Pennsylvania today before a cold front moves through later this evening and overnight. A line of showers with embedded thundershowers may accompany this front as it moves over northwest Pennsylvania this evening, with any showers storms tapering off as the front progresses southeastward during the night. Highs today will range from the upper 70s to mid 80s statewide, with lows tonight ranging from the upper 40s across the northern tier to the mid to upper 60s over greater Philadelphia. Behind the front will be drier, fall-like weather for Monday, with partly to mostly sunny skies and a northerly breeze. High temperatures will range from the mid to upper 60s across the Endless Mountains to the mid 70s over the Pittsburgh and Philadelphia metros. Looking towards the rest of the work week, southerly flow will bring warmer air and moisture back across the mid-Atlantic, with chances for showers possible as well. Here is the latest National Weather Service forecast for Blair and Bedford counties, including the city of Altoona. Rest of today, mostly cloudy before 10 a.m., then becoming mostly sunny. A slight chance of showers before 10 a.m. Rainfall amounts less than a tenth of an inch. Highs in the lower 80s. Northwest winds 5 to 10 miles an hour. Chance of rain 20%. Tonight, partly cloudy, then becoming mostly cloudy between 10 p.m. and 2 a.m., then becoming partly cloudy. A slight chance of showers between 8 p.m. and 2 a.m. Rainfall amounts less than a tenth of an inch. Lows in the upper 50s. Northwest winds 5 to 10 miles an hour with gusts up to 25 miles an hour. Chance of rain 20%. Monday, not as warm. Sunny. Highs in the lower 70s. North winds 5 to 10 miles an hour with gusts up to 25 miles an hour. Monday night, cooler. Mostly clear. Lows in the upper 40s. North winds around 5 miles an hour, becoming east after midnight. Here is the latest National Weather Service forecast for Cambria County, including the city of Johnstown. Rest of today, cloudy with a chance of showers before 10 a.m., then partly sunny after 10 a.m. Rainfall amounts less than a tenth of an inch. Highs in the upper 70s. West winds 5 to 10 miles an hour. Chance of rain 40%. Tonight, mostly cloudy through 4 a.m., then becoming partly cloudy. A slight chance of showers before 8 p.m. A slight chance of thunderstorms through midnight. A chance of showers between 8 p.m. and 2 a.m. Rainfall amounts around a tenth of an inch. Lows in the mid-50s. Northwest winds 5 to 10 miles an hour with gusts up to 25 miles an hour. Chance of rain 50%. Monday, not as warm. Sunny. Highs in the upper 60s. Northwest winds 5 to 10 miles an hour with gusts up to 25 miles an hour. Monday night, mostly clear. Lows in the upper 40s. North winds around 5 miles an hour, becoming southeast after midnight. And now the extended forecast for south central Pennsylvania. Tuesday, sunny. Highs in the mid-70s.

Tuesday night, mostly clear. Lows in the mid-50s. Wednesday, sunny with a slight chance of showers and thunderstorms. Highs in the lower 80s. Chance of rain 20%. Wednesday night, partly cloudy. Lows in the lower 60s. Thursday, partly sunny with a chance of showers and thunderstorms. Highs in the lower 80s. Chance of rain 50%. Thursday night, mostly cloudy with a chance of showers. Lows in the lower 60s. Chance of rain 50%. Friday, partly sunny with a 50% chance of showers. Highs around 80. Friday night, mostly cloudy with a 50% chance of showers. Lows in the upper 50s. Saturday, partly sunny with a 50% chance of showers. Highs in the mid-70s. The 8 to 14 day outlook, from Sunday, September 20th to Saturday, September 26th, calls for near normal temperatures and near normal precipitation. Normal high temperatures across central Pennsylvania during this period range from the mid-60s over the Allegheny Mountains to the low 70s across the lower Susquehanna Valley. Normal lows range from the mid-40s over the Alleghenies to the mid-50s across the lower Susquehanna Valley. Here are the 8 a.m. conditions in the Altoona area. In Altoona, light rain and fog were reported. The temperature was 69 degrees, the dew point 69, and the relative humidity 100%. The wind was calm. The pressure was 29.97 inches and rising. At State College, it was partly sunny. The temperature was 68 degrees, the dew point 68, and the relative humidity 100%. The wind was northwest at 5 miles an hour. The pressure was 29.96 inches and rising. Now, a few other local conditions: Johnstown, cloudy 66, Dubois, fog 67, La Trobe, partly sunny 70, Pittsburgh cloudy 70, Erie, mostly sunny 70, Bradford cloudy 66. To the south and east, York, cloudy 69, Sealands Grove light rain 68, Harrisburg cloudy 69, Philadelphia heavy rain and fog 73, Baltimore light rain 73, Washington D.C. partly sunny 73. Once again, in Altoona it was 69 degrees with light rain and fog. And at State College it was 68 degrees under partly sunny skies. This is NOAA Weather Radio, All Hazards Station WNG 589. 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Here's the hazardous weather outlook for the following counties: Bedford, Blair, Cambria, and Huntingdon. For today and tonight, narrow bands of heavy showers will be possible until mid to late morning. Ponding of water on roads and in low-lying spots will be possible. In addition, strong to severe thunderstorms with gusty winds and hail are possible later this afternoon and evening. And now the extended outlook for the period Monday through Saturday. The probability for widespread hazardous weather is low. The Altoona climate summary for yesterday, September 12, 2026. Yesterday's high temperature of 72 degrees occurred at 2:35 p.m. This high was 4 degrees below the normal high of 76. Yesterday's low temperature of 67 degrees occurred at 10 a.m. This low was 12 degrees above the normal low of 55. 0.34 inches of precipitation fell yesterday, which brings the monthly total to 2.40 inches. This is 0.88 inches above the normal amount of 1.52 inches for September. The total precipitation for the season since September 1st now stands at 2.40 inches, which is 0.88 inches above normal. The total precipitation for the year is now 30.15 inches, which is 4.28 inches above normal. There were no heating degree days yesterday, which is 3 below normal. This leaves the monthly total at 2, which is 19 below normal. The yearly total since July 1st is 17, which is 20 below normal. There were 5 cooling degree days yesterday, which is 2 above normal. This brings the monthly total to 75, which is 34 above normal. The yearly total since January 1st is 686, which is 32 above normal. Yesterday the average wind speed was 6 miles per hour. The normal high temperature for today is 75 degrees, and the normal low is 54. The record high for today is 92, which occurred in 1952, and the record low is 39, which occurred in 1955.
Sunrise today is at 6:32 a.m. and sunset is at 7:25 p.m. Narrow bands of heavy showers early this morning. Narrow bands of heavy showers will be across of the Ridge Valley region just east and south of State College through sunrise. Localized rainfall amounts of 1 to 2 inches of rain will be possible before the rain moves east of the area by mid-morning. Persons traveling early this morning should be alert for ponding of water on roads and poor drainage, flooding of fields and low-lying areas. A swath of locally heavy showers will continue pressing eastward across the Commonwealth through this morning, with spotty lingering showers and overcast skies gradually clearing up through the afternoon hours. Muggy conditions look to hang on across Pennsylvania today before a cold front moves through later this evening and overnight. A line of showers with embedded thundershowers may accompany this front as it moves over northwest Pennsylvania this evening, with any showers storms tapering off as the front progresses southeastward during the night. Highs today will range from the upper 70s to mid 80s statewide, with lows tonight ranging from the upper 40s across the northern tier to the mid to upper 60s over greater Philadelphia. Behind the front will be drier, fall-like weather for Monday, with partly to mostly sunny skies and a northerly breeze. High temperatures will range from the mid to upper 60s across the Endless Mountains to the mid 70s over the Pittsburgh and Philadelphia metros. Looking towards the rest of the work week, southerly flow will bring warmer air and moisture back across the mid-Atlantic, with chances for showers possible as well. Here is the latest National Weather Service forecast for Blair and Bedford counties, including the city of Altoona. Rest of today, mostly cloudy before 10 a.m., then becoming mostly sunny. A slight chance of showers before 10 a.m. Rainfall amounts less than a tenth of an inch. Highs in the lower 80s. Northwest winds 5 to 10 miles an hour. Chance of rain 20%. Tonight, partly cloudy, then becoming mostly cloudy between 10 p.m. and 2 a.m., then becoming partly cloudy. A slight chance of showers between 8 p.m. and 2 a.m. Rainfall amounts less than a tenth of an inch. Lows in the upper 50s. Northwest winds 5 to 10 miles an hour with gusts up to 25 miles an hour. Chance of rain 20%. Monday, not as warm. Sunny. Highs in the lower 70s. North winds 5 to 10 miles an hour with gusts up to 25 miles an hour. Monday night, cooler. Mostly clear. Lows in the upper 40s. North winds around 5 miles an hour, becoming east after midnight. Here is the latest National Weather Service forecast for Cambria County, including the city of Johnstown. Rest of today, cloudy with a chance of showers before 10 a.m., then partly sunny after 10 a.m. Rainfall amounts less than a tenth of an inch. Highs in the upper 70s. West winds 5 to 10 miles an hour. Chance of rain 40%. Tonight, mostly cloudy through 4 a.m., then becoming partly cloudy. A slight chance of showers before 8 p.m. A slight chance of thunderstorms through midnight. A chance of showers between 8 p.m. and 2 a.m. Rainfall amounts around a tenth of an inch. Lows in the mid-50s. Northwest winds 5 to 10 miles an hour with gusts up to 25 miles an hour. Chance of rain 50%. Monday, not as warm. Sunny. Highs in the upper 60s. Northwest winds 5 to 10 miles an hour with gusts up to 25 miles an hour. Monday night, mostly clear. Lows in the upper 40s. North winds around 5 miles an hour, becoming southeast after midnight. And now the extended forecast for south central Pennsylvania. Tuesday, sunny. Highs in the mid-70s. Tuesday night, mostly clear. Lows in the mid-50s. Wednesday, sunny with a slight chance of showers and thunderstorms. Highs in the lower 80s. Chance of rain 20%. Wednesday night, partly cloudy. Lows in the lower 60s. Thursday, partly sunny with a chance of showers and thunderstorms. Highs in the lower 80s. Chance of rain 50%. Thursday night, mostly cloudy with a chance of showers. Lows in the lower 60s. Chance of rain 50%. Friday, partly sunny with a 50% chance of showers. Highs around 80. Friday night, mostly cloudy with a 50% chance of showers. Lows in the upper 50s.
Saturday, partly sunny with a 50% chance of showers. Highs in the mid-70s. The 8 to 14 day outlook, from Sunday, September 20th to Saturday, September 26th, calls for near normal temperatures and near normal precipitation. Normal high temperatures across central Pennsylvania during this period range from the mid-60s over the Allegheny Mountains to the low 70s across the lower Susquehanna Valley. Normal lows range from the mid-40s over the Alleghenies to the mid-50s across the lower Susquehanna Valley. Here are the 8 a.m. conditions in the Altoona area. In Altoona, light rain and fog were reported. The temperature was 69 degrees, the dew point 69, and the relative humidity 100%. The wind was calm. The pressure was 29.97 inches and rising. At State College, it was partly sunny. The temperature was 68 degrees, the dew point 68, and the relative humidity 100%. The wind was northwest at 5 miles an hour. The pressure was 29.96 inches and rising. Now, a few other local conditions: Johnstown, cloudy 66, Dubois, fog 67, Latrobe, partly sunny 70, Pittsburgh cloudy 70, Erie, mostly sunny 70, Bradford cloudy 66. To the south and east, York, cloudy 69, Selins Grove light rain 68, Harrisburg cloudy 69, Philadelphia heavy rain and fog 73, Baltimore light rain 73, Washington DC partly sunny 73. Once again, in Altoona it was 69 degrees with light rain and fog. And at State College it was 68 degrees under partly sunny skies. 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Here's the hazardous weather outlook for the following counties: Bedford, Blair, Cambria, and Huntingdon. For today and tonight, narrow bands of heavy showers will be possible until mid to late morning. Ponding of water on roads and in low-lying spots will be possible. In addition, strong to severe thunderstorms with gusty winds and hail are possible later this afternoon and evening. And now the extended outlook for the period Monday through Saturday. The probability for widespread hazardous weather is low. The Altoona climate summary for yesterday, September 12, 2026. Yesterday's high temperature of 72 degrees occurred at 2:35 p.m. This high was 4 degrees below the normal high of 76. Yesterday's low temperature of 67 degrees occurred at 10 a.m. This low was 12 degrees above the normal low of 55. 0.34 inches of precipitation fell yesterday, which brings the monthly total to 2.40 inches. This is 0.88 inches above the normal amount of 1.52 inches for September. The total precipitation for the season since September 1st now stands at 2.40 inches, which is 0.88 inches above normal. The total precipitation for the year is now 30.15 inches, which is 4.28 inches above normal. There were no heating degree days yesterday, which is 3 below normal. This leaves the monthly total at 2, which is 19 below normal. The yearly total since July 1st is 17, which is 20 below normal. There were 5 cooling degree days yesterday, which is 2 above normal. This brings the monthly total to 75, which is 34 above normal. The yearly total since January 1st is 686, which is 32 above normal. Yesterday the average wind speed was 6 miles per hour. The normal high temperature for today is 75 degrees, and the normal low is 54. The record high for today is 92, which occurred in 1952, and the record low is 39, which occurred in 1955. Sunrise today is at 6:52 a.m. and sunset is at 7:25 p.m. A swath of locally heavy showers will continue pressing eastward across the Commonwealth through this morning, with spotty lingering showers and overcast skies gradually clearing up through the afternoon hours. Muggy conditions look to hang on across Pennsylvania today before a cold front moves through later this evening and overnight. A line of showers with embedded thunder showers may accompany this front as it moves over northwest Pennsylvania this evening, with any showers storms tapering off as the front progresses southeastward during the night. Highs today will range from the upper 70s to mid-80s statewide, with lows tonight ranging from the upper 40s across the northern tier to the mid to upper 60s over greater Philadelphia.
behind the front will be drier, fall-like weather for Monday, with partly to mostly sunny skies and a northerly breeze. High temperatures will range from the mid to upper 60s across the Endless Mountains to the mid-70s over the Pittsburgh and Philadelphia metros. Looking towards the rest of the work week, southerly flow will bring warmer air and moisture back across the mid-Atlantic, with chances for showers possible as well. Here is the latest National Weather Service forecast for Blair and Bedford counties, including the city of Altoona. Rest of today, mostly cloudy before 10 a.m., then becoming mostly sunny. A slight chance of showers before 10 a.m. Rainfall amounts less than a tenth of an inch. Highs in the lower 80s. Northwest winds 5 to 10 miles an hour. Chance of rain 20%. Tonight, partly cloudy, then becoming mostly cloudy between 10 p.m. and 2 a.m., then becoming partly cloudy. A slight chance of showers between 8 p.m. and 2 a.m. Rainfall amounts less than a tenth of an inch. Lows in the upper 50s. Northwest winds 5 to 10 miles an hour with gusts up to 25 miles an hour. Chance of rain 20%. Monday, not as warm. Sunny. Highs in the lower 70s. North winds 5 to 10 miles an hour with gusts up to 25 miles an hour. Monday night, cooler. Mostly clear. Lows in the upper 40s. North winds around 5 miles an hour, becoming east after midnight. Here is the latest National Weather Service forecast for Cambria County, including the city of Johnstown. Rest of today, cloudy with a chance of showers before 10 a.m., then partly sunny after 10 a.m. Rainfall amounts less than a tenth of an inch. Highs in the upper 70s. West winds 5 to 10 miles an hour. Chance of rain 40%. Tonight, mostly cloudy through 4 a.m., then becoming partly cloudy. A slight chance of showers before 8 p.m. A slight chance of thunderstorms through midnight. A chance of showers between 8 p.m. and 2 a.m. Rainfall amounts around a tenth of an inch. Lows in the mid-50s. Northwest winds 5 to 10 miles an hour with gusts up to 25 miles an hour. Chance of rain 50%. Monday, not as warm. Sunny. Highs in the upper 60s. Northwest winds 5 to 10 miles an hour with gusts up to 25 miles an hour. Monday night, mostly clear. Lows in the upper 40s. North winds around 5 miles an hour, becoming southeast after midnight. And now the extended forecast for south central Pennsylvania. Tuesday, sunny. Highs in the mid-70s. Tuesday night, mostly clear. Lows in the mid-50s. Wednesday, sunny with a slight chance of showers and thunderstorms. Highs in the lower 80s. Chance of rain 20%. Wednesday night, partly cloudy. Lows in the lower 60s. Thursday, partly sunny with a chance of showers and thunderstorms. Highs in the lower 80s. Chance of rain 50%. Thursday night, mostly cloudy with a chance of showers. Lows in the lower 60s. Chance of rain 50%. Friday, partly sunny with a 50% chance of showers. Highs around 80. Friday night, mostly cloudy with a 50% chance of showers. Lows in the upper 50s. Saturday, partly sunny with a 50% chance of showers. Highs in the mid-70s. The 8 to 14 day outlook, from Sunday, September 20th to Saturday, September 26th, calls for near normal temperatures and near normal precipitation. Normal high temperatures across central Pennsylvania during this period range from the mid-60s over the Allegheny Mountains to the low 70s across the lower Susquehanna Valley. Normal lows range from the mid-40s over the Alleghenies to the mid-50s across the lower Susquehanna Valley. Here are the 8 a.m. conditions in the Altoona area. In Altoona, light rain and fog were reported. The temperature was 69 degrees, the dew point 69, and the relative humidity 100%. The wind was calm. The pressure was 29.97 inches and rising. At State College, it was partly sunny. The temperature was 68 degrees, the dew point 68, and the relative humidity 100%. The wind was northwest at 5 miles an hour. The pressure was 29.96 inches and rising. Now, a few other local conditions: Johnstown, cloudy 66,
Dubois, fog 67, Latrobe, partly sunny 70, Pittsburgh cloudy 70, Erie, mostly sunny 70, Bradford cloudy 66. To the south and east, York, cloudy 69, Selams Grove light rain 68, Harrisburg cloudy 69, Philadelphia heavy rain and fog 73, Baltimore light rain 73, Washington DC partly sunny 73. Once again, in Altoona it was 69 degrees with light rain and fog. And at State College it was 68 degrees under partly sunny skies. This is NOAA Weather Radio, All Hazards Station WMG 589. 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Here's the hazardous weather outlook for the following counties, Bedford, Blair, Cambria, and Huntingdon. For today and tonight, narrow bands of heavy showers will be possible until mid to late morning. Ponding of water on roads and in low-lying spots will be possible. In addition, strong to severe thunderstorms with gusty winds and hail are possible later this afternoon and evening. And now the extended outlook for the period Monday through Saturday. The probability for widespread hazardous weather is low. The Altoona climate summary for yesterday, September 12, 2026. Yesterday's high temperature of 72 degrees occurred at 2:35 p.m. This high was 4 degrees below the normal high of 76. Yesterday's low temperature of 67 degrees occurred at 10 a.m. This low was 12 degrees above the normal low of 55. 0.34 inches of precipitation fell yesterday, which brings the monthly total to 2.40 inches. This is 0.88 inches above the normal amount of 1.52 inches for September. The total precipitation for the season since September 1st now stands at 2.40 inches, which is 0.88 inches above normal. The total precipitation for the year is now 30.15 inches, which is 4.28 inches above normal. There were no heating degree days yesterday, which is 3 below normal. This leaves the monthly total at 2, which is 19 below normal. The yearly total since July 1st is 17, which is 20 below normal. There were 5 cooling degree days yesterday, which is 2 above normal. This brings the monthly total to 75, which is 34 above normal. The yearly total since January 1st is 686, which is 32 above normal. Yesterday the average wind speed was 6 miles per hour. The normal high temperature for today is 75 degrees, and the normal low is 54. The record high for today is 92, which occurred in 1952, and the record low is 39, which occurred in 1955. Sunrise today is at 6:52 a.m. and sunset is at 7:25 p.m. A swath of locally heavy showers will continue pressing eastward across the Commonwealth through this morning, with spotty lingering showers and overcast skies gradually clearing up through the afternoon hours. Muggy conditions look to hang on across Pennsylvania today before a cold front moves through later this evening and overnight. A line of showers with embedded thundershowers may accompany this front as it moves over northwest Pennsylvania this evening, with any showers storms tapering off as the front progresses southeastward during the night. Highs today will range from the upper 70s to mid 80s statewide, with lows tonight ranging from the upper 40s across the northern tier to the mid to upper 60s over greater Philadelphia. Behind the front will be drier, fall-like weather for Monday, with partly to mostly sunny skies and a northerly breeze. High temperatures will range from the mid to upper 60s across the Endless Mountains to the mid 70s over the Pittsburgh and Philadelphia metros. Looking towards the rest of the work week, southerly flow will bring warmer air and moisture back across the mid-Atlantic, with chances for showers possible as well. Here is the latest National Weather Service forecast for Blair and Bedford counties, including the city of Altoona. Rest of today, mostly cloudy before 10 a.m., then becoming mostly sunny. A slight chance of showers before 10 a.m. Rainfall amounts less than a tenth of an inch. Highs in the lower 80s. Northwest winds 5 to 10 miles an hour. Chance of rain 20%. Tonight, partly cloudy, then becoming mostly cloudy between 10 p.m. and 2 a.m., then becoming partly cloudy. A slight chance of showers between 8 p.m. and 2 a.m. Rainfall amounts less than a tenth of an inch. Lows in the upper 50s. Northwest winds 5 to 10 miles an hour with gusts up to 25 miles an hour. Chance of rain 20%.
Monday, not as warm. Sunny. Highs in the lower 70s. North winds 5 to 10 miles an hour with gusts up to 25 miles an hour. Monday night, cooler. Mostly clear. Lows in the upper 40s. North winds around 5 miles an hour, becoming east after midnight. Here is the latest National Weather Service forecast for Cambria County, including the city of Johnstown. Rest of today, cloudy with a chance of showers before 10 a.m., then partly sunny after 10 a.m. Rainfall amounts less than a tenth of an inch. Highs in the upper 70s. West winds 5 to 10 miles an hour. Chance of rain 40%. Tonight, mostly cloudy through 4 a.m., then becoming partly cloudy. A slight chance of showers before 8 p.m. A slight chance of thunderstorms through midnight. A chance of showers between 8 p.m. and 2 a.m. Rainfall amounts around a tenth of an inch. Lows in the mid-50s. Northwest winds 5 to 10 miles an hour with gusts up to 25 miles an hour. Chance of rain 50%. Monday, not as warm. Sunny. Highs in the upper 60s. Northwest winds 5 to 10 miles an hour with gusts up to 25 miles an hour. Monday night, mostly clear. Lows in the upper 40s. North winds around 5 miles an hour, becoming southeast after midnight. And now the extended forecast for south central Pennsylvania. Tuesday, sunny. Highs in the mid-70s. Tuesday night, mostly clear. Lows in the mid-50s. Wednesday, sunny with a slight chance of showers and thunderstorms. Highs in the lower 80s. Chance of rain 20%. Wednesday night, partly cloudy. Lows in the lower 60s. Thursday, partly sunny with a chance of showers and thunderstorms. Highs in the lower 80s. Chance of rain 50%. Thursday night, mostly cloudy with a chance of showers. Lows in the lower 60s. Chance of rain 50%. Friday, partly sunny with a 50% chance of showers. Highs around 80. Friday night, mostly cloudy with a 50% chance of showers. Lows in the upper 50s. Saturday, partly sunny with a 50% chance of showers. Highs in the mid-70s. Here is the latest National Weather Service forecast for Blair and Bedford counties, including the city of Altoona. Rest of today, mostly cloudy between 8 a.m. and 10 a.m., then becoming mostly sunny. A slight chance of showers between 8 a.m. and 10 a.m. Highs in the lower 80s. Northwest winds 5 to 10 miles an hour. Chance of rain 20%. Tonight, partly cloudy, then becoming mostly cloudy between 10 p.m. and 2 a.m., then becoming partly cloudy. A slight chance of showers between 8 p.m. and 2 a.m. Rainfall amounts less than a tenth of an inch. Lows in the upper 50s. Northwest winds 5 to 10 miles an hour with gusts up to 25 miles an hour. Chance of rain 20%. Monday, not as warm. Sunny. Highs in the lower 70s. North winds 5 to 10 miles an hour with gusts up to 25 miles an hour. Monday night, cooler. Mostly clear. Lows in the upper 40s. North winds around 5 miles an hour, becoming east after midnight. Here is the latest National Weather Service forecast for Cambria County, including the city of Johnstown. Rest of today, cloudy with a slight chance of showers between 8 a.m. and 10 a.m., then partly sunny after 10 a.m. Highs in the upper 70s. West winds 5 to 10 miles an hour. Chance of rain 20%. Tonight, mostly cloudy through 4 a.m., then becoming partly cloudy. A slight chance of showers before 8 p.m. A slight chance of thunderstorms through midnight. A chance of showers between 8 p.m. and 2 a.m. Rainfall amounts around a tenth of an inch. Lows in the mid-50s. Northwest winds 5 to 10 miles an hour with gusts up to 25 miles an hour. Chance of rain 50%. Monday, not as warm. Sunny. Highs in the upper 60s. Northwest winds 5 to 10 miles an hour with gusts up to 25 miles an hour. Monday night, mostly clear. Lows in the upper 40s. North winds around 5 miles an hour, becoming southeast after midnight.
And now the extended forecast for South Central Pennsylvania. Tuesday, sunny. Highs in the mid-70s. Tuesday night, mostly clear. Lows in the mid-50s. Wednesday, sunny with a slight chance of showers and thunderstorms. Highs in the lower 80s. Chance of rain 20%. Wednesday night, partly cloudy. Lows in the lower 60s. Thursday, partly sunny with a chance of showers and thunderstorms. Highs in the lower 80s. Chance of rain 50%. Thursday night, mostly cloudy with a chance of showers. Lows in the lower 60s. Chance of rain 50%. Friday, partly sunny with a 50% chance of showers. Highs around 80. Friday night, mostly cloudy with a 50% chance of showers. Lows in the upper 50s. Saturday, partly sunny with a 50% chance of showers. Highs in the mid-70s. The 8 to 14 day outlook, from Sunday, September 20th to Saturday, September 26th, calls for near normal temperatures and near normal precipitation. Normal high temperatures across central Pennsylvania during this period range from the mid-60s over the Allegheny Mountains to the low 70s across the lower Susquehanna Valley. Normal lows range from the mid-40s over the Alleghenies to the mid-50s across the lower Susquehanna Valley. Here are the 9 a.m. conditions in the Altoona area. In Altoona, it was partly sunny. The temperature was 71 degrees, the dew point 70, and the relative humidity 96%. The wind was south at 3 miles an hour. The pressure was 29.98 inches and steady. At State College, it was partly sunny. The temperature was 70 degrees, the dew point 70, and the relative humidity 100%. The wind was calm. The pressure was 29.96 inches and steady. Now, a few other local conditions: Johnstown, cloudy 67, Dubois, fog 67, La Trobe, cloudy 70, Pittsburgh, cloudy 70, Erie, partly sunny 73, Bradford, mostly sunny 67. To the south and east, York, cloudy 69, Selins Grove, light rain 69, Harrisburg, light rain 69, Philadelphia, light rain 73, Baltimore, partly sunny 73, Washington, D.C., partly sunny 74. Once again, in Altoona it was 71 degrees under partly sunny skies. And at State College it was 70 degrees under partly sunny skies. This is NOAA Weather Radio, All Hazards Station WNG589. 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Here's the hazardous weather outlook for the following counties: Bedford, Blair, Cambria, and Huntingdon. For today and tonight, narrow bands of heavy showers will be possible until mid to late morning. Ponding of water on roads and in low-lying spots will be possible. In addition, strong to severe thunderstorms with gusty winds and hail are possible later this afternoon and evening. And now the extended outlook for the period Monday through Saturday. The probability for widespread hazardous weather is low. The Altoona climate summary for yesterday, September 12, 2026. Yesterday's high temperature of 72 degrees occurred at 2:35 p.m. This high was 4 degrees below the normal high of 76. Yesterday's low temperature of 67 degrees occurred at 10 a.m. This low was 12 degrees above the normal low of 55. 0.34 inches of precipitation fell yesterday, which brings the monthly total to 2.40 inches. This is 0.88 inches above the normal amount of 1.52 inches for September. The total precipitation for the season since September 1st now stands at 2.40 inches, which is 0.88 inches above normal. The total precipitation for the year is now 30.15 inches, which is 4.28 inches above normal. There were no heating degree days yesterday, which is 3 below normal. This leaves the monthly total at 2, which is 19 below normal. The yearly total since July 1st is 17, which is 20 below normal. There were 5 cooling degree days yesterday, which is 2 above normal. This brings the monthly total to 75, which is 34 above normal. The yearly total since January 1st is 686, which is 32 above normal. Yesterday the average wind speed was 6 miles per hour. The normal high temperature for today is 75 degrees, and the normal low is 54.
The record high for today is 92, which occurred in 1952, and the record low is 39, which occurred in 1955. Sunrise today is at 6:32 a.m. and sunset is at 7:25 p.m. A swath of locally heavy showers will continue pressing eastward across the Commonwealth through this morning, with spotty lingering showers and overcast skies gradually clearing up through the afternoon hours. Muggy conditions look to hang on across Pennsylvania today before a cold front moves through later this evening and overnight. A line of showers with embedded thundershowers may accompany this front as it moves over northwest Pennsylvania this evening, with any showers storms tapering off as the front progresses southeastward during the night. Highs today will range from the upper 70s to mid 80s statewide, with lows tonight ranging from the upper 40s across the northern tier to the mid to upper 60s over greater Philadelphia. Behind the front will be drier, fall-like weather for Monday, with partly to mostly sunny skies and a northerly breeze. High temperatures will range from the mid to upper 60s across the Endless Mountains to the mid 70s over the Pittsburgh and Philadelphia metros. Looking towards the rest of the work week, southerly flow will bring warmer air and moisture back across the mid-Atlantic, with chances for showers possible as well. Here is the latest National Weather Service forecast for Blair and Bedford counties, including the city of Altoona. Rest of today, mostly cloudy between 8 a.m. and 10 a.m., then becoming mostly sunny. A slight chance of showers between 8 a.m. and 10 a.m. Highs in the lower 80s. Northwest winds 5 to 10 miles an hour. Chance of rain 20%. Tonight, partly cloudy, then becoming mostly cloudy between 10 p.m. and 2 a.m., then becoming partly cloudy. A slight chance of showers between 8 p.m. and 2 a.m. Rainfall amounts less than a tenth of an inch. Lows in the upper 50s. Northwest winds 5 to 10 miles an hour with gusts up to 25 miles an hour. Chance of rain 20%. Monday, not as warm. Sunny. Highs in the lower 70s. North winds 5 to 10 miles an hour with gusts up to 25 miles an hour. Monday night, cooler. Mostly clear. Lows in the upper 40s. North winds around 5 miles an hour, becoming east after midnight. Here is the latest National Weather Service forecast for Cambria County, including the city of Johnstown. Rest of today, cloudy with a slight chance of showers between 8 a.m. and 10 a.m., then partly sunny after 10 a.m. Highs in the upper 70s. West winds 5 to 10 miles an hour. Chance of rain 20%. Tonight, mostly cloudy through 4 a.m., then becoming partly cloudy. A slight chance of showers before 8 p.m. A slight chance of thunderstorms through midnight. A chance of showers between 8 p.m. and 2 a.m. Rainfall amounts around a tenth of an inch. Lows in the mid-50s. Northwest winds 5 to 10 miles an hour with gusts up to 25 miles an hour. Chance of rain 50%. Monday, not as warm. Sunny. Highs in the upper 60s. Northwest winds 5 to 10 miles an hour with gusts up to 25 miles an hour. Monday night, mostly clear. Lows in the upper 40s. North winds around 5 miles an hour, becoming southeast after midnight. And now the extended forecast for South Central Pennsylvania. Tuesday, sunny. Highs in the mid-70s. Tuesday night, mostly clear. Lows in the mid-50s. Wednesday, sunny with a slight chance of showers and thunderstorms. Highs in the lower 80s. Chance of rain 20%. Wednesday night, partly cloudy. Lows in the lower 60s. Thursday, partly sunny with a chance of showers and thunderstorms. Highs in the lower 80s. Chance of rain 50%. Thursday night, mostly cloudy with a chance of showers. Lows in the lower 60s. Chance of rain 50%. Friday, partly sunny with a 50% chance of showers. Highs around 80. Friday night, mostly cloudy with a 50% chance of showers. Lows in the upper 50s. Saturday, partly sunny with a 50% chance of showers. Highs in the mid-70s. The 8 to 14 day outlook, from Sunday, September 20th to Saturday, September 26th, calls for near normal temperatures and near normal precipitation.
Normal high temperatures across central Pennsylvania during this period range from the mid-60s over the Allegheny Mountains to the low 70s across the lower Susquehanna Valley. Normal lows range from the mid-40s over the Alleghenies to the mid-50s across the lower Susquehanna Valley. Here are the 9 a.m. conditions in the Altoona area. In Altoona, it was partly sunny. The temperature was 71 degrees, the dew point 70, and the relative humidity 96%. The wind was south at 3 miles an hour. The pressure was 29.98 inches and steady. At State College, it was partly sunny. The temperature was 70 degrees, the dew point 70, and the relative humidity 100%. The wind was calm. The pressure was 29.96 inches and steady. Now, a few other local conditions: Johnstown, cloudy 67, Dubois, fog 67, La Trobe, cloudy 70, Pittsburgh, cloudy 70, Erie, partly sunny 73, Bradford, partly sunny 68. To the south and east, York, cloudy 69, Selins Grove, cloudy 69, Harrisburg, light rain 69, Philadelphia, light rain 73, Baltimore, partly sunny 73, Washington, D.C., partly sunny 74. Once again, in Altoona, it was 71 degrees under partly sunny skies. And at State College, it was 70 degrees under partly sunny skies. This is NOAA Weather Radio, All Hazards Station WNG 589. 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Here's the hazardous weather outlook for the following counties: Bedford, Blair, Cambria, and Huntingdon. For today and tonight, narrow bands of heavy showers will be possible until mid to late morning. Ponding of water on roads and in low-lying spots will be possible. In addition, strong to severe thunderstorms with gusty winds and hail are possible later this afternoon and evening. And now the extended outlook for the period Monday through Saturday. The probability for widespread hazardous weather is low. The Altoona climate summary for yesterday, September 12, 2026. Yesterday's high temperature of 72 degrees occurred at 2:35 p.m. This high was 4 degrees below the normal high of 76. Yesterday's low temperature of 67 degrees occurred at 10 a.m. This low was 12 degrees above the normal low of 55. 0.34 inches of precipitation fell yesterday, which brings the monthly total to 2.40 inches. This is 0.88 inches above the normal amount of 1.52 inches for September. The total precipitation for the season since September 1st now stands at 2.40 inches, which is 0.88 inches above normal. The total precipitation for the year is now 30.15 inches, which is 4.28 inches above normal. There were no heating degree days yesterday, which is 3 below normal. This leaves the monthly total at 2, which is 19 below normal. The yearly total since July 1st is 17, which is 20 below normal. There were 5 cooling degree days yesterday, which is 2 above normal. This brings the monthly total to 75, which is 34 above normal. The yearly total since January 1st is 686, which is 32 above normal. Yesterday the average wind speed was 6 miles per hour. The normal high temperature for today is 75 degrees, and the normal low is 54. The record high for today is 92, which occurred in 1952, and the record low is 39, which occurred in 1955. Sunrise today is at 6:52 a.m. and sunset is at 7:25 p.m. A swath of locally heavy showers will continue pressing eastward across the Commonwealth through this morning, with spotty lingering showers and overcast skies gradually clearing up through the afternoon hours. Muggy conditions look to hang on across Pennsylvania today before a cold front moves through later this evening and overnight. A line of showers with embedded thundershowers may accompany this front as it moves over northwest Pennsylvania this evening, with any showers storms tapering off as the front progresses southeastward during the night. Highs today will range from the upper 70s to mid 80s statewide, with lows tonight ranging from the upper 40s across the northern tier to the mid to upper 60s over greater Philadelphia. Behind the front will be drier, fall-like weather for Monday, with partly to mostly sunny skies and a northerly breeze. High temperatures will range from the mid to upper 60s across the Endless Mountains to the mid 70s over the Pittsburgh and Philadelphia metros.
Looking towards the rest of the work week, southerly flow will bring warmer air and moisture back across the mid-Atlantic, with chances for showers possible as well. Here is the latest National Weather Service forecast for Blair and Bedford counties, including the city of Altoona. Rest of today, mostly cloudy between 8 a.m. and 10 a.m., then becoming mostly sunny. A slight chance of showers between 8 a.m. and 10 a.m. Highs in the lower 80s. Northwest winds 5 to 10 miles an hour. Chance of rain 20%. Tonight, partly cloudy, then becoming mostly cloudy between 10 p.m. and 2 a.m., then becoming partly cloudy. A slight chance of showers between 8 p.m. and 2 a.m. Rainfall amounts less than a tenth of an inch. Lows in the upper 50s. Northwest winds 5 to 10 miles an hour with gusts up to 25 miles an hour. Chance of rain 20%. Monday, not as warm. Sunny. Highs in the lower 70s. North winds 5 to 10 miles an hour with gusts up to 25 miles an hour. Monday night, cooler. Mostly clear. Lows in the upper 40s. North winds around 5 miles an hour, becoming east after midnight. Here is the latest National Weather Service forecast for Cambria County, including the city of Johnstown. Rest of today, cloudy with a slight chance of showers between 8 a.m. and 10 a.m., then partly sunny after 10 a.m. Highs in the upper 70s. West winds 5 to 10 miles an hour. Chance of rain 20%. Tonight, mostly cloudy through 4 a.m., then becoming partly cloudy. A slight chance of showers before 8 p.m. A slight chance of thunderstorms through midnight. A chance of showers between 8 p.m. and 2 a.m. Rainfall amounts around a tenth of an inch. Lows in the mid-50s. Northwest winds 5 to 10 miles an hour with gusts up to 25 miles an hour. Chance of rain 50%. Monday, not as warm. Sunny. Highs in the upper 60s. Northwest winds 5 to 10 miles an hour with gusts up to 25 miles an hour. Monday night, mostly clear. Lows in the upper 40s. North winds around 5 miles an hour, becoming southeast after midnight. And now the extended forecast for South Central Pennsylvania. Tuesday, sunny. Highs in the mid-70s. Tuesday night, mostly clear. Lows in the mid-50s. Wednesday, sunny with a slight chance of showers and thunderstorms. Highs in the lower 80s. Chance of rain 20%. Wednesday night, partly cloudy. Lows in the lower 60s. Thursday, partly sunny with a chance of showers and thunderstorms. Highs in the lower 80s. Chance of rain 50%. Thursday night, mostly cloudy with a chance of showers. Lows in the lower 60s. Chance of rain 50%. Friday, partly sunny with a 50% chance of showers. Highs around 80. Friday night, mostly cloudy with a 50% chance of showers. Lows in the upper 50s. Saturday, partly sunny with a 50% chance of showers. Highs in the mid-70s. 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Broadcasts originate from the National Weather Service and State College and are transmitted from the tower facilities provided by the Blair County Emergency Management Agency in Frankstown on a frequency of 162.425 MHz. 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Properly set weather radios, with the alarm device, will alert you when severe weather warnings or watches are issued. Programming on this station will be temporarily changed during severe weather, to bring you the latest information. Warnings and safety information from the National Weather Service may someday save your life or protect your property. The 8 to 14 day outlook, from Sunday, September 20th to Saturday, September 26th, calls for near normal temperatures and near normal precipitation. Normal high temperatures across central Pennsylvania during this period range from the mid-60s over the Allegheny Mountains to the low 70s across the lower Susquehanna Valley. Normal lows range from the mid-40s over the Alleghenies to the mid-50s across the lower Susquehanna Valley. Here are the 9 a.m. conditions in the Altoona area. In Altoona, it was partly sunny. The temperature was 71 degrees, the dew point 70, and the relative humidity 96%.
The wind was south at 3 miles an hour. The pressure was 29.98 inches and steady. At State College, it was partly sunny. The temperature was 70 degrees, the dew point 70, and the relative humidity 100%. The wind was calm. The pressure was 29.96 inches and steady. Now, a few other local conditions: Johnstown, cloudy 67, Dubois, fog 67, La Trobe, cloudy 70, Pittsburgh cloudy 70, Erie, partly sunny 73, Bradford partly sunny 68. To the south and east, York, cloudy 69, Selinsgrove Grove cloudy 69, Harrisburg light rain 69, Philadelphia light rain 73, Baltimore partly sunny 73, Washington DC partly sunny 74. Once again, in Altoona it was 71 degrees under partly sunny skies. And at State College it was 70 degrees under partly sunny skies. 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Here's the hazardous weather outlook for the following counties: Bedford, Blair, Cambria, and Huntingdon. For today and tonight, narrow bands of heavy showers will be possible until mid to late morning. Ponding of water on roads and in low-lying spots will be possible. In addition, strong to severe thunderstorms with gusty winds and hail are possible later this afternoon and evening. And now the extended outlook for the period Monday through Saturday. The probability for widespread hazardous weather is low. The Altoona Climate Summary for yesterday, September 12, 2026. Yesterday's high temperature of 72 degrees occurred at 2:35 p.m. This high was 4 degrees below the normal high of 76. Yesterday's low temperature of 67 degrees occurred at 10 a.m. This low was 12 degrees above the normal low of 55. 0.34 inches of precipitation fell yesterday, which brings the monthly total to 2.40 inches. This is 0.88 inches above the normal amount of 1.52 inches for September. The total precipitation for the season since September 1st now stands at 2.40 inches, which is 0.88 inches above normal. The total precipitation for the year is now 30.15 inches, which is 4.28 inches above normal. There were no heating degree days yesterday, which is 3 below normal. This leaves the monthly total at 2, which is 19 below normal. The yearly total since July 1st is 17, which is 20 below normal. There were 5 cooling degree days yesterday, which is 2 above normal. This brings the monthly total to 75, which is 34 above normal. The yearly total since January 1st is 686, which is 32 above normal. Yesterday the average wind speed was 6 miles per hour. The normal high temperature for today is 75 degrees, and the normal low is 54. The record high for today is 92, which occurred in 1952, and the record low is 39, which occurred in 1955. Sunrise today is at 6:52 a.m. and sunset is at 7:25 p.m. A swath of locally heavy showers will continue pressing eastward across the Commonwealth through this morning, with spotty lingering showers and overcast skies gradually clearing up through the afternoon hours. Muggy conditions look to hang on across Pennsylvania today before a cold front moves through later this evening and overnight. A line of showers with embedded thundershowers may accompany this front as it moves over northwest Pennsylvania this evening, with any showers storms tapering off as the front progresses southeastward during the night. Highs today will range from the upper 70s to mid 80s statewide, with lows tonight ranging from the upper 40s across the northern tier to the mid to upper 60s over greater Philadelphia. Behind the front will be drier, fall-like weather for Monday, with partly to mostly sunny skies and a northerly breeze. High temperatures will range from the mid to upper 60s across the Endless Mountains to the mid 70s over the Pittsburgh and Philadelphia metros. Looking towards the rest of the work week, southerly flow will bring warmer air and moisture back across the mid-Atlantic, with chances for showers possible as well. Here is the latest National Weather Service forecast for Blair and Bedford counties, including the city of Altoona. Rest of today, mostly cloudy between 8 a.m. and 10 a.m., then becoming mostly sunny. A slight chance of showers between 8 a.m. and 10 a.m. Highs in the lower 80s. Northwest winds 5 to 10 miles an hour. Chance of rain 20%.
tonight, partly cloudy, then becoming mostly cloudy between 10 p.m. and 2 a.m., then becoming partly cloudy. A slight chance of showers between 8 p.m. and 2 a.m. Rainfall amounts less than a tenth of an inch. Lows in the upper 50s. Northwest winds 5 to 10 miles an hour with gusts up to 25 miles an hour. Chance of rain 20%. Monday, not as warm. Sunny.

A slight chance of thunderstorms through midnight. A chance of showers between 8 p.m. and 2 a.m. Rainfall amounts around a tenth of an inch. Lows in the mid-50s. Northwest winds 5 to 10 miles an hour with gusts up to 25 miles an hour. Chance of rain 50%. Monday, not as warm. Sunny. Highs in the upper 60s. Northwest winds 5 to 10 miles an hour with gusts up to 25 miles an hour. Monday night, mostly clear. Lows in the upper 40s. North winds around 5 miles an hour, becoming southeast after midnight. And now the extended forecast for South Central Pennsylvania. Tuesday, sunny. Highs in the mid-70s. Tuesday night, mostly clear. Lows in the mid-50s. Wednesday, sunny with a slight chance of showers and thunderstorms. Highs in the lower 80s. Chance of rain 20%. Wednesday night, partly cloudy. Lows in the lower 60s. Thursday, partly sunny with a chance of showers and thunderstorms. Highs in the lower 80s. Chance of rain 50%. Thursday night, mostly cloudy with a chance of showers. Lows in the lower 60s. Chance of rain 50%. Friday, partly sunny with a 50% chance of showers. Highs around 80. Friday night, mostly cloudy with a 50% chance of showers. Lows in the upper 50s. Saturday, partly sunny with a 50% chance of showers. Highs in the mid-70s. The 8 to 14 day outlook, from Sunday, September 20th to Saturday, September 26th, calls for near normal temperatures and near normal precipitation. Normal high temperatures across central Pennsylvania during this period range from the mid-60s over the Allegheny Mountains to the low 70s across the lower Susquehanna Valley. Normal lows range from the mid-40s over the Alleghenies to the mid-50s across the lower Susquehanna Valley. Here are the 9 a.m. conditions in the Altoona area. In Altoona, it was partly sunny. The temperature was 71 degrees, the dew point 70, and the relative humidity 96%. The wind was south at 3 miles an hour. The pressure was 29.98 inches and steady. At State College, it was partly sunny. The temperature was 70 degrees, the dew point 70, and the relative humidity 100%. The wind was calm. The pressure was 29.96 inches and steady. Now, a few other local conditions: Johnstown, cloudy 67, Dubois, fog 67, La Trobe, cloudy 70, Pittsburgh cloudy 70, Erie, partly sunny 73, Bradford partly sunny 68. To the south and east, York, cloudy 69, Sealands Grove cloudy 69, Harrisburg light rain 69, Philadelphia light rain 73, Baltimore partly sunny 73, Washington DC partly sunny 74. Once again, in Altoona it was 71 degrees under partly sunny skies. And at State College it was 70 degrees under partly sunny skies. This is NOAA Weather Radio, All Hazards Station WNG 589. 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Here's the hazardous weather outlook for the following counties: Bedford, Blair, Cambria, and Huntingdon. For today and tonight, narrow bands of heavy showers will be possible until mid to late morning. Ponding of water on roads and in low-lying spots will be possible. In addition, strong to severe thunderstorms with gusty winds and hail are possible later this afternoon and evening. And now the extended outlook for the period Monday through Saturday. The probability for widespread hazardous weather is low. The Altoona climate summary for yesterday, September 12, 2026. Yesterday's high temperature of 72 degrees occurred at 2:35 p.m. This high was 4 degrees below the normal high of 76. Yesterday's low temperature of 67 degrees occurred at 10 a.m. This low was 12 degrees above the normal low of 55. 0.34 inches of precipitation fell yesterday, which brings the monthly total to 2.40 inches. This is 0.88 inches above the normal amount of 1.52 inches for September. The total precipitation for the season since September 1st now stands at 2.40 inches, which is 0.88 inches above normal. The total precipitation for the year is now 30.15 inches, which is 4.28 inches above normal. There were no

heating degree days yesterday, which is 3 below normal. This leaves the monthly total at 2, which is 19 below normal. The yearly total since July 1st is 17, which is 20 below normal. There were 5 cooling degree days yesterday, which is 2 above normal. This brings the monthly total to 75, which is 34 above normal. The yearly total since January 1st is 686, which is 32 above normal. Yesterday the average wind speed was 6 miles per hour. The normal high temperature for today is 75 degrees, and the normal low is 54. The record high for today is 92, which occurred in 1952, and the record low is 39, which occurred in 1955. Sunrise today is at 6:52 a.m. and sunset is at 7:25 p.m. A swath of locally heavy showers will continue pressing eastward across the Commonwealth through this morning, with spotty lingering showers and overcast skies gradually clearing up through the afternoon hours. Muggy conditions look to hang on across Pennsylvania today before a cold front moves through later this evening and overnight. A line of showers with embedded thundershowers may accompany this front as it moves over northwest Pennsylvania this evening, with any showers storms tapering off as the front progresses southeastward during the night. Highs today will range from the upper 70s to mid 80s statewide, with lows tonight ranging from the upper 40s across the northern tier to the mid to upper 60s over greater Philadelphia. Behind the front will be drier, fall-like weather for Monday, with partly to mostly sunny skies and a northerly breeze. High temperatures will range from the mid to upper 60s across the Endless Mountains to the mid 70s over the Pittsburgh and Philadelphia metros. Looking towards the rest of the work week, southerly flow will bring warmer air and moisture back across the mid-Atlantic, with chances for showers possible as well. Here is the latest National Weather Service forecast for Blair and Bedford counties, including the city of Altoona. Rest of today, mostly cloudy between 8 a.m. and 10 a.m., then becoming mostly sunny. A slight chance of showers between 8 a.m. and 10 a.m. Highs in the lower 80s. Northwest winds 5 to 10 miles an hour. Chance of rain 20%. Tonight, partly cloudy, then becoming mostly cloudy between 10 p.m. and 2 a.m., then becoming partly cloudy. A slight chance of showers between 8 p.m. and 2 a.m. Rainfall amounts less than a tenth of an inch. Lows in the upper 50s. Northwest winds 5 to 10 miles an hour with gusts up to 25 miles an hour. Chance of rain 20%. Monday, not as warm. Sunny. Highs in the lower 70s. North winds 5 to 10 miles an hour with gusts up to 25 miles an hour. Monday night, cooler. Mostly clear. Lows in the upper 40s. North winds around 5 miles an hour, becoming east after midnight. Here is the latest National Weather Service forecast for Cambria County, including the city of Johnstown. Rest of today, cloudy with a slight chance of showers between 8 a.m. and 10 a.m., then partly sunny after 10 a.m. Highs in the upper 70s. West winds 5 to 10 miles an hour. Chance of rain 20%. Tonight, mostly cloudy through 4 a.m., then becoming partly cloudy. A slight chance of showers before 8 p.m. A slight chance of thunderstorms through midnight. A chance of showers between 8 p.m. and 2 a.m. Rainfall amounts around a tenth of an inch. Lows in the mid-50s. Northwest winds 5 to 10 miles an hour with gusts up to 25 miles an hour. Chance of rain 50%. Monday, not as warm. Sunny. Highs in the upper 60s. Northwest winds 5 to 10 miles an hour with gusts up to 25 miles an hour. Monday night, mostly clear. Lows in the upper 40s. North winds around 5 miles an hour, becoming southeast after midnight. And now the extended forecast for south central Pennsylvania. Tuesday, sunny. Highs in the mid-70s. Tuesday night, mostly clear. Lows in the mid-50s. Wednesday, sunny with a slight chance of showers and thunderstorms. Highs in the lower 80s. Chance of rain 20%. Wednesday night, partly cloudy. Lows in the lower 60s. Thursday, partly sunny with a chance of showers and thunderstorms. Highs in the lower 80s. Chance of rain 50%. Thursday night, mostly cloudy with a chance of showers. Lows in the lower 60s.
chance of rain 50%. Friday, partly sunny with a 50% chance of showers. Highs around 80. Friday night, mostly cloudy with a 50% chance of showers. Lows in the upper 50s. Saturday, partly sunny with a 50% chance of showers. Highs in the mid 70s. The 8 to 14 day outlook, from Sunday, September 20th to Saturday, September 26th, calls for near normal temperatures and near normal precipitation. Normal high temperatures across central Pennsylvania during this period range from the mid-60s over the Allegheny Mountains to the low 70s across the lower Susquehanna Valley. Normal lows range from the mid-40s over the Alleghenies to the mid-50s across the lower Susquehanna Valley. Here are the 9 a.m. conditions in the Altoona area. In Altoona, it was partly sunny. The temperature was 71 degrees, the dew point 70, and the relative humidity 96%. The wind was south at 3 miles an hour. The pressure was 29.98 inches and steady. At State College, it was partly sunny. The temperature was 70 degrees, the dew point 70, and the relative humidity 100%. The wind was calm. The pressure was 29.96 inches and steady. Now, a few other local conditions: Johnstown, cloudy 67, Dubois, fog 67, La Trobe, cloudy 70, Pittsburgh cloudy 70, Erie, partly sunny 73, Bradford partly sunny 68. To the south and east, York, cloudy 69, Selins Grove cloudy 69, Harrisburg light rain 69, Philadelphia light rain 73, Baltimore partly sunny 73, Washington DC partly sunny 74. Once again, in Altoona it was 71 degrees under partly sunny skies. And at State College it was 70 degrees under partly sunny skies. This is NOAA Weather Radio, All Hazards Station WNG 589. 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Here's the hazardous weather outlook for the following counties: Bedford, Blair, Cambria, and Huntingdon. For today and tonight, narrow bands of heavy showers will be possible until mid to late morning. Ponding of water on roads and in low-lying spots will be possible. In addition, strong to severe thunderstorms with gusty winds and hail are possible later this afternoon and evening. And now the extended outlook for the period Monday through Saturday. The probability for widespread hazardous weather is low. The Altoona climate summary for yesterday, September 12, 2026. Yesterday's high temperature of 72 degrees occurred at 2:35 p.m. This high was 4 degrees below the normal high of 76. Yesterday's low temperature of 67 degrees occurred at 10 a.m. This low was 12 degrees above the normal low of 55. 0.34 inches of precipitation fell yesterday, which brings the monthly total to 2.40 inches. This is 0.88 inches above the normal amount of 1.52 inches for September. The total precipitation for the season since September 1st now stands at 2.40 inches, which is 0.88 inches above normal. The total precipitation for the year is now 30.15 inches, which is 4.28 inches above normal. There were no heating degree days yesterday, which is 3 below normal. This leaves the monthly total at 2, which is 19 below normal. The yearly total since July 1st is 17, which is 20 below normal. There were 5 cooling degree days yesterday, which is 2 above normal. This brings the monthly total to 75, which is 34 above normal. The yearly total since January 1st is 686, which is 32 above normal. Yesterday the average wind speed was 6 miles per hour. The normal high temperature for today is 75 degrees, and the normal low is 54. The record high for today is 92, which occurred in 1952, and the record low is 39, which occurred in 1955. Sunrise today is at 6:52 a.m. and sunset is at 7:25 p.m. A swath of locally heavy showers will continue pressing eastward across the Commonwealth through this morning, with spotty lingering showers and overcast skies gradually clearing up through the afternoon hours. Muggy conditions look to hang on across Pennsylvania today before a cold front moves through later this evening and overnight. A line of showers with embedded thundershowers may accompany this front as it moves over northwest Pennsylvania this evening, with any showers storms tapering off as the front progresses southeastward during the night.
Highs today will range from the upper 70s to mid 80s statewide, with lows tonight ranging from the upper 40s across the northern tier to the mid to upper 60s over greater Philadelphia. Behind the front will be drier, fall-like weather for Monday, with partly to mostly sunny skies and a northerly breeze. High temperatures will range from the mid to upper 60s across the Endless Mountains to the mid 70s over the Pittsburgh and Philadelphia metros. Looking towards the rest of the work week, southerly flow will bring warmer air and moisture back across the mid-Atlantic, with chances for showers possible as well. Here is the latest National Weather Service forecast for Blair and Bedford counties, including the city of Altoona. Rest of today, mostly cloudy between 8 a.m. and 10 a.m., then becoming mostly sunny. A slight chance of showers between 8 a.m. and 10 a.m. Highs in the lower 80s. Northwest winds 5 to 10 miles an hour. Chance of rain 20%. Tonight, partly cloudy, then becoming mostly cloudy between 10 p.m. and 2 a.m., then becoming partly cloudy. A slight chance of showers between 8 p.m. and 2 a.m. Rainfall amounts less than a tenth of an inch. Lows in the upper 50s. Northwest winds 5 to 10 miles an hour with gusts up to 25 miles an hour. Chance of rain 20%. Monday, not as warm. Sunny. Highs in the lower 70s. North winds 5 to 10 miles an hour with gusts up to 25 miles an hour. Monday night, cooler. Mostly clear. Lows in the upper 40s. North winds around 5 miles an hour, becoming east after midnight. Here is the latest National Weather Service forecast for Cambria County, including the city of Johnstown. Rest of today, cloudy with a slight chance of showers between 8 a.m. and 10 a.m., then partly sunny after 10 a.m. Highs in the upper 70s. West winds 5 to 10 miles an hour. Chance of rain 20%. Tonight, mostly cloudy through 4 a.m., then becoming partly cloudy. A slight chance of showers before 8 p.m. A slight chance of thunderstorms through midnight. A chance of showers between 8 p.m. and 2 a.m. Rainfall amounts around a tenth of an inch. Lows in the mid-50s. Northwest winds 5 to 10 miles an hour with gusts up to 25 miles an hour. Chance of rain 50%. Monday, not as warm. Sunny. Highs in the upper 60s. Northwest winds 5 to 10 miles an hour with gusts up to 25 miles an hour. Monday night, mostly clear. Lows in the upper 40s. North winds around 5 miles an hour, becoming southeast after midnight. And now the extended forecast for South Central Pennsylvania. Tuesday, sunny. Highs in the mid-70s. Tuesday night, mostly clear. Lows in the mid-50s. Wednesday, sunny with a slight chance of showers and thunderstorms. Highs in the lower 80s. Chance of rain 20%. Wednesday night, partly cloudy. Lows in the lower 60s. Thursday, partly sunny with a chance of showers and thunderstorms. Highs in the lower 80s. Chance of rain 50%. Thursday night, mostly cloudy with a chance of showers. Lows in the lower 60s. Chance of rain 50%. Friday, partly sunny with a 50% chance of showers. Highs around 80. Friday night, mostly cloudy with a 50% chance of showers. Lows in the upper 50s. Saturday, partly sunny with a 50% chance of showers. Highs in the mid-70s. The 8 to 14 day outlook, from Sunday, September 20th to Saturday, September 26th, calls for near normal temperatures and near normal precipitation. Normal high temperatures across central Pennsylvania during this period range from the mid-60s over the Allegheny Mountains to the low 70s across the lower Susquehanna Valley. Normal lows range from the mid-40s over the Alleghenies to the mid-50s across the lower Susquehanna Valley. Here are the 9 a.m. conditions in the Altoona area. In Altoona, it was partly sunny. The temperature was 71 degrees, the dew point 70, and the relative humidity 96%. The wind was south at 3 miles an hour. The pressure was 29.98 inches and steady. At State College, it was partly sunny. The temperature was 70 degrees, the dew point 70, and the relative humidity 100%. The wind was calm. The pressure was 29.96 inches and steady.
Now, a few other local conditions: Johnstown, cloudy 67, Dubois, fog 67, La Trobe, cloudy 70, Pittsburgh, cloudy 70, Erie, partly sunny 73, Bradford, partly sunny 68. To the south and east, York, cloudy 69, Selinsgrove, Grove, cloudy 69, Harrisburg, light rain 69, Philadelphia, light rain 73, Baltimore, partly sunny 73, Washington, D.C., partly sunny 74. Once again, in Altoona, it was 71 degrees under partly sunny skies. And at State College, it was 70 degrees under partly sunny skies. This is NOAA Weather Radio, All Hazards Station WMG 589. 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Here's the hazardous weather outlook for the following counties: Bedford, Blair, Cambria, and Huntingdon. For today and tonight, narrow bands of heavy showers will be possible until mid to late morning. Ponding of water on roads and in low-lying spots will be possible. In addition, strong to severe thunderstorms with gusty winds and hail are possible later this afternoon and evening. And now the extended outlook for the period Monday through Saturday. The probability for widespread hazardous weather is low. The Altoona climate summary for yesterday, September 12, 2026. Yesterday's high temperature of 72 degrees occurred at 2:35 p.m. This high was 4 degrees below the normal high of 76. Yesterday's low temperature of 67 degrees occurred at 10 a.m. This low was 12 degrees above the normal low of 55. 0.34 inches of precipitation fell yesterday, which brings the monthly total to 2.40 inches. This is 0.88 inches above the normal amount of 1.52 inches for September. The total precipitation for the season since September 1st now stands at 2.40 inches, which is 0.88 inches above normal. The total precipitation for the year is now 30.15 inches, which is 4.28 inches above normal. There were no heating degree days yesterday, which is 3 below normal. This leaves the monthly total at 2, which is 19 below normal. The yearly total since July 1st is 17, which is 20 below normal. There were 5 cooling degree days yesterday, which is 2 above normal. This brings the monthly total to 75, which is 34 above normal. The yearly total since January 1st is 686, which is 32 above normal. Yesterday the average wind speed was 6 miles per hour. The normal high temperature for today is 75 degrees, and the normal low is 54. The record high for today is 92, which occurred in 1952, and the record low is 39, which occurred in 1955. Sunrise today is at 6:52 a.m. and sunset is at 7:25 p.m. A swath of locally heavy showers will continue pressing eastward across the Commonwealth through this morning, with spotty lingering showers and overcast skies gradually clearing up through the afternoon hours. Muggy conditions look to hang on across Pennsylvania today before a cold front moves through later this evening and overnight. A line of showers with embedded thundershowers may accompany this front as it moves over northwest Pennsylvania this evening, with any showers storms tapering off as the front progresses southeastward during the night. Highs today will range from the upper 70s to mid 80s statewide, with lows tonight ranging from the upper 40s across the northern tier to the mid to upper 60s over greater Philadelphia. Behind the front will be drier, fall-like weather for Monday, with partly to mostly sunny skies and a northerly breeze. High temperatures will range from the mid to upper 60s across the Endless Mountains to the mid 70s over the Pittsburgh and Philadelphia metros. Looking towards the rest of the work week, southerly flow will bring warmer air and moisture back across the mid-Atlantic, with chances for showers possible as well. Here is the latest National Weather Service forecast for Blair and Bedford counties, including the city of Altoona. Rest of today, mostly cloudy between 8 a.m. and 10 a.m., then becoming mostly sunny. A slight chance of showers between 8 a.m. and 10 a.m. Highs in the lower 80s. Northwest winds 5 to 10 miles an hour. Chance of rain 20%. Tonight, partly cloudy, then becoming mostly cloudy between 10 p.m. and 2 a.m., then becoming partly cloudy. A slight chance of showers between 8 p.m. and 2 a.m. Rainfall amounts less than a tenth of an inch. Lows in the upper 50s. Northwest winds 5 to 10 miles an hour with gusts up to 25 miles an hour. Chance of rain 20%.
Monday, not as warm. Sunny. Highs in the lower 70s. North winds 5 to 10 miles an hour with gusts up to 25 miles an hour. Monday night, cooler. Mostly clear. Lows in the upper 40s. North winds around 5 miles an hour, becoming east after midnight. Here is the latest National Weather Service forecast for Cambria County, including the city of Johnstown. Rest of today, cloudy with a slight chance of showers between 8 a.m. and 10 a.m., then partly sunny after 10 a.m. Highs in the upper 70s. West winds 5 to 10 miles an hour. Chance of rain 20%. Tonight, mostly cloudy through 4 a.m., then becoming partly cloudy. A slight chance of showers before 8 p.m. A slight chance of thunderstorms through midnight. A chance of showers between 8 p.m. and 2 a.m. Rainfall amounts around a tenth of an inch. Lows in the mid-50s. Northwest winds 5 to 10 miles an hour with gusts up to 25 miles an hour. Chance of rain 50%. Monday, not as warm. Sunny. Highs in the upper 60s. Northwest winds 5 to 10 miles an hour with gusts up to 25 miles an hour. Monday night, mostly clear. Lows in the upper 40s. North winds around 5 miles an hour, becoming southeast after midnight. And now the extended forecast for South Central Pennsylvania. Tuesday, sunny. Highs in the mid-70s. Tuesday night, mostly clear. Lows in the mid-50s. Wednesday, sunny with a slight chance of showers and thunderstorms. Highs in the lower 80s. Chance of rain 20%. Wednesday night, partly cloudy. Lows in the lower 60s. Thursday, partly sunny with a chance of showers and thunderstorms. Highs in the lower 80s. Chance of rain 50%. Thursday night, mostly cloudy with a chance of showers. Lows in the lower 60s. Chance of rain 50%. Friday, partly sunny with a 50% chance of showers. Highs around 80. Friday night, mostly cloudy with a 50% chance of showers. Lows in the upper 50s. Saturday, partly sunny with a 50% chance of showers. Highs in the mid-70s. The 8 to 14 day outlook, from Sunday, September 20th to Saturday, September 26th, calls for near normal temperatures and near normal precipitation. Normal high temperatures across central Pennsylvania during this period range from the mid-60s over the Allegheny Mountains to the low 70s across the lower Susquehanna Valley. Normal lows range from the mid-40s over the Alleghenies to the mid-50s across the lower Susquehanna Valley. Here are the 9 a.m. conditions in the Altoona area. In Altoona, it was partly sunny. The temperature was 71 degrees, the dew point 70, and the relative humidity 96%. The wind was south at 3 miles an hour. The pressure was 29.98 inches and steady. At State College, it was partly sunny. The temperature was 70 degrees, the dew point 70, and the relative humidity 100%. The wind was calm. The pressure was 29.96 inches and steady. Now, a few other local conditions: Johnstown, cloudy 67, Dubois, fog 67, La Trobe, cloudy 70, Pittsburgh, cloudy 70, Erie, partly sunny 73, Bradford, partly sunny 68. To the south and east, York, cloudy 69, Selins Grove, cloudy 69, Harrisburg, light rain 69, Philadelphia, light rain 73, Baltimore, partly sunny 73, Washington, D.C., partly sunny 74. Once again, in Altoona it was 71 degrees under partly sunny skies. And at State College it was 70 degrees under partly sunny skies. This is NOAA Weather Radio, All Hazards Station WNG 589. 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Here's the hazardous weather outlook for the following counties: Bedford, Blair, Cambria, and Huntingdon. For today and tonight, narrow bands of heavy showers will be possible until mid to late morning. Ponding of water on roads and in low-lying spots will be possible. In addition, strong to severe thunderstorms with gusty winds and hail are possible later this afternoon and evening. And now the extended outlook for the period Monday through Saturday. The probability for widespread hazardous weather is low.
The Altoona Climate Summary for yesterday, September 12, 2026. Yesterday's high temperature of 72 degrees occurred at 2:35 p.m. This high was 4 degrees below the normal high of 76. Yesterday's low temperature of 67 degrees occurred at 10 a.m. This low was 12 degrees above the normal low of 55. 0.34 inches of precipitation fell yesterday, which brings the monthly total to 2.40 inches. This is 0.88 inches above the normal amount of 1.52 inches for September. The total precipitation for the season since September 1st now stands at 2.40 inches, which is 0.88 inches above normal. The total precipitation for the year is now 30.15 inches, which is 4.28 inches above normal. There were no heating degree days yesterday, which is 3 below normal. This leaves the monthly total at 2, which is 19 below normal. The yearly total since July 1st is 17, which is 20 below normal. There were 5 cooling degree days yesterday, which is 2 above normal. This brings the monthly total to 75, which is 34 above normal. The yearly total since January 1st is 686, which is 32 above normal. Yesterday the average wind speed was 6 miles per hour. The normal high temperature for today is 75 degrees, and the normal low is 54. The record high for today is 92, which occurred in 1952, and the record low is 39, which occurred in 1955. Sunrise today is at 6:52 a.m. and sunset is at 7:25 p.m. A swath of locally heavy showers will continue pressing eastward across the Commonwealth through this morning, with spotty lingering showers and overcast skies gradually clearing up through the afternoon hours. Muggy conditions look to hang on across Pennsylvania today before a cold front moves through later this evening and overnight. A line of showers with embedded thundershowers may accompany this front as it moves over northwest Pennsylvania this evening, with any showers storms tapering off as the front progresses southeastward during the night. Highs today will range from the upper 70s to mid 80s statewide, with lows tonight ranging from the upper 40s across the northern tier to the mid to upper 60s over greater Philadelphia. Behind the front will be drier, fall-like weather for Monday, with partly to mostly sunny skies and a northerly breeze. High temperatures will range from the mid to upper 60s across the Endless Mountains to the mid 70s over the Pittsburgh and Philadelphia metros. Looking towards the rest of the work week, southerly flow will bring warmer air and moisture back across the mid-Atlantic, with chances for showers possible as well. Here is the latest National Weather Service forecast for Blair and Bedford counties, including the city of Altoona. Rest of today, mostly cloudy between 8 a.m. and 10 a.m., then becoming mostly sunny. A slight chance of showers between 8 a.m. and 10 a.m. Highs in the lower 80s. Northwest winds 5 to 10 miles an hour. Chance of rain 20%. Tonight, partly cloudy, then becoming mostly cloudy between 10 p.m. and 2 a.m., then becoming partly cloudy. A slight chance of showers between 8 p.m. and 2 a.m. Rainfall amounts less than a tenth of an inch. Lows in the upper 50s. Northwest winds 5 to 10 miles an hour with gusts up to 25 miles an hour. Chance of rain 20%. Monday, not as warm. Sunny. Highs in the lower 70s. North winds 5 to 10 miles an hour with gusts up to 25 miles an hour. Monday night, cooler. Mostly clear. Lows in the upper 40s. North winds around 5 miles an hour, becoming east after midnight. Here is the latest National Weather Service forecast for Cambria County, including the city of Johnstown. Rest of today, cloudy with a slight chance of showers between 8 a.m. and 10 a.m., then partly sunny after 10 a.m. Highs in the upper 70s. West winds 5 to 10 miles an hour. Chance of rain 20%. Tonight, mostly cloudy through 4 a.m., then becoming partly cloudy. A slight chance of showers before 8 p.m. A slight chance of thunderstorms through midnight. A chance of showers between 8 p.m. and 2 a.m. Rainfall amounts around a tenth of an inch. Lows in the mid-50s. Northwest winds 5 to 10 miles an hour with gusts up to 25 miles an hour. Chance of rain 50%. Monday, not as warm. Sunny. Highs in the upper 60s. Northwest winds 5 to 10 miles an hour with gusts up to 25 miles an hour.
Monday night, mostly clear. Lows in the upper 40s. North winds around 5 miles an hour, becoming southeast after midnight. And now the extended forecast for south central Pennsylvania. Tuesday, sunny. Highs in the mid-70s. Tuesday night, mostly clear. Lows in the mid-50s. Wednesday, sunny with a slight chance of showers and thunderstorms. Highs in the lower 80s. Chance of rain 20%. Wednesday night, partly cloudy. Lows in the lower 60s. Thursday, partly sunny with a chance of showers and thunderstorms. Highs in the lower 80s. Chance of rain 50%. Thursday night, mostly cloudy with a chance of showers. Lows in the lower 60s. Chance of rain 50%. Friday, partly sunny with a 50% chance of showers. Highs around 80. Friday night, mostly cloudy with a 50% chance of showers. Lows in the upper 50s. Saturday, partly sunny with a 50% chance of showers. Highs in the mid-70s. The 8 to 14 day outlook, from Sunday, September 20th to Saturday, September 26th, calls for near normal temperatures and near normal precipitation. Normal high temperatures across central Pennsylvania during this period range from the mid-60s over the Allegheny Mountains to the low 70s across the lower Susquehanna Valley. Normal lows range from the mid-40s over the Alleghenies to the mid-50s across the lower Susquehanna Valley. Here are the 10 a.m. conditions in the Altoona area. In Altoona, it was cloudy. The temperature was 72 degrees, the dew point 69, and the relative humidity 90%. The wind was northwest at 3 miles an hour. The pressure was 30.00 inches and rising. At State College, it was cloudy. The temperature was 72 degrees, the dew point 72, and the relative humidity 100%. The wind was west at 6 miles an hour. The pressure was 29.98 inches and rising. Now, a few other local conditions: Johnstown, cloudy 68, Dubois, cloudy 68, La Trobe, cloudy 70, Pittsburgh partly sunny 72, Erie, mostly sunny 75, Bradford cloudy 68. To the south and east, York, cloudy 70, Selins Grove partly sunny 69, Harrisburg light rain 69, Philadelphia cloudy 73, Baltimore cloudy 75, Washington D.C. partly sunny 76. Once again, in Altoona it was 72 degrees under cloudy skies. And at State College it was 72 degrees under cloudy skies. This is NOAA Weather Radio, All Hazards Station WNG 589. 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Here's the hazardous weather outlook for the following counties: Bedford, Blair, Cambria, and Huntingdon. For today and tonight, narrow bands of heavy showers will be possible until mid to late morning. Ponding of water on roads and in low-lying spots will be possible. In addition, strong to severe thunderstorms with gusty winds and hail are possible later this afternoon and evening. And now the extended outlook for the period Monday through Saturday. The probability for widespread hazardous weather is low. The Altoona climate summary for yesterday, September 12, 2026. Yesterday's high temperature of 72 degrees occurred at 2:35 p.m. This high was 4 degrees below the normal high of 76. Yesterday's low temperature of 67 degrees occurred at 10 a.m. This low was 12 degrees above the normal low of 55. 0.34 inches of precipitation fell yesterday, which brings the monthly total to 2.40 inches. This is 0.88 inches above the normal amount of 1.52 inches for September. The total precipitation for the season since September 1st now stands at 2.40 inches, which is 0.88 inches above normal. The total precipitation for the year is now 30.15 inches, which is 4.28 inches above normal. There were no heating degree days yesterday, which is 3 below normal. This leaves the monthly total at 2, which is 19 below normal. The yearly total since July 1st is 17, which is 20 below normal. There were 5 cooling degree days yesterday, which is 2 above normal. This brings the monthly total to 75, which is 34 above normal. The yearly total since January 1st is 686, which is 32 above normal.
Yesterday, the average wind speed was 6 miles per hour. The normal high temperature for today is 75 degrees, and the normal low is 54. The record high for today is 92, which occurred in 1952, and the record low is 39, which occurred in 1955. Sunrise today is at 6:52 a.m. and sunset is at 7:25 p.m. A swath of locally heavy showers will continue pressing eastward across the Commonwealth through this morning, with spotty lingering showers and overcast skies gradually clearing up through the afternoon hours. Muggy conditions look to hang on across Pennsylvania today before a cold front moves through later this evening and overnight. A line of showers with embedded thundershowers may accompany this front as it moves over northwest Pennsylvania this evening, with any showers storms tapering off as the front progresses southeastward during the night. Highs today will range from the upper 70s to mid 80s statewide, with lows tonight ranging from the upper 40s across the northern tier to the mid to upper 60s over greater Philadelphia. Behind the front will be drier, fall-like weather for Monday, with partly to mostly sunny skies and a northerly breeze. High temperatures will range from the mid to upper 60s across the Endless Mountains to the mid 70s over the Pittsburgh and Philadelphia metros. Looking towards the rest of the work week, southerly flow will bring warmer air and moisture back across the mid-Atlantic, with chances for showers possible as well. Here is the latest National Weather Service forecast for Blair and Bedford counties, including the city of Altoona. Rest of today, mostly cloudy between 8 a.m. and 10 a.m., then becoming mostly sunny. A slight chance of showers between 8 a.m. and 10 a.m. Highs in the lower 80s. Northwest winds 5 to 10 miles an hour. Chance of rain 20%. Tonight, partly cloudy, then becoming mostly cloudy between 10 p.m. and 2 a.m., then becoming partly cloudy. A slight chance of showers between 8 p.m. and 2 a.m. Rainfall amounts less than a tenth of an inch. Lows in the upper 50s. Northwest winds 5 to 10 miles an hour with gusts up to 25 miles an hour. Chance of rain 20%. Monday, not as warm. Sunny. Highs in the lower 70s. North winds 5 to 10 miles an hour with gusts up to 25 miles an hour. Monday night, cooler. Mostly clear. Lows in the upper 40s. North winds around 5 miles an hour, becoming east after midnight. Here is the latest National Weather Service forecast for Cambria County, including the city of Johnstown. Rest of today, cloudy with a slight chance of showers between 8 a.m. and 10 a.m., then partly sunny after 10 a.m. Highs in the upper 70s. West winds 5 to 10 miles an hour. Chance of rain 20%. Tonight, mostly cloudy through 4 a.m., then becoming partly cloudy. A slight chance of showers before 8 p.m. A slight chance of thunderstorms through midnight. A chance of showers between 8 p.m. and 2 a.m. Rainfall amounts around a tenth of an inch. Lows in the mid-50s. Northwest winds 5 to 10 miles an hour with gusts up to 25 miles an hour. Chance of rain 50%. Monday, not as warm. Sunny. Highs in the upper 60s. Northwest winds 5 to 10 miles an hour with gusts up to 25 miles an hour. Monday night, mostly clear. Lows in the upper 40s. North winds around 5 miles an hour, becoming southeast after midnight. And now the extended forecast for south central Pennsylvania. Tuesday, sunny. Highs in the mid-70s. Tuesday night, mostly clear. Lows in the mid-50s. Wednesday, sunny with a slight chance of showers and thunderstorms. Highs in the lower 80s. Chance of rain 20%. Wednesday night, partly cloudy. Lows in the lower 60s. Thursday, partly sunny with a chance of showers and thunderstorms. Highs in the lower 80s. Chance of rain 50%. Thursday night, mostly cloudy with a chance of showers. Lows in the lower 60s. Chance of rain 50%. Friday, partly sunny with a 50% chance of showers. Highs around 80. Friday night, mostly cloudy with a 50% chance of showers. Lows in the upper 50s. Saturday, partly sunny with a 50% chance of showers. Highs in the mid-70s.
the 8 to 14 day outlook, from Sunday, September 20th to Saturday, September 26th, calls for near normal temperatures and near normal precipitation. Normal high temperatures across central Pennsylvania during this period range from the mid-60s over the Allegheny Mountains to the low 70s across the lower Susquehanna Valley. Normal lows range from the mid-40s over the Alleghenies to the mid-50s across the lower Susquehanna Valley. Here are the 10 a.m. conditions in the Altoona area. In Altoona, it was cloudy. The temperature was 72 degrees, the dew point 69, and the relative humidity 90%. The wind was northwest at 3 miles an hour. The pressure was 30.00 inches and rising. At State College, it was cloudy. The temperature was 72 degrees, the dew point 72, and the relative humidity 100%. The wind was west at 6 miles an hour. The pressure was 29.98 inches and rising. Now, a few other local conditions: Johnstown, cloudy 68, DuBois, cloudy 68, Latrobe, cloudy 70, Pittsburgh partly sunny 72, Erie, mostly sunny 75, Bradford partly sunny 69. To the south and east, York, cloudy 70, Selins Grove partly sunny 69, Harrisburg light rain 69, Philadelphia cloudy 73, Baltimore cloudy 75, Washington DC partly sunny 76. Once again, in Altoona it was 72 degrees under cloudy skies. And at State College it was 72 degrees under cloudy skies. This is NOAA Weather Radio, All Hazards Station WNG 589. 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Here's the hazardous weather outlook for the following counties: Bedford, Blair, Cambria, and Huntingdon. For today and tonight, narrow bands of heavy showers will be possible until mid to late morning. Ponding of water on roads and in low-lying spots will be possible. In addition, strong to severe thunderstorms with gusty winds and hail are possible later this afternoon and evening. And now the extended outlook for the period Monday through Saturday. The probability for widespread hazardous weather is low. The Altoona climate summary for yesterday, September 12, 2026. Yesterday's high temperature of 72 degrees occurred at 2:35 p.m. This high was 4 degrees below the normal high of 76. Yesterday's low temperature of 67 degrees occurred at 10 a.m. This low was 12 degrees above the normal low of 55. 0.34 inches of precipitation fell yesterday, which brings the monthly total to 2.40 inches. This is 0.88 inches above the normal amount of 1.52 inches for September. The total precipitation for the season since September 1st now stands at 2.40 inches, which is 0.88 inches above normal. The total precipitation for the year is now 30.15 inches, which is 4.28 inches above normal. There were no heating degree days yesterday, which is 3 below normal. This leaves the monthly total at 2, which is 19 below normal. The yearly total since July 1st is 17, which is 20 below normal. There were 5 cooling degree days yesterday, which is 2 above normal. This brings the monthly total to 75, which is 34 above normal. The yearly total since January 1st is 686, which is 32 above normal. Yesterday the average wind speed was 6 miles per hour. The normal high temperature for today is 75 degrees, and the normal low is 54. The record high for today is 92, which occurred in 1952, and the record low is 39, which occurred in 1955. Sunrise today is at 6:52 a.m. and sunset is at 7:25 p.m. A swath of locally heavy showers will continue pressing eastward across the Commonwealth through this morning, with spotty lingering showers and overcast skies gradually clearing up through the afternoon hours. Muggy conditions look to hang on across Pennsylvania today before a cold front moves through later this evening and overnight. A line of showers with embedded thundershowers may accompany this front as it moves over northwest Pennsylvania this evening, with any showers storms tapering off as the front progresses southeastward during the night. Highs today will range from the upper 70s to mid-80s statewide, with lows tonight ranging from the upper 40s across the northern tier to the mid to upper 60s over greater Philadelphia. Behind the front will be drier, fall-like weather for Monday, with partly to mostly sunny skies and a northerly breeze.
high temperatures will range from the mid to upper 60s across the endless mountains to the mid 70s over the Pittsburgh and Philadelphia metros. Looking towards the rest of the work week, southerly flow will bring warmer air and moisture back across the mid-Atlantic, with chances for showers possible as well. Here is the latest National Weather Service forecast for Blair and Bedford counties, including the city of Altoona. Rest of today, mostly cloudy between 8 a.m. and 10 a.m., then becoming mostly sunny. A slight chance of showers between 8 a.m. and 10 a.m. Highs in the lower 80s. Northwest winds 5 to 10 miles an hour. Chance of rain 20%. Tonight, partly cloudy, then becoming mostly cloudy between 10 p.m. and 2 a.m., then becoming partly cloudy. A slight chance of showers between 8 p.m. and 2 a.m. Rainfall amounts less than a tenth of an inch. Lows in the upper 50s. Northwest winds 5 to 10 miles an hour with gusts up to 25 miles an hour. Chance of rain 20%. Monday, not as warm. Sunny. Highs in the lower 70s. North winds 5 to 10 miles an hour with gusts up to 25 miles an hour. Monday night, cooler. Mostly clear. Lows in the upper 40s. North winds around 5 miles an hour, becoming east after midnight. Here is the latest National Weather Service forecast for Cambria County, including the city of Johnstown. Rest of today, cloudy with a slight chance of showers between 8 a.m. and 10 a.m., then partly sunny after 10 a.m. Highs in the upper 70s. West winds 5 to 10 miles an hour. Chance of rain 20%. Tonight, mostly cloudy through 4 a.m., then becoming partly cloudy. A slight chance of showers before 8 p.m. A slight chance of thunderstorms through midnight. A chance of showers between 8 p.m. and 2 a.m. Rainfall amounts around a tenth of an inch. Lows in the mid-50s. Northwest winds 5 to 10 miles an hour with gusts up to 25 miles an hour. Chance of rain 50%. Monday, not as warm. Sunny. Highs in the upper 60s. Northwest winds 5 to 10 miles an hour with gusts up to 25 miles an hour. Monday night, mostly clear. Lows in the upper 40s. North winds around 5 miles an hour, becoming southeast after midnight. And now the extended forecast for south central Pennsylvania. Tuesday, sunny. Highs in the mid 70s. Tuesday night, mostly clear. Lows in the mid-50s. Wednesday, sunny with a slight chance of showers and thunderstorms. Highs in the lower 80s. Chance of rain 20%. Wednesday night, partly cloudy. Lows in the lower 60s. Thursday, partly sunny with a chance of showers and thunderstorms. Highs in the lower 80s. Chance of rain 50%. Thursday night, mostly cloudy with a chance of showers. Lows in the lower 60s. Chance of rain 50%. Friday, partly sunny with a 50% chance of showers. Highs around 80. Friday night, mostly cloudy with a 50% chance of showers. Lows in the upper 50s. Saturday, partly sunny with a 50% chance of showers. Highs in the mid 70s. 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Broadcasts originate from the National Weather Service in State College and are transmitted from the tower facilities provided by the Blair County Emergency Management Agency in Frankstown on a frequency of 162.425 MHz. We are located at Innovation Park in State College. 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Properly set weather radios with the alarm device will alert you when severe weather warnings or watches are issued. Programming on this station will be temporarily changed during severe weather to bring you the latest information. Warnings and safety information from the National Weather Service may someday save your life or protect your property. The 8 to 14 day outlook from Sunday, September 20th to Saturday, September 26th calls for near normal temperatures and near normal precipitation. Normal high temperatures across central Pennsylvania during this period range from the mid-60s over the Allegheny Mountains to the low 70s across the lower Susquehanna Valley. Normal lows range from the mid-40s over the Alleghenies to the mid-50s across the lower Susquehanna Valley. Here are the 10 a.m. conditions in the Altoona area.
In Altoona, it was cloudy. The temperature was 72 degrees, the dew point 69, and the relative humidity 90%. The wind was northwest at 3 miles an hour. The pressure was 30.00 inches and rising. At State College, it was cloudy. The temperature was 72 degrees, the dew point 72, and the relative humidity 100%. The wind was west at 6 miles an hour. The pressure was 29.98 inches and rising. Now, a few other local conditions: Johnstown, cloudy 68, Dubois, cloudy 68, La Trobe, cloudy 70, Pittsburgh partly sunny 72, Erie, mostly sunny 75, Bradford partly sunny 69. To the south and east, York, cloudy 70, Selins Grove partly sunny 69, Harrisburg light rain 69, Philadelphia cloudy 73, Baltimore cloudy 75, Washington DC partly sunny 76. Once again, in Altoona it was 72 degrees under cloudy skies. And at State College it was 72 degrees under cloudy skies. This is NOAA Weather Radio, All Hazards Station WNG 589. 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Here's the hazardous weather outlook for the following counties: Bedford, Blair, Cambria, and Huntingdon. For today and tonight, narrow bands of heavy showers will be possible until mid to late morning. Ponding of water on roads and in low-lying spots will be possible. In addition, strong to severe thunderstorms with gusty winds and hail are possible later this afternoon and evening. And now the extended outlook for the period Monday through Saturday. The probability for widespread hazardous weather is low. The Altoona climate summary for yesterday, September 12, 2026. Yesterday's high temperature of 72 degrees occurred at 2:35 p.m. This high was 4 degrees below the normal high of 76. Yesterday's low temperature of 67 degrees occurred at 10 a.m. This low was 12 degrees above the normal low of 55. 0.34 inches of precipitation fell yesterday, which brings the monthly total to 2.40 inches. This is 0.88 inches above the normal amount of 1.52 inches for September. The total precipitation for the season since September 1st now stands at 2.40 inches, which is 0.88 inches above normal. The total precipitation for the year is now 30.15 inches, which is 4.28 inches above normal. There were no heating degree days yesterday, which is 3 below normal. This leaves the monthly total at 2, which is 19 below normal. The yearly total since July 1st is 17, which is 20 below normal. There were 5 cooling degree days yesterday, which is 2 above normal. This brings the monthly total to 75, which is 34 above normal. The yearly total since January 1st is 686, which is 32 above normal. Yesterday the average wind speed was 6 miles per hour. The normal high temperature for today is 75 degrees, and the normal low is 54. The record high for today is 92, which occurred in 1952, and the record low is 39, which occurred in 1955. Sunrise today is at 6:52 a.m. and sunset is at 7:25 p.m. A swath of locally heavy showers will continue pressing eastward across the Commonwealth through this morning, with spotty lingering showers and overcast skies gradually clearing up through the afternoon hours. Muggy conditions look to hang on across Pennsylvania today before a cold front moves through later this evening and overnight. A line of showers with embedded thundershowers may accompany this front as it moves over northwest Pennsylvania this evening, with any showers storms tapering off as the front progresses southeastward during the night. Highs today will range from the upper 70s to mid-80s statewide, with lows tonight ranging from the upper 40s across the northern tier to the mid to upper 60s over greater Philadelphia. Behind the front will be drier, fall-like weather for Monday, with partly to mostly sunny skies and a northerly breeze. High temperatures will range from the mid to upper 60s across the Endless Mountains to the mid-70s over the Pittsburgh and Philadelphia metros. Looking towards the rest of the work week, southerly flow will bring warmer air and moisture back across the mid-Atlantic, with chances for showers possible as well. Here is the latest National Weather Service forecast for Blair and Bedford counties, including the city of Altoona. Rest of today, mostly cloudy between 8 a.m. and 10 a.m., then becoming mostly sunny. A slight chance of showers between 8 a.m. and 10 a.m.
highs in the lower 80s. Northwest winds 5 to 10 miles an hour. Chance of rain 20%. Tonight, partly cloudy, then becoming mostly cloudy between 10 p.m. and 2 a.m., then becoming partly cloudy,

between 8 a.m. and 10 a.m., then partly sunny after 10 a.m. Highs in the upper 70s. West winds 5 to 10 miles an hour. Chance of rain 20%. Tonight, mostly cloudy through 4 a.m., then becoming partly cloudy. A slight chance of showers before 8 p.m. A slight chance of thunderstorms through midnight. A chance of showers between 8 p.m. and 2 a.m. Rainfall amounts around a tenth of an inch. Lows in the mid-50s. Northwest winds 5 to 10 miles an hour with gusts up to 25 miles an hour. Chance of rain 50%. Monday, not as warm. Sunny. Highs in the upper 60s. Northwest winds 5 to 10 miles an hour with gusts up to 25 miles an hour. Monday night, mostly clear. Lows in the upper 40s. North winds around 5 miles an hour, becoming southeast after midnight. And now the extended forecast for south central Pennsylvania. Tuesday, sunny. Highs in the mid 70s. Tuesday night, mostly clear. Lows in the mid 50s. Wednesday, sunny with a slight chance of showers and thunderstorms. Highs in the lower 80s. Chance of rain 20%. Wednesday night, partly cloudy. Lows in the lower 60s. Thursday, partly sunny with a chance of showers and thunderstorms. Highs in the lower 80s. Chance of rain 50%. Thursday night, mostly cloudy with a chance of showers. Lows in the lower 60s. Chance of rain 50%. Friday, partly sunny with a 50% chance of showers. Highs around 80. Friday night, mostly cloudy with a 50% chance of showers. Lows in the upper 50s. Saturday, partly sunny with a 50% chance of showers. Highs in the mid 70s. Here is the latest National Weather Service forecast for Blair and Bedford counties, including the city of Altoona. Rest of today, mostly sunny. Rainfall amounts less than a tenth of an inch. Highs in the lower 80s. Northwest winds 5 to 10 miles an hour. Tonight, partly cloudy, then becoming mostly cloudy between 10 p.m. and 2 a.m., then becoming partly cloudy. A slight chance of showers between 8 p.m. and 4 a.m. Rainfall amounts less than a tenth of an inch. Lows in the upper 50s. Northwest winds 5 to 10 miles an hour with gusts up to 25 miles an hour. Chance of rain 20%. Monday, not as warm. Sunny. Highs in the lower 70s. North winds 5 to 10 miles an hour with gusts up to 25 miles an hour. Monday night, cooler. Mostly clear. Lows in the upper 40s. North winds around 5 miles an hour, becoming east after midnight. Here is the latest National Weather Service forecast for Cambria County, including the city of Johnstown. Rest of today, mostly cloudy between 10 a.m. and noon, then becoming partly sunny. Highs in the upper 70s. West winds 5 to 10 miles an hour. Tonight, mostly cloudy through 4 a.m., then becoming partly cloudy. A slight chance of thunderstorms through midnight. A chance of showers. Rainfall amounts around a tenth of an inch. Lows in the mid-50s. Northwest winds 5 to 10 miles an hour with gusts up to 25 miles an hour. Chance of rain 50%. Monday, not as warm. Sunny. Highs in the upper 60s. Northwest winds 5 to 10 miles an hour with gusts up to 25 miles an hour. Monday night, mostly clear. Lows in the upper 40s. North winds around 5 miles an hour, becoming southeast after midnight. And now the extended forecast for south central Pennsylvania. Tuesday, sunny. Highs in the mid 70s. Tuesday night, mostly clear. Lows in the mid 50s. Wednesday, sunny with a slight chance of showers and thunderstorms. Highs in the lower 80s. Chance of rain 20%. Wednesday night, partly cloudy. Lows in the lower 60s. Thursday, partly sunny with a chance of showers and thunderstorms. Highs in the lower 80s. Chance of rain 50%. Thursday night, mostly cloudy with a chance of showers. Lows in the lower 60s. Chance of rain 50%. Friday, partly sunny with a 50% chance of showers. Highs around 80. Friday night,

mostly cloudy with a 50% chance of showers. Lows in the upper 50s. Saturday, partly sunny with a 50% chance of showers. Highs in the mid-70s. The 8 to 14 day outlook, from Sunday, September 20th to Saturday, September 26th, calls for near normal temperatures and near normal precipitation. Normal high temperatures across central Pennsylvania during this period range from the mid-60s over the Allegheny Mountains to the low 70s across the lower Susquehanna Valley. Normal lows range from the mid-40s over the Alleghenies to the mid-50s across the lower Susquehanna Valley. Here are the 10 a.m. conditions in the Altoona area. In Altoona, it was cloudy. The temperature was 72 degrees, the dew point 69, and the relative humidity 90%. The wind was northwest at 3 miles an hour. The pressure was 30.00 inches and rising. At State College, it was cloudy. The temperature was 72 degrees, the dew point 72, and the relative humidity 100%. The wind was west at 6 miles an hour. The pressure was 29.98 inches and rising. Now, a few other local conditions: Johnstown, cloudy 68, DuBois, cloudy 68, La Trobe, cloudy 70, Pittsburgh partly sunny 72, Erie, mostly sunny 75, Bradford partly sunny 69. To the south and east, York, cloudy 70, Selins Grove partly sunny 69, Harrisburg light rain 69, Philadelphia cloudy 73, Baltimore cloudy 75, Washington DC partly sunny 76. Once again, in Altoona it was 72 degrees under cloudy skies. And at State College it was 72 degrees under cloudy skies. This is NOAA Weather Radio, All Hazards Station WNG 589. 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Here's the hazardous weather outlook for the following counties: Bedford, Blair, Cambria, and Huntingdon. For today and tonight, narrow bands of heavy showers will be possible until mid to late morning. Ponding of water on roads and in low-lying spots will be possible. In addition, strong to severe thunderstorms with gusty winds and hail are possible later this afternoon and evening. And now the extended outlook for the period Monday through Saturday. The probability for widespread hazardous weather is low. A swath of locally heavy showers will continue pressing eastward across the Commonwealth through this morning, with spotty lingering showers and overcast skies gradually clearing up through the afternoon hours. Muggy conditions look to hang on across Pennsylvania today before a cold front moves through later this evening and overnight. A line of showers with embedded thundershowers may accompany this front as it moves over northwest Pennsylvania this evening, with any showers storms tapering off as the front progresses southeastward during the night. Highs today will range from the upper 70s to mid 80s statewide, with lows tonight ranging from the upper 40s across the northern tier to the mid to upper 60s over greater Philadelphia. Behind the front will be drier, fall-like weather for Monday, with partly to mostly sunny skies and a northerly breeze. High temperatures will range from the mid to upper 60s across the Endless Mountains to the mid 70s over the Pittsburgh and Philadelphia metros. Looking towards the rest of the work week, southerly flow will bring warmer air and moisture back across the mid-Atlantic, with chances for showers possible as well. Here is the latest National Weather Service forecast for Blair and Bedford counties, including the city of Altoona. Rest of today, mostly sunny. Rainfall amounts less than a tenth of an inch. Highs in the lower 80s. Northwest winds 5 to 10 miles an hour. Tonight, partly cloudy, then becoming mostly cloudy between 10 p.m. and 2 a.m., then becoming partly cloudy. A slight chance of showers between 8 p.m. and 4 a.m. Rainfall amounts less than a tenth of an inch. Lows in the upper 50s. Northwest winds 5 to 10 miles an hour with gusts up to 25 miles an hour. Chance of rain 20%. Monday, not as warm. Sunny. Highs in the lower 70s. North winds 5 to 10 miles an hour with gusts up to 25 miles an hour. Monday night, cooler. Mostly clear. Lows in the upper 40s. North winds around 5 miles an hour, becoming east after midnight. Here is the latest National Weather Service forecast for Cambria County, including the city of Johnstown. Rest of today, mostly cloudy between 10 a.m. and noon, then becoming partly sunny.
highs in the upper 70s. West winds 5 to 10 miles an hour. Tonight, mostly cloudy through 4 a.m., then becoming partly cloudy. A slight chance of thunderstorms through midnight. A chance of showers. Rainfall amounts around a tenth of an inch. Lows in the mid-50s. Northwest winds 5 to 10 miles an hour with gusts up to 25 miles an hour. Chance of rain 50%. Monday, not as warm. Sunny. Highs in the upper 60s. Northwest winds 5 to 10 miles an hour with gusts up to 25 miles an hour. Monday night, mostly clear. Lows in the upper 40s. North winds around 5 miles an hour, becoming southeast after midnight. And now the extended forecast for south central Pennsylvania. Tuesday, sunny. Highs in the mid-70s. Tuesday night, mostly clear. Lows in the mid-50s. Wednesday, sunny with a slight chance of showers and thunderstorms. Highs in the lower 80s. Chance of rain 20%. Wednesday night, partly cloudy. Lows in the lower 60s. Thursday, partly sunny with a chance of showers and thunderstorms. Highs in the lower 80s. Chance of rain 50%. Thursday night, mostly cloudy with a chance of showers. Lows in the lower 60s. Chance of rain 50%. Friday, partly sunny with a 50% chance of showers. Highs around 80. Friday night, mostly cloudy with a 50% chance of showers. Lows in the upper 50s. Saturday, partly sunny with a 50% chance of showers. Highs in the mid-70s. The 8 to 14 day outlook, from Sunday, September 20th to Saturday, September 26th, calls for near normal temperatures and near normal precipitation. Normal high temperatures across central Pennsylvania during this period range from the mid-60s over the Allegheny Mountains to the low 70s across the lower Susquehanna Valley. Normal lows range from the mid-40s over the Alleghenies to the mid-50s across the lower Susquehanna Valley. Here are the 10 a.m. conditions in the Altoona area. In Altoona, it was cloudy. The temperature was 72 degrees, the dew point 69, and the relative humidity 90%. The wind was northwest at 3 miles an hour. The pressure was 30.00 inches and rising. At State College, it was cloudy. The temperature was 72 degrees, the dew point 72, and the relative humidity 100%. The wind was west at 6 miles an hour. The pressure was 29.98 inches and rising. Now, a few other local conditions: Johnstown, cloudy 68, DuBois, cloudy 68, Latrobe, cloudy 70, Pittsburgh, partly sunny 72, Erie, mostly sunny 75, Bradford, partly sunny 69. To the south and east, York, cloudy 70, Selins Grove, partly sunny 69, Harrisburg, light rain 69, Philadelphia, cloudy 73, Baltimore, cloudy 75, Washington, D.C., partly sunny 76. Once again, in Altoona, it was 72 degrees under cloudy skies. And at State College, it was 72 degrees under cloudy skies. This is NOAA Weather Radio, All Hazards Station WNG589. 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Here's the hazardous weather outlook for the following counties: Bedford, Blair, Cambria, and Huntingdon. For today and tonight, narrow bands of heavy showers will be possible until mid to late morning. Ponding of water on roads and in low-lying spots will be possible. In addition, strong to severe thunderstorms with gusty winds and hail are possible later this afternoon and evening. And now the extended outlook for the period Monday through Saturday. The probability for widespread hazardous weather is low. Light showers are making their way out of the Commonwealth today as they push into southern New England. Muggy conditions look to hang on across Pennsylvania today before a cold front moves through later this evening and overnight. A line of scattered showers and thundershowers will likely accompany this front as it moves over northwest Pennsylvania this evening, with any showers storms tapering off as the front progresses southeastward during the night. Highs today will range from the upper 70s in the northwest and highlands to mid-80s statewide elsewhere. Lows tonight ranging from the upper 40s across the northern tier to the mid to upper 60s over greater Philadelphia.
behind the front will be drier, fall-like weather for Monday, with partly to mostly sunny skies and a northerly breeze. High temperatures will range from the mid to upper 60s across the Endless Mountains to the mid 70s over the Pittsburgh and Philadelphia metros. Tuesday looks to also be drier but slightly warmer, possibly hitting 80 in the Pittsburgh metro. Looking towards the rest of the work week, southerly flow will bring warmer air and moisture back across the mid-Atlantic, with chances for showers possible as well. Here is the latest National Weather Service forecast for Blair and Bedford counties, including the city of Altoona. Rest of today, mostly sunny. Rainfall amounts less than a tenth of an inch. Highs in the lower 80s. Northwest winds 5 to 10 miles an hour. Tonight, partly cloudy, then becoming mostly cloudy between 10 p.m. and 2 a.m., then becoming partly cloudy. A slight chance of showers between 8 p.m. and 4 a.m. Rainfall amounts less than a tenth of an inch. Lows in the upper 50s. Northwest winds 5 to 10 miles an hour with gusts up to 25 miles an hour. Chance of rain 20%. Monday, not as warm. Sunny. Highs in the lower 70s. North winds 5 to 10 miles an hour with gusts up to 25 miles an hour. Monday night, cooler. Mostly clear. Lows in the upper 40s. North winds around 5 miles an hour, becoming east after midnight. Here is the latest National Weather Service forecast for Cambria County, including the city of Johnstown. Rest of today, mostly cloudy between 10 a.m. and noon, then becoming partly sunny. Highs in the upper 70s. West winds 5 to 10 miles an hour. Tonight, mostly cloudy through 4 a.m., then becoming partly cloudy. A slight chance of thunderstorms through midnight. A chance of showers. Rainfall amounts around a tenth of an inch. Lows in the mid-50s. Northwest winds 5 to 10 miles an hour with gusts up to 25 miles an hour. Chance of rain 50%. Monday, not as warm. Sunny. Highs in the upper 60s. Northwest winds 5 to 10 miles an hour with gusts up to 25 miles an hour. Monday night, mostly clear. Lows in the upper 40s. North winds around 5 miles an hour, becoming southeast after midnight. And now the extended forecast for South Central Pennsylvania. Tuesday, sunny. Highs in the mid 70s. Tuesday night, mostly clear. Lows in the mid 50s. Wednesday, sunny with a slight chance of showers and thunderstorms. Highs in the lower 80s. Chance of rain 20%. Wednesday night, partly cloudy. Lows in the lower 60s. Thursday, partly sunny with a chance of showers and thunderstorms. Highs in the lower 80s. Chance of rain 50%. Thursday night, mostly cloudy with a chance of showers. Lows in the lower 60s. Chance of rain 50%. Friday, partly sunny with a 50% chance of showers. Highs around 80. Friday night, mostly cloudy with a 50% chance of showers. Lows in the upper 50s. Saturday, partly sunny with a 50% chance of showers. Highs in the mid 70s. The 8 to 14 day outlook, from Sunday, September 20th to Saturday, September 26th, calls for near normal temperatures and near normal precipitation. Normal high temperatures across central Pennsylvania during this period range from the mid-60s over the Allegheny Mountains to the low 70s across the lower Susquehanna Valley. Normal lows range from the mid-40s over the Alleghenies to the mid-50s across the lower Susquehanna Valley. Here are the 10 a.m. conditions in the Altoona area. In Altoona, it was cloudy. The temperature was 72 degrees, the dew point 69, and the relative humidity 90%. The wind was northwest at 3 miles an hour. The pressure was 30.00 inches and rising. At State College, it was cloudy. The temperature was 72 degrees, the dew point 72, and the relative humidity 100%. The wind was west at 6 miles an hour. The pressure was 29.98 inches and rising. Now, a few other local conditions: Johnstown, cloudy 68, Dubois, cloudy 68, La Trobe, cloudy 70, Pittsburgh partly sunny 72, Erie, mostly sunny 75, Bradford partly sunny 69.
to the south and east. York, cloudy 70. Selams Grove, partly sunny 69. Harrisburg, light rain 69. Philadelphia, cloudy 73. Baltimore, cloudy 75. Washington, D.C., partly sunny 76. Once again, in Altoona, it was 72 degrees under cloudy skies. And at State College, it was 72 degrees under cloudy skies. This is NOAA Weather Radio, All Hazards Station WNG 589. 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Here's the hazardous weather outlook for the following counties: Bedford, Blair, Cambria, and Huntingdon. For today and tonight, narrow bands of heavy showers will be possible until mid to late morning. Ponding of water on roads and in low-lying spots will be possible. In addition, strong to severe thunderstorms with gusty winds and hail are possible later this afternoon and evening. And now the extended outlook for the period Monday through Saturday. The probability for widespread hazardous weather is low. Light showers are making their way out of the Commonwealth today as they push into southern New England. Muggy conditions look to hang on across Pennsylvania today before a cold front moves through later this evening and overnight. A line of scattered showers and thundershowers will likely accompany this front as it moves over northwest Pennsylvania this evening, with any showers storms tapering off as the front progresses southeastward during the night. Highs today will range from the upper 70s in the northwest and highlands to mid-80s statewide elsewhere. Lows tonight ranging from the upper 40s across the northern tier to the mid to upper 60s over greater Philadelphia. Behind the front will be drier, fall-like weather for Monday, with partly to mostly sunny skies and a northerly breeze. High temperatures will range from the mid to upper 60s across the Endless Mountains to the mid-70s over the Pittsburgh and Philadelphia metros. Tuesday looks to also be drier but slightly warmer, possibly hitting 80 in the Pittsburgh metro. Looking towards the rest of the work week, southerly flow will bring warmer air and moisture back across the mid-Atlantic, with chances for showers possible as well. Here is the latest National Weather Service forecast for Blair and Bedford counties, including the city of Altoona. Rest of today, mostly sunny. Rainfall amounts less than a tenth of an inch. Highs in the lower 80s. Northwest winds 5 to 10 miles an hour. Tonight, partly cloudy, then becoming mostly cloudy between 10 p.m. and 2 a.m., then becoming partly cloudy. A slight chance of showers between 8 p.m. and 4 a.m. Rainfall amounts less than a tenth of an inch. Lows in the upper 50s. Northwest winds 5 to 10 miles an hour with gusts up to 25 miles an hour. Chance of rain 20%. Monday, not as warm. Sunny. Highs in the lower 70s. North winds 5 to 10 miles an hour with gusts up to 25 miles an hour. Monday night, cooler. Mostly clear. Lows in the upper 40s. North winds around 5 miles an hour, becoming east after midnight. Here is the latest National Weather Service forecast for Cambria County, including the city of Johnstown. Rest of today, mostly cloudy between 10 a.m. and noon, then becoming partly sunny. Highs in the upper 70s. West winds 5 to 10 miles an hour. Tonight, mostly cloudy through 4 a.m., then becoming partly cloudy. A slight chance of thunderstorms through midnight. A chance of showers. Rainfall amounts around a tenth of an inch. Lows in the mid-50s. Northwest winds 5 to 10 miles an hour with gusts up to 25 miles an hour. Chance of rain 50%. Monday, not as warm. Sunny. Highs in the upper 60s. Northwest winds 5 to 10 miles an hour with gusts up to 25 miles an hour. Monday night, mostly clear. Lows in the upper 40s. North winds around 5 miles an hour, becoming southeast after midnight. And now the extended forecast for South Central Pennsylvania. Tuesday, sunny. Highs in the mid-70s. Tuesday night, mostly clear. Lows in the mid-50s. Wednesday, sunny with a slight chance of showers and thunderstorms. Highs in the lower 80s. Chance of rain 20%. Wednesday night, partly cloudy. Lows in the lower 60s. Thursday, partly sunny with a chance of showers and thunderstorms. Highs in the lower 80s. Chance of rain 50%.
Thursday night, mostly cloudy with a chance of showers. Lows in the lower 60s. Chance of rain 50%. Friday, partly sunny with a 50% chance of showers. Highs around 80. Friday night, mostly cloudy with a 50% chance of showers. Lows in the upper 50s. Saturday, partly sunny with a 50% chance of showers. Highs in the mid 70s. The 8 to 14 day outlook, from Sunday, September 20th to Saturday, September 26th, calls for near normal temperatures and near normal precipitation. Normal high temperatures across central Pennsylvania during this period range from the mid-60s over the Allegheny Mountains to the low 70s across the lower Susquehanna Valley. Normal lows range from the mid-40s over the Alleghenies to the mid-50s across the lower Susquehanna Valley. Here are the 10 a.m. conditions in the Altoona area. In Altoona, it was cloudy. The temperature was 72 degrees, the dew point 69, and the relative humidity 90%. The wind was northwest at 3 miles an hour. The pressure was 30.00 inches and rising. At State College, it was cloudy. The temperature was 72 degrees, the dew point 72, and the relative humidity 100%. The wind was west at 6 miles an hour. The pressure was 29.98 inches and rising. Now, a few other local conditions: Johnstown, cloudy 68, DuBois, cloudy 68, Latrobe, cloudy 70, Pittsburgh, partly sunny 72, Erie, mostly sunny 75, Bradford, partly sunny 69. To the south and east, York, cloudy 70, Selins Grove, partly sunny 69, Harrisburg, light rain 69, Philadelphia, cloudy 73, Baltimore, cloudy 75, Washington, D.C., partly sunny 76. Once again, in Altoona, it was 72 degrees under cloudy skies. And at State College, it was 72 degrees under cloudy skies. This is NOAA Weather Radio, All Hazards Station WNG 589. 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Here's the hazardous weather outlook for the following counties: Bedford, Blair, Cambria, and Huntingdon. For today and tonight, narrow bands of heavy showers will be possible until mid to late morning. Ponding of water on roads and in low-lying spots will be possible. In addition, strong to severe thunderstorms with gusty winds and hail are possible later this afternoon and evening. And now the extended outlook for the period Monday through Saturday. The probability for widespread hazardous weather is low. Light showers are making their way out of the Commonwealth today as they push into southern New England. Muggy conditions look to hang on across Pennsylvania today before a cold front moves through later this evening and overnight. A line of scattered showers and thundershowers will likely accompany this front as it moves over northwest Pennsylvania this evening, with any showers storms tapering off as the front progresses southeastward during the night. Highs today will range from the upper 70s in the northwest and highlands to mid-80s statewide elsewhere. Lows tonight ranging from the upper 40s across the northern tier to the mid to upper 60s over greater Philadelphia. Behind the front will be drier, fall-like weather for Monday, with partly to mostly sunny skies and a northerly breeze. High temperatures will range from the mid to upper 60s across the Endless Mountains to the mid-70s over the Pittsburgh and Philadelphia metros. Tuesday looks to also be drier but slightly warmer, possibly hitting 80 in the Pittsburgh metro. Looking towards the rest of the work week, southerly flow will bring warmer air and moisture back across the mid-Atlantic, with chances for showers possible as well. Here is the latest National Weather Service forecast for Blair and Bedford counties, including the city of Altoona. Rest of today, mostly sunny. Rainfall amounts less than a tenth of an inch. Highs in the lower 80s. Northwest winds 5 to 10 miles an hour. Tonight, partly cloudy, then becoming mostly cloudy between 10 p.m. and 2 a.m., then becoming partly cloudy. A slight chance of showers between 8 p.m. and 4 a.m. Rainfall amounts less than a tenth of an inch. Lows in the upper 50s. Northwest winds 5 to 10 miles an hour with gusts up to 25 miles an hour. Chance of rain 20%. Monday, not as warm. Sunny. Highs in the lower 70s. North winds 5 to 10 miles an hour with gusts up to 25 miles an hour. Monday night, cooler. Mostly clear.
lows in the upper 40s. North winds around 5 miles an hour, becoming east after midnight. Here is the latest National Weather Service forecast for Cambria County, including the city of Johnstown. Rest of today, mostly cloudy between 10 a.m. and noon, then becoming partly sunny. Highs in the upper 70s. West winds 5 to 10 miles an hour. Tonight, mostly cloudy through 4 a.m., then becoming partly cloudy. A slight chance of thunderstorms through midnight. A chance of showers. Rainfall amounts around a tenth of an inch. Lows in the mid-50s. Northwest winds 5 to 10 miles an hour with gusts up to 25 miles an hour. Chance of rain 50%. Monday, not as warm. Sunny. Highs in the upper 60s. Northwest winds 5 to 10 miles an hour with gusts up to 25 miles an hour. Monday night, mostly clear. Lows in the upper 40s. North winds around 5 miles an hour, becoming southeast after midnight. And now the extended forecast for south central Pennsylvania. Tuesday, sunny. Highs in the mid 70s. Tuesday night, mostly clear. Lows in the mid 50s. Wednesday, sunny with a slight chance of showers and thunderstorms. Highs in the lower 80s. Chance of rain 20%. Wednesday night, partly cloudy. Lows in the lower 60s. Thursday, partly sunny with a chance of showers and thunderstorms. Highs in the lower 80s. Chance of rain 50%. Thursday night, mostly cloudy with a chance of showers. Lows in the lower 60s. Chance of rain 50%. Friday, partly sunny with a 50% chance of showers. Highs around 80. Friday night, mostly cloudy with a 50% chance of showers. Lows in the upper 50s. Saturday, partly sunny with a 50% chance of showers. Highs in the mid 70s. The 8 to 14 day outlook, from Sunday, September 20th to Saturday, September 26th, calls for near normal temperatures and near normal precipitation. Normal high temperatures across central Pennsylvania during this period range from the mid-60s over the Allegheny Mountains to the low 70s across the lower Susquehanna Valley. Normal lows range from the mid-40s over the Alleghenies to the mid-50s across the lower Susquehanna Valley. Here are the 11 a.m. conditions in the Altoona area. In Altoona, it was cloudy. The temperature was 73 degrees, the dew point 69, and the relative humidity 87%. The wind was northwest at 6 miles an hour. The pressure was 30.01 inches and rising. At State College, it was cloudy. The temperature was 73 degrees, the dew point 72, and the relative humidity 94%. The wind was west at 6 miles an hour. The pressure was 29.99 inches and rising. Now, a few other local conditions: Johnstown, partly sunny 69, DuBois, cloudy 70, La Trobe, cloudy 72, Pittsburgh, partly sunny 75, Erie, partly sunny 76, Bradford, partly sunny 71. To the south and east, York, light rain 74, Selins Grove, cloudy 71, Harrisburg, cloudy 71, Philadelphia, cloudy 74, Baltimore, cloudy 78, Washington, D.C., partly sunny 79. Once again, in Altoona it was 73 degrees under cloudy skies. And at State College it was 73 degrees under cloudy skies. This is NOAA Weather Radio, All Hazards Station WNG 589. 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Here's the hazardous weather outlook for the following counties: Bedford, Blair, Cambria, and Huntingdon. For today and tonight, narrow bands of heavy showers will be possible until mid to late morning. Ponding of water on roads and in low-lying spots will be possible. In addition, strong to severe thunderstorms with gusty winds and hail are possible later this afternoon and evening. And now the extended outlook for the period Monday through Saturday. The probability for widespread hazardous weather is low. Light showers are making their way out of the Commonwealth today as they push into southern New England. Muggy conditions look to hang on across Pennsylvania today before a cold front moves through later this evening and overnight. A line of scattered showers and thundershowers will likely accompany this front as it moves over northwest Pennsylvania this evening,
with any showers, storms tapering off as the front progresses southeastward during the night. Highs today will range from the upper 70s in the northwest and highlands to mid 80s statewide elsewhere. Lows tonight ranging from the upper 40s across the northern tier to the mid to upper 60s over greater Philadelphia. Behind the front will be drier, fall-like weather for Monday, with partly to mostly sunny skies and a northerly breeze. High temperatures will range from the mid to upper 60s across the Endless Mountains to the mid 70s over the Pittsburgh and Philadelphia metros. Tuesday looks to also be drier but slightly warmer, possibly hitting 80 in the Pittsburgh metro. Looking towards the rest of the work week, southerly flow will bring warmer air and moisture back across the mid-Atlantic, with chances for showers possible as well. Here is the latest National Weather Service forecast for Blair and Bedford counties, including the city of Altoona. Rest of today, mostly sunny. Rainfall amounts less than a tenth of an inch. Highs in the lower 80s. Northwest winds 5 to 10 miles an hour. Tonight, partly cloudy, then becoming mostly cloudy between 10 p.m. and 2 a.m., then becoming partly cloudy. A slight chance of showers between 8 p.m. and 4 a.m. Rainfall amounts less than a tenth of an inch. Lows in the upper 50s. Northwest winds 5 to 10 miles an hour with gusts up to 25 miles an hour. Chance of rain 20%. Monday, not as warm. Sunny. Highs in the lower 70s. North winds 5 to 10 miles an hour with gusts up to 25 miles an hour. Monday night, cooler. Mostly clear. Lows in the upper 40s. North winds around 5 miles an hour, becoming east after midnight. Here is the latest National Weather Service forecast for Cambria County, including the city of Johnstown. Rest of today, mostly cloudy between 10 a.m. and noon, then becoming partly sunny. Highs in the upper 70s. West winds 5 to 10 miles an hour. Tonight, mostly cloudy through 4 a.m., then becoming partly cloudy. A slight chance of thunderstorms through midnight. A chance of showers. Rainfall amounts around a tenth of an inch. Lows in the mid-50s. Northwest winds 5 to 10 miles an hour with gusts up to 25 miles an hour. Chance of rain 50%. Monday, not as warm. Sunny. Highs in the upper 60s. Northwest winds 5 to 10 miles an hour with gusts up to 25 miles an hour. Monday night, mostly clear. Lows in the upper 40s. North winds around 5 miles an hour, becoming southeast after midnight. And now the extended forecast for south central Pennsylvania. Tuesday, sunny. Highs in the mid 70s. Tuesday night, mostly clear. Lows in the mid 50s. Wednesday, sunny with a slight chance of showers and thunderstorms. Highs in the lower 80s. Chance of rain 20%. Wednesday night, partly cloudy. Lows in the lower 60s. Thursday, partly sunny with a chance of showers and thunderstorms. Highs in the lower 80s. Chance of rain 50%. Thursday night, mostly cloudy with a chance of showers. Lows in the lower 60s. Chance of rain 50%. Friday, partly sunny with a 50% chance of showers. Highs around 80. Friday night, mostly cloudy with a 50% chance of showers. Lows in the upper 50s. Saturday, partly sunny with a 50% chance of showers. Highs in the mid 70s. The 8 to 14 day outlook, from Sunday, September 20th to Saturday, September 26th, calls for near normal temperatures and near normal precipitation. Normal high temperatures across central Pennsylvania during this period range from the mid-60s over the Allegheny Mountains to the low 70s across the lower Susquehanna Valley. Normal lows range from the mid-40s over the Alleghenies to the mid-50s across the lower Susquehanna Valley. Here are the 11 a.m. conditions in the Altoona area. In Altoona, it was cloudy. The temperature was 73 degrees, the dew point 69, and the relative humidity 87%. The wind was northwest at 6 miles an hour. The pressure was 30.01 inches and rising. At State College, it was cloudy. The temperature was 73 degrees, the dew point 72, and the relative humidity 94%. The wind was west at 6 miles an hour.
the pressure was 29.99 inches and rising. Now, a few other local conditions: Johnstown, partly sunny 69, DuBois, cloudy 70, La Trobe, cloudy 72, Pittsburgh, partly sunny 75, Erie, partly sunny 76, Bradford, mostly sunny 71. To the south and east, York, light rain 74, Selins Grove, cloudy 71, Harrisburg, cloudy 71, Philadelphia, cloudy 74, Baltimore, cloudy 78, Washington, D.C., partly sunny 79. Once again, in Altoona it was 73 degrees under cloudy skies. And at State College it was 73 degrees under cloudy skies. This is NOAA Weather Radio, All Hazards Station WNG 589. 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Here's the hazardous weather outlook for the following counties: Bedford, Blair, Cambria, and Huntingdon. For today and tonight, narrow bands of heavy showers will be possible until mid to late morning. Ponding of water on roads and in low-lying spots will be possible. In addition, strong to severe thunderstorms with gusty winds and hail are possible later this afternoon and evening. And now the extended outlook for the period Monday through Saturday. The probability for widespread hazardous weather is low. Light showers are making their way out of the Commonwealth today as they push into southern New England. Muggy conditions look to hang on across Pennsylvania today before a cold front moves through later this evening and overnight. A line of scattered showers and thundershowers will likely accompany this front as it moves over northwest Pennsylvania this evening, with any showers storms tapering off as the front progresses southeastward during the night. Highs today will range from the upper 70s in the northwest and highlands to mid-80s statewide elsewhere. Lows tonight ranging from the upper 40s across the northern tier to the mid to upper 60s over greater Philadelphia. Behind the front will be drier, fall-like weather for Monday, with partly to mostly sunny skies and a northerly breeze. High temperatures will range from the mid to upper 60s across the Endless Mountains to the mid-70s over the Pittsburgh and Philadelphia metros. Tuesday looks to also be drier but slightly warmer, possibly hitting 80 in the Pittsburgh metro. Looking towards the rest of the work week, southerly flow will bring warmer air and moisture back across the mid-Atlantic, with chances for showers possible as well. Here is the latest National Weather Service forecast for Blair and Bedford counties, including the city of Altoona. Rest of today, mostly sunny. Rainfall amounts less than a tenth of an inch. Highs in the lower 80s. Northwest winds 5 to 10 miles an hour. Tonight, partly cloudy, then becoming mostly cloudy between 10 p.m. and 2 a.m., then becoming partly cloudy. A slight chance of showers between 8 p.m. and 4 a.m. Rainfall amounts less than a tenth of an inch. Lows in the upper 50s. Northwest winds 5 to 10 miles an hour with gusts up to 25 miles an hour. Chance of rain 20%. Monday, not as warm. Sunny. Highs in the lower 70s. North winds 5 to 10 miles an hour with gusts up to 25 miles an hour. Monday night, cooler. Mostly clear. Lows in the upper 40s. North winds around 5 miles an hour, becoming east after midnight. Here is the latest National Weather Service forecast for Cambria County, including the city of Johnstown. Rest of today, mostly cloudy between 10 a.m. and noon, then becoming partly sunny. Highs in the upper 70s. West winds 5 to 10 miles an hour. Tonight, mostly cloudy through 4 a.m., then becoming partly cloudy. A slight chance of thunderstorms through midnight. A chance of showers. Rainfall amounts around a tenth of an inch. Lows in the mid-50s. Northwest winds 5 to 10 miles an hour with gusts up to 25 miles an hour. Chance of rain 50%. Monday, not as warm. Sunny. Highs in the upper 60s. Northwest winds 5 to 10 miles an hour with gusts up to 25 miles an hour. Monday night, mostly clear. Lows in the upper 40s. North winds around 5 miles an hour, becoming southeast after midnight. And now the extended forecast for South Central Pennsylvania. Tuesday, sunny. Highs in the mid-70s. Tuesday night, mostly clear. Lows in the mid-50s. Wednesday, sunny with a slight chance of showers and thunderstorms.
Highs in the lower 80s. Chance of rain 20%. Wednesday night, partly cloudy. Lows in the lower 60s. Thursday, partly sunny with a chance of showers and thunderstorms. Highs in the lower 80s. Chance of rain 50%. Thursday night, mostly cloudy with a chance of showers. Lows in the lower 60s. Chance of rain 50%. Friday, partly sunny with a 50% chance of showers. Highs around 80. Friday night, mostly cloudy with a 50% chance of showers. Lows in the upper 50s. Saturday, partly sunny with a 50% chance of showers. Highs in the mid-70s. The 8 to 14 day outlook, from Sunday, September 20th to Saturday, September 26th, calls for near normal temperatures and near normal precipitation. Normal high temperatures across central Pennsylvania during this period range from the mid-60s over the Allegheny Mountains to the low 70s across the lower Susquehanna Valley. Normal lows range from the mid-40s over the Alleghenies to the mid-50s across the lower Susquehanna Valley. Here are the 11 a.m. conditions in the Altoona area. In Altoona, it was cloudy. The temperature was 73 degrees, the dew point 69, and the relative humidity 87%. The wind was northwest at 6 miles an hour. The pressure was 30.01 inches and rising. At State College, it was cloudy. The temperature was 73 degrees, the dew point 72, and the relative humidity 94%. The wind was west at 6 miles an hour. The pressure was 29.99 inches and rising. Now, a few other local conditions: Johnstown, partly sunny 69, DuBois, cloudy 70, La Trobe, cloudy 72, Pittsburgh, partly sunny 75, Erie, partly sunny 76, Bradford, mostly sunny 71. To the south and east, York, light rain 74, Selins Grove, cloudy 71, Harrisburg, cloudy 71, Philadelphia, cloudy 74, Baltimore, cloudy 78, Washington, D.C., partly sunny 79. Once again, in Altoona it was 73 degrees under cloudy skies. And at State College it was 73 degrees under cloudy skies. This is NOAA Weather Radio, All Hazards Station WNG 589. 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Here's the hazardous weather outlook for the following counties: Bedford, Blair, Cambria, and Huntingdon. For today and tonight, narrow bands of heavy showers will be possible until mid to late morning. Ponding of water on roads and in low-lying spots will be possible. In addition, strong to severe thunderstorms with gusty winds and hail are possible later this afternoon and evening. And now the extended outlook for the period Monday through Saturday. The probability for widespread hazardous weather is low. Light showers are making their way out of the Commonwealth today as they push into southern New England. Muggy conditions look to hang on across Pennsylvania today before a cold front moves through later this evening and overnight. A line of scattered showers and thundershowers will likely accompany this front as it moves over northwest Pennsylvania this evening, with any showers storms tapering off as the front progresses southeastward during the night. Highs today will range from the upper 70s in the northwest and highlands to mid-80s statewide elsewhere. Lows tonight ranging from the upper 40s across the northern tier to the mid to upper 60s over greater Philadelphia. Behind the front will be drier, fall-like weather for Monday, with partly to mostly sunny skies and a northerly breeze. High temperatures will range from the mid to upper 60s across the Endless Mountains to the mid-70s over the Pittsburgh and Philadelphia metros. Tuesday looks to also be drier but slightly warmer, possibly hitting 80 in the Pittsburgh metro. Looking towards the rest of the work week, southerly flow will bring warmer air and moisture back across the mid-Atlantic, with chances for showers possible as well. Here is the latest National Weather Service forecast for Blair and Bedford counties, including the city of Altoona. Rest of today, mostly sunny. Rainfall amounts less than a tenth of an inch. Highs in the lower 80s. Northwest winds 5 to 10 miles an hour. Tonight, partly cloudy, then becoming mostly cloudy between 10 p.m. and 2 a.m., then becoming partly cloudy. A slight chance of showers between 8 p.m. and 4 a.m. Rainfall amounts less than a tenth of an inch. Lows in the upper 50s.
Northwest winds 5 to 10 miles an hour with gusts up to 25 miles an hour. Chance of rain 20%. Monday, not as warm. Sunny. Highs in the lower 70s. North winds 5 to 10 miles an hour with gusts up to 25 miles an hour. Monday night, cooler. Mostly clear. Lows in the upper 40s. North winds around 5 miles an hour, becoming east after midnight. Here is the latest National Weather Service forecast for Cambria County, including the city of Johnstown. Rest of today, mostly cloudy between 10 a.m. and noon, then becoming partly sunny. Highs in the upper 70s. West winds 5 to 10 miles an hour. Tonight, mostly cloudy through 4 a.m., then becoming partly cloudy. A slight chance of thunderstorms through midnight. A chance of showers. Rainfall amounts around a tenth of an inch. Lows in the mid-50s. Northwest winds 5 to 10 miles an hour with gusts up to 25 miles an hour. Chance of rain 50%. Monday, not as warm. Sunny. Highs in the upper 60s. Northwest winds 5 to 10 miles an hour with gusts up to 25 miles an hour. Monday night, mostly clear. Lows in the upper 40s. North winds around 5 miles an hour, becoming southeast after midnight. And now the extended forecast for South Central Pennsylvania. Tuesday, sunny. Highs in the mid-70s. Tuesday night, mostly clear. Lows in the mid-50s. Wednesday, sunny with a slight chance of showers and thunderstorms. Highs in the lower 80s. Chance of rain 20%. Wednesday night, partly cloudy. Lows in the lower 60s. Thursday, partly sunny with a chance of showers and thunderstorms. Highs in the lower 80s. Chance of rain 50%. Thursday night, mostly cloudy with a chance of showers. Lows in the lower 60s. Chance of rain 50%. Friday, partly sunny with a 50% chance of showers. Highs around 80. Friday night, mostly cloudy with a 50% chance of showers. Lows in the upper 50s. Saturday, partly sunny with a 50% chance of showers. Highs in the mid-70s. 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Broadcasts originate from the National Weather Service in State College and are transmitted from the tower facilities provided by the Blair County Emergency Management Agency in Frankstown on a frequency of 162.425 MHz. We are located at Innovation Park in State College. 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Properly set weather radios with the alarm device will alert you when severe weather warnings or watches are issued. Programming on this station will be temporarily changed during severe weather to bring you the latest information. Warnings and safety information from the National Weather Service may someday save your life or protect your property. The 8 to 14 day outlook from Sunday, September 20th to Saturday, September 26th calls for near normal temperatures and near normal precipitation. Normal high temperatures across central Pennsylvania during this period range from the mid-60s over the Allegheny Mountains to the low 70s across the lower Susquehanna Valley. Normal lows range from the mid-40s over the Alleghenies to the mid-50s across the lower Susquehanna Valley. Here are the 11 a.m. conditions in the Altoona area. In Altoona, it was cloudy. The temperature was 73 degrees, the dew point 69, and the relative humidity 87%. The wind was northwest at 6 miles an hour. The pressure was 30.01 inches and rising. At State College, it was cloudy. The temperature was 73 degrees, the dew point 72, and the relative humidity 94%. The wind was west at 6 miles an hour. The pressure was 29.99 inches and rising. Now, a few other local conditions: Johnstown, partly sunny 69, DuBois, cloudy 70, La Trobe, cloudy 72, Pittsburgh, partly sunny 75, Erie, partly sunny 76, Bradford, mostly sunny 71. To the south and east, York, light rain 74, Selins Grove, cloudy 71, Harrisburg, cloudy 71, Philadelphia, cloudy 74, Baltimore, cloudy 78, Washington, D.C., partly sunny 79. Once again, in Altoona it was 73 degrees under cloudy skies.
and at State College it was 73 degrees under cloudy skies. This is NOAA Weather Radio, All Hazards Station WNG 589. 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Here's the hazardous weather outlook for the following counties: Bedford, Blair, Cambria, and Huntingdon. For today and tonight, narrow bands of heavy showers will be possible until mid to late morning. Ponding of water on roads and in low-lying spots will be possible. In addition, strong to severe thunderstorms with gusty winds and hail are possible later this afternoon and evening. And now the extended outlook for the period Monday through Saturday. The probability for widespread hazardous weather is low. Light showers are making their way out of the Commonwealth today as they push into southern New England. Muggy conditions look to hang on across Pennsylvania today before a cold front moves through later this evening and overnight. A line of scattered showers and thundershowers will likely accompany this front as it moves over northwest Pennsylvania this evening, with any showers storms tapering off as the front progresses southeastward during the night. Highs today will range from the upper 70s in the northwest and highlands to mid 80s statewide elsewhere. Lows tonight ranging from the upper 40s across the northern tier to the mid to upper 60s over greater Philadelphia. Behind the front will be drier, fall-like weather for Monday, with partly to mostly sunny skies and a northerly breeze. High temperatures will range from the mid to upper 60s across the Endless Mountains to the mid-70s over the Pittsburgh and Philadelphia metros. Tuesday looks to also be drier but slightly warmer, possibly hitting 80 in the Pittsburgh metro. Looking towards the rest of the work week, southerly flow will bring warmer air and moisture back across the mid-Atlantic, with chances for showers possible as well. Here is the latest National Weather Service forecast for Blair and Bedford counties, including the city of Altoona. Rest of today, mostly sunny. Rainfall amounts less than a tenth of an inch. Highs in the lower 80s. Northwest winds 5 to 10 miles an hour. Tonight, partly cloudy, then becoming mostly cloudy between 10 p.m. and 2 a.m., then becoming partly cloudy. A slight chance of showers between 8 p.m. and 4 a.m. Rainfall amounts less than a tenth of an inch. Lows in the upper 50s. Northwest winds 5 to 10 miles an hour with gusts up to 25 miles an hour. Chance of rain 20%. Monday, not as warm. Sunny. Highs in the lower 70s. North winds 5 to 10 miles an hour with gusts up to 25 miles an hour. Monday night, cooler. Mostly clear. Lows in the upper 40s. North winds around 5 miles an hour, becoming east after midnight. Here is the latest National Weather Service forecast for Cambria County, including the city of Johnstown. Rest of today, mostly cloudy between 10 a.m. and noon, then becoming partly sunny. Highs in the upper 70s. West winds 5 to 10 miles an hour. Tonight, mostly cloudy through 4 a.m., then becoming partly cloudy. A slight chance of thunderstorms through midnight. A chance of showers. Rainfall amounts around a tenth of an inch. Lows in the mid-50s. Northwest winds 5 to 10 miles an hour with gusts up to 25 miles an hour. Chance of rain 50%. Monday, not as warm. Sunny. Highs in the upper 60s. Northwest winds 5 to 10 miles an hour with gusts up to 25 miles an hour. Monday night, mostly clear. Lows in the upper 40s. North winds around 5 miles an hour, becoming southeast after midnight. And now the extended forecast for South Central Pennsylvania. Tuesday, sunny. Highs in the mid-70s. Tuesday night, mostly clear. Lows in the mid-50s. Wednesday, sunny with a slight chance of showers and thunderstorms. Highs in the lower 80s. Chance of rain 20%. Wednesday night, partly cloudy. Lows in the lower 60s. Thursday, partly sunny with a chance of showers and thunderstorms. Highs in the lower 80s. Chance of rain 50%. Thursday night, mostly cloudy with a chance of showers. Lows in the lower 60s. Chance of rain 50%. Friday, partly sunny with a 50% chance of showers. Highs around 80. Friday night, mostly cloudy with a 50% chance of showers. Lows in the upper 50s.
Saturday, partly sunny with a 50% chance of showers. Highs in the mid-70s. The 8 to 14 day outlook, from Sunday, September 20th to Saturday, September 26th, calls for near normal temperatures and near normal precipitation. Normal high temperatures across central Pennsylvania during this period range from the mid-60s.

Now, a few other local conditions. Johnstown, partly sunny 69, Dubois, cloudy 70, La Trobe, cloudy 72, Pittsburgh partly sunny 75, Erie, partly sunny 76, Bradford mostly sunny 71. To the south and east, York, light rain 74, Selins Grove cloudy 71, Harrisburg cloudy 71, Philadelphia cloudy 74, Baltimore cloudy 78, Washington DC partly sunny 79. Once again, in Altoona it was 73 degrees under cloudy skies. And at State College it was 73 degrees under cloudy skies. This is NOAA Weather Radio, All Hazards Station WNG 589. 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Here's the hazardous weather outlook for the following counties: Bedford, Blair, Cambria, and Huntingdon. For today and tonight, narrow bands of heavy showers will be possible until mid to late morning. Ponding of water on roads and in low-lying spots will be possible. In addition, strong to severe thunderstorms with gusty winds and hail are possible later this afternoon and evening. And now the extended outlook for the period Monday through Saturday. The probability for widespread hazardous weather is low. Light showers are making their way out of the Commonwealth today as they push into southern New England. Muggy conditions look to hang on across Pennsylvania today before a cold front moves through later this evening and overnight. A line of scattered showers and thundershowers will likely accompany this front as it moves over northwest Pennsylvania this evening, with any showers storms tapering off as the front progresses southeastward during the night. Highs today will range from the upper 70s in the northwest and highlands to mid-80s statewide elsewhere. Lows tonight ranging from the upper 40s across the northern tier to the mid to upper 60s over greater Philadelphia. Behind the front will be drier, fall-like weather for Monday, with partly to mostly sunny skies and a northerly breeze. High temperatures will range from the mid to upper 60s across the Endless Mountains to the mid-70s over the Pittsburgh and Philadelphia metros. Tuesday looks to also be drier but slightly warmer, possibly hitting 80 in the Pittsburgh metro. Looking towards the rest of the work week, southerly flow will bring warmer air and moisture back across the mid-Atlantic, with chances for showers possible as well. Here is the latest National Weather Service forecast for Blair and Bedford counties, including the city of Altoona. Rest of today, mostly sunny. Rainfall amounts less than a tenth of an inch. Highs in the lower 80s. Northwest winds 5 to 10 miles an hour. Tonight, partly cloudy, then becoming mostly cloudy between 10 p.m. and 2 a.m., then becoming partly cloudy. A slight chance of showers between 8 p.m. and 4 a.m. Rainfall amounts less than a tenth of an inch. Lows in the upper 50s. Northwest winds 5 to 10 miles an hour with gusts up to 25 miles an hour. Chance of rain 20%. Monday, not as warm. Sunny. Highs in the lower 70s. North winds 5 to 10 miles an hour with gusts up to 25 miles an hour. Monday night, cooler. Mostly clear. Lows in the upper 40s. North winds around 5 miles an hour, becoming east after midnight. Here is the latest National Weather Service forecast for Cambria County, including the city of Johnstown. Rest of today, mostly cloudy between 10 a.m. and noon, then becoming partly sunny. Highs in the upper 70s. West winds 5 to 10 miles an hour. Tonight, mostly cloudy through 4 a.m., then becoming partly cloudy. A slight chance of thunderstorms through midnight. A chance of showers. Rainfall amounts around a tenth of an inch. Lows in the mid-50s. Northwest winds 5 to 10 miles an hour with gusts up to 25 miles an hour. Chance of rain 50%. Monday, not as warm. Sunny. Highs in the upper 60s. Northwest winds 5 to 10 miles an hour with gusts up to 25 miles an hour. Monday night, mostly clear. Lows in the upper 40s. North winds around 5 miles an hour, becoming southeast after midnight. And now the extended forecast for South Central Pennsylvania. Tuesday, sunny. Highs in the mid-70s. Tuesday night, mostly clear. Lows in the mid-50s. Wednesday, sunny with a slight chance of showers and thunderstorms. Highs in the lower 80s. Chance of rain 20%.

Wednesday night, partly cloudy. Lows in the lower 60s. Thursday, partly sunny with a chance of showers and thunderstorms. Highs in the lower 80s. Chance of rain 50%. Thursday night, mostly cloudy with a chance of showers. Lows in the lower 60s. Chance of rain 50%. Friday, partly sunny with a 50% chance of showers. Highs around 80. Friday night, mostly cloudy with a 50% chance of showers. Lows in the upper 50s. Saturday, partly sunny with a 50% chance of showers. Highs in the mid 70s. The 8 to 14 day outlook, from Sunday, September 20th to Saturday, September 26th, calls for near normal temperatures and near normal precipitation. Normal high temperatures across central Pennsylvania during this period range from the mid-60s over the Allegheny Mountains to the low 70s across the lower Susquehanna Valley. Normal lows range from the mid-40s over the Alleghenies to the mid-50s across the lower Susquehanna Valley. Here are the 11 a.m. conditions in the Altoona area. In Altoona, it was cloudy. The temperature was 73 degrees, the dew point 69, and the relative humidity 87%. The wind was northwest at 6 miles an hour. The pressure was 30.01 inches and rising. At State College, it was cloudy. The temperature was 73 degrees, the dew point 72, and the relative humidity 94%. The wind was west at 6 miles an hour. The pressure was 29.99 inches and rising. Now, a few other local conditions: Johnstown, partly sunny 69, DuBois, cloudy 70, La Trobe, cloudy 72, Pittsburgh, partly sunny 75, Erie, partly sunny 76, Bradford, mostly sunny 71. To the south and east, York, light rain 74, Selins Grove, cloudy 71, Harrisburg, cloudy 71, Philadelphia, cloudy 74, Baltimore, cloudy 78, Washington, D.C., partly sunny 79. Once again, in Altoona it was 73 degrees under cloudy skies. And at State College it was 73 degrees under cloudy skies. 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Here's the hazardous weather outlook for the following counties: Bedford, Blair, Cambria, and Huntingdon. For today and tonight, narrow bands of heavy showers will be possible until mid to late morning. Ponding of water on roads and in low-lying spots will be possible. In addition, strong to severe thunderstorms with gusty winds and hail are possible later this afternoon and evening. And now the extended outlook for the period Monday through Saturday. The probability for widespread hazardous weather is low. Light showers are making their way out of the Commonwealth today as they push into southern New England. Muggy conditions look to hang on across Pennsylvania today before a cold front moves through later this evening and overnight. A line of scattered showers and thundershowers will likely accompany this front as it moves over northwest Pennsylvania this evening, with any showers storms tapering off as the front progresses southeastward during the night. Highs today will range from the upper 70s in the northwest and highlands to mid-80s statewide elsewhere. Lows tonight ranging from the upper 40s across the northern tier to the mid to upper 60s over greater Philadelphia. Behind the front will be drier, fall-like weather for Monday, with partly to mostly sunny skies and a northerly breeze. High temperatures will range from the mid to upper 60s across the Endless Mountains to the mid-70s over the Pittsburgh and Philadelphia metros. Tuesday looks to also be drier but slightly warmer, possibly hitting 80 in the Pittsburgh metro. Looking towards the rest of the work week, southerly flow will bring warmer air and moisture back across the mid-Atlantic, with chances for showers possible as well. Here is the latest National Weather Service forecast for Blair and Bedford counties, including the city of Altoona. Rest of today, mostly sunny. Rainfall amounts less than a tenth of an inch. Highs in the lower 80s. Northwest winds 5 to 10 miles an hour. Tonight, partly cloudy, then becoming mostly cloudy between 10 p.m. and 2 a.m., then becoming partly cloudy. A slight chance of showers between 8 p.m. and 4 a.m. Rainfall amounts less than a tenth of an inch. Lows in the upper 50s. Northwest winds 5 to 10 miles an hour with gusts up to 25 miles an hour. Chance of rain 20%.
Monday, not as warm. Sunny. Highs in the lower 70s. North winds 5 to 10 miles an hour with gusts up to 25 miles an hour. Monday night, cooler. Mostly clear. Lows in the upper 40s. North winds around 5 miles an hour, becoming east after midnight. Here is the latest National Weather Service forecast for Cambria County, including the city of Johnstown. Rest of today, mostly cloudy between 10 a.m. and noon, then becoming partly sunny. Highs in the upper 70s. West winds 5 to 10 miles an hour. Tonight, mostly cloudy through 4 a.m., then becoming partly cloudy. A slight chance of thunderstorms through midnight. A chance of showers. Rainfall amounts around a tenth of an inch. Lows in the mid-50s. Northwest winds 5 to 10 miles an hour with gusts up to 25 miles an hour. Chance of rain 50%. Monday, not as warm. Sunny. Highs in the upper 60s. Northwest winds 5 to 10 miles an hour with gusts up to 25 miles an hour. Monday night, mostly clear. Lows in the upper 40s. North winds around 5 miles an hour, becoming southeast after midnight. And now the extended forecast for South Central Pennsylvania. Tuesday, sunny. Highs in the mid-70s. Tuesday night, mostly clear. Lows in the mid-50s. Wednesday, sunny with a slight chance of showers and thunderstorms. Highs in the lower 80s. Chance of rain 20%. Wednesday night, partly cloudy. Lows in the lower 60s. Thursday, partly sunny with a chance of showers and thunderstorms. Highs in the lower 80s. Chance of rain 50%. Thursday night, mostly cloudy with a chance of showers. Lows in the lower 60s. Chance of rain 50%. Friday, partly sunny with a 50% chance of showers. Highs around 80. Friday night, mostly cloudy with a 50% chance of showers. Lows in the upper 50s. Saturday, partly sunny with a 50% chance of showers. Highs in the mid-70s. The 8 to 14 day outlook, from Sunday, September 20th to Saturday, September 26th, calls for near normal temperatures and near normal precipitation. Normal high temperatures across central Pennsylvania during this period range from the mid-60s over the Allegheny Mountains to the low 70s across the lower Susquehanna Valley. Normal lows range from the mid-40s over the Alleghenies to the mid-50s across the lower Susquehanna Valley. Here are the 11 a.m. conditions in the Altoona area. In Altoona, it was cloudy. The temperature was 73 degrees, the dew point 69, and the relative humidity 87%. The wind was northwest at 6 miles an hour. The pressure was 30.01 inches and rising. At State College, it was cloudy. The temperature was 73 degrees, the dew point 72, and the relative humidity 94%. The wind was west at 6 miles an hour. The pressure was 29.99 inches and rising. Now, a few other local conditions: Johnstown, partly sunny 69, DuBois, cloudy 70, La Trobe, cloudy 72, Pittsburgh, partly sunny 75, Erie, partly sunny 76, Bradford, mostly sunny 71. To the south and east, York, light rain 74, Sealands Grove, cloudy 71, Harrisburg, cloudy 71, Philadelphia, cloudy 74, Baltimore, cloudy 78, Washington, D.C., partly sunny 79. Once again, in Altoona it was 73 degrees under cloudy skies. And at State College it was 73 degrees under cloudy skies. 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Here's the hazardous weather outlook for the following counties: Bedford, Blair, Cambria, and Huntingdon. For today and tonight, narrow bands of heavy showers will be possible until mid to late morning. Ponding of water on roads and in low-lying spots will be possible. In addition, strong to severe thunderstorms with gusty winds and hail are possible later this afternoon and evening. And now the extended outlook for the period Monday through Saturday. The probability for widespread hazardous weather is low. Light showers are making their way out of the Commonwealth today as they push into southern New England.
Muggy conditions look to hang on across Pennsylvania today before a cold front moves through later this evening and overnight. A line of scattered showers and thundershowers will likely accompany this front as it moves over northwest Pennsylvania this evening, with any showers storms tapering off as the front progresses southeastward during the night. Highs today will range from the upper 70s in the northwest and highlands to mid-80s statewide elsewhere. Lows tonight ranging from the upper 40s across the northern tier to the mid to upper 60s over greater Philadelphia. Behind the front will be drier, fall-like weather for Monday, with partly to mostly sunny skies and a northerly breeze. High temperatures will range from the mid to upper 60s across the Endless Mountains to the mid-70s over the Pittsburgh and Philadelphia metros. Tuesday looks to also be drier but slightly warmer, possibly hitting 80 in the Pittsburgh metro. Looking towards the rest of the work week, southerly flow will bring warmer air and moisture back across the mid-Atlantic, with chances for showers possible as well. Here is the latest National Weather Service forecast for Blair and Bedford counties, including the city of Altoona. Rest of today, mostly sunny. Rainfall amounts less than a tenth of an inch. Highs in the lower 80s. Northwest winds 5 to 10 miles an hour. Tonight, partly cloudy, then becoming mostly cloudy between 10 p.m. and 2 a.m., then becoming partly cloudy. A slight chance of showers between 8 p.m. and 4 a.m. Rainfall amounts less than a tenth of an inch. Lows in the upper 50s. Northwest winds 5 to 10 miles an hour with gusts up to 25 miles an hour. Chance of rain 20%. Monday, not as warm. Sunny. Highs in the lower 70s. North winds 5 to 10 miles an hour with gusts up to 25 miles an hour. Monday night, cooler. Mostly clear. Lows in the upper 40s. North winds around 5 miles an hour, becoming east after midnight. Here is the latest National Weather Service forecast for Cambria County, including the city of Johnstown. Rest of today, mostly cloudy between 10 a.m. and noon, then becoming partly sunny. Highs in the upper 70s. West winds 5 to 10 miles an hour. Tonight, mostly cloudy through 4 a.m., then becoming partly cloudy. A slight chance of thunderstorms through midnight. A chance of showers. Rainfall amounts around a tenth of an inch. Lows in the mid-50s. Northwest winds 5 to 10 miles an hour with gusts up to 25 miles an hour. Chance of rain 50%. Monday, not as warm. Sunny. Highs in the upper 60s. Northwest winds 5 to 10 miles an hour with gusts up to 25 miles an hour. Monday night, mostly clear. Lows in the upper 40s. North winds around 5 miles an hour, becoming southeast after midnight. And now the extended forecast for south central Pennsylvania. Tuesday, sunny. Highs in the mid-70s. Tuesday night, mostly clear. Lows in the mid-50s. Wednesday, sunny with a slight chance of showers and thunderstorms. Highs in the lower 80s. Chance of rain 20%. Wednesday night, partly cloudy. Lows in the lower 60s. Thursday, partly sunny with a chance of showers and thunderstorms. Highs in the lower 80s. Chance of rain 50%. Thursday night, mostly cloudy with a chance of showers. Lows in the lower 60s. Chance of rain 50%. Friday, partly sunny with a 50% chance of showers. Highs around 80. Friday night, mostly cloudy with a 50% chance of showers. Lows in the upper 50s. Saturday, partly sunny with a 50% chance of showers. Highs in the mid-70s. The 8 to 14 day outlook, from Sunday, September 20th to Saturday, September 26th, calls for near normal temperatures and near normal precipitation. Normal high temperatures across central Pennsylvania during this period range from the mid-60s over the Allegheny Mountains to the low 70s across the lower Susquehanna Valley. Normal lows range from the mid-40s over the Alleghenies to the mid-50s across the lower Susquehanna Valley. Here are the 11 a.m. conditions in the Altoona area. In Altoona, it was cloudy. The temperature was 73 degrees, the dew point 69, and the relative humidity 87%. The wind was northwest at 6 miles an hour. The pressure was 30.01 inches and rising.
At State College, it was cloudy. The temperature was 73 degrees, the dew point 72, and the relative humidity 94%. The wind was west at 6 miles an hour. The pressure was 29.99 inches and rising. Now, a few other local conditions: Johnstown, partly sunny 69, DuBois, cloudy 70, La Trobe, cloudy 72, Pittsburgh, partly sunny 75, Erie, partly sunny 76, Bradford, mostly sunny 71. To the south and east, York, light rain 74, Selins Grove, cloudy 71, Harrisburg, cloudy 71, Philadelphia, cloudy 74, Baltimore, cloudy 78, Washington, D.C., partly sunny 79. Once again, in Altoona it was 73 degrees under cloudy skies. And at State College it was 73 degrees under cloudy skies. 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Here's the hazardous weather outlook for the following counties: Bedford, Blair, Cambria, and Huntingdon. For today and tonight, narrow bands of heavy showers will be possible until mid to late morning. Ponding of water on roads and in low-lying spots will be possible. In addition, strong to severe thunderstorms with gusty winds and hail are possible later this afternoon and evening. And now the extended outlook for the period Monday through Saturday. The probability for widespread hazardous weather is low. Light showers are making their way out of the Commonwealth today as they push into southern New England. Muggy conditions look to hang on across Pennsylvania today before a cold front moves through later this evening and overnight. A line of scattered showers and thundershowers will likely accompany this front as it moves over northwest Pennsylvania this evening, with any showers storms tapering off as the front progresses southeastward during the night. Highs today will range from the upper 70s in the northwest and highlands to mid-80s statewide elsewhere. Lows tonight ranging from the upper 40s across the northern tier to the mid to upper 60s over greater Philadelphia. Behind the front will be drier, fall-like weather for Monday, with partly to mostly sunny skies and a northerly breeze. High temperatures will range from the mid to upper 60s across the Endless Mountains to the mid-70s over the Pittsburgh and Philadelphia metros. Tuesday looks to also be drier but slightly warmer, possibly hitting 80 in the Pittsburgh metro. Looking towards the rest of the work week, southerly flow will bring warmer air and moisture back across the mid-Atlantic, with chances for showers possible as well. Here is the latest National Weather Service forecast for Blair and Bedford counties, including the city of Altoona. Rest of today, mostly sunny. Rainfall amounts less than a tenth of an inch. Highs in the lower 80s. Northwest winds 5 to 10 miles an hour. Tonight, partly cloudy, then becoming mostly cloudy between 10 p.m. and 2 a.m., then becoming partly cloudy. A slight chance of showers between 8 p.m. and 4 a.m. Rainfall amounts less than a tenth of an inch. Lows in the upper 50s. Northwest winds 5 to 10 miles an hour with gusts up to 25 miles an hour. Chance of rain 20%. Monday, not as warm. Sunny. Highs in the lower 70s. North winds 5 to 10 miles an hour with gusts up to 25 miles an hour. Monday night, cooler. Mostly clear. Lows in the upper 40s. North winds around 5 miles an hour, becoming east after midnight. Here is the latest National Weather Service forecast for Cambria County, including the city of Johnstown. Rest of today, mostly cloudy between 10 a.m. and noon, then becoming partly sunny. Highs in the upper 70s. West winds 5 to 10 miles an hour. Tonight, mostly cloudy through 4 a.m., then becoming partly cloudy. A slight chance of thunderstorms through midnight. A chance of showers. Rainfall amounts around a tenth of an inch. Lows in the mid-50s. Northwest winds 5 to 10 miles an hour with gusts up to 25 miles an hour. Chance of rain 50%. Monday, not as warm. Sunny. Highs in the upper 60s. Northwest winds 5 to 10 miles an hour with gusts up to 25 miles an hour. Monday night, mostly clear. Lows in the upper 40s. North winds around 5 miles an hour, becoming southeast after midnight. And now the extended forecast for South Central Pennsylvania. Tuesday, sunny.
highs in the mid-70s. Tuesday night, mostly clear. Lows in the mid-50s. Wednesday, sunny with a slight chance of showers and thunderstorms. Highs in the lower 80s. Chance of rain 20%. Wednesday night, partly cloudy. Lows in the lower 60s. Thursday, partly sunny with a chance of showers and thunderstorms. Highs in the lower 80s. Chance of rain 50%. Thursday night, mostly cloudy with a chance of showers. Lows in the lower 60s. Chance of rain 50%. Friday, partly sunny with a 50% chance of showers. Highs around 80. Friday night, mostly cloudy with a 50% chance of showers. Lows in the upper 50s. Saturday, partly sunny with a 50% chance of showers. Highs in the mid-70s. The 8 to 14 day outlook, from Sunday, September 20th to Saturday, September 26th, calls for near normal temperatures and near normal precipitation. Normal high temperatures across central Pennsylvania during this period range from the mid-60s over the Allegheny Mountains to the low 70s across the lower Susquehanna Valley. Normal lows range from the mid-40s over the Alleghenies to the mid-50s across the lower Susquehanna Valley. Here are the 11 a.m. conditions in the Altoona area. In Altoona, it was cloudy. The temperature was 73 degrees, the dew point 69, and the relative humidity 87%. The wind was northwest at 6 miles an hour. The pressure was 30.01 inches and rising. At State College, it was cloudy. The temperature was 73 degrees, the dew point 72, and the relative humidity 94%. The wind was west at 6 miles an hour. The pressure was 29.99 inches and rising. Now, a few other local conditions: Johnstown, partly sunny 69, DuBois, cloudy 70, La Trobe, cloudy 72, Pittsburgh, partly sunny 75, Erie, partly sunny 76, Bradford, mostly sunny 71. To the south and east, York, light rain 74, Selins Grove, cloudy 71, Harrisburg, cloudy 71, Philadelphia, cloudy 74, Baltimore, cloudy 78, Washington, D.C., partly sunny 79. Once again, in Altoona it was 73 degrees under cloudy skies. And at State College it was 73 degrees under cloudy skies. This is NOAA Weather Radio, All Hazards Station WNG589. 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Here's the hazardous weather outlook for the following counties: Bedford, Blair, Cambria, and Huntingdon. For today and tonight, narrow bands of heavy showers will be possible until mid to late morning. Ponding of water on roads and in low-lying spots will be possible. In addition, strong to severe thunderstorms with gusty winds and hail are possible later this afternoon and evening. And now the extended outlook for the period Monday through Saturday. The probability for widespread hazardous weather is low. Light showers are making their way out of the Commonwealth today as they push into southern New England. Muggy conditions look to hang on across Pennsylvania today before a cold front moves through later this evening and overnight. A line of scattered showers and thundershowers will likely accompany this front as it moves over northwest Pennsylvania this evening, with any showers storms tapering off as the front progresses southeastward during the night. Highs today will range from the upper 70s in the northwest and highlands to mid-80s statewide elsewhere. Lows tonight ranging from the upper 40s across the northern tier to the mid to upper 60s over greater Philadelphia. Behind the front will be drier, fall-like weather for Monday, with partly to mostly sunny skies and a northerly breeze. High temperatures will range from the mid to upper 60s across the Endless Mountains to the mid-70s over the Pittsburgh and Philadelphia metros. Tuesday looks to also be drier but slightly warmer, possibly hitting 80 in the Pittsburgh metro. Looking towards the rest of the work week, southerly flow will bring warmer air and moisture back across the mid-Atlantic, with chances for showers possible as well. Here is the latest National Weather Service forecast for Blair and Bedford counties, including the city of Altoona. Rest of today, mostly sunny. Rainfall amounts less than a tenth of an inch. Highs in the lower 80s. Northwest winds 5 to 10 miles an hour. Tonight, partly cloudy, then becoming mostly cloudy between 10 p.m. and 2 a.m., then becoming partly cloudy.
A slight chance of showers between 8 p.m. and 4 a.m. Rainfall amounts less than a tenth of an inch. Lows in the upper 50s. Northwest winds 5 to 10 miles an hour with gusts up to 25 miles an hour. Chance of rain 20%. Monday, not as warm. Sunny. Highs in the lower 70s. North winds 5 to 10 miles an hour with gusts up to 25 miles an hour. Monday night, cooler. Mostly clear. Lows in the upper 40s. North winds around 5 miles an hour, becoming east after midnight. Here is the latest National Weather Service forecast for Cambria County, including the city of Johnstown. Rest of today, mostly cloudy between 10 a.m. and noon, then becoming partly sunny. Highs in the upper 70s. West winds 5 to 10 miles an hour. Tonight, mostly cloudy through 4 a.m., then becoming partly cloudy. A slight chance of thunderstorms through midnight. A chance of showers. Rainfall amounts around a tenth of an inch. Lows in the mid-50s. Northwest winds 5 to 10 miles an hour with gusts up to 25 miles an hour. Chance of rain 50%. Monday, not as warm. Sunny. Highs in the upper 60s. Northwest winds 5 to 10 miles an hour with gusts up to 25 miles an hour. Monday night, mostly clear. Lows in the upper 40s. North winds around 5 miles an hour, becoming southeast after midnight. And now the extended forecast for south central Pennsylvania. Tuesday, sunny. Highs in the mid 70s. Tuesday night, mostly clear. Lows in the mid 50s. Wednesday, sunny with a slight chance of showers and thunderstorms. Highs in the lower 80s. Chance of rain 20%. Wednesday night, partly cloudy. Lows in the lower 60s. Thursday, partly sunny with a chance of showers and thunderstorms. Highs in the lower 80s. Chance of rain 50%. Thursday night, mostly cloudy with a chance of showers. Lows in the lower 60s. Chance of rain 50%. Friday, partly sunny with a 50% chance of showers. Highs around 80. Friday night, mostly cloudy with a 50% chance of showers. Lows in the upper 50s. Saturday, partly sunny with a 50% chance of showers. Highs in the mid-70s. Here is the latest National Weather Service forecast for Blair and Bedford counties, including the city of Altoona. This afternoon, mostly sunny. Highs in the lower 80s. Northwest winds 5 to 10 miles an hour. Tonight, partly cloudy, then becoming mostly cloudy between 10 p.m. and 2 a.m., then becoming partly cloudy. A slight chance of showers between 8 p.m. and 4 a.m. Rainfall amounts less than a tenth of an inch. Lows in the upper 50s. Northwest winds 5 to 10 miles an hour with gusts up to 25 miles an hour. Chance of rain 20%. Monday, not as warm. Sunny. Highs in the lower 70s. North winds 5 to 10 miles an hour with gusts up to 25 miles an hour. Monday night, cooler. Mostly clear. Lows in the upper 40s. North winds around 5 miles an hour, becoming east after midnight. Here is the latest National Weather Service forecast for Cambria County, including the city of Johnstown. This afternoon, partly sunny. Highs in the upper 70s. West winds 5 to 10 miles an hour with gusts up to 20 miles an hour. Tonight, mostly cloudy through 4 a.m., then becoming partly cloudy. A slight chance of thunderstorms through midnight. A chance of showers. Rainfall amounts around a tenth of an inch. Lows in the mid-50s. Northwest winds 5 to 10 miles an hour with gusts up to 25 miles an hour. Chance of rain 50%. Monday, not as warm. Sunny. Highs in the upper 60s. Northwest winds 5 to 10 miles an hour with gusts up to 25 miles an hour. Monday night, mostly clear. Lows in the upper 40s. North winds around 5 miles an hour, becoming southeast after midnight. And now the extended forecast for south central Pennsylvania. Tuesday, sunny. Highs in the mid-70s. Tuesday night, mostly clear. Lows in the mid-50s.
Wednesday, sunny with a slight chance of showers and thunderstorms. Highs in the lower 80s. Chance of rain 20%. Wednesday night, partly cloudy. Lows in the lower 60s. Thursday, partly sunny with a chance of showers and thunderstorms. Highs in the lower 80s. Chance of rain 50%. Thursday night, mostly cloudy with a chance of showers. Lows in the lower 60s. Chance of rain 50%. Friday, partly sunny with a 50% chance of showers. Highs around 80. Friday night, mostly cloudy with a 50% chance of showers. Lows in the upper 50s. Saturday, partly sunny with a 50% chance of showers. Highs in the mid 70s. The 8 to 14 day outlook, from Sunday, September 20th to Saturday, September 26th, calls for near normal temperatures and near normal precipitation. Normal high temperatures across central Pennsylvania during this period range from the mid-60s over the Allegheny Mountains to the low 70s across the lower Susquehanna Valley. Normal lows range from the mid-40s over the Alleghenies to the mid-50s across the lower Susquehanna Valley. Here are the noon conditions in the Altoona area. In Altoona, it was cloudy. The temperature was 76 degrees, the dew point 69, and the relative humidity 79%. The wind was variable at 3 miles an hour. The pressure was 30.00 inches and falling. At State College, it was cloudy. The temperature was 75 degrees, the dew point 72, and the relative humidity 88%. The wind was west at 8 miles an hour. The pressure was 29.97 inches and falling. Now, a few other local conditions. Johnstown, partly sunny 71, DuBois, partly sunny 73, La Trobe, cloudy 73, Pittsburgh, partly sunny 77, Erie, partly sunny 75, Bradford, mostly sunny 74. To the south and east, York, cloudy 74, Selins Grove, cloudy 73, Harrisburg, partly sunny 73, Philadelphia, cloudy 76, Baltimore, partly sunny 81, Washington, D.C., partly sunny 81. Once again, in Altoona, it was 76 degrees under cloudy skies. And at State College, it was 75 degrees under cloudy skies. 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Here's the hazardous weather outlook for the following counties: Bedford, Blair, Cambria, and Huntingdon. For today and tonight, narrow bands of heavy showers will be possible until mid to late morning. Ponding of water on roads and in low-lying spots will be possible. In addition, strong to severe thunderstorms with gusty winds and hail are possible later this afternoon and evening. And now the extended outlook for the period Monday through Saturday. The probability for widespread hazardous weather is low. Light showers are making their way out of the Commonwealth today as they push into southern New England. Muggy conditions look to hang on across Pennsylvania today before a cold front moves through later this evening and overnight. A line of scattered showers and thundershowers will likely accompany this front as it moves over northwest Pennsylvania this evening, with any showers storms tapering off as the front progresses southeastward during the night. Highs today will range from the upper 70s in the northwest and highlands to mid-80s statewide elsewhere. Lows tonight ranging from the upper 40s across the northern tier to the mid to upper 60s over greater Philadelphia. Behind the front will be drier, fall-like weather for Monday, with partly to mostly sunny skies and a northerly breeze. High temperatures will range from the mid to upper 60s across the Endless Mountains to the mid-70s over the Pittsburgh and Philadelphia metros. Tuesday looks to also be drier but slightly warmer, possibly hitting 80 in the Pittsburgh metro. Looking towards the rest of the work week, southerly flow will bring warmer air and moisture back across the mid-Atlantic, with chances for showers possible as well. Here is the latest National Weather Service forecast for Blair and Bedford counties, including the city of Altoona. This afternoon, mostly sunny. Highs in the lower 80s. Northwest winds 5 to 10 miles an hour. Tonight, partly cloudy, then becoming mostly cloudy between 10 p.m. and 2 a.m., then becoming partly cloudy. A slight chance of showers between 8 p.m. and 4 a.m. Rainfall amounts less than a tenth of an inch. Lows in the upper 50s.
Northwest winds 5 to 10 miles an hour with gusts up to 25 miles an hour. Chance of rain 20%. Monday, not as warm. Sunny. Highs in the lower 70s. North winds 5 to 10 miles an hour with gusts up to 25 miles an hour. Monday night, cooler. Mostly clear. Lows in the upper 40s. North winds around 5 miles an hour, becoming east after midnight. Here is the latest National Weather Service forecast for Cambria County, including the city of Johnstown. This afternoon, partly sunny. Highs in the upper 70s. West winds 5 to 10 miles an hour with gusts up to 20 miles an hour. Tonight, mostly cloudy through 4 a.m., then becoming partly cloudy. A slight chance of thunderstorms through midnight. A chance of showers. Rainfall amounts around a tenth of an inch. Lows in the mid-50s. Northwest winds 5 to 10 miles an hour with gusts up to 25 miles an hour. Chance of rain 50%. Monday, not as warm. Sunny. Highs in the upper 60s. Northwest winds 5 to 10 miles an hour with gusts up to 25 miles an hour. Monday night, mostly clear. Lows in the upper 40s. North winds around 5 miles an hour, becoming southeast after midnight. And now the extended forecast for south central Pennsylvania. Tuesday, sunny. Highs in the mid-70s. Tuesday night, mostly clear. Lows in the mid-50s. Wednesday, sunny with a slight chance of showers and thunderstorms. Highs in the lower 80s. Chance of rain 20%. Wednesday night, partly cloudy. Lows in the lower 60s. Thursday, partly sunny with a chance of showers and thunderstorms. Highs in the lower 80s. Chance of rain 50%. Thursday night, mostly cloudy with a chance of showers. Lows in the lower 60s. Chance of rain 50%. Friday, partly sunny with a 50% chance of showers. Highs around 80. Friday night, mostly cloudy with a 50% chance of showers. Lows in the upper 50s. Saturday, partly sunny with a 50% chance of showers. Highs in the mid-70s. The 8 to 14 day outlook, from Sunday, September 20th to Saturday, September 26th, calls for near normal temperatures and near normal precipitation. Normal high temperatures across central Pennsylvania during this period range from the mid-60s over the Allegheny Mountains to the low 70s across the lower Susquehanna Valley. Normal lows range from the mid-40s over the Alleghenies to the mid-50s across the lower Susquehanna Valley. Here are the noon conditions in the Altoona area. In Altoona, it was cloudy. The temperature was 76 degrees, the dew point 69, and the relative humidity 79%. The wind was variable at 3 miles an hour. The pressure was 30.00 inches and falling. At State College, it was cloudy. The temperature was 75 degrees, the dew point 72, and the relative humidity 88%. The wind was west at 8 miles an hour. The pressure was 29.97 inches and falling. Now, a few other local conditions: Johnstown, partly sunny 71, Dubois, mostly sunny 74, La Trobe, cloudy 73, Pittsburgh, partly sunny 77, Erie, partly sunny 75, Bradford, mostly sunny 74. To the south and east, York, cloudy 74, Selins Grove, cloudy 73, Harrisburg, partly sunny 73, Philadelphia, cloudy 76, Baltimore, partly sunny 81, Washington, D.C., partly sunny 81. Once again, in Altoona, it was 76 degrees under cloudy skies. And at State College, it was 75 degrees under cloudy skies. 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Here's the hazardous weather outlook for the following counties: Bedford, Blair, Cambria, and Huntingdon. For today and tonight, narrow bands of heavy showers will be possible until mid to late morning. Ponding of water on roads and in low-lying spots will be possible. In addition, strong to severe thunderstorms with gusty winds and hail are possible later this afternoon and evening. And now the extended outlook for the period Monday through Saturday. The probability for widespread hazardous weather is low.
Light showers are making their way out of the Commonwealth today as they push into southern New England. Muggy conditions look to hang on across Pennsylvania today before a cold front moves through later this evening and overnight. A line of scattered showers and thundershowers will likely accompany this front as it moves over northwest Pennsylvania this evening, with any showers storms tapering off as the front progresses southeastward during the night. Highs today will range from the upper 70s in the northwest and highlands to mid-80s statewide elsewhere. Lows tonight ranging from the upper 40s across the northern tier to the mid to upper 60s over greater Philadelphia. Behind the front will be drier, fall-like weather for Monday, with partly to mostly sunny skies and a northerly breeze. High temperatures will range from the mid to upper 60s across the Endless Mountains to the mid-70s over the Pittsburgh and Philadelphia metros. Tuesday looks to also be drier but slightly warmer, possibly hitting 80 in the Pittsburgh metro. Looking towards the rest of the work week, southerly flow will bring warmer air and moisture back across the mid-Atlantic, with chances for showers possible as well. Here is the latest National Weather Service forecast for Blair and Bedford counties, including the city of Altoona. This afternoon, mostly sunny. Highs in the lower 80s. Northwest winds 5 to 10 miles an hour. Tonight, partly cloudy, then becoming mostly cloudy between 10 p.m. and 2 a.m., then becoming partly cloudy. A slight chance of showers between 8 p.m. and 4 a.m. Rainfall amounts less than a tenth of an inch. Lows in the upper 50s. Northwest winds 5 to 10 miles an hour with gusts up to 25 miles an hour. Chance of rain 20%. Monday, not as warm. Sunny. Highs in the lower 70s. North winds 5 to 10 miles an hour with gusts up to 25 miles an hour. Monday night, cooler. Mostly clear. Lows in the upper 40s. North winds around 5 miles an hour, becoming east after midnight. Here is the latest National Weather Service forecast for Cambria County, including the city of Johnstown. This afternoon, partly sunny. Highs in the upper 70s. West winds 5 to 10 miles an hour with gusts up to 20 miles an hour. Tonight, mostly cloudy through 4 a.m., then becoming partly cloudy. A slight chance of thunderstorms through midnight. A chance of showers. Rainfall amounts around a tenth of an inch. Lows in the mid-50s. Northwest winds 5 to 10 miles an hour with gusts up to 25 miles an hour. Chance of rain 50%. Monday, not as warm. Sunny. Highs in the upper 60s. Northwest winds 5 to 10 miles an hour with gusts up to 25 miles an hour. Monday night, mostly clear. Lows in the upper 40s. North winds around 5 miles an hour, becoming southeast after midnight. And now the extended forecast for south central Pennsylvania. Tuesday, sunny. Highs in the mid-70s. Tuesday night, mostly clear. Lows in the mid-50s. Wednesday, sunny with a slight chance of showers and thunderstorms. Highs in the lower 80s. Chance of rain 20%. Wednesday night, partly cloudy. Lows in the lower 60s. Thursday, partly sunny with a chance of showers and thunderstorms. Highs in the lower 80s. Chance of rain 50%. Thursday night, mostly cloudy with a chance of showers. Lows in the lower 60s. Chance of rain 50%. Friday, partly sunny with a 50% chance of showers. Highs around 80. Friday night, mostly cloudy with a 50% chance of showers. Lows in the upper 50s. Saturday, partly sunny with a 50% chance of showers. Highs in the mid-70s. The 8 to 14 day outlook, from Sunday, September 20th to Saturday, September 26th, calls for near normal temperatures and near normal precipitation. Normal high temperatures across central Pennsylvania during this period range from the mid-60s over the Allegheny Mountains to the low 70s across the lower Susquehanna Valley. Normal lows range from the mid-40s over the Alleghenies to the mid-50s across the lower Susquehanna Valley. Here are the noon conditions in the Altoona area. In Altoona, it was cloudy. The temperature was 76 degrees, the dew point 69, and the relative humidity 79%. The wind was variable at 3 miles an hour. The pressure was 30.00 inches and falling.
At State College, it was cloudy. The temperature was 75 degrees, the dew point 72, and the relative humidity 88%. The wind was west at 8 miles an hour. The pressure was 29.97 inches and falling. Now, a few other local conditions: Johnstown, partly sunny 71, Dubois, mostly sunny 74, La Trobe, cloudy 73, Pittsburgh, partly sunny 77, Erie, partly sunny 75, Bradford, mostly sunny 74. To the south and east, York, cloudy 74, Selins Grove, cloudy 73, Harrisburg, partly sunny 73, Philadelphia, cloudy 76, Baltimore, partly sunny 81, Washington, D.C., partly sunny 81. Once again, in Altoona, it was 76 degrees under cloudy skies. And at State College, it was 75 degrees under cloudy skies. 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We are located at Innovation Park in State College. 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Properly set weather radios, with the alarm device, will alert you when severe weather warnings or watches are issued. Programming on this station will be temporarily changed during severe weather, to bring you the latest information. Warnings and safety information from the National Weather Service may someday save your life or protect your property. Here's the hazardous weather outlook, for the following counties: Bedford, Blair, Cambria, and Huntingdon. For today and tonight, narrow bands of heavy showers will be possible until mid to late morning. Ponding of water on roads and in low-lying spots will be possible. In addition, strong to severe thunderstorms with gusty winds and hail are possible later this afternoon and evening. And now the extended outlook for the period Monday through Saturday. The probability for widespread hazardous weather is low. Light showers are making their way out of the Commonwealth today as they push into southern New England. Muggy conditions look to hang on across Pennsylvania today before a cold front moves through later this evening and overnight. A line of scattered showers and thundershowers will likely accompany this front as it moves over northwest Pennsylvania this evening, with any showers storms tapering off as the front progresses southeastward during the night. Highs today will range from the upper 70s in the northwest and highlands to mid 80s statewide elsewhere. Lows tonight ranging from the upper 40s across the northern tier to the mid to upper 60s over greater Philadelphia. Behind the front will be drier, fall-like weather for Monday, with partly to mostly sunny skies and a northerly breeze. High temperatures will range from the mid to upper 60s across the Endless Mountains to the mid-70s over the Pittsburgh and Philadelphia metros. Tuesday looks to also be drier but slightly warmer, possibly hitting 80 in the Pittsburgh metro. Looking towards the rest of the work week, southerly flow will bring warmer air and moisture back across the mid-Atlantic, with chances for showers possible as well. Here is the latest National Weather Service forecast for Blair and Bedford counties, including the city of Altoona. This afternoon, mostly sunny. Highs in the lower 80s. Northwest winds 5 to 10 miles an hour. Tonight, partly cloudy, then becoming mostly cloudy between 10 p.m. and 2 a.m., then becoming partly cloudy. A slight chance of showers between 8 p.m. and 4 a.m. Rainfall amounts less than a tenth of an inch. Lows in the upper 50s. Northwest winds 5 to 10 miles an hour with gusts up to 25 miles an hour. Chance of rain 20%. Monday, not as warm. Sunny. Highs in the lower 70s. North winds 5 to 10 miles an hour with gusts up to 25 miles an hour. Monday night, cooler. Mostly clear. Lows in the upper 40s. North winds around 5 miles an hour, becoming east after midnight. Here is the latest National Weather Service forecast for Cambria County, including the city of Johnstown. This afternoon, partly sunny. Highs in the upper 70s. West winds 5 to 10 miles an hour with gusts up to 20 miles an hour. Tonight, mostly cloudy through 4 a.m., then becoming partly cloudy.
A slight chance of thunderstorms through midnight. A chance of showers. Rainfall amounts around a tenth of an inch. Lows in the mid-50s. Northwest winds 5 to 10 miles an hour with gusts up to 25 miles an hour. Chance of rain 50%. Monday, not as warm. Sunny. Highs in the upper 60s. Northwest winds 5 to 10 miles an hour with gusts up to 25 miles an hour. Monday night, mostly clear. Lows in the upper 40s. North winds around 5 miles an hour, becoming southeast after midnight. And now the extended forecast for south central Pennsylvania. Tuesday, sunny. Highs in the mid-70s. Tuesday night, mostly clear. Lows in the mid-50s. Wednesday, sunny with a slight chance of showers and thunderstorms. Highs in the lower 80s. Chance of rain 20%. Wednesday night, partly cloudy. Lows in the lower 60s. Thursday, partly sunny with a chance of showers and thunderstorms. Highs in the lower 80s. Chance of rain 50%. Thursday night, mostly cloudy with a chance of showers. Lows in the lower 60s. Chance of rain 50%. Friday, partly sunny with a 50% chance of showers. Highs around 80. Friday night, mostly cloudy with a 50% chance of showers. Lows in the upper 50s. Saturday, partly sunny with a 50% chance of showers. Highs in the mid-70s. The 8 to 14 day outlook, from Sunday, September 20th to Saturday, September 26th, calls for near normal temperatures and near normal precipitation. Normal high temperatures across central Pennsylvania during this period range from the mid-60s over the Allegheny Mountains to the low 70s across the lower Susquehanna Valley. Normal lows range from the mid-40s over the Alleghenies to the mid-50s across the lower Susquehanna Valley. Here are the noon conditions in the Altoona area. In Altoona, it was cloudy. The temperature was 76 degrees, the dew point 69, and the relative humidity 79%. The wind was variable at 3 miles an hour. The pressure was 30.00 inches and falling. At State College, it was cloudy. The temperature was 75 degrees, the dew point 72, and the relative humidity 88%. The wind was west at 8 miles an hour. The pressure was 29.97 inches and falling. Now, a few other local conditions: Johnstown, partly sunny 71, Dubois, mostly sunny 74, La Trobe, cloudy 73, Pittsburgh, partly sunny 77, Erie, partly sunny 75, Bradford, mostly sunny 74. To the south and east, York, cloudy 74, Selins Grove, cloudy 73, Harrisburg, partly sunny 73, Philadelphia, cloudy 76, Baltimore, partly sunny 81, Washington, D.C., partly sunny 81. Once again, in Altoona, it was 76 degrees under cloudy skies. And at State College, it was 75 degrees under cloudy skies. 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Here's the hazardous weather outlook for the following counties: Bedford, Blair, Cambria, and Huntingdon. For today and tonight, narrow bands of heavy showers will be possible until mid to late morning. Ponding of water on roads and in low-lying spots will be possible. In addition, strong to severe thunderstorms with gusty winds and hail are possible later this afternoon and evening. And now the extended outlook for the period Monday through Saturday. The probability for widespread hazardous weather is low. Light showers are making their way out of the Commonwealth today as they push into southern New England. Muggy conditions look to hang on across Pennsylvania today before a cold front moves through later this evening and overnight. A line of scattered showers and thundershowers will likely accompany this front as it moves over northwest Pennsylvania this evening, with any showers storms tapering off as the front progresses southeastward during the night. Highs today will range from the upper 70s in the northwest and highlands to mid-80s statewide elsewhere. Lows tonight ranging from the upper 40s across the northern tier to the mid to upper 60s over greater Philadelphia. Behind the front will be drier, fall-like weather for Monday, with partly to mostly sunny skies and a northerly breeze.
High temperatures will range from the mid to upper 60s across the endless mountains to the mid 70s over the Pittsburgh and Philadelphia metros. Tuesday looks to also be drier but slightly warmer, possibly hitting 80 in the Pittsburgh metro. Looking towards the rest of the world,

chance of rain 20%. Monday, not as warm. Sunny. Highs in the lower 70s. North winds 5 to 10 miles an hour with gusts up to 25 miles an hour. Monday night, cooler. Mostly clear. Lows in the upper 40s. North winds around 5 miles an hour, becoming east after midnight. Here is the latest National Weather Service forecast for Cambria County, including the city of Johnstown. This afternoon, partly sunny. Highs in the upper 70s. West winds 5 to 10 miles an hour with gusts up to 20 miles an hour. Tonight, mostly cloudy through 4 a.m., then becoming partly cloudy. A slight chance of thunderstorms through midnight. A chance of showers. Rainfall amounts around a tenth of an inch. Lows in the mid-50s. Northwest winds 5 to 10 miles an hour with gusts up to 25 miles an hour. Chance of rain 50%. Monday, not as warm. Sunny. Highs in the upper 60s. Northwest winds 5 to 10 miles an hour with gusts up to 25 miles an hour. Monday night, mostly clear. Lows in the upper 40s. North winds around 5 miles an hour, becoming southeast after midnight. And now the extended forecast for south central Pennsylvania. Tuesday, sunny. Highs in the mid 70s. Tuesday night, mostly clear. Lows in the mid 50s. Wednesday, sunny with a slight chance of showers and thunderstorms. Highs in the lower 80s. Chance of rain 20%. Wednesday night, partly cloudy. Lows in the lower 60s. Thursday, partly sunny with a chance of showers and thunderstorms. Highs in the lower 80s. Chance of rain 50%. Thursday night, mostly cloudy with a chance of showers. Lows in the lower 60s. Chance of rain 50%. Friday, partly sunny with a 50% chance of showers. Highs around 80. Friday night, mostly cloudy with a 50% chance of showers. Lows in the upper 50s. Saturday, partly sunny with a 50% chance of showers. Highs in the mid 70s. The 8 to 14 day outlook, from Sunday, September 20th to Saturday, September 26th, calls for near normal temperatures and near normal precipitation. Normal high temperatures across central Pennsylvania during this period range from the mid-60s over the Allegheny Mountains to the low 70s across the lower Susquehanna Valley. Normal lows range from the mid-40s over the Alleghenies to the mid-50s across the lower Susquehanna Valley. Here are the noon conditions in the Altoona area. In Altoona, it was cloudy. The temperature was 76 degrees, the dew point 69, and the relative humidity 79%. The wind was variable at 3 miles an hour. The pressure was 30.00 inches and falling. At State College, it was cloudy. The temperature was 75 degrees, the dew point 72, and the relative humidity 88%. The wind was west at 8 miles an hour. The pressure was 29.97 inches and falling. Now, a few other local conditions. Johnstown, partly sunny 71, Dubois, mostly sunny 74, La Trobe, cloudy 73, Pittsburgh, partly sunny 77, Erie, partly sunny 75, Bradford, mostly sunny 74. To the south and east, York, cloudy 74, Selins Grove, cloudy 73, Harrisburg, partly sunny 73, Philadelphia, cloudy 76, Baltimore, partly sunny 81, Washington, D.C., partly sunny 81. Once again, in Altoona, it was 76 degrees under cloudy skies. And at State College, it was 75 degrees under cloudy skies. This is NOAA Weather Radio, All Hazards Station WNG 589. 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Here's the hazardous weather outlook for the following counties: Bedford, Blair, Cambria, and Huntingdon. For today and tonight, narrow bands of heavy showers will be possible until mid to late morning. Ponding of water on roads and in low-lying spots will be possible. In addition, strong to severe thunderstorms with gusty winds and hail are possible later this afternoon and evening. And now the extended outlook for the period Monday through Saturday. The probability for widespread hazardous weather is low. Light showers are making their way out of the Commonwealth today as they push into southern

England. Muggy conditions look to hang on across Pennsylvania today before a cold front moves through later this evening and overnight. A line of scattered showers and thundershowers will likely accompany this front as it moves over northwest Pennsylvania this evening, with any showers storms tapering off as the front progresses southeastward during the night. Highs today will range from the upper 70s in the northwest and highlands to mid-80s statewide elsewhere. Lows tonight ranging from the upper 40s across the northern tier to the mid to upper 60s over greater Philadelphia. Behind the front will be drier, fall-like weather for Monday, with partly to mostly sunny skies and a northerly breeze. High temperatures will range from the mid to upper 60s across the Endless Mountains to the mid-70s over the Pittsburgh and Philadelphia metros. Tuesday looks to also be drier but slightly warmer, possibly hitting 80 in the Pittsburgh metro. Looking towards the rest of the work week, southerly flow will bring warmer air and moisture back across the mid-Atlantic, with chances for showers possible as well. Here is the latest National Weather Service forecast for Blair and Bedford counties, including the city of Altoona. This afternoon, mostly sunny. Highs in the lower 80s. Northwest winds 5 to 10 miles an hour. Tonight, partly cloudy, then becoming mostly cloudy between 10 p.m. and 2 a.m., then becoming partly cloudy. A slight chance of showers between 8 p.m. and 4 a.m. Rainfall amounts less than a tenth of an inch. Lows in the upper 50s. Northwest winds 5 to 10 miles an hour with gusts up to 25 miles an hour. Chance of rain 20%. Monday, not as warm. Sunny. Highs in the lower 70s. North winds 5 to 10 miles an hour with gusts up to 25 miles an hour. Monday night, cooler. Mostly clear. Lows in the upper 40s. North winds around 5 miles an hour, becoming east after midnight. Here is the latest National Weather Service forecast for Cambria County, including the city of Johnstown. This afternoon, partly sunny. Highs in the upper 70s. West winds 5 to 10 miles an hour with gusts up to 20 miles an hour. Tonight, mostly cloudy through 4 a.m., then becoming partly cloudy. A slight chance of thunderstorms through midnight. A chance of showers. Rainfall amounts around a tenth of an inch. Lows in the mid-50s. Northwest winds 5 to 10 miles an hour with gusts up to 25 miles an hour. Chance of rain 50%. Monday, not as warm. Sunny. Highs in the upper 60s. Northwest winds 5 to 10 miles an hour with gusts up to 25 miles an hour. Monday night, mostly clear. Lows in the upper 40s. North winds around 5 miles an hour, becoming southeast after midnight. And now the extended forecast for south central Pennsylvania. Tuesday, sunny. Highs in the mid-70s. Tuesday night, mostly clear. Lows in the mid-50s. Wednesday, sunny with a slight chance of showers and thunderstorms. Highs in the lower 80s. Chance of rain 20%. Wednesday night, partly cloudy. Lows in the lower 60s. Thursday, partly sunny with a chance of showers and thunderstorms. Highs in the lower 80s. Chance of rain 50%. Thursday night, mostly cloudy with a chance of showers. Lows in the lower 60s. Chance of rain 50%. Friday, partly sunny with a 50% chance of showers. Highs around 80. Friday night, mostly cloudy with a 50% chance of showers. Lows in the upper 50s. Saturday, partly sunny with a 50% chance of showers. Highs in the mid-70s. The 8 to 14 day outlook, from Sunday, September 20th to Saturday, September 26th, calls for near normal temperatures and near normal precipitation. Normal high temperatures across central Pennsylvania during this period range from the mid-60s over the Allegheny Mountains to the low 70s across the lower Susquehanna Valley. Normal lows range from the mid-40s over the Alleghenies to the mid-50s across the lower Susquehanna Valley. Here are the noon conditions in the Altoona area. In Altoona, it was cloudy. The temperature was 76 degrees, the dew point 69, and the relative humidity 79%. The wind was variable at 3 miles an hour. The pressure was 30.00 inches and falling. At State College, it was cloudy.
The temperature was 75 degrees, the dew point 72, and the relative humidity 88%. The wind was west at 8 miles an hour. The pressure was 29.97 inches and falling. Now, a few other local conditions: Johnstown, partly sunny 71, Dubois, mostly sunny 74, La Trobe, cloudy 73, Pittsburgh, partly sunny 77, Erie, partly sunny 75, Bradford, mostly sunny 74. To the south and east, York, cloudy 74, Selins Grove, cloudy 73, Harrisburg, partly sunny 73, Philadelphia, cloudy 76, Baltimore, partly sunny 81, Washington, D.C., partly sunny 81. Once again, in Altoona, it was 76 degrees under cloudy skies. And at State College, it was 75 degrees under cloudy skies. This is NOAA Weather Radio, All Hazards Station WMG 589. 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Here's the hazardous weather outlook for the following counties: Bedford, Blair, Cambria, and Huntingdon. For today and tonight, narrow bands of heavy showers will be possible until mid to late morning. Ponding of water on roads and in low-lying spots will be possible. In addition, strong to severe thunderstorms with gusty winds and hail are possible later this afternoon and evening. And now the extended outlook for the period Monday through Saturday. The probability for widespread hazardous weather is low. Light showers are making their way out of the Commonwealth today as they push into southern New England. Muggy conditions look to hang on across Pennsylvania today before a cold front moves through later this evening and overnight. A line of scattered showers and thundershowers will likely accompany this front as it moves over northwest Pennsylvania this evening, with any showers storms tapering off as the front progresses southeastward during the night. Highs today will range from the upper 70s in the northwest and highlands to mid 80s statewide elsewhere. Lows tonight ranging from the upper 40s across the northern tier to the mid to upper 60s over greater Philadelphia. Behind the front will be drier, fall-like weather for Monday, with partly to mostly sunny skies and a northerly breeze. High temperatures will range from the mid to upper 60s across the Endless Mountains to the mid 70s over the Pittsburgh and Philadelphia metros. Tuesday looks to also be drier but slightly warmer, possibly hitting 80 in the Pittsburgh metro. Looking towards the rest of the work week, southerly flow will bring warmer air and moisture back across the mid-Atlantic, with chances for showers possible as well. Here is the latest National Weather Service forecast for Blair and Bedford counties, including the city of Altoona. This afternoon, mostly sunny. Highs in the lower 80s. Northwest winds 5 to 10 miles an hour. Tonight, partly cloudy, then becoming mostly cloudy between 10 p.m. and 2 a.m., then becoming partly cloudy. A slight chance of showers between 8 p.m. and 4 a.m. Rainfall amounts less than a tenth of an inch. Lows in the upper 50s. Northwest winds 5 to 10 miles an hour with gusts up to 25 miles an hour. Chance of rain 20%. Monday, not as warm. Sunny. Highs in the lower 70s. North winds 5 to 10 miles an hour with gusts up to 25 miles an hour. Monday night, cooler. Mostly clear. Lows in the upper 40s. North winds around 5 miles an hour, becoming east after midnight. Here is the latest National Weather Service forecast for Cambria County, including the city of Johnstown. This afternoon, partly sunny. Highs in the upper 70s. West winds 5 to 10 miles an hour with gusts up to 20 miles an hour. Tonight, mostly cloudy through 4 a.m., then becoming partly cloudy. A slight chance of thunderstorms through midnight. A chance of showers. Rainfall amounts around a tenth of an inch. Lows in the mid-50s. Northwest winds 5 to 10 miles an hour with gusts up to 25 miles an hour. Chance of rain 50%. Monday, not as warm. Sunny. Highs in the upper 60s. Northwest winds 5 to 10 miles an hour with gusts up to 25 miles an hour. Monday night, mostly clear. Lows in the upper 40s. North winds around 5 miles an hour, becoming southeast after midnight. And now the extended forecast for South Central Pennsylvania. Tuesday, sunny. Highs in the mid-70s. Tuesday night, mostly clear.
lows in the mid-50s. Wednesday, sunny with a slight chance of showers and thunderstorms. Highs in the lower 80s. Chance of rain 20%. Wednesday night, partly cloudy. Lows in the lower 60s. Thursday, partly sunny with a chance of showers and thunderstorms. Highs in the lower 80s. Chance of rain 50%. Thursday night, mostly cloudy with a chance of showers. Lows in the lower 60s. Chance of rain 50%. Friday, partly sunny with a 50% chance of showers. Highs around 80. Friday night, mostly cloudy with a 50% chance of showers. Lows in the upper 50s. Saturday, partly sunny with a 50% chance of showers. Highs in the mid-70s. The 8 to 14 day outlook, from Sunday, September 20th to Saturday, September 26th, calls for near normal temperatures and near normal precipitation. Normal high temperatures across central Pennsylvania during this period range from the mid-60s over the Allegheny Mountains to the low 70s across the lower Susquehanna Valley. Normal lows range from the mid-40s over the Alleghenies to the mid-50s across the lower Susquehanna Valley. Here are the noon conditions in the Altoona area. In Altoona, it was cloudy. The temperature was 76 degrees, the dew point 69, and the relative humidity 79%. The wind was variable at 3 miles an hour. The pressure was 30.00 inches and falling. At State College, it was cloudy. The temperature was 75 degrees, the dew point 72, and the relative humidity 88%. The wind was west at 8 miles an hour. The pressure was 29.97 inches and falling. Now, a few other local conditions: Johnstown, partly sunny 71, Dubois, mostly sunny 74, La Trobe, cloudy 73, Pittsburgh, partly sunny 77, Erie, partly sunny 75, Bradford, mostly sunny 74. To the south and east, York, cloudy 74, Selins Grove, cloudy 73, Harrisburg, partly sunny 73, Philadelphia, cloudy 76, Baltimore, partly sunny 81, Washington, D.C., partly sunny 81. Once again, in Altoona, it was 76 degrees under cloudy skies. And at State College, it was 75 degrees under cloudy skies. This is NOAA Weather Radio, All Hazards Station WNG 589. 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Here's the hazardous weather outlook for the following counties: Bedford, Blair, Cambria, and Huntingdon. For today and tonight, narrow bands of heavy showers will be possible until mid to late morning. Ponding of water on roads and in low-lying spots will be possible. In addition, strong to severe thunderstorms with gusty winds and hail are possible later this afternoon and evening. And now the extended outlook for the period Monday through Saturday. The probability for widespread hazardous weather is low. Light showers are making their way out of the Commonwealth today as they push into southern New England. Muggy conditions look to hang on across Pennsylvania today before a cold front moves through later this evening and overnight. A line of scattered showers and thundershowers will likely accompany this front as it moves over northwest Pennsylvania this evening, with any showers storms tapering off as the front progresses southeastward during the night. Highs today will range from the upper 70s in the northwest and highlands to mid-80s statewide elsewhere. Lows tonight ranging from the upper 40s across the northern tier to the mid to upper 60s over greater Philadelphia. Behind the front will be drier, fall-like weather for Monday, with partly to mostly sunny skies and a northerly breeze. High temperatures will range from the mid to upper 60s across the Endless Mountains to the mid-70s over the Pittsburgh and Philadelphia metros. Tuesday looks to also be drier but slightly warmer, possibly hitting 80 in the Pittsburgh metro. Looking towards the rest of the work week, southerly flow will bring warmer air and moisture back across the mid-Atlantic, with chances for showers possible as well. Here is the latest National Weather Service forecast for Blair and Bedford counties, including the city of Altoona. This afternoon, mostly sunny. Highs in the lower 80s. Northwest winds 5 to 10 miles an hour. Tonight, partly cloudy, then becoming mostly cloudy between 10 p.m. and 2 a.m., then becoming partly cloudy. A slight chance of showers between 8 p.m. and 4 a.m. Rainfall amounts less than a tenth of an inch. Lows in the upper 50s.
Northwest winds 5 to 10 miles an hour with gusts up to 25 miles an hour. Chance of rain 20%. Monday, not as warm. Sunny. Highs in the lower 70s. North winds 5 to 10 miles an hour with gusts up to 25 miles an hour. Monday night, cooler. Mostly clear. Lows in the upper 40s. North winds around 5 miles an hour, becoming east after midnight. Here is the latest National Weather Service forecast for Cambria County, including the city of Johnstown. This afternoon, partly sunny. Highs in the upper 70s. West winds 5 to 10 miles an hour with gusts up to 20 miles an hour. Tonight, mostly cloudy through 4 a.m., then becoming partly cloudy. A slight chance of thunderstorms through midnight. A chance of showers. Rainfall amounts around a tenth of an inch. Lows in the mid-50s. Northwest winds 5 to 10 miles an hour with gusts up to 25 miles an hour. Chance of rain 50%. Monday, not as warm. Sunny. Highs in the upper 60s. Northwest winds 5 to 10 miles an hour with gusts up to 25 miles an hour. Monday night, mostly clear. Lows in the upper 40s. North winds around 5 miles an hour, becoming southeast after midnight. And now the extended forecast for south central Pennsylvania. Tuesday, sunny. Highs in the mid-70s. Tuesday night, mostly clear. Lows in the mid-50s. Wednesday, sunny with a slight chance of showers and thunderstorms. Highs in the lower 80s. Chance of rain 20%. Wednesday night, partly cloudy. Lows in the lower 60s. Thursday, partly sunny with a chance of showers and thunderstorms. Highs in the lower 80s. Chance of rain 50%. Thursday night, mostly cloudy with a chance of showers. Lows in the lower 60s. Chance of rain 50%. Friday, partly sunny with a 50% chance of showers. Highs around 80. Friday night, mostly cloudy with a 50% chance of showers. Lows in the upper 50s. Saturday, partly sunny with a 50% chance of showers. Highs in the mid-70s. The 8 to 14 day outlook, from Sunday, September 20th to Saturday, September 26th, calls for near normal temperatures and near normal precipitation. Normal high temperatures across central Pennsylvania during this period range from the mid-60s over the Allegheny Mountains to the low 70s across the lower Susquehanna Valley. Normal lows range from the mid-40s over the Alleghenies to the mid-50s across the lower Susquehanna Valley. Here are the noon conditions in the Altoona area. In Altoona, it was cloudy. The temperature was 76 degrees, the dew point 69, and the relative humidity 79%. The wind was variable at 3 miles an hour. The pressure was 30.00 inches and falling. At State College, it was cloudy. The temperature was 75 degrees, the dew point 72, and the relative humidity 88%. The wind was west at 8 miles an hour. The pressure was 29.97 inches and falling. Now, a few other local conditions. Johnstown, partly sunny 71, Dubois, mostly sunny 74, La Trobe, cloudy 73, Pittsburgh, partly sunny 77, Erie, partly sunny 75, Bradford, mostly sunny 74. To the south and east, York, cloudy 74, Selins Grove, cloudy 73, Harrisburg, partly sunny 73, Philadelphia, cloudy 76, Baltimore, partly sunny 81, Washington, D.C., partly sunny 81. Once again, in Altoona, it was 76 degrees under cloudy skies. And at State College, it was 75 degrees under cloudy skies. This is NOAA Weather Radio, All Hazards Station WNG 589. 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Here's the hazardous weather outlook for the following counties: Bedford, Blair, Cambria, and Huntingdon. For today and tonight, narrow bands of heavy showers will be possible until mid to late morning. Ponding of water on roads and in low-lying spots will be possible. In addition, strong to severe thunderstorms with gusty winds and hail are possible later this afternoon and evening. And now the extended outlook for the period Monday through Saturday. The probability for widespread hazardous weather is low.
Light showers are making their way out of the Commonwealth today as they push into southern New England. Muggy conditions look to hang on across Pennsylvania today before a cold front moves through later this evening and overnight. A line of scattered showers and thundershowers will likely accompany this front as it moves over northwest Pennsylvania this evening, with any showers storms tapering off as the front progresses southeastward during the night. Highs today will range from the upper 70s in the northwest and highlands to mid 80s statewide elsewhere. Lows tonight ranging from the upper 40s across the northern tier to the mid to upper 60s over greater Philadelphia. Behind the front will be drier, fall-like weather for Monday, with partly to mostly sunny skies and a northerly breeze. High temperatures will range from the mid to upper 60s across the Endless Mountains to the mid 70s over the Pittsburgh and Philadelphia metros. Tuesday looks to also be drier but slightly warmer, possibly hitting 80 in the Pittsburgh metro. Looking towards the rest of the work week, southerly flow will bring warmer air and moisture back across the mid-Atlantic, with chances for showers possible as well. Here is the latest National Weather Service forecast for Blair and Bedford counties, including the city of Altoona. This afternoon, mostly sunny. Highs in the lower 80s. Northwest winds 5 to 10 miles an hour. Tonight, partly cloudy, then becoming mostly cloudy between 10 p.m. and 2 a.m., then becoming partly cloudy. A slight chance of showers between 8 p.m. and 4 a.m. Rainfall amounts less than a tenth of an inch. Lows in the upper 50s. Northwest winds 5 to 10 miles an hour with gusts up to 25 miles an hour. Chance of rain 20%. Monday, not as warm. Sunny. Highs in the lower 70s. North winds 5 to 10 miles an hour with gusts up to 25 miles an hour. Monday night, cooler. Mostly clear. Lows in the upper 40s. North winds around 5 miles an hour, becoming east after midnight. Here is the latest National Weather Service forecast for Cambria County, including the city of Johnstown. This afternoon, partly sunny. Highs in the upper 70s. West winds 5 to 10 miles an hour with gusts up to 20 miles an hour. Tonight, mostly cloudy through 4 a.m., then becoming partly cloudy. A slight chance of thunderstorms through midnight. A chance of showers. Rainfall amounts around a tenth of an inch. Lows in the mid-50s. Northwest winds 5 to 10 miles an hour with gusts up to 25 miles an hour. Chance of rain 50%. Monday, not as warm. Sunny. Highs in the upper 60s. Northwest winds 5 to 10 miles an hour with gusts up to 25 miles an hour. Monday night, mostly clear. Lows in the upper 40s. North winds around 5 miles an hour, becoming southeast after midnight. And now the extended forecast for south central Pennsylvania. Tuesday, sunny. Highs in the mid 70s. Tuesday night, mostly clear. Lows in the mid-50s. Wednesday, sunny with a slight chance of showers and thunderstorms. Highs in the lower 80s. Chance of rain 20%. Wednesday night, partly cloudy. Lows in the lower 60s. Thursday, partly sunny with a chance of showers and thunderstorms. Highs in the lower 80s. Chance of rain 50%. Thursday night, mostly cloudy with a chance of showers. Lows in the lower 60s. Chance of rain 50%. Friday, partly sunny with a 50% chance of showers. Highs around 80. Friday night, mostly cloudy with a 50% chance of showers. Lows in the upper 50s. Saturday, partly sunny with a 50% chance of showers. Highs in the mid 70s. The 8 to 14 day outlook, from Sunday, September 20th to Saturday, September 26th, calls for near normal temperatures and near normal precipitation. Normal high temperatures across central Pennsylvania during this period range from the mid-60s over the Allegheny Mountains to the low 70s across the lower Susquehanna Valley. Normal lows range from the mid-40s over the Alleghenies to the mid-50s across the lower Susquehanna Valley. Here are the noon conditions in the Altoona area. In Altoona, it was cloudy. The temperature was 76 degrees, the dew point 69, and the relative humidity 79%. The wind was variable at 3 miles an hour. The pressure was 30.00 inches and falling.
at State College, it was cloudy. The temperature was 75 degrees, the dew point 72, and the relative humidity 88%. The wind was west at 8 miles an hour. The pressure was 29.97 inches and falling. Now, a few other local conditions: Johnstown, partly sunny 71, Dubois, mostly sunny 74, La Trobe, cloudy 73, Pittsburgh, partly sunny 77, Erie, partly sunny 75, Bradford, mostly sunny 74. To the south and east, York, cloudy 74, Selins Grove, cloudy 73, Harrisburg, partly sunny 73, Philadelphia, cloudy 76, Baltimore, partly sunny 81, Washington, D.C., partly sunny 81. Once again, in Altoona, it was 76 degrees under cloudy skies. And at State College, it was 75 degrees under cloudy skies. This is NOAA Weather Radio, All Hazards Station WNG 589. 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Here are the 1 p.m. conditions in the Altoona area. In Altoona, it was partly sunny. The temperature was 78 degrees, the dew point 70, and the relative humidity 76%. The wind was west at 6 miles an hour. The pressure was 29.98 inches and falling. At State College, it was partly sunny. The temperature was 77 degrees, the dew point 72, and the relative humidity 83%. The wind was west at 7 miles an hour. The pressure was 29.96 inches and falling. Now, a few other local conditions: Johnstown, cloudy 72, Dubois, mostly sunny 77, La Trobe, partly sunny 75, Pittsburgh, mostly sunny 79, Erie, mostly sunny 77, Bradford, mostly sunny 75. To the south and east, York, cloudy 77, Selins Grove, partly sunny 75, Harrisburg, mostly sunny 76, Philadelphia, cloudy 77, Baltimore, partly sunny 83, Washington, D.C., partly sunny 85. Once again, in Altoona, it was 78 degrees under partly sunny skies. And at State College, it was 77 degrees under partly sunny skies. This is NOAA Weather Radio, All Hazards Station WNG 589. 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Here's the hazardous weather outlook for the following counties: Bedford, Blair, Cambria, and Huntingdon. For today and tonight, narrow bands of heavy showers will be possible until mid to late morning. Ponding of water on roads and in low-lying spots will be possible. In addition, strong to severe thunderstorms with gusty winds and hail are possible later this afternoon and evening. And now the extended outlook for the period Monday through Saturday. The probability for widespread hazardous weather is low. Light showers are making their way out of the Commonwealth today as they push into southern New England. Muggy conditions look to hang on across Pennsylvania today before a cold front moves through later this evening and overnight. A line of scattered showers and thundershowers will likely accompany this front as it moves over northwest Pennsylvania this evening, with any showers storms tapering off as the front progresses southeastward during the night. Highs today will range from the upper 70s in the northwest and highlands to mid 80s statewide elsewhere. Lows tonight ranging from the upper 40s across the northern tier to the mid to upper 60s over greater Philadelphia. Behind the front will be drier, fall-like weather for Monday, with partly to mostly sunny skies and a northerly breeze. High temperatures will range from the mid to upper 60s across the endless mountains to the mid-70s over the Pittsburgh and Philadelphia metros. Tuesday looks to also be drier but slightly warmer, possibly hitting 80 in the Pittsburgh metro. Looking towards the rest of the work week, southerly flow will bring warmer air and moisture back across the mid-Atlantic, with chances for showers possible as well. Here is the latest National Weather Service forecast for Blair and Bedford counties, including the city of Altoona. This afternoon, mostly sunny. Highs in the lower 80s. Northwest winds 5 to 10 miles an hour. Tonight, partly cloudy, then becoming mostly cloudy between 10 p.m. and 2 a.m., then becoming partly cloudy. A slight chance of showers between 8 p.m. and 4 a.m. Rainfall amounts less than a tenth of an inch. Lows in the upper 50s. Northwest winds 5 to 10 miles an hour with gusts up to 25 miles an hour. Chance of rain 20%.
Monday, not as warm. Sunny. Highs in the lower 70s. North winds 5 to 10 miles an hour with gusts up to 25 miles an hour. Monday night, cooler. Mostly clear. Lows in the upper 40s. North winds around 5 miles an hour, becoming east after midnight. Here is the latest National Weather Service forecast for Cambria County, including the city of Johnstown. This afternoon, partly sunny. Highs in the upper 70s. West winds 5 to 10 miles an hour with gusts up to 20 miles an hour. Tonight, mostly cloudy through 4 a.m., then becoming partly cloudy. A slight chance of thunderstorms through midnight. A chance of showers. Rainfall amounts around a tenth of an inch. Lows in the mid-50s. Northwest winds 5 to 10 miles an hour with gusts up to 25 miles an hour. Chance of rain 50%. Monday, not as warm. Sunny. Highs in the upper 60s. Northwest winds 5 to 10 miles an hour with gusts up to 25 miles an hour. Monday night, mostly clear. Lows in the upper 40s. North winds around 5 miles an hour, becoming southeast after midnight. And now the extended forecast for south central Pennsylvania. Tuesday, sunny. Highs in the mid-70s. Tuesday night, mostly clear. Lows in the mid-50s. Wednesday, sunny with a slight chance of showers and thunderstorms. Highs in the lower 80s. Chance of rain 20%. Wednesday night, partly cloudy. Lows in the lower 60s. Thursday, partly sunny with a chance of showers and thunderstorms. Highs in the lower 80s. Chance of rain 50%. Thursday night, mostly cloudy with a chance of showers. Lows in the lower 60s. Chance of rain 50%. Friday, partly sunny with a 50% chance of showers. Highs around 80. Friday night, mostly cloudy with a 50% chance of showers. Lows in the upper 50s. Saturday, partly sunny with a 50% chance of showers. Highs in the mid-70s. The 8 to 14 day outlook, from Sunday, September 20th to Saturday, September 26th, calls for near normal temperatures and near normal precipitation. Normal high temperatures across central Pennsylvania during this period range from the mid-60s over the Allegheny Mountains to the low 70s across the lower Susquehanna Valley. Normal lows range from the mid-40s over the Alleghenies to the mid-50s across the lower Susquehanna Valley. Here are the 1 p.m. conditions in the Altoona area. In Altoona, it was partly sunny. The temperature was 78 degrees, the dew point 70, and the relative humidity 76%. The wind was west at 6 miles an hour. The pressure was 29.98 inches and falling. At State College, it was partly sunny. The temperature was 77 degrees, the dew point 72, and the relative humidity 83%. The wind was west at 7 miles an hour. The pressure was 29.96 inches and falling. Now, a few other local conditions: Johnstown, cloudy 72, Dubois, mostly sunny 77, La Trobe, partly sunny 75, Pittsburgh, mostly sunny 79, Erie, mostly sunny 77, Bradford, mostly sunny 75. To the south and east, York, cloudy 77, Selins Grove, partly sunny 75, Harrisburg, mostly sunny 76, Philadelphia, cloudy 77, Baltimore, partly sunny 83, Washington, D.C., partly sunny 85. Once again, in Altoona, it was 78 degrees under partly sunny skies. And at State College, it was 77 degrees under partly sunny skies. This is NOAA Weather Radio, All Hazards Station WNG 589. 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Here's the hazardous weather outlook for the following counties: Bedford, Blair, Cambria, and Huntingdon. For today and tonight, narrow bands of heavy showers will be possible until mid to late morning. Ponding of water on roads and in low-lying spots will be possible. In addition, strong to severe thunderstorms with gusty winds and hail are possible later this afternoon and evening. And now the extended outlook for the period Monday through Saturday. The probability for widespread hazardous weather is low. Light showers are making their way out of the Commonwealth today as they push into southern New England.
Muggy conditions look to hang on across Pennsylvania today before a cold front moves through later this evening and overnight. A line of scattered showers and thundershowers will likely accompany this front as it moves over northwest Pennsylvania this evening, with any showers storms tapering off as the front progresses southeastward during the night. Highs today will range from the upper 70s in the northwest and highlands to mid-80s statewide elsewhere. Lows tonight ranging from the upper 40s across the northern tier to the mid to upper 60s over greater Philadelphia. Behind the front will be drier, fall-like weather for Monday, with partly to mostly sunny skies and a northerly breeze. High temperatures will range from the mid to upper 60s across the Endless Mountains to the mid-70s over the Pittsburgh and Philadelphia metros. Tuesday looks to also be drier but slightly warmer, possibly hitting 80 in the Pittsburgh metro. Looking towards the rest of the work week, southerly flow will bring warmer air and moisture back across the mid-Atlantic, with chances for showers possible as well. Here is the latest National Weather Service forecast for Blair and Bedford counties, including the city of Altoona. This afternoon, mostly sunny. Highs in the lower 80s. Northwest winds 5 to 10 miles an hour. Tonight, partly cloudy, then becoming mostly cloudy between 10 p.m. and 2 a.m., then becoming partly cloudy. A slight chance of showers between 8 p.m. and 4 a.m. Rainfall amounts less than a tenth of an inch. Lows in the upper 50s. Northwest winds 5 to 10 miles an hour with gusts up to 25 miles an hour. Chance of rain 20%. Monday, not as warm. Sunny. Highs in the lower 70s. North winds 5 to 10 miles an hour with gusts up to 25 miles an hour. Monday night, cooler. Mostly clear. Lows in the upper 40s. North winds around 5 miles an hour, becoming east after midnight. Here is the latest National Weather Service forecast for Cambria County, including the city of Johnstown. This afternoon, partly sunny. Highs in the upper 70s. West winds 5 to 10 miles an hour with gusts up to 20 miles an hour. Tonight, mostly cloudy through 4 a.m., then becoming partly cloudy. A slight chance of thunderstorms through midnight. A chance of showers. Rainfall amounts around a tenth of an inch. Lows in the mid-50s. Northwest winds 5 to 10 miles an hour with gusts up to 25 miles an hour. Chance of rain 50%. Monday, not as warm. Sunny. Highs in the upper 60s. Northwest winds 5 to 10 miles an hour with gusts up to 25 miles an hour. Monday night, mostly clear. Lows in the upper 40s. North winds around 5 miles an hour, becoming southeast after midnight. And now the extended forecast for south central Pennsylvania. Tuesday, sunny. Highs in the mid-70s. Tuesday night, mostly clear. Lows in the mid-50s. Wednesday, sunny with a slight chance of showers and thunderstorms. Highs in the lower 80s. Chance of rain 20%. Wednesday night, partly cloudy. Lows in the lower 60s. Thursday, partly sunny with a chance of showers and thunderstorms. Highs in the lower 80s. Chance of rain 50%. Thursday night, mostly cloudy with a chance of showers. Lows in the lower 60s. Chance of rain 50%. Friday, partly sunny with a 50% chance of showers. Highs around 80. Friday night, mostly cloudy with a 50% chance of showers. Lows in the upper 50s. Saturday, partly sunny with a 50% chance of showers. Highs in the mid-70s. The 8 to 14 day outlook, from Sunday, September 20th to Saturday, September 26th, calls for near normal temperatures and near normal precipitation. Normal high temperatures across central Pennsylvania during this period range from the mid-60s over the Allegheny Mountains to the low 70s across the lower Susquehanna Valley. Normal lows range from the mid-40s over the Alleghenies to the mid-50s across the lower Susquehanna Valley. Here are the 1 p.m. conditions in the Altoona area. In Altoona, it was partly sunny. The temperature was 78 degrees, the dew point 70, and the relative humidity 76%. The wind was west at 6 miles an hour. The pressure was 29.98 inches and falling. At State College, it was partly sunny.
The temperature was 77 degrees, the dew point 72, and the relative humidity 83%. The wind was west at 7 miles an hour. The pressure was 29.96 inches and falling. Now, a few other local conditions: Johnstown, cloudy 72, Dubois, mostly sunny 77, La Trobe, partly sunny 75, Pittsburgh, mostly sunny 79, Erie, mostly sunny 77, Bradford, mostly sunny 75. To the south and east, York, cloudy 77, Selins Grove, partly sunny 75, Harrisburg, mostly sunny 76, Philadelphia, cloudy 77, Baltimore, partly sunny 83, Washington, D.C., partly sunny 85. Once again, in Altoona, it was 78 degrees under partly sunny skies. And at State College, it was 77 degrees under partly sunny skies. This is NOAA Weather Radio, All Hazards Station WNG 589. 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Here's the hazardous weather outlook for the following counties: Bedford, Blair, Cambria, and Huntingdon. For today and tonight, narrow bands of heavy showers will be possible until mid to late morning. Ponding of water on roads and in low-lying spots will be possible. In addition, strong to severe thunderstorms with gusty winds and hail are possible later this afternoon and evening. And now the extended outlook for the period Monday through Saturday. The probability for widespread hazardous weather is low. Light showers are making their way out of the Commonwealth today as they push into southern New England. Muggy conditions look to hang on across Pennsylvania today before a cold front moves through later this evening and overnight. A line of scattered showers and thundershowers will likely accompany this front as it moves over northwest Pennsylvania this evening, with any showers storms tapering off as the front progresses southeastward during the night. Highs today will range from the upper 70s in the northwest and highlands to mid 80s statewide elsewhere. Lows tonight ranging from the upper 40s across the northern tier to the mid to upper 60s over greater Philadelphia. Behind the front will be drier, fall-like weather for Monday, with partly to mostly sunny skies and a northerly breeze. High temperatures will range from the mid to upper 60s across the Endless Mountains to the mid-70s over the Pittsburgh and Philadelphia metros. Tuesday looks to also be drier but slightly warmer, possibly hitting 80 in the Pittsburgh metro. Looking towards the rest of the work week, southerly flow will bring warmer air and moisture back across the mid-Atlantic, with chances for showers possible as well. Here is the latest National Weather Service forecast for Blair and Bedford counties, including the city of Altoona. This afternoon, mostly sunny. Highs in the lower 80s. Northwest winds 5 to 10 miles an hour. Tonight, partly cloudy, then becoming mostly cloudy between 10 p.m. and 2 a.m., then becoming partly cloudy. A slight chance of showers between 8 p.m. and 4 a.m. Rainfall amounts less than a tenth of an inch. Lows in the upper 50s. Northwest winds 5 to 10 miles an hour with gusts up to 25 miles an hour. Chance of rain 20%. Monday, not as warm. Sunny. Highs in the lower 70s. North winds 5 to 10 miles an hour with gusts up to 25 miles an hour. Monday night, cooler. Mostly clear. Lows in the upper 40s. North winds around 5 miles an hour, becoming east after midnight. Here is the latest National Weather Service forecast for Cambria County, including the city of Johnstown. This afternoon, partly sunny. Highs in the upper 70s. West winds 5 to 10 miles an hour with gusts up to 20 miles an hour. Tonight, mostly cloudy through 4 a.m., then becoming partly cloudy. A slight chance of thunderstorms through midnight. A chance of showers. Rainfall amounts around a tenth of an inch. Lows in the mid-50s. Northwest winds 5 to 10 miles an hour with gusts up to 25 miles an hour. Chance of rain 50%. Monday, not as warm. Sunny. Highs in the upper 60s. Northwest winds 5 to 10 miles an hour with gusts up to 25 miles an hour. Monday night, mostly clear. Lows in the upper 40s. North winds around 5 miles an hour, becoming southeast after midnight. And now the extended forecast for South Central Pennsylvania. Tuesday, sunny. Highs in the mid-70s. Tuesday night, mostly clear.
lows in the mid-50s. Wednesday, sunny with slight chance of showers and thunderstorms. Highs in the lower 80s. Chance of rain 20%. Wednesday night, partly cloudy. Lows in the lower 60s. Thursday, partly sunny with a chance of showers and thunderstorms. Highs in the lower 80s. Chance of rain 50%. Thursday night, mostly cloudy with a chance of showers. Lows in the lower 60s. Chance of rain 50%. Friday, partly sunny with a 50% chance of showers. Highs around 80. Friday night, mostly cloudy with a 50% chance of showers. Lows in the upper 50s. Saturday, partly sunny with a 50% chance of showers. Highs in the mid-70s. 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Broadcasts originate from the National Weather Service in State College and are transmitted from the tower facilities provided by the Blair County Emergency Management Agency in Frankstown on a frequency of 162.425 MHz. We are located at Innovation Park in State College. 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Properly set weather radios, with the alarm device, will alert you when severe weather warnings or watches are issued. Programming on this station will be temporarily changed during severe weather, to bring you the latest information. Warnings and safety information from the National Weather Service may someday save your life or protect your property. The 8 to 14 day outlook, from Sunday, September 20th to Saturday, September 26th, calls for near normal temperatures and near normal precipitation. Normal high temperatures across central Pennsylvania during this period range from the mid-60s over the Allegheny Mountains to the low 70s across the lower Susquehanna Valley. Normal lows range from the mid-40s over the Alleghenies to the mid-50s across the lower Susquehanna Valley. Here are the 1 p.m. conditions in the Altoona area. In Altoona, it was partly sunny. The temperature was 78 degrees, the dew point 70, and the relative humidity 76%. The wind was west at 6 miles an hour. The pressure was 29.98 inches and falling. At State College, it was partly sunny. The temperature was 77 degrees, the dew point 72, and the relative humidity 83%. The wind was west at 7 miles an hour. The pressure was 29.96 inches and falling. Now, a few other local conditions: Johnstown, cloudy 72, Dubois, mostly sunny 77, La Trobe, partly sunny 75, Pittsburgh, mostly sunny 79, Erie, mostly sunny 77, Bradford, mostly sunny 75. To the south and east, York, cloudy 77, Selins Grove, partly sunny 75, Harrisburg, mostly sunny 76, Philadelphia, cloudy 77, Baltimore, partly sunny 83, Washington, D.C., partly sunny 85. Once again, in Altoona, it was 78 degrees under partly sunny skies. And at State College, it was 77 degrees under partly sunny skies. This is NOAA Weather Radio, All Hazards Station WNG 589. 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Here's the hazardous weather outlook for the following counties: Bedford, Blair, Cambria, and Huntingdon. For today and tonight, narrow bands of heavy showers will be possible until mid to late morning. Ponding of water on roads and in low-lying spots will be possible. In addition, strong to severe thunderstorms with gusty winds and hail are possible later this afternoon and evening. And now the extended outlook for the period Monday through Saturday. The probability for widespread hazardous weather is low. Light showers are making their way out of the Commonwealth today as they push into southern New England. Muggy conditions look to hang on across Pennsylvania today before a cold front moves through later this evening and overnight. A line of scattered showers and thundershowers will likely accompany this front as it moves over northwest Pennsylvania this evening, with any showers storms tapering off as the front progresses southeastward during the night. Highs today will range from the upper 70s in the northwest and highlands to mid-80s statewide elsewhere. Lows tonight ranging from the upper 40s across the northern tier to the mid to upper 60s over greater Philadelphia. Behind the front will be drier, fall-like weather for Monday, with partly to mostly sunny skies and a northerly breeze.
High temperatures will range from the mid to upper 60s across the endless mountains to the mid 70s over the Pittsburgh and Philadelphia metros. Tuesday looks to also be dry but slightly warmer, possibly hitting 80 in the Pittsburgh metro. Looking towards the rest of the work week, southerly flow will bring warmer air and moisture back across the mid-Atlantic, with chances for showers possible as well. Here is the latest National Weather Service forecast for Blair and Bedford counties, including the city of Altoona. This afternoon, mostly sunny. Highs in the lower 80s. Northwest winds 5 to 10 miles an hour. Tonight, partly cloudy, then becoming mostly cloudy between 10 p.m. and 2 a.m., then becoming partly cloudy. A slight chance of showers between 8 p.m. and 4 a.m. Rainfall amounts less than a tenth of an inch. Lows in the upper 50s. Northwest winds 5 to 10 miles an hour with gusts up to 25 miles an hour. Chance of rain 20%. Monday, not as warm. Sunny. Highs in the lower 70s. North winds 5 to 10 miles an hour with gusts up to 25 miles an hour. Monday night, cooler. Mostly clear. Lows in the upper 40s. North winds around 5 miles an hour, becoming east after midnight. Here is the latest National Weather Service forecast for Cambria County, including the city of Johnstown. This afternoon, partly sunny. Highs in the upper 70s. West winds 5 to 10 miles an hour with gusts up to 20 miles an hour. Tonight, mostly cloudy through 4 a.m., then becoming partly cloudy. A slight chance of thunderstorms through midnight. A chance of showers. Rainfall amounts around a tenth of an inch. Lows in the mid-50s. Northwest winds 5 to 10 miles an hour with gusts up to 25 miles an hour. Chance of rain 50%. Monday, not as warm. Sunny. Highs in the upper 60s. Northwest winds 5 to 10 miles an hour with gusts up to 25 miles an hour. Monday night, mostly clear. Lows in the upper 40s. North winds around 5 miles an hour, becoming southeast after midnight. And now the extended forecast for South Central Pennsylvania. Tuesday, sunny. Highs in the mid-70s. Tuesday night, mostly clear. Lows in the mid-50s. Wednesday, sunny with a slight chance of showers and thunderstorms. Highs in the lower 80s. Chance of rain 20%. Wednesday night, partly cloudy. Lows in the lower 60s. Thursday, partly sunny with a chance of showers and thunderstorms. Highs in the lower 80s. Chance of rain 50%. Thursday night, mostly cloudy with a chance of showers. Lows in the lower 60s. Chance of rain 50%. Friday, partly sunny with a 50% chance of showers. Highs around 80. Friday night, mostly cloudy with a 50% chance of showers. Lows in the upper 50s. Saturday, partly sunny with a 50% chance of showers. Highs in the mid-70s. The 8 to 14 day outlook, from Sunday, September 20th to Saturday, September 26th, calls for near normal temperatures and near normal precipitation. Normal high temperatures across central Pennsylvania during this period range from the mid-60s over the Allegheny Mountains to the low 70s across the lower Susquehanna Valley. Normal lows range from the mid-40s over the Alleghenies to the mid-50s across the lower Susquehanna Valley. Here are the 1 p.m. conditions in the Altoona area. In Altoona, it was partly sunny. The temperature was 78 degrees, the dew point 70, and the relative humidity 76%. The wind was west at 6 miles an hour. The pressure was 29.98 inches and falling. At State College, it was partly sunny. The temperature was 77 degrees, the dew point 72, and the relative humidity 83%. The wind was west at 7 miles an hour. The pressure was 29.96 inches and falling. Now, a few other local conditions: Johnstown, cloudy 72, Dubois, mostly sunny 77, Latrobe, partly sunny 75, Pittsburgh, mostly sunny 79, Erie, mostly sunny 77, Bradford, mostly sunny 75. To the south and east, York, cloudy 77,
Selams Grove partly sunny 75, Harrisburg mostly sunny 76, Philadelphia cloudy 77, Baltimore partly sunny 83, Washington DC partly sunny 85. Once again, in Altoona it was 78 degrees under partly sunny skies.

that hazardous weather is low. Light showers are making their way out of the Commonwealth today as they push into southern New England. Muggy conditions look to hang on across Pennsylvania today before a cold front moves through later this evening and overnight. A line of scattered showers and thundershowers will likely accompany this front as it moves over northwest Pennsylvania this evening, with any showers storms tapering off as the front progresses southeastward during the night. Highs today will range from the upper 70s in the northwest and highlands to mid-80s statewide elsewhere. Lows tonight ranging from the upper 40s across the northern tier to the mid to upper 60s over greater Philadelphia. Behind the front will be drier, fall-like weather for Monday, with partly to mostly sunny skies and a northerly breeze. High temperatures will range from the mid to upper 60s across the Endless Mountains to the mid-70s over the Pittsburgh and Philadelphia metros. Tuesday looks to also be drier but slightly warmer, possibly hitting 80 in the Pittsburgh metro. Looking towards the rest of the work week, southerly flow will bring warmer air and moisture back across the mid-Atlantic, with chances for showers possible as well. Here is the latest National Weather Service forecast for Blair and Bedford counties, including the city of Altoona. This afternoon, mostly sunny. Near steady temperature around 80. Northwest winds 5 to 10 miles an hour. Tonight, partly cloudy, then becoming mostly cloudy between 10 p.m. and 2 a.m., then becoming partly cloudy. A slight chance of showers between 8 p.m. and 4 a.m. Rainfall amounts less than a tenth of an inch. Lows in the upper 50s. Northwest winds 5 to 10 miles an hour with gusts up to 25 miles an hour. Chance of rain 20%. Monday, not as warm. Sunny. Highs in the lower 70s. North winds 5 to 10 miles an hour with gusts up to 25 miles an hour. Monday night, cooler. Mostly clear. Lows in the upper 40s. North winds around 5 miles an hour, becoming east after midnight. Here is the latest National Weather Service forecast for Cambria County, including the city of Johnstown. This afternoon, partly sunny. Near steady temperature in the upper 70s. West winds 5 to 10 miles an hour with gusts up to 20 miles an hour. Tonight, mostly cloudy through 4 a.m., then becoming partly cloudy. A slight chance of thunderstorms through midnight. A chance of showers. Rainfall amounts around a tenth of an inch. Lows in the mid-50s. Northwest winds 5 to 10 miles an hour with gusts up to 25 miles an hour. Chance of rain 50%. Monday, not as warm. Sunny. Highs in the upper 60s. Northwest winds 5 to 10 miles an hour with gusts up to 25 miles an hour. Monday night, mostly clear. Lows in the upper 40s. North winds around 5 miles an hour, becoming southeast after midnight. And now the extended forecast for south central Pennsylvania. Tuesday, sunny. Highs in the mid-70s. Tuesday night, mostly clear. Lows in the mid-50s. Wednesday, sunny with a slight chance of showers and thunderstorms. Highs in the lower 80s. Chance of rain 20%. Wednesday night, partly cloudy. Lows in the lower 60s. Thursday, partly sunny with a chance of showers and thunderstorms. Highs in the lower 80s. Chance of rain 50%. Thursday night, mostly cloudy with a chance of showers. Lows in the lower 60s. Chance of rain 50%. Friday, partly sunny with a 50% chance of showers. Highs around 80. Friday night, mostly cloudy with a 50% chance of showers. Lows in the upper 50s. Saturday, partly sunny with a 50% chance of showers. Highs in the mid-70s. The 8 to 14 day outlook, from Sunday, September 20th to Saturday, September 26th, calls for near normal temperatures and near normal precipitation. Normal high temperatures across central Pennsylvania during this period range from the mid-60s over the Allegheny Mountains to the low 70s across the lower Susquehanna Valley. Normal lows range from the mid-40s over the Alleghenies to the mid-50s across the lower Susquehanna Valley. Here are the 1 p.m. conditions in the Altoona area. In Altoona, it was partly sunny. The temperature was 78 degrees, the dew point 70, and the relative humidity 76%. The wind was west at 6 miles an hour.

the pressure was 29.98 inches and falling. At State College, it was partly sunny. The temperature was 77 degrees, the dew point 72, and the relative humidity 83%. The wind was west at 7 miles an hour. The pressure was 29.96 inches and falling. Now, a few other local conditions: Johnstown, cloudy 72, Dubois, mostly sunny 77, La Trobe, partly sunny 75, Pittsburgh, mostly sunny 79, Erie, mostly sunny 77, Bradford, mostly sunny 75. To the south and east, York, cloudy 77, Selins Grove, partly sunny 75, Harrisburg, mostly sunny 76, Philadelphia, cloudy 77, Baltimore, partly sunny 83, Washington, D.C., partly sunny 85. Once again, in Altoona, it was 78 degrees under partly sunny skies. And at State College, it was 77 degrees under partly sunny skies. This is NOAA Weather Radio, All Hazards Station WMG 589. 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Here's the hazardous weather outlook for the following counties: Bedford, Blair, Cambria, and Huntingdon. For today and tonight, narrow bands of heavy showers will be possible until mid to late morning. Ponding of water on roads and in low-lying spots will be possible. In addition, strong to severe thunderstorms with gusty winds and hail are possible later this afternoon and evening. And now the extended outlook for the period Monday through Saturday. The probability for widespread hazardous weather is low. Light showers are making their way out of the Commonwealth today as they push into southern New England. Muggy conditions look to hang on across Pennsylvania today before a cold front moves through later this evening and overnight. A line of scattered showers and thundershowers will likely accompany this front as it moves over northwest Pennsylvania this evening, with any showers storms tapering off as the front progresses southeastward during the night. Highs today will range from the upper 70s in the northwest and highlands to mid-80s statewide elsewhere. Lows tonight ranging from the upper 40s across the northern tier to the mid to upper 60s over greater Philadelphia. Behind the front will be drier, fall-like weather for Monday, with partly to mostly sunny skies and a northerly breeze. High temperatures will range from the mid to upper 60s across the Endless Mountains to the mid-70s over the Pittsburgh and Philadelphia metros. Tuesday looks to also be drier but slightly warmer, possibly hitting 80 in the Pittsburgh metro. Looking towards the rest of the work week, southerly flow will bring warmer air and moisture back across the mid-Atlantic, with chances for showers possible as well. Here is the latest National Weather Service forecast for Blair and Bedford counties, including the city of Altoona. This afternoon, mostly sunny. Near steady temperature around 80. Northwest winds 5 to 10 miles an hour. Tonight, partly cloudy, then becoming mostly cloudy between 10 p.m. and 2 a.m., then becoming partly cloudy. A slight chance of showers between 8 p.m. and 4 a.m. Rainfall amounts less than a tenth of an inch. Lows in the upper 50s. Northwest winds 5 to 10 miles an hour with gusts up to 25 miles an hour. Chance of rain 20%. Monday, not as warm. Sunny. Highs in the lower 70s. North winds 5 to 10 miles an hour with gusts up to 25 miles an hour. Monday night, cooler. Mostly clear. Lows in the upper 40s. North winds around 5 miles an hour, becoming east after midnight. Here is the latest National Weather Service forecast for Cambria County, including the city of Johnstown. This afternoon, partly sunny. Near steady temperature in the upper 70s. West winds 5 to 10 miles an hour with gusts up to 20 miles an hour. Tonight, mostly cloudy through 4 a.m., then becoming partly cloudy. A slight chance of thunderstorms through midnight. A chance of showers. Rainfall amounts around a tenth of an inch. Lows in the mid-50s. Northwest winds 5 to 10 miles an hour with gusts up to 25 miles an hour. Chance of rain 50%. Monday, not as warm. Sunny. Highs in the upper 60s. Northwest winds 5 to 10 miles an hour with gusts up to 25 miles an hour. Monday night, mostly clear. Lows in the upper 40s. North winds around 5 miles an hour, becoming southeast after midnight.
And now the extended forecast for South Central Pennsylvania. Tuesday, sunny. Highs in the mid-70s. Tuesday night, mostly clear. Lows in the mid-50s. Wednesday, sunny with a slight chance of showers and thunderstorms. Highs in the lower 80s. Chance of rain 20%. Wednesday night, partly cloudy. Lows in the lower 60s. Thursday, partly sunny with a chance of showers and thunderstorms. Highs in the lower 80s. Chance of rain 50%. Thursday night, mostly cloudy with a chance of showers. Lows in the lower 60s. Chance of rain 50%. Friday, partly sunny with a 50% chance of showers. Highs around 80. Friday night, mostly cloudy with a 50% chance of showers. Lows in the upper 50s. Saturday, partly sunny with a 50% chance of showers. Highs in the mid-70s. The 8 to 14 day outlook, from Sunday, September 20th to Saturday, September 26th, calls for near normal temperatures and near normal precipitation. Normal high temperatures across central Pennsylvania during this period range from the mid-60s over the Allegheny Mountains to the low 70s across the lower Susquehanna Valley. Normal lows range from the mid-40s over the Alleghenies to the mid-50s across the lower Susquehanna Valley. Here are the 1 p.m. conditions in the Altoona area. In Altoona, it was partly sunny. The temperature was 78 degrees, the dew point 70, and the relative humidity 76%. The wind was west at 6 miles an hour. The pressure was 29.98 inches and falling. At State College, it was partly sunny. The temperature was 77 degrees, the dew point 72, and the relative humidity 83%. The wind was west at 7 miles an hour. The pressure was 29.96 inches and falling. Now, a few other local conditions: Johnstown, cloudy 72, Dubois, mostly sunny 77, La Trobe, partly sunny 75, Pittsburgh, mostly sunny 79, Erie, mostly sunny 77, Bradford, mostly sunny 75. To the south and east, York, cloudy 77, Selins Grove, partly sunny 75, Harrisburg, mostly sunny 76, Philadelphia, cloudy 77, Baltimore, partly sunny 83, Washington, D.C., partly sunny 85. Once again, in Altoona, it was 78 degrees under partly sunny skies. And at State College, it was 77 degrees under partly sunny skies. This is NOAA Weather Radio, All Hazards Station WNG 589. 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Here's the hazardous weather outlook for the following counties: Bedford, Blair, Cambria, and Huntingdon. For today and tonight, narrow bands of heavy showers will be possible until mid to late morning. Ponding of water on roads and in low-lying spots will be possible. In addition, strong to severe thunderstorms with gusty winds and hail are possible later this afternoon and evening. And now the extended outlook for the period Monday through Saturday. The probability for widespread hazardous weather is low. Light showers are making their way out of the Commonwealth today as they push into southern New England. Muggy conditions look to hang on across Pennsylvania today before a cold front moves through later this evening and overnight. A line of scattered showers and thundershowers will likely accompany this front as it moves over northwest Pennsylvania this evening, with any showers storms tapering off as the front progresses southeastward during the night. Highs today will range from the upper 70s in the northwest and highlands to mid-80s statewide elsewhere. Lows tonight ranging from the upper 40s across the northern tier to the mid to upper 60s over greater Philadelphia. Behind the front will be drier, fall-like weather for Monday, with partly to mostly sunny skies and a northerly breeze. High temperatures will range from the mid to upper 60s across the Endless Mountains to the mid-70s over the Pittsburgh and Philadelphia metros. Tuesday looks to also be drier but slightly warmer, possibly hitting 80 in the Pittsburgh metro. Looking towards the rest of the work week, southerly flow will bring warmer air and moisture back across the mid-Atlantic, with chances for showers possible as well. Here is the latest National Weather Service forecast for Blair and Bedford counties, including the city of Altoona. This afternoon, mostly sunny. Near steady temperature around 80. Northwest winds 5 to 10 miles an hour.
Tonight, partly cloudy, then becoming mostly cloudy between 10 p.m. and 2 a.m., then becoming partly cloudy. A slight chance of showers between 8 p.m. and 4 a.m. Rainfall amounts less than a tenth of an inch. Lows in the upper 50s. Northwest winds 5 to 10 miles an hour with gusts up to 25 miles an hour. Chance of rain 20%. Monday, not as warm. Sunny. Highs in the lower 70s. North winds 5 to 10 miles an hour with gusts up to 25 miles an hour. Monday night, cooler. Mostly clear. Lows in the upper 40s. North winds around 5 miles an hour, becoming east after midnight. Here is the latest National Weather Service forecast for Cambria County, including the city of Johnstown. This afternoon, partly sunny. Near steady temperature in the upper 70s. West winds 5 to 10 miles an hour with gusts up to 20 miles an hour. Tonight, mostly cloudy through 4 a.m., then becoming partly cloudy. A slight chance of thunderstorms through midnight. A chance of showers. Rainfall amounts around a tenth of an inch. Lows in the mid-50s. Northwest winds 5 to 10 miles an hour with gusts up to 25 miles an hour. Chance of rain 50%. Monday, not as warm. Sunny. Highs in the upper 60s. Northwest winds 5 to 10 miles an hour with gusts up to 25 miles an hour. Monday night, mostly clear. Lows in the upper 40s. North winds around 5 miles an hour, becoming southeast after midnight. And now the extended forecast for south central Pennsylvania. Tuesday, sunny. Highs in the mid-70s. Tuesday night, mostly clear. Lows in the mid-50s. Wednesday, sunny with a slight chance of showers and thunderstorms. Highs in the lower 80s. Chance of rain 20%. Wednesday night, partly cloudy. Lows in the lower 60s. Thursday, partly sunny with a chance of showers and thunderstorms. Highs in the lower 80s. Chance of rain 50%. Thursday night, mostly cloudy with a chance of showers. Lows in the lower 60s. Chance of rain 50%. Friday, partly sunny with a 50% chance of showers. Highs around 80. Friday night, mostly cloudy with a 50% chance of showers. Lows in the upper 50s. Saturday, partly sunny with a 50% chance of showers. Highs in the mid-70s. The 8 to 14 day outlook, from Sunday, September 20th to Saturday, September 26th, calls for near normal temperatures and near normal precipitation. Normal high temperatures across central Pennsylvania during this period range from the mid-60s over the Allegheny Mountains to the low 70s across the lower Susquehanna Valley. Normal lows range from the mid-40s over the Alleghenies to the mid-50s across the lower Susquehanna Valley. Here are the 1 p.m. conditions in the Altoona area. In Altoona, it was partly sunny. The temperature was 78 degrees, the dew point 70, and the relative humidity 76%. The wind was west at 6 miles an hour. The pressure was 29.98 inches and falling. At State College, it was partly sunny. The temperature was 77 degrees, the dew point 72, and the relative humidity 83%. The wind was west at 7 miles an hour. The pressure was 29.96 inches and falling. Now, a few other local conditions: Johnstown, cloudy 72, Dubois, mostly sunny 77, La Trobe, partly sunny 75, Pittsburgh, mostly sunny 79, Erie, mostly sunny 77, Bradford, mostly sunny 75. To the south and east, York, cloudy 77, Selins Grove, partly sunny 75, Harrisburg, mostly sunny 76, Philadelphia, cloudy 77, Baltimore, partly sunny 83, Washington, D.C., partly sunny 85. Once again, in Altoona, it was 78 degrees under partly sunny skies. And at State College, it was 77 degrees under partly sunny skies. This is NOAA Weather Radio, All Hazards Station WNG 589. 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Here's the hazardous weather outlook for the following counties: Bedford, Blair, Cambria, and Huntingdon. For today and tonight.
Narrow bands of heavy showers will be possible until mid to late morning. Ponding of water on roads and in low-lying spots will be possible. In addition, strong to severe thunderstorms with gusty winds and hail are possible later this afternoon and evening. And now the extended outlook for the period Monday through Saturday. The probability for widespread hazardous weather is low. Light showers are making their way out of the Commonwealth today as they push into southern New England. Muggy conditions look to hang on across Pennsylvania today before a cold front moves through later this evening and overnight. A line of scattered showers and thundershowers will likely accompany this front as it moves over northwest Pennsylvania this evening, with any showers storms tapering off as the front progresses southeastward during the night. Highs today will range from the upper 70s in the northwest and highlands to mid-80s statewide elsewhere. Lows tonight ranging from the upper 40s across the northern tier to the mid to upper 60s over greater Philadelphia. Behind the front will be drier, fall-like weather for Monday, with partly to mostly sunny skies and a northerly breeze. High temperatures will range from the mid to upper 60s across the Endless Mountains to the mid-70s over the Pittsburgh and Philadelphia metros. Tuesday looks to also be drier but slightly warmer, possibly hitting 80 in the Pittsburgh metro. Looking towards the rest of the work week, southerly flow will bring warmer air and moisture back across the mid-Atlantic, with chances for showers possible as well. Here is the latest National Weather Service forecast for Blair and Bedford counties, including the city of Altoona. This afternoon, mostly sunny. Near steady temperature around 80. Northwest winds 5 to 10 miles an hour. Tonight, partly cloudy, then becoming mostly cloudy between 10 p.m. and 2 a.m., then becoming partly cloudy. A slight chance of showers between 8 p.m. and 4 a.m. Rainfall amounts less than a tenth of an inch. Lows in the upper 50s. Northwest winds 5 to 10 miles an hour with gusts up to 25 miles an hour. Chance of rain 20%. Monday, not as warm. Sunny. Highs in the lower 70s. North winds 5 to 10 miles an hour with gusts up to 25 miles an hour. Monday night, cooler. Mostly clear. Lows in the upper 40s. North winds around 5 miles an hour, becoming east after midnight. Here is the latest National Weather Service forecast for Cambria County, including the city of Johnstown. This afternoon, partly sunny. Near steady temperature in the upper 70s. West winds 5 to 10 miles an hour with gusts up to 20 miles an hour. Tonight, mostly cloudy through 4 a.m., then becoming partly cloudy. A slight chance of thunderstorms through midnight. A chance of showers. Rainfall amounts around a tenth of an inch. Lows in the mid-50s. Northwest winds 5 to 10 miles an hour with gusts up to 25 miles an hour. Chance of rain 50%. Monday, not as warm. Sunny. Highs in the upper 60s. Northwest winds 5 to 10 miles an hour with gusts up to 25 miles an hour. Monday night, mostly clear. Lows in the upper 40s. North winds around 5 miles an hour, becoming southeast after midnight. And now the extended forecast for south central Pennsylvania. Tuesday, sunny. Highs in the mid-70s. Tuesday night, mostly clear. Lows in the mid-50s. Wednesday, sunny with a slight chance of showers and thunderstorms. Highs in the lower 80s. Chance of rain 20%. Wednesday night, partly cloudy. Lows in the lower 60s. Thursday, partly sunny with a chance of showers and thunderstorms. Highs in the lower 80s. Chance of rain 50%. Thursday night, mostly cloudy with a chance of showers. Lows in the lower 60s. Chance of rain 50%. Friday, partly sunny with a 50% chance of showers. Highs around 80. Friday night, mostly cloudy with a 50% chance of showers. Lows in the upper 50s. Saturday, partly sunny with a 50% chance of showers. Highs in the mid-70s. The 8 to 14 day outlook, from Sunday, September 20th to Saturday, September 26th, calls for near normal temperatures and near normal precipitation. Normal high temperatures across central Pennsylvania during this period range from the mid-60s over the Allegheny Mountains to the low 70s across the lower Susquehanna Valley.
Normal lows range from the mid-40s over the Alleghenies to the mid-50s across the lower Susquehanna Valley. Here are the 1 p.m. conditions in the Altoona area. In Altoona, it was partly sunny. The temperature was 78 degrees, the dew point 70, and the relative humidity 76%. The wind was west at 6 miles an hour. The pressure was 29.98 inches and falling. At State College, it was partly sunny. The temperature was 77 degrees, the dew point 72, and the relative humidity 83%. The wind was west at 7 miles an hour. The pressure was 29.96 inches and falling. Now, a few other local conditions: Johnstown, cloudy 72, Dubois, mostly sunny 77, La Trobe, partly sunny 75, Pittsburgh, mostly sunny 79, Erie, mostly sunny 77, Bradford, mostly sunny 75. To the south and east, York, cloudy 77, Selins Grove, partly sunny 75, Harrisburg, mostly sunny 76, Philadelphia, cloudy 77, Baltimore, partly sunny 83, Washington, D.C., partly sunny 85. Once again, in Altoona, it was 78 degrees under partly sunny skies. And at State College, it was 77 degrees under partly sunny skies. This is NOAA Weather Radio, All Hazards Station WNG 589. 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Here's the hazardous weather outlook for the following counties: Bedford, Blair, Cambria, and Huntingdon. For today and tonight, narrow bands of heavy showers will be possible until mid to late morning. Ponding of water on roads and in low-lying spots will be possible. In addition, strong to severe thunderstorms with gusty winds and hail are possible later this afternoon and evening. And now the extended outlook for the period Monday through Saturday. The probability for widespread hazardous weather is low. Light showers are making their way out of the Commonwealth today as they push into southern New England. Muggy conditions look to hang on across Pennsylvania today before a cold front moves through later this evening and overnight. A line of scattered showers and thundershowers will likely accompany this front as it moves over northwest Pennsylvania this evening, with any showers storms tapering off as the front progresses southeastward during the night. Highs today will range from the upper 70s in the northwest and highlands to mid-80s statewide elsewhere. Lows tonight ranging from the upper 40s across the northern tier to the mid to upper 60s over greater Philadelphia. Behind the front will be drier, fall-like weather for Monday, with partly to mostly sunny skies and a northerly breeze. High temperatures will range from the mid to upper 60s across the Endless Mountains to the mid-70s over the Pittsburgh and Philadelphia metros. Tuesday looks to also be drier but slightly warmer, possibly hitting 80 in the Pittsburgh metro. Looking towards the rest of the work week, southerly flow will bring warmer air and moisture back across the mid-Atlantic, with chances for showers possible as well. Here is the latest National Weather Service forecast for Blair and Bedford counties, including the city of Altoona. This afternoon, mostly sunny. Near steady temperature around 80. Northwest winds 5 to 10 miles an hour. Tonight, partly cloudy, then becoming mostly cloudy between 10 p.m. and 2 a.m., then becoming partly cloudy. A slight chance of showers between 8 p.m. and 4 a.m. Rainfall amounts less than a tenth of an inch. Lows in the upper 50s. Northwest winds 5 to 10 miles an hour with gusts up to 25 miles an hour. Chance of rain 20%. Monday, not as warm. Sunny. Highs in the lower 70s. North winds 5 to 10 miles an hour with gusts up to 25 miles an hour. Monday night, cooler. Mostly clear. Lows in the upper 40s. North winds around 5 miles an hour, becoming east after midnight. Here is the latest National Weather Service forecast for Cambria County, including the city of Johnstown. This afternoon, partly sunny. Near steady temperature in the upper 70s. West winds 5 to 10 miles an hour with gusts up to 20 miles an hour. Tonight, mostly cloudy through 4 a.m., then becoming partly cloudy. A slight chance of thunderstorms through midnight. A chance of showers. Rainfall amounts around a tenth of an inch. Lows in the mid-50s. Northwest winds 5 to 10 miles an hour with gusts up to 25 miles an hour. Chance of rain 50%.
Monday, not as warm. Sunny. Highs in the upper 60s. Northwest winds 5 to 10 miles an hour with gusts up to 25 miles an hour. Monday night, mostly clear. Lows in the upper 40s. North winds around 5 miles an hour, becoming southeast after midnight. And now the extended forecast for south central Pennsylvania. Tuesday, sunny. Highs in the mid 70s. Tuesday night, mostly clear. Lows in the mid 50s. Wednesday, sunny with a slight chance of showers and thunderstorms. Highs in the lower 80s. Chance of rain 20%. Wednesday night, partly cloudy. Lows in the lower 60s. Thursday, partly sunny with a chance of showers and thunderstorms. Highs in the lower 80s. Chance of rain 50%. Thursday night, mostly cloudy with a chance of showers. Lows in the lower 60s. Chance of rain 50%. Friday, partly sunny with a 50% chance of showers. Highs around 80. Friday night, mostly cloudy with a 50% chance of showers. Lows in the upper 50s. Saturday, partly sunny with a 50% chance of showers. Highs in the mid 70s. The 8 to 14 day outlook, from Sunday, September 20th to Saturday, September 26th, calls for near normal temperatures and near normal precipitation. Normal high temperatures across central Pennsylvania during this period range from the mid 60s over the Allegheny Mountains to the low 70s across the lower Susquehanna Valley. Normal lows range from the mid 40s over the Alleghenies to the mid 50s across the lower Susquehanna Valley. Here are the 2 p.m. conditions in the Altoona area. In Altoona, it was cloudy. The temperature was 78 degrees, the dew point 69, and the relative humidity 73%. The wind was west at 6 miles an hour. The pressure was 29.97 inches and falling. At State College, it was partly sunny. The temperature was 77 degrees, the dew point 70, and the relative humidity 78%. The wind was northwest at 6 miles an hour. The pressure was 29.94 inches and falling. Now, a few other local conditions. Johnstown, partly sunny 72, DuBois, partly sunny 79, La Trobe, partly sunny 79, Pittsburgh mostly sunny 81, Erie, sunny 80, Bradford partly sunny 77. To the south and east, York, partly sunny 81, Selins Grove partly sunny 76, Harrisburg mostly sunny 80, Philadelphia partly sunny 79, Baltimore partly sunny 84, Washington DC partly sunny 88. Once again, in Altoona it was 78 degrees under cloudy skies. And at State College it was 77 degrees under partly sunny skies. This is NOAA Weather Radio, All Hazards Station WNG 589. 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Here's the hazardous weather outlook for the following counties: Bedford, Blair, Cambria, and Huntingdon. For today and tonight, narrow bands of heavy showers will be possible until mid to late morning. Ponding of water on roads and in low-lying spots will be possible. In addition, strong to severe thunderstorms with gusty winds and hail are possible later this afternoon and evening. And now the extended outlook for the period Monday through Saturday. The probability for widespread hazardous weather is low. Light showers are making their way out of the Commonwealth today as they push into southern New England. Muggy conditions look to hang on across Pennsylvania today before a cold front moves through later this evening and overnight. A line of scattered showers and thundershowers will likely accompany this front as it moves over northwest Pennsylvania this evening, with any showers storms tapering off as the front progresses southeastward during the night. Highs today will range from the upper 70s in the northwest and highlands to mid 80s statewide elsewhere. Lows tonight ranging from the upper 40s across the northern tier to the mid to upper 60s over greater Philadelphia. Behind the front will be drier, fall-like weather for Monday, with partly to mostly sunny skies and a northerly breeze. High temperatures will range from the mid to upper 60s across the Endless Mountains to the mid 70s over the Pittsburgh and Philadelphia metros. Tuesday looks to also be drier but slightly warmer, possibly hitting 80 in the Pittsburgh metro. Looking towards the rest of the work week, southerly flow will bring warmer air and moisture back across the mid-Atlantic, with chances for showers possible as well.
Here is the latest National Weather Service forecast for Blair and Bedford counties, including the city of Altoona. This afternoon, mostly sunny. Near steady temperature around 80. Northwest winds 5 to 10 miles an hour. Tonight, partly cloudy, then becoming mostly cloudy between 10 p.m. and 2 a.m., then becoming partly cloudy. A slight chance of showers between 8 p.m. and 4 a.m. Rainfall amounts less than a tenth of an inch. Lows in the upper 50s. Northwest winds 5 to 10 miles an hour with gusts up to 25 miles an hour. Chance of rain 20%. Monday, not as warm. Sunny. Highs in the lower 70s. North winds 5 to 10 miles an hour with gusts up to 25 miles an hour. Monday night, cooler. Mostly clear. Lows in the upper 40s. North winds around 5 miles an hour, becoming east after midnight. Here is the latest National Weather Service forecast for Cambria County, including the city of Johnstown. This afternoon, partly sunny. Near steady temperature in the upper 70s. West winds 5 to 10 miles an hour with gusts up to 20 miles an hour. Tonight, mostly cloudy through 4 a.m., then becoming partly cloudy. A slight chance of thunderstorms through midnight. A chance of showers. Rainfall amounts around a tenth of an inch. Lows in the mid-50s. Northwest winds 5 to 10 miles an hour with gusts up to 25 miles an hour. Chance of rain 50%. Monday, not as warm. Sunny. Highs in the upper 60s. Northwest winds 5 to 10 miles an hour with gusts up to 25 miles an hour. Monday night, mostly clear. Lows in the upper 40s. North winds around 5 miles an hour, becoming southeast after midnight. And now the extended forecast for South Central Pennsylvania. Tuesday, sunny. Highs in the mid-70s. Tuesday night, mostly clear. Lows in the mid-50s. Wednesday, sunny with a slight chance of showers and thunderstorms. Highs in the lower 80s. Chance of rain 20%. Wednesday night, partly cloudy. Lows in the lower 60s. Thursday, partly sunny with a chance of showers and thunderstorms. Highs in the lower 80s. Chance of rain 50%. Thursday night, mostly cloudy with a chance of showers. Lows in the lower 60s. Chance of rain 50%. Friday, partly sunny with a 50% chance of showers. Highs around 80. Friday night, mostly cloudy with a 50% chance of showers. Lows in the upper 50s. Saturday, partly sunny with a 50% chance of showers. Highs in the mid-70s. The 8 to 14 day outlook, from Sunday, September 20th to Saturday, September 26th, calls for near normal temperatures and near normal precipitation. Normal high temperatures across central Pennsylvania during this period range from the mid-60s over the Allegheny Mountains to the low 70s across the lower Susquehanna Valley. Normal lows range from the mid-40s over the Alleghenies to the mid-50s across the lower Susquehanna Valley. Here are the 2 p.m. conditions in the Altoona area. In Altoona, it was cloudy. The temperature was 78 degrees, the dew point 69, and the relative humidity 73%. The wind was west at 6 miles an hour. The pressure was 29.97 inches and falling. At State College, it was partly sunny. The temperature was 77 degrees, the dew point 70, and the relative humidity 78%. The wind was northwest at 6 miles an hour. The pressure was 29.94 inches and falling. Now, a few other local conditions. Johnstown, partly sunny 72, Du Bois, partly sunny 79, La Trobe, partly sunny 79, Pittsburgh mostly sunny 81, Erie, sunny 80, Bradford partly sunny 77. To the south and east, York, partly sunny 81, Selins Grove partly sunny 76, Harrisburg mostly sunny 80, Philadelphia partly sunny 79, Baltimore partly sunny 84, Washington DC partly sunny 88. Once again, in Altoona it was 78 degrees under cloudy skies. And at State College it was 77 degrees under partly sunny skies. This is NOAA Weather Radio, All Hazards Station WNG 589.
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Here's the hazardous weather outlook for the following counties: Bedford, Blair, Cambria, and Huntingdon. For today and tonight, narrow bands of heavy showers will be possible until mid to late morning. Ponding of water on roads and in low-lying spots will be possible. In addition, strong to severe thunderstorms with gusty winds and hail are possible later this afternoon and evening. And now the extended outlook for the period Monday through Saturday. The probability for widespread hazardous weather is low. Light showers are making their way out of the Commonwealth today as they push into southern New England. Muggy conditions look to hang on across Pennsylvania today before a cold front moves through later this evening and overnight. A line of scattered showers and thundershowers will likely accompany this front as it moves over northwest Pennsylvania this evening, with any showers storms tapering off as the front progresses southeastward during the night. Highs today will range from the upper 70s in the northwest and highlands to mid 80s statewide elsewhere. Lows tonight ranging from the upper 40s across the northern tier to the mid to upper 60s over greater Philadelphia. Behind the front will be drier, fall-like weather for Monday, with partly to mostly sunny skies and a northerly breeze. High temperatures will range from the mid to upper 60s across the Endless Mountains to the mid 70s over the Pittsburgh and Philadelphia metros. Tuesday looks to also be drier but slightly warmer, possibly hitting 80 in the Pittsburgh metro. Looking towards the rest of the work week, southerly flow will bring warmer air and moisture back across the mid-Atlantic, with chances for showers possible as well. Here is the latest National Weather Service forecast for Blair and Bedford counties, including the city of Altoona. This afternoon, mostly sunny. Near steady temperature around 80. Northwest winds 5 to 10 miles an hour. Tonight, partly cloudy, then becoming mostly cloudy between 10 p.m. and 2 a.m., then becoming partly cloudy. A slight chance of showers between 8 p.m. and 4 a.m. Rainfall amounts less than a tenth of an inch. Lows in the upper 50s. Northwest winds 5 to 10 miles an hour with gusts up to 25 miles an hour. Chance of rain 20%. Monday, not as warm. Sunny. Highs in the lower 70s. North winds 5 to 10 miles an hour with gusts up to 25 miles an hour. Monday night, cooler. Mostly clear. Lows in the upper 40s. North winds around 5 miles an hour, becoming east after midnight. Here is the latest National Weather Service forecast for Cambria County, including the city of Johnstown. This afternoon, partly sunny. Near steady temperature in the upper 70s. West winds 5 to 10 miles an hour with gusts up to 20 miles an hour. Tonight, mostly cloudy through 4 a.m., then becoming partly cloudy. A slight chance of thunderstorms through midnight. A chance of showers. Rainfall amounts around a tenth of an inch. Lows in the mid-50s. Northwest winds 5 to 10 miles an hour with gusts up to 25 miles an hour. Chance of rain 50%. Monday, not as warm. Sunny. Highs in the upper 60s. Northwest winds 5 to 10 miles an hour with gusts up to 25 miles an hour. Monday night, mostly clear. Lows in the upper 40s. North winds around 5 miles an hour, becoming southeast after midnight. And now the extended forecast for South Central Pennsylvania. Tuesday, sunny. Highs in the mid-70s. Tuesday night, mostly clear. Lows in the mid-50s. Wednesday, sunny with a slight chance of showers and thunderstorms. Highs in the lower 80s. Chance of rain 20%. Wednesday night, partly cloudy. Lows in the lower 60s. Thursday, partly sunny with a chance of showers and thunderstorms. Highs in the lower 80s. Chance of rain 50%. Thursday night, mostly cloudy with a chance of showers. Lows in the lower 60s. Chance of rain 50%. Friday, partly sunny with a 50% chance of showers. Highs around 80. Friday night, mostly cloudy with a 50% chance of showers. Lows in the upper 50s. Saturday, partly sunny with a 50% chance of showers. Highs in the mid-70s.
the 8 to 14 day outlook, from Sunday, September 20th to Saturday, September 26th, calls for near normal temperatures and near normal precipitation. Normal high temperatures across central Pennsylvania during this period range from the mid-60s over the Allegheny Mountains to the low 70s across the lower Susquehanna Valley. Normal lows range from the mid-40s over the Alleghenies to the mid-50s across the lower Susquehanna Valley. Here are the 2 p.m. conditions in the Altoona area. In Altoona, it was cloudy. The temperature was 78 degrees, the dew point 69, and the relative humidity 73%. The wind was west at 6 miles an hour. The pressure was 29.97 inches and falling. At State College, it was partly sunny. The temperature was 77 degrees, the dew point 70, and the relative humidity 78%. The wind was northwest at 6 miles an hour. The pressure was 29.94 inches and falling. Now, a few other local conditions. Johnstown, partly sunny 72, Dubois, partly sunny 79, La Trobe, partly sunny 79, Pittsburgh mostly sunny 81, Erie, sunny 80, Bradford partly sunny 77. To the south and east, York, partly sunny 81, Selins Grove partly sunny 76, Harrisburg mostly sunny 80, Philadelphia partly sunny 79, Baltimore partly sunny 84, Washington DC partly sunny 88. Once again, in Altoona it was 78 degrees under cloudy skies. And at State College it was 77 degrees under partly sunny skies. This is NOAA Weather Radio, All Hazards Station WNG 589. 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Here's the hazardous weather outlook for the following counties: Bedford, Blair, Cambria, and Huntingdon. For today and tonight, narrow bands of heavy showers will be possible until mid to late morning. Ponding of water on roads and in low-lying spots will be possible. In addition, strong to severe thunderstorms with gusty winds and hail are possible later this afternoon and evening. And now the extended outlook for the period Monday through Saturday. The probability for widespread hazardous weather is low. Light showers are making their way out of the Commonwealth today as they push into southern New England. Muggy conditions look to hang on across Pennsylvania today before a cold front moves through later this evening and overnight. A line of scattered showers and thundershowers will likely accompany this front as it moves over northwest Pennsylvania this evening, with any showers storms tapering off as the front progresses southeastward during the night. Highs today will range from the upper 70s in the northwest and highlands to mid-80s statewide elsewhere. Lows tonight ranging from the upper 40s across the northern tier to the mid to upper 60s over greater Philadelphia. Behind the front will be drier, fall-like weather for Monday, with partly to mostly sunny skies and a northerly breeze. High temperatures will range from the mid to upper 60s across the Endless Mountains to the mid-70s over the Pittsburgh and Philadelphia metros. Tuesday looks to also be drier but slightly warmer, possibly hitting 80 in the Pittsburgh metro. Looking towards the rest of the work week, southerly flow will bring warmer air and moisture back across the mid-Atlantic, with chances for showers possible as well. Here is the latest National Weather Service forecast for Blair and Bedford counties, including the city of Altoona. This afternoon, mostly sunny. Near steady temperature around 80. Northwest winds 5 to 10 miles an hour. Tonight, partly cloudy, then becoming mostly cloudy between 10 p.m. and 2 a.m., then becoming partly cloudy. A slight chance of showers between 8 p.m. and 4 a.m. Rainfall amounts less than a tenth of an inch. Lows in the upper 50s. Northwest winds 5 to 10 miles an hour with gusts up to 25 miles an hour. Chance of rain 20%. Monday, not as warm. Sunny. Highs in the lower 70s. North winds 5 to 10 miles an hour with gusts up to 25 miles an hour. Monday night, cooler. Mostly clear. Lows in the upper 40s. North winds around 5 miles an hour, becoming east after midnight. Here is the latest National Weather Service forecast for Cambria County, including the city of Johnstown. This afternoon, partly sunny. Near steady temperature in the upper 70s. West winds 5 to 10 miles an hour with gusts up to 20 miles an hour.
Tonight, mostly cloudy through 4 a.m., then becoming partly cloudy. A slight chance of thunderstorms through midnight. A chance of showers. Rainfall amounts around a tenth of an inch. Lows in the mid-50s. Northwest winds 5 to 10 miles an hour with gusts up to 25 miles an hour. Chance of rain 50%. Monday, not as warm. Sunny. Highs in the upper 60s. Northwest winds 5 to 10 miles an hour with gusts up to 25 miles an hour. Monday night, mostly clear. Lows in the upper 40s. North winds around 5 miles an hour, becoming southeast after midnight. And now the extended forecast for south central Pennsylvania. Tuesday, sunny. Highs in the mid-70s. Tuesday night, mostly clear. Lows in the mid-50s. Wednesday, sunny with a slight chance of showers and thunderstorms. Highs in the lower 80s. Chance of rain 20%. Wednesday night, partly cloudy. Lows in the lower 60s. Thursday, partly sunny with a chance of showers and thunderstorms. Highs in the lower 80s. Chance of rain 50%. Thursday night, mostly cloudy with a chance of showers. Lows in the lower 60s. Chance of rain 50%. Friday, partly sunny with a 50% chance of showers. Highs around 80. Friday night, mostly cloudy with a 50% chance of showers. Lows in the upper 50s. Saturday, partly sunny with a 50% chance of showers. Highs in the mid-70s. 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Broadcasts originate from the National Weather Service and State College and are transmitted from the tower facilities provided by the Blair County Emergency Management Agency in Frankstown on a frequency of 162.425 MHz. We are located at Innovation Park in State College. 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Properly set weather radios with the alarm device will alert you when severe weather warnings or watches are issued. Programming on this station will be temporarily changed during severe weather to bring you the latest information. Warnings and safety information from the National Weather Service may someday save your life or protect your property. The 8 to 14 day outlook from Sunday, September 20th to Saturday, September 26th calls for near normal temperatures and near normal precipitation. Normal high temperatures across central Pennsylvania during this period range from the mid-60s over the Allegheny Mountains to the low 70s across the lower Susquehanna Valley. Normal lows range from the mid-40s over the Alleghenies to the mid-50s across the lower Susquehanna Valley. Here are the 2 p.m. conditions in the Altoona area. In Altoona, it was cloudy. The temperature was 78 degrees, the dew point 69, and the relative humidity 73%. The wind was west at 6 miles an hour. The pressure was 29.97 inches and falling. At State College, it was partly sunny. The temperature was 77 degrees, the dew point 70, and the relative humidity 78%. The wind was northwest at 6 miles an hour. The pressure was 29.94 inches and falling. Now, a few other local conditions. Johnstown, partly sunny 72, Du Bois, partly sunny 79, La Trobe, partly sunny 79, Pittsburgh mostly sunny 81, Erie, sunny 80, Bradford partly sunny 77. To the south and east, York, partly sunny 81, Selins Grove partly sunny 76, Harrisburg mostly sunny 80, Philadelphia partly sunny 79, Baltimore partly sunny 84, Washington D.C. partly sunny 88. Once again, in Altoona it was 78 degrees under cloudy skies. And at State College it was 77 degrees under partly sunny skies. This is NOAA Weather Radio, All Hazards Station WNG 589. 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Here's the hazardous weather outlook for the following counties: Bedford, Blair, Cambria, and Huntingdon. For today and tonight, narrow bands of heavy showers will be possible until mid to late morning. Ponding of water on roads and in low-lying spots will be possible. In addition, strong to severe thunderstorms with gusty winds and hail are possible later this afternoon and evening. And now the extended outlook for the period Monday through Saturday.
the probability for widespread hazardous weather is low. Light showers are making their way out of the Commonwealth today as they push into southern New England. Muggy conditions look to hang on across Pennsylvania today before a cold front moves through later this evening and overnight. A line of scattered showers and thundershowers will likely accompany this front as it moves over northwest Pennsylvania this evening, with any showers storms tapering off as the front progresses southeastward during the night. Highs today will range from the upper 70s in the northwest and highlands to mid-80s statewide elsewhere. Lows tonight ranging from the upper 40s across the northern tier to the mid to upper 60s over greater Philadelphia. Behind the front will be drier, fall-like weather for Monday, with partly to mostly sunny skies and a northerly breeze. High temperatures will range from the mid to upper 60s across the Endless Mountains to the mid-70s over the Pittsburgh and Philadelphia metros. Tuesday looks to also be drier but slightly warmer, possibly hitting 80 in the Pittsburgh metro. Looking towards the rest of the work week, southerly flow will bring warmer air and moisture back across the mid-Atlantic, with chances for showers possible as well. Here is the latest National Weather Service forecast for Blair and Bedford counties, including the city of Altoona. This afternoon, mostly sunny. Near steady temperature around 80. Northwest winds 5 to 10 miles an hour. Tonight, partly cloudy, then becoming mostly cloudy between 10 p.m. and 2 a.m., then becoming partly cloudy. A slight chance of showers between 8 p.m. and 4 a.m. Rainfall amounts less than a tenth of an inch. Lows in the upper 50s. Northwest winds 5 to 10 miles an hour with gusts up to 25 miles an hour. Chance of rain 20%. Monday, not as warm. Sunny. Highs in the lower 70s. North winds 5 to 10 miles an hour with gusts up to 25 miles an hour. Monday night, cooler. Mostly clear. Lows in the upper 40s. North winds around 5 miles an hour, becoming east after midnight. Here is the latest National Weather Service forecast for Cambria County, including the city of Johnstown. This afternoon, partly sunny. Near steady temperature in the upper 70s. West winds 5 to 10 miles an hour with gusts up to 20 miles an hour. Tonight, mostly cloudy through 4 a.m., then becoming partly cloudy. A slight chance of thunderstorms through midnight. A chance of showers. Rainfall amounts around a tenth of an inch. Lows in the mid-50s. Northwest winds 5 to 10 miles an hour with gusts up to 25 miles an hour. Chance of rain 50%. Monday, not as warm. Sunny. Highs in the upper 60s. Northwest winds 5 to 10 miles an hour with gusts up to 25 miles an hour. Monday night, mostly clear. Lows in the upper 40s. North winds around 5 miles an hour, becoming southeast after midnight. And now the extended forecast for south central Pennsylvania. Tuesday, sunny. Highs in the mid-70s. Tuesday night, mostly clear. Lows in the mid-50s. Wednesday, sunny with a slight chance of showers and thunderstorms. Highs in the lower 80s. Chance of rain 20%. Wednesday night, partly cloudy. Lows in the lower 60s. Thursday, partly sunny with a chance of showers and thunderstorms. Highs in the lower 80s. Chance of rain 50%. Thursday night, mostly cloudy with a chance of showers. Lows in the lower 60s. Chance of rain 50%. Friday, partly sunny with a 50% chance of showers. Highs around 80. Friday night, mostly cloudy with a 50% chance of showers. Lows in the upper 50s. Saturday, partly sunny with a 50% chance of showers. Highs in the mid-70s. The 8 to 14 day outlook, from Sunday, September 20th to Saturday, September 26th, calls for near normal temperatures and near normal precipitation. Normal high temperatures across central Pennsylvania during this period range from the mid-60s over the Allegheny Mountains to the low 70s across the lower Susquehanna Valley. Normal lows range from the mid-40s over the Alleghenies to the mid-50s across the lower Susquehanna Valley. Here are the 2 p.m. conditions in the Altoona area. In Altoona, it was cloudy. The temperature was 78 degrees, the dew point 69, and the relative humidity 73%.
The wind was west at 6 miles an hour. The pressure was 29.97 inches and falling. At State College, it was partly sunny. The temperature was 77 degrees, the dew point 70, and the relative humidity 78%. The wind was northwest at 6 miles an hour. The pressure was 29.94 inches and falling. Now, a few other local conditions.

National Weather Service office in State College. Here's the hazardous weather outlook for the following counties: Bedford, Blair, Cambria, and Huntingdon. For today and tonight, narrow bands of heavy showers will be possible until mid to late morning. Ponding of water on roads and in low-lying spots will be possible. In addition, strong to severe thunderstorms with gusty winds and hail are possible later this afternoon and evening. And now the extended outlook for the period Monday through Saturday. The probability for widespread hazardous weather is low. Light showers are making their way out of the Commonwealth today as they push into southern New England. Muggy conditions look to hang on across Pennsylvania today before a cold front moves through later this evening and overnight. A line of scattered showers and thundershowers will likely accompany this front as it moves over northwest Pennsylvania this evening, with any showers storms tapering off as the front progresses southeastward during the night. Highs today will range from the upper 70s in the northwest and highlands to mid 80s statewide elsewhere. Lows tonight ranging from the upper 40s across the northern tier to the mid to upper 60s over greater Philadelphia. Behind the front will be drier, fall-like weather for Monday, with partly to mostly sunny skies and a northerly breeze. High temperatures will range from the mid to upper 60s across the Endless Mountains to the mid 70s over the Pittsburgh and Philadelphia metros. Tuesday looks to also be drier but slightly warmer, possibly hitting 80 in the Pittsburgh metro. Looking towards the rest of the work week, southerly flow will bring warmer air and moisture back across the mid-Atlantic, with chances for showers possible as well. Here is the latest National Weather Service forecast for Blair and Bedford counties, including the city of Altoona. This afternoon, mostly sunny. Near steady temperature around 80. Northwest winds 5 to 10 miles an hour. Tonight, partly cloudy, then becoming mostly cloudy between 10 p.m. and 2 a.m., then becoming partly cloudy. A slight chance of showers between 8 p.m. and 4 a.m. Rainfall amounts less than a tenth of an inch. Lows in the upper 50s. Northwest winds 5 to 10 miles an hour with gusts up to 25 miles an hour. Chance of rain 20%. Monday, not as warm. Sunny. Highs in the lower 70s. North winds 5 to 10 miles an hour with gusts up to 25 miles an hour. Monday night, cooler. Mostly clear. Lows in the upper 40s. North winds around 5 miles an hour, becoming east after midnight. Here is the latest National Weather Service forecast for Cambria County, including the city of Johnstown. This afternoon, partly sunny. Near steady temperature in the upper 70s. West winds 5 to 10 miles an hour with gusts up to 20 miles an hour. Tonight, mostly cloudy through 4 a.m., then becoming partly cloudy. A slight chance of thunderstorms through midnight. A chance of showers. Rainfall amounts around a tenth of an inch. Lows in the mid-50s. Northwest winds 5 to 10 miles an hour with gusts up to 25 miles an hour. Chance of rain 50%. Monday, not as warm. Sunny. Highs in the upper 60s. Northwest winds 5 to 10 miles an hour with gusts up to 25 miles an hour. Monday night, mostly clear. Lows in the upper 40s. North winds around 5 miles an hour, becoming southeast after midnight. And now the extended forecast for south central Pennsylvania. Tuesday, sunny. Highs in the mid 70s. Tuesday night, mostly clear. Lows in the mid 50s. Wednesday, sunny with a slight chance of showers and thunderstorms. Highs in the lower 80s. Chance of rain 20%. Wednesday night, partly cloudy. Lows in the lower 60s. Thursday, partly sunny with a chance of showers and thunderstorms. Highs in the lower 80s. Chance of rain 50%. Thursday night, mostly cloudy with a chance of showers. Lows in the lower 60s. Chance of rain 50%. Friday, partly sunny with a 50% chance of showers. Highs around 80. Friday night, mostly cloudy with a 50% chance of showers. Lows in the upper 50s. Saturday, partly sunny with a 50% chance of showers. Highs in the mid 70s. The 8 to 14 day outlook, from Sunday, September 20th to Saturday, September 26th, calls for near normal temperatures and near normal precipitation. Normal high temperatures.

temperatures across central Pennsylvania during this period range from the mid-60s over the Allegheny Mountains to the low 70s across the lower Susquehanna Valley. Normal lows range from the mid-40s over the Alleghenies to the mid-50s across the lower Susquehanna Valley. Here are the 2 p.m. conditions in the Altoona area. In Altoona, it was cloudy. The temperature was 78 degrees, the dew point 69, and the relative humidity 73%. The wind was west at 6 miles an hour. The pressure was 29.97 inches and falling. At State College, it was partly sunny. The temperature was 77 degrees, the dew point 70, and the relative humidity 78%. The wind was northwest at 6 miles an hour. The pressure was 29.94 inches and falling. Now, a few other local conditions. Johnstown, partly sunny 72, Dubois, partly sunny 79, La Trobe, partly sunny 79, Pittsburgh mostly sunny 81, Erie, sunny 80, Bradford partly sunny 77. To the south and east, York, partly sunny 81, Selins Grove partly sunny 76, Harrisburg mostly sunny 80, Philadelphia partly sunny 79, Baltimore partly sunny 84, Washington DC partly sunny 88. Once again, in Altoona it was 78 degrees under cloudy skies. And at State College it was 77 degrees under partly sunny skies. This is NOAA Weather Radio, All Hazards Station WNG 589. 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Here's the hazardous weather outlook for the following counties: Bedford, Blair, Cambria, and Huntingdon. For today and tonight, narrow bands of heavy showers will be possible until mid to late morning. Ponding of water on roads and in low-lying spots will be possible. In addition, strong to severe thunderstorms with gusty winds and hail are possible later this afternoon and evening. And now the extended outlook for the period Monday through Saturday. The probability for widespread hazardous weather is low. Light showers are making their way out of the Commonwealth today as they push into southern New England. Muggy conditions look to hang on across Pennsylvania today before a cold front moves through later this evening and overnight. A line of scattered showers and thundershowers will likely accompany this front as it moves over northwest Pennsylvania this evening, with any showers storms tapering off as the front progresses southeastward during the night. Highs today will range from the upper 70s in the northwest and highlands to mid-80s statewide elsewhere. Lows tonight ranging from the upper 40s across the northern tier to the mid to upper 60s over greater Philadelphia. Behind the front will be drier, fall-like weather for Monday, with partly to mostly sunny skies and a northerly breeze. High temperatures will range from the mid to upper 60s across the Endless Mountains to the mid-70s over the Pittsburgh and Philadelphia metros. Tuesday looks to also be drier but slightly warmer, possibly hitting 80 in the Pittsburgh metro. Looking towards the rest of the work week, southerly flow will bring warmer air and moisture back across the mid-Atlantic, with chances for showers possible as well. Here is the latest National Weather Service forecast for Blair and Bedford counties, including the city of Altoona. This afternoon, mostly sunny. Near steady temperature around 80. Northwest winds 5 to 10 miles an hour. Tonight, partly cloudy, then becoming mostly cloudy between 10 p.m. and 2 a.m., then becoming partly cloudy. A slight chance of showers between 8 p.m. and 4 a.m. Rainfall amounts less than a tenth of an inch. Lows in the upper 50s. Northwest winds 5 to 10 miles an hour with gusts up to 25 miles an hour. Chance of rain 20%. Monday, not as warm. Sunny. Highs in the lower 70s. North winds 5 to 10 miles an hour with gusts up to 25 miles an hour. Monday night, cooler. Mostly clear. Lows in the upper 40s. North winds around 5 miles an hour, becoming east after midnight. Here is the latest National Weather Service forecast for Cambria County, including the city of Johnstown. This afternoon, partly sunny. Near steady temperature in the upper 70s. West winds 5 to 10 miles an hour with gusts up to 20 miles an hour. Tonight, mostly cloudy through 4 a.m., then becoming partly cloudy. A slight chance of thunderstorms through midnight. A chance of showers. Rainfall amounts around a tenth of an inch.
lows in the mid-50s. Northwest winds 5 to 10 miles an hour with gusts up to 25 miles an hour. Chance of rain 50%. Monday, not as warm. Sunny. Highs in the upper 60s. Northwest winds 5 to 10 miles an hour with gusts up to 25 miles an hour. Monday night, mostly clear. Lows in the upper 40s. North winds around 5 miles an hour, becoming southeast after midnight. And now the extended forecast for south central Pennsylvania. Tuesday, sunny. Highs in the mid-70s. Tuesday night, mostly clear. Lows in the mid-50s. Wednesday, sunny with a slight chance of showers and thunderstorms. Highs in the lower 80s. Chance of rain 20%. Wednesday night, partly cloudy. Lows in the lower 60s. Thursday, partly sunny with a chance of showers and thunderstorms. Highs in the lower 80s. Chance of rain 50%. Thursday night, mostly cloudy with a chance of showers. Lows in the lower 60s. Chance of rain 50%. Friday, partly sunny with a 50% chance of showers. Highs around 80. Friday night, mostly cloudy with a 50% chance of showers. Lows in the upper 50s. Saturday, partly sunny with a 50% chance of showers. Highs in the mid-70s. The 8 to 14 day outlook, from Sunday, September 20th to Saturday, September 26th, calls for near normal temperatures and near normal precipitation. Normal high temperatures across central Pennsylvania during this period range from the mid-60s over the Allegheny Mountains to the low 70s across the lower Susquehanna Valley. Normal lows range from the mid-40s over the Alleghenies to the mid-50s across the lower Susquehanna Valley. Here are the 2 p.m. conditions in the Altoona area. In Altoona, it was cloudy. The temperature was 78 degrees, the dew point 69, and the relative humidity 73%. The wind was west at 6 miles an hour. The pressure was 29.97 inches and falling. At State College, it was partly sunny. The temperature was 77 degrees, the dew point 70, and the relative humidity 78%. The wind was northwest at 6 miles an hour. The pressure was 29.94 inches and falling. Now, a few other local conditions. Johnstown, partly sunny 72, DuBois, partly sunny 79, La Trobe, partly sunny 79, Pittsburgh mostly sunny 81, Erie, sunny 80, Bradford partly sunny 77. To the south and east, York, partly sunny 81, Selins Grove partly sunny 76, Harrisburg mostly sunny 80, Philadelphia partly sunny 79, Baltimore partly sunny 84, Washington DC partly sunny 88. Once again, in Altoona it was 78 degrees under cloudy skies. And at State College it was 77 degrees under partly sunny skies. This is NOAA Weather Radio, All Hazards Station WNG 589. 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Here's the hazardous weather outlook for the following counties: Bedford, Blair, Cambria, and Huntingdon. For today and tonight, narrow bands of heavy showers will be possible until mid to late morning. Ponding of water on roads and in low-lying spots will be possible. In addition, strong to severe thunderstorms with gusty winds and hail are possible later this afternoon and evening. And now the extended outlook for the period Monday through Saturday. The probability for widespread hazardous weather is low. Light showers are making their way out of the Commonwealth today as they push into southern New England. Muggy conditions look to hang on across Pennsylvania today before a cold front moves through later this evening and overnight. A line of scattered showers and thundershowers will likely accompany this front as it moves over northwest Pennsylvania this evening, with any showers storms tapering off as the front progresses southeastward during the night. Highs today will range from the upper 70s in the northwest and highlands to mid-80s statewide elsewhere. Lows tonight ranging from the upper 40s across the northern tier to the mid to upper 60s over greater Philadelphia. Behind the front will be drier, fall-like weather for Monday, with partly to mostly sunny skies and a northerly breeze. High temperatures will range from the mid to upper 60s across the Endless Mountains to the mid-70s over the Pittsburgh and Philadelphia metros.
Tuesday looks to also be drier but slightly warmer, possibly hitting 80 in the Pittsburgh metro. Looking towards the rest of the work week, southerly flow will bring warmer air and moisture back across the mid-Atlantic, with chances for showers possible as well. Here is the latest National Weather Service forecast for Blair and Bedford counties, including the city of Altoona. This afternoon, mostly sunny. Near steady temperature around 80. Northwest winds 5 to 10 miles an hour. Tonight, partly cloudy, then becoming mostly cloudy between 10 p.m. and 2 a.m., then becoming partly cloudy. A slight chance of showers between 8 p.m. and 4 a.m. Rainfall amounts less than a tenth of an inch. Lows in the upper 50s. Northwest winds 5 to 10 miles an hour with gusts up to 25 miles an hour. Chance of rain 20%. Monday, not as warm. Sunny. Highs in the lower 70s. North winds 5 to 10 miles an hour with gusts up to 25 miles an hour. Monday night, cooler. Mostly clear. Lows in the upper 40s. North winds around 5 miles an hour, becoming east after midnight. Here is the latest National Weather Service forecast for Cambria County, including the city of Johnstown. This afternoon, partly sunny. Near steady temperature in the upper 70s. West winds 5 to 10 miles an hour with gusts up to 20 miles an hour. Tonight, mostly cloudy through 4 a.m., then becoming partly cloudy. A slight chance of thunderstorms through midnight. A chance of showers. Rainfall amounts around a tenth of an inch. Lows in the mid-50s. Northwest winds 5 to 10 miles an hour with gusts up to 25 miles an hour. Chance of rain 50%. Monday, not as warm. Sunny. Highs in the upper 60s. Northwest winds 5 to 10 miles an hour with gusts up to 25 miles an hour. Monday night, mostly clear. Lows in the upper 40s. North winds around 5 miles an hour, becoming southeast after midnight. And now the extended forecast for south central Pennsylvania. Tuesday, sunny. Highs in the mid-70s. Tuesday night, mostly clear. Lows in the mid-50s. Wednesday, sunny with a slight chance of showers and thunderstorms. Highs in the lower 80s. Chance of rain 20%. Wednesday night, partly cloudy. Lows in the lower 60s. Thursday, partly sunny with a chance of showers and thunderstorms. Highs in the lower 80s. Chance of rain 50%. Thursday night, mostly cloudy with a chance of showers. Lows in the lower 60s. Chance of rain 50%. Friday, partly sunny with a 50% chance of showers. Highs around 80. Friday night, mostly cloudy with a 50% chance of showers. Lows in the upper 50s. Saturday, partly sunny with a 50% chance of showers. Highs in the mid-70s. The 8 to 14 day outlook, from Sunday, September 20th to Saturday, September 26th, calls for near normal temperatures and near normal precipitation. Normal high temperatures across central Pennsylvania during this period range from the mid-60s over the Allegheny Mountains to the low 70s across the lower Susquehanna Valley. Normal lows range from the mid-40s over the Alleghenies to the mid-50s across the lower Susquehanna Valley. Here are the 2 p.m. conditions in the Altoona area. In Altoona, it was cloudy. The temperature was 78 degrees, the dew point 69, and the relative humidity 73%. The wind was west at 6 miles an hour. The pressure was 29.97 inches and falling. At State College, it was partly sunny. The temperature was 77 degrees, the dew point 70, and the relative humidity 78%. The wind was northwest at 6 miles an hour. The pressure was 29.94 inches and falling. Now, a few other local conditions. Johnstown, partly sunny 72, Dubois, partly sunny 79, La Trobe, partly sunny 79, Pittsburgh mostly sunny 81, Erie, sunny 80, Bradford partly sunny 77. To the south and east, York, partly sunny 81, Selins Grove partly sunny 76, Harrisburg mostly sunny 80, Philadelphia partly sunny 79, Baltimore partly sunny 84, Washington DC partly sunny 88.
Once again, in Altoona it was 78 degrees under cloudy skies. And at State College it was 77 degrees under partly sunny skies. This is NOAA Weather Radio, All Hazards Station WNG 589. 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Here's the hazardous weather outlook for the following counties: Bedford, Blair, Cambria, and Huntingdon. For today and tonight, narrow bands of heavy showers will be possible until mid to late morning. Ponding of water on roads and in low-lying spots will be possible. In addition, strong to severe thunderstorms with gusty winds and hail are possible later this afternoon and evening. And now the extended outlook for the period Monday through Saturday. The probability for widespread hazardous weather is low. Light showers are making their way out of the Commonwealth today as they push into southern New England. Muggy conditions look to hang on across Pennsylvania today before a cold front moves through later this evening and overnight. A line of scattered showers and thundershowers will likely accompany this front as it moves over northwest Pennsylvania this evening, with any showers storms tapering off as the front progresses southeastward during the night. Highs today will range from the upper 70s in the northwest and highlands to mid-80s statewide elsewhere. Lows tonight ranging from the upper 40s across the northern tier to the mid to upper 60s over greater Philadelphia. Behind the front will be drier, fall-like weather for Monday, with partly to mostly sunny skies and a northerly breeze. High temperatures will range from the mid to upper 60s across the Endless Mountains to the mid-70s over the Pittsburgh and Philadelphia metros. Tuesday looks to also be drier but slightly warmer, possibly hitting 80 in the Pittsburgh metro. Looking towards the rest of the work week, southerly flow will bring warmer air and moisture back across the mid-Atlantic, with chances for showers possible as well. Here is the latest National Weather Service forecast for Blair and Bedford counties, including the city of Altoona. This afternoon, mostly sunny. Near steady temperature around 80. Northwest winds 5 to 10 miles an hour. Tonight, partly cloudy, then becoming mostly cloudy between 10 p.m. and 2 a.m., then becoming partly cloudy. A slight chance of showers between 8 p.m. and 4 a.m. Rainfall amounts less than a tenth of an inch. Lows in the upper 50s. Northwest winds 5 to 10 miles an hour with gusts up to 25 miles an hour. Chance of rain 20%. Monday, not as warm. Sunny. Highs in the lower 70s. North winds 5 to 10 miles an hour with gusts up to 25 miles an hour. Monday night, cooler. Mostly clear. Lows in the upper 40s. North winds around 5 miles an hour, becoming east after midnight. Here is the latest National Weather Service forecast for Cambria County, including the city of Johnstown. This afternoon, partly sunny. Near steady temperature in the upper 70s. West winds 5 to 10 miles an hour with gusts up to 20 miles an hour. Tonight, mostly cloudy through 4 a.m., then becoming partly cloudy. A slight chance of thunderstorms through midnight. A chance of showers. Rainfall amounts around a tenth of an inch. Lows in the mid-50s. Northwest winds 5 to 10 miles an hour with gusts up to 25 miles an hour. Chance of rain 50%. Monday, not as warm. Sunny. Highs in the upper 60s. Northwest winds 5 to 10 miles an hour with gusts up to 25 miles an hour. Monday night, mostly clear. Lows in the upper 40s. North winds around 5 miles an hour, becoming southeast after midnight. And now the extended forecast for South Central Pennsylvania. Tuesday, sunny. Highs in the mid-70s. Tuesday night, mostly clear. Lows in the mid-50s. Wednesday, sunny with a slight chance of showers and thunderstorms. Highs in the lower 80s. Chance of rain 20%. Wednesday night, partly cloudy. Lows in the lower 60s. Thursday, partly sunny with a chance of showers and thunderstorms. Highs in the lower 80s. Chance of rain 50%. Thursday night, mostly cloudy with a chance of showers. Lows in the lower 60s. Chance of rain 50%. Friday, partly sunny with a 50% chance of showers. Highs around 80. Friday night, mostly cloudy with a 50% chance of showers.
lows in the upper 50s. Saturday, partly sunny with a 50% chance of showers. Highs in the mid-70s. The 8 to 14 day outlook, from Sunday, September 20th to Saturday, September 26th, calls for near normal temperatures and near normal precipitation. Normal high temperatures across central Pennsylvania during this period range from the mid-60s over the Allegheny Mountains to the low 70s across the lower Susquehanna Valley. Normal lows range from the mid-40s over the Alleghenies to the mid-50s across the lower Susquehanna Valley. Here are the 2 p.m. conditions in the Altoona area. In Altoona, it was cloudy. The temperature was 78 degrees, the dew point 69, and the relative humidity 73%. The wind was west at 6 miles an hour. The pressure was 29.97 inches and falling. At State College, it was partly sunny. The temperature was 77 degrees, the dew point 70, and the relative humidity 78%. The wind was northwest at 6 miles an hour. The pressure was 29.94 inches and falling. Now, a few other local conditions. Johnstown, partly sunny 72, Dubois, partly sunny 79, La Trobe, partly sunny 79, Pittsburgh mostly sunny 81, Erie, sunny 80, Bradford partly sunny 77. To the south and east, York, partly sunny 81, Selins Grove partly sunny 76, Harrisburg mostly sunny 80, Philadelphia partly sunny 79, Baltimore partly sunny 84, Washington DC partly sunny 88. Once again, in Altoona it was 78 degrees under cloudy skies. And at State College it was 77 degrees under partly sunny skies. This is NOAA Weather Radio, All Hazards Station WNG 589. 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Here's the hazardous weather outlook for the following counties: Bedford, Blair, Cambria, and Huntingdon. For today and tonight, narrow bands of heavy showers will be possible until mid to late morning. Ponding of water on roads and in low-lying spots will be possible. In addition, strong to severe thunderstorms with gusty winds and hail are possible later this afternoon and evening. And now the extended outlook for the period Monday through Saturday. The probability for widespread hazardous weather is low. Light showers are making their way out of the Commonwealth today as they push into southern New England. Muggy conditions look to hang on across Pennsylvania today before a cold front moves through later this evening and overnight. A line of scattered showers and thundershowers will likely accompany this front as it moves over northwest Pennsylvania this evening, with any showers storms tapering off as the front progresses southeastward during the night. Highs today will range from the upper 70s in the northwest and highlands to mid-80s statewide elsewhere. Lows tonight ranging from the upper 40s across the northern tier to the mid to upper 60s over greater Philadelphia. Behind the front will be drier, fall-like weather for Monday, with partly to mostly sunny skies and a northerly breeze. High temperatures will range from the mid to upper 60s across the Endless Mountains to the mid-70s over the Pittsburgh and Philadelphia metros. Tuesday looks to also be drier but slightly warmer, possibly hitting 80 in the Pittsburgh metro. Looking towards the rest of the work week, southerly flow will bring warmer air and moisture back across the mid-Atlantic, with chances for showers possible as well. Here is the latest National Weather Service forecast for Blair and Bedford counties, including the city of Altoona. This afternoon, mostly sunny. Near steady temperature around 80. Northwest winds 5 to 10 miles an hour. Tonight, mostly clear before 8 p.m., then a chance of showers between 8 p.m. and 10 p.m. Partly cloudy with a slight chance of showers between 10 p.m. and midnight, then mostly cloudy after midnight. Rainfall amounts less than a tenth of an inch. Lows in the upper 50s. Northwest winds 5 to 10 miles an hour with gusts up to 25 miles an hour. Chance of rain 40%. Monday, not as warm. Sunny. Highs in the lower 70s. North winds 5 to 10 miles an hour with gusts up to 25 miles an hour. Monday night, cooler. Mostly clear. Patchy fog after 2 a.m. Lows in the upper 40s. North winds around 5 miles an hour, becoming northeast after midnight. Here is the latest National Weather Service forecast for Cambria County, including the city of Johnstown.
This afternoon, mostly sunny. Near steady temperature in the upper 70s. West winds 5 to 10 miles an hour. Tonight, partly cloudy before 8 p.m., then becoming mostly cloudy. A chance of showers and a slight chance of thunderstorms through midnight. Rainfall amounts between a tenth and a quarter of an inch. Lows in the mid-50s. Northwest winds 5 to 10 miles an hour with gusts up to 30 miles an hour. Chance of rain 50%. Monday, not as warm. Mostly sunny. Highs in the upper 60s. North winds 5 to 10 miles an hour with gusts up to 25 miles an hour. Monday night, mostly clear. Lows in the upper 40s. North winds around 5 miles an hour, becoming southeast after midnight. And now the extended forecast for south central Pennsylvania. Tuesday, sunny. Highs in the mid-70s. Tuesday night, mostly clear. Lows in the mid-50s. Wednesday, sunny. Highs in the lower 80s. Wednesday night, partly cloudy. Lows in the lower 60s. Thursday, partly sunny with a chance of showers and a slight chance of thunderstorms. Highs in the lower 80s. Chance of rain 50%. Thursday night, mostly cloudy. Lows in the lower 60s. Friday, partly sunny with a chance of showers. Highs in the upper 70s. Chance of rain 40%. Friday night, partly cloudy. Lows in the upper 50s. Saturday, partly sunny with a 40% chance of showers. Highs in the mid-70s. The 8 to 14 day outlook, from Sunday, September 20th to Saturday, September 26th, calls for near normal temperatures and near normal precipitation. Normal high temperatures across central Pennsylvania during this period range from the mid-60s over the Allegheny Mountains to the low 70s across the lower Susquehanna Valley. Normal lows range from the mid-40s over the Alleghenies to the mid-50s across the lower Susquehanna Valley. Here are the 3 p.m. conditions in the Altoona area. In Altoona, it was mostly sunny. The temperature was 80 degrees, the dew point 68, and the relative humidity 66%. The wind was west at 8 miles an hour. The pressure was 29.94 inches and falling. At State College, it was partly sunny. The temperature was 82 degrees, the dew point 70, and the relative humidity 65%. The wind was northwest at 10 miles an hour. The pressure was 29.91 inches and falling. Now, a few other local conditions: Johnstown, mostly sunny 74, Dubois, cloudy 79, La Trobe, partly sunny 79, Pittsburgh, mostly sunny 82, Erie, mostly sunny 77, Bradford, mostly sunny 76. To the south and east, York, partly sunny 82, Selins Grove, partly sunny 79, Harrisburg, mostly sunny 82, Philadelphia, partly sunny 82, Baltimore, partly sunny 88, Washington, D.C., partly sunny 88. Once again, in Altoona, it was 80 degrees under mostly sunny skies. And at State College, it was 82 degrees under partly sunny skies. This is NOAA Weather Radio, All Hazards Station WNG 589. 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Here's the hazardous weather outlook for the following counties: Bedford, Blair, Cambria, and Huntingdon. For today and tonight, narrow bands of heavy showers will be possible until mid to late morning. Ponding of water on roads and in low-lying spots will be possible. In addition, strong to severe thunderstorms with gusty winds and hail are possible later this afternoon and evening. And now the extended outlook for the period Monday through Saturday. The probability for widespread hazardous weather is low. Light showers are making their way out of the Commonwealth today as they push into southern New England. Muggy conditions look to hang on across Pennsylvania today before a cold front moves through later this evening and overnight. A line of scattered showers and thundershowers will likely accompany this front as it moves over northwest Pennsylvania this evening, with any showers storms tapering off as the front progresses southeastward during the night. Highs today will range from the upper 70s in the northwest and highlands to mid 80s statewide elsewhere. Lows tonight ranging from the upper 40s across the northern tier to the mid to upper 60s over greater Philadelphia.
behind the front will be drier, fall-like weather for Monday, with partly to mostly sunny skies and a northerly breeze. High temperatures will range from the mid to upper 60s across the Endless Mountains to the mid 70s over the Pittsburgh and Philadelphia metros. Tuesday looks to also be drier but slightly warmer, possibly hitting 80 in the Pittsburgh metro. Looking towards the rest of the work week, southerly flow will bring warmer air and moisture back across the mid-Atlantic, with chances for showers possible as well. Here is the latest National Weather Service forecast for Blair and Bedford counties, including the city of Altoona. This afternoon, mostly sunny. Near steady temperature around 80. Northwest winds 5 to 10 miles an hour. Tonight, mostly clear before 8 p.m., then a chance of showers between 8 p.m. and 10 p.m. Partly cloudy with a slight chance of showers between 10 p.m. and midnight, then mostly cloudy after midnight. Rainfall amounts less than a tenth of an inch. Lows in the upper 50s. Northwest winds 5 to 10 miles an hour with gusts up to 25 miles an hour. Chance of rain 40%. Monday, not as warm. Sunny. Highs in the lower 70s. North winds 5 to 10 miles an hour with gusts up to 25 miles an hour. Monday night, cooler. Mostly clear. Patchy fog after 2 a.m. Lows in the upper 40s. North winds around 5 miles an hour, becoming northeast after midnight. Here is the latest National Weather Service forecast for Cambria County, including the city of Johnstown. This afternoon, mostly sunny. Near steady temperature in the upper 70s. West winds 5 to 10 miles an hour. Tonight, partly cloudy before 8 p.m., then becoming mostly cloudy. A chance of showers and a slight chance of thunderstorms through midnight. Rainfall amounts between a tenth and a quarter of an inch. Lows in the mid-50s. Northwest winds 5 to 10 miles an hour with gusts up to 30 miles an hour. Chance of rain 50%. Monday, not as warm. Mostly sunny. Highs in the upper 60s. North winds 5 to 10 miles an hour with gusts up to 25 miles an hour. Monday night, mostly clear. Lows in the upper 40s. North winds around 5 miles an hour, becoming southeast after midnight. And now the extended forecast for South Central Pennsylvania. Tuesday, sunny. Highs in the mid-70s. Tuesday night, mostly clear. Lows in the mid-50s. Wednesday, sunny. Highs in the lower 80s. Wednesday night, partly cloudy. Lows in the lower 60s. Thursday, partly sunny with a chance of showers and a slight chance of thunderstorms. Highs in the lower 80s. Chance of rain 50%. Thursday night, mostly cloudy. Lows in the lower 60s. Friday, partly sunny with a chance of showers. Highs in the upper 70s. Chance of rain 40%. Friday night, partly cloudy. Lows in the upper 50s. Saturday, partly sunny with a 40% chance of showers. Highs in the mid-70s. The 8 to 14 day outlook, from Sunday, September 20th to Saturday, September 26th, calls for near normal temperatures and near normal precipitation. Normal high temperatures across central Pennsylvania during this period range from the mid-60s over the Allegheny Mountains to the low 70s across the lower Susquehanna Valley. Normal lows range from the mid-40s over the Alleghenies to the mid-50s across the lower Susquehanna Valley. Here are the 3 p.m. conditions in the Altoona area. In Altoona, it was mostly sunny. The temperature was 80 degrees, the dew point 68, and the relative humidity 66%. The wind was west at 8 miles an hour. The pressure was 29.94 inches and falling. At State College, it was partly sunny. The temperature was 82 degrees, the dew point 70, and the relative humidity 65%. The wind was northwest at 10 miles an hour. The pressure was 29.91 inches and falling. Now, a few other local conditions: Johnstown, mostly sunny 74, DuBois, cloudy 79, La Trobe, partly sunny 79, Pittsburgh mostly sunny 82, Erie, mostly sunny 77, Bradford mostly sunny 76.
to the south and east, York, partly sunny 82, Selams Grove partly sunny 79, Harrisburg mostly sunny 82, Philadelphia partly sunny 82, Baltimore partly sunny 88, Washington DC partly sunny 88. Once again, in Altoona it was 80 degrees under mostly sunny skies. And at State College it was 82 degrees under partly sunny skies. This is NOAA Weather Radio, All Hazards Station WNG 589. 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Here's the hazardous weather outlook for the following counties, Bedford, Blair, Cambria and Huntingdon. For today and tonight. Narrow bands of heavy showers will be possible until mid to late morning. Ponding of water on roads and in low-lying spots will be possible. In addition, strong to severe thunderstorms with gusty winds and hail are possible later this afternoon and evening. And now the extended outlook for the period Monday through Saturday. The probability for widespread hazardous weather is low. Light showers are making their way out of the Commonwealth today as they push into southern New England. Muggy conditions look to hang on across Pennsylvania today before a cold front moves through later this evening and overnight. A line of scattered showers and thundershowers will likely accompany this front as it moves over northwest Pennsylvania this evening, with any showers storms tapering off as the front progresses southeastward during the night. Highs today will range from the upper 70s in the northwest and highlands to mid 80s statewide elsewhere. Lows tonight ranging from the upper 40s across the northern tier to the mid to upper 60s over greater Philadelphia. Behind the front will be drier, fall-like weather for Monday, with partly to mostly sunny skies and a northerly breeze. High temperatures will range from the mid to upper 60s across the Endless Mountains to the mid 70s over the Pittsburgh and Philadelphia metros. Tuesday looks to also be drier but slightly warmer, possibly hitting 80 in the Pittsburgh metro. Looking towards the rest of the work week, southerly flow will bring warmer air and moisture back across the mid-Atlantic, with chances for showers possible as well. Here is the latest National Weather Service forecast for Blair and Bedford counties, including the city of Altoona. This afternoon, mostly sunny. Near steady temperature around 80. Northwest winds 5 to 10 miles an hour. Tonight, mostly clear before 8 p.m., then a chance of showers between 8 p.m. and 10 p.m. Partly cloudy with a slight chance of showers between 10 p.m. and midnight, then mostly cloudy after midnight. Rainfall amounts less than a tenth of an inch. Lows in the upper 50s. Northwest winds 5 to 10 miles an hour with gusts up to 25 miles an hour. Chance of rain 40%. Monday, not as warm. Sunny. Highs in the lower 70s. North winds 5 to 10 miles an hour with gusts up to 25 miles an hour. Monday night, cooler. Mostly clear. Patchy fog after 2 a.m. Lows in the upper 40s. North winds around 5 miles an hour, becoming northeast after midnight. Here is the latest National Weather Service forecast for Cambria County, including the city of Johnstown. This afternoon, mostly sunny. Near steady temperature in the upper 70s. West winds 5 to 10 miles an hour. Tonight, partly cloudy before 8 p.m., then becoming mostly cloudy. A chance of showers and a slight chance of thunderstorms through midnight. Rainfall amounts between a tenth and a quarter of an inch. Lows in the mid-50s. Northwest winds 5 to 10 miles an hour with gusts up to 30 miles an hour. Chance of rain 50%. Monday, not as warm. Mostly sunny. Highs in the upper 60s. North winds 5 to 10 miles an hour with gusts up to 25 miles an hour. Monday night, mostly clear. Lows in the upper 40s. North winds around 5 miles an hour, becoming southeast after midnight. And now the extended forecast for South Central Pennsylvania. Tuesday, sunny. Highs in the mid-70s. Tuesday night, mostly clear. Lows in the mid-50s. Wednesday, sunny. Highs in the lower 80s. Wednesday night, partly cloudy. Lows in the lower 60s. Thursday, partly sunny with a chance of showers and a slight chance of thunderstorms. Highs in the lower 80s. Chance of rain 50%. Thursday night, mostly cloudy. Lows in the lower 60s.
Friday, partly sunny with a chance of showers. Highs in the upper 70s. Chance of rain 40%. Friday night, partly cloudy. Lows in the upper 50s. Saturday, partly sunny with a 40% chance of showers. Highs in the mid 70s. The 8 to 14 day outlook, from Sunday, September 20th to Saturday, September 26th, calls for near normal temperatures and near normal precipitation. Normal high temperatures across central Pennsylvania during this period range from the mid-60s over the Allegheny Mountains to the low 70s across the lower Susquehanna Valley. Normal lows range from the mid-40s over the Alleghenies to the mid-50s across the lower Susquehanna Valley. Here are the 3 p.m. conditions in the Altoona area. In Altoona, it was mostly sunny. The temperature was 80 degrees, the dew point 68, and the relative humidity 66%. The wind was west at 8 miles an hour. The pressure was 29.94 inches and falling. At State College, it was partly sunny. The temperature was 82 degrees, the dew point 70, and the relative humidity 65%. The wind was northwest at 10 miles an hour. The pressure was 29.91 inches and falling. Now, a few other local conditions: Johnstown, mostly sunny 74, Dubois, cloudy 79, La Trobe, partly sunny 79, Pittsburgh, mostly sunny 82, Erie, mostly sunny 77, Bradford, mostly sunny 76. To the south and east, York, partly sunny 82, Selins Grove, partly sunny 79, Harrisburg, mostly sunny 82, Philadelphia, partly sunny 82, Baltimore, partly sunny 88, Washington, D.C., partly sunny 88. Once again, in Altoona, it was 80 degrees under mostly sunny skies. And at State College, it was 82 degrees under partly sunny skies. This is NOAA Weather Radio, All Hazards Station WNG 589. 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Here's the hazardous weather outlook for the following counties: Bedford, Blair, Cambria, and Huntingdon. For today and tonight, narrow bands of heavy showers will be possible until mid to late morning. Ponding of water on roads and in low-lying spots will be possible. In addition, strong to severe thunderstorms with gusty winds and hail are possible later this afternoon and evening. And now the extended outlook for the period Monday through Saturday. The probability for widespread hazardous weather is low. Light showers are making their way out of the Commonwealth today as they push into southern New England. Muggy conditions look to hang on across Pennsylvania today before a cold front moves through later this evening and overnight. A line of scattered showers and thundershowers will likely accompany this front as it moves over northwest Pennsylvania this evening, with any showers storms tapering off as the front progresses southeastward during the night. Highs today will range from the upper 70s in the northwest and highlands to mid-80s statewide elsewhere. Lows tonight ranging from the upper 40s across the northern tier to the mid to upper 60s over greater Philadelphia. Behind the front will be drier, fall-like weather for Monday, with partly to mostly sunny skies and a northerly breeze. High temperatures will range from the mid to upper 60s across the Endless Mountains to the mid 70s over the Pittsburgh and Philadelphia metros. Tuesday looks to also be drier but slightly warmer, possibly hitting 80 in the Pittsburgh metro. Looking towards the rest of the work week, southerly flow will bring warmer air and moisture back across the mid-Atlantic, with chances for showers possible as well. 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Broadcasts originate from the National Weather Service in State College and are transmitted from the tower facilities provided by the Blair County Emergency Management Agency in Frankstown on a frequency of 162.425 MHz. We are located at Innovation Park in State College. 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Properly set weather radios, with the alarm device, will alert you when severe weather warnings or watches are issued. Programming on this station will be temporarily changed during severe weather, to bring you the latest information. Warnings and safety information from the National Weather Service may someday save your life or protect your property. Here is the latest National Weather Service forecast for Blair and Bedford counties, including the city of Altoona. This afternoon, mostly sunny. Near steady temperature around 80. Northwest winds 5 to 10 miles an hour.
Tonight, mostly clear before 8 p.m., then a chance of showers between 8 p.m. and 10 p.m. Partly cloudy with a slight chance of showers between 10 p.m. and midnight, then mostly cloudy after midnight. Rainfall amounts less than a tenth of an inch. Lows in the upper 50s. Northwest winds 5 to 10 miles an hour with gusts up to 25 miles an hour. Chance of rain 40%. Monday, not as warm. Sunny. Highs in the lower 70s. North winds 5 to 10 miles an hour with gusts up to 25 miles an hour. Monday night, cooler. Mostly clear. Patchy fog after 2 a.m. Lows in the upper 40s. North winds around 5 miles an hour, becoming northeast after midnight. Here is the latest National Weather Service forecast for Cambria County, including the city of Johnstown. This afternoon, mostly sunny. Near steady temperature in the upper 70s. West winds 5 to 10 miles an hour. Tonight, partly cloudy before 8 p.m., then becoming mostly cloudy. A chance of showers and a slight chance of thunderstorms through midnight. Rainfall amounts between a tenth and a quarter of an inch. Lows in the mid-50s. Northwest winds 5 to 10 miles an hour with gusts up to 30 miles an hour. Chance of rain 50%. Monday, not as warm. Mostly sunny. Highs in the upper 60s. North winds 5 to 10 miles an hour with gusts up to 25 miles an hour. Monday night, mostly clear. Lows in the upper 40s. North winds around 5 miles an hour, becoming southeast after midnight. And now the extended forecast for South Central Pennsylvania. Tuesday, sunny. Highs in the mid-70s. Tuesday night, mostly clear. Lows in the mid-50s. Wednesday, sunny. Highs in the lower 80s. Wednesday night, partly cloudy. Lows in the lower 60s. Thursday, partly sunny with a chance of showers and a slight chance of thunderstorms. Highs in the lower 80s. Chance of rain 50%. Thursday night, mostly cloudy. Lows in the lower 60s. Friday, partly sunny with a chance of showers. Highs in the upper 70s. Chance of rain 40%. Friday night, partly cloudy. Lows in the upper 50s. Saturday, partly sunny with a 40% chance of showers. Highs in the mid-70s. The 8 to 14 day outlook, from Sunday, September 20th to Saturday, September 26th, calls for near normal temperatures and near normal precipitation. Normal high temperatures across central Pennsylvania during this period range from the mid-60s over the Allegheny Mountains to the low 70s across the lower Susquehanna Valley. Normal lows range from the mid-40s over the Alleghenies to the mid-50s across the lower Susquehanna Valley. Here are the 3 p.m. conditions in the Altoona area. In Altoona, it was mostly sunny. The temperature was 80 degrees, the dew point 68, and the relative humidity 66%. The wind was west at 8 miles an hour. The pressure was 29.94 inches and falling. At State College, it was partly sunny. The temperature was 82 degrees, the dew point 70, and the relative humidity 65%. The wind was northwest at 10 miles an hour. The pressure was 29.91 inches and falling. Now, a few other local conditions. Johnstown, mostly sunny 74, DuBois, cloudy 79, Latrobe, partly sunny 79, Pittsburgh mostly sunny 82, Erie, mostly sunny 77, Bradford mostly sunny 76. To the south and east, York, partly sunny 82, Selins Grove partly sunny 79, Harrisburg mostly sunny 82, Philadelphia partly sunny 82, Baltimore partly sunny 88, Washington DC partly sunny 88. Once again, in Altoona it was 80 degrees under mostly sunny skies. And at State College it was 82 degrees under partly sunny skies. This is NOAA Weather Radio, All Hazards Station WNG 589. 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Here's the hazardous weather outlook for the following counties, Bedford, Blair, Cambria and Huntingdon. For today and tonight, narrow bands of heavy showers will be possible until mid to late morning. Ponding of water on roads and in low-lying spots will be possible.
In addition, strong to severe thunderstorms with gusty winds and hail are possible later this afternoon and evening. And now the extended outlook for the period Monday through Saturday. The probability for widespread hazardous weather is low. Light showers are making their way out of the Commonwealth today as they push into southern New England. Muggy conditions look to hang on across Pennsylvania today before a cold front moves through later this evening and overnight. A line of scattered showers and thundershowers will likely accompany this front as it moves over northwest Pennsylvania this evening, with any showers storms tapering off as the front progresses southeastward during the night. Highs today will range from the upper 70s in the northwest and highlands to mid-80s statewide elsewhere. Lows tonight ranging from the upper 40s across the northern tier to the mid to upper 60s over greater Philadelphia. Behind the front will be drier, fall-like weather for Monday, with partly to mostly sunny skies and a northerly breeze. High temperatures will range from the mid to upper 60s across the Endless Mountains to the mid-70s over the Pittsburgh and Philadelphia metros. Tuesday looks to also be drier but slightly warmer, possibly hitting 80 in the Pittsburgh metro. Looking towards the rest of the work week, southerly flow will bring warmer air and moisture back across the mid-Atlantic, with chances for showers possible as well. Here is the latest National Weather Service forecast for Blair and Bedford counties, including the city of Altoona. This afternoon, mostly sunny. Near steady temperature around 80. Northwest winds 5 to 10 miles an hour. Tonight, mostly clear before 8 p.m., then a chance of showers between 8 p.m. and 10 p.m. Partly cloudy with a slight chance of showers between 10 p.m. and midnight, then mostly cloudy after midnight. Rainfall amounts less than a tenth of an inch. Lows in the upper 50s. Northwest winds 5 to 10 miles an hour with gusts up to 25 miles an hour. Chance of rain 40%. Monday, not as warm. Sunny. Highs in the lower 70s. North winds 5 to 10 miles an hour with gusts up to 25 miles an hour. Monday night, cooler. Mostly clear. Patchy fog after 2 a.m. Lows in the upper 40s. North winds around 5 miles an hour, becoming northeast after midnight. Here is the latest National Weather Service forecast for Cambria County, including the city of Johnstown. This afternoon, mostly sunny. Near steady temperature in the upper 70s. West winds 5 to 10 miles an hour. Tonight, partly cloudy before 8 p.m., then becoming mostly cloudy. A chance of showers and a slight chance of thunderstorms through midnight. Rainfall amounts between a tenth and a quarter of an inch. Lows in the mid-50s. Northwest winds 5 to 10 miles an hour with gusts up to 30 miles an hour. Chance of rain 50%. Monday, not as warm. Mostly sunny. Highs in the upper 60s. North winds 5 to 10 miles an hour with gusts up to 25 miles an hour. Monday night, mostly clear. Lows in the upper 40s. North winds around 5 miles an hour, becoming southeast after midnight. And now the extended forecast for south central Pennsylvania. Tuesday, sunny. Highs in the mid-70s. Tuesday night, mostly clear. Lows in the mid-50s. Wednesday, sunny. Highs in the lower 80s. Wednesday night, partly cloudy. Lows in the lower 60s. Thursday, partly sunny with a chance of showers and a slight chance of thunderstorms. Highs in the lower 80s. Chance of rain 50%. Thursday night, mostly cloudy. Lows in the lower 60s. Friday, partly sunny with a chance of showers. Highs in the upper 70s. Chance of rain 40%. Friday night, partly cloudy. Lows in the upper 50s. Saturday, partly sunny with a 40% chance of showers. Highs in the mid-70s. The 8 to 14 day outlook, from Sunday, September 20th to Saturday, September 26th, calls for near normal temperatures and near normal precipitation. Normal high temperatures across central Pennsylvania during this period range from the mid-60s over the Allegheny Mountains to the low 70s across the lower Susquehanna Valley. Normal lows range from the mid-40s over the Alleghenies to the mid-50s across the lower Susquehanna Valley. Here are the 3 p.m. conditions in the Altoona area. In Altoona, it was mostly sunny.
The temperature was 80 degrees, the dew point 68, and the relative humidity 66%. The wind was west at 8 miles an hour. The pressure was 29.94 inches and falling. At State College, it was partly sunny. The temperature was 82 degrees, the dew point 70, and the relative humidity 65%. The wind was northwest at 10 miles an hour. The pressure was 29.

originating from the National Weather Service office in State College. Here's the hazardous weather outlook for the following counties: Bedford, Blair, Cambria, and Huntingdon. For today and tonight, narrow bands of heavy showers will be possible until mid to late morning. Ponding of water on roads and in low-lying spots will be possible. In addition, strong to severe thunderstorms with gusty winds and hail are possible later this afternoon and evening. And now the extended outlook for the period Monday through Saturday. The probability for widespread hazardous weather is low. Light showers are making their way out of the Commonwealth today as they push into southern New England. Muggy conditions look to hang on across Pennsylvania today before a cold front moves through later this evening and overnight. A line of scattered showers and thundershowers will likely accompany this front as it moves over northwest Pennsylvania this evening, with any showers storms tapering off as the front progresses southeastward during the night. Highs today will range from the upper 70s in the northwest and highlands to mid-80s statewide elsewhere. Lows tonight ranging from the upper 40s across the northern tier to the mid to upper 60s over greater Philadelphia. Behind the front will be drier, fall-like weather for Monday, with partly to mostly sunny skies and a northerly breeze. High temperatures will range from the mid to upper 60s across the Endless Mountains to the mid-70s over the Pittsburgh and Philadelphia metros. Tuesday looks to also be drier but slightly warmer, possibly hitting 80 in the Pittsburgh metro. Looking towards the rest of the work week, southerly flow will bring warmer air and moisture back across the mid-Atlantic, with chances for showers possible as well. Here is the latest National Weather Service forecast for Blair and Bedford counties, including the city of Altoona. This afternoon, mostly sunny. Near steady temperature around 80. Northwest winds 5 to 10 miles an hour. Tonight, mostly clear before 8 p.m., then a chance of showers between 8 p.m. and 10 p.m. Partly cloudy with a slight chance of showers between 10 p.m. and midnight, then mostly cloudy after midnight. Rainfall amounts less than a tenth of an inch. Lows in the upper 50s. Northwest winds 5 to 10 miles an hour with gusts up to 25 miles an hour. Chance of rain 40%. Monday, not as warm. Sunny. Highs in the lower 70s. North winds 5 to 10 miles an hour with gusts up to 25 miles an hour. Monday night, cooler. Mostly clear. Patchy fog after 2 a.m. Lows in the upper 40s. North winds around 5 miles an hour, becoming northeast after midnight. Here is the latest National Weather Service forecast for Cambria County, including the city of Johnstown. This afternoon, mostly sunny. Near steady temperature in the upper 70s. West winds 5 to 10 miles an hour. Tonight, partly cloudy before 8 p.m., then becoming mostly cloudy. A chance of showers and a slight chance of thunderstorms through midnight. Rainfall amounts between a tenth and a quarter of an inch. Lows in the mid-50s. Northwest winds 5 to 10 miles an hour with gusts up to 30 miles an hour. Chance of rain 50%. Monday, not as warm. Mostly sunny. Highs in the upper 60s. North winds 5 to 10 miles an hour with gusts up to 25 miles an hour. Monday night, mostly clear. Lows in the upper 40s. North winds around 5 miles an hour, becoming southeast after midnight. And now the extended forecast for South Central Pennsylvania. Tuesday, sunny. Highs in the mid-70s. Tuesday night, mostly clear. Lows in the mid-50s. Wednesday, sunny. Highs in the lower 80s. Wednesday night, partly cloudy. Lows in the lower 60s. Thursday, partly sunny with a chance of showers and a slight chance of thunderstorms. Highs in the lower 80s. Chance of rain 50%. Thursday night, mostly cloudy. Lows in the lower 60s. Friday, partly sunny with a chance of showers. Highs in the upper 70s. Chance of rain 40%. Friday night, partly cloudy. Lows in the upper 50s. Saturday, partly sunny with a 40% chance of showers. Highs in the mid-70s. The 8 to 14 day outlook, from Sunday, September 20th to Saturday, September 26th, calls for near normal temperatures and near normal precipitation. Normal high temperatures across central Pennsylvania during this period range from the mid-60s.

70s over the Allegheny Mountains to the low 70s across the lower Susquehanna Valley. Normal lows range from the mid 40s over the Alleghenies to the mid 50s across the lower Susquehanna Valley. Here are the 3 p.m. conditions in the Altoona area. In Altoona, it was mostly sunny. The temperature was 80 degrees, the dew point 68, and the relative humidity 66%. The wind was west at 8 miles an hour. The pressure was 29.94 inches and falling. At State College, it was partly sunny. The temperature was 82 degrees, the dew point 70, and the relative humidity 65%. The wind was northwest at 10 miles an hour. The pressure was 29.91 inches and falling. Now, a few other local conditions: Johnstown, mostly sunny 74, Dubois, cloudy 79, La Trobe, partly sunny 79, Pittsburgh, mostly sunny 82, Erie, mostly sunny 77, Bradford, mostly sunny 76. To the south and east, York, partly sunny 82, Selins Grove, partly sunny 79, Harrisburg, mostly sunny 82, Philadelphia, partly sunny 82, Baltimore, partly sunny 88, Washington, D.C., partly sunny 88. Once again, in Altoona, it was 80 degrees under mostly sunny skies. And at State College, it was 82 degrees under partly sunny skies. This is NOAA Weather Radio, All Hazards Station WNG 589. 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Here's the hazardous weather outlook for the following counties: Bedford, Blair, Cambria, and Huntingdon. For today and tonight, narrow bands of heavy showers will be possible until mid to late morning. Ponding of water on roads and in low-lying spots will be possible. In addition, strong to severe thunderstorms with gusty winds and hail are possible later this afternoon and evening. And now the extended outlook for the period Monday through Saturday. The probability for widespread hazardous weather is low. Light showers are making their way out of the Commonwealth today as they push into southern New England. Muggy conditions look to hang on across Pennsylvania today before a cold front moves through later this evening and overnight. A line of scattered showers and thundershowers will likely accompany this front as it moves over northwest Pennsylvania this evening, with any showers storms tapering off as the front progresses southeastward during the night. Highs today will range from the upper 70s in the northwest and highlands to mid 80s statewide elsewhere. Lows tonight ranging from the upper 40s across the northern tier to the mid to upper 60s over greater Philadelphia. Behind the front will be drier, fall-like weather for Monday, with partly to mostly sunny skies and a northerly breeze. High temperatures will range from the mid to upper 60s across the Endless Mountains to the mid 70s over the Pittsburgh and Philadelphia metros. Tuesday looks to also be drier but slightly warmer, possibly hitting 80 in the Pittsburgh metro. Looking towards the rest of the work week, southerly flow will bring warmer air and moisture back across the mid-Atlantic, with chances for showers possible as well. Here is the latest National Weather Service forecast for Blair and Bedford counties, including the city of Altoona. This afternoon, mostly sunny. Near steady temperature around 80. Northwest winds 5 to 10 miles an hour. Tonight, mostly clear before 8 p.m., then a chance of showers between 8 p.m. and 10 p.m. Partly cloudy with a slight chance of showers between 10 p.m. and midnight, then mostly cloudy after midnight. Rainfall amounts less than a tenth of an inch. Lows in the upper 50s. Northwest winds 5 to 10 miles an hour with gusts up to 25 miles an hour. Chance of rain 40%. Monday, not as warm. Sunny. Highs in the lower 70s. North winds 5 to 10 miles an hour with gusts up to 25 miles an hour. Monday night, cooler. Mostly clear. Patchy fog after 2 a.m. Lows in the upper 40s. North winds around 5 miles an hour, becoming northeast after midnight. Here is the latest National Weather Service forecast for Cambria County, including the city of Johnstown. This afternoon, mostly sunny. Near steady temperature in the upper 70s. West winds 5 to 10 miles an hour. Tonight, partly cloudy before 8 p.m., then becoming mostly cloudy. A chance of showers and a slight chance of thunderstorms through midnight. Rainfall amounts between a tenth and a quarter of an inch. Lows in the mid-50s.
Northwest winds 5 to 10 miles an hour with gusts up to 30 miles an hour. Chance of rain 50%. Monday, not as warm. Mostly sunny. Highs in the upper 60s. North winds 5 to 10 miles an hour with gusts up to 25 miles an hour. Monday night, mostly clear. Lows in the upper 40s. North winds around 5 miles an hour, becoming southeast after midnight. And now the extended forecast for south central Pennsylvania. Tuesday, sunny. Highs in the mid 70s. Tuesday night, mostly clear. Lows in the mid 50s. Wednesday, sunny. Highs in the lower 80s. Wednesday night, partly cloudy. Lows in the lower 60s. Thursday, partly sunny with a chance of showers and a slight chance of thunderstorms. Highs in the lower 80s. Chance of rain 50%. Thursday night, mostly cloudy. Lows in the lower 60s. Friday, partly sunny with a chance of showers. Highs in the upper 70s. Chance of rain 40%. Friday night, partly cloudy. Lows in the upper 50s. Saturday, partly sunny with a 40% chance of showers. Highs in the mid-70s. The 8 to 14 day outlook, from Sunday, September 20th to Saturday, September 26th, calls for near normal temperatures and near normal precipitation. Normal high temperatures across central Pennsylvania during this period range from the mid-60s over the Allegheny Mountains to the low 70s across the lower Susquehanna Valley. Normal lows range from the mid-40s over the Alleghenies to the mid-50s across the lower Susquehanna Valley. Here are the 3 p.m. conditions in the Altoona area. In Altoona, it was mostly sunny. The temperature was 80 degrees, the dew point 68, and the relative humidity 66%. The wind was west at 8 miles an hour. The pressure was 29.94 inches and falling. At State College, it was partly sunny. The temperature was 82 degrees, the dew point 70, and the relative humidity 65%. The wind was northwest at 10 miles an hour. The pressure was 29.91 inches and falling. Now, a few other local conditions: Johnstown, mostly sunny 74, DuBois, cloudy 79, La Trobe, partly sunny 79, Pittsburgh, mostly sunny 82, Erie, mostly sunny 77, Bradford, mostly sunny 76. To the south and east, York, partly sunny 82, Selins Grove, partly sunny 79, Harrisburg, mostly sunny 82, Philadelphia, partly sunny 82, Baltimore, partly sunny 88, Washington, D.C., partly sunny 88. Once again, in Altoona, it was 80 degrees under mostly sunny skies. And at State College, it was 82 degrees under partly sunny skies. This is NOAA Weather Radio, All Hazards Station WNG 589. 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Here's the hazardous weather outlook for the following counties: Bedford, Blair, Cambria, and Huntingdon. For today and tonight, narrow bands of heavy showers will be possible until mid to late morning. Ponding of water on roads and in low-lying spots will be possible. In addition, strong to severe thunderstorms with gusty winds and hail are possible later this afternoon and evening. And now the extended outlook for the period Monday through Saturday. The probability for widespread hazardous weather is low. Light showers are making their way out of the Commonwealth today as they push into southern New England. Muggy conditions look to hang on across Pennsylvania today before a cold front moves through later this evening and overnight. A line of scattered showers and thundershowers will likely accompany this front as it moves over northwest Pennsylvania this evening, with any showers storms tapering off as the front progresses southeastward during the night. Highs today will range from the upper 70s in the northwest and highlands to mid 80s statewide elsewhere. Lows tonight ranging from the upper 40s across the northern tier to the mid to upper 60s over greater Philadelphia. Behind the front will be drier, fall-like weather for Monday, with partly to mostly sunny skies and a northerly breeze. High temperatures will range from the mid to upper 60s across the Endless Mountains to the mid-70s over the Pittsburgh and Philadelphia metros. Tuesday looks to also be drier but slightly warmer, possibly hitting 80 in the Pittsburgh metro.
Looking towards the rest of the work week, southerly flow will bring warmer air and moisture back across the mid-Atlantic, with chances for showers possible as well. Here is the latest National Weather Service forecast for Blair and Bedford counties, including the city of Altoona. This afternoon, mostly sunny. Near steady temperature around 80. Northwest winds 5 to 10 miles an hour. Tonight, mostly clear before 8 p.m., then a chance of showers between 8 p.m. and 10 p.m. Partly cloudy with a slight chance of showers between 10 p.m. and midnight, then mostly cloudy after midnight. Rainfall amounts less than a tenth of an inch. Lows in the upper 50s. Northwest winds 5 to 10 miles an hour with gusts up to 25 miles an hour. Chance of rain 40%. Monday, not as warm. Sunny. Highs in the lower 70s. North winds 5 to 10 miles an hour with gusts up to 25 miles an hour. Monday night, cooler. Mostly clear. Patchy fog after 2 a.m. Lows in the upper 40s. North winds around 5 miles an hour, becoming northeast after midnight. Here is the latest National Weather Service forecast for Cambria County, including the city of Johnstown. This afternoon, mostly sunny. Near steady temperature in the upper 70s. West winds 5 to 10 miles an hour. Tonight, partly cloudy before 8 p.m., then becoming mostly cloudy. A chance of showers and a slight chance of thunderstorms through midnight. Rainfall amounts between a tenth and a quarter of an inch. Lows in the mid-50s. Northwest winds 5 to 10 miles an hour with gusts up to 30 miles an hour. Chance of rain 50%. Monday, not as warm. Mostly sunny. Highs in the upper 60s. North winds 5 to 10 miles an hour with gusts up to 25 miles an hour. Monday night, mostly clear. Lows in the upper 40s. North winds around 5 miles an hour, becoming southeast after midnight. And now the extended forecast for South Central Pennsylvania. Tuesday, sunny. Highs in the mid-70s. Tuesday night, mostly clear. Lows in the mid-50s. Wednesday, sunny. Highs in the lower 80s. Wednesday night, partly cloudy. Lows in the lower 60s. Thursday, partly sunny with a chance of showers and a slight chance of thunderstorms. Highs in the lower 80s. Chance of rain 50%. Thursday night, mostly cloudy. Lows in the lower 60s. Friday, partly sunny with a chance of showers. Highs in the upper 70s. Chance of rain 40%. Friday night, partly cloudy. Lows in the upper 50s. Saturday, partly sunny with a 40% chance of showers. Highs in the mid-70s. The 8 to 14 day outlook, from Sunday, September 20th to Saturday, September 26th, calls for near normal temperatures and near normal precipitation. Normal high temperatures across central Pennsylvania during this period range from the mid-60s over the Allegheny Mountains to the low 70s across the lower Susquehanna Valley. Normal lows range from the mid-40s over the Alleghenies to the mid-50s across the lower Susquehanna Valley. Here are the 3 p.m. conditions in the Altoona area. In Altoona, it was mostly sunny. The temperature was 80 degrees, the dew point 68, and the relative humidity 66%. The wind was west at 8 miles an hour. The pressure was 29.94 inches and falling. At State College, it was partly sunny. The temperature was 82 degrees, the dew point 70, and the relative humidity 65%. The wind was northwest at 10 miles an hour. The pressure was 29.91 inches and falling. Now, a few other local conditions: Johnstown, mostly sunny 74, DuBois, cloudy 79, Latrobe, partly sunny 79, Pittsburgh mostly sunny 82, Erie, mostly sunny 77, Bradford mostly sunny 76. To the south and east, York, partly sunny 82, Selins Grove partly sunny 79, Harrisburg mostly sunny 82, Philadelphia partly sunny 82, Baltimore partly sunny 88, Washington DC partly sunny 88. Once again, in Altoona it was 80 degrees under mostly sunny skies. And at State College it was 82 degrees under partly sunny skies.
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Here's the hazardous weather outlook for the following counties: Bedford, Blair, Cambria, and Huntingdon. For today and tonight, narrow bands of heavy showers will be possible until mid to late morning. Ponding of water on roads and in low-lying spots will be possible. In addition, strong to severe thunderstorms with gusty winds and hail are possible later this afternoon and evening. And now the extended outlook for the period Monday through Saturday. The probability for widespread hazardous weather is low. Light showers are making their way out of the Commonwealth today as they push into southern New England. Muggy conditions look to hang on across Pennsylvania today before a cold front moves through later this evening and overnight. A line of scattered showers and thundershowers will likely accompany this front as it moves over northwest Pennsylvania this evening, with any showers storms tapering off as the front progresses southeastward during the night. Highs today will range from the upper 70s in the northwest and highlands to mid-80s statewide elsewhere. Lows tonight ranging from the upper 40s across the northern tier to the mid to upper 60s over greater Philadelphia. Behind the front will be drier, fall-like weather for Monday, with partly to mostly sunny skies and a northerly breeze. High temperatures will range from the mid to upper 60s across the Endless Mountains to the mid-70s over the Pittsburgh and Philadelphia metros. Tuesday looks to also be drier but slightly warmer, possibly hitting 80 in the Pittsburgh metro. Looking towards the rest of the work week, southerly flow will bring warmer air and moisture back across the mid-Atlantic, with chances for showers possible as well. Here is the latest National Weather Service forecast for Blair and Bedford counties, including the city of Altoona. This afternoon, mostly sunny. Near steady temperature around 80. Northwest winds 5 to 10 miles an hour. Tonight, mostly clear before 8 p.m., then a chance of showers between 8 p.m. and 10 p.m. Partly cloudy with a slight chance of showers between 10 p.m. and midnight, then mostly cloudy after midnight. Rainfall amounts less than a tenth of an inch. Lows in the upper 50s. Northwest winds 5 to 10 miles an hour with gusts up to 25 miles an hour. Chance of rain 40%. Monday, not as warm. Sunny. Highs in the lower 70s. North winds 5 to 10 miles an hour with gusts up to 25 miles an hour. Monday night, cooler. Mostly clear. Patchy fog after 2 a.m. Lows in the upper 40s. North winds around 5 miles an hour, becoming northeast after midnight. Here is the latest National Weather Service forecast for Cambria County, including the city of Johnstown. This afternoon, mostly sunny. Near steady temperature in the upper 70s. West winds 5 to 10 miles an hour. Tonight, partly cloudy before 8 p.m., then becoming mostly cloudy. A chance of showers and a slight chance of thunderstorms through midnight. Rainfall amounts between a tenth and a quarter of an inch. Lows in the mid-50s. Northwest winds 5 to 10 miles an hour with gusts up to 30 miles an hour. Chance of rain 50%. Monday, not as warm. Mostly sunny. Highs in the upper 60s. North winds 5 to 10 miles an hour with gusts up to 25 miles an hour. Monday night, mostly clear. Lows in the upper 40s. North winds around 5 miles an hour, becoming southeast after midnight. And now the extended forecast for South Central Pennsylvania. Tuesday, sunny. Highs in the mid-70s. Tuesday night, mostly clear. Lows in the mid-50s. Wednesday, sunny. Highs in the lower 80s. Wednesday night, partly cloudy. Lows in the lower 60s. Thursday, partly sunny with a chance of showers and a slight chance of thunderstorms. Highs in the lower 80s. Chance of rain 50%. Thursday night, mostly cloudy. Lows in the lower 60s. Friday, partly sunny with a chance of showers. Highs in the upper 70s. Chance of rain 40%. Friday night, partly cloudy. Lows in the upper 50s. Saturday, partly sunny with a 40% chance of showers. Highs in the mid-70s.
the 8 to 14 day outlook, from Sunday, September 20th to Saturday, September 26th, calls for near normal temperatures and near normal precipitation. Normal high temperatures across central Pennsylvania during this period range from the mid-60s over the Allegheny Mountains to the low 70s across the lower Susquehanna Valley. Normal lows range from the mid-40s over the Alleghenies to the mid-50s across the lower Susquehanna Valley. Here are the 3 p.m. conditions in the Altoona area. In Altoona, it was mostly sunny. The temperature was 80 degrees, the dew point 68, and the relative humidity 66%. The wind was west at 8 miles an hour. The pressure was 29.94 inches and falling. At State College, it was partly sunny. The temperature was 82 degrees, the dew point 70, and the relative humidity 65%. The wind was northwest at 10 miles an hour. The pressure was 29.91 inches and falling. Now, a few other local conditions: Johnstown, mostly sunny 74, Dubois, cloudy 79, Latrobe, partly sunny 79, Pittsburgh, mostly sunny 82, Erie, mostly sunny 77, Bradford, mostly sunny 76. To the south and east, York, partly sunny 82, Selins Grove, partly sunny 79, Harrisburg, mostly sunny 82, Philadelphia, partly sunny 82, Baltimore, partly sunny 88, Washington, D.C., partly sunny 88. Once again, in Altoona, it was 80 degrees under mostly sunny skies. And at State College, it was 82 degrees under partly sunny skies. This is NOAA Weather Radio, All Hazards Station WNG 589. 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Here's the hazardous weather outlook for the following counties: Bedford, Blair, Cambria, and Huntingdon. For today and tonight, narrow bands of heavy showers will be possible until mid to late morning. Ponding of water on roads and in low-lying spots will be possible. In addition, strong to severe thunderstorms with gusty winds and hail are possible later this afternoon and evening. And now the extended outlook for the period Monday through Saturday. The probability for widespread hazardous weather is low. Light showers are making their way out of the Commonwealth today as they push into southern New England. Muggy conditions look to hang on across Pennsylvania today before a cold front moves through later this evening and overnight. A line of scattered showers and thundershowers will likely accompany this front as it moves over northwest Pennsylvania this evening, with any showers storms tapering off as the front progresses southeastward during the night. Highs today will range from the upper 70s in the northwest and highlands to mid-80s statewide elsewhere. Lows tonight ranging from the upper 40s across the northern tier to the mid to upper 60s over greater Philadelphia. Behind the front will be drier, fall-like weather for Monday, with partly to mostly sunny skies and a northerly breeze. High temperatures will range from the mid to upper 60s across the Endless Mountains to the mid-70s over the Pittsburgh and Philadelphia metros. Tuesday looks to also be drier but slightly warmer, possibly hitting 80 in the Pittsburgh metro. Looking towards the rest of the work week, southerly flow will bring warmer air and moisture back across the mid-Atlantic, with chances for showers possible as well. Here is the latest National Weather Service forecast for Blair and Bedford counties, including the city of Altoona. This afternoon, mostly sunny. Near steady temperature around 80. Northwest winds 5 to 10 miles an hour. Tonight, mostly clear before 8 p.m., then a chance of showers between 8 p.m. and 10 p.m. Partly cloudy with a slight chance of showers between 10 p.m. and midnight, then mostly cloudy after midnight. Rainfall amounts less than a tenth of an inch. Lows in the upper 50s. Northwest winds 5 to 10 miles an hour with gusts up to 25 miles an hour. Chance of rain 40%. Monday, not as warm. Sunny. Highs in the lower 70s. North winds 5 to 10 miles an hour with gusts up to 25 miles an hour. Monday night, cooler. Mostly clear. Patchy fog after 2 a.m. Lows in the upper 40s. North winds around 5 miles an hour, becoming northeast after midnight. Here is the latest National Weather Service forecast for Cambria County, including the city of Johnstown. This afternoon, mostly sunny. Near steady temperature in the upper 70s. West winds 5 to 10 miles an hour.
Tonight, partly cloudy before 8 p.m., then becoming mostly cloudy. A chance of showers and a slight chance of thunderstorms through midnight. Rainfall amounts between a tenth and a quarter of an inch. Lows in the mid-50s. Northwest winds 5 to 10 miles an hour with gusts up to 30 miles an hour. Chance of rain 50%. Monday, not as warm. Mostly sunny. Highs in the upper 60s. North winds 5 to 10 miles an hour with gusts up to 25 miles an hour. Monday night, mostly clear. Lows in the upper 40s. North winds around 5 miles an hour, becoming southeast after midnight. And now the extended forecast for south central Pennsylvania. Tuesday, sunny. Highs in the mid-70s. Tuesday night, mostly clear. Lows in the mid-50s. Wednesday, sunny. Highs in the lower 80s. Wednesday night, partly cloudy. Lows in the lower 60s. Thursday, partly sunny with a chance of showers and a slight chance of thunderstorms. Highs in the lower 80s. Chance of rain 50%. Thursday night, mostly cloudy. Lows in the lower 60s. Friday, partly sunny with a chance of showers. Highs in the upper 70s. Chance of rain 40%. Friday night, partly cloudy. Lows in the upper 50s. Saturday, partly sunny with a 40% chance of showers. Highs in the mid-70s. The 8 to 14 day outlook, from Sunday, September 20th to Saturday, September 26th, calls for near normal temperatures and near normal precipitation. Normal high temperatures across central Pennsylvania during this period range from the mid-60s over the Allegheny Mountains to the low 70s across the lower Susquehanna Valley. Normal lows range from the mid-40s over the Alleghenies to the mid-50s across the lower Susquehanna Valley. Here are the 4 p.m. conditions in the Altoona area. In Altoona, it was partly sunny. The temperature was 82 degrees, the dew point 67, and the relative humidity 60%. The wind was west at 7 miles an hour. The pressure was 29.94 inches and steady. At State College, it was mostly sunny. The temperature was 82 degrees, the dew point 68, and the relative humidity 61%. The wind was northwest at 6 miles an hour. The pressure was 29.91 inches and steady. Now, a few other local conditions. Johnstown, mostly sunny 76, Du Bois, mostly sunny 76, La Trobe, partly sunny 81, Pittsburgh, mostly sunny 82, Erie, partly sunny 75, Bradford, mostly sunny 78. To the south and east, York, partly sunny 83, Selins Grove, partly sunny 80, Harrisburg, mostly sunny 83, Philadelphia, partly sunny 83, Baltimore, partly sunny 85, Washington, D.C., mostly sunny 88. Once again, in Altoona, it was 82 degrees under partly sunny skies. And at State College, it was 82 degrees under mostly sunny skies. This is NOAA Weather Radio, All Hazards Station WMG 589. 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Here's the hazardous weather outlook for the following counties: Bedford, Blair, Cambria, and Huntingdon. For today and tonight, narrow bands of heavy showers will be possible until mid to late morning. Ponding of water on roads and in low-lying spots will be possible. In addition, strong to severe thunderstorms with gusty winds and hail are possible later this afternoon and evening. And now the extended outlook for the period Monday through Saturday. The probability for widespread hazardous weather is low. A cold front will move through the Commonwealth later this evening and overnight. A line of scattered showers and thundershowers will accompany this front as it moves over northwestern Pennsylvania, with the showers and thunderstorms tapering off as the front progresses south and east during the first half of the night. Lows tonight will range from the upper 40s across the northern tier to the mid and upper 60s over greater Philadelphia. Drier, fall-like weather is in store for Monday, with partly to mostly sunny skies and a northerly breeze. High temperatures will range from the mid to upper 60s across the Endless Mountains to the mid 70s over the Pittsburgh and Philadelphia metros. Tuesday looks to also be drier but slightly warmer, possibly hitting 80 in the Pittsburgh metro.
Looking towards the rest of the work week, southerly flow will bring warmer air and moisture back across the mid-Atlantic, with chances for showers possible as well. Here is the latest National Weather Service forecast for Blair and Bedford counties, including the city of Altoona. This afternoon, mostly sunny. Near steady temperature around 80. Northwest winds 5 to 10 miles an hour. Tonight, mostly clear before 8 p.m., then a chance of showers between 8 p.m. and 10 p.m. Partly cloudy with a slight chance of showers between 10 p.m. and midnight, then mostly cloudy after midnight. Rainfall amounts less than a tenth of an inch. Lows in the upper 50s. Northwest winds 5 to 10 miles an hour with gusts up to 25 miles an hour. Chance of rain 40%. Monday, not as warm. Sunny. Highs in the lower 70s. North winds 5 to 10 miles an hour with gusts up to 25 miles an hour. Monday night, cooler. Mostly clear. Patchy fog after 2 a.m. Lows in the upper 40s. North winds around 5 miles an hour, becoming northeast after midnight. Here is the latest National Weather Service forecast for Cambria County, including the city of Johnstown. This afternoon, mostly sunny. Near steady temperature in the upper 70s. West winds 5 to 10 miles an hour. Tonight, partly cloudy before 8 p.m., then becoming mostly cloudy. A chance of showers and a slight chance of thunderstorms through midnight. Rainfall amounts between a tenth and a quarter of an inch. Lows in the mid-50s. Northwest winds 5 to 10 miles an hour with gusts up to 30 miles an hour. Chance of rain 50%. Monday, not as warm. Mostly sunny. Highs in the upper 60s. North winds 5 to 10 miles an hour with gusts up to 25 miles an hour. Monday night, mostly clear. Lows in the upper 40s. North winds around 5 miles an hour, becoming southeast after midnight. And now the extended forecast for South Central Pennsylvania. Tuesday, sunny. Highs in the mid-70s. Tuesday night, mostly clear. Lows in the mid-50s. Wednesday, sunny. Highs in the lower 80s. Wednesday night, partly cloudy. Lows in the lower 60s. Thursday, partly sunny with a chance of showers and a slight chance of thunderstorms. Highs in the lower 80s. Chance of rain 50%. Thursday night, mostly cloudy. Lows in the lower 60s. Friday, partly sunny with a chance of showers. Highs in the upper 70s. Chance of rain 40%. Friday night, partly cloudy. Lows in the upper 50s. Saturday, partly sunny with a 40% chance of showers. Highs in the mid-70s. The 8 to 14 day outlook, from Sunday, September 20th to Saturday, September 26th, calls for near normal temperatures and near normal precipitation. Normal high temperatures across central Pennsylvania during this period range from the mid-60s over the Allegheny Mountains to the low 70s across the lower Susquehanna Valley. Normal lows range from the mid-40s over the Alleghenies to the mid-50s across the lower Susquehanna Valley. Here are the 4 p.m. conditions in the Altoona area. In Altoona, it was partly sunny. The temperature was 82 degrees, the dew point 67, and the relative humidity 60%. The wind was west at 7 miles an hour. The pressure was 29.94 inches and steady. At State College, it was mostly sunny. The temperature was 82 degrees, the dew point 68, and the relative humidity 61%. The wind was northwest at 6 miles an hour. The pressure was 29.91 inches and steady. Now, a few other local conditions: Johnstown, mostly sunny 76, Du Bois, mostly sunny 76, La Trobe, partly sunny 81, Pittsburgh, mostly sunny 82, Erie, cloudy 75, Bradford, mostly sunny 78. To the south and east, York, partly sunny 83, Selins Grove, partly sunny 80, Harrisburg, mostly sunny 83, Philadelphia, partly sunny 83, Baltimore, partly sunny 85, Washington, D.C., mostly sunny 88. Once again, in Altoona, it was 82 degrees under partly sunny skies. And at State College, it was 82 degrees under mostly sunny skies.
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Here's the hazardous weather outlook for the following counties: Bedford, Blair, Cambria, and Huntingdon. For today and tonight, narrow bands of heavy showers will be possible until mid to late morning. Ponding of water on roads and in low-lying spots will be possible. In addition, strong to severe thunderstorms with gusty winds and hail are possible later this afternoon and evening. And now the extended outlook for the period Monday through Saturday. The probability for widespread hazardous weather is low. A cold front will move through the Commonwealth later this evening and overnight. A line of scattered showers and thundershowers will accompany this front as it moves over northwestern Pennsylvania, with the showers and thunderstorms tapering off as the front progresses south and east during the first half of the night. Lows tonight will range from the upper 40s across the northern tier to the mid and upper 60s over greater Philadelphia. Drier, fall-like weather is in store for Monday, with partly to mostly sunny skies and a northerly breeze. High temperatures will range from the mid to upper 60s across the Endless Mountains to the mid 70s over the Pittsburgh and Philadelphia metros. Tuesday looks to also be drier but slightly warmer, possibly hitting 80 in the Pittsburgh metro. Looking towards the rest of the work week, southerly flow will bring warmer air and moisture back across the mid-Atlantic, with chances for showers possible as well. Here is the latest National Weather Service forecast for Blair and Bedford counties, including the city of Altoona. This afternoon, mostly sunny. Near steady temperature around 80. Northwest winds 5 to 10 miles an hour. Tonight, mostly clear before 8 p.m., then a chance of showers between 8 p.m. and 10 p.m. Partly cloudy with a slight chance of showers between 10 p.m. and midnight, then mostly cloudy after midnight. Rainfall amounts less than a tenth of an inch. Lows in the upper 50s. Northwest winds 5 to 10 miles an hour with gusts up to 25 miles an hour. Chance of rain 40%. Monday, not as warm. Sunny. Highs in the lower 70s. North winds 5 to 10 miles an hour with gusts up to 25 miles an hour. Monday night, cooler. Mostly clear. Patchy fog after 2 a.m. Lows in the upper 40s. North winds around 5 miles an hour, becoming northeast after midnight. Here is the latest National Weather Service forecast for Cambria County, including the city of Johnstown. This afternoon, mostly sunny. Near steady temperature in the upper 70s. West winds 5 to 10 miles an hour. Tonight, partly cloudy before 8 p.m., then becoming mostly cloudy. A chance of showers and a slight chance of thunderstorms through midnight. Rainfall amounts between a tenth and a quarter of an inch. Lows in the mid-50s. Northwest winds 5 to 10 miles an hour with gusts up to 30 miles an hour. Chance of rain 50%. Monday, not as warm. Mostly sunny. Highs in the upper 60s. North winds 5 to 10 miles an hour with gusts up to 25 miles an hour. Monday night, mostly clear. Lows in the upper 40s. North winds around 5 miles an hour, becoming southeast after midnight. And now the extended forecast for South Central Pennsylvania. Tuesday, sunny. Highs in the mid-70s. Tuesday night, mostly clear. Lows in the mid-50s. Wednesday, sunny. Highs in the lower 80s. Wednesday night, partly cloudy. Lows in the lower 60s. Thursday, partly sunny with a chance of showers and a slight chance of thunderstorms. Highs in the lower 80s. Chance of rain 50%. Thursday night, mostly cloudy. Lows in the lower 60s. Friday, partly sunny with a chance of showers. Highs in the upper 70s. Chance of rain 40%. Friday night, partly cloudy. Lows in the upper 50s. Saturday, partly sunny with a 40% chance of showers. Highs in the mid-70s. The 8 to 14 day outlook, from Sunday, September 20th to Saturday, September 26th, calls for near normal temperatures and near normal precipitation. Normal high temperatures across central Pennsylvania during this period range from the mid-60s over the Allegheny Mountains to the low 70s across the lower Susquehanna Valley.
Normal lows range from the mid-40s over the Alleghenies to the mid-50s across the lower Susquehanna Valley. Here are the 4 p.m. conditions in the Altoona area. In Altoona, it was partly sunny. The temperature was 82 degrees, the dew point 67, and the relative humidity 60%. The wind was west at 7 miles an hour. The pressure was 29.94 inches and steady. At State College, it was mostly sunny. The temperature was 82 degrees, the dew point 68, and the relative humidity 61%. The wind was northwest at 6 miles an hour. The pressure was 29.91 inches and steady. Now, a few other local conditions: Johnstown, mostly sunny 76, DuBois, mostly sunny 76, La Trobe, partly sunny 81, Pittsburgh, mostly sunny 82, Erie, cloudy 75, Bradford, mostly sunny 78. To the south and east, York, partly sunny 83, Selins Grove, partly sunny 80, Harrisburg, mostly sunny 83, Philadelphia, partly sunny 83, Baltimore, partly sunny 85, Washington, D.C., mostly sunny 88. Once again, in Altoona, it was 82 degrees under partly sunny skies. And at State College, it was 82 degrees under mostly sunny skies. This is NOAA Weather Radio, All Hazards Station WMG 589. 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Here's the hazardous weather outlook for the following counties: Bedford, Blair, Cambria, and Huntingdon. For today and tonight, narrow bands of heavy showers will be possible until mid to late morning. Ponding of water on roads and in low-lying spots will be possible. In addition, strong to severe thunderstorms with gusty winds and hail are possible later this afternoon and evening. And now the extended outlook for the period Monday through Saturday. The probability for widespread hazardous weather is low. A cold front will move through the Commonwealth later this evening and overnight. A line of scattered showers and thundershowers will accompany this front as it moves over northwestern Pennsylvania, with the showers and thunderstorms tapering off as the front progresses south and east during the first half of the night. Lows tonight will range from the upper 40s across the northern tier to the mid and upper 60s over greater Philadelphia. Drier, fall-like weather is in store for Monday, with partly to mostly sunny skies and a northerly breeze. High temperatures will range from the mid to upper 60s across the Endless Mountains to the mid-70s over the Pittsburgh and Philadelphia metros. Tuesday looks to also be drier but slightly warmer, possibly hitting 80 in the Pittsburgh metro. Looking towards the rest of the work week, southerly flow will bring warmer air and moisture back across the mid-Atlantic, with chances for showers possible as well. 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Broadcasts originate from the National Weather Service in State College and are transmitted from the tower facilities provided by the Blair County Emergency Management Agency in Frankstown, on a frequency of 162.425 MHz. We are located at Innovation Park in State College. 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Properly set weather radios, with the alarm device, will alert you when severe weather warnings or watches are issued. Programming on this station will be temporarily changed during severe weather, to bring you the latest information. Warnings and safety information from the National Weather Service may someday save your life or protect your property. Here is the latest National Weather Service forecast for Blair and Bedford counties, including the city of Altoona. This afternoon, mostly sunny. Near steady temperature around 80. Northwest winds 5 to 10 miles an hour. Tonight, mostly clear before 8 p.m., then a chance of showers between 8 p.m. and 10 p.m. Partly cloudy with a slight chance of showers between 10 p.m. and midnight, then mostly cloudy after midnight. Rainfall amounts less than a tenth of an inch. Lows in the upper 50s. Northwest winds 5 to 10 miles an hour with gusts up to 25 miles an hour. Chance of rain 40%. Monday, not as warm. Sunny. Highs in the lower 70s. North winds 5 to 10 miles an hour with gusts up to 25 miles an hour. Monday night, cooler. Mostly clear. Patchy fog after 2 a.m. Lows in the upper 40s. North winds around 5 miles an hour, becoming northeast after midnight.
Here is the latest National Weather Service forecast for Cambria County, including the city of Johnstown. This afternoon, mostly sunny. Near steady temperature in the upper 70s. West winds 5 to 10 miles an hour. Tonight, partly cloudy before 8 p.m., then becoming mostly cloudy. A chance of showers and a slight chance of thunderstorms through midnight. Rainfall amounts between a tenth and a quarter of an inch. Lows in the mid-50s. Northwest winds 5 to 10 miles an hour with gusts up to 30 miles an hour. Chance of rain 50%. Monday, not as warm. Mostly sunny. Highs in the upper 60s. North winds 5 to 10 miles an hour with gusts up to 25 miles an hour. Monday night, mostly clear. Lows in the upper 40s. North winds around 5 miles an hour, becoming southeast after midnight. And now the extended forecast for South Central Pennsylvania. Tuesday, sunny. Highs in the mid-70s. Tuesday night, mostly clear. Lows in the mid-50s. Wednesday, sunny. Highs in the lower 80s. Wednesday night, partly cloudy. Lows in the lower 60s. Thursday, partly sunny with a chance of showers and a slight chance of thunderstorms. Highs in the lower 80s. Chance of rain 50%. Thursday night, mostly cloudy. Lows in the lower 60s. Friday, partly sunny with a chance of showers. Highs in the upper 70s. Chance of rain 40%. Friday night, partly cloudy. Lows in the upper 50s. Saturday, partly sunny with a 40% chance of showers. Highs in the mid-70s. The 8 to 14 day outlook, from Sunday, September 20th to Saturday, September 26th, calls for near normal temperatures and near normal precipitation. Normal high temperatures across central Pennsylvania during this period range from the mid-60s over the Allegheny Mountains to the low 70s across the lower Susquehanna Valley. Normal lows range from the mid-40s over the Alleghenies to the mid-50s across the lower Susquehanna Valley. Here are the 4 p.m. conditions in the Altoona area. In Altoona, it was partly sunny. The temperature was 82 degrees, the dew point 67, and the relative humidity 60%. The wind was west at 7 miles an hour. The pressure was 29.94 inches and steady. At State College, it was mostly sunny. The temperature was 82 degrees, the dew point 68, and the relative humidity 61%. The wind was northwest at 6 miles an hour. The pressure was 29.91 inches and steady. Now, a few other local conditions. Johnstown, mostly sunny 76, Du Bois, mostly sunny 76, La Trobe, partly sunny 81, Pittsburgh, mostly sunny 82, Erie, cloudy 75, Bradford, mostly sunny 78. To the south and east, York, partly sunny 83, Selins Grove, partly sunny 80, Harrisburg, mostly sunny 83, Philadelphia, partly sunny 83, Baltimore, partly sunny 85, Washington, D.C., mostly sunny 88. Once again, in Altoona, it was 82 degrees under partly sunny skies. And at State College, it was 82 degrees under mostly sunny skies. This is NOAA Weather Radio, All Hazards Station WNG 589. 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Here's the hazardous weather outlook for the following counties: Bedford, Blair, Cambria, and Huntingdon. For today and tonight, narrow bands of heavy showers will be possible until mid to late morning. Ponding of water on roads and in low-lying spots will be possible. In addition, strong to severe thunderstorms with gusty winds and hail are possible later this afternoon and evening. And now the extended outlook for the period Monday through Saturday. The probability for widespread hazardous weather is low. A cold front will move through the Commonwealth later this evening and overnight. A line of scattered showers and thundershowers will accompany this front as it moves over northwestern Pennsylvania, with the showers and thunderstorms tapering off as the front progresses south and east during the first half of the night. Lows tonight will range from the upper 40s across the northern tier to the mid and upper 60s over greater Philadelphia. Drier, fall-like weather is in store for Monday, with partly to mostly sunny skies and a northerly breeze.
High temperatures will range from the mid to upper 60s across the Endless Mountains to the mid 70s over the Pittsburgh and Philadelphia metros. Tuesday looks to also be drier but slightly warmer, possibly hitting 80 in the Pittsburgh metro. Looking towards the rest of the work week, southerly flow will bring warmer air and moisture back across the mid-Atlantic, with chances for showers possible as well. Here is the latest National Weather Service forecast for Blair and Bedford counties, including the city of Altoona. This afternoon, mostly sunny. Near steady temperature around 80. Northwest winds 5 to 10 miles an hour. Tonight, mostly clear before 8 p.m., then a chance of showers between 8 p.m. and 10 p.m. Partly cloudy with a slight chance of showers between 10 p.m. and midnight, then mostly cloudy after midnight. Rainfall amounts less than a tenth of an inch. Lows in the upper 50s. Northwest winds 5 to 10 miles an hour with gusts up to 25 miles an hour. Chance of rain 40%. Monday, not as warm. Sunny. Highs in the lower 70s. North winds 5 to 10 miles an hour with gusts up to 25 miles an hour. Monday night, cooler. Mostly clear. Patchy fog after 2 a.m. Lows in the upper 40s. North winds around 5 miles an hour, becoming northeast after midnight. Here is the latest National Weather Service forecast for Cambria County, including the city of Johnstown. This afternoon, mostly sunny. Near steady temperature in the upper 70s. West winds 5 to 10 miles an hour. Tonight, partly cloudy before 8 p.m., then becoming mostly cloudy. A chance of showers and a slight chance of thunderstorms through midnight. Rainfall amounts between a tenth and a quarter of an inch. Lows in the mid-50s. Northwest winds 5 to 10 miles an hour with gusts up to 30 miles an hour. Chance of rain 50%. Monday, not as warm. Mostly sunny. Highs in the upper 60s. North winds 5 to 10 miles an hour with gusts up to 25 miles an hour. Monday night, mostly clear. Lows in the upper 40s. North winds around 5 miles an hour, becoming southeast after midnight. And now the extended forecast for South Central Pennsylvania. Tuesday, sunny. Highs in the mid-70s. Tuesday night, mostly clear. Lows in the mid-50s. Wednesday, sunny. Highs in the lower 80s. Wednesday night, partly cloudy. Lows in the lower 60s. Thursday, partly sunny with a chance of showers and a slight chance of thunderstorms. Highs in the lower 80s. Chance of rain 50%. Thursday night, mostly cloudy. Lows in the lower 60s. Friday, partly sunny with a chance of showers. Highs in the upper 70s. Chance of rain 40%. Friday night, partly cloudy. Lows in the upper 50s. Saturday, partly sunny with a 40% chance of showers. Highs in the mid-70s. Here is the latest National Weather Service forecast for Blair and Bedford counties, including the city of Altoona. Tonight, mostly clear with a chance of showers before 8 p.m., then partly cloudy with a chance of showers and a slight chance of thunderstorms between 8 p.m. and midnight. Mostly cloudy after midnight. Rainfall amounts less than a tenth of an inch. Lows in the upper 50s. Northwest winds 5 to 10 miles an hour with gusts up to 25 miles an hour. Chance of rain 50%. Monday, sunny. Highs in the lower 70s. North winds 5 to 10 miles an hour with gusts up to 25 miles an hour. Monday night, cooler. Mostly clear. Patchy fog after 2 a.m. Lows in the upper 40s. North winds around 5 miles an hour, becoming northeast after midnight. Tuesday, patchy fog before 8 a.m. Sunny. Highs in the mid-70s. Southeast winds 5 to 10 miles an hour with gusts up to 20 miles an hour. Tuesday night, mostly clear. Lows in the mid-50s. South winds 5 to 10 miles an hour. Here is the latest National Weather Service forecast for Cambria County, including the city of Johnstown. Tonight, partly cloudy before 8 p.m., then becoming mostly cloudy. A chance of showers and a slight chance of thunderstorms before 8 p.m., then showers likely and a chance of thunderstorms between 8 p.m. and 10 p.m.
a slight chance of showers between 10 p.m. and 4 a.m. Some thunderstorms may produce gusty winds and small hail through 10 p.m. Rainfall amounts between a tenth and a quarter of an inch. Lows in the mid-50s. Northwest winds 5 to 10 miles an hour with gusts up to 30 miles an hour. Chance of rain 70%. Monday, mostly sunny. Highs in the upper 60s. North winds 5 to 10 miles an hour with gusts up to 25 miles an hour. Monday night, mostly clear. Lows in the upper 40s. North winds around 5 miles an hour, becoming southeast after midnight. Tuesday,

chance of showers. Lows in the lower 60s. Friday, partly sunny with a chance of showers and a slight chance of thunderstorms. Highs in the upper 70s. Chance of rain 40%. Friday night, partly cloudy. Lows in the upper 50s. Saturday, partly sunny with a 40% chance of showers. Highs in the mid 70s. Saturday night, mostly cloudy with a 40% chance of showers. Lows in the upper 50s. Sunday, partly sunny with a 50% chance of showers. Highs in the mid 70s. The 8 to 14 day outlook, from Monday, September 21st to Sunday, September 27th, calls for above normal temperatures and above normal precipitation. Normal high temperatures across central Pennsylvania during this period range from the mid-60s over the Allegheny Mountains to the low 70s across the lower Susquehanna Valley. Normal lows range from the mid-40s over the Alleghenies to the mid-50s across the lower Susquehanna Valley. Here are the 4 p.m. conditions in the Altoona area. In Altoona, it was partly sunny. The temperature was 82 degrees, the dew point 67, and the relative humidity 60%. The wind was west at 7 miles an hour. The pressure was 29.94 inches and steady. At State College, it was mostly sunny. The temperature was 82 degrees, the dew point 68, and the relative humidity 61%. The wind was northwest at 6 miles an hour. The pressure was 29.91 inches and steady. Now, a few other local conditions. Johnstown, mostly sunny 76, Du Bois, mostly sunny 76, La Trobe, partly sunny 81, Pittsburgh, mostly sunny 82, Erie, cloudy 75, Bradford, mostly sunny 78. To the south and east, York, partly sunny 83, Selins Grove, partly sunny 80, Harrisburg, mostly sunny 83, Philadelphia, partly sunny 83, Baltimore, partly sunny 85, Washington, D.C., mostly sunny 88. Once again, in Altoona, it was 82 degrees under partly sunny skies. And at State College, it was 82 degrees under mostly sunny skies. 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Here's the hazardous weather outlook for the following counties: Bedford, Blair, Cambria, and Huntingdon. For today and tonight, narrow bands of heavy showers will be possible until mid to late morning. Ponding of water on roads and in low-lying spots will be possible. In addition, strong to severe thunderstorms with gusty winds and hail are possible later this afternoon and evening. And now the extended outlook for the period Monday through Saturday. The probability for widespread hazardous weather is low. A cold front will move through the Commonwealth later this evening and overnight. A line of scattered showers and thundershowers will accompany this front as it moves over northwestern Pennsylvania, with the showers and thunderstorms tapering off as the front progresses south and east during the first half of the night. Lows tonight will range from the upper 40s across the northern tier to the mid and upper 60s over greater Philadelphia. Drier, fall-like weather is in store for Monday, with partly to mostly sunny skies and a northerly breeze. High temperatures will range from the mid to upper 60s across the Endless Mountains to the mid 70s over the Pittsburgh and Philadelphia metros. Tuesday looks to also be drier but slightly warmer, possibly hitting 80 in the Pittsburgh metro. Looking towards the rest of the work week, southerly flow will bring warmer air and moisture back across the mid-Atlantic, with chances for showers possible as well. Here is the latest National Weather Service forecast for Blair and Bedford counties, including the city of Altoona. Tonight, mostly clear with a chance of showers before 8 p.m., then partly cloudy with a chance of showers and a slight chance of thunderstorms between 8 p.m. and midnight. Mostly cloudy after midnight. Rainfall amounts less than a tenth of an inch. Lows in the upper 50s. Northwest winds 5 to 10 miles an hour with gusts up to 25 miles an hour. Chance of rain 50%. Monday, sunny. Highs in the lower 70s. North winds 5 to 10 miles an hour with gusts up to 25 miles an hour. Monday night, cooler. Mostly clear. Patchy fog after 2 a.m. Lows in the upper 40s. North winds around 5 miles an hour, becoming northeast after midnight. Tuesday, patchy fog before 8 a.m. Sunny,

highs in the mid-70s. Southeast winds 5 to 10 miles an hour with gusts up to 20 miles an hour. Tuesday night, mostly clear. Lows in the mid-50s. South winds 5 to 10 miles an hour. Here is the latest National Weather Service forecast for Cambria County, including the city of Johnstown. Tonight, partly cloudy before 8 p.m., then becoming mostly cloudy. A chance of showers and a slight chance of thunderstorms before 8 p.m., then showers likely and a chance of thunderstorms between 8 p.m. and 10 p.m. A slight chance of showers between 10 p.m. and 4 a.m. Some thunderstorms may produce gusty winds and small hail through 10 p.m. Rainfall amounts between a tenth and a quarter of an inch. Lows in the mid-50s. Northwest winds 5 to 10 miles an hour with gusts up to 30 miles an hour. Chance of rain 70%. Monday, mostly sunny. Highs in the upper 60s. North winds 5 to 10 miles an hour with gusts up to 25 miles an hour. Monday night, mostly clear. Lows in the upper 40s. North winds around 5 miles an hour, becoming southeast after midnight. Tuesday, sunny. Highs in the lower 70s. Southeast winds 5 to 10 miles an hour with gusts up to 20 miles an hour. Tuesday night, mostly clear. Lows in the mid-50s. South winds 5 to 10 miles an hour. And now the extended forecast for South Central Pennsylvania. Wednesday, sunny. Highs in the lower 80s. Wednesday night, partly cloudy. Lows in the lower 60s. Thursday, partly sunny with a chance of showers and a slight chance of thunderstorms. Highs in the lower 80s. Chance of rain 50%. Thursday night, mostly cloudy with a 20% chance of showers. Lows in the lower 60s. Friday, partly sunny with a chance of showers and a slight chance of thunderstorms. Highs in the upper 70s. Chance of rain 40%. Friday night, partly cloudy. Lows in the upper 50s. Saturday, partly sunny with a 40% chance of showers. Highs in the mid-70s. Saturday night, mostly cloudy with a 40% chance of showers. Lows in the upper 50s. Sunday, partly sunny with a 50% chance of showers. Highs in the mid-70s. The 8 to 14 day outlook, from Monday, September 21st to Sunday, September 27th, calls for above normal temperatures and above normal precipitation. Normal high temperatures across central Pennsylvania during this period range from the mid-60s over the Allegheny Mountains to the low 70s across the lower Susquehanna Valley. Normal lows range from the mid-40s over the Alleghenies to the mid-50s across the lower Susquehanna Valley. Here are the 4 p.m. conditions in the Altoona area. In Altoona, it was partly sunny. The temperature was 82 degrees, the dew point 67, and the relative humidity 60%. The wind was west at 7 miles an hour. The pressure was 29.94 inches and steady. At State College, it was mostly sunny. The temperature was 82 degrees, the dew point 68, and the relative humidity 61%. The wind was northwest at 6 miles an hour. The pressure was 29.91 inches and steady. Now, a few other local conditions. Johnstown, mostly sunny 76, Du Bois, mostly sunny 76, La Trobe, partly sunny 81, Pittsburgh, mostly sunny 82, Erie, cloudy 75, Bradford, mostly sunny 78. To the south and east, York, partly sunny 83, Selins Grove, partly sunny 80, Harrisburg, mostly sunny 83, Philadelphia, partly sunny 83, Baltimore, partly sunny 85, Washington, D.C., mostly sunny 88. Once again, in Altoona, it was 82 degrees under partly sunny skies. And at State College, it was 82 degrees under mostly sunny skies. This is NOAA Weather Radio, All Hazards Station WMG 589. 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Here's the hazardous weather outlook for the following counties: Bedford, Blair, Cambria, and Huntingdon. For today and tonight, narrow bands of heavy showers will be possible until mid to late morning. Ponding of water on roads and in low-lying spots will be possible. In addition, strong to severe thunderstorms with gusty winds and hail are possible later this afternoon and evening.
and now the extended outlook for the period Monday through Saturday. The probability for widespread hazardous weather is low. A cold front will move through the Commonwealth later this evening and overnight. A line of scattered showers and thundershowers will accompany this front as it moves over northwestern Pennsylvania, with the showers and thunderstorms tapering off as the front progresses south and east during the first half of the night. Lows tonight will range from the upper 40s across the northern tier to the mid and upper 60s over greater Philadelphia. Drier, fall-like weather is in store for Monday, with partly to mostly sunny skies and a northerly breeze. High temperatures will range from the mid to upper 60s across the Endless Mountains to the mid-70s over the Pittsburgh and Philadelphia metros. Tuesday looks to also be drier but slightly warmer, possibly hitting 80 in the Pittsburgh metro. Looking towards the rest of the work week, southerly flow will bring warmer air and moisture back across the mid-Atlantic, with chances for showers possible as well. Here is the latest National Weather Service forecast for Blair and Bedford counties, including the city of Altoona. Tonight, mostly clear with a chance of showers before 8 p.m., then partly cloudy with a chance of showers and a slight chance of thunderstorms between 8 p.m. and midnight. Mostly cloudy after midnight. Rainfall amounts less than a tenth of an inch. Lows in the upper 50s. Northwest winds 5 to 10 miles an hour with gusts up to 25 miles an hour. Chance of rain 50%. Monday, sunny. Highs in the lower 70s. North winds 5 to 10 miles an hour with gusts up to 25 miles an hour. Monday night, cooler. Mostly clear. Patchy fog after 2 a.m. Lows in the upper 40s. North winds around 5 miles an hour, becoming northeast after midnight. Tuesday, patchy fog before 8 a.m. Sunny. Highs in the mid-70s. Southeast winds 5 to 10 miles an hour with gusts up to 20 miles an hour. Tuesday night, mostly clear. Lows in the mid-50s. South winds 5 to 10 miles an hour. Here is the latest National Weather Service forecast for Cambria County, including the city of Johnstown. Tonight, partly cloudy before 8 p.m., then becoming mostly cloudy. A chance of showers and a slight chance of thunderstorms before 8 p.m., then showers likely and a chance of thunderstorms between 8 p.m. and 10 p.m. A slight chance of showers between 10 p.m. and 4 a.m. Some thunderstorms may produce gusty winds and small hail through 10 p.m. Rainfall amounts between a tenth and a quarter of an inch. Lows in the mid-50s. Northwest winds 5 to 10 miles an hour with gusts up to 30 miles an hour. Chance of rain 70%. Monday, mostly sunny. Highs in the upper 60s. North winds 5 to 10 miles an hour with gusts up to 25 miles an hour. Monday night, mostly clear. Lows in the upper 40s. North winds around 5 miles an hour, becoming southeast after midnight. Tuesday, sunny. Highs in the lower 70s. Southeast winds 5 to 10 miles an hour with gusts up to 20 miles an hour. Tuesday night, mostly clear. Lows in the mid-50s. South winds 5 to 10 miles an hour. And now the extended forecast for South Central Pennsylvania. Wednesday, sunny. Highs in the lower 80s. Wednesday night, partly cloudy. Lows in the lower 60s. Thursday, partly sunny with a chance of showers and a slight chance of thunderstorms. Highs in the lower 80s. Chance of rain 50%. Thursday night, mostly cloudy with a 20% chance of showers. Lows in the lower 60s. Friday, partly sunny with a chance of showers and a slight chance of thunderstorms. Highs in the upper 70s. Chance of rain 40%. Friday night, partly cloudy. Lows in the upper 50s. Saturday, partly sunny with a 40% chance of showers. Highs in the mid-70s. Saturday night, mostly cloudy with a 40% chance of showers. Lows in the upper 50s. Sunday, partly sunny with a 50% chance of showers. Highs in the mid-70s. The 8 to 14 day outlook, from Monday, September 21st to Sunday, September 27th, calls for above normal temperatures and above normal precipitation. Normal high temperatures across central Pennsylvania during this period range from the mid-60s over the Allegheny Mountains to the low 70s across the lower Susquehanna Valley.
Normal lows range from the mid-40s over the Alleghenies to the mid-50s across the lower Susquehanna Valley. Here are the 4 p.m. conditions in the Altoona area. In Altoona, it was partly sunny. The temperature was 82 degrees, the dew point 67, and the relative humidity 60%. The wind was west at 7 miles an hour. The pressure was 29.94 inches and steady. At State College, it was mostly sunny. The temperature was 82 degrees, the dew point 68, and the relative humidity 61%. The wind was northwest at 6 miles an hour. The pressure was 29.91 inches and steady. Now, a few other local conditions: Johnstown, mostly sunny 76, Du Bois, mostly sunny 76, La Trobe, partly sunny 81, Pittsburgh, mostly sunny 82, Erie, cloudy 75, Bradford, mostly sunny 78. To the south and east, York, partly sunny 83, Selins Grove, partly sunny 80, Harrisburg, mostly sunny 83, Philadelphia, partly sunny 83, Baltimore, partly sunny 85, Washington, D.C., mostly sunny 88. Once again, in Altoona, it was 82 degrees under partly sunny skies. And at State College, it was 82 degrees under mostly sunny skies. This is NOAA Weather Radio, All Hazards Station WNG 589. 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Here's the hazardous weather outlook for the following counties: Bedford, Blair, Cambria, and Huntingdon. For today and tonight, narrow bands of heavy showers will be possible until mid to late morning. Ponding of water on roads and in low-lying spots will be possible. In addition, strong to severe thunderstorms with gusty winds and hail are possible later this afternoon and evening. And now the extended outlook for the period Monday through Saturday. The probability for widespread hazardous weather is low. A cold front will move through the Commonwealth later this evening and overnight. A line of scattered showers and thundershowers will accompany this front as it moves over northwestern Pennsylvania, with the showers and thunderstorms tapering off as the front progresses south and east during the first half of the night. Lows tonight will range from the upper 40s across the northern tier to the mid and upper 60s over greater Philadelphia. Drier, fall-like weather is in store for Monday, with partly to mostly sunny skies and a northerly breeze. High temperatures will range from the mid to upper 60s across the Endless Mountains to the mid-70s over the Pittsburgh and Philadelphia metros. Tuesday looks to also be drier but slightly warmer, possibly hitting 80 in the Pittsburgh metro. Looking towards the rest of the work week, southerly flow will bring warmer air and moisture back across the mid-Atlantic, with chances for showers possible as well. Here is the latest National Weather Service forecast for Blair and Bedford counties, including the city of Altoona. Tonight, mostly clear with a chance of showers before 8 p.m., then partly cloudy with a chance of showers and a slight chance of thunderstorms between 8 p.m. and midnight. Mostly cloudy after midnight. Rainfall amounts less than a tenth of an inch. Lows in the upper 50s. Northwest winds 5 to 10 miles an hour with gusts up to 25 miles an hour. Chance of rain 50%. Monday, sunny. Highs in the lower 70s. North winds 5 to 10 miles an hour with gusts up to 25 miles an hour. Monday night, cooler. Mostly clear. Patchy fog after 2 a.m. Lows in the upper 40s. North winds around 5 miles an hour, becoming northeast after midnight. Tuesday, patchy fog before 8 a.m. Sunny. Highs in the mid-70s. Southeast winds 5 to 10 miles an hour with gusts up to 20 miles an hour. Tuesday night, mostly clear. Lows in the mid-50s. South winds 5 to 10 miles an hour. Here is the latest National Weather Service forecast for Cambria County, including the city of Johnstown. Tonight, partly cloudy before 8 p.m., then becoming mostly cloudy. A chance of showers and a slight chance of thunderstorms before 8 p.m., then showers likely and a chance of thunderstorms between 8 p.m. and 10 p.m. A slight chance of showers between 10 p.m. and 4 a.m. Some thunderstorms may produce gusty winds and small hail through 10 p.m. Rainfall amounts between a tenth and a quarter of an inch. Lows in the mid-50s. Northwest winds 5 to 10 miles an hour with gusts up to 30 miles an hour.
chance of rain 70%. Monday, mostly sunny. Highs in the upper 60s. North winds 5 to 10 miles an hour with gusts up to 25 miles an hour. Monday night, mostly clear. Lows in the upper 40s. North winds around 5 miles an hour, becoming southeast after midnight. Tuesday, sunny. Highs in the lower 70s. Southeast winds 5 to 10 miles an hour with gusts up to 20 miles an hour. Tuesday night, mostly clear. Lows in the mid 50s. South winds 5 to 10 miles an hour. And now the extended forecast for South Central Pennsylvania. Wednesday, sunny. Highs in the lower 80s. Wednesday night, partly cloudy. Lows in the lower 60s. Thursday, partly sunny with a chance of showers and a slight chance of thunderstorms. Highs in the lower 80s. Chance of rain 50%. Thursday night, mostly cloudy with a 20% chance of showers. Lows in the lower 60s. Friday, partly sunny with a chance of showers and a slight chance of thunderstorms. Highs in the upper 70s. Chance of rain 40%. Friday night, partly cloudy. Lows in the upper 50s. Saturday, partly sunny with a 40% chance of showers. Highs in the mid 70s. Saturday night, mostly cloudy with a 40% chance of showers. Lows in the upper 50s. Sunday, partly sunny with a 50% chance of showers. Highs in the mid 70s. The 8 to 14 day outlook, from Monday, September 21st to Sunday, September 27th, calls for above normal temperatures and above normal precipitation. Normal high temperatures across central Pennsylvania during this period range from the mid-60s over the Allegheny Mountains to the low 70s across the lower Susquehanna Valley. Normal lows range from the mid-40s over the Alleghenies to the mid-50s across the lower Susquehanna Valley. Here are the 4 p.m. conditions in the Altoona area. In Altoona, it was partly sunny. The temperature was 82 degrees, the dew point 67, and the relative humidity 60%. The wind was west at 7 miles an hour. The pressure was 29.94 inches and steady. At State College, it was mostly sunny. The temperature was 82 degrees, the dew point 68, and the relative humidity 61%. The wind was northwest at 6 miles an hour. The pressure was 29.91 inches and steady. Now, a few other local conditions. Johnstown, mostly sunny 76, DuBois, mostly sunny 76, La Trobe, partly sunny 81, Pittsburgh, mostly sunny 82, Erie, cloudy 75, Bradford, mostly sunny 78. To the south and east, York, partly sunny 83, Selins Grove, partly sunny 80, Harrisburg, mostly sunny 83, Philadelphia, partly sunny 83, Baltimore, partly sunny 85, Washington, D.C., mostly sunny 88. Once again, in Altoona, it was 82 degrees under partly sunny skies. And at State College, it was 82 degrees under mostly sunny skies. This is NOAA Weather Radio, All Hazards Station WNG 589. 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Here's the hazardous weather outlook for the following counties: Bedford, Blair, Cambria, and Huntingdon. For today and tonight, narrow bands of heavy showers will be possible until mid to late morning. Ponding of water on roads and in low-lying spots will be possible. In addition, strong to severe thunderstorms with gusty winds and hail are possible later this afternoon and evening. And now the extended outlook for the period Monday through Saturday. The probability for widespread hazardous weather is low. A cold front will move through the Commonwealth later this evening and overnight. A line of scattered showers and thundershowers will accompany this front as it moves over northwestern Pennsylvania, with the showers and thunderstorms tapering off as the front progresses south and east during the first half of the night. Lows tonight will range from the upper 40s across the northern tier to the mid and upper 60s over greater Philadelphia. Drier, fall-like weather is in store for Monday, with partly to mostly sunny skies and a northerly breeze. High temperatures will range from the mid to upper 60s across the Endless Mountains to the mid 70s over the Pittsburgh and Philadelphia metros. Tuesday looks to also be drier but slightly warmer, possibly hitting 80 in the Pittsburgh metro.
Looking towards the rest of the work week, southerly flow will bring warmer air and moisture back across the mid-Atlantic, with chances for showers possible as well. Here is the latest National Weather Service forecast for Blair and Bedford counties, including the city of Altoona. Tonight, mostly clear with a chance of showers before 8 p.m., then partly cloudy with a chance of showers and a slight chance of thunderstorms between 8 p.m. and midnight. Mostly cloudy after midnight. Rainfall amounts less than a tenth of an inch. Lows in the upper 50s. Northwest winds 5 to 10 miles an hour with gusts up to 25 miles an hour. Chance of rain 50%. Monday, sunny. Highs in the lower 70s. North winds 5 to 10 miles an hour with gusts up to 25 miles an hour. Monday night, cooler. Mostly clear. Patchy fog after 2 a.m. Lows in the upper 40s. North winds around 5 miles an hour, becoming northeast after midnight. Tuesday, patchy fog before 8 a.m. Sunny. Highs in the mid-70s. Southeast winds 5 to 10 miles an hour with gusts up to 20 miles an hour. Tuesday night, mostly clear. Lows in the mid-50s. South winds 5 to 10 miles an hour. Here is the latest National Weather Service forecast for Cambria County, including the city of Johnstown. Tonight, partly cloudy before 8 p.m., then becoming mostly cloudy. A chance of showers and a slight chance of thunderstorms before 8 p.m., then showers likely and a chance of thunderstorms between 8 p.m. and 10 p.m. A slight chance of showers between 10 p.m. and 4 a.m. Some thunderstorms may produce gusty winds and small hail through 10 p.m. Rainfall amounts between a tenth and a quarter of an inch. Lows in the mid-50s. Northwest winds 5 to 10 miles an hour with gusts up to 30 miles an hour. Chance of rain 70%. Monday, mostly sunny. Highs in the upper 60s. North winds 5 to 10 miles an hour with gusts up to 25 miles an hour. Monday night, mostly clear. Lows in the upper 40s. North winds around 5 miles an hour, becoming southeast after midnight. Tuesday, sunny. Highs in the lower 70s. Southeast winds 5 to 10 miles an hour with gusts up to 20 miles an hour. Tuesday night, mostly clear. Lows in the mid-50s. South winds 5 to 10 miles an hour. And now the extended forecast for South Central Pennsylvania. Wednesday, sunny. Highs in the lower 80s. Wednesday night, partly cloudy. Lows in the lower 60s. Thursday, partly sunny with a chance of showers and a slight chance of thunderstorms. Highs in the lower 80s. Chance of rain 50%. Thursday night, mostly cloudy with a 20% chance of showers. Lows in the lower 60s. Friday, partly sunny with a chance of showers and a slight chance of thunderstorms. Highs in the upper 70s. Chance of rain 40%. Friday night, partly cloudy. Lows in the upper 50s. Saturday, partly sunny with a 40% chance of showers. Highs in the mid-70s. Saturday night, mostly cloudy with a 40% chance of showers. Lows in the upper 50s. Sunday, partly sunny with a 50% chance of showers. Highs in the mid-70s. The 8 to 14 day outlook, from Monday, September 21st to Sunday, September 27th, calls for above normal temperatures and above normal precipitation. Normal high temperatures across central Pennsylvania during this period range from the mid-60s over the Allegheny Mountains to the low 70s across the lower Susquehanna Valley. Normal lows range from the mid-40s over the Alleghenies to the mid-50s across the lower Susquehanna Valley. Here are the 5 p.m. conditions in the Altoona area. In Altoona, it was mostly sunny. The temperature was 81 degrees, the dew point 66, and the relative humidity 60%. The wind was northwest at 10 miles an hour. The pressure was 29.93 inches and falling. At State College, it was mostly sunny. The temperature was 81 degrees, the dew point 68, and the relative humidity 65%. The wind was northwest at 7 miles an hour. The pressure was 29.90 inches and falling. Now, a few other local conditions: Johnstown, sunny 76, Du Bois,
mostly sunny 78, La Trobe, partly sunny 81, Pittsburgh mostly sunny 82, Erie, partly sunny 76, Bradford mostly sunny 77. To the south and east, York, mostly sunny 84, Selins Grove mostly sunny 81, Harrisburg mostly sunny 82, Philadelphia partly sunny 84, Baltimore mostly sunny 88, Washington DC mostly sunny 84. Once again, in Altoona it was 81 degrees under mostly sunny skies. And at State College it was 81 degrees under mostly sunny skies. This is NOAA Weather Radio, All Hazards Station WNG 589. 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Here's the hazardous weather outlook for the following counties: Bedford, Blair, Cambria, and Huntingdon. For today and tonight, narrow bands of heavy showers will be possible until mid to late morning. Ponding of water on roads and in low-lying spots will be possible. In addition, strong to severe thunderstorms with gusty winds and hail are possible later this afternoon and evening. And now the extended outlook for the period Monday through Saturday. The probability for widespread hazardous weather is low. A cold front will move through the Commonwealth later this evening and overnight. A line of scattered showers and thundershowers will accompany this front as it moves over northwestern Pennsylvania, with the showers and thunderstorms tapering off as the front progresses south and east during the first half of the night. Lows tonight will range from the upper 40s across the northern tier to the mid and upper 60s over greater Philadelphia. Drier, fall-like weather is in store for Monday, with partly to mostly sunny skies and a northerly breeze. High temperatures will range from the mid to upper 60s across the Endless Mountains to the mid 70s over the Pittsburgh and Philadelphia metros. Tuesday looks to also be drier but slightly warmer, possibly hitting 80 in the Pittsburgh metro. Looking towards the rest of the work week, southerly flow will bring warmer air and moisture back across the mid-Atlantic, with chances for showers possible as well. Here is the latest National Weather Service forecast for Blair and Bedford counties, including the city of Altoona. Tonight, mostly clear with a chance of showers before 8 p.m., then partly cloudy with a chance of showers and a slight chance of thunderstorms between 8 p.m. and midnight. Mostly cloudy after midnight. Rainfall amounts less than a tenth of an inch. Lows in the upper 50s. Northwest winds 5 to 10 miles an hour with gusts up to 25 miles an hour. Chance of rain 50%. Monday, sunny. Highs in the lower 70s. North winds 5 to 10 miles an hour with gusts up to 25 miles an hour. Monday night, cooler. Mostly clear. Patchy fog after 2 a.m. Lows in the upper 40s. North winds around 5 miles an hour, becoming northeast after midnight. Tuesday, patchy fog before 8 a.m. Sunny. Highs in the mid-70s. Southeast winds 5 to 10 miles an hour with gusts up to 20 miles an hour. Tuesday night, mostly clear. Lows in the mid-50s. South winds 5 to 10 miles an hour. Here is the latest National Weather Service forecast for Cambria County, including the city of Johnstown. Tonight, partly cloudy before 8 p.m., then becoming mostly cloudy. A chance of showers and a slight chance of thunderstorms before 8 p.m., then showers likely and a chance of thunderstorms between 8 p.m. and 10 p.m. A slight chance of showers between 10 p.m. and 4 a.m. Some thunderstorms may produce gusty winds and small hail through 10 p.m. Rainfall amounts between a tenth and a quarter of an inch. Lows in the mid-50s. Northwest winds 5 to 10 miles an hour with gusts up to 30 miles an hour. Chance of rain 70%. Monday, mostly sunny. Highs in the upper 60s. North winds 5 to 10 miles an hour with gusts up to 25 miles an hour. Monday night, mostly clear. Lows in the upper 40s. North winds around 5 miles an hour, becoming southeast after midnight. Tuesday, sunny. Highs in the lower 70s. Southeast winds 5 to 10 miles an hour with gusts up to 20 miles an hour. Tuesday night, mostly clear. Lows in the mid-50s. South winds 5 to 10 miles an hour. And now the extended forecast for South Central Pennsylvania. Wednesday. Sunny. Highs in the lower 80s. Wednesday night, partly cloudy.
lows in the lower 60s. Thursday, partly sunny with a chance of showers and a slight chance of thunderstorms. Highs in the lower 80s. Chance of rain 50%. Thursday night, mostly cloudy with a 20% chance of showers. Lows in the lower 60s. Friday, partly sunny with a chance of showers and a slight chance of thunderstorms. Highs in the upper 70s. Chance of rain 40%. Friday night, partly cloudy. Lows in the upper 50s. Saturday, partly sunny with a 40% chance of showers. Highs in the mid 70s. Saturday night, mostly cloudy with a 40% chance of showers. Lows in the upper 50s. Sunday, partly sunny with a 50% chance of showers. Highs in the mid 70s. The 8 to 14 day outlook, from Monday, September 21st to Sunday, September 27th, calls for above normal temperatures and above normal precipitation. Normal high temperatures across central Pennsylvania during this period range from the mid-60s over the Allegheny Mountains to the low 70s across the lower Susquehanna Valley. Normal lows range from the mid-40s over the Alleghenies to the mid-50s across the lower Susquehanna Valley. Here are the 5 p.m. conditions in the Altoona area. In Altoona, it was mostly sunny. The temperature was 81 degrees, the dew point 66, and the relative humidity 60%. The wind was northwest at 10 miles an hour. The pressure was 29.93 inches and falling. At State College, it was mostly sunny. The temperature was 81 degrees, the dew point 68, and the relative humidity 65%. The wind was northwest at 7 miles an hour. The pressure was 29.90 inches and falling. Now, a few other local conditions: Johnstown, sunny 76, Dubois, mostly sunny 78, Latrobe, partly sunny 81, Pittsburgh, mostly sunny 82, Erie, partly sunny 76, Bradford, mostly sunny 77. To the south and east, York, mostly sunny 84, Selins Grove, mostly sunny 81, Harrisburg, mostly sunny 82, Philadelphia, partly sunny 84, Baltimore, mostly sunny 88, Washington, D.C., mostly sunny 84. Once again, in Altoona, it was 81 degrees under mostly sunny skies. And at State College, it was 81 degrees under mostly sunny skies. This is NOAA Weather Radio, All Hazards Station WMG 589. 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Here's the hazardous weather outlook for the following counties: Bedford, Blair, Cambria, and Huntingdon. For today and tonight, narrow bands of heavy showers will be possible until mid to late morning. Ponding of water on roads and in low-lying spots will be possible. In addition, strong to severe thunderstorms with gusty winds and hail are possible later this afternoon and evening. And now the extended outlook for the period Monday through Saturday. The probability for widespread hazardous weather is low. A cold front will move through the Commonwealth later this evening and overnight. A line of scattered showers and thundershowers will accompany this front as it moves over northwestern Pennsylvania, with the showers and thunderstorms tapering off as the front progresses south and east during the first half of the night. Lows tonight will range from the upper 40s across the northern tier to the mid and upper 60s over greater Philadelphia. Drier, fall-like weather is in store for Monday, with partly to mostly sunny skies and a northerly breeze. High temperatures will range from the mid to upper 60s across the Endless Mountains to the mid 70s over the Pittsburgh and Philadelphia metros. Tuesday looks to also be drier but slightly warmer, possibly hitting 80 in the Pittsburgh metro. Looking towards the rest of the work week, southerly flow will bring warmer air and moisture back across the mid-Atlantic, with chances for showers possible as well. Here is the latest National Weather Service forecast for Blair and Bedford counties, including the city of Altoona. Tonight, mostly clear with a chance of showers before 8 p.m., then partly cloudy with a chance of showers and a slight chance of thunderstorms between 8 p.m. and midnight. Mostly cloudy after midnight. Rainfall amounts less than a tenth of an inch. Lows in the upper 50s. Northwest winds 5 to 10 miles an hour with gusts up to 25 miles an hour. Chance of rain 50%. Monday, sunny. Highs in the lower 70s. North winds 5 to 10 miles an hour with gusts up to 25 miles an hour. Monday night, cooler.
mostly clear. Patchy fog after 2 a.m. Lows in the upper 40s. North winds around 5 miles an hour, becoming northeast after midnight. Tuesday, patchy fog before 8 a.m. Sunny. Highs in the mid-70s. Southeast winds 5 to 10 miles an hour with gusts up to 20 miles an hour. Tuesday night, mostly clear. Lows in the mid-50s. South winds 5 to 10 miles an hour. Here is the latest National Weather Service forecast for Cambria County, including the city of Johnstown. Tonight, partly cloudy before 8 p.m., then becoming mostly cloudy. A chance of showers and a slight chance of thunderstorms before 8 p.m., then showers likely and a chance of thunderstorms between 8 p.m. and 10 p.m. A slight chance of showers between 10 p.m. and 4 a.m. Some thunderstorms may produce gusty winds and small hail through 10 p.m. Rainfall amounts between a tenth and a quarter of an inch. Lows in the mid-50s. Northwest winds 5 to 10 miles an hour with gusts up to 30 miles an hour. Chance of rain 70%. Monday, mostly sunny. Highs in the upper 60s. North winds 5 to 10 miles an hour with gusts up to 25 miles an hour. Monday night, mostly clear. Lows in the upper 40s. North winds around 5 miles an hour, becoming southeast after midnight. Tuesday, sunny. Highs in the lower 70s. Southeast winds 5 to 10 miles an hour with gusts up to 20 miles an hour. Tuesday night, mostly clear. Lows in the mid-50s. South winds 5 to 10 miles an hour. And now the extended forecast for South Central Pennsylvania. Wednesday, sunny. Highs in the lower 80s. Wednesday night, partly cloudy. Lows in the lower 60s. Thursday, partly sunny with a chance of showers and a slight chance of thunderstorms. Highs in the lower 80s. Chance of rain 50%. Thursday night, mostly cloudy with a 20% chance of showers. Lows in the lower 60s. Friday, partly sunny with a chance of showers and a slight chance of thunderstorms. Highs in the upper 70s. Chance of rain 40%. Friday night, partly cloudy. Lows in the upper 50s. Saturday, partly sunny with a 40% chance of showers. Highs in the mid-70s. Saturday night, mostly cloudy with a 40% chance of showers. Lows in the upper 50s. Sunday, partly sunny with a 50% chance of showers. Highs in the mid-70s. The 8 to 14 day outlook, from Monday, September 21st to Sunday, September 27th, calls for above normal temperatures and above normal precipitation. Normal high temperatures across central Pennsylvania during this period range from the mid-60s over the Allegheny Mountains to the low 70s across the lower Susquehanna Valley. Normal lows range from the mid-40s over the Alleghenies to the mid-50s across the lower Susquehanna Valley. Here are the 5 p.m. conditions in the Altoona area. In Altoona, it was mostly sunny. The temperature was 81 degrees, the dew point 66, and the relative humidity 60%. The wind was northwest at 10 miles an hour. The pressure was 29.93 inches and falling. At State College, it was mostly sunny. The temperature was 81 degrees, the dew point 68, and the relative humidity 65%. The wind was northwest at 7 miles an hour. The pressure was 29.90 inches and falling. Now, a few other local conditions: Johnstown, sunny 76, Dubois, mostly sunny 78, La Trobe, partly sunny 81, Pittsburgh, mostly sunny 82, Erie, partly sunny 76, Bradford, mostly sunny 77. To the south and east, York, mostly sunny 84, Selins Grove, mostly sunny 81, Harrisburg, mostly sunny 82, Philadelphia, partly sunny 84, Baltimore, mostly sunny 88, Washington, D.C., mostly sunny 84. Once again, in Altoona, it was 81 degrees under mostly sunny skies. And at State College, it was 81 degrees under mostly sunny skies. This is NOAA Weather Radio, All Hazards Station WNG 589. 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Here's the hazardous weather outlook for the following counties: Bedford, Blair, Cambria, and Huntingdon.
for today and tonight. Narrow bands of heavy showers will be possible until mid to late morning. Ponding of water on roads and in low-lying spots will be possible. In addition, strong to severe thunderstorms with gusty winds and hail are possible later this afternoon and evening. And now the extended outlook for the period Monday through Saturday. The probability for widespread hazardous weather is low. A cold front will move through the Commonwealth later this evening and overnight. A line of scattered showers and thundershowers will accompany this front as it moves over northwestern Pennsylvania, with the showers and thunderstorms tapering off as the front progresses south and east during the first half of the night. Lows tonight will range from the upper 40s across the northern tier to the mid and upper 60s over greater Philadelphia. Drier, fall-like weather is in store for Monday, with partly to mostly sunny skies and a northerly breeze. High temperatures will range from the mid to upper 60s across the Endless Mountains to the mid 70s over the Pittsburgh and Philadelphia metros. Tuesday looks to also be drier but slightly warmer, possibly hitting 80 in the Pittsburgh metro. Looking towards the rest of the work week, southerly flow will bring warmer air and moisture back across the mid-Atlantic, with chances for showers possible as well. Here is the latest National Weather Service forecast for Blair and Bedford counties, including the city of Altoona. Tonight, mostly clear with a chance of showers before 8 p.m., then partly cloudy with a chance of showers and a slight chance of thunderstorms between 8 p.m. and midnight. Mostly cloudy after midnight. Rainfall amounts less than a tenth of an inch. Lows in the upper 50s. Northwest winds 5 to 10 miles an hour with gusts up to 25 miles an hour. Chance of rain 50%. Monday, sunny. Highs in the lower 70s. North winds 5 to 10 miles an hour with gusts up to 25 miles an hour. Monday night, cooler. Mostly clear. Patchy fog after 2 a.m. Lows in the upper 40s. North winds around 5 miles an hour, becoming northeast after midnight. Tuesday, patchy fog before 8 a.m. Sunny. Highs in the mid 70s. Southeast winds 5 to 10 miles an hour with gusts up to 20 miles an hour. Tuesday night, mostly clear. Lows in the mid-50s. South winds 5 to 10 miles an hour. Here is the latest National Weather Service forecast for Cambria County, including the city of Johnstown. Tonight, partly cloudy before 8 p.m., then becoming mostly cloudy. A chance of showers and a slight chance of thunderstorms before 8 p.m., then showers likely and a chance of thunderstorms between 8 p.m. and 10 p.m. A slight chance of showers between 10 p.m. and 4 a.m. Some thunderstorms may produce gusty winds and small hail through 10 p.m. Rainfall amounts between a tenth and a quarter of an inch. Lows in the mid-50s. Northwest winds 5 to 10 miles an hour with gusts up to 30 miles an hour. Chance of rain 70%. Monday, mostly sunny. Highs in the upper 60s. North winds 5 to 10 miles an hour with gusts up to 25 miles an hour. Monday night, mostly clear. Lows in the upper 40s. North winds around 5 miles an hour, becoming southeast after midnight. Tuesday, sunny. Highs in the lower 70s. Southeast winds 5 to 10 miles an hour with gusts up to 20 miles an hour. Tuesday night, mostly clear. Lows in the mid-50s. South winds 5 to 10 miles an hour. And now the extended forecast for South Central Pennsylvania. Wednesday, sunny. Highs in the lower 80s. Wednesday night, partly cloudy. Lows in the lower 60s. Thursday, partly sunny with a chance of showers and a slight chance of thunderstorms. Highs in the lower 80s. Chance of rain 50%. Thursday night, mostly cloudy with a 20% chance of showers. Lows in the lower 60s. Friday, partly sunny with a chance of showers and a slight chance of thunderstorms. Highs in the upper 70s. Chance of rain 40%. Friday night, partly cloudy. Lows in the upper 50s. Saturday, partly sunny with a 40% chance of showers. Highs in the mid 70s. Saturday night, mostly cloudy with a 40% chance of showers. Lows in the upper 50s. Sunday, partly sunny with a 50% chance of showers. Highs in the mid-70s.
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Broadcasts originate from the National Weather Service in State College and are transmitted from the tower facilities provided by the Blair County Emergency Management Agency in Frankstown on a frequency of 162.425 MHz. We are located at Innovation Park in State College. 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Properly set weather radios, with the alarm device, will alert you when severe weather warnings or watches are issued. Programming on this station will be temporarily changed during severe weather, to bring you the latest information. Warnings and safety information from the National Weather Service may someday save your life or protect your property. The 8 to 14 day outlook, from Monday, September 21st to Sunday, September 27th, calls for above normal temperatures and above normal precipitation. Normal high temperatures across central Pennsylvania during this period range from the mid-60s over the Allegheny Mountains to the low 70s across the lower Susquehanna Valley. Normal lows range from the mid-40s over the Alleghenies to the mid-50s across the lower Susquehanna Valley. Here are the 5 p.m. conditions in the Altoona area. In Altoona, it was mostly sunny. The temperature was 81 degrees, the dew point 66, and the relative humidity 60%. The wind was northwest at 10 miles an hour. The pressure was 29.93 inches and falling. At State College, it was mostly sunny. The temperature was 81 degrees, the dew point 68, and the relative humidity 65%. The wind was northwest at 7 miles an hour. The pressure was 29.90 inches and falling. Now, a few other local conditions: Johnstown, sunny 76, Dubois, mostly sunny 78, La Trobe, partly sunny 81, Pittsburgh, mostly sunny 82, Erie, partly sunny 76, Bradford, mostly sunny 77. To the south and east, York, mostly sunny 84, Selins Grove, mostly sunny 81, Harrisburg, mostly sunny 82, Philadelphia, partly sunny 84, Baltimore, mostly sunny 88, Washington, D.C., mostly sunny 84. Once again, in Altoona, it was 81 degrees under mostly sunny skies. And at State College, it was 81 degrees under mostly sunny skies. This is NOAA Weather Radio, All Hazards Station WNG 589. 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Here's the hazardous weather outlook for the following counties: Bedford, Blair, Cambria, and Huntingdon. For today and tonight, narrow bands of heavy showers will be possible until mid to late morning. Ponding of water on roads and in low-lying spots will be possible. In addition, strong to severe thunderstorms with gusty winds and hail are possible later this afternoon and evening. And now the extended outlook for the period Monday through Saturday. The probability for widespread hazardous weather is low. The Altoona climate summary for this evening, as of 5 p.m., September 13, 2026. Today's high temperature was 82 degrees and the low 69 degrees. 0.06 inches of precipitation fell today, which brings the monthly total to 2.46 inches. The record high for tomorrow is 94, which occurred in 1952, and the record low is 35, which occurred in 1963. Sunset tonight is at 7:25 p.m. Sunrise tomorrow is at 6:53 a.m. A cold front will move through the Commonwealth later this evening and overnight. A line of scattered showers and thundershowers will accompany this front as it moves over northwestern Pennsylvania, with the showers and thunderstorms tapering off as the front progresses south and east during the first half of the night. Lows tonight will range from the upper 40s across the northern tier to the mid and upper 60s over greater Philadelphia. Drier, fall-like weather is in store for Monday, with partly to mostly sunny skies and a northerly breeze. High temperatures will range from the mid to upper 60s across the Endless Mountains to the mid 70s over the Pittsburgh and Philadelphia metros. Tuesday looks to also be drier but slightly warmer, possibly hitting 80 in the Pittsburgh metro. Looking towards the rest of the work week, southerly flow will bring warmer air and moisture back across the mid-Atlantic, with chances for showers possible as well. Here is the latest National Weather Service forecast for Blair and Bedford counties, including the city of Altoona. Tonight, mostly clear with a chance of showers before 8 p.m., then partly cloudy with a chance of showers and a slight chance of thunderstorms between 8 p.m. and midnight.
mostly cloudy after midnight. Rainfall amounts less than a tenth of an inch. Lows in the upper 50s. Northwest winds 5 to 10 miles an hour with gusts up to 25 miles an hour. Chance of rain 50%. Monday, sunny. Highs in the lower 70s. North winds 5 to 10 miles an hour with gusts up to 25 miles an hour. Monday night, cooler. Mostly clear. Patchy fog after 2 a.m. Lows in the upper 40s. North winds around 5 miles an hour, becoming northeast after midnight. Tuesday, patchy fog before 8 a.m. Sunny. Highs in the mid-70s. Southeast winds 5 to 10 miles an hour with gusts up to 20 miles an hour. Tuesday night, mostly clear. Lows in the mid-50s. South winds 5 to 10 miles an hour. Here is the latest National Weather Service forecast for Cambria County, including the city of Johnstown. Tonight, partly cloudy before 8 p.m., then becoming mostly cloudy. A chance of showers and a slight chance of thunderstorms before 8 p.m., then showers likely and a chance of thunderstorms between 8 p.m. and 10 p.m. A slight chance of showers between 10 p.m. and 4 a.m. Some thunderstorms may produce gusty winds and small hail through 10 p.m. Rainfall amounts between a tenth and a quarter of an inch. Lows in the mid-50s. Northwest winds 5 to 10 miles an hour with gusts up to 30 miles an hour. Chance of rain 70%. Monday, mostly sunny. Highs in the upper 60s. North winds 5 to 10 miles an hour with gusts up to 25 miles an hour. Monday night, mostly clear. Lows in the upper 40s. North winds around 5 miles an hour, becoming southeast after midnight. Tuesday, sunny. Highs in the lower 70s. Southeast winds 5 to 10 miles an hour with gusts up to 20 miles an hour. Tuesday night, mostly clear. Lows in the mid-50s. South winds 5 to 10 miles an hour. And now the extended forecast for South Central Pennsylvania. Wednesday, sunny. Highs in the lower 80s. Wednesday night, partly cloudy. Lows in the lower 60s. Thursday, partly sunny with a chance of showers and a slight chance of thunderstorms. Highs in the lower 80s. Chance of rain 50%. Thursday night, mostly cloudy with a 20% chance of showers. Lows in the lower 60s. Friday, partly sunny with a chance of showers and a slight chance of thunderstorms. Highs in the upper 70s. Chance of rain 40%. Friday night, partly cloudy. Lows in the upper 50s. Saturday, partly sunny with a 40% chance of showers. Highs in the mid-70s. Saturday night, mostly cloudy with a 40% chance of showers. Lows in the upper 50s. Sunday, partly sunny with a 50% chance of showers. Highs in the mid-70s. The 8 to 14 day outlook, from Monday, September 21st to Sunday, September 27th, calls for above normal temperatures and above normal precipitation. Normal high temperatures across central Pennsylvania during this period range from the mid-60s over the Allegheny Mountains to the low 70s across the lower Susquehanna Valley. Normal lows range from the mid-40s over the Alleghenies to the mid-50s across the lower Susquehanna Valley. Here are the 5 p.m. conditions in the Altoona area. In Altoona, it was mostly sunny. The temperature was 81 degrees, the dew point 66, and the relative humidity 60%. The wind was northwest at 10 miles an hour. The pressure was 29.93 inches and falling. At State College, it was mostly sunny. The temperature was 81 degrees, the dew point 68, and the relative humidity 65%. The wind was northwest at 7 miles an hour. The pressure was 29.90 inches and falling. Now, a few other local conditions: Johnstown, sunny 76, Dubois, mostly sunny 78, Latrobe, partly sunny 81, Pittsburgh, mostly sunny 82, Erie, partly sunny 76, Bradford, mostly sunny 77. To the south and east, York, mostly sunny 84, Selins Grove, mostly sunny 81, Harrisburg, mostly sunny 82, Philadelphia, partly sunny 84, Baltimore, mostly sunny 88, Washington, D.C., mostly sunny 84.
Once again, in Altoona it was 81 degrees under mostly sunny skies. And at State College it was 81 degrees under mostly sunny skies. This is NOAA Weather Radio, All Hazards Station.

Temperature was 82 degrees and the low 69 degrees. 0.06 inches of precipitation fell today, which brings the monthly total to 2.46 inches. The record high for tomorrow is 94, which occurred in 1952, and the record low is 35, which occurred in 1963. Sunset tonight is at 7:25 p.m. Sunrise tomorrow is at 6:53 a.m. A cold front will move through the Commonwealth later this evening and overnight. A line of scattered showers and thundershowers will accompany this front as it moves over northwestern Pennsylvania, with the showers and thunderstorms tapering off as the front progresses south and east during the first half of the night. Lows tonight will range from the upper 40s across the northern tier to the mid and upper 60s over greater Philadelphia. Drier, fall-like weather is in store for Monday, with partly to mostly sunny skies and a northerly breeze. High temperatures will range from the mid to upper 60s across the Endless Mountains to the mid 70s over the Pittsburgh and Philadelphia metros. Tuesday looks to also be drier but slightly warmer, possibly hitting 80 in the Pittsburgh metro. Looking towards the rest of the work week, southerly flow will bring warmer air and moisture back across the mid-Atlantic, with chances for showers possible as well. Here is the latest National Weather Service forecast for Blair and Bedford counties, including the city of Altoona. Tonight, mostly clear with a chance of showers before 8 p.m., then partly cloudy with a chance of showers and a slight chance of thunderstorms between 8 p.m. and midnight. Mostly cloudy after midnight. Rainfall amounts less than a tenth of an inch. Lows in the upper 50s. Northwest winds 5 to 10 miles an hour with gusts up to 25 miles an hour. Chance of rain 50%. Monday, sunny. Highs in the lower 70s. North winds 5 to 10 miles an hour with gusts up to 25 miles an hour. Monday night, cooler. Mostly clear. Patchy fog after 2 a.m. Lows in the upper 40s. North winds around 5 miles an hour, becoming northeast after midnight. Tuesday, patchy fog before 8 a.m. Sunny. Highs in the mid 70s. Southeast winds 5 to 10 miles an hour with gusts up to 20 miles an hour. Tuesday night, mostly clear. Lows in the mid-50s. South winds 5 to 10 miles an hour. Here is the latest National Weather Service forecast for Cambria County, including the city of Johnstown. Tonight, partly cloudy before 8 p.m., then becoming mostly cloudy. A chance of showers and a slight chance of thunderstorms before 8 p.m., then showers likely and a chance of thunderstorms between 8 p.m. and 10 p.m. A slight chance of showers between 10 p.m. and 4 a.m. Some thunderstorms may produce gusty winds and small hail through 10 p.m. Rainfall amounts between a tenth and a quarter of an inch. Lows in the mid-50s. Northwest winds 5 to 10 miles an hour with gusts up to 30 miles an hour. Chance of rain 70%. Monday, mostly sunny. Highs in the upper 60s. North winds 5 to 10 miles an hour with gusts up to 25 miles an hour. Monday night, mostly clear. Lows in the upper 40s. North winds around 5 miles an hour, becoming southeast after midnight. Tuesday, sunny. Highs in the lower 70s. Southeast winds 5 to 10 miles an hour with gusts up to 20 miles an hour. Tuesday night, mostly clear. Lows in the mid-50s. South winds 5 to 10 miles an hour. And now the extended forecast for South Central Pennsylvania. Wednesday, sunny. Highs in the lower 80s. Wednesday night, partly cloudy. Lows in the lower 60s. Thursday, partly sunny with a chance of showers and a slight chance of thunderstorms. Highs in the lower 80s. Chance of rain 50%. Thursday night, mostly cloudy with a 20% chance of showers. Lows in the lower 60s. Friday, partly sunny with a chance of showers and a slight chance of thunderstorms. Highs in the upper 70s. Chance of rain 40%. Friday night, partly cloudy. Lows in the upper 50s. Saturday, partly sunny with a 40% chance of showers. Highs in the mid 70s. Saturday night, mostly cloudy with a 40% chance of showers. Lows in the upper 50s. Sunday, partly sunny with a 50% chance of showers. Highs in the mid 70s.

to 14-day outlook from Monday, September 21st to Sunday, September 27th calls for above normal temperatures and above normal precipitation. Normal high temperatures across central Pennsylvania during this period range from the mid-60s over the Allegheny Mountains to the low 70s across the lower Susquehanna Valley. Normal lows range from the mid-40s over the Alleghenies to the mid-50s across the lower Susquehanna Valley. Here are the 5 p.m. conditions in the Altoona area. In Altoona, it was mostly sunny. The temperature was 81 degrees, the dew point 66, and the relative humidity 60%. The wind was northwest at 10 miles an hour. The pressure was 29.93 inches and falling. At State College, it was mostly sunny. The temperature was 81 degrees, the dew point 68, and the relative humidity 65%. The wind was northwest at 7 miles an hour. The pressure was 29.90 inches and falling. Now, a few other local conditions: Johnstown, sunny 76, Dubois, mostly sunny 78, Latrobe, partly sunny 81, Pittsburgh, mostly sunny 82, Erie, partly sunny 76, Bradford, mostly sunny 77. To the south and east, York, mostly sunny 84, Selins Grove, mostly sunny 81, Harrisburg, mostly sunny 82, Philadelphia, partly sunny 84, Baltimore, mostly sunny 88, Washington, D.C., mostly sunny 84. Once again, in Altoona, it was 81 degrees under mostly sunny skies. And at State College, it was 81 degrees under mostly sunny skies. This is NOAA Weather Radio, All Hazards Station WNG 589. 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Here's the hazardous weather outlook for the following counties: Bedford, Blair, Cambria, and Huntingdon. For today and tonight, narrow bands of heavy showers will be possible until mid to late morning. Ponding of water on roads and in low-lying spots will be possible. In addition, strong to severe thunderstorms with gusty winds and hail are possible later this afternoon and evening. And now the extended outlook for the period Monday through Saturday. The probability for widespread hazardous weather is low. The Altoona climate summary for this evening, as of 5 p.m., September 13, 2026. Today's high temperature was 82 degrees and the low 69 degrees. 0.06 inches of precipitation fell today, which brings the monthly total to 2.46 inches. The record high for tomorrow is 94, which occurred in 1952, and the record low is 35, which occurred in 1963. Sunset tonight is at 7:25 p.m. Sunrise tomorrow is at 6:53 a.m. A cold front will move through the Commonwealth later this evening and overnight. A line of scattered showers and thundershowers will accompany this front as it moves over northwestern Pennsylvania, with the showers and thunderstorms tapering off as the front progresses south and east during the first half of the night. Lows tonight will range from the upper 40s across the northern tier to the mid and upper 60s over greater Philadelphia. Drier, fall-like weather is in store for Monday, with partly to mostly sunny skies and a northerly breeze. High temperatures will range from the mid to upper 60s across the Endless Mountains to the mid-70s over the Pittsburgh and Philadelphia metros. Tuesday looks to also be drier but slightly warmer, possibly hitting 80 in the Pittsburgh metro. Looking towards the rest of the work week, southerly flow will bring warmer air and moisture back across the mid-Atlantic, with chances for showers possible as well. Here is the latest National Weather Service forecast for Blair and Bedford counties, including the city of Altoona. Tonight, mostly clear with a chance of showers before 8 p.m., then partly cloudy with a chance of showers and a slight chance of thunderstorms between 8 p.m. and midnight. Mostly cloudy after midnight. Rainfall amounts less than a tenth of an inch. Lows in the upper 50s. Northwest winds 5 to 10 miles an hour with gusts up to 25 miles an hour. Chance of rain 50%. Monday, sunny. Highs in the lower 70s. North winds 5 to 10 miles an hour with gusts up to 25 miles an hour. Monday night, cooler. Mostly clear. Patchy fog after 2 a.m. Lows in the upper 40s. North winds around 5 miles an hour, becoming northeast after midnight. Tuesday, patchy fog before 8 a.m. Sunny. Highs in the mid-70s.
southeast winds 5 to 10 miles an hour with gusts up to 20 miles an hour. Tuesday night, mostly clear. Lows in the mid-50s. South winds 5 to 10 miles an hour. Here is the latest National Weather Service forecast for Cambria County, including the city of Johnstown. Tonight, partly cloudy before 8 p.m., then becoming mostly cloudy. A chance of showers and a slight chance of thunderstorms before 8 p.m., then showers likely and a chance of thunderstorms between 8 p.m. and 10 p.m. A slight chance of showers between 10 p.m. and 4 a.m. Some thunderstorms may produce gusty winds and small hail through 10 p.m. Rainfall amounts between a tenth and a quarter of an inch. Lows in the mid-50s. Northwest winds 5 to 10 miles an hour with gusts up to 30 miles an hour. Chance of rain 70%. Monday, mostly sunny. Highs in the upper 60s. North winds 5 to 10 miles an hour with gusts up to 25 miles an hour. Monday night, mostly clear. Lows in the upper 40s. North winds around 5 miles an hour, becoming southeast after midnight. Tuesday, sunny. Highs in the lower 70s. Southeast winds 5 to 10 miles an hour with gusts up to 20 miles an hour. Tuesday night, mostly clear. Lows in the mid-50s. South winds 5 to 10 miles an hour. And now the extended forecast for South Central Pennsylvania. Wednesday, sunny. Highs in the lower 80s. Wednesday night, partly cloudy. Lows in the lower 60s. Thursday, partly sunny with a chance of showers and a slight chance of thunderstorms. Highs in the lower 80s. Chance of rain 50%. Thursday night, mostly cloudy with a 20% chance of showers. Lows in the lower 60s. Friday, partly sunny with a chance of showers and a slight chance of thunderstorms. Highs in the upper 70s. Chance of rain 40%. Friday night, partly cloudy. Lows in the upper 50s. Saturday, partly sunny with a 40% chance of showers. Highs in the mid-70s. Saturday night, mostly cloudy with a 40% chance of showers. Lows in the upper 50s. Sunday, partly sunny with a 50% chance of showers. Highs in the mid-70s. The 8 to 14 day outlook, from Monday, September 21st to Sunday, September 27th, calls for above normal temperatures and above normal precipitation. Normal high temperatures across central Pennsylvania during this period range from the mid-60s over the Allegheny Mountains to the low 70s across the lower Susquehanna Valley. Normal lows range from the mid-40s over the Alleghenies to the mid-50s across the lower Susquehanna Valley. Here are the 5 p.m. conditions in the Altoona area. In Altoona, it was mostly sunny. The temperature was 81 degrees, the dew point 66, and the relative humidity 60%. The wind was northwest at 10 miles an hour. The pressure was 29.93 inches and falling. At State College, it was mostly sunny. The temperature was 81 degrees, the dew point 68, and the relative humidity 65%. The wind was northwest at 7 miles an hour. The pressure was 29.90 inches and falling. Now, a few other local conditions: Johnstown, sunny 76, DuBois, mostly sunny 78, Latrobe, partly sunny 81, Pittsburgh, mostly sunny 82, Erie, partly sunny 76, Bradford, mostly sunny 77. To the south and east, York, mostly sunny 84, Selins Grove, mostly sunny 81, Harrisburg, mostly sunny 82, Philadelphia, partly sunny 84, Baltimore, mostly sunny 88, Washington, D.C., mostly sunny 84. Once again, in Altoona, it was 81 degrees under mostly sunny skies. And at State College, it was 81 degrees under mostly sunny skies. This is NOAA Weather Radio, All Hazards Station WNG 589. 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Here's the hazardous weather outlook for the following counties: Bedford, Blair, Cambria, and Huntingdon. For today and tonight, narrow bands of heavy showers will be possible until mid to late morning. Ponding of water on roads and in low-lying spots will be possible. In addition, strong to severe thunderstorms with gusty winds and hail are possible later this afternoon and evening.
and now the extended outlook for the period Monday through Saturday. The probability for widespread hazardous weather is low. The Altoona climate summary for this evening, as of 5 p.m., September 13, 2026. Today's high temperature was 82 degrees and the low 69 degrees. 0.06 inches of precipitation fell today, which brings the monthly total to 2.46 inches. The record high for tomorrow is 94, which occurred in 1952, and the record low is 35, which occurred in 1963. Sunset tonight is at 7:25 p.m. Sunrise tomorrow is at 6:53 a.m. A cold front will move through the Commonwealth later this evening and overnight. A line of scattered showers and thundershowers will accompany this front as it moves over northwestern Pennsylvania, with the showers and thunderstorms tapering off as the front progresses south and east during the first half of the night. Lows tonight will range from the upper 40s across the northern tier to the mid and upper 60s over greater Philadelphia. Drier, fall-like weather is in store for Monday, with partly to mostly sunny skies and a northerly breeze. High temperatures will range from the mid to upper 60s across the Endless Mountains to the mid-70s over the Pittsburgh and Philadelphia metros. Tuesday looks to also be drier but slightly warmer, possibly hitting 80 in the Pittsburgh metro. Looking towards the rest of the work week, southerly flow will bring warmer air and moisture back across the mid-Atlantic, with chances for showers possible as well. Here is the latest National Weather Service forecast for Blair and Bedford counties, including the city of Altoona. Tonight, mostly clear with a chance of showers before 8 p.m., then partly cloudy with a chance of showers and a slight chance of thunderstorms between 8 p.m. and midnight. Mostly cloudy after midnight. Rainfall amounts less than a tenth of an inch. Lows in the upper 50s. Northwest winds 5 to 10 miles an hour with gusts up to 25 miles an hour. Chance of rain 50%. Monday, sunny. Highs in the lower 70s. North winds 5 to 10 miles an hour with gusts up to 25 miles an hour. Monday night, cooler. Mostly clear. Patchy fog after 2 a.m. Lows in the upper 40s. North winds around 5 miles an hour, becoming northeast after midnight. Tuesday, patchy fog before 8 a.m. Sunny. Highs in the mid-70s. Southeast winds 5 to 10 miles an hour with gusts up to 20 miles an hour. Tuesday night, mostly clear. Lows in the mid-50s. South winds 5 to 10 miles an hour. Here is the latest National Weather Service forecast for Cambria County, including the city of Johnstown. Tonight, partly cloudy before 8 p.m., then becoming mostly cloudy. A chance of showers and a slight chance of thunderstorms before 8 p.m., then showers likely and a chance of thunderstorms between 8 p.m. and 10 p.m. A slight chance of showers between 10 p.m. and 4 a.m. Some thunderstorms may produce gusty winds and small hail through 10 p.m. Rainfall amounts between a tenth and a quarter of an inch. Lows in the mid-50s. Northwest winds 5 to 10 miles an hour with gusts up to 30 miles an hour. Chance of rain 70%. Monday, mostly sunny. Highs in the upper 60s. North winds 5 to 10 miles an hour with gusts up to 25 miles an hour. Monday night, mostly clear. Lows in the upper 40s. North winds around 5 miles an hour, becoming southeast after midnight. Tuesday, sunny. Highs in the lower 70s. Southeast winds 5 to 10 miles an hour with gusts up to 20 miles an hour. Tuesday night, mostly clear. Lows in the mid-50s. South winds 5 to 10 miles an hour. And now the extended forecast for South Central Pennsylvania. Wednesday, sunny. Highs in the lower 80s. Wednesday night, partly cloudy. Lows in the lower 60s. Thursday, partly sunny with a chance of showers and a slight chance of thunderstorms. Highs in the lower 80s. Chance of rain 50%. Thursday night, mostly cloudy with a 20% chance of showers. Lows in the lower 60s. Friday, partly sunny with a chance of showers and a slight chance of thunderstorms. Highs in the upper 70s. Chance of rain 40%. Friday night, partly cloudy. Lows in the upper 50s. Saturday, partly sunny with a 40% chance of showers.
highs in the mid-70s. Saturday night, mostly cloudy with a 30% chance of showers. Lows in the upper 50s. Sunday, partly sunny with a 50% chance of showers. Highs in the mid-70s. The 8 to 14 day outlook, from Monday, September 21st to Sunday, September 27th, calls for above normal temperatures and above normal precipitation. Normal high temperatures across central Pennsylvania during this period range from the mid-60s over the Allegheny Mountains to the low 70s across the lower Susquehanna Valley. Normal lows range from the mid-40s over the Alleghenies to the mid-50s across the lower Susquehanna Valley. Here are the 5 p.m. conditions in the Altoona area. In Altoona, it was mostly sunny. The temperature was 81 degrees, the dew point 66, and the relative humidity 60%. The wind was northwest at 10 miles an hour. The pressure was 29.93 inches and falling. At State College, it was mostly sunny. The temperature was 81 degrees, the dew point 68, and the relative humidity 65%. The wind was northwest at 7 miles an hour. The pressure was 29.90 inches and falling. Now, a few other local conditions: Johnstown, sunny 76, DuBois, mostly sunny 78, La Trobe, partly sunny 81, Pittsburgh, mostly sunny 82, Erie, partly sunny 76, Bradford, mostly sunny 77. To the south and east, York, mostly sunny 84, Selins Grove, mostly sunny 81, Harrisburg, mostly sunny 82, Philadelphia, partly sunny 84, Baltimore, mostly sunny 88, Washington, D.C., mostly sunny 84. Once again, in Altoona, it was 81 degrees under mostly sunny skies. And at State College, it was 81 degrees under mostly sunny skies. This is NOAA Weather Radio, All Hazards Station WNG 589. 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Here's the hazardous weather outlook for the following counties: Bedford, Blair, Cambria, and Huntingdon. For today and tonight, narrow bands of heavy showers will be possible until mid to late morning. Ponding of water on roads and in low-lying spots will be possible. In addition, strong to severe thunderstorms with gusty winds and hail are possible later this afternoon and evening. And now the extended outlook for the period Monday through Saturday. The probability for widespread hazardous weather is low. The Altoona climate summary for this evening, as of 5 p.m., September 13, 2026. Today's high temperature was 82 degrees and the low 69 degrees. 0.06 inches of precipitation fell today, which brings the monthly total to 2.46 inches. The record high for tomorrow is 94, which occurred in 1952, and the record low is 35, which occurred in 1963. Sunset tonight is at 7:25 p.m. Sunrise tomorrow is at 6:53 a.m. A cold front will move through the Commonwealth later this evening and overnight. A line of scattered showers and thundershowers will accompany this front as it moves over northwestern Pennsylvania, with the showers and thunderstorms tapering off as the front progresses south and east during the first half of the night. Lows tonight will range from the upper 40s across the northern tier to the mid and upper 60s over greater Philadelphia. Drier, fall-like weather is in store for Monday, with partly to mostly sunny skies and a northerly breeze. High temperatures will range from the mid to upper 60s across the Endless Mountains to the mid-70s over the Pittsburgh and Philadelphia metros. Tuesday looks to also be drier but slightly warmer, possibly hitting 80 in the Pittsburgh metro. Looking towards the rest of the work week, southerly flow will bring warmer air and moisture back across the mid-Atlantic, with chances for showers possible as well. Here is the latest National Weather Service forecast for Blair and Bedford counties, including the city of Altoona. Tonight, mostly clear with a chance of showers before 8 p.m., then partly cloudy with a chance of showers and a slight chance of thunderstorms between 8 p.m. and midnight. Mostly cloudy after midnight. Rainfall amounts less than a tenth of an inch. Lows in the upper 50s. Northwest winds 5 to 10 miles an hour with gusts up to 25 miles an hour. Chance of rain 50%. Monday, sunny. Highs in the lower 70s. North winds 5 to 10 miles an hour with gusts up to 25 miles an hour. Monday night, cooler. Mostly clear.
patchy fog after 2 a.m. Lows in the upper 40s. North winds around 5 miles an hour, becoming northeast after midnight. Tuesday, patchy fog before 8 a.m. Sunny. Highs in the mid-70s. Southeast winds 5 to 10 miles an hour with gusts up to 20 miles an hour. Tuesday night, mostly clear. Lows in the mid-50s. South winds 5 to 10 miles an hour. Here is the latest National Weather Service forecast for Cambria County, including the city of Johnstown. Tonight, partly cloudy before 8 p.m., then becoming mostly cloudy. A chance of showers and a slight chance of thunderstorms before 8 p.m., then showers likely and a chance of thunderstorms between 8 p.m. and 10 p.m. A slight chance of showers between 10 p.m. and 4 a.m. Some thunderstorms may produce gusty winds and small hail through 10 p.m. Rainfall amounts between a tenth and a quarter of an inch. Lows in the mid-50s. Northwest winds 5 to 10 miles an hour with gusts up to 30 miles an hour. Chance of rain 70%. Monday, mostly sunny. Highs in the upper 60s. North winds 5 to 10 miles an hour with gusts up to 25 miles an hour. Monday night, mostly clear. Lows in the upper 40s. North winds around 5 miles an hour, becoming southeast after midnight. Tuesday, sunny. Highs in the lower 70s. Southeast winds 5 to 10 miles an hour with gusts up to 20 miles an hour. Tuesday night, mostly clear. Lows in the mid-50s. South winds 5 to 10 miles an hour. And now the extended forecast for South Central Pennsylvania. Wednesday, sunny. Highs in the lower 80s. Wednesday night, partly cloudy. Lows in the lower 60s. Thursday, partly sunny with a chance of showers and a slight chance of thunderstorms. Highs in the lower 80s. Chance of rain 50%. Thursday night, mostly cloudy with a 20% chance of showers. Lows in the lower 60s. Friday, partly sunny with a chance of showers and a slight chance of thunderstorms. Highs in the upper 70s. Chance of rain 40%. Friday night, partly cloudy. Lows in the upper 50s. Saturday, partly sunny with a 40% chance of showers. Highs in the mid-70s. Saturday night, mostly cloudy with a 40% chance of showers. Lows in the upper 50s. Sunday, partly sunny with a 50% chance of showers. Highs in the mid-70s. Here is the latest National Weather Service forecast for Blair and Bedford counties, including the city of Altoona. Tonight, mostly clear with a chance of showers before 8 p.m., then partly cloudy with a chance of showers and a slight chance of thunderstorms between 8 p.m. and midnight. Mostly cloudy after midnight. Rainfall amounts less than a tenth of an inch. Lows in the upper 50s. Northwest winds 5 to 10 miles an hour with gusts up to 25 miles an hour. Chance of rain 50%. Monday, sunny. Highs in the lower 70s. North winds 5 to 10 miles an hour with gusts up to 25 miles an hour. Monday night, cooler. Mostly clear. Patchy fog after 2 a.m. Lows in the upper 40s. North winds around 5 miles an hour, becoming northeast after midnight. Tuesday, patchy fog before 8 a.m. Sunny. Highs in the mid-70s. Southeast winds 5 to 10 miles an hour with gusts up to 20 miles an hour. Tuesday night, mostly clear. Lows in the mid-50s. South winds 5 to 10 miles an hour. Here is the latest National Weather Service forecast for Cambria County, including the city of Johnstown. Tonight, partly cloudy before 8 p.m., then becoming mostly cloudy. A chance of showers and a slight chance of thunderstorms before 8 p.m., then showers likely and a chance of thunderstorms between 8 p.m. and 10 p.m. A slight chance of showers between 10 p.m. and 4 a.m. Some thunderstorms may produce gusty winds and small hail through 10 p.m. Rainfall amounts between a tenth and a quarter of an inch. Lows in the mid-50s. Northwest winds 5 to 10 miles an hour with gusts up to 30 miles an hour. Chance of rain 70%. Monday, mostly sunny. Highs in the upper 60s.
North winds 5 to 10 miles an hour with gusts up to 25 miles an hour. Monday night, mostly clear. Lows in the upper 40s. North winds around 5 miles an hour, becoming southeast after midnight. Tuesday, sunny. Highs in the lower 70s. Southeast winds 5 to 10 miles an hour with gusts up to 20 miles an hour. Tuesday night, mostly clear. Lows in the mid-50s. South winds 5 to 10 miles an hour. And now the extended forecast for south central Pennsylvania. Wednesday, sunny. Highs in the lower 80s. Wednesday night, partly cloudy. Lows in the lower 60s. Thursday, partly sunny with a chance of showers and a slight chance of thunderstorms. Highs in the lower 80s. Chance of rain 50%. Thursday night, mostly cloudy with a 20% chance of showers. Lows in the lower 60s. Friday, partly sunny with a chance of showers and a slight chance of thunderstorms. Highs in the upper 70s. Chance of rain 40%. Friday night, partly cloudy. Lows in the upper 50s. Saturday, partly sunny with a 40% chance of showers. Highs in the mid-70s. Saturday night, mostly cloudy with a 40% chance of showers. Lows in the upper 50s. Sunday, partly sunny with a 50% chance of showers. Highs in the mid-70s. The 8 to 14 day outlook, from Monday, September 21st to Sunday, September 27th, calls for above normal temperatures and above normal precipitation. Normal high temperatures across central Pennsylvania during this period range from the mid-60s over the Allegheny Mountains to the low 70s across the lower Susquehanna Valley. Normal lows range from the mid-40s over the Alleghenies to the mid-50s across the lower Susquehanna Valley. Here are the 6 p.m. conditions in the Altoona area. In Altoona, it was sunny. The temperature was 80 degrees, the dew point 66, and the relative humidity 62%. The wind was west at 5 miles an hour. The pressure was 29.92 inches and falling. At State College, it was mostly sunny. The temperature was 81 degrees, the dew point 68, and the relative humidity 65%. The wind was southwest at 6 miles an hour. The pressure was 29.89 inches and falling. Now, a few other local conditions. Johnstown, mostly sunny 75, DuBois, mostly sunny 75, Latrobe, partly sunny 81, Pittsburgh, mostly sunny 82, Erie, mostly sunny 75, Bradford, a thunderstorm 67. To the south and east, York, partly sunny 83, Selins Grove, mostly sunny 82, Harrisburg, mostly sunny 79, Philadelphia, partly sunny 83, Baltimore, mostly sunny 86, Washington, D.C., mostly sunny 85. Once again, in Altoona, it was 80 degrees under sunny skies. And at State College, it was 81 degrees under mostly sunny skies. This is NOAA Weather Radio, All Hazards Station WNG 589. 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Here are the 6 p.m. conditions in the Altoona area. In Altoona, it was sunny. The temperature was 80 degrees, the dew point 66, and the relative humidity 62%. The wind was west at 5 miles an hour. The pressure was 29.92 inches and falling. At State College, it was mostly sunny. The temperature was 81 degrees, the dew point 68, and the relative humidity 65%. The wind was southwest at 6 miles an hour. The pressure was 29.89 inches and falling. Now, a few other local conditions. Johnstown, mostly sunny 75, DuBois, mostly sunny 75, Latrobe, partly sunny 81, Pittsburgh, mostly sunny 82, Erie, mostly sunny 75, Bradford, a thunderstorm 66. To the south and east, York, partly sunny 83, Selins Grove, mostly sunny 82, Harrisburg, mostly sunny 79, Philadelphia, partly sunny 83, Baltimore, mostly sunny 86, Washington, D.C., mostly sunny 85. Once again, in Altoona, it was 80 degrees under sunny skies. And at State College, it was 81 degrees under mostly sunny skies. This is NOAA Weather Radio, All Hazards Station WNG 589.
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Here's the hazardous weather outlook for the following counties: Bedford, Blair, Cambria, and Huntingdon. For today and tonight, narrow bands of heavy showers will be possible until mid to late morning. Ponding of water on roads and in low-lying spots will be possible. In addition, strong to severe thunderstorms with gusty winds and hail are possible later this afternoon and evening. And now the extended outlook for the period Monday through Saturday. The probability for widespread hazardous weather is low. The Altoona climate summary for this evening, as of 5 p.m., September 13, 2026. Today's high temperature was 82 degrees and the low 69 degrees. 0.06 inches of precipitation fell today, which brings the monthly total to 2.46 inches. The record high for tomorrow is 94, which occurred in 1952, and the record low is 35, which occurred in 1963. Sunset tonight is at 7:25 p.m. Sunrise tomorrow is at 6:53 a.m. A cold front will move through the Commonwealth later this evening and overnight. A line of scattered showers and thundershowers will accompany this front as it moves over northwestern Pennsylvania, with the showers and thunderstorms tapering off as the front progresses south and east during the first half of the night. Lows tonight will range from the upper 40s across the northern tier to the mid and upper 60s over greater Philadelphia. Drier, fall-like weather is in store for Monday, with partly to mostly sunny skies and a northerly breeze. High temperatures will range from the mid to upper 60s across the Endless Mountains to the mid 70s over the Pittsburgh and Philadelphia metros. Tuesday looks to also be drier but slightly warmer, possibly hitting 80 in the Pittsburgh metro. Looking towards the rest of the work week, southerly flow will bring warmer air and moisture back across the mid-Atlantic, with chances for showers possible as well. Here is the latest National Weather Service forecast for Blair and Bedford counties, including the city of Altoona. Tonight, mostly clear with a chance of showers before 8 p.m., then partly cloudy with a chance of showers and a slight chance of thunderstorms between 8 p.m. and midnight. Mostly cloudy after midnight. Rainfall amounts less than a tenth of an inch. Lows in the upper 50s. Northwest winds 5 to 10 miles an hour with gusts up to 25 miles an hour. Chance of rain 50%. Monday, sunny. Highs in the lower 70s. North winds 5 to 10 miles an hour with gusts up to 25 miles an hour. Monday night, cooler. Mostly clear. Patchy fog after 2 a.m. Lows in the upper 40s. North winds around 5 miles an hour, becoming northeast after midnight. Tuesday, patchy fog before 8 a.m. Sunny. Highs in the mid 70s. Southeast winds 5 to 10 miles an hour with gusts up to 20 miles an hour. Tuesday night, mostly clear. Lows in the mid-50s. South winds 5 to 10 miles an hour. Here is the latest National Weather Service forecast for Cambria County, including the city of Johnstown. Tonight, partly cloudy before 8 p.m., then becoming mostly cloudy. A chance of showers and a slight chance of thunderstorms before 8 p.m., then showers likely and a chance of thunderstorms between 8 p.m. and 10 p.m. A slight chance of showers between 10 p.m. and 4 a.m. Some thunderstorms may produce gusty winds and small hail through 10 p.m. Rainfall amounts between a tenth and a quarter of an inch. Lows in the mid-50s. Northwest winds 5 to 10 miles an hour with gusts up to 30 miles an hour. Chance of rain 70%. Monday, mostly sunny. Highs in the upper 60s. North winds 5 to 10 miles an hour with gusts up to 25 miles an hour. Monday night, mostly clear. Lows in the upper 40s. North winds around 5 miles an hour, becoming southeast after midnight. Tuesday, sunny. Highs in the lower 70s. Southeast winds 5 to 10 miles an hour with gusts up to 20 miles an hour. Tuesday night, mostly clear. Lows in the mid-50s. South winds 5 to 10 miles an hour. And now the extended forecast for South Central Pennsylvania. Wednesday, sunny. Highs in the lower 80s. Wednesday night, partly cloudy. Lows in the lower 60s. Thursday, partly sunny with a chance of showers and a slight chance of thunderstorms.
Highs in the lower 80s. Chance of rain 50%. Thursday night, mostly cloudy with a 20% chance of showers. Lows in the lower 60s. Friday, partly sunny with a chance of showers and a slight chance of thunderstorms. Highs in the upper 70s. Chance of rain 40%. Friday night, partly cloudy. Lows in the upper 50s. Saturday, partly sunny with a 40% chance of showers. Highs in the mid 70s. Saturday night, mostly cloudy with a 40% chance of showers. Lows in the upper 50s. Sunday, partly sunny with a 50% chance of showers. Highs in the mid 70s. The 8 to 14 day outlook, from Monday, September 21st to Sunday, September 27th, calls for above normal temperatures and above normal precipitation. Normal high temperatures across central Pennsylvania during this period range from the mid-60s over the Allegheny Mountains to the low 70s across the lower Susquehanna Valley. Normal lows range from the mid-40s over the Alleghenies to the mid-50s across the lower Susquehanna Valley. Here are the 6 p.m. conditions in the Altoona area. In Altoona, it was sunny. The temperature was 80 degrees, the dew point 66, and the relative humidity 62%. The wind was west at 5 miles an hour. The pressure was 29.92 inches and falling. At State College, it was mostly sunny. The temperature was 81 degrees, the dew point 68, and the relative humidity 65%. The wind was southwest at 6 miles an hour. The pressure was 29.89 inches and falling. Now, a few other local conditions. Johnstown, mostly sunny 75, DuBois, mostly sunny 75, La Trobe, partly sunny 81, Pittsburgh, mostly sunny 82, Erie, mostly sunny 75, Bradford, a thunderstorm 66. To the south and east, York, partly sunny 83, Selins Grove, mostly sunny 82, Harrisburg, mostly sunny 79, Philadelphia, partly sunny 83, Baltimore, mostly sunny 86, Washington, D.C., mostly sunny 85. Once again, in Altoona, it was 80 degrees under sunny skies. And at State College, it was 81 degrees under mostly sunny skies. This is NOAA Weather Radio, All Hazards Station WMG 589. 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Here's the hazardous weather outlook for the following counties: Bedford, Blair, Cambria, and Huntingdon. For today and tonight, narrow bands of heavy showers will be possible until mid to late morning. Ponding of water on roads and in low-lying spots will be possible. In addition, strong to severe thunderstorms with gusty winds and hail are possible later this afternoon and evening. And now the extended outlook for the period Monday through Saturday. The probability for widespread hazardous weather is low. The Altoona climate summary for this evening, as of 5 p.m., September 13, 2026. Today's high temperature was 82 degrees and the low 69 degrees. 0.06 inches of precipitation fell today, which brings the monthly total to 2.46 inches. The record high for tomorrow is 94, which occurred in 1952, and the record low is 35, which occurred in 1963. Sunset tonight is at 7:25 p.m. Sunrise tomorrow is at 6:53 a.m. A cold front will move through the Commonwealth later this evening and overnight. A line of scattered showers and thundershowers will accompany this front as it moves over northwestern Pennsylvania, with the showers and thunderstorms tapering off as the front progresses south and east during the first half of the night. Lows tonight will range from the upper 40s across the northern tier to the mid and upper 60s over greater Philadelphia. Drier, fall-like weather is in store for Monday, with partly to mostly sunny skies and a northerly breeze. High temperatures will range from the mid to upper 60s across the Endless Mountains to the mid 70s over the Pittsburgh and Philadelphia metros. Tuesday looks to also be drier but slightly warmer, possibly hitting 80 in the Pittsburgh metro. Looking towards the rest of the work week, southerly flow will bring warmer air and moisture back across the mid-Atlantic, with chances for showers possible as well. Here is the latest National Weather Service forecast for Blair and Bedford counties, including the city of Altoona. Tonight, mostly clear with a chance of showers before 8 p.m., then partly cloudy with a chance of showers and a slight chance of thunderstorms between 8 p.m. and midnight.
mostly cloudy after midnight. Rainfall amounts less than a tenth of an inch. Lows in the upper 50s. Northwest winds 5 to 10 miles an hour with gusts up to 25 miles an hour. Chance of rain 50%. Monday, sunny. Highs in the lower 70s. North winds 5 to 10 miles an hour with gusts up to 25 miles an hour. Monday night, cooler. Mostly clear. Patchy fog after 2 a.m. Lows in the upper 40s. North winds around 5 miles an hour, becoming northeast after midnight. Tuesday, patchy fog before 8 a.m. Sunny. Highs in the mid-70s. Southeast winds 5 to 10 miles an hour with gusts up to 20 miles an hour. Tuesday night, mostly clear. Lows in the mid-50s. South winds 5 to 10 miles an hour. Here is the latest National Weather Service forecast for Cambria County, including the city of Johnstown. Tonight, partly cloudy before 8 p.m., then becoming mostly cloudy. A chance of showers and a slight chance of thunderstorms before 8 p.m., then showers likely and a chance of thunderstorms between 8 p.m. and 10 p.m. A slight chance of showers between 10 p.m. and 4 a.m. Some thunderstorms may produce gusty winds and small hail through 10 p.m. Rainfall amounts between a tenth and a quarter of an inch. Lows in the mid-50s. Northwest winds 5 to 10 miles an hour with gusts up to 30 miles an hour. Chance of rain 70%. Monday, mostly sunny. Highs in the upper 60s. North winds 5 to 10 miles an hour with gusts up to 25 miles an hour. Monday night, mostly clear. Lows in the upper 40s. North winds around 5 miles an hour, becoming southeast after midnight. Tuesday, sunny. Highs in the lower 70s. Southeast winds 5 to 10 miles an hour with gusts up to 20 miles an hour. Tuesday night, mostly clear. Lows in the mid-50s. South winds 5 to 10 miles an hour. And now the extended forecast for South Central Pennsylvania. Wednesday, sunny. Highs in the lower 80s. Wednesday night, partly cloudy. Lows in the lower 60s. Thursday, partly sunny with a chance of showers and a slight chance of thunderstorms. Highs in the lower 80s. Chance of rain 50%. Thursday night, mostly cloudy with a 20% chance of showers. Lows in the lower 60s. Friday, partly sunny with a chance of showers and a slight chance of thunderstorms. Highs in the upper 70s. Chance of rain 40%. Friday night, partly cloudy. Lows in the upper 50s. Saturday, partly sunny with a 40% chance of showers. Highs in the mid-70s. Saturday night, mostly cloudy with a 40% chance of showers. Lows in the upper 50s. Sunday, partly sunny with a 50% chance of showers. Highs in the mid-70s. 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Broadcasts originate from the National Weather Service and State College and are transmitted from the tower facilities provided by the Blair County Emergency Management Agency in Frankstown on a frequency of 162.425 MHz. We are located at Innovation Park in State College. 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Properly set weather radios, with the alarm device, will alert you when severe weather warnings or watches are issued. Programming on this station will be temporarily changed during severe weather, to bring you the latest information. Warnings and safety information from the National Weather Service may someday save your life or protect your property. The 8 to 14 day outlook, from Monday, September 21st to Sunday, September 27th, calls for above normal temperatures and above normal precipitation. Normal high temperatures across central Pennsylvania during this period range from the mid-60s over the Allegheny Mountains to the low 70s across the lower Susquehanna Valley. Normal lows range from the mid-40s over the Alleghenies to the mid-50s across the lower Susquehanna Valley. Here are the 6 p.m. conditions in the Altoona area. In Altoona, it was sunny. The temperature was 80 degrees, the dew point 66, and the relative humidity 62%. The wind was west at 5 miles an hour. The pressure was 29.92 inches and falling. At State College, it was mostly sunny.
The temperature was 81 degrees, the dew point 68, and the relative humidity 65%. The wind was southwest at 6 miles an hour. The pressure was 29.89 inches and falling. Now, a few other local conditions. Johnstown, mostly sunny 75, Du Bois, mostly sunny 75, La Trobe, partly sunny 81, Pittsburgh, mostly sunny 82, Erie, mostly sunny 75, Bradford, a thunderstorm 66. To the south and east, York, partly sunny 83, Selins Grove, mostly sunny 82, Harrisburg, mostly sunny 79, Philadelphia, partly sunny 83, Baltimore, mostly sunny 86, Washington, D.C., mostly sunny 85. Once again, in Altoona it was 80 degrees under sunny skies. And at State College it was 81 degrees under mostly sunny skies. This is NOAA Weather Radio, All Hazards Station WNG 589. 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Here's the hazardous weather outlook for the following counties: Bedford, Blair, Cambria, and Huntingdon. For today and tonight, narrow bands of heavy showers will be possible until mid to late morning. Ponding of water on roads and in low-lying spots will be possible. In addition, strong to severe thunderstorms with gusty winds and hail are possible later this afternoon and evening. And now the extended outlook for the period Monday through Saturday. The probability for widespread hazardous weather is low. The Altoona climate summary for this evening, as of 5 p.m., September 13, 2026. Today's high temperature was 82 degrees and the low 69 degrees. 0.06 inches of precipitation fell today, which brings the monthly total to 2.46 inches. The record high for tomorrow is 94, which occurred in 1952, and the record low is 35, which occurred in 1963. Sunset tonight is at 7:25 p.m. Sunrise tomorrow is at 6:53 a.m. A cold front will move through the Commonwealth later this evening and overnight. A line of scattered showers and thundershowers will accompany this front as it moves over northwestern Pennsylvania, with the showers and thunderstorms tapering off as the front progresses south and east during the first half of the night. Lows tonight will range from the upper 40s across the northern tier to the mid and upper 60s over greater Philadelphia. Drier, fall-like weather is in store for Monday, with partly to mostly sunny skies and a northerly breeze. High temperatures will range from the mid to upper 60s across the Endless Mountains to the mid 70s over the Pittsburgh and Philadelphia metros. Tuesday looks to also be drier but slightly warmer, possibly hitting 80 in the Pittsburgh metro. Looking towards the rest of the work week, southerly flow will bring warmer air and moisture back across the mid-Atlantic, with chances for showers possible as well. Here is the latest National Weather Service forecast for Blair and Bedford counties, including the city of Altoona. Tonight, mostly clear with a chance of showers before 8 p.m., then partly cloudy with a chance of showers and a slight chance of thunderstorms between 8 p.m. and midnight. Mostly cloudy after midnight. Rainfall amounts less than a tenth of an inch. Lows in the upper 50s. Northwest winds 5 to 10 miles an hour with gusts up to 25 miles an hour. Chance of rain 50%. Monday, sunny. Highs in the lower 70s. North winds 5 to 10 miles an hour with gusts up to 25 miles an hour. Monday night, cooler. Mostly clear. Patchy fog after 2 a.m. Lows in the upper 40s. North winds around 5 miles an hour, becoming northeast after midnight. Tuesday, patchy fog before 8 a.m. Sunny. Highs in the mid 70s. Southeast winds 5 to 10 miles an hour with gusts up to 20 miles an hour. Tuesday night, mostly clear. Lows in the mid-50s. South winds 5 to 10 miles an hour. Here is the latest National Weather Service forecast for Cambria County, including the city of Johnstown. Tonight, partly cloudy before 8 p.m., then becoming mostly cloudy. A chance of showers and a slight chance of thunderstorms before 8 p.m., then showers likely and a chance of thunderstorms between 8 p.m. and 10 p.m. A slight chance of showers between 10 p.m. and 4 a.m. Some thunderstorms may produce gusty winds and small hail through 10 p.m. Rainfall amounts between a tenth and a quarter of an inch. Lows in the mid-50s.
Northwest winds 5 to 10 miles an hour with gusts up to 30 miles an hour. Chance of rain 70%. Monday, mostly sunny. Highs in the upper 60s. North winds 5 to 10 miles an hour with gusts up to 25 miles an hour. Monday night, mostly clear. Lows in the upper 40s. North winds around 5 miles an hour, becoming southeast after midnight. Tuesday, sunny. Highs in the lower 70s. Southeast winds 5 to 10 miles an hour with gusts up to 20 miles an hour. Tuesday night, mostly clear. Lows in the mid-50s. South winds 5 to 10 miles an hour. And now the extended forecast for south central Pennsylvania. Wednesday, sunny. Highs in the lower 80s. Wednesday night, partly cloudy. Lows in the lower 60s. Thursday, partly sunny with a chance of showers and a slight chance of thunderstorms. Highs in the lower 80s. Chance of rain 50%. Thursday night, mostly cloudy with a 20% chance of showers. Lows in the lower 60s. Friday, partly sunny with a chance of showers and a slight chance of thunderstorms. Highs in the upper 70s. Chance of rain 40%. Friday night, partly cloudy. Lows in the upper 50s. Saturday, partly sunny with a 40% chance of showers. Highs in the mid-70s. Saturday night, mostly cloudy with a 40% chance of showers. Lows in the upper 50s. Sunday, partly sunny with a 50% chance of showers. Highs in the mid-70s. The 8 to 14 day outlook, from Monday, September 21st to Sunday, September 27th, calls for above normal temperatures and above normal precipitation. Normal high temperatures across central Pennsylvania during this period range from the mid-60s over the Allegheny Mountains to the low 70s across the lower Susquehanna Valley. Normal lows range from the mid-40s over the Alleghenies to the mid-50s across the lower Susquehanna Valley. Here are the 6 p.m. conditions in the Altoona area. In Altoona, it was sunny. The temperature was 80 degrees, the dew point 66, and the relative humidity 62%. The wind was west at 5 miles an hour. The pressure was 29.92 inches and falling. At State College, it was mostly sunny. The temperature was 81 degrees, the dew point 68, and the relative humidity 65%. The wind was southwest at 6 miles an hour. The pressure was 29.89 inches and falling. Now, a few other local conditions. Johnstown, mostly sunny 75, DuBois, mostly sunny 75, La Trobe, partly sunny 81, Pittsburgh, mostly sunny 82, Erie, mostly sunny 75, Bradford, a thunderstorm 66. To the south and east, York, partly sunny 83, Selins Grove, mostly sunny 82, Harrisburg, mostly sunny 79, Philadelphia, partly sunny 83, Baltimore, mostly sunny 86, Washington, D.C., mostly sunny 85. Once again, in Altoona, it was 80 degrees under sunny skies. And at State College, it was 81 degrees under mostly sunny skies. This is NOAA Weather Radio, All Hazards Station WNG 589. 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Here's the hazardous weather outlook for the following counties: Bedford, Blair, Cambria, and Huntingdon. For today and tonight, narrow bands of heavy showers will be possible until mid to late morning. Ponding of water on roads and in low-lying spots will be possible. In addition, strong to severe thunderstorms with gusty winds and hail are possible later this afternoon and evening. And now the extended outlook for the period Monday through Saturday. The probability for widespread hazardous weather is low. The Altoona climate summary for this evening, as of 5 p.m., September 13, 2026. Today's high temperature was 82 degrees and the low 69 degrees. 0.06 inches of precipitation fell today, which brings the monthly total to 2.46 inches. The record high for tomorrow is 94, which occurred in 1952, and the record low is 35, which occurred in 1963. Sunset tonight is at 7:25 p.m. Sunrise tomorrow is at 6:53 a.m. A cold front will move through the Commonwealth later this evening and overnight.
A line of scattered showers and thundershowers will accompany this front as it moves over northwestern Pennsylvania, with the showers and thunderstorms tapering off as the front progresses south and east during the first half of the night. Lows tonight will range from the upper 40s across the northern tier to the mid and upper 60s over greater Philadelphia. Drier, fall-like weather is in store for Monday, with partly to mostly sunny skies.

Rainfall amounts less than a tenth of an inch. Lows in the upper 50s. Northwest winds 5 to 10 miles an hour with gusts up to 25 miles an hour. Chance of rain 50%. Monday, sunny. Highs in the lower 70s. North winds 5 to 10 miles an hour with gusts up to 25 miles an hour. Monday night, cooler. Mostly clear. Patchy fog after 2 a.m. Lows in the upper 40s. North winds around 5 miles an hour, becoming northeast after midnight. Tuesday, patchy fog before 8 a.m. Sunny. Highs in the mid-70s. Southeast winds 5 to 10 miles an hour with gusts up to 20 miles an hour. Tuesday night, mostly clear. Lows in the mid-50s. South winds 5 to 10 miles an hour. Here is the latest National Weather Service forecast for Cambria County, including the city of Johnstown. Tonight, partly cloudy before 8 p.m., then becoming mostly cloudy. A chance of showers and a slight chance of thunderstorms before 8 p.m., then showers likely and a chance of thunderstorms between 8 p.m. and 10 p.m. A slight chance of showers between 10 p.m. and 4 a.m. Some thunderstorms may produce gusty winds and small hail through 10 p.m. Rainfall amounts between a tenth and a quarter of an inch. Lows in the mid-50s. Northwest winds 5 to 10 miles an hour with gusts up to 30 miles an hour. Chance of rain 70%. Monday, mostly sunny. Highs in the upper 60s. North winds 5 to 10 miles an hour with gusts up to 25 miles an hour. Monday night, mostly clear. Lows in the upper 40s. North winds around 5 miles an hour, becoming southeast after midnight. Tuesday, sunny. Highs in the lower 70s. Southeast winds 5 to 10 miles an hour with gusts up to 20 miles an hour. Tuesday night, mostly clear. Lows in the mid-50s. South winds 5 to 10 miles an hour. And now the extended forecast for South Central Pennsylvania. Wednesday, sunny. Highs in the lower 80s. Wednesday night, partly cloudy. Lows in the lower 60s. Thursday, partly sunny with a chance of showers and a slight chance of thunderstorms. Highs in the lower 80s. Chance of rain 50%. Thursday night, mostly cloudy with a 20% chance of showers. Lows in the lower 60s. Friday, partly sunny with a chance of showers and a slight chance of thunderstorms. Highs in the upper 70s. Chance of rain 40%. Friday night, partly cloudy. Lows in the upper 50s. Saturday, partly sunny with a 40% chance of showers. Highs in the mid-70s. Saturday night, mostly cloudy with a 40% chance of showers. Lows in the upper 50s. Sunday, partly sunny with a 50% chance of showers. Highs in the mid-70s. The 8 to 14 day outlook, from Monday, September 21st to Sunday, September 27th, calls for above normal temperatures and above normal precipitation. Normal high temperatures across central Pennsylvania during this period range from the mid-60s over the Allegheny Mountains to the low 70s across the lower Susquehanna Valley. Normal lows range from the mid-40s over the Alleghenies to the mid-50s across the lower Susquehanna Valley. Here are the 6 p.m. conditions in the Altoona area. In Altoona, it was sunny. The temperature was 80 degrees, the dew point 66, and the relative humidity 62%. The wind was west at 5 miles an hour. The pressure was 29.92 inches and falling. At State College, it was mostly sunny. The temperature was 81 degrees, the dew point 68, and the relative humidity 65%. The wind was southwest at 6 miles an hour. The pressure was 29.89 inches and falling. Now, a few other local conditions. Johnstown, mostly sunny 75, Dubois, mostly sunny 75, Latrobe, partly sunny 81, Pittsburgh, mostly sunny 82, Erie, mostly sunny 75, Bradford, a thunderstorm 66. To the south and east, York, partly sunny 83, Selins Grove mostly sunny 82, Harrisburg mostly sunny 79, Philadelphia partly sunny 83, Baltimore mostly sunny 86, Washington DC mostly sunny 85. Once again, in Altoona it was 80 degrees under sunny skies. And

State College, it was 81 degrees under mostly sunny skies. 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Here's the hazardous weather outlook for the following counties: Bedford, Blair, Cambria, and Huntingdon. For today and tonight, narrow bands of heavy showers will be possible until mid to late morning. Ponding of water on roads and in low-lying spots will be possible. In addition, strong to severe thunderstorms with gusty winds and hail are possible later this afternoon and evening. And now the extended outlook for the period Monday through Saturday. The probability for widespread hazardous weather is low. The Altoona climate summary for this evening, as of 5 p.m., September 13, 2026. Today's high temperature was 82 degrees and the low 69 degrees. 0.06 inches of precipitation fell today, which brings the monthly total to 2.46 inches. The record high for tomorrow is 94, which occurred in 1952, and the record low is 35, which occurred in 1963. Sunset tonight is at 7:25 p.m. Sunrise tomorrow is at 6:53 a.m. A cold front will move through the Commonwealth later this evening and overnight. A line of scattered showers and thundershowers will accompany this front as it moves over northwestern Pennsylvania, with the showers and thunderstorms tapering off as the front progresses south and east during the first half of the night. Lows tonight will range from the upper 40s across the northern tier to the mid and upper 60s over greater Philadelphia. Drier, fall-like weather is in store for Monday, with partly to mostly sunny skies and a northerly breeze. High temperatures will range from the mid to upper 60s across the Endless Mountains to the mid 70s over the Pittsburgh and Philadelphia metros. Tuesday looks to also be drier but slightly warmer, possibly hitting 80 in the Pittsburgh metro. Looking towards the rest of the work week, southerly flow will bring warmer air and moisture back across the mid-Atlantic, with chances for showers possible as well. Here is the latest National Weather Service forecast for Blair and Bedford counties, including the city of Altoona. Tonight, mostly clear with a chance of showers before 8 p.m., then partly cloudy with a chance of showers and a slight chance of thunderstorms between 8 p.m. and midnight. Mostly cloudy after midnight. Rainfall amounts less than a tenth of an inch. Lows in the upper 50s. Northwest winds 5 to 10 miles an hour with gusts up to 25 miles an hour. Chance of rain 50%. Monday, sunny. Highs in the lower 70s. North winds 5 to 10 miles an hour with gusts up to 25 miles an hour. Monday night, cooler. Mostly clear. Patchy fog after 2 a.m. Lows in the upper 40s. North winds around 5 miles an hour, becoming northeast after midnight. Tuesday, patchy fog before 8 a.m. Sunny. Highs in the mid 70s. Southeast winds 5 to 10 miles an hour with gusts up to 20 miles an hour. Tuesday night, mostly clear. Lows in the mid-50s. South winds 5 to 10 miles an hour. Here is the latest National Weather Service forecast for Cambria County, including the city of Johnstown. Tonight, partly cloudy before 8 p.m., then becoming mostly cloudy. A chance of showers and a slight chance of thunderstorms before 8 p.m., then showers likely and a chance of thunderstorms between 8 p.m. and 10 p.m. A slight chance of showers between 10 p.m. and 4 a.m. Some thunderstorms may produce gusty winds and small hail through 10 p.m. Rainfall amounts between a tenth and a quarter of an inch. Lows in the mid-50s. Northwest winds 5 to 10 miles an hour with gusts up to 30 miles an hour. Chance of rain 70%. Monday, mostly sunny. Highs in the upper 60s. North winds 5 to 10 miles an hour with gusts up to 25 miles an hour. Monday night, mostly clear. Lows in the upper 40s. North winds around 5 miles an hour, becoming southeast after midnight. Tuesday, sunny. Highs in the lower 70s. Southeast winds 5 to 10 miles an hour with gusts up to 20 miles an hour. Tuesday night, mostly clear. Lows in the mid-50s. South winds 5 to 10 miles an hour. And now the extended forecast for South Central Pennsylvania. Wednesday, sunny. Highs in the lower 80s.
Wednesday night, partly cloudy. Lows in the lower 60s. Thursday, partly sunny with a chance of showers and a slight chance of thunderstorms. Highs in the lower 80s. Chance of rain 50%. Thursday night, mostly cloudy with a 20% chance of showers. Lows in the lower 60s. Friday, partly sunny with a chance of showers and a slight chance of thunderstorms. Highs in the upper 70s. Chance of rain 40%. Friday night, partly cloudy. Lows in the upper 50s. Saturday, partly sunny with a 40% chance of showers. Highs in the mid 70s. Saturday night, mostly cloudy with a 40% chance of showers. Lows in the upper 50s. Sunday, partly sunny with a 50% chance of showers. Highs in the mid 70s. The 8 to 14 day outlook, from Monday, September 21st to Sunday, September 27th, calls for above normal temperatures and above normal precipitation. Normal high temperatures across central Pennsylvania during this period range from the mid-60s over the Allegheny Mountains to the low 70s across the lower Susquehanna Valley. Normal lows range from the mid-40s over the Alleghenies to the mid-50s across the lower Susquehanna Valley. Here are the 6 p.m. conditions in the Altoona area. In Altoona, it was sunny. The temperature was 80 degrees, the dew point 66, and the relative humidity 62%. The wind was west at 5 miles an hour. The pressure was 29.92 inches and falling. At State College, it was mostly sunny. The temperature was 81 degrees, the dew point 68, and the relative humidity 65%. The wind was southwest at 6 miles an hour. The pressure was 29.89 inches and falling. Now, a few other local conditions. Johnstown, mostly sunny 75, DuBois, mostly sunny 75, La Trobe, partly sunny 81, Pittsburgh, mostly sunny 82, Erie, mostly sunny 75, Bradford, a thunderstorm 66. To the south and east, York, partly sunny 83, Selins Grove, mostly sunny 82, Harrisburg, mostly sunny 79, Philadelphia, partly sunny 83, Baltimore, mostly sunny 86, Washington, D.C., mostly sunny 85. Once again, in Altoona, it was 80 degrees under sunny skies. And at State College, it was 81 degrees under mostly sunny skies. This is NOAA Weather Radio, All Hazards Station WNG 589. 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Here's the hazardous weather outlook for the following counties: Bedford, Blair, Cambria, and Huntingdon. For today and tonight, narrow bands of heavy showers will be possible until mid to late morning. Ponding of water on roads and in low-lying spots will be possible. In addition, strong to severe thunderstorms with gusty winds and hail are possible later this afternoon and evening. And now the extended outlook for the period Monday through Saturday. The probability for widespread hazardous weather is low. The Altoona climate summary for this evening, as of 5 p.m., September 13, 2026. Today's high temperature was 82 degrees and the low 69 degrees. 0.06 inches of precipitation fell today, which brings the monthly total to 2.46 inches. The record high for tomorrow is 94, which occurred in 1952, and the record low is 35, which occurred in 1963. Sunset tonight is at 7:25 p.m. Sunrise tomorrow is at 6:53 a.m. A cold front will move through the Commonwealth later this evening and overnight. A line of scattered showers and thundershowers will accompany this front as it moves over northwestern Pennsylvania, with the showers and thunderstorms tapering off as the front progresses south and east during the first half of the night. Lows tonight will range from the upper 40s across the northern tier to the mid and upper 60s over greater Philadelphia. Drier, fall-like weather is in store for Monday, with partly to mostly sunny skies and a northerly breeze. High temperatures will range from the mid to upper 60s across the Endless Mountains to the mid 70s over the Pittsburgh and Philadelphia metros. Tuesday looks to also be drier but slightly warmer, possibly hitting 80 in the Pittsburgh metro. Looking towards the rest of the work week, southerly flow will bring warmer air and moisture back across the mid-Atlantic, with chances for showers possible as well. Here is the latest National Weather Service forecast for Blair and Bedford counties, including the city of Altoona.
Tonight, mostly clear with chance of showers before 8 p.m., then partly cloudy with a chance of showers and a slight chance of thunderstorms between 8 p.m. and midnight. Mostly cloudy after midnight. Rainfall amounts less than a tenth of an inch. Lows in the upper 50s. Northwest winds 5 to 10 miles an hour with gusts up to 25 miles an hour. Chance of rain 50%. Monday, sunny. Highs in the lower 70s. North winds 5 to 10 miles an hour with gusts up to 25 miles an hour. Monday night, cooler. Mostly clear. Patchy fog after 2 a.m. Lows in the upper 40s. North winds around 5 miles an hour, becoming northeast after midnight. Tuesday, patchy fog before 8 a.m. Sunny. Highs in the mid-70s. Southeast winds 5 to 10 miles an hour with gusts up to 20 miles an hour. Tuesday night, mostly clear. Lows in the mid-50s. South winds 5 to 10 miles an hour. Here is the latest National Weather Service forecast for Cambria County, including the city of Johnstown. Tonight, partly cloudy before 8 p.m., then becoming mostly cloudy. A chance of showers and a slight chance of thunderstorms before 8 p.m., then showers likely and a chance of thunderstorms between 8 p.m. and 10 p.m. A slight chance of showers between 10 p.m. and 4 a.m. Some thunderstorms may produce gusty winds and small hail through 10 p.m. Rainfall amounts between a tenth and a quarter of an inch. Lows in the mid-50s. Northwest winds 5 to 10 miles an hour with gusts up to 30 miles an hour. Chance of rain 70%. Monday, mostly sunny. Highs in the upper 60s. North winds 5 to 10 miles an hour with gusts up to 25 miles an hour. Monday night, mostly clear. Lows in the upper 40s. North winds around 5 miles an hour, becoming southeast after midnight. Tuesday, sunny. Highs in the lower 70s. Southeast winds 5 to 10 miles an hour with gusts up to 20 miles an hour. Tuesday night, mostly clear. Lows in the mid-50s. South winds 5 to 10 miles an hour. And now the extended forecast for South Central Pennsylvania. Wednesday, sunny. Highs in the lower 80s. Wednesday night, partly cloudy. Lows in the lower 60s. Thursday, partly sunny with a chance of showers and a slight chance of thunderstorms. Highs in the lower 80s. Chance of rain 50%. Thursday night, mostly cloudy with a 20% chance of showers. Lows in the lower 60s. Friday, partly sunny with a chance of showers and a slight chance of thunderstorms. Highs in the upper 70s. Chance of rain 40%. Friday night, partly cloudy. Lows in the upper 50s. Saturday, partly sunny with a 40% chance of showers. Highs in the mid-70s. Saturday night, mostly cloudy with a 40% chance of showers. Lows in the upper 50s. Sunday, partly sunny with a 50% chance of showers. Highs in the mid-70s. The 8 to 14 day outlook, from Monday, September 21st to Sunday, September 27th, calls for above normal temperatures and above normal precipitation. Normal high temperatures across central Pennsylvania during this period range from the mid-60s over the Allegheny Mountains to the low 70s across the lower Susquehanna Valley. Normal lows range from the mid-40s over the Alleghenies to the mid-50s across the lower Susquehanna Valley. Here are the 6 p.m. conditions in the Altoona area. In Altoona, it was sunny. The temperature was 80 degrees, the dew point 66, and the relative humidity 62%. The wind was west at 5 miles an hour. The pressure was 29.92 inches and falling. At State College, it was mostly sunny. The temperature was 81 degrees, the dew point 68, and the relative humidity 65%. The wind was southwest at 6 miles an hour. The pressure was 29.89 inches and falling. Now, a few other local conditions. Johnstown, mostly sunny 75, DuBois, mostly sunny 75, Latrobe, partly sunny 81, Pittsburgh, mostly sunny 82, Erie, mostly sunny 75, Bradford, a thunderstorm 66.
to the south and east, York, partly sunny 83, Selins Grove mostly sunny 82, Harrisburg mostly sunny 79, Philadelphia partly sunny 83, Baltimore mostly sunny 86, Washington D.C. mostly sunny 85. Once again, in Altoona it was 80 degrees under sunny skies. And at State College it was 81 degrees under mostly sunny skies. This is NOAA Weather Radio, All Hazards Station WNG 589. 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Here's the hazardous weather outlook for the following counties, Bedford, Blair, Cambria and Huntingdon. For today and tonight, narrow bands of heavy showers will be possible until mid to late morning. Ponding of water on roads and in low-lying spots will be possible. In addition, strong to severe thunderstorms with gusty winds and hail are possible later this afternoon and evening. And now the extended outlook for the period Monday through Saturday. The probability for widespread hazardous weather is low. The Altoona climate summary for this evening, as of 5 p.m., September 13, 2026. Today's high temperature was 82 degrees and the low 69 degrees. 0.06 inches of precipitation fell today, which brings the monthly total to 2.46 inches. The record high for tomorrow is 94, which occurred in 1952, and the record low is 35, which occurred in 1963. Sunset tonight is at 7:25 p.m. Sunrise tomorrow is at 6:53 a.m. A cold front will move through the Commonwealth later this evening and overnight. A line of scattered showers and thundershowers will accompany this front as it moves over northwestern Pennsylvania, with the showers and thunderstorms tapering off as the front progresses south and east during the first half of the night. Lows tonight will range from the upper 40s across the northern tier to the mid and upper 60s over greater Philadelphia. Drier, fall-like weather is in store for Monday, with partly to mostly sunny skies and a northerly breeze. High temperatures will range from the mid to upper 60s across the Endless Mountains to the mid 70s over the Pittsburgh and Philadelphia metros. Tuesday looks to also be drier but slightly warmer, possibly hitting 80 in the Pittsburgh metro. Looking towards the rest of the work week, southerly flow will bring warmer air and moisture back across the mid-Atlantic, with chances for showers possible as well. Here is the latest National Weather Service forecast for Blair and Bedford counties, including the city of Altoona. Tonight, mostly clear with a chance of showers before 8 p.m., then partly cloudy with a chance of showers and a slight chance of thunderstorms between 8 p.m. and midnight. Mostly cloudy after midnight. Rainfall amounts less than a tenth of an inch. Lows in the upper 50s. Northwest winds 5 to 10 miles an hour with gusts up to 25 miles an hour. Chance of rain 50%. Monday, sunny. Highs in the lower 70s. North winds 5 to 10 miles an hour with gusts up to 25 miles an hour. Monday night, cooler. Mostly clear. Patchy fog after 2 a.m. Lows in the upper 40s. North winds around 5 miles an hour, becoming northeast after midnight. Tuesday, patchy fog before 8 a.m. Sunny. Highs in the mid 70s. Southeast winds 5 to 10 miles an hour with gusts up to 20 miles an hour. Tuesday night, mostly clear. Lows in the mid-50s. South winds 5 to 10 miles an hour. Here is the latest National Weather Service forecast for Cambria County, including the city of Johnstown. Tonight, partly cloudy before 8 p.m., then becoming mostly cloudy. A chance of showers and a slight chance of thunderstorms before 8 p.m., then showers likely and a chance of thunderstorms between 8 p.m. and 10 p.m. A slight chance of showers between 10 p.m. and 4 a.m. Some thunderstorms may produce gusty winds and small hail through 10 p.m. Rainfall amounts between a tenth and a quarter of an inch. Lows in the mid-50s. Northwest winds 5 to 10 miles an hour with gusts up to 30 miles an hour. Chance of rain 70%. Monday, mostly sunny. Highs in the upper 60s. North winds 5 to 10 miles an hour with gusts up to 25 miles an hour. Monday night, mostly clear. Lows in the upper 40s. North winds around 5 miles an hour, becoming southeast after midnight. Tuesday, sunny. Highs in the lower 70s.
Southeast winds 5 to 10 miles an hour with gusts up to 20 miles an hour. Tuesday night, mostly clear. Lows in the mid-50s. South winds 5 to 10 miles an hour. And now the extended forecast for South Central Pennsylvania. Wednesday, sunny. Highs in the lower 80s. Wednesday night, partly cloudy. Lows in the lower 60s. Thursday, partly sunny with a chance of showers and a slight chance of thunderstorms. Highs in the lower 80s. Chance of rain 50%. Thursday night, mostly cloudy with a 20% chance of showers. Lows in the lower 60s. Friday, partly sunny with a chance of showers and a slight chance of thunderstorms. Highs in the upper 70s. Chance of rain 40%. Friday night, partly cloudy. Lows in the upper 50s. Saturday, partly sunny with a 40% chance of showers. Highs in the mid-70s. Saturday night, mostly cloudy with a 40% chance of showers. Lows in the upper 50s. Sunday, partly sunny with a 50% chance of showers. Highs in the mid-70s. The 8 to 14 day outlook, from Monday, September 21st to Sunday, September 27th, calls for above normal temperatures and above normal precipitation. Normal high temperatures across central Pennsylvania during this period range from the mid-60s over the Allegheny Mountains to the low 70s across the lower Susquehanna Valley. Normal lows range from the mid-40s over the Alleghenies to the mid-50s across the lower Susquehanna Valley. Here are the 7 p.m. conditions in the Altoona area. In Altoona, it was clear. The temperature was 75 degrees, the dew point 66, and the relative humidity 73%. The wind was west at 5 miles an hour. The pressure was 29.95 inches and rising. At State College, it was partly cloudy. The temperature was 77 degrees, the dew point 68, and the relative humidity 73%. The wind was west at 6 miles an hour. The pressure was 29.92 inches and rising. Now, a few other local conditions: Johnstown, partly cloudy 73, DuBois, mostly cloudy 72, La Trobe, mostly cloudy 79, Pittsburgh Thunder 77, Erie, partly cloudy 75, Bradford light rain 65. To the south and east, York, clear 80, Selins Grove clear 76, Harrisburg partly cloudy 78, Philadelphia mostly cloudy 83, Baltimore partly cloudy 83, Washington DC mostly cloudy 83. Once again, in Altoona it was 75 degrees under clear skies. And at State College it was 77 degrees under partly cloudy skies. This is NOAA Weather Radio, All Hazards Station WNG 589. 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Here's the hazardous weather outlook for the following counties: Bedford, Blair, Cambria, and Huntingdon. For today and tonight, narrow bands of heavy showers will be possible until mid to late morning. Ponding of water on roads and in low-lying spots will be possible. In addition, strong to severe thunderstorms with gusty winds and hail are possible later this afternoon and evening. And now the extended outlook for the period Monday through Saturday. The probability for widespread hazardous weather is low. The Altoona climate summary for this evening, as of 5 p.m., September 13, 2026. Today's high temperature was 82 degrees and the low 69 degrees. 0.06 inches of precipitation fell today, which brings the monthly total to 2.46 inches. The record high for tomorrow is 94, which occurred in 1952, and the record low is 35, which occurred in 1963. Sunset tonight is at 7:25 p.m. Sunrise tomorrow is at 6:53 a.m. A cold front will move through the Commonwealth later this evening and overnight. A line of scattered showers and thundershowers will accompany this front as it moves over northwestern Pennsylvania, with the showers and thunderstorms tapering off as the front progresses south and east during the first half of the night. Lows tonight will range from the upper 40s across the northern tier to the mid and upper 60s over greater Philadelphia. Drier, fall-like weather is in store for Monday, with partly to mostly sunny skies and a northerly breeze. High temperatures will range from the mid to upper 60s across the Endless Mountains to the mid-70s over the Pittsburgh and Philadelphia metros.
Tuesday looks to also be drier but slightly warmer, possibly hitting 80 in the Pittsburgh metro. Looking towards the rest of the work week, southerly flow will bring warmer air and moisture back across the mid-Atlantic, with chances for showers possible as well. Here is the latest National Weather Service forecast for Blair and Bedford counties, including the city of Altoona. Tonight, mostly clear with a chance of showers before 8 p.m., then partly cloudy with a chance of showers and a slight chance of thunderstorms between 8 p.m. and midnight. Mostly cloudy after midnight. Rainfall amounts less than a tenth of an inch. Lows in the upper 50s. Northwest winds 5 to 10 miles an hour with gusts up to 25 miles an hour. Chance of rain 50%. Monday, sunny. Highs in the lower 70s. North winds 5 to 10 miles an hour with gusts up to 25 miles an hour. Monday night, cooler. Mostly clear. Patchy fog after 2 a.m. Lows in the upper 40s. North winds around 5 miles an hour, becoming northeast after midnight. Tuesday, patchy fog before 8 a.m. Sunny. Highs in the mid-70s. Southeast winds 5 to 10 miles an hour with gusts up to 20 miles an hour. Tuesday night, mostly clear. Lows in the mid-50s. South winds 5 to 10 miles an hour. Here is the latest National Weather Service forecast for Cambria County, including the city of Johnstown. Tonight, partly cloudy before 8 p.m., then becoming mostly cloudy. A chance of showers and a slight chance of thunderstorms before 8 p.m., then showers likely and a chance of thunderstorms between 8 p.m. and 10 p.m. A slight chance of showers between 10 p.m. and 4 a.m. Some thunderstorms may produce gusty winds and small hail through 10 p.m. Rainfall amounts between a tenth and a quarter of an inch. Lows in the mid-50s. Northwest winds 5 to 10 miles an hour with gusts up to 30 miles an hour. Chance of rain 70%. Monday, mostly sunny. Highs in the upper 60s. North winds 5 to 10 miles an hour with gusts up to 25 miles an hour. Monday night, mostly clear. Lows in the upper 40s. North winds around 5 miles an hour, becoming southeast after midnight. Tuesday, sunny. Highs in the lower 70s. Southeast winds 5 to 10 miles an hour with gusts up to 20 miles an hour. Tuesday night, mostly clear. Lows in the mid-50s. South winds 5 to 10 miles an hour. And now the extended forecast for South Central Pennsylvania. Wednesday, sunny. Highs in the lower 80s. Wednesday night, partly cloudy. Lows in the lower 60s. Thursday, partly sunny with a chance of showers and a slight chance of thunderstorms. Highs in the lower 80s. Chance of rain 50%. Thursday night, mostly cloudy with a 20% chance of showers. Lows in the lower 60s. Friday, partly sunny with a chance of showers and a slight chance of thunderstorms. Highs in the upper 70s. Chance of rain 40%. Friday night, partly cloudy. Lows in the upper 50s. Saturday, partly sunny with a 40% chance of showers. Highs in the mid-70s. Saturday night, mostly cloudy with a 40% chance of showers. Lows in the upper 50s. Sunday, partly sunny with a 50% chance of showers. Highs in the mid-70s. The 8 to 14 day outlook, from Monday, September 21st to Sunday, September 27th, calls for above normal temperatures and above normal precipitation. Normal high temperatures across central Pennsylvania during this period range from the mid-60s over the Allegheny Mountains to the low 70s across the lower Susquehanna Valley. Normal lows range from the mid-40s over the Alleghenies to the mid-50s across the lower Susquehanna Valley. Here are the 7 p.m. conditions in the Altoona area. In Altoona, it was clear. The temperature was 75 degrees, the dew point 66, and the relative humidity 73%. The wind was west at 5 miles an hour. The pressure was 29.95 inches and rising. At State College, it was partly cloudy. The temperature was 77 degrees, the dew point 68, and the relative humidity 73%. The wind was west at 6 miles an hour. The pressure was 29.92 inches and rising.
Now, a few other local conditions. Johnstown, partly cloudy 73, DuBois, mostly cloudy 72, La Trobe, mostly cloudy 79, Pittsburgh Thunder 77, Erie, partly cloudy 75, Bradford light rain 65. To the south and east, York, clear 80, Selins Grove clear 76, Harrisburg partly cloudy 78, Philadelphia mostly cloudy 83, Baltimore partly cloudy 83, Washington DC mostly cloudy 83. Once again, in Altoona it was 75 degrees under clear skies. And at State College it was 77 degrees under partly cloudy skies. This is NOAA Weather Radio, All Hazards Station WNG 589. 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Here's the hazardous weather outlook for the following counties: Bedford, Blair, Cambria, and Huntingdon. For today and tonight, narrow bands of heavy showers will be possible until mid to late morning. Ponding of water on roads and in low-lying spots will be possible. In addition, strong to severe thunderstorms with gusty winds and hail are possible later this afternoon and evening. And now the extended outlook for the period Monday through Saturday. The probability for widespread hazardous weather is low. The Altoona climate summary for this evening, as of 5 p.m., September 13, 2026. Today's high temperature was 82 degrees and the low 69 degrees. 0.06 inches of precipitation fell today, which brings the monthly total to 2.46 inches. The record high for tomorrow is 94, which occurred in 1952, and the record low is 35, which occurred in 1963. Sunset tonight is at 7:25 p.m. Sunrise tomorrow is at 6:53 a.m. A cold front will move through the Commonwealth later this evening and overnight. A line of scattered showers and thundershowers will accompany this front as it moves over northwestern Pennsylvania, with the showers and thunderstorms tapering off as the front progresses south and east during the first half of the night. Lows tonight will range from the upper 40s across the northern tier to the mid and upper 60s over greater Philadelphia. Drier, fall-like weather is in store for Monday, with partly to mostly sunny skies and a northerly breeze. High temperatures will range from the mid to upper 60s across the Endless Mountains to the mid-70s over the Pittsburgh and Philadelphia metros. Tuesday looks to also be drier but slightly warmer, possibly hitting 80 in the Pittsburgh metro. Looking towards the rest of the work week, southerly flow will bring warmer air and moisture back across the mid-Atlantic, with chances for showers possible as well. Here is the latest National Weather Service forecast for Blair and Bedford counties, including the city of Altoona. Tonight, mostly clear with a chance of showers before 8 p.m., then partly cloudy with a chance of showers and a slight chance of thunderstorms between 8 p.m. and midnight. Mostly cloudy after midnight. Rainfall amounts less than a tenth of an inch. Lows in the upper 50s. Northwest winds 5 to 10 miles an hour with gusts up to 25 miles an hour. Chance of rain 50%. Monday, sunny. Highs in the lower 70s. North winds 5 to 10 miles an hour with gusts up to 25 miles an hour. Monday night, cooler. Mostly clear. Patchy fog after 2 a.m. Lows in the upper 40s. North winds around 5 miles an hour, becoming northeast after midnight. Tuesday, patchy fog before 8 a.m. Sunny. Highs in the mid-70s. Southeast winds 5 to 10 miles an hour with gusts up to 20 miles an hour. Tuesday night, mostly clear. Lows in the mid-50s. South winds 5 to 10 miles an hour. Here is the latest National Weather Service forecast for Cambria County, including the city of Johnstown. Tonight, partly cloudy before 8 p.m., then becoming mostly cloudy. A chance of showers and a slight chance of thunderstorms before 8 p.m., then showers likely and a chance of thunderstorms between 8 p.m. and 10 p.m. A slight chance of showers between 10 p.m. and 4 a.m. Some thunderstorms may produce gusty winds and small hail through 10 p.m. Rainfall amounts between a tenth and a quarter of an inch. Lows in the mid-50s. Northwest winds 5 to 10 miles an hour with gusts up to 30 miles an hour. Chance of rain 70%. Monday, mostly sunny. Highs in the upper 60s.
North winds 5 to 10 miles an hour with gusts up to 25 miles an hour. Monday night, mostly clear. Lows in the upper 40s. North winds around 5 miles an hour, becoming southeast after midnight. Tuesday, sunny. Highs in the lower 70s. Southeast winds 5 to 10 miles an hour with gusts up to 20 miles an hour. Tuesday night, mostly clear. Lows in the mid 50s. South winds 5 to 10 miles an hour. And now the extended forecast for south central Pennsylvania. Wednesday, sunny. Highs in the lower 80s. Wednesday night, partly cloudy. Lows in the lower 60s. Thursday, partly sunny with a chance of showers and a slight chance of thunderstorms. Highs in the lower 80s. Chance of rain 50%. Thursday night, mostly cloudy with a 20% chance of showers. Lows in the lower 60s. Friday, partly sunny with a chance of showers and a slight chance of thunderstorms. Highs in the upper 70s. Chance of rain 40%. Friday night, partly cloudy. Lows in the upper 50s. Saturday, partly sunny with a 40% chance of showers. Highs in the mid 70s. Saturday night, mostly cloudy with a 40% chance of showers. Lows in the upper 50s. Sunday, partly sunny with a 50% chance of showers. Highs in the mid 70s. The 8 to 14 day outlook, from Monday, September 21st to Sunday, September 27th, calls for above normal temperatures and above normal precipitation. Normal high temperatures across central Pennsylvania during this period range from the mid-60s over the Allegheny Mountains to the low 70s across the lower Susquehanna Valley. Normal lows range from the mid-40s over the Alleghenies to the mid-50s across the lower Susquehanna Valley. Here are the 7 p.m. conditions in the Altoona area. In Altoona, it was clear. The temperature was 75 degrees, the dew point 66, and the relative humidity 73%. The wind was west at 5 miles an hour. The pressure was 29.95 inches and rising. At State College, it was partly cloudy. The temperature was 77 degrees, the dew point 68, and the relative humidity 73%. The wind was west at 6 miles an hour. The pressure was 29.92 inches and rising. Now, a few other local conditions: Johnstown, partly cloudy 73, Dubois, mostly cloudy 72, Latrobe, mostly cloudy 79, Pittsburgh Thunder 77, Erie, partly cloudy 75, Bradford light rain 65. To the south and east, York, clear 80, Selins Grove clear 76, Harrisburg partly cloudy 78, Philadelphia mostly cloudy 83, Baltimore partly cloudy 83, Washington D.C. mostly cloudy 83. Once again, in Altoona it was 75 degrees under clear skies. And at State College it was 77 degrees under partly cloudy skies. This is NOAA Weather Radio, All Hazards Station WNG 589. 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Here's the hazardous weather outlook for the following counties: Bedford, Blair, Cambria, and Huntingdon. For today and tonight, narrow bands of heavy showers will be possible until mid to late morning. Ponding of water on roads and in low-lying spots will be possible. In addition, strong to severe thunderstorms with gusty winds and hail are possible later this afternoon and evening. And now the extended outlook for the period Monday through Saturday. The probability for widespread hazardous weather is low. The Altoona climate summary for this evening, as of 5 p.m., September 13, 2026. Today's high temperature was 82 degrees and the low 69 degrees. 0.06 inches of precipitation fell today, which brings the monthly total to 2.46 inches. The record high for tomorrow is 94, which occurred in 1952, and the record low is 35, which occurred in 1963. Sunset tonight is at 7:25 p.m. Sunrise tomorrow is at 6:53 a.m. A cold front will move through the Commonwealth later this evening and overnight. A line of scattered showers and thundershowers will accompany this front as it moves over northwestern Pennsylvania, with the showers and thunderstorms tapering off as the front progresses south and east during the first half of the night.
Lows tonight will range from the upper 40s across the northern tier to the mid and upper 60s over greater Philadelphia. Drier, fall-like weather is in store for Monday, with partly to mostly sunny skies and a northerly breeze. High temperatures will range from the mid to upper 60s across the Endless Mountains to the mid 70s over the Pittsburgh and Philadelphia metros. Tuesday looks to also be drier but slightly warmer, possibly hitting 80 in the Pittsburgh metro. Looking towards the rest of the work week, southerly flow will bring warmer air and moisture back across the mid-Atlantic, with chances for showers possible as well. 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Broadcasts originate from the National Weather Service and State College and are transmitted from the tower facilities provided by the Blair County Emergency Management Agency in Frankstown, on a frequency of 162.425 MHz. We are located at Innovation Park in State College. 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Properly set weather radios, with the alarm device, will alert you when severe weather warnings or watches are issued. Programming on this station will be temporarily changed during severe weather, to bring you the latest information. Warnings and safety information from the National Weather Service may someday save your life or protect your property. Here is the latest National Weather Service forecast for Blair and Bedford counties, including the city of Altoona. Tonight, mostly clear with a chance of showers before 8 p.m., then partly cloudy with a chance of showers and a slight chance of thunderstorms between 8 p.m. and midnight. Mostly cloudy after midnight. Rainfall amounts less than a tenth of an inch. Lows in the upper 50s. Northwest winds 5 to 10 miles an hour with gusts up to 25 miles an hour. Chance of rain 50%. Monday, sunny. Highs in the lower 70s. North winds 5 to 10 miles an hour with gusts up to 25 miles an hour. Monday night, cooler. Mostly clear. Patchy fog after 2 a.m. Lows in the upper 40s. North winds around 5 miles an hour, becoming northeast after midnight. Tuesday, patchy fog before 8 a.m. Sunny. Highs in the mid-70s. Southeast winds 5 to 10 miles an hour with gusts up to 20 miles an hour. Tuesday night, mostly clear. Lows in the mid-50s. South winds 5 to 10 miles an hour. Here is the latest National Weather Service forecast for Cambria County, including the city of Johnstown. Tonight, partly cloudy before 8 p.m., then becoming mostly cloudy. A chance of showers and a slight chance of thunderstorms before 8 p.m., then showers likely and a chance of thunderstorms between 8 p.m. and 10 p.m. A slight chance of showers between 10 p.m. and 4 a.m. Some thunderstorms may produce gusty winds and small hail through 10 p.m. Rainfall amounts between a tenth and a quarter of an inch. Lows in the mid-50s. Northwest winds 5 to 10 miles an hour with gusts up to 30 miles an hour. Chance of rain 70%. Monday, mostly sunny. Highs in the upper 60s. North winds 5 to 10 miles an hour with gusts up to 25 miles an hour. Monday night, mostly clear. Lows in the upper 40s. North winds around 5 miles an hour, becoming southeast after midnight. Tuesday, sunny. Highs in the lower 70s. Southeast winds 5 to 10 miles an hour with gusts up to 20 miles an hour. Tuesday night, mostly clear. Lows in the mid-50s. South winds 5 to 10 miles an hour. And now the extended forecast for south central Pennsylvania. Wednesday, sunny. Highs in the lower 80s. Wednesday night, partly cloudy. Lows in the lower 60s. Thursday, partly sunny with a chance of showers and a slight chance of thunderstorms. Highs in the lower 80s. Chance of rain 50%. Thursday night, mostly cloudy with a 20% chance of showers. Lows in the lower 60s. Friday, partly sunny with a chance of showers and a slight chance of thunderstorms. Highs in the upper 70s. Chance of rain 40%. Friday night, partly cloudy. Lows in the upper 50s. Saturday, partly sunny with a 40% chance of showers. Highs in the mid-70s. Saturday night, mostly cloudy with a 40% chance of showers. Lows in the upper 50s. Sunday, partly sunny with a 50% chance of showers.
highs in the mid-70s. The 8 to 14-day outlook, from Monday, September 21st to Sunday, September 27th, calls for above-normal temperatures and above-normal precipitation. Normal high temperatures across central Pennsylvania during this period range from the mid-60s over the Allegheny Mountains to the low 70s across the lower Susquehanna Valley. Normal lows range from the mid-40s over the Alleghenies to the mid-50s across the lower Susquehanna Valley. Here are the 7 p.m. conditions in the Altoona area. In Altoona, it was clear. The temperature was 75 degrees, the dew point 66, and the relative humidity 73%. The wind was west at 5 miles an hour. The pressure was 29.95 inches and rising. At State College, it was partly cloudy. The temperature was 77 degrees, the dew point 68, and the relative humidity 73%. The wind was west at 6 miles an hour. The pressure was 29.92 inches and rising. Now, a few other local conditions: Johnstown, partly cloudy 73, Dubois, mostly cloudy 72, La Trobe, mostly cloudy 79, Pittsburgh Thunder 77, Erie, partly cloudy 75, Bradford light rain 65. To the south and east, York, clear 80, Selins Grove clear 76, Harrisburg partly cloudy 78, Philadelphia mostly cloudy 83, Baltimore partly cloudy 83, Washington D.C. mostly cloudy 83. Once again, in Altoona it was 75 degrees under clear skies. And at State College it was 77 degrees under partly cloudy skies. This is NOAA Weather Radio, All Hazards Station WNG 589. 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Here's the hazardous weather outlook for the following counties: Bedford, Blair, Cambria, and Huntingdon. For today and tonight, narrow bands of heavy showers will be possible until mid to late morning. Ponding of water on roads and in low-lying spots will be possible. In addition, strong to severe thunderstorms with gusty winds and hail are possible later this afternoon and evening. And now the extended outlook for the period Monday through Saturday. The probability for widespread hazardous weather is low. The Altoona climate summary for this evening, as of 5 p.m., September 13, 2026. Today's high temperature was 82 degrees and the low 69 degrees. 0.06 inches of precipitation fell today, which brings the monthly total to 2.46 inches. The record high for tomorrow is 94, which occurred in 1952, and the record low is 35, which occurred in 1963. Sunset tonight is at 7:25 p.m. Sunrise tomorrow is at 6:53 a.m. A cold front will move through the Commonwealth later this evening and overnight. A line of scattered showers and thundershowers will accompany this front as it moves over northwestern Pennsylvania, with the showers and thunderstorms tapering off as the front progresses south and east during the first half of the night. Lows tonight will range from the upper 40s across the northern tier to the mid and upper 60s over greater Philadelphia. Drier, fall-like weather is in store for Monday, with partly to mostly sunny skies and a northerly breeze. High temperatures will range from the mid to upper 60s across the Endless Mountains to the mid-70s over the Pittsburgh and Philadelphia metros. Tuesday looks to also be drier but slightly warmer, possibly hitting 80 in the Pittsburgh metro. Looking towards the rest of the work week, southerly flow will bring warmer air and moisture back across the mid-Atlantic, with chances for showers possible as well. Here is the latest National Weather Service forecast for Blair and Bedford counties, including the city of Altoona. Tonight, mostly clear with a chance of showers before 8 p.m., then partly cloudy with a chance of showers and a slight chance of thunderstorms between 8 p.m. and midnight. Mostly cloudy after midnight. Rainfall amounts less than a tenth of an inch. Lows in the upper 50s. Northwest winds 5 to 10 miles an hour with gusts up to 25 miles an hour. Chance of rain 50%. Monday, sunny. Highs in the lower 70s. North winds 5 to 10 miles an hour with gusts up to 25 miles an hour. Monday night, cooler. Mostly clear. Patchy fog after 2 a.m. Lows in the upper 40s. North winds around 5 miles an hour, becoming northeast after midnight. Tuesday, patchy fog before 8 a.m. Sunny.
highs in the mid-70s. Southeast winds 5 to 10 miles an hour with gusts up to 20 miles an hour. Tuesday night, mostly clear. Lows in the mid-50s. South winds 5 to 10 miles an hour. Here is the latest National Weather Service forecast for Cambria County, including the city of Johnstown. Tonight, partly cloudy before 8 p.m., then becoming mostly cloudy. A chance of showers and a slight chance of thunderstorms before 8 p.m., then showers likely and a chance of thunderstorms between 8 p.m. and 10 p.m. A slight chance of showers between 10 p.m. and 4 a.m. Some thunderstorms may produce gusty winds and small hail through 10 p.m. Rainfall amounts between a tenth and a quarter of an inch. Lows in the mid-50s. Northwest winds 5 to 10 miles an hour with gusts up to 30 miles an hour. Chance of rain 70%. Monday, mostly sunny. Highs in the upper 60s. North winds 5 to 10 miles an hour with gusts up to 25 miles an hour. Monday night, mostly clear. Lows in the upper 40s. North winds around 5 miles an hour, becoming southeast after midnight. Tuesday, sunny. Highs in the lower 70s. Southeast winds 5 to 10 miles an hour with gusts up to 20 miles an hour. Tuesday night, mostly clear. Lows in the mid-50s. South winds 5 to 10 miles an hour. And now the extended forecast for South Central Pennsylvania. Wednesday, sunny. Highs in the lower 80s. Wednesday night, partly cloudy. Lows in the lower 60s. Thursday, partly sunny with a chance of showers and a slight chance of thunderstorms. Highs in the lower 80s. Chance of rain 50%. Thursday night, mostly cloudy with a 20% chance of showers. Lows in the lower 60s. Friday, partly sunny with a chance of showers and a slight chance of thunderstorms. Highs in the upper 70s. Chance of rain 40%. Friday night, partly cloudy. Lows in the upper 50s. Saturday, partly sunny with a 40% chance of showers. Highs in the mid-70s. Saturday night, mostly cloudy with a 40% chance of showers. Lows in the upper 50s. Sunday, partly sunny with a 50% chance of showers. Highs in the mid-70s. Here is the latest National Weather Service forecast for Blair and Bedford counties, including the city of Altoona. Tonight, mostly clear with a chance of showers before 8 p.m., then partly cloudy with a chance of showers and a slight chance of thunderstorms between 8 p.m. and midnight. Mostly cloudy after midnight. Rainfall amounts less than a tenth of an inch. Lows in the upper 50s. Northwest winds 5 to 10 miles an hour with gusts up to 25 miles an hour. Chance of rain 50%. Monday, sunny. Highs in the lower 70s. North winds 5 to 10 miles an hour with gusts up to 25 miles an hour. Monday night, cooler. Mostly clear. Patchy fog after 2 a.m. Lows in the upper 40s. North winds around 5 miles an hour, becoming northeast after midnight. Tuesday, patchy fog before 8 a.m. Sunny. Highs in the mid-70s. Southeast winds 5 to 10 miles an hour with gusts up to 20 miles an hour. Tuesday night, mostly clear. Lows in the mid-50s. South winds 5 to 10 miles an hour. Here is the latest National Weather Service forecast for Cambria County, including the city of Johnstown. Tonight, partly cloudy before 8 p.m., then becoming mostly cloudy. A chance of showers and a slight chance of thunderstorms before 8 p.m., then showers likely and a chance of thunderstorms between 8 p.m. and 10 p.m. A slight chance of showers between 10 p.m. and 4 a.m. Some thunderstorms may produce gusty winds and small hail through 10 p.m. Rainfall amounts between a tenth and a quarter of an inch. Lows in the mid-50s. Northwest winds 5 to 10 miles an hour with gusts up to 30 miles an hour. Chance of rain 70%. Monday, mostly sunny. Highs in the upper 60s. North winds 5 to 10 miles an hour with gusts up to 25 miles an hour. Monday night, mostly clear. Lows in the upper 40s. North winds around 5 miles an hour, becoming southeast after midnight. Tuesday, sunny.
highs in the lower 70s. Southeast winds 5 to 10 miles an hour with gusts up to 20 miles an hour. Tuesday night, mostly clear. Lows in the mid-50s. South winds 5 to 10 miles an hour. And now the extended forecast for south central Pennsylvania. Wednesday, sunny.

hours. Lows in the upper 50s. Sunday, partly sunny with a 50% chance of showers. Highs in the mid-70s. The 8 to 14 day outlook, from Monday, September 21st to Sunday, September 27th, calls for above normal temperatures and above normal precipitation. Normal high temperatures across central Pennsylvania during this period range from the mid-60s over the Allegheny Mountains to the low 70s across the lower Susquehanna Valley. Normal lows range from the mid-40s over the Alleghenies to the mid-50s across the lower Susquehanna Valley. Here are the 7 p.m. conditions in the Altoona area. In Altoona, it was clear. The temperature was 75 degrees, the dew point 66, and the relative humidity 73%. The wind was west at 5 miles an hour. The pressure was 29.95 inches and rising. At State College, it was partly cloudy. The temperature was 77 degrees, the dew point 68, and the relative humidity 73%. The wind was west at 6 miles an hour. The pressure was 29.92 inches and rising. Now, a few other local conditions: Johnstown, partly cloudy 73, Dubois, mostly cloudy 72, La Trobe, mostly cloudy 79, Pittsburgh Thunder 77, Erie, partly cloudy 75, Bradford light rain 65. To the south and east, York, clear 80, Selins Grove clear 76, Harrisburg partly cloudy 78, Philadelphia mostly cloudy 83, Baltimore partly cloudy 83, Washington D.C. mostly cloudy 83. Once again, in Altoona it was 75 degrees under clear skies. And at State College it was 77 degrees under partly cloudy skies. This is NOAA Weather Radio, All Hazards Station WNG 589. 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Here's the hazardous weather outlook for the following counties: Bedford, Blair, Cambria, and Huntingdon. For today and tonight, narrow bands of heavy showers will be possible until mid to late morning. Ponding of water on roads and in low-lying spots will be possible. In addition, strong to severe thunderstorms with gusty winds and hail are possible later this afternoon and evening. And now the extended outlook for the period Monday through Saturday. The probability for widespread hazardous weather is low. The Altoona climate summary for this evening, as of 5 p.m., September 13, 2026. Today's high temperature was 82 degrees and the low 69 degrees. 0.06 inches of precipitation fell today, which brings the monthly total to 2.46 inches. The record high for tomorrow is 94, which occurred in 1952, and the record low is 35, which occurred in 1963. Sunset tonight is at 7:25 p.m. Sunrise tomorrow is at 6:53 a.m. A cold front will move through the Commonwealth later this evening and overnight. A line of scattered showers and thundershowers will accompany this front as it moves over northwestern Pennsylvania, with the showers and thunderstorms tapering off as the front progresses south and east during the first half of the night. Lows tonight will range from the upper 40s across the northern tier to the mid and upper 60s over greater Philadelphia. Drier, fall-like weather is in store for Monday, with partly to mostly sunny skies and a northerly breeze. High temperatures will range from the mid to upper 60s across the Endless Mountains to the mid 70s over the Pittsburgh and Philadelphia metros. Tuesday looks to also be drier but slightly warmer, possibly hitting 80 in the Pittsburgh metro. Looking towards the rest of the work week, southerly flow will bring warmer air and moisture back across the mid-Atlantic, with chances for showers possible as well. Here is the latest National Weather Service forecast for Blair and Bedford counties, including the city of Altoona. Tonight, mostly clear with a chance of showers before 8 p.m., then partly cloudy with a chance of showers and a slight chance of thunderstorms between 8 p.m. and midnight. Mostly cloudy after midnight. Rainfall amounts less than a tenth of an inch. Lows in the upper 50s. Northwest winds 5 to 10 miles an hour with gusts up to 25 miles an hour. Chance of rain 50%. Monday, sunny. Highs in the lower 70s. North winds 5 to 10 miles an hour with gusts up to 25 miles an hour. Monday night, cooler. Mostly clear. Patchy fog after 2 a.m. Lows in the upper 40s. North winds around 5 miles.